Highs in the mid-60s. West winds up to 10 miles an hour. Thursday night, partly cloudy. Lows in the upper 40s. West winds up to 5 miles an hour, shifting to the south overnight. Friday and Friday night, partly cloudy. Highs around 70. Lows in the upper 50s. Saturday and Saturday night, warmer. Mostly clear. Highs in the lower 80s. Lows in the lower 60s. Sunday, mostly sunny. Highs in the mid-70s. Sunday night, increasing clouds. Lows in the mid-50s. Columbus Day, cooler. Mostly cloudy with a 40% chance of rain showers. Highs in the lower 60s. Monday night, mostly cloudy. Chance of rain showers. Lows in the mid-40s. Chance of showers 40%. Tuesday, partly sunny. Chance of rain showers in the morning. Highs in the upper 50s. Chance of showers 30%. Again, the forecast for central Minnesota, from St. Cloud to the northwest Twin Cities suburbs for tonight, partly cloudy. Lows in the upper 40s. Northwest winds up to 10 miles an hour. Now the forecast for central Minnesota, from St. Cloud to the northwest Twin Cities suburbs. Tonight, partly cloudy. Lows in the upper 40s. Northwest winds up to 10 miles an hour. Wednesday, sunny. Highs around 70. West winds up to 10 miles an hour, increasing to 10 to 15 miles an hour with gusts to around 30 miles an hour in the afternoon. Wednesday night, mostly clear. Lows in the mid-40s. Northwest winds up to 10 miles an hour. Gusts up to 25 miles an hour in the evening. Thursday, mostly sunny. Highs in the mid-60s. West winds up to 10 miles an hour. Thursday night, partly cloudy. Lows in the upper 40s. West winds up to 5 miles an hour, shifting to the south overnight. Friday and Friday night, partly cloudy. Highs around 70. Lows in the upper 50s. Saturday and Saturday night, warmer. Mostly clear. Highs in the lower 80s. Lows in the lower 60s. Sunday, mostly sunny. Highs in the mid-70s. Sunday night, increasing clouds. Lows in the mid-50s. Columbus Day, cooler. Mostly cloudy with a 40% chance of rain showers. Highs in the lower 60s. Monday night, mostly cloudy. Chance of rain showers. Lows in the mid-40s. Chance of showers 40%. Tuesday, partly sunny. Chance of rain showers in the morning. Highs in the upper 50s. Chance of showers 30%. Again, the forecast for central Minnesota, from St. Cloud to the northwest Twin Cities suburbs for tonight, partly cloudy. Lows in the upper 40s. Northwest winds up to 10 miles an hour. 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The current time is 7:06 p.m. Central Daylight Time. Now here is the hazardous weather outlook for portions of central and southern Minnesota and west central Wisconsin. For tonight, no hazardous weather is expected at this time. And now the extended outlook for the period Wednesday through Monday. No hazardous weather is expected at this time. Spotter information statement, Skywarn spotter activation will not be needed. Now the forecast for central Minnesota, from St. Cloud to the northwest Twin Cities suburbs. Tonight, partly cloudy. Lows in the upper 40s. Northwest winds up to 10 miles an hour. Wednesday, sunny. Highs around 70.
West winds up to 10 miles an hour, increasing to 10 to 15 miles an hour with gusts to around 30 miles an hour in the afternoon. Wednesday night, mostly clear. Lows in the mid-40s. Northwest winds up to 10 miles an hour. Gusts up to 25 miles an hour in the evening. Thursday, mostly sunny. Highs in the mid-60s. West winds up to 10 miles an hour. Thursday night, partly cloudy. Lows in the upper 40s. West winds up to 5 miles an hour, shifting to the south overnight. Friday and Friday night, partly cloudy. Highs around 70. Lows in the upper 50s. Saturday and Saturday, highs in the lower 80s. Lows in the lower 60s. Sunday, mostly sunny. Highs in the mid-70s. Sunday night, increasing clouds. Lows in the mid-50s. Columbus Day, cooler. Mostly cloudy with a 40% chance of rain showers. Highs in the lower 60s. Monday night, mostly cloudy. Chance of rain showers. Lows in the mid-40s. Chance of showers 40%. Tuesday, partly sunny. Chance of rain showers in the morning. Highs in the upper 50s. Chance of showers 30%. Again, the forecast for central Minnesota, from St. Cloud to the northwest Twin Cities suburbs for tonight, partly cloudy. Lows in the upper 40s. Northwest winds up to 10 miles an hour. 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The current time is 7:09 p.m. Central Daylight Time. Now here is the hazardous weather outlook for portions of central and southern Minnesota and west central Wisconsin. For tonight, no hazardous weather is expected at this time. And now the extended outlook for the period Wednesday through Monday. No hazardous weather is expected at this time. Spotter information statement. Skywarn spotter activation will not be needed. Now the forecast for central Minnesota, from St. Cloud to the northwest Twin Cities suburbs. Tonight, partly cloudy. Lows in the upper 40s. Northwest winds up to 10 miles an hour. Wednesday, sunny. Highs around 70. West winds up to 10 miles an hour, increasing to 10 to 15 miles an hour with gusts to around 30 miles an hour in the afternoon. Wednesday night, mostly clear. Lows in the mid-40s. Northwest winds up to 10 miles an hour. Gusts up to 25 miles an hour in the evening. Thursday, mostly sunny. Highs in the mid-60s. West winds up to 10 miles an hour. Thursday night, partly cloudy. Lows in the upper 40s. West winds up to 5 miles an hour, shifting to the south overnight. Friday and Friday night, partly cloudy. Highs around 70. Lows in the upper 50s. Saturday and Saturday night, warmer. Mostly clear. Highs in the lower 80s. Lows in the lower 60s. Sunday, mostly sunny. Highs in the mid-70s. Sunday night, increasing clouds. Lows in the mid-50s. Columbus Day, cooler. Mostly cloudy with a 40% chance of rain showers. Highs in the lower 60s. Monday night, mostly cloudy. Chance of rain showers. Lows in the mid-40s. Chance of showers 40%. Tuesday, partly sunny. Chance of rain showers in the morning. Highs in the upper 50s. Chance of showers 30%. Again, the forecast for central Minnesota, from St. Cloud to the northwest Twin Cities suburbs for tonight, partly cloudy. Lows in the upper 40s. Northwest winds up to 10 miles an hour.
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The current time is 7:12 p.m. Central Daylight Time. Now here is the hazardous weather outlook for portions of central and southern Minnesota and west central Wisconsin. For tonight, no hazardous weather is expected at this time. And now the extended outlook for the period Wednesday through Monday. No hazardous weather is expected at this time. Spotter information statement, Skywarn spotter activation will not be needed. Now the forecast for central Minnesota, from St. Cloud to the northwest Twin Cities suburbs. Tonight, partly cloudy. Lows in the upper 40s. Northwest winds up to 10 miles an hour. Wednesday, sunny. Highs around 70. West winds up to 10 miles an hour, increasing to 10 to 15 miles an hour with gusts to around 30 miles an hour in the afternoon. Wednesday night, mostly clear. Lows in the mid-40s. Northwest winds up to 10 miles an hour. Gusts up to 25 miles an hour in the evening. Thursday, mostly sunny. Highs in the mid-60s. West winds up to 10 miles an hour. Thursday night, partly cloudy. Lows in the upper 40s. West winds up to 5 miles an hour, shifting to the south overnight. Friday and Friday night, partly cloudy. Highs around 70. Lows in the upper 50s. Saturday and Saturday night, warmer. Mostly clear. Highs in the lower 80s. Lows in the lower 60s. Sunday, mostly sunny. Highs in the mid-70s. Sunday night, increasing clouds. Lows in the mid-50s. Columbus Day, cooler. Mostly cloudy with a 40% chance of rain showers. Highs in the lower 60s. Monday night, mostly cloudy. Chance of rain showers. Lows in the mid-40s. Chance of showers 40%. Tuesday, partly sunny. Chance of rain showers in the morning. Highs in the upper 50s. Chance of showers 30%. Again, the forecast for central Minnesota, from St. Cloud to the northwest Twin Cities suburbs for tonight, partly cloudy. Lows in the upper 40s. Northwest winds up to 10 miles an hour. 7 p.m. in Buffalo, it was clear. The temperature was 72 degrees, the dew point was 46, and the relative humidity was 40%. The wind was northwest at 6 miles an hour. The pressure was 29.77 inches and rising. In Maple Lake, it was clear. The temperature was 71 degrees, the dew point was 47, and the relative humidity was 42%. The wind was calm. The pressure was 29.78 inches and rising. Elsewhere across central Minnesota, skies ranged from clear to partly cloudy. It was 74 at the Twin Cities, 68 at St. Cloud, 70 at Anoka, and 72 at Crystal. Princeton reported 71, Litchfield reported 72, Little Falls reported 68, and Wilmer reported 72. Around the state, at Mankato, haze was reported, with a temperature of 75. It was clear, with a temperature of 69 at Rochester, and 60 at International Falls. At Brainerd, it was partly cloudy, with a temperature of 68. At Duluth, it was mostly cloudy, with a temperature of 68. Once again at 7 p.m., in Buffalo, it was 72 degrees under clear skies. And in Maple Lake, it was 71 degrees under clear skies. 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

of 70. West winds up to 10 miles an hour, increasing to 10 to 15 miles an hour with gusts to around 30 miles an hour in the afternoon. Wednesday night, mostly clear. Lows in the mid-40s. Northwest winds up to 10 miles an hour. Gusts up to 25 miles an hour in the evening. Thursday, mostly sunny. Highs in the mid-60s. West winds up to 10 miles an hour. Thursday night, partly cloudy. Lows in the upper 40s. West winds up to 5 miles an hour, shifting to the south overnight. Friday and Friday night, partly cloudy. Highs around 70. Lows in the upper 50s. Saturday and Saturday night, warmer. Mostly clear. Highs in the lower 80s. Lows in the lower 60s. Sunday, mostly sunny. Highs in the mid-70s. Sunday night, increasing clouds. Lows in the mid-50s. Columbus Day, cooler. Mostly cloudy with a 40% chance of rain showers. Highs in the lower 60s. Monday night, mostly cloudy. Chance of rain showers. Lows in the mid-40s. Chance of showers 40%. Tuesday, partly sunny. Chance of rain showers in the morning. Highs in the upper 50s. Chance of showers 30%. Again, the forecast for central Minnesota, from St. Cloud to the northwest Twin Cities suburbs for tonight, partly cloudy. Lows in the upper 40s. Northwest winds up to 10 miles an hour. At 7 p.m., in Buffalo, it was clear. The temperature was 72 degrees, the dew point was 46, and the relative humidity was 40%. The wind was northwest at 6 miles an hour. The pressure was 29.77 inches and rising. In Maple Lake, it was clear. The temperature was 71 degrees, the dew point was 47, and the relative humidity was 42%. The wind was calm. The pressure was 29.78 inches and rising. Elsewhere across central Minnesota, skies ranged from clear to partly cloudy. It was 74 at the Twin Cities, 68 at St. Cloud, 70 at Anoka, and 72 at Crystal. Princeton reported 71, Litchfield reported 72, Little Falls reported 68, and Wilmer reported 72. Around the state, at Mankato, haze was reported, with a temperature of 75. It was clear, with a temperature of 69 at Rochester, and 60 at International Falls. At Brainerd, it was partly cloudy, with a temperature of 68. At Duluth, it was mostly cloudy, with a temperature of 68. Once again at 7 p.m., in Buffalo, it was 72 degrees under clear skies. And in Maple Lake, it was 71 degrees under clear skies. 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The current time is 7:22 p.m. Central Daylight Time. Now here is the hazardous weather outlook for portions of central and southern Minnesota and west central Wisconsin. For tonight, no hazardous weather is expected at this time. And now the extended outlook for the period Wednesday through Monday. No hazardous weather is expected at this time. Spotter information statement, Skywarn spotter activation will not be needed. Now the forecast for central Minnesota. From St. Cloud to the northwest Twin Cities suburbs. Tonight, partly cloudy. Lows in the upper 40s. Northwest winds up to 10 miles an hour. Wednesday, sunny. Highs around 70. West winds up to 10 miles an hour, increasing to 10 to 15 miles an hour with gusts to around 30 miles an hour in the afternoon. Wednesday night, mostly clear. Lows in the mid-40s. Northwest winds up to 10 miles an hour. Gusts up.

to 25 miles an hour in the evening. Thursday, mostly sunny. Highs in the mid-60s. West winds up to 10 miles an hour. Thursday night, partly cloudy. Lows in the upper 40s. West winds up to 5 miles an hour, shifting to the south overnight. Friday and Friday night, partly cloudy. Highs around 70. Lows in the upper 50s. Saturday and Saturday night, warmer. Mostly clear. Highs in the lower 80s. Lows in the lower 60s. Sunday, mostly sunny. Highs in the mid-70s. Sunday night, increasing clouds. Lows in the mid-50s. Columbus Day, cooler. Mostly cloudy with a 40% chance of rain showers. Highs in the lower 60s. Monday night, mostly cloudy. Chance of rain showers. Lows in the mid-40s. Chance of showers 40%. Tuesday, partly sunny. Chance of rain showers in the morning. Highs in the upper 50s. Chance of showers 30%. Again, the forecast for central Minnesota, from St. Cloud to the northwest Twin Cities suburbs for tonight, partly cloudy. Lows in the upper 40s. Northwest winds up to 10 miles an hour. At 7 p.m. in Buffalo, it was clear. The temperature was 72 degrees, the dew point was 46, and the relative humidity was 40%. The wind was northwest at 6 miles an hour. The pressure was 29.77 inches and rising. In Maple Lake, it was clear. The temperature was 71 degrees, the dew point was 47, and the relative humidity was 42%. The wind was calm. The pressure was 29.78 inches and rising. Elsewhere across central Minnesota, skies ranged from clear to partly cloudy. It was 74 at the Twin Cities, 68 at St. Cloud, 70 at Anoka, and 72 at Crystal. Princeton reported 71, Litchfield reported 72, Little Falls reported 68, and Wilmer reported 72. Around the state, at Mankato, haze was reported, with a temperature of 75. It was clear, with a temperature of 69 at Rochester, and 60 at International Falls. At Brainerd, it was partly cloudy, with a temperature of 68. At Duluth, it was mostly cloudy, with a temperature of 68. Once again at 7 p.m., in Buffalo, it was 72 degrees under clear skies. And in Maple Lake, it was 71 degrees under clear skies. 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The current time is 7:26 p.m. Central Daylight Time. Now here is the hazardous weather outlook for portions of central and southern Minnesota and west central Wisconsin. For tonight, no hazardous weather is expected at this time. And now the extended outlook for the period Wednesday through Monday. No hazardous weather is expected at this time. Spotter information statement, Skywarn spotter activation will not be needed. Now the forecast for central Minnesota, from St. Cloud to the northwest Twin Cities suburbs. Tonight, partly cloudy. Lows in the upper 40s. Northwest winds up to 10 miles an hour. Wednesday, sunny. Highs around 70. West winds up to 10 miles an hour, increasing to 10 to 15 miles an hour with gusts to around 30 miles an hour in the afternoon. Wednesday night, mostly clear. Lows in the mid-40s. Northwest winds up to 10 miles an hour. Gusts up to 25 miles an hour in the evening. Thursday, mostly sunny. Highs in the mid-60s. West winds up to 10 miles an hour. Thursday night, partly cloudy. Lows in the upper 40s.
West winds up to 5 miles an hour, shifting to the south overnight. Friday and Friday night, partly cloudy. Highs around 70. Lows in the upper 50s. Saturday and Saturday night, warmer. Mostly clear. Highs in the lower 80s. Lows in the lower 60s. Sunday, mostly sunny. Highs in the mid 70s. Sunday night, increasing clouds. Lows in the mid 50s. Columbus Day, cooler. Mostly cloudy with a 40% chance of rain showers. Highs in the lower 60s. Monday night, mostly cloudy. Chance of rain showers. Lows in the mid 40s. Chance of showers 40%. Tuesday, partly sunny. Chance of rain showers in the morning. Highs in the upper 50s. Chance of showers 30%. Again, the forecast for central Minnesota, from St. Cloud to the northwest Twin Cities suburbs for tonight, partly cloudy. Lows in the upper 40s. Northwest winds up to 10 miles an hour. 7 p.m. in Buffalo, it was clear. The temperature was 72 degrees, the dew point was 46, and the relative humidity was 40%. The wind was northwest at 6 miles an hour. The pressure was 29.77 inches and rising. In Maple Lake, it was clear. The temperature was 71 degrees, the dew point was 47, and the relative humidity was 42%. The wind was calm. The pressure was 29.78 inches and rising. Elsewhere across central Minnesota, skies ranged from clear to partly cloudy. It was 74 at the Twin Cities, 68 at St. Cloud, 70 at Anoka, and 72 at Crystal. Princeton reported 71, Litchfield reported 72, Little Falls reported 68, and Wilmer reported 72. Around the state, at Mankato, haze was reported, with a temperature of 75. It was clear, with a temperature of 69 at Rochester, and 60 at International Falls. At Brainerd, it was partly cloudy, with a temperature of 68. At Duluth, it was mostly cloudy, with a temperature of 68. Once again at 7 p.m., in Buffalo, it was 72 degrees under clear skies. And in Maple Lake, it was 71 degrees under clear skies. 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The current time is 7:31 p.m. Central Daylight Time. Now here is the hazardous weather outlook for portions of central and southern Minnesota and west central Wisconsin. For tonight, no hazardous weather is expected at this time. And now the extended outlook for the period Wednesday through Monday. No hazardous weather is expected at this time. Spotter information statement. Skywarn spotter activation will not be needed. Now the forecast for central Minnesota, from St. Cloud to the northwest Twin Cities suburbs. Tonight, partly cloudy. Lows in the upper 40s. Northwest winds up to 10 miles an hour. Wednesday, sunny. Highs around 70. West winds up to 10 miles an hour, increasing to 10 to 15 miles an hour with gusts to around 30 miles an hour in the afternoon. Wednesday night, mostly clear. Lows in the mid-40s. Northwest winds up to 10 miles an hour. Gusts up to 25 miles an hour in the evening. Thursday, mostly sunny. Highs in the mid-60s. West winds up to 10 miles an hour. Thursday night, partly cloudy. Lows in the upper 40s. West winds up to 5 miles an hour, shifting to the south overnight. Friday and Friday night, partly cloudy. Highs around 70. Lows in the upper 50s. Saturday and Saturday night, warmer. Mostly clear. Highs in the lower 80s.
lows in the lower 60s. Sunday, mostly sunny. Highs in the mid 70s. Sunday, mostly sunny. Highs in the mid 70s. Sunday night, increasing clouds. Lows in the mid 50s. Columbus Day, cooler. Mostly cloudy with a 40% chance of rain showers. Highs in the lower 60s. Monday night, mostly cloudy. Chance of rain showers. Lows in the mid 40s. Chance of showers 40%. Tuesday, partly sunny. Chance of rain showers in the morning. Highs in the upper 50s. Chance of showers 30%. Again, the forecast for central Minnesota, from St. Cloud to the northwest Twin Cities suburbs for tonight, partly cloudy. Lows in the upper 40s. Northwest winds up to 10 miles an hour. 7 p.m. in Buffalo, it was clear. The temperature was 72 degrees, the dew point was 46, and the relative humidity was 40%. The wind was northwest at 6 miles an hour. The pressure was 29.77 inches and rising. In Maple Lake, it was clear the temperature was 71 degrees, the dew point was 47, and the relative humidity was 42%. The wind was calm. The pressure was 29.78 inches and rising. Elsewhere across central Minnesota, skies ranged from clear to partly cloudy. It was 74 at the Twin Cities, 68 at St. Cloud, 70 at Anoka, and 72 at Crystal. Princeton reported 71, Litchfield reported 72, Little Falls reported 68, and Wilmer reported 72. Around the state, at Mankato, haze was reported, with a temperature of 75. It was clear, with a temperature of 69 at Rochester, and 60 at International Falls. At Brainerd, it was partly cloudy, with a temperature of 68. At Duluth, it was mostly cloudy, with a temperature of 68. Once again at 7 p.m., in Buffalo, it was 72 degrees under clear skies. And in Maple Lake, it was 71 degrees under clear skies. 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The current time is 7:36 p.m. Central Daylight Time. Now here is the hazardous weather outlook for portions of central and southern Minnesota and west central Wisconsin. For tonight, no hazardous weather is expected at this time. And now the extended outlook for the period Wednesday through Monday. No hazardous weather is expected at this time. Spotter information statement, Skywarn spotter activation will not be needed. Now the forecast for central Minnesota. From St. Cloud to the northwest Twin Cities suburbs. Tonight, partly cloudy. Lows in the upper 40s. Northwest winds up to 10 miles an hour. Wednesday, sunny. Highs around 70. West winds up to 10 miles an hour, increasing to 10 to 15 miles an hour with gusts to around 30 miles an hour in the afternoon. Wednesday night, mostly clear. Lows in the mid-40s. Northwest winds up to 10 miles an hour. Gusts up to 25 miles an hour in the evening. Thursday, mostly sunny. Highs in the mid-60s. West winds up to 10 miles an hour. Thursday night, partly cloudy. Lows in the upper 40s. West winds up to 5 miles an hour, shifting to the south overnight. Friday and Friday night, partly cloudy. Highs around 70. Lows in the upper 50s. Saturday and Saturday night, warmer. Mostly clear. Highs in the lower 80s. Lows in the lower 60s. Sunday, mostly sunny. Highs in the mid 70s. Sunday night, increasing clouds. Lows in the mid 50s. Columbus Day, cooler.
Mostly cloudy with a 40% chance of rain showers.

Highs in the lower 60s. Monday night, mostly cloudy. Chance of rain showers. Lows in the mid-40s. Chance of showers 40%. Tuesday, partly sunny. Chance of rain showers in the morning. Highs in the upper 50s. Chance of showers 30%. Again, the forecast for central Minnesota, from St. Cloud to the northwest Twin Cities suburbs for tonight, partly cloudy. Lows in the upper 40s. Northwest winds up to 10 miles an hour. At 7 p.m., in Buffalo, it was clear. The temperature was 72 degrees, the dew point was 46, and the relative humidity was 40%. The wind was northwest at 6 miles an hour. The pressure was 29.77 inches and rising. In Maple Lake, it was clear the temperature was 71 degrees, the dew point was 47, and the relative humidity was 42%. The wind was calm. Pressure was 29.78 inches and rising. Elsewhere across central Minnesota, skies ranged from clear to partly cloudy. It was 74 at the Twin Cities, 68 at St. Cloud, 70 at Anoka, and 72 at Crystal. Princeton reported 71, Litchfield reported 72, Little Falls reported 68, and Wilmer reported 72. Around the state, at Mankato, haze was reported, with a temperature of 75. It was clear, with a temperature of 69 at Rochester, and 60 at International Falls. At Brainerd, it was partly cloudy, with a temperature of 68. At Duluth, it was mostly cloudy, with a temperature of 68. Once again at 7 p.m., in Buffalo, it was 72 degrees under clear skies. And in Maple Lake, it was 71 degrees under clear skies. 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The current time is 7:40 p.m. Central Daylight Time. Now here is the hazardous weather outlook for portions of central and southern Minnesota and west central Wisconsin. For tonight, no hazardous weather is expected at this time. And now the extended outlook for the period Wednesday through Monday. No hazardous weather is expected at this time. Spotter information statement, Sky Warn spotter activation will not be needed. Now the forecast for central Minnesota, from St. Cloud to the northwest Twin Cities suburbs. Tonight, partly cloudy. Lows in the upper 40s. Northwest winds up to 10 miles an hour. Wednesday, sunny. Highs around 70. West winds up to 10 miles an hour, increasing to 10 to 15 miles an hour with gusts to around 30 miles an hour in the afternoon. Wednesday night, mostly clear. Lows in the mid-40s. Northwest winds up to 10 miles an hour. Gusts up to 25 miles an hour in the evening. Thursday, mostly sunny. Highs in the mid-60s. West winds up to 10 miles an hour. Thursday night, partly cloudy. Lows in the upper 40s. West winds up to 5 miles an hour, shifting to the south overnight. Friday and Friday night, partly cloudy. Highs around 70. Lows in the upper 50s. Saturday and Saturday night, warmer. Mostly clear. Highs in the lower 80s. Lows in the lower 60s. Sunday, mostly sunny. Highs in the mid-70s. Sunday night, increasing clouds. Lows in the mid-50s. Columbus Day, cooler. Mostly cloudy with a 40% chance of rain showers. Highs in the lower 60s. Monday night, mostly cloudy. Chance of rain showers. Lows in the mid-40s. Chance of showers 40%. Tuesday, partly sunny. Chance of rain showers in the morning. Highs in the upper 50s.
chance of showers 30%. Again, the forecast for central Minnesota, from St. Cloud to the northwest Twin Cities suburbs for tonight, partly cloudy. Lows in the upper 40s. Northwest winds up to 10 miles an hour. 7 p.m. in Buffalo, it was clear. The temperature was 72 degrees, the dew point was 46, and the relative humidity was 40%. The wind was northwest at 6 miles an hour. The pressure was 29.77 inches and rising. In Maple Lake, it was clear the temperature was 71 degrees, the dew point was 47, and the relative humidity was 42%. The wind was calm. The pressure was 29.78 inches and rising. Elsewhere across central Minnesota, skies ranged from clear to partly cloudy. It was 74 at the Twin Cities, 68 at St. Cloud, 70 at Anoka, and 72 at Crystal. Princeton reported 71, Litchfield reported 72, Little Falls reported 68, and Wilmer reported 72. Around the state, at Mankato, haze was reported, with a temperature of 75. It was clear, with a temperature of 69 at Rochester, and 60 at International Falls. At Brainerd, it was partly cloudy, with a temperature of 68. At Duluth, it was mostly cloudy, with a temperature of 68. Once again at 7 p.m., in Buffalo, it was 72 degrees under clear skies. And in Maple Lake, it was 71 degrees under clear skies. 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The current time is 7:45 p.m. Central Daylight Time. Now here is the hazardous weather outlook for portions of central and southern Minnesota and west central Wisconsin. For tonight, no hazardous weather is expected at this time. And now the extended outlook for the period Wednesday through Monday. No hazardous weather is expected at this time. Spotter information statement, Skywarn spotter activation will not be needed. Now the forecast for central Minnesota. From St. Cloud to the northwest Twin Cities suburbs. Tonight, partly cloudy. Lows in the upper 40s. Northwest winds up to 10 miles an hour. Wednesday, sunny. Highs around 70. West winds up to 10 miles an hour, increasing to 10 to 15 miles an hour with gusts to around 30 miles an hour in the afternoon. Wednesday night, mostly clear. Lows in the mid-40s. Northwest winds up to 10 miles an hour. Gusts up to 25 miles an hour in the evening. Thursday, mostly sunny. Highs in the mid-60s. West winds up to 10 miles an hour. Thursday night, partly cloudy. Lows in the upper 40s. West winds up to 5 miles an hour, shifting to the south overnight. Friday and Friday night, partly cloudy. Highs around 70. Lows in the upper 50s. Saturday and Saturday night, warmer. Mostly clear. Highs in the lower 80s. Lows in the lower 60s. Sunday, mostly sunny. Highs in the mid-70s. Sunday night, increasing clouds. Lows in the mid-50s. Columbus Day, cooler. Mostly cloudy with a 40% chance of rain showers. Highs in the lower 60s. Monday night, mostly cloudy. Chance of rain showers. Lows in the mid-40s. Chance of showers 40%. Tuesday, partly sunny. Chance of rain showers in the morning. Highs in the upper 50s. Chance of showers 30%. Again, the forecast for central Minnesota, from St. Cloud to the northwest Twin Cities suburbs for tonight, partly cloudy. Lows in the upper 40s. Northwest winds up to 10 miles an hour. 7 p.m. in Buffalo,
It was clear. The temperature was 72 degrees, the dew point was 46, and the relative humidity was 40%. The wind was northwest at 6 miles an hour. The pressure was 29.77 inches and rising. In Maple Lake, it was clear the temperature was 71 degrees, the dew point was 47, and the relative humidity was 42%. The wind was calm. The pressure was 29.78 inches and rising. Elsewhere across central Minnesota, skies ranged from clear to partly cloudy. It was 74 at the Twin Cities, 68 at St. Cloud, 70 at Anoka, and 72 at Crystal. Princeton reported 71, Litchfield reported 72, Little Falls reported 68, and Wilmer reported 72. Around the state, at Mankato, haze was reported, with a temperature of 75. It was clear, with a temperature of 69 at Rochester, and 60 at International Falls. At Brainerd, it was partly cloudy, with a temperature of 68. At Duluth, it was mostly cloudy, with a temperature of 68. Once again at 7 p.m., in Buffalo, it was 72 degrees under clear skies. And in Maple Lake, it was 71 degrees under clear skies. 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The current time is 7:50 p.m. Central Daylight Time. Now here is the hazardous weather outlook for portions of central and southern Minnesota and west central Wisconsin. For tonight, no hazardous weather is expected at this time. And now the extended outlook for the period Wednesday through Monday. No hazardous weather is expected at this time. Spotter information statement, sky warns spotter activation will not be needed. Now the forecast for central Minnesota, from St. Cloud to the northwest Twin Cities suburbs. Tonight, partly cloudy. Lows in the upper 40s. Northwest winds up to 10 miles an hour. Wednesday, sunny. Highs around 70. West winds up to 10 miles an hour, increasing to 10 to 15 miles an hour with gusts to around 30 miles an hour in the afternoon. Wednesday night, mostly clear. Lows in the mid-40s. Northwest winds up to 10 miles an hour. Gusts up to 25 miles an hour in the evening. Thursday, mostly sunny. Highs in the mid-60s. West winds up to 10 miles an hour. Thursday night, partly cloudy. Lows in the upper 40s. West winds up to 5 miles an hour, shifting to the south overnight. Friday and Friday night, partly cloudy. Highs around 70. Lows in the upper 50s. Saturday and Saturday night, warmer. Mostly clear. Highs in the lower 80s. Lows in the lower 60s. Sunday, mostly sunny. Highs in the mid-70s. Sunday night, increasing clouds. Lows in the mid-50s. Columbus Day, cooler. Mostly cloudy with a 40% chance of rain showers. Highs in the lower 60s. Monday night, mostly cloudy. Chance of rain showers. Lows in the mid-40s. Chance of showers 40%. Tuesday, partly sunny. Chance of rain showers in the morning. Highs in the upper 50s. Chance of showers 30%. Again, the forecast for central Minnesota, from St. Cloud to the northwest Twin Cities suburbs for tonight, partly cloudy. Lows in the upper 40s. Northwest winds up to 10 miles an hour. 7 p.m. in Buffalo, it was clear. The temperature was 72 degrees, the dew point was 46, and the relative humidity was 40%. The wind was northwest at 6 miles an hour. The pressure was 29.77 inches and rising. In Maple Lake,
It was clear the temperature was 71 degrees, the dew point was 47, and the relative humidity was 42%. The wind was calm. The pressure was 29.78 inches and rising. Elsewhere across central Minnesota, skies ranged from clear to partly cloudy. It was 74 at the Twin Cities, 68 at St. Cloud, 70 at Anoka, and 72 at Crystal. Princeton reported 71, Litchfield reported 72, Little Falls reported 68, and Wilmer reported 72. Around the state, at Mankato, haze was reported, with a It was clear, with a temperature of 69 at Rochester, and 60 at International Falls. At Brainerd, it was partly cloudy, with a temperature of 68. At Duluth, it was mostly cloudy, with a temperature of 68. Once again at 7 p.m., in Buffalo, it was 72 degrees under clear skies. And in Maple Lake, it was 71 degrees under clear skies. 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The current time is 7:54 p.m. Central Daylight Time. Now here is the hazardous weather outlook for portions of central and southern Minnesota and west central Wisconsin. For tonight, no hazardous weather is expected at this time. And now the extended outlook for the period Wednesday through Monday. No hazardous weather is expected at this time. Spotter information statement, Skywarn spotter activation will not be needed. Now the forecast for central Minnesota, from St. Cloud to the northwest Twin Cities suburbs. Tonight, partly cloudy. Lows in the upper 40s. Northwest winds up to 10 miles an hour. Wednesday, sunny. Highs around 70. West winds up to 10 miles an hour, increasing to 10 to 15 miles an hour with gusts to around 30 miles an hour in the afternoon. Wednesday night, mostly clear. Lows in the mid-40s. Northwest winds up to 10 miles an hour. Gusts up to 25 miles an hour in the evening. Thursday, mostly sunny. Highs in the mid-60s. West winds up to 10 miles an hour. Thursday night, partly cloudy. Lows in the upper 40s. West winds up to 5 miles an hour, shifting to the south overnight. Friday and Friday night, partly cloudy. Highs around 70. Lows in the upper 50s. Saturday and Saturday night, warmer. Mostly clear. Highs in the lower 80s. Lows in the lower 60s. Sunday, mostly sunny. Highs in the mid-70s. Sunday night, increasing clouds. Lows in the mid-50s. Columbus Day, cooler. Mostly cloudy with a 40% chance of rain showers. Highs in the lower 60s. Monday night, mostly cloudy. Chance of rain showers. Lows in the mid-40s. Chance of showers 40%. Tuesday, partly sunny. Chance of rain showers in the morning. Highs in the upper 50s. Chance of showers 30%. Again, the forecast for central Minnesota, from St. Cloud to the northwest Twin Cities suburbs for tonight, partly cloudy. Lows in the upper 40s. Northwest winds up to 10 miles an hour. At 7 p.m., in Buffalo, it was clear. The temperature was 72 degrees, the dew point was 46, and the relative humidity was 40%. The wind was northwest at 6 miles an hour. The pressure was 29.77 inches and rising. In Maple Lake, it was clear the temperature was 71 degrees, the dew point was 47, and the relative humidity was 42%. The wind was calm. The pressure was 29.78 inches and rising. Elsewhere across central Minnesota, skies ranged from clear to partly cloudy.
It was 74 at the Twin Cities, 68 at St. Cloud, 70 at Anoka, and 72 at Crystal. Princeton reported 71, Litchfield reported 72, Little Falls reported 68, and Wilmer reported 72. Around the state, at Mankato, haze was reported, with a temperature of 75. It was clear, with a temperature of 69 at Rochester, and 60 at International Falls. At Brainerd, it was partly cloudy, with a temperature of 68. At Duluth, it was mostly cloudy, with a temperature of 68. Once again at 7 p.m., in Buffalo, it was 72 degrees under clear skies. And in Maple Lake, it was 71 degrees under clear skies. The St. Cloud, Minnesota climate summary for this evening, as of 7 p.m., October 6, 2026. Today's high temperature was 81 degrees and the low 50 degrees. No precipitation fell today. No snow fell today. The normal high temperature for tomorrow is 61 degrees, and the normal low is 39. The record high for tomorrow is 86, which occurred in 2003, and the record low is 19, which occurred in 1976. Sunset tonight is at 6:47 p.m. Sunrise tomorrow is at 7:22 a.m. This is Weather Radio Station WMG676 Clearwater, broadcasting on a frequency of 162.50 MHz. 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The St. Cloud, Minnesota climate summary for this evening, as of 7 p.m., October 6, 2026. Today's high temperature was 81 degrees and the low 50 degrees. No precipitation fell today. No snow fell today. The normal high temperature for tomorrow is 61 degrees, and the normal low is 39. The record high for tomorrow is 86, which occurred in 2003, and the record low is 19, which occurred in 1976. Sunset tonight is at 6:47 p.m. Sunrise tomorrow is at 7:22 a.m. The current time is 8 p.m. Central Daylight Time. Now here is the hazardous weather outlook for portions of central and southern Minnesota and west central Wisconsin. For tonight, no hazardous weather is expected at this time. And now the extended outlook for the period Wednesday through Monday. No hazardous weather is expected at this time. Spotter information statement, Skywarn spotter activation will not be needed. Now the forecast for central Minnesota, from St. Cloud to the northwest Twin Cities suburbs. Tonight, partly cloudy. Lows in the upper 40s. Northwest winds up to 10 miles an hour. Wednesday, sunny. Highs around 70. West winds up to 10 miles an hour, increasing to 10 to 15 miles an hour with gusts to around 30 miles an hour in the afternoon. Wednesday night, mostly clear. Lows in the mid-40s. Northwest winds up to 10 miles an hour. Gusts up to 25 miles an hour in the evening. Thursday, mostly sunny. Highs in the mid-60s. West winds up to 10 miles an hour. Thursday night, partly cloudy. Lows in the upper 40s. West winds up to 5 miles an hour, shifting to the south overnight. Friday and Friday night, partly cloudy. Highs around 70. Lows in the upper 50s. Saturday and Saturday night, warmer. Mostly clear. Highs in the lower 80s. Lows in the lower 60s. Sunday, mostly sunny. Highs in the mid-70s. Sunday night, increasing clouds. Lows in the mid-50s. Columbus Day, cooler. Mostly cloudy with a 40% chance of rain showers. Highs in the lower 60s. Monday night, mostly cloudy. Chance of rain showers. Lows in the mid-40s. Chance of showers 40%. Tuesday, partly sunny.
chance of rain showers in the morning. Highs in the upper 50s. Chance of showers 30%. Again, the forecast for central Minnesota, from St. Cloud to the northwest Twin Cities suburbs for tonight, partly cloudy. Lows in the upper 40s. Northwest winds up to 10 miles an hour. 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The current time is 8:03 p.m. Central Daylight Time. Now here is the hazardous weather outlook for portions of central and southern Minnesota and west central Wisconsin. For tonight, no hazardous weather is expected at this time. And now the extended outlook for the period Wednesday through Monday. No hazardous weather is expected at this time. Spotter information statement. Skywarn spotter activation will not be needed. Now the forecast for central Minnesota, from St. Cloud to the northwest Twin Cities suburbs. Tonight, partly cloudy. Lows in the upper 40s. Northwest winds up to 10 miles an hour. Wednesday, sunny. Highs around 70. West winds up to 10 miles an hour, increasing to 10 to 15 miles an hour with gusts to around 30 miles an hour in the afternoon. Wednesday night, mostly clear. Lows in the mid-40s. Northwest winds up to 10 miles an hour. Gusts up to 25 miles an hour in the evening. Thursday, mostly sunny. Highs in the mid-60s. West winds up to 10 miles an hour. Thursday night, partly cloudy. Lows in the upper 40s. West winds up to 5 miles an hour, shifting to the south overnight. Friday and Friday night, partly cloudy. Highs around 70. Lows in the upper 50s. Saturday and Saturday night, warmer. Mostly clear. Highs in the lower 80s. Lows in the lower 60s. Sunday, mostly sunny. Highs in the mid-70s. Sunday night, increasing clouds. Lows in the mid-50s. Columbus Day, cooler. Mostly cloudy with a 40% chance of rain showers. Highs in the lower 60s. Monday night, mostly cloudy. Chance of rain showers. Lows in the mid-40s. Chance of showers 40%. Tuesday, partly sunny. Chance of rain showers in the morning. Highs in the upper 50s. Chance of showers 30%. Again, the forecast for central Minnesota, from St. Cloud to the northwest Twin Cities suburbs for tonight, partly cloudy. Lows in the upper 40s. Northwest winds up to 10 miles an hour. 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The current time is 8:07 p.m. Central Daylight Time. Now here is the hazardous weather outlook for portions of central and southern Minnesota and west central Wisconsin. For tonight, no hazardous weather is expected at this time. And now the extended outlook for the period Wednesday through Monday. No hazardous weather is expected at this time. Spotter information statement. Skywarn spotter activation will not be needed. Now the forecast for central Minnesota, from St. Cloud to the northwest Twin Cities suburbs. Tonight, partly cloudy. Lows in the upper 40s. Northwest winds up to 10 miles an hour. Wednesday, sunny. Highs around 70. West winds up to 10 miles an hour, increasing to 10 to 15 miles an hour with gusts to around 30 miles an hour in the afternoon. Wednesday night, mostly clear. Lows in the mid-40s.
Northwest winds up to 10 miles an hour. Gusts up to 25 miles an hour in the evening. Thursday, mostly sunny. Highs in the mid-60s. West winds up to 10 miles an hour. Thursday night, partly cloudy. Lows in the upper 40s. West winds up to 5 miles an hour, shifting to the south overnight. Friday and Friday night, partly cloudy. Highs around 70. Lows in the upper 50s. Saturday and Saturday night, warmer. Mostly clear. Highs in the lower 80s. Lows in the lower 60s. Sunday, mostly sunny. Highs in the mid 70s. Sunday night, increasing clouds. Lows in the mid 50s. Columbus Day, cooler. Mostly cloudy with a 40% chance of rain showers. Highs in the lower 60s. Monday night, mostly cloudy. Chance of rain showers. Lows in the mid 40s. Chance of showers 40%. Tuesday, partly sunny. Chance of rain showers in the morning. Highs in the upper 50s. Chance of showers 30%. Again, the forecast for central Minnesota, from St. Cloud to the northwest Twin Cities suburbs for tonight, partly cloudy. Lows in the upper 40s. Northwest winds up to 10 miles an hour. 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The St. Cloud, Minnesota climate summary for this evening, as of 7 p.m., October 6, 2026. Today's high temperature was 81 degrees and the low 50 degrees. No precipitation fell today. No snow fell today. The normal high temperature for tomorrow is 61 degrees, and the normal low is 39. The record high for tomorrow is 86, which occurred in 2003, and the record low is 19, which occurred in 1976. Sunset tonight is at 6:47 p.m. Sunrise tomorrow is at 7:22 a.m. The current time is 8:10 p.m. Central Daylight Time. Now here is the hazardous weather outlook for portions of central and southern Minnesota and west central Wisconsin. For tonight, no hazardous weather is expected at this time. And now the extended outlook for the period Wednesday through Monday. No hazardous weather is expected at this time. Spotter information statement, Skywarn spotter activation will not be needed. Now the forecast for central Minnesota, from St. Cloud to the northwest Twin Cities suburbs. Tonight, partly cloudy. Lows in the upper 40s. Northwest winds up to 10 miles an hour. Wednesday, sunny. Highs around 70. West winds up to 10 miles an hour, increasing to 10 to 15 miles an hour with gusts to around 30 miles an hour in the afternoon. Wednesday night, mostly clear. Lows in the mid-40s. Northwest winds up to 10 miles an hour. Gusts up to 25 miles an hour in the evening. Thursday, mostly sunny. Highs in the mid-60s. West winds up to 10 miles an hour. Thursday night, partly cloudy. Lows in the upper 40s. West winds up to 5 miles an hour, shifting to the south overnight. Friday and Friday night, partly cloudy. Highs around 70. Lows in the upper 50s. Saturday and Saturday night, warmer. Mostly clear. Highs in the lower 80s. Lows in the lower 60s. Sunday, mostly sunny. Highs in the mid-70s. Sunday night, increasing clouds. Lows in the mid-50s. Columbus Day, cooler. Mostly cloudy with a 40% chance of rain showers. Highs in the lower 60s. Monday night, mostly cloudy. Chance of rain showers.
Lows in the mid-40s. Chance of showers 40%. Tuesday, partly sunny. Chance of rain showers in the morning. Highs in the upper 50s. Chance of showers 30%. Again, the forecast for central Minnesota, from St. Cloud to the northwest Twin Cities suburbs for tonight, partly cloudy. Lows in the upper 40s. Northwest winds up to 10 miles an hour. 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The current time is 8:13 p.m. Central Daylight Time. Now here is the hazardous weather outlook for portions of central and southern Minnesota and west central Wisconsin. For tonight, no hazardous weather is expected at this time. And now the extended outlook for the period Wednesday through Monday. No hazardous weather is expected at this time. Spotter information statement, Skywarn spotter activation will not be needed. Now the forecast for central Minnesota, from St. Cloud to the northwest Twin Cities suburbs. Tonight, partly cloudy. Lows in the upper 40s. Northwest winds up to 10 miles an hour. Wednesday, sunny. Highs around 70. West winds up to 10 miles an hour, increasing to 10 to 15 miles an hour with gusts to around 30 miles an hour in the afternoon. Wednesday night, mostly clear. Lows in the mid-40s. Northwest winds up to 10 miles an hour. Gusts up to 25 miles an hour in the evening. Thursday, mostly sunny. Highs in the mid-60s. West winds up to 10 miles an hour. Thursday night, partly cloudy. Lows in the upper 40s. West winds up to 5 miles an hour, shifting to the south overnight. Friday and Friday night, partly cloudy. Highs around 70. Lows in the upper 50s. Saturday and Saturday night, warmer. Mostly clear. Highs in the lower 80s. Lows in the lower 60s. Sunday, mostly sunny. Highs in the mid-70s. Sunday night, increasing clouds. Lows in the mid-50s. Columbus Day, cooler. Mostly cloudy with a 40% chance of rain showers. Highs in the lower 60s. Monday night, mostly cloudy. Chance of rain showers. Lows in the mid-40s. Chance of showers 40%. Tuesday, partly sunny. Chance of rain showers in the morning. Highs in the upper 50s. Chance of showers 30%. Again, the forecast for central Minnesota, from St. Cloud to the northwest Twin Cities suburbs for tonight, partly cloudy. Lows in the upper 40s. Northwest winds up to 10 miles an hour. At 8 p.m., in Buffalo, it was mostly cloudy. The temperature was 66 degrees, the dew point was 46, and the relative humidity was 48%. The wind was calm. The pressure was 29.79 inches and rising. In Maple Lake, it was partly cloudy. The temperature was 61 degrees, the dew point was 49, and the relative humidity was 63%. The wind was calm. The pressure was 29.81 inches and rising. Elsewhere across central Minnesota, it was clear, with a temperature of 63 at Anoka, 61 at Crystal, 66 at Litchfield, and 66 at Wilmer. It was partly cloudy, with a temperature of 69 at the Twin Cities, 60 at St. Cloud, and 59 at Little Falls. At Princeton, it was mostly cloudy, with a temperature of 63. Around the state, it was clear, with a temperature of 66 at Rochester, 68 at Mankato, and 59 at International Falls. It was mostly cloudy, with a temperature of 66 at Brainerd, and 60 at Duluth. Once again at 8 p.m., in Buffalo, it was 66 degrees under mostly cloudy skies.
And in Maple Lake, it was 61 degrees under partly cloudy skies.

Skywarn spotter activation will not be needed. Now the forecast for central Minnesota, from St. Cloud to the northwest Twin Cities suburbs. Tonight, partly cloudy. Lows in the upper 40s. Northwest winds up to 10 miles an hour. Wednesday, sunny. Highs around 70. West winds up to 10 miles an hour, increasing to 10 to 15 miles an hour with gusts to around 30 miles an hour in the afternoon. Wednesday night, mostly clear. Lows in the mid-40s. Northwest winds up to 10 miles an hour. Gusts up to 25 miles an hour in the evening. Thursday, mostly sunny. Highs in the mid-60s. West winds up to 10 miles an hour. Thursday night, partly cloudy. Lows in the upper 40s. West winds up to 5 miles an hour, shifting to the south overnight. Friday and Friday night, partly cloudy. Highs around 70. Lows in the upper 50s. Saturday and Saturday night, warmer. Mostly clear. Highs in the lower 80s. Lows in the lower 60s. Sunday, mostly sunny. Highs in the mid-70s. Sunday night, increasing clouds. Lows in the mid-50s. Columbus Day, cooler. Mostly cloudy with a 40% chance of rain showers. Highs in the lower 60s. Monday night, mostly cloudy. Chance of rain showers. Lows in the mid-40s. Chance of showers 40%. Tuesday, partly sunny. Chance of rain showers in the morning. Highs in the upper 50s. Chance of showers 30%. Again, the forecast for central Minnesota, from St. Cloud to the northwest Twin Cities suburbs for tonight, partly cloudy. Lows in the upper 40s. Northwest winds up to 10 miles an hour. The St. Cloud, Minnesota climate summary for this evening, as of 7 p.m., October 6, 2026. Today's high temperature was 81 degrees and the low 50 degrees. No precipitation fell today. No snow fell today. The normal high temperature for tomorrow is 61 degrees, and the normal low is 39. The record high for tomorrow is 86, which occurred in 2003, and the record low is 19, which occurred in 1976. Sunset tonight is at 6:47 p.m. Sunrise tomorrow is at 7:22 a.m. At 8 p.m., in Buffalo, it was mostly cloudy. The temperature was 66 degrees, the dew point was 46, and the relative humidity was 48%. The wind was calm. The pressure was 29.79 inches and rising. In Maple Lake, it was partly cloudy. The temperature was 61 degrees, the dew point was 49, and the relative humidity was 63%. The wind was calm. The pressure was 29.81 inches and rising. Elsewhere across central Minnesota, it was clear, with a temperature of 63 at Anoka, 61 at Crystal, 66 at Litchfield, and 66 at Wilmer. It was partly cloudy, with a temperature of 69 at the Twin Cities, 60 at St. Cloud, and 59 at Little Falls. At Princeton, it was mostly cloudy, with a temperature of 63. Around the state, it was clear, with a temperature of 66 at Rochester, 68 at Mankato, and 59 at International Falls. It was mostly cloudy, with a temperature of 66 at Brainerd, and 60 at Duluth. Once again at 8 p.m., in Buffalo, it was 66 degrees under mostly cloudy skies. And in Maple Lake, it was 61 degrees under partly cloudy skies. 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The current time is 8:23 p.m. Central Daylight Time. Now here is the hazardous weather outlook for portions of central and southern Minnesota.

and west central Wisconsin. For tonight, no hazardous weather is expected at this time. And now the extended outlook for the period Wednesday through Monday. No hazardous weather is expected at this time. Spotter information statement. Sky warns spotter activation will not be needed. Now the forecast for central Minnesota, from St. Cloud to the northwest Twin Cities suburbs. Tonight, partly cloudy. Lows in the upper 40s. Northwest winds up to 10 miles an hour. Wednesday, sunny. Highs around 70. West winds up to 10 miles an hour, increasing to 10 to 15 miles an hour with gusts to around 30 miles an hour in the afternoon. Wednesday night, mostly clear. Lows in the mid-40s. Northwest winds up to 10 miles an hour. Gusts up to 25 miles an hour in the evening. Thursday, mostly sunny. Highs in the mid-60s. West winds up to 10 miles an hour. Thursday night, partly cloudy. Lows in the upper 40s. West winds up to 5 miles an hour, shifting to the south overnight. Friday and Friday night, partly cloudy. Highs around 70. Lows in the upper 50s. Saturday and Saturday night, warmer. Mostly clear. Highs in the lower 80s. Lows in the lower 60s. Sunday, mostly sunny. Highs in the mid-70s. Sunday night, increasing clouds. Lows in the mid-50s. Columbus Day, cooler. Mostly cloudy with a 40% chance of rain showers. Highs in the lower 60s. Monday night, mostly cloudy. Chance of rain showers. Lows in the mid-40s. Chance of showers 40%. Tuesday, partly sunny. Chance of rain showers in the morning. Highs in the upper 50s. Chance of showers 30%. Again, the forecast for central Minnesota, from St. Cloud to the northwest Twin Cities suburbs for tonight, partly cloudy. Lows in the upper 40s. Northwest winds up to 10 miles an hour. At 8 p.m., in Buffalo, it was mostly cloudy. The temperature was 66 degrees, the dew point was 46, and the relative humidity was 48%. The wind was calm. The pressure was 29.79 inches and rising. In Maple Lake, it was partly cloudy. The temperature was 61 degrees, the dew point was 49, and the relative humidity was 63%. The wind was calm. The pressure was 29.81 inches and rising. Elsewhere across central Minnesota, it was clear, with a temperature of 63 at Anoka, 61 at Crystal, 66 at Litchfield, and 66 at Wilmer. It was partly cloudy, with a temperature of 69 at the Twin Cities, 60 at St. Cloud, and 59 at Little Falls. At Princeton, it was mostly cloudy, with a temperature of 63. Around the state, it was clear, with a temperature of 66 at Rochester, 68 at Mankato, and 59 at International Falls. It was mostly cloudy, with a temperature of 66 at Brainerd, and 60 at Duluth. Once again at 8 p.m., in Buffalo, it was 66 degrees under mostly cloudy skies. And in Maple Lake, it was 61 degrees under partly cloudy skies. This is Weather Radio Station WNG676 Clearwater, broadcasting on a frequency of 162.50 MHz. 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The current time is 8:28 p.m. Central Daylight Time. Now here is the hazardous weather outlook for portions of central and southern Minnesota and west central Wisconsin. For tonight, no hazardous weather is expected at this time. And now the extended outlook for the period Wednesday through Monday. No hazardous weather is expected at this time. Spotter information statement. Sky warns spotter activation will not be needed.
Now the forecast for central Minnesota, from St. Cloud to the northwest Twin Cities suburbs. Tonight, partly cloudy. Lows in the upper 40s. Northwest winds up to 10 miles an hour. Wednesday, sunny. Highs around 70. West winds up to 10 miles an hour, increasing to 10 to 15 miles an hour with gusts to around 30 miles an hour in the afternoon. Wednesday night, mostly clear. Lows in the mid-40s. Northwest winds up to 10 miles an hour. Gusts up to 25 miles an hour in the evening. Thursday, mostly sunny. Highs in the mid-60s. West winds up to 10 miles an hour. Thursday night, partly cloudy. Lows in the upper 40s. West winds up to 5 miles an hour, shifting to the south overnight. Friday and Friday night, partly cloudy. Highs around 70. Lows in the upper 50s. Saturday and Saturday night, warmer. Mostly clear. Highs in the lower 80s. Lows in the lower 60s. Sunday, mostly sunny. Highs in the mid-70s. Sunday night, increasing clouds. Lows in the mid-50s. Columbus Day, cooler. Mostly cloudy with a 40% chance of rain showers. Highs in the lower 60s. Monday night, mostly cloudy. Chance of rain showers. Lows in the mid-40s. Chance of showers 40%. Tuesday, partly sunny. Chance of rain showers in the morning. Highs in the upper 50s. Chance of showers 30%. Again, the forecast for central Minnesota, from St. Cloud to the northwest Twin Cities suburbs for tonight, partly cloudy. Lows in the upper 40s. Northwest winds up to 10 miles an hour. The St. Cloud, Minnesota climate summary for this evening, as of 7 p.m., October 6, 2026. Today's high temperature was 81 degrees and the low 50 degrees. No precipitation fell today. No snow fell today. The normal high temperature for tomorrow is 61 degrees, and the normal low is 39. The record high for tomorrow is 86, which occurred in 2003, and the record low is 19, which occurred in 1976. Sunset tonight is at 6:47 p.m. Sunrise tomorrow is at 7:22 a.m. At 8 p.m., in Buffalo, it was mostly cloudy. The temperature was 66 degrees, the dew point was 46, and the relative humidity was 48%. The wind was calm. The pressure was 29.79 inches and rising. In Maple Lake, it was partly cloudy. The temperature was 61 degrees, the dew point was 49, and the relative humidity was 63%. The wind was calm. The pressure was 29.81 inches and rising. Elsewhere across central Minnesota, it was clear, with a temperature of 63 at Anoka, 61 at Crystal, 66 at Litchfield, and 66 at Wilmer. It was partly cloudy, with a temperature of 69 at the Twin Cities, 60 at St. Cloud, and 59 at Little Falls. At Princeton, it was mostly cloudy, with a temperature of 63. Around the state, it was clear, with a temperature of 66 at Rochester, 68 at Mankato, and 59 at International Falls. It was mostly cloudy, with a temperature of 66 at Brainerd, and 60 at Duluth. Once again at 8 p.m., in Buffalo, it was 66 degrees under mostly cloudy skies. And in Maple Lake, it was 61 degrees under partly cloudy skies. 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The current time is 8:33 p.m. Central Daylight Time. Now here is the hazardous weather outlook for portions of central and southern Minnesota and west central Wisconsin. For tonight,
No hazardous weather is expected at this time. And now the extended outlook for the period Wednesday through Monday. No hazardous weather is expected at this time. Spotter information statement. Sky warns spotter activation will not be needed. Now the forecast for central Minnesota, from St. Cloud to the northwest Twin Cities suburbs. Tonight, partly cloudy. Lows in the upper 40s. Northwest winds up to 10 miles an hour. Wednesday, sunny. Highs around 70. West winds up to 10 miles an hour, increasing to 10 to 15 miles an hour with gusts to around 30 miles an hour in the afternoon. Wednesday night, mostly clear. Lows in the mid-40s. Northwest winds up to 10 miles an hour. Gusts up to 25 miles an hour in the evening. Thursday, mostly sunny. Highs in the mid-60s. West winds up to 10 miles an hour. Thursday night, partly cloudy. Lows in the upper 40s. West winds up to 5 miles an hour, shifting to the south overnight. Friday and Friday night, partly cloudy. Highs around 70. Lows in the upper 50s. Saturday and Saturday night, warmer. Mostly clear. Highs in the lower 80s. Lows in the lower 60s. Sunday, mostly sunny. Highs in the mid-70s. Sunday night, increasing clouds. Lows in the mid-50s. Columbus Day, cooler. Mostly cloudy with a 40% chance of rain showers. Highs in the lower 60s. Monday night, mostly cloudy. Chance of rain showers. Lows in the mid-40s. Chance of showers 40%. Tuesday, partly sunny. Chance of rain showers in the morning. Highs in the upper 50s. Chance of showers 30%. Again, the forecast for central Minnesota, from St. Cloud to the northwest Twin Cities suburbs for tonight, partly cloudy. Lows in the upper 40s. Northwest winds up to 10 miles an hour. 8 p.m. in Buffalo, it was mostly cloudy. The temperature was 66 degrees, the dew point was 46, and the relative humidity was 48%. The wind was calm. The pressure was 29.79 inches and rising. In Maple Lake, it was partly cloudy. The temperature was 61 degrees, the dew point was 49, and the relative humidity was 63%. The wind was calm. The pressure was 29.81 inches and rising. Elsewhere across central Minnesota, it was clear, with a temperature of 63 at Anoka, 61 at Crystal, 66 at Litchfield, and 66 at Wilmer. It was partly cloudy, with a temperature of 69 at the Twin Cities, 60 at St. Cloud, and 59 at Little Falls. At Princeton, it was mostly cloudy, with a temperature of 63. Around the state, it was clear, with a temperature of 66 at Rochester, 68 at Mankato, and 59 at International Falls. It was mostly cloudy, with a temperature of 66 at Brainerd, and 60 at Duluth. Once again at 8 p.m., in Buffalo, it was 66 degrees under mostly cloudy skies. And in Maple Lake, it was 61 degrees under partly cloudy skies. 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The current time is 8:38 p.m. Central Daylight Time. Now here is the hazardous weather outlook for portions of central and southern Minnesota and west central Wisconsin. For tonight, no hazardous weather is expected at this time. And now the extended outlook for the period Wednesday through Monday. No hazardous weather is expected at this time. Spotter information statement. Sky warns spotter activation will not be needed. Now the forecast for central Minnesota, from St. Cloud to the northwest Twin Cities suburbs.
Tonight, partly cloudy. Lows in the upper 40s. Northwest winds up to 10 miles an hour. Wednesday, sunny. Highs around 70. West winds up to 10 miles an hour, increasing to 10 to 15 miles an hour with gusts to around 30 miles an hour in the afternoon. Wednesday night, mostly clear. Lows in the mid-40s. Northwest winds up to 10 miles an hour. Gusts up to 25 miles an hour in the evening. Thursday, mostly sunny. Highs in the mid-60s. West winds up to 10 miles an hour. Thursday night, partly cloudy. Lows in the upper 40s. West winds up to 5 miles an hour, shifting to the south overnight. Friday and Friday night, partly cloudy. Highs around 70. Lows in the upper 50s. Saturday and Saturday night, warmer. Mostly clear. Highs in the lower 80s. Lows in the lower 60s. Sunday, mostly sunny. Highs in the mid-70s. Sunday night, increasing clouds. Lows in the mid-50s. Columbus Day, cooler. Mostly cloudy with a 40% chance of rain showers. Highs in the lower 60s. Monday night, mostly cloudy. Chance of rain showers. Lows in the mid-40s. Chance of showers 40%. Tuesday, partly sunny. Chance of rain showers in the morning. Highs in the upper 50s. Chance of showers 30%. Again, the forecast for central Minnesota, from St. Cloud to the northwest Twin Cities suburbs for tonight, partly cloudy. Lows in the upper 40s. Northwest winds up to 10 miles an hour. The St. Cloud, Minnesota climate summary for this evening, as of 7 p.m., October 6, 2026. Today's high temperature was 81 degrees and a low 50 degrees. No precipitation fell today. No snow fell today. The normal high temperature for tomorrow is 61 degrees, and the normal low is 39. The record high for tomorrow is 86, which occurred in 2003. And the record low is 19, which occurred in 1976. Sunset tonight is at 6:47 p.m. Sunrise tomorrow is at 7:22 a.m. At 8 p.m., in Buffalo, it was mostly cloudy. The temperature was 66 degrees, the dew point was 46, and the relative humidity was 48%. The wind was calm. Pressure was 29.79 inches and rising. In Maple Lake, it was partly cloudy. The temperature was 61 degrees, the dew point was 49, and the relative humidity was 63%. The wind was calm. The pressure was 29.81 inches and rising. Elsewhere across central Minnesota, it was clear, with a temperature of 63 at Anoka, 61 at Crystal, 66 at Litchfield, and 66 at Wilmer. It was partly cloudy, with a temperature of 69 at the Twin Cities, 60 at St. Cloud, and 59 at Little Falls. At Princeton, it was mostly cloudy, with a temperature of 63. Around the state, it was clear, with a temperature of 66 at Rochester, 68 at Mankato, and 59 at International Falls. It was mostly cloudy, with a temperature of 66 at Brainerd, and 60 at Duluth. Once again at 8 p.m., in Buffalo, it was 66 degrees under mostly cloudy skies. And in Maple Lake, it was 61 degrees under partly cloudy skies. 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The current time is 8:43 p.m. Central Daylight Time. Now here is the hazardous weather outlook for portions of central and southern Minnesota and west central Wisconsin. For tonight, no hazardous weather is expected at this time. And now the extended outlook for the period Wednesday through Monday,
No hazardous weather is expected at this time. Spotter information statement. Sky warns spotter activation will not be needed. Now the forecast for central Minnesota, from St. Cloud to the northwest Twin Cities suburbs. Tonight, partly cloudy. Lows in the upper 40s. Northwest winds up to 10 miles an hour. Wednesday, sunny. Highs around 70. West winds up to 10 miles an hour, increasing to 10 to 15 miles an hour with gusts to around 30 miles an hour in the afternoon. Wednesday night, mostly clear. Lows in the mid-40s. Northwest winds up to 10 miles an hour. Gusts up to 25 miles an hour in the evening. Thursday, mostly sunny. Highs in the mid-60s. West winds up to 10 miles an hour. Thursday night, partly cloudy. Lows in the upper 40s. West winds up to 5 miles an hour, shifting to the south overnight. Friday and Friday night, partly cloudy. Highs around 70. Lows in the upper 50s. Saturday and Saturday night, warmer. Mostly clear. Highs in the lower 80s. Lows in the lower 60s. Sunday, mostly sunny. Highs in the mid-70s. Sunday night, increasing clouds. Lows in the mid-50s. Columbus Day, cooler. Mostly cloudy with a 40% chance of rain showers. Highs in the lower 60s. Monday night, mostly cloudy. Chance of rain showers. Lows in the mid-40s. Chance of showers 40%. Tuesday, partly sunny. Chance of rain showers in the morning. Highs in the upper 50s. Chance of showers 30%. Again, the forecast for central Minnesota, from St. Cloud to the northwest Twin Cities suburbs for tonight, partly cloudy. Lows in the upper 40s. Northwest winds up to 10 miles an hour. At 8 p.m., in Buffalo, it was mostly cloudy. The temperature was 66 degrees, the dew point was 46, and the relative humidity was 48%. The wind was calm. The pressure was 29.79 inches and rising. In Maple Lake, it was partly cloudy. The temperature was 61 degrees, the dew point was 49, and the relative humidity was 63%. The wind was calm. The pressure was 29.81 inches and rising. Elsewhere across central Minnesota, it was clear, with a temperature of 63 at Anoka, 61 at Crystal, 66 at Litchfield, and 66 at Wilmer. It was partly cloudy, with a temperature of 69 at the Twin Cities, 60 at St. Cloud, and 59 at Little Falls. At Princeton, it was mostly cloudy, with a temperature of 63. Around the state, it was clear, with a temperature of 66 at Rochester, 68 at Mankato, and 59 at International Falls. It was mostly cloudy, with a temperature of 66 at Brainerd, and 60 at Duluth. Once again at 8 p.m., in Buffalo, it was 66 degrees under mostly cloudy skies. And in Maple Lake, it was 61 degrees under partly cloudy skies. 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The current time is 8:48 p.m. Central Daylight Time. Now here is the hazardous weather outlook for portions of central and southern Minnesota and west central Wisconsin. For tonight, no hazardous weather is expected at this time. And now the extended outlook for the period Wednesday through Monday. No hazardous weather is expected at this time. Spotter information statement. Sky warns spotter activation will not be needed. Now the forecast for central Minnesota, from St. Cloud to the northwest Twin Cities suburbs. Tonight, partly cloudy. Lows in the upper 40s.
Northwest winds up to 10 miles an hour. Wednesday, sunny. Highs around 70. West winds up to 10 miles an hour, increasing to 10 to 15 miles an hour with gusts to around 30 miles an hour in the afternoon. Wednesday night, mostly clear. Lows in the mid-40s. Northwest winds up to 10 miles an hour. Gusts up to 25 miles an hour in the evening. Thursday, mostly sunny. Highs in the mid-60s. West winds up to 10 miles an hour. Thursday night, partly cloudy. Lows in the upper 40s. West winds up to 5 miles an hour, shifting to the south overnight. Friday and Friday night, partly cloudy. Highs around 70. Lows in the upper 50s. Saturday and Saturday night, warmer. Mostly clear. Highs in the lower 80s. Lows in the lower 60s. Sunday, mostly sunny. Highs in the mid-70s. Sunday night, increasing clouds. Lows in the mid-50s. Columbus Day, cooler. Mostly cloudy with a 40% chance of rain showers. Highs in the lower 60s. Monday night, mostly cloudy. Chance of rain showers. Lows in the mid-40s. Chance of showers 40%. Tuesday, partly sunny. Chance of rain showers in the morning. Highs in the upper 50s. Chance of showers 30%. Again, the forecast for central Minnesota, from St. Cloud to the northwest Twin Cities suburbs for tonight, partly cloudy. Lows in the upper 40s. Northwest winds up to 10 miles an hour. The St. Cloud, Minnesota climate summary for this evening, as of 7 p.m., October 6, 2026. Today's high temperature was 81 degrees and the low 50 degrees. No precipitation fell today. No snow fell today. The normal high temperature for tomorrow is 61 degrees, and the normal low is 39. The record high for tomorrow is 86, which occurred in 2003, and the record low is 19, which occurred in 1976. Sunset tonight is at 6:47 p.m. Sunrise tomorrow is at 7:22 a.m. At 8 p.m., in Buffalo, it was mostly cloudy. The temperature was 66 degrees, the dew point was 46, and the relative humidity was 48%. The wind was calm. The pressure was 29.79 inches and rising. In Maple Lake, it was partly cloudy. The temperature was 61 degrees, the dew point was 49, and the relative humidity was 63%. The wind was calm. The pressure was 29.81 inches and rising. Elsewhere across central Minnesota, it was clear, with a temperature of 63 at Anoka, 61 at Crystal, 66 at Litchfield, and 66 at Wilmer. It was partly cloudy, with a temperature of 69 at the Twin Cities, 60 at St. Cloud, and 59 at Little Falls. At Princeton, it was mostly cloudy, with a temperature of 63. Around the state, it was clear, with a temperature of 66 at Rochester, 68 at Mankato, and 59 at International Falls. It was mostly cloudy, with a temperature of 66 at Brainerd, and 60 at Duluth. Once again at 8 p.m., in Buffalo, it was 66 degrees under mostly cloudy skies. And in Maple Lake, it was 61 degrees under partly cloudy skies. This is weather radio station WNG676 Clearwater, broadcasting on a frequency of 162.50 MHz. 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The current time is 8:53 p.m. Central Daylight Time. Now here is the hazardous weather outlook for portions of central and southern Minnesota and west central Wisconsin. For tonight, no hazardous weather is expected at this time. And now the extended outlook for the period Wednesday through Monday. No hazardous weather is expected at this time.
Spotter information statement. Skywarn spotter activation will not be needed. Now the forecast for central Minnesota, from St. Cloud to the northwest Twin Cities suburbs. Tonight, partly cloudy. Lows in the upper 40s. Northwest winds up to 10 miles an hour. Wednesday, sunny. Highs around 70. West winds up to 10 miles an hour, increasing to 10 to 15 miles an hour with gusts to around 30 miles an hour in the afternoon. Wednesday night, mostly clear. Lows in the mid-40s. Northwest winds up to 10 miles an hour. Gusts up to 25 miles an hour in the evening. Thursday, mostly sunny. Highs in the mid-60s. West winds up to 10 miles an hour. Thursday night, partly cloudy. Lows in the upper 40s. West winds up to 5 miles an hour, shifting to the south overnight. Friday and Friday night, partly cloudy. Highs around 70. Lows in the upper 50s. Saturday and Saturday night, warmer. Mostly clear. Highs in the lower 80s. Lows in the lower 60s. Sunday, mostly sunny. Highs in the mid-70s. Sunday night, increasing clouds. Lows in the mid-50s. Columbus Day, cooler. Mostly cloudy with a 40% chance of rain showers. Highs in the lower 60s. Monday night, mostly cloudy. Chance of rain showers. Lows in the mid-40s. Chance of showers 40%. Tuesday, partly sunny. Chance of rain showers in the morning. Highs in the upper 50s. Chance of showers 30%. Again, the forecast for central Minnesota, from St. Cloud to the northwest Twin Cities suburbs for tonight, partly cloudy. Lows in the upper 40s. Northwest winds up to 10 miles an hour. At 8 p.m. in Buffalo, it was mostly cloudy. The temperature was 66 degrees, the dew point was 46, and the relative humidity was 48%. The wind was calm. The pressure was 29.79 inches and rising. In Maple Lake, it was partly cloudy. The temperature was 61 degrees, the dew point was 49, and the relative humidity was 63%. The wind was calm. The pressure was 29.81 inches and rising. Elsewhere across central Minnesota, it was clear, with a temperature of 63 at Anoka, 61 at Crystal, 66 at Litchfield, and 66 at Wilmer. It was partly cloudy, with a temperature of 69 at the Twin Cities, 60 at St. Cloud, and 59 at Little Falls. At Princeton, it was mostly cloudy, with a temperature of 63. Around the state, it was clear, with a temperature of 66 at Rochester, 68 at Mankato, and 59 at International Falls. It was mostly cloudy, with a temperature of 66 at Brainerd, and 60 at Duluth. Once again at 8 p.m., in Buffalo, it was 66 degrees under mostly cloudy skies. And in Maple Lake, it was 61 degrees under partly cloudy skies. This is weather radio station WNG676 Clearwater, broadcasting on a frequency of 162.50 MHz. 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The current time is 8:58 p.m. Central Daylight Time. Now here is the hazardous weather outlook for portions of central and southern Minnesota and west central Wisconsin. For tonight, no hazardous weather is expected at this time. And now the extended outlook for the period Wednesday through Monday. No hazardous weather is expected at this time. Spotter information statement. Skywarn spotter activation will not be needed. Now the forecast for central Minnesota, from St. Cloud to the northwest Twin Cities suburbs. Tonight, partly cloudy. Lows in the upper 40s. Northwest winds up to 10 miles an hour. Wednesday, sunny.
highs around 70. West winds up to 10 miles an hour, increasing to 10 to 15 miles an hour with gusts to around 30 miles an hour in the afternoon. Wednesday night, mostly clear. Lows in the mid-40s. Northwest winds up to 10 miles an hour. Gusts up to 25 miles an hour in the evening. Thursday, mostly sunny. Highs in the mid-60s. West winds up to 10 miles an hour. Thursday night, partly cloudy. Lows in the upper 40s. West winds up to 5 miles an hour, shifting to the south overnight. Friday and Friday night, partly cloudy. Highs around 70. Lows in the upper 50s. Saturday and Saturday night, warmer. Mostly clear. Highs in the lower 80s. Lows in the lower 60s. Sunday, mostly sunny. Highs in the mid-70s. Sunday night, increasing clouds. Lows in the mid-50s. Columbus Day, cooler. Mostly cloudy with a 40% chance of rain showers. Highs in the lower 60s. Monday night, mostly cloudy. Chance of rain showers. Lows in the mid-40s. Chance of showers 40%. Tuesday, partly sunny. Chance of rain showers in the morning. Highs in the upper 50s. Chance of showers 30%. Again, the forecast for central Minnesota, from St. Cloud to the northwest Twin Cities suburbs for tonight, partly cloudy. Lows in the upper 40s. Northwest winds up to 10 miles an hour. The St. Cloud, Minnesota climate summary for this evening, as of 7 p.m., October 6, 2026. Today's high temperature was 81 degrees and the low 50 degrees. No precipitation fell today. No snow fell today. The normal high temperature for tomorrow is 61 degrees, and the normal low is 39. The record high for tomorrow is 86, which occurred in 2003, and the record low is 19, which occurred in 1976. Sunset tonight is at 6:47 p.m. Sunrise tomorrow is at 7:22 a.m. This is Weather Radio Station WNG676 Clearwater, broadcasting on a frequency of 162.50 MHz. 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The current time is 9:01 p.m. Central Daylight Time. Now here is the hazardous weather outlook for portions of central and southern Minnesota and west central Wisconsin. For tonight, no hazardous weather is expected at this time. And now the extended outlook for the period Wednesday through Monday. No hazardous weather is expected at this time. Spotter information statement. Skywarn spotter activation will not be needed. Now the forecast for central Minnesota, from St. Cloud to the northwest Twin Cities suburbs. Tonight, partly cloudy. Lows in the upper 40s. Northwest winds up to 10 miles an hour. Wednesday, sunny. Highs around 70. West winds up to 10 miles an hour, increasing to 10 to 15 miles an hour with gusts to around 30 miles an hour in the afternoon. Wednesday night, mostly clear. Lows in the mid-40s. Northwest winds up to 10 miles an hour. Gusts up to 25 miles an hour in the evening. Thursday, mostly sunny. Highs in the mid-60s. West winds up to 10 miles an hour. Thursday night, partly cloudy. Lows in the upper 40s. West winds up to 5 miles an hour, shifting to the south overnight. Friday and Friday night, partly cloudy. Highs around 70. Lows in the upper 50s. Saturday and Saturday night, warmer. Mostly clear. Highs in the lower 80s. Lows in the lower 60s. Sunday, mostly sunny. Highs in the mid-70s. Sunday night, increasing clouds.
Lows in the mid-50s. Columbus Day, cooler. Mostly cloudy with a 40% chance of rain showers. Highs in the lower 60s. Monday night, mostly cloudy. Chance of rain showers. Lows in the mid-40s. Chance of showers 40%. Tuesday, partly sunny. Chance of rain showers in the morning. Highs in the upper 50s. Chance of showers 30%. Again, the forecast for central Minnesota, from St. Cloud to the northwest Twin Cities suburbs for tonight, partly cloudy. Lows in the upper 40s. Northwest winds up to 10 miles an hour. 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The current time is 9:05 p.m. Central Daylight Time. Now here is the hazardous weather outlook for portions of central and southern Minnesota and west central Wisconsin. For tonight, no hazardous weather is expected at this time. And now the extended outlook for the period Wednesday through Monday. No hazardous weather is expected at this time. Spotter information statement, Skywarn spotter activation will not be needed. Now the forecast for central Minnesota, from St. Cloud to the northwest Twin Cities suburbs. Tonight, partly cloudy. Lows in the upper 40s. Northwest winds up to 10 miles an hour. Wednesday, sunny. Highs around 70. West winds up to 10 miles an hour, increasing to 10 to 15 miles an hour with gusts to around 30 miles an hour in the afternoon. Wednesday night, mostly clear. Lows in the mid-40s. Northwest winds up to 10 miles an hour. Gusts up to 25 miles an hour in the evening. Thursday, mostly sunny. Highs in the mid-60s. West winds up to 10 miles an hour. Thursday night, partly cloudy. Lows in the upper 40s. West winds up to 5 miles an hour, shifting to the south overnight. Friday and Friday night, partly cloudy. Highs around 70. Lows in the upper 50s. Saturday and Saturday night, warmer. Mostly clear. Highs in the lower 80s. Lows in the lower 60s. Sunday, mostly sunny. Highs in the mid-70s. Sunday night, increasing clouds. Lows in the mid-50s. Columbus Day, cooler. Mostly cloudy with a 40% chance of rain showers. Highs in the lower 60s. Monday night, mostly cloudy. Chance of rain showers. Lows in the mid-40s. Chance of showers 40%. Tuesday, partly sunny. Chance of rain showers in the morning. Highs in the upper 50s. Chance of showers 30%. Again, the forecast for central Minnesota, from St. Cloud to the northwest Twin Cities suburbs for tonight, partly cloudy. Lows in the upper 40s. Northwest winds up to 10 miles an hour. 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The current time is 9:08 p.m. Central Daylight Time. Now here is the hazardous weather outlook for portions of central and southern Minnesota and west central Wisconsin. For tonight, no hazardous weather is expected at this time. And now the extended outlook for the period Wednesday through Monday. No hazardous weather is expected at this time. Spotter information statement, Skywarn spotter activation will not be needed. Now the forecast for central Minnesota, from St. Cloud to the northwest Twin Cities suburbs. Tonight, partly cloudy. Lows in the upper 40s.
Northwest winds up to 10 miles an hour. Wednesday, sunny. Highs around 70. West winds up to 10 miles an hour, increasing to 10 to 15 miles an hour with gusts to around 30 miles an hour in the afternoon. Wednesday night, mostly clear. Lows in the mid-40s. Northwest winds up to 10 miles an hour. Gusts up to 25 miles an hour in the evening. Thursday, mostly sunny. Highs in the mid-60s. West winds up to 10 miles an hour. Thursday night, partly cloudy. Lows in the upper 40s. West winds up to 5 miles an hour, shifting to the south overnight. Friday and Friday night, partly cloudy. Highs around 70. Lows in the upper 50s. Saturday and Saturday night, warmer. Mostly clear. Highs in the lower 80s. Lows in the lower 60s. Sunday, mostly sunny. Highs in the mid-70s. Sunday night, increasing clouds. Lows in the mid-50s. Columbus Day, cooler. Mostly cloudy with a 40% chance of rain showers. Highs in the lower 60s. Monday night, mostly cloudy. Chance of rain showers. Lows in the mid-40s. Chance of showers 40%. Tuesday, partly sunny. Chance of rain showers in the morning. Highs in the upper 50s. Chance of showers 30%. Again, the forecast for central Minnesota, from St. Cloud to the northwest Twin Cities suburbs for tonight, partly cloudy. Lows in the upper 40s. Northwest winds up to 10 miles an hour. The St. Cloud, Minnesota climate summary for this evening, as of 7 p.m., October 6, 2026. Today's high temperature was 81 degrees and the low 50 degrees. No precipitation fell today. No snow fell today. The normal high temperature for tomorrow is 61 degrees, and the normal low is 39. The record high for tomorrow is 86, which occurred in 2003. And the record low is 19, which occurred in 1976. Sunset tonight is at 6:47 p.m. Sunrise tomorrow is at 7:22 a.m. This is Weather Radio Station WMG676 Clearwater, broadcasting on a frequency of 162.50 MHz. 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The current time is 9:12 p.m. Central Daylight Time. Now here is the hazardous weather outlook for portions of central and southern Minnesota and west central Wisconsin. For tonight, no hazardous weather is expected at this time. And now the extended outlook for the period Wednesday through Monday. No hazardous weather is expected at this time. Spotter information statement, Skywarn spotter activation will not be needed. Now the forecast for central Minnesota, from St. Cloud to the northwest Twin Cities suburbs. Tonight, partly cloudy. Lows in the upper 40s. Northwest winds up to 10 miles an hour. Wednesday, sunny. Highs around 70. West winds up to 10 miles an hour, increasing to 10 to 15 miles an hour with gusts to around 30 miles an hour in the afternoon. Wednesday night, mostly clear. Lows in the mid-40s. Northwest winds up to 10 miles an hour. Gusts up to 25 miles an hour in the evening. Thursday, mostly sunny. Highs in the mid-60s. West winds up to 10 miles an hour. Thursday night, partly cloudy. Lows in the upper 40s. West winds up to 5 miles an hour, shifting to the south overnight. Friday and Friday night, partly cloudy. Highs around 70. Lows in the upper 50s. Saturday and Saturday night, warmer. Mostly clear. Highs in the lower 80s. Lows in the lower 60s. Sunday, mostly sunny.
Highs in the mid-70s. Sunday night, increasing clouds. Lows in the mid-50s. Columbus Day, cooler. Mostly cloudy with a 40% chance of rain showers. Highs in the lower 60s. Monday night, mostly cloudy. Chance of rain showers. Lows in the mid-40s. Chance of showers 40%. Tuesday, partly sunny. Chance of rain showers in the morning. Highs in the upper 50s. Chance of showers 30%. Again, the forecast for central Minnesota, from St. Cloud to the northwest Twin Cities suburbs for tonight, partly cloudy. Lows in the upper 40s. Northwest winds up to 10 miles an hour. At 9 p.m., in Buffalo, it was partly cloudy. The temperature was 64 degrees, the dew point was 48, and the relative humidity was 55%. The wind was north at 6 miles an hour. The pressure was 29.80 inches and rising. In Maple Lake, it was clear the temperature was 59 degrees, the dew point was 50, and the relative humidity was 72%. The wind was calm. The pressure was 29.82 inches and steady. Elsewhere across central Minnesota, it was 66 at Litchfield. At Crystal, it was clear, with a temperature of 64. It was partly cloudy, with a temperature of 68 at the Twin Cities, 58 at St. Cloud, 60 at Princeton, and 68 at Wilmer. At Little Falls, it was mostly cloudy, with a temperature of 55. At Anoka, it was cloudy, with a temperature of 63. Around the state, it was clear, with a temperature of 66 at Rochester, 65 at Mankato, and 54 at International Falls. It was mostly cloudy, with a temperature of 64 at Brainerd, and 63 at Duluth. Once again at 9 p.m., in Buffalo, it was 64 degrees under partly cloudy skies. And in Maple Lake, it was 59 degrees under clear skies. 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The current time is 9:16 p.m. Central Daylight Time. Now here is the hazardous weather outlook for portions of central and southern Minnesota and west central Wisconsin. For tonight, no hazardous weather is expected at this time. And now the extended outlook for the period Wednesday through Monday. No hazardous weather is expected at this time. Spotter information statement, Skywarn spotter activation will not be needed. Now the forecast for central Minnesota. From St. Cloud to the northwest Twin Cities suburbs. Tonight, partly cloudy. Lows in the upper 40s. Northwest winds up to 10 miles an hour. Wednesday, sunny. Highs around 70. West winds up to 10 miles an hour, increasing to 10 to 15 miles an hour with gusts to around 30 miles an hour in the afternoon. Wednesday night, mostly clear. Lows in the mid-40s. Northwest winds up to 10 miles an hour. Gusts up to 25 miles an hour in the evening. Thursday, mostly sunny. Highs in the mid-60s. West winds up to 10 miles an hour. Thursday night, partly cloudy. Lows in the upper 40s. West winds up to 5 miles an hour, shifting to the south overnight. Friday and Friday night, partly cloudy. Highs around 70. Lows in the upper 50s. Saturday and Saturday night, warmer. Mostly clear. Highs in the lower 80s. Lows in the lower 60s. Sunday, mostly sunny. Highs in the mid-70s. Sunday night, increasing clouds. Lows in the mid-50s. Columbus Day, cooler. Mostly cloudy with a 40% chance of rain showers. Highs in the lower 60s. Monday night, mostly cloudy.
Chance of rain showers. Lows in the mid-40s. Chance of showers 40.

but dew point was 50, and the relative humidity was 72%. The wind was calm. The pressure was 29.82 inches and steady. Elsewhere across central Minnesota, it was 66 at Litchfield. At Crystal, it was clear, with a temperature of 64. It was partly cloudy, with a temperature of 68 at the Twin Cities, 58 at St. Cloud, 60 at Princeton, and 68 at Wilmer. At Little Falls, it was mostly cloudy, with a temperature of 55. At Anoka, it was cloudy, with a temperature of 63. Around the state, it was clear, with a temperature of 66 at Rochester, 65 at Mankato, and 54 at International Falls. It was mostly cloudy, with a temperature of 64 at Brainerd, and 63 at Duluth. Once again at 9 p.m., in Buffalo, it was 64 degrees under partly cloudy skies. And in Maple Lake, it was 59 degrees under clear skies. The St. Cloud, Minnesota climate summary for this evening, as of 7 p.m., October 6, 2026. Today's high temperature was 81 degrees and the low 50 degrees. No precipitation fell today. No snow fell today. The normal high temperature for tomorrow is 61 degrees, and the normal low is 39. The record high for tomorrow is 86, which occurred in 2003, and the record low is 19, which occurred in 1976. Sunset tonight is at 6:47 p.m. Sunrise tomorrow is at 7:22 a.m. This is Weather Radio Station WNG676 Clearwater, broadcasting on a frequency of 162.50 MHz. 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The current time is 9:22 p.m. Central Daylight Time. Now here is the hazardous weather outlook for portions of central and southern Minnesota and west central Wisconsin. For tonight, no hazardous weather is expected at this time. And now the extended outlook for the period Wednesday through Monday. No hazardous weather is expected at this time. Spotter information statement, Skywarn spotter activation will not be needed. Now the forecast for central Minnesota, from St. Cloud to the northwest Twin Cities suburbs. Tonight, partly cloudy. Lows in the upper 40s. Northwest winds up to 10 miles an hour. Wednesday, sunny. Highs around 70. West winds up to 10 miles an hour, increasing to 10 to 15 miles an hour with gusts to around 30 miles an hour in the afternoon. Wednesday night, mostly clear. Lows in the mid-40s. Northwest winds up to 10 miles an hour. Gusts up to 25 miles an hour in the evening. Thursday, mostly sunny. Highs in the mid-60s. West winds up to 10 miles an hour. Thursday night, partly cloudy. Lows in the upper 40s. West winds up to 5 miles an hour, shifting to the south overnight. Friday and Friday night, partly cloudy. Highs around 70. Lows in the upper 50s. Saturday and Saturday night, warmer. Mostly clear. Highs in the lower 80s. Lows in the lower 60s. Sunday, mostly sunny. Highs in the mid-70s. Sunday night, increasing clouds. Lows in the mid-50s. Columbus Day, cooler. Mostly cloudy with a 40% chance of rain showers. Highs in the lower 60s. Monday night, mostly cloudy. Chance of rain showers. Lows in the mid-40s. Chance of showers 40%. Tuesday, partly sunny. Chance of rain showers in the morning. Highs in the upper 50s. Chance of showers 30%. Again, the forecast for central Minnesota, from St. Cloud to the northwest Twin Cities suburbs for tonight, partly cloudy suburbs for tonight, the upper 40s. Northwest winds up to 10 miles an hour. At 9 p.m., in Buffalo,

was partly cloudy. The temperature was 64 degrees, the dew point was 48, and the relative humidity was 55%. The wind was north at 6 miles an hour. The pressure was 29.80 inches and rising. In Maple Lake, it was clear the temperature was 59 degrees, the dew point was 50, and the relative humidity was 72%. The wind was calm. The pressure was 29.82 inches and steady. Elsewhere across central Minnesota, it was 66 at Litchfield. At Crystal, it was clear, with a temperature of 64. It was partly cloudy, with a temperature of 68 at the Twin Cities, 58 at St. Cloud, 60 at Princeton, and 68 at Wilmer. At Little Falls, it was mostly cloudy, with a temperature of 55. At Anoka, it was cloudy, with a temperature of 63. Around the state, it was clear, with a temperature of 66 at Rochester, 65 at Mankato, and 54 at International Falls. It was mostly cloudy, with a temperature of 64 at Brainerd, and 63 at Duluth. Once again at 9 p.m., in Buffalo, it was 64 degrees under partly cloudy skies. And in Maple Lake, it was 59 degrees under clear skies. 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The current time is 9:26 p.m. Central Daylight Time. Now here is the hazardous weather outlook for portions of central and southern Minnesota and west central Wisconsin. For tonight, no hazardous weather is expected at this time. And now the extended outlook for the period Wednesday through Monday. No hazardous weather is expected at this time. Spotter information statement, Skywarn spotter activation will not be needed. Now the forecast for central Minnesota. From St. Cloud to the northwest Twin Cities suburbs. Tonight, partly cloudy. Lows in the upper 40s. Northwest winds up to 10 miles an hour. Wednesday, sunny. Highs around 70. West winds up to 10 miles an hour, increasing to 10 to 15 miles an hour with gusts to around 30 miles an hour in the afternoon. Wednesday night, mostly clear. Lows in the mid-40s. Northwest winds up to 10 miles an hour. Gusts up to 25 miles an hour in the evening. Thursday, mostly sunny. Highs in the mid-60s. West winds up to 10 miles an hour. Thursday night, partly cloudy. Lows in the upper 40s. West winds up to 5 miles an hour, shifting to the south overnight. Friday and Friday night, partly cloudy. Highs around 70. Lows in the upper 50s. Saturday and Saturday night, warmer. Mostly clear. Highs in the lower 80s. Lows in the lower 60s. Sunday, mostly sunny. Highs in the mid-70s. Sunday night, increasing clouds. Lows in the mid-50s. Columbus Day, cooler. Mostly cloudy with a 40% chance of rain showers. Highs in the lower 60s. Monday night, mostly cloudy. Chance of rain showers. Lows in the mid-40s. Chance of showers 40%. Tuesday, partly sunny. Chance of rain showers in the morning. Highs in the upper 50s. Chance of showers 30%. Again, the forecast for central Minnesota, from St. Cloud to the northwest Twin Cities suburbs for tonight, partly cloudy. Lows in the upper 40s. Northwest winds up to 10 miles an hour. 9 p.m., in Buffalo, it was partly cloudy. The temperature was 64 degrees, the dew point was 48, and the relative humidity was 55%. The wind was north at 6 miles an hour. The pressure was 29.80 inches and rising. In Maple Lake,
It was clear the temperature was 59 degrees, the dew point was 50, and the relative humidity was 72%. The wind was calm. The pressure was 29.82 inches and steady. Elsewhere across central Minnesota, it was 66 at Litchfield. At Crystal, it was clear, with a temperature of 64. It was partly cloudy, with a temperature of 68 at the Twin Cities, 58 at St. Cloud, 60 at Princeton, and 68 at Wilmer. At Little Falls, it was mostly cloudy, with a temperature of 55. At Anoka, it was cloudy, with a temperature of 63. Around the state, it was clear, with a temperature of 66 at Rochester, 65 at Mankato, and 54 at International Falls. It was mostly cloudy, with a temperature of 64 at Brainerd, and 63 at Duluth. Once again at 9 p.m., in Buffalo, it was 64 degrees under partly cloudy skies. And in Maple Lake, it was 59 degrees under clear skies. The St. Cloud, Minnesota climate summary for this evening, as of 7 p.m., October 6, 2026. Today's high temperature was 81 degrees and the low 50 degrees. No precipitation fell today. No snow fell today. The normal high temperature for tomorrow is 61 degrees, and the normal low is 39. The record high for tomorrow is 86, which occurred in 2003, and the record low is 19, which occurred in 1976. Sunset tonight is at 6:47 p.m. Sunrise tomorrow is at 7:22 a.m. This is Weather Radio Station WMG676 Clearwater, broadcasting on a frequency of 162.50 MHz. 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The current time is 9:32 p.m. Central Daylight Time. Now here is the hazardous weather outlook for portions of central and southern Minnesota and west central Wisconsin. For tonight, no hazardous weather is expected at this time. And now the extended outlook for the period Wednesday through Monday. No hazardous weather is expected at this time. Spotter information statement. Skywarn spotter activation will not be needed. Now the forecast for central Minnesota, from St. Cloud to the northwest Twin Cities suburbs. Tonight, partly cloudy. Lows in the upper 40s. Northwest winds up to 10 miles an hour. Wednesday, sunny. Highs around 70. West winds up to 10 miles an hour, increasing to 10 to 15 miles an hour with gusts to around 30 miles an hour in the afternoon. Wednesday night, mostly clear. Lows in the mid-40s. Northwest winds up to 10 miles an hour. Gusts up to 25 miles an hour in the 5 miles an hour in the evening. Thursday, mostly sunny. Highs in the mid-60s. West winds up to 10 miles an hour. Thursday night, partly cloudy. Lows in the upper 40s. West winds up to 5 miles an hour, shifting to the south overnight. Friday and Friday night, partly cloudy. Highs around 70. Lows in the upper 50s. Saturday and Saturday night, warmer. Mostly clear. Highs in the lower 80s. Lows in the lower 60s. Sunday, mostly sunny. Highs in the mid-70s. Sunday night, increasing clouds. Lows in the mid-50s. Columbus Day, cooler. Mostly cloudy with a 40% chance of rain showers. Highs in the lower 60s. Monday night, mostly cloudy. Chance of rain showers. Lows in the mid-40s. Chance of showers 40%. Tuesday, partly sunny. Chance of rain showers in the morning. Highs in the upper 50s. Chance of showers 30%. Again, the forecast for central Minnesota, from St. Cloud to the northwest Twin Cities suburbs for tonight, partly cloudy. Lows in the upper 40s.
Northwest winds up to 10 miles an hour. At 9 p.m. in Buffalo, it was partly cloudy. The temperature was 64 degrees, the dew point was 48, and the relative humidity was 55%. The wind was north at 6 miles an hour. The pressure was 29.80 inches and rising. In Maple Lake, it was clear. The temperature was 59 degrees, the dew point was 50, and the relative humidity was 72%. The wind was calm. The pressure was 29.82 inches and steady. Elsewhere across central Minnesota, it was 66 at Litchfield. At Crystal, it was clear, with a temperature of 64. It was partly cloudy, with a temperature of 68 at the Twin Cities, 58 at St. Cloud, 60 at Princeton, and 68 at Wilmer. At Little Falls, it was mostly cloudy, with a temperature of 55. At Anoka, it was cloudy, with a temperature of 63. Around the state, it was clear, with a temperature of 66 at Rochester, 65 at Mankato, and 54 at International Falls. It was mostly cloudy, with a temperature of 64 at Brainerd, and 63 at Duluth. Once again at 9 p.m., in Buffalo, it was 64 degrees under partly cloudy skies. And in Maple Lake, it was 59 degrees under clear skies. This is weather radio station WNG676 Clearwater, broadcasting on a frequency of 162.50 MHz. 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The current time is 9:36 p.m. Central Daylight Time. Now here is the hazardous weather outlook for portions of central and southern Minnesota and west central Wisconsin. For tonight, no hazardous weather is expected at this time. And now the extended outlook for the period Wednesday through Monday. No hazardous weather is expected at this time. Spotter information statement. Skywarn spotter activation will not be needed. Now the forecast for central Minnesota. From St. Cloud to the northwest Twin Cities suburbs. Tonight, partly cloudy. Lows in the upper 40s. Northwest winds up to 10 miles an hour. Wednesday, sunny. Highs around 70. West winds up to 10 miles an hour, increasing to 10 to 15 miles an hour with gusts to around 30 miles an hour in the afternoon. Wednesday night, mostly clear. Lows in the mid-40s. Northwest winds up to 10 miles an hour. Gusts up to 25 miles an hour in the evening. Thursday, mostly sunny. Highs in the mid-60s. West winds up to 10 miles an hour. Thursday night, partly cloudy. Lows in the upper 40s. West winds up to 5 miles an hour, shifting to the south overnight. Friday and Friday night, partly cloudy. Highs around 70. Lows in the upper 50s. Saturday and Saturday night, warmer. Mostly clear. Highs in the lower 80s. Lows in the lower 60s. Sunday, mostly sunny. Highs in the mid-70s. Sunday night, increasing clouds. Lows in the mid-50s. Columbus Day, cooler. Mostly cloudy with a 40% chance of rain showers. Highs in the lower 60s. Monday night, mostly cloudy. Chance of rain showers. Lows in the mid-40s. Chance of showers 40%. Tuesday, partly sunny. Chance of rain showers in the morning. Highs in the upper 50s. Chance of showers 30%. Again, the forecast for central Minnesota, from St. Cloud to the northwest Twin Cities suburbs for tonight, partly cloudy. Lows in the upper 40s. Northwest winds up to 10 miles an hour. At 9 p.m., in Buffalo, it was partly cloudy. The temperature was 64 degrees, the dew point was 48, and the relative humidity was 55%. The wind was north at 6 miles an hour.
The pressure was 29.80 inches and rising. In Maple Lake, it was clear the temperature was 59 degrees, the dew point was 50, and the relative humidity was 72%. The wind was calm. The pressure was 29.82 inches and steady. Elsewhere across central Minnesota, it was 66 at Litchfield. At Crystal, it was clear, with a temperature of 64. It was partly cloudy, with a temperature of 68 at the Twin Cities, 58 at St. Cloud, 60 at Princeton, and 68 at Wilmer. At Little Falls, it was mostly cloudy, with a temperature of 55. At Anoka, it was cloudy, with a temperature of 63. Around the state, it was clear, with a temperature of 66 at Rochester, 65 at Mankato, and 54 at International Falls. It was mostly cloudy, with a temperature of 64 at Brainerd, and 63 at Duluth. Once again at 9 p.m., in Buffalo, it was 64 degrees under partly cloudy skies. And in Maple Lake, it was 59 degrees under clear skies. The St. Cloud, Minnesota climate summary for this evening, as of 7 p.m., October 6, 2026. Today's high temperature was 81 degrees and the low 50 degrees. No precipitation fell today. No snow fell today. The normal high temperature for tomorrow is 61 degrees, and the normal low is 39. The record high for tomorrow is 86, which occurred in 2003, and the record low is 19, which occurred in 1976. Sunset tonight is at 6:47 p.m. Sunrise tomorrow is at 7:22 a.m. This is Weather Radio Station WMG676 Clearwater, broadcasting on a frequency of 162.50 MHz. 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The current time is 9:42 p.m. Central Daylight Time. Now here is the hazardous weather outlook for portions of central and southern Minnesota and west central Wisconsin. For tonight, no hazardous weather is expected at this time. And now the extended outlook for the period Wednesday through Monday. No hazardous weather is expected at this time. Spotter information statement, Skywarn spotter activation will not be needed. Now the forecast for central Minnesota. From St. Cloud to the northwest Twin Cities suburbs. Tonight, partly cloudy. Lows in the upper 40s. Northwest winds up to 10 miles an hour. Wednesday, sunny. Highs around 70. West winds up to 10 miles an hour, increasing to 10 to 15 miles an hour with gusts to around 30 miles an hour in the afternoon. Wednesday night, mostly clear. Lows in the mid-40s. Northwest winds up to 10 miles an hour. Gusts up to 25 miles an hour in the evening. Thursday, mostly sunny. Highs in the mid-60s. West winds up to 10 miles an hour. Thursday night, partly cloudy. Lows in the upper 40s. West winds up to 5 miles an hour, shifting to the south overnight. Friday and Friday night, partly cloudy. Highs around 70. Lows in the upper 50s. Saturday and Saturday night, warmer. Mostly clear. Highs in the lower 80s. Lows in the lower 60s. Sunday, mostly sunny. Highs in the mid-70s. Sunday night, increasing clouds. Lows in the mid-50s. Columbus Day, cooler. Mostly cloudy with a 40% chance of rain showers. Highs in the lower 60s. Monday night, mostly cloudy. Chance of rain showers. Lows in the mid-40s. Chance of showers 40%. Tuesday, partly sunny. Chance of rain showers in the morning. Highs in the upper 50s. Chance of showers 30%. Again, the forecast for central Minnesota, from St. Cloud to the northwest Twin Cities suburbs for tonight, partly cloudy.
lows in the upper 40s. Northwest winds up to 10 miles an hour. At 9 p.m., in Buffalo, it was partly cloudy. The temperature was 64 degrees, the dew point was 48, and the relative humidity was 55%. The wind was north at 6 miles an hour. The pressure was 29.80 inches and rising. In Maple Lake, it was clear the temperature was 59 degrees, the dew point was 50, and the relative humidity was 72%. The wind was calm. The pressure was 29.82 inches and steady. Elsewhere across central Minnesota, it was 66 at Litchfield. At Crystal, it was clear, with a temperature of 64. It was partly cloudy, with a temperature of 68 at the Twin Cities, 58 at St. Cloud, 60 at Princeton, and 68 at Wilmer. At Little Falls, it was mostly cloudy, with a temperature of 55. At Anoka, it was cloudy, with a temperature of 63. Around the state, it was clear, with a temperature of 66 at Rochester, 65 at Mankato, and 54 at International Falls. It was mostly cloudy, with a temperature of 64 at Brainerd, and 63 at Duluth. Once again at 9 p.m., in Buffalo, it was 64 degrees under partly cloudy skies. And in Maple Lake, it was 59 degrees under clear skies. 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The current time is 9:46 p.m. Central Daylight Time. Now here is the hazardous weather outlook for portions of central and southern Minnesota and west central Wisconsin. For tonight, no hazardous weather is expected at this time. And now the extended outlook for the period Wednesday through Monday. No hazardous weather is expected at this time. Spotter information statement, Skywarn spotter activation will not be needed. Now the forecast for central Minnesota, from St. Cloud to the northwest Twin Cities suburbs. Tonight, partly cloudy. Lows in the upper 40s. Northwest winds up to 10 miles an hour. Wednesday, sunny. Highs around 70. West winds up to 10 miles an hour, increasing to 10 to 15 miles an hour with gusts to around 30 miles an hour in the afternoon. Wednesday night, mostly clear. Lows in the mid-40s. Northwest winds up to 10 miles an hour. Gusts up to 25 miles an hour in the evening. Thursday, mostly sunny. Highs in the mid-60s. West winds up to 10 miles an hour. Thursday night, partly cloudy. Lows in the upper 40s. West winds up to 5 miles an hour, shifting to the south overnight. Friday and Friday night, partly cloudy. Highs around 70. Lows in the upper 50s. Saturday and Saturday night, warmer. Mostly clear. Highs in the lower 80s. Lows in the lower 60s. Sunday, mostly sunny. Highs in the mid-70s. Sunday night, increasing clouds. Lows in the mid-50s. Columbus Day, cooler. Mostly cloudy with a 40% chance of rain showers. Highs in the lower 60s. Monday night, mostly cloudy. Chance of rain showers. Lows in the mid-40s. Chance of showers 40%. Tuesday, partly sunny. Chance of rain showers in the morning. Highs in the upper 50s. Chance of showers 30%. Again, the forecast for central Minnesota, from St. Cloud to the northwest Twin Cities suburbs for tonight, partly cloudy. Lows in the upper 40s. Northwest winds up to 10 miles an hour. At 9 p.m., in Buffalo, it was partly cloudy. The temperature was 64 degrees, the dew point was 48, and the relative humidity was 55%.
The wind was north at 6 miles an hour. The pressure was 29.80 inches and rising. In Maple Lake, it was clear the temperature was 59 degrees, the dew point was 50, and the relative humidity was 72%. The wind was calm. The pressure was 29.82 inches and steady. Elsewhere across central Minnesota, it was 66 at Litchfield. At Crystal, it was clear, with a temperature of 64. It was partly cloudy, with a temperature of 68 at the Twin Cities, 58 at St. Cloud, 60 at Princeton, and 68 at Wilmer. At Little Falls, it was mostly cloudy, with a temperature of 55. At Anoka, it was cloudy, with a temperature of 63. Around the state, it was clear, with a temperature of 66 at Rochester, 65 at Mankato, and 54 at International Falls. It was mostly cloudy, with a temperature of 64 at Brainerd, and 63 at Duluth. Once again at 9 p.m., in Buffalo, it was 64 degrees under partly cloudy skies. And in Maple Lake, it was 59 degrees under clear skies. The St. Cloud, Minnesota climate summary for this evening, as of 7 p.m., October 6, 2026. Today's high temperature was 81 degrees and the low 50 degrees. No precipitation fell today. No snow fell today. The normal high temperature for tomorrow is 61 degrees, and the normal low is 39. The record high for tomorrow is 86, which occurred in 2003, and the record low is 19, which occurred in 1976. Sunset tonight is at 6:47 p.m. Sunrise tomorrow is at 7:22 a.m. This is Weather Radio Station WMG676 Clearwater, broadcasting on a frequency of 162.50 MHz. 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The current time is 9:52 p.m. Central Daylight Time. Now here is the hazardous weather outlook for portions of central and southern Minnesota and west central Wisconsin. For tonight, no hazardous weather is expected at this time. And now the extended outlook for the period Wednesday through Monday. No hazardous weather is expected at this time. Spotter information statement. Skywarn spotter activation will not be needed. Now the forecast for central Minnesota, from St. Cloud to the northwest Twin Cities suburbs. Tonight, partly cloudy. Lows in the upper 40s. Northwest winds up to 10 miles an hour. Wednesday, sunny. Highs around 70. West winds up to 10 miles an hour, increasing to 10 to 15 miles an hour with gusts to around 30 miles an hour in the afternoon. Wednesday night, mostly clear. Lows in the mid-40s. Northwest winds up to 10 miles an hour. Gusts up to 25 miles an hour in the evening. Thursday, mostly sunny. Highs in the mid-60s. West winds up to 10 miles an hour. Thursday night, partly cloudy. Lows in the upper 40s. West winds up to 5 miles an hour, shifting to the south overnight. Friday and Friday night, partly cloudy. Highs around 70. Lows in the upper 50s. Saturday and Saturday night, warmer. Mostly clear. Highs in the lower 80s. Lows in the lower 60s. Sunday, mostly sunny. Highs in the mid-70s. Sunday night, increasing clouds. Lows in the mid-50s. Columbus Day, cooler. Mostly cloudy with a 40% chance of rain showers. Highs in the lower 60s. Monday night, mostly cloudy. Chance of rain showers. Lows in the mid-40s. Chance of showers 40%. Tuesday, partly sunny. Chance of rain showers in the morning. Highs in the upper 50s. Chance of showers 30%. Again, the forecast for central Minnesota,
from St. Cloud to the northwest Twin Cities suburbs for tonight, partly cloudy. Lows in the upper 40s. Northwest winds up to 10 miles an hour. At 9 p.m., in Buffalo, it was partly cloudy. The temperature was 64 degrees, the dew point was 48, and the relative humidity was 55%. The wind was north at 6 miles an hour. The pressure was 29.80 inches and rising. In Maple Lake, it was clear. The temperature was 59 degrees, the dew point was 50, and the relative humidity was 72%. The wind was calm. The pressure was 29.82 inches and steady. Elsewhere across central Minnesota, it was 66 at Litchfield. At Crystal, it was clear, with a temperature of 64. It was partly cloudy, with a temperature of 68 at the Twin Cities, 58 at St. Cloud, 60 at Princeton, and 68 at Wilmer. At Little Falls, it was mostly cloudy, with a temperature of 55. At Anoka, it was cloudy, with a temperature of 63. Around the state, it was clear, with a temperature of 66 at Rochester, 65 at Mankato, and 54 at International Falls. It was mostly cloudy, with a temperature of 64 at Brainerd, and 63 at Duluth. Once again at 9 p.m., in Buffalo, it was 64 degrees under partly cloudy skies. And in Maple Lake, it was 59 degrees under clear skies. 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The current time is 9:56 p.m. Central Daylight Time. Now here is the hazardous weather outlook for portions of central and southern Minnesota and west central Wisconsin. For tonight, no hazardous weather is expected at this time. And now the extended outlook for the period Wednesday through Monday. No hazardous weather is expected at this time. Spotter information statement. Skywarn spotter activation will not be needed. Now the forecast for central Minnesota. From St. Cloud to the northwest Twin Cities suburbs. Tonight, partly cloudy. Lows in the upper 40s. Northwest winds up to 10 miles an hour. Wednesday, sunny. Highs around 70. West winds up to 10 miles an hour, increasing to 10 to 15 miles an hour with gusts to around 30 miles an hour in the afternoon. Wednesday night, mostly clear. Lows in the mid-40s. Northwest winds up to 10 miles an hour. Gusts up to 25 miles an hour in the evening. Thursday, mostly sunny. Highs in the mid-60s. West winds up to 10 miles an hour. Thursday night, partly cloudy. Lows in the upper 40s. West winds up to 5 miles an hour, shifting to the south overnight. Friday and Friday night, partly cloudy. Highs around 70. Lows in the upper 50s. Saturday and Saturday night, warmer. Mostly clear. Highs in the lower 80s. Lows in the lower 60s. Sunday, mostly sunny. Highs in the mid-70s. Sunday night, increasing clouds. Lows in the mid-50s. Columbus Day, cooler. Mostly cloudy with a 40% chance of rain showers. Highs in the lower 60s. Monday night, mostly cloudy. Chance of rain showers. Lows in the mid-40s. Chance of showers 40%. Tuesday, partly sunny. Chance of rain showers in the morning. Highs in the upper 50s. Chance of showers 30%. Again, the forecast for central Minnesota, from St. Cloud to the northwest Twin Cities suburbs for tonight, partly cloudy. Lows in the upper 40s. Northwest winds up to 10 miles an hour. At 9 p.m., in Buffalo, it was partly cloudy. The temperature was 64 degrees,
the dew point was 48, and the relative humidity was 55%. The wind was north at 6 miles an hour. The pressure was 29.80 inches and rising. In Maple Lake, it was clear, the temperature was 59 degrees, the dew point was 50, and the relative humidity was 72%. The wind was calm. The pressure was 29.82 inches and steady. Elsewhere across central Minnesota, it was 66 at Litchfield. At Crystal, it was clear, with a temperature of 64. It was partly cloudy, with a temperature of 68 at the Twin Cities, 58 at St. Cloud, 60 at Princeton, and 68 at Wilmer. At Little Falls, it was mostly cloudy, with a temperature of 55. At Anoka, it was cloudy, with a temperature of 63. Around the state, it was clear, with a temperature of 66 at Rochester, 65 at Mankato, and 54 at International Falls. It was mostly cloudy, with a temperature of 64 at Brainerd, and 63 at Duluth. Once again at 9 p.m., in Buffalo, it was 64 degrees under partly cloudy skies. And in Maple Lake, it was 59 degrees under clear skies. The St. Cloud, Minnesota climate summary for this evening, as of 7 p.m., October 6, 2026. Today's high temperature was 81 degrees and the low 50 degrees. No precipitation fell today. No snow fell today. The normal high temperature for tomorrow is 61 degrees, and the normal low is 39. The record high for tomorrow is 86, which occurred in 2003, and the record low is 19, which occurred in 1976. Sunset tonight is at 6:47 p.m. Sunrise tomorrow is at 7:22 a.m. This is Weather Radio Station WMG676 Clearwater, broadcasting on a frequency of 162.50 MHz. 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The current time is 10:02 p.m. Central Daylight Time. Now here is the hazardous weather outlook for portions of central and southern Minnesota and west central Wisconsin. For tonight, no hazardous weather is expected at this time. And now the extended outlook for the period Wednesday through Monday. No hazardous weather is expected at this time. Spotter information statement, Skywarn spotter activation will not be needed. Now the forecast for central Minnesota. From St. Cloud to the northwest Twin Cities suburbs. Overnight, mostly clear. Lows in the upper 40s. Northwest winds up to 5 miles an hour. Wednesday, sunny. Highs around 70. West winds up to 10 miles an hour, increasing to 10 to 15 miles an hour with gusts to around 30 miles an hour in the afternoon. Wednesday night, mostly clear. Lows in the mid-40s. Northwest winds up to 10 miles an hour. Gusts up to 25 miles an hour in the evening. Thursday, mostly sunny. Highs in the mid-60s. West winds up to 10 miles an hour. Thursday night, partly cloudy. Lows in the upper 40s. West winds up to 5 miles an hour, shifting to the south overnight. Friday and Friday night, partly cloudy. Highs around 70. Lows in the upper 50s. Saturday and Saturday night, warmer. Mostly clear. Highs in the lower 80s. Lows in the lower 60s. Sunday, mostly sunny. Highs in the mid-70s. Sunday night, increasing clouds. Lows in the mid-50s. Columbus Day, cooler. Mostly cloudy with a 40% chance of rain showers. Highs in the lower 60s. Monday night, mostly cloudy. Chance of rain showers. Lows in the mid-40s. Chance of showers 40%. Tuesday, partly sunny. Chance of rain showers in the morning. Highs in the upper 50s. Chance of showers 30%. Again,
The forecast for central Minnesota, from St. Cloud to the northwest Twin Cities suburbs for overnight, mostly clear. Lows in the upper 40s. Northwest winds up to 5 miles an hour. 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The current time is 10:05 p.m. Central Daylight Time. Now here is the hazardous weather outlook for portions of central and southern Minnesota and west central Wisconsin. For tonight, no hazardous weather is expected at this time. And now the extended outlook for the period Wednesday through Monday. No hazardous weather is expected at this time. Spotter information statement. Skywarn spotter activation will not be needed. Now the forecast for central Minnesota, from St. Cloud to the northwest Twin Cities suburbs. Overnight, mostly clear. Lows in the upper 40s. Northwest winds up to 5 miles an hour. Wednesday, sunny. Highs around 70. West winds up to 10 miles an hour, increasing to 10 to 15 miles an hour with gusts to around 30 miles an hour in the afternoon. Wednesday night, mostly clear. Lows in the mid-40s. Northwest winds up to 10 miles an hour. Gusts up to 25 miles an hour in the evening. Thursday, mostly sunny. Highs in the mid-60s. West winds up to 10 miles an hour. Thursday night, partly cloudy. Lows in the upper 40s. West winds up to 5 miles an hour, shifting to the south overnight. Friday and Friday night, partly cloudy. Highs around 70. Lows in the upper 50s. Saturday and Saturday night, warmer. Mostly clear. Highs in the lower 80s. Lows in the lower 60s. Sunday, mostly sunny. Highs in the mid-70s. Sunday night, increasing clouds. Lows in the mid-50s. Columbus Day, cooler. Mostly cloudy with a 40% chance of rain showers. Highs in the lower 60s. Monday night, mostly cloudy. Chance of rain showers. Lows in the mid-40s. Chance of showers 40%. Tuesday, partly sunny. Chance of rain showers in the morning. Highs in the upper 50s. Chance of showers 30%. Again, the forecast for central Minnesota, from St. Cloud to the northwest Twin Cities suburbs for overnight, mostly clear. Lows in the upper 40s. Northwest winds up to 5 miles an hour. 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The current time is 10:08 p.m. Central Daylight Time. Now here is the hazardous weather outlook for portions of central and southern Minnesota and west central Wisconsin. For tonight, no hazardous weather is expected at this time. And now the extended outlook for the period Wednesday through Monday. No hazardous weather is expected at this time. Spotter information statement. Skywarn spotter activation will not be needed. Now the forecast for central Minnesota, from St. Cloud to the northwest Twin Cities suburbs. Overnight, mostly clear. Lows in the upper 40s. Northwest winds up to 5 miles an hour. Wednesday, sunny. Highs around 70. West winds up to 10 miles an hour, increasing to 10 to 15 miles an hour with gusts to around 30 miles an hour in the afternoon. Wednesday night, mostly clear. Lows in the mid-40s. Northwest winds up to 10 miles an hour. Gusts up to 25 miles an hour in the evening. Thursday, mostly sunny.
Highs in the mid-60s. West winds up to 10 miles an hour. Thursday night, partly cloudy. Lows in the upper 40s. West winds up to 5 miles an hour, shifting to the south overnight. Friday and Friday night, partly cloudy. Highs around 70. Lows in the upper 50s. Saturday and Saturday night, warmer. Mostly clear. Highs in the lower 80s. Lows in the lower 60s. Sunday, mostly sunny. Highs in the mid-70s. Sunday night, increasing clouds. Lows in the mid-50s. Columbus Day, cooler. Mostly cloudy with a 40% chance of rain showers. Highs in the lower 60s. Monday night, mostly cloudy. Chance of rain showers. Lows in the mid-40s. Chance of showers 40%. Tuesday, partly sunny. Chance of rain showers in the morning. Highs in the upper 50s. Chance of showers 30%. Again, the forecast for central Minnesota, from St. Cloud to the northwest Twin Cities suburbs for overnight, mostly clear. Lows in the upper 40s. Northwest winds up to 5 miles an hour. The St. Cloud, Minnesota climate summary for this evening, as of 7 p.m., October 6, 2026. Today's high temperature was 81 degrees and the low 50 degrees. No precipitation fell today. No snow fell today. The normal high temperature for tomorrow is 61 degrees, and the normal low is 39. The record high for tomorrow is 86, which occurred in 2003. And the record low is 19, which occurred in 1976. Sunset tonight is at 6:47 p.m. Sunrise tomorrow is at 7:22 a.m. This is Weather Radio Station WMG676 Clearwater, broadcasting on a frequency of 162.50 MHz. 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The current time is 10:12 p.m. Central Daylight Time. Now here is the hazardous weather outlook for portions of central and southern Minnesota and west central Wisconsin. For tonight, no hazardous weather is expected at this time. And now the extended outlook for the period Wednesday through Monday. No hazardous weather is expected at this time. Spotter information statement, Skywarn spotter activation will not be needed. Now the forecast for central Minnesota, from St. Cloud to the northwest Twin Cities suburbs. Overnight, mostly clear. Lows in the upper 40s. Northwest winds up to 5 miles an hour. Wednesday, sunny. Highs around 70. West winds up to 10 miles an hour, increasing to 10 to 15 miles an hour with gusts to around 30 miles an hour in the afternoon. Wednesday night, mostly clear. Lows in the mid-40s. Northwest winds up to 10 miles an hour. Gusts up to 25 miles an hour in the evening. Thursday, mostly sunny. Highs in the mid-60s. West winds up to 10 miles an hour. Thursday night, partly cloudy. Lows in the upper 40s. West winds up to 5 miles an hour, shifting to the south overnight. Friday and Friday night, partly cloudy. Highs around 70. Lows in the upper 50s. Saturday and Saturday night, warmer. Mostly clear. Highs in the lower 80s. Lows in the lower 60s. Sunday, mostly sunny. Highs in the mid-70s. Sunday night, increasing clouds. Lows in the mid-50s. Columbus Day, cooler. Mostly cloudy with a 40% chance of rain showers. Highs in the lower 60s. Monday night, mostly cloudy. Chance of rain showers. Lows in the mid-40s. Chance of showers 40%. Tuesday, partly sunny. Chance of rain showers in the morning.
Highs in the upper 50s. Chance of showers 30%. Again, the forecast for central Minnesota, from St. Cloud to the northwest Twin Cities suburbs for overnight, mostly clear. Lows in the upper 40s. Northwest winds up to 5 miles an hour. 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The current time is 10:15 p.m. Central Daylight Time. Now here is the hazardous weather outlook for portions of central and southern Minnesota and west central Wisconsin. For tonight, no hazardous weather is expected at this time. And now the extended outlook for the period Wednesday through Monday. No hazardous weather is expected at this time. Spotter information statement. Skywarn spotter activation will not be needed. Now the forecast for central Minnesota, from St. Cloud to the northwest Twin Cities suburbs. Overnight, mostly clear. Lows in the upper 40s. Northwest winds up to 5 miles an hour. Wednesday, sunny. Highs around 70. West winds up to 10 miles an hour, increasing to 10 to 15 miles an hour with gusts to around 30 miles an hour in the afternoon. Wednesday night, mostly clear. Lows in the mid-40s. Northwest winds up to 10 miles an hour. Gusts up to 25 miles an hour in the evening. Thursday, mostly sunny. Highs in the mid-60s. West winds up to 10 miles an hour. Thursday night, partly cloudy. Lows in the upper 40s. West winds up to 5 miles an hour, shifting to the south overnight. Friday and Friday night, partly cloudy. Highs around 70. Lows in the upper 50s. Saturday and Saturday night, warmer. Mostly clear. Highs in the lower 80s. Lows in the lower 60s. Sunday, mostly sunny. Highs in the mid-70s. Sunday night, increasing clouds. Lows in the mid-50s. Columbus Day, cooler. Mostly cloudy with a 40% chance of rain showers. Highs in the lower 60s. Monday night, mostly cloudy. Chance of rain showers. Lows in the mid-40s. Chance of showers 40%. Tuesday, partly sunny. Chance of rain showers in the morning. Highs in the upper 50s. Chance of showers 30%. Again, the forecast for central Minnesota, from St. Cloud to the northwest Twin Cities suburbs for overnight, mostly clear. Lows in the upper 40s. Northwest winds up to 5 miles an hour. At 10 p.m., in Buffalo, it was mostly cloudy. The temperature was 63 degrees, the dew point was 48, and the relative humidity was 59%. The wind was north at 7 miles an hour. The pressure was 29.82 inches and rising. In Maple Lake, it was mostly cloudy. The temperature was 56 degrees, the dew point was 49, and the relative humidity was 78%. The wind was northwest at 3 miles an hour. The pressure was 29.84 inches and rising. Elsewhere across central Minnesota, it was 63 at Litchfield. It was partly cloudy, with a temperature of 63 at Anoka and 65 at Crystal. It was mostly cloudy, with a temperature of 68 at the Twin Cities, 59 at St. Cloud, 59 at Princeton, 59 at Little Falls, and 64 at Wilmer. Around the state, it was clear, with a temperature of 65 at Rochester, 70 at Mankato, and 53 at International Falls. At Duluth, it was partly cloudy, with a temperature of 62. At Brainerd, it was mostly cloudy, with a temperature of 61. Once again at 10 p.m., in Buffalo, it was 63 degrees under mostly cloudy skies. And in Maple Lake, it was 56 degrees under mostly cloudy skies,
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7:47 p.m. Sunrise tomorrow is at 7:22 a.m. The current time is 10:20 p.m. Central Daylight Time. Now here is the hazardous weather outlook for portions of central and southern Minnesota and west central Wisconsin. For tonight, no hazardous weather is expected at this time. And now the extended outlook for the period Wednesday through Monday. No hazardous weather is expected at this time. Spotter information statement. Sky warns spotter activation will not be needed. Now the forecast for central Minnesota, from St. Cloud to the northwest Twin Cities suburbs. Overnight, mostly clear. Lows in the upper 40s. Northwest winds up to 5 miles an hour. Wednesday, sunny. Highs around 70. West winds up to 10 miles an hour, increasing to 10 to 15 miles an hour with gusts to around 30 miles an hour in the afternoon. Wednesday night, mostly clear. Lows in the mid-40s. Northwest winds up to 10 miles an hour. Gusts up to 25 miles an hour in the evening. Thursday, mostly sunny. Highs in the mid-60s. West winds up to 10 miles an hour. Thursday night, partly cloudy. Lows in the upper 40s. West winds up to 5 miles an hour, shifting to the south overnight. Friday and Friday night, partly cloudy. Highs around 70. Lows in the upper 50s. Saturday and Saturday night, warmer. Mostly clear. Highs in the lower 80s. Lows in the lower 60s. Sunday, mostly sunny. Highs in the mid-70s. Sunday night, increasing clouds. Lows in the mid-50s. Columbus Day, cooler. Mostly cloudy with a 40% chance of rain showers. Highs in the lower 60s. Monday night, mostly cloudy. Chance of rain showers. Lows in the mid-40s. Chance of showers 40%. Tuesday, partly sunny. Chance of rain showers in the morning. Highs in the upper 50s. Chance of showers 30%. Again, the forecast for central Minnesota, from St. Cloud to the northwest Twin Cities suburbs for overnight, mostly clear. Lows in the upper 40s. Northwest winds up to 5 miles an hour. 10 p.m. in Buffalo, it was mostly cloudy. The temperature was 63 degrees, the dew point was 48, and the relative humidity was 59%. The wind was north at 7 miles an hour. The pressure was 29.82 inches and rising. In Maple Lake, it was mostly cloudy. The temperature was 56 degrees, the dew point was 49, and the relative humidity was 78%. The wind was northwest at 3 miles an hour. The pressure was 29.84 inches and rising. Elsewhere across central Minnesota, it was 63 at Litchfield. It was partly cloudy, with a temperature of 63 at Anoka and 65 at Crystal. It was mostly cloudy, with a temperature of 68 at the Twin Cities, 59 at St. Cloud, 59 at Princeton, 59 at Little Falls, and 64 at Wilmer. Around the state, it was clear, with a temperature of 65 at Rochester, 70 at Mankato, and 53 at International Falls. At Duluth, it was partly cloudy, with a temperature of 62. At Brainerd, it was mostly cloudy, with a temperature of 61. Once again at 10 p.m., in Buffalo, it was 63 degrees under mostly cloudy skies. And in Maple Lake, it was 56 degrees under mostly cloudy skies. 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The current time is 10:25 p.m. Central Daylight Time. Now here is the hazardous weather outlook for portions of central and southern Minnesota and west central Wisconsin. For tonight,

night. No hazardous weather is expected at this time. And now the extended outlook for the period Wednesday through Monday. No hazardous weather is expected at this time. Spotter information statement. Sky warns spotter activation will not be needed. Now the forecast for central Minnesota, from St. Cloud to the northwest Twin Cities suburbs. Overnight, mostly clear. Lows in the upper 40s. Northwest winds up to 5 miles an hour. Wednesday, sunny. Highs around 70. West winds up to 10 miles an hour, increasing to 10 to 15 miles an hour with gusts to around 30 miles an hour in the afternoon. Wednesday night, mostly clear. Lows in the mid-40s. Northwest winds up to 10 miles an hour. Gusts up to 25 miles an hour in the evening. Thursday, mostly sunny. Highs in the mid-60s. West winds up to 10 miles an hour. Thursday night, partly cloudy. Lows in the upper 40s. West winds up to 5 miles an hour, shifting to the south overnight. Friday and Friday night, partly cloudy. Highs around 70. Lows in the upper 50s. Saturday and Saturday night, warmer. Mostly clear. Highs in the lower 80s. Lows in the lower 60s. Sunday, mostly sunny. Highs in the mid-70s. Sunday night, increasing clouds. Lows in the mid-50s. Columbus Day, cooler. Mostly cloudy with a 40% chance of rain showers. Highs in the lower 60s. Monday night, mostly cloudy. Chance of rain showers. Lows in the mid-40s. Chance of showers 40%. Tuesday, partly sunny. Chance of rain showers in the morning. Highs in the upper 50s. Chance of showers 30%. Again, the forecast for central Minnesota, from St. Cloud to the northwest Twin Cities suburbs for overnight, mostly clear. Lows in the upper 40s. Northwest winds up to 5 miles an hour. 10 p.m. in Buffalo, it was mostly cloudy. The temperature was 63 degrees, the dew point was 48, and the relative humidity was 59%. The wind was north at 7 miles an hour. The pressure was 29.82 inches and rising. In Maple Lake, it was mostly cloudy. The temperature was 56 degrees, the dew point was 49, and the relative humidity was 78%. The wind was northwest at 3 miles an hour. The pressure was 29.84 inches and rising. Elsewhere across central Minnesota, it was 63 at Litchfield. It was partly cloudy, with a temperature of 63 at Anoka and 65 at Crystal. It was mostly cloudy, with a temperature of 68 at the Twin Cities, 59 at St. Cloud, 59 at Princeton, 59 at Little Falls, and 64 at Wilmer. Around the state, it was clear, with a temperature of 65 at Rochester, 70 at Mankato, and 53 at International Falls. At Duluth, it was partly cloudy, with a temperature of 62. At Brainerd, it was mostly cloudy, with a temperature of 61. Once again at 10 p.m., in Buffalo, it was 63 degrees under mostly cloudy skies. And in Maple Lake, it was 56 degrees under mostly cloudy skies. 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The current time is 10:30 p.m. Central Daylight Time. Now here is the hazardous weather outlook for portions of central and southern Minnesota and west central Wisconsin. For tonight, no hazardous weather is expected at this time. And now the extended outlook for the period Wednesday through Monday. No hazardous weather is expected at this time. Spotter information statement. Sky warns spotter activation will not be needed.
Now the forecast for central Minnesota, from St. Cloud to the northwest Twin Cities suburbs. Overnight, mostly clear. Lows in the upper 40s. Northwest winds up to 5 miles an hour. Wednesday, sunny. Highs around 70. West winds up to 10 miles an hour, increasing to 10 to 15 miles an hour with gusts to around 30 miles an hour in the afternoon. Wednesday night, mostly clear. Lows in the mid-40s. Northwest winds up to 10 miles an hour. Gusts up to 25 miles an hour in the evening. Thursday, mostly sunny. Highs in the mid-60s. West winds up to 10 miles an hour. Thursday night, partly cloudy. Lows in the upper 40s. West winds up to 5 miles an hour, shifting to the south overnight. Friday and Friday night, partly cloudy. Highs around 70. Lows in the upper 50s. Saturday and Saturday night, warmer. Mostly clear. Highs in the lower 80s. Lows in the lower 60s. Sunday, mostly sunny. Highs in the mid-70s. Sunday night, increasing clouds. Lows in the mid-50s. Columbus Day, cooler. Mostly cloudy with a 40% chance of rain showers. Highs in the lower 60s. Monday night, mostly cloudy. Chance of rain showers. Lows in the mid-40s. Chance of showers 40%. Tuesday, partly sunny. Chance of rain showers in the morning. Highs in the upper 50s. Chance of showers 30%. Again, the forecast for central Minnesota, from St. Cloud to the northwest Twin Cities suburbs for overnight, mostly clear. Lows in the upper 40s. Northwest winds up to 5 miles an hour. 10 p.m. in Buffalo, it was mostly cloudy. The temperature was 63 degrees, the dew point was 48, and the relative humidity was 59%. The wind was north at 7 miles an hour. The pressure was 29.82 inches and rising. In Maple Lake, it was mostly cloudy. The temperature was 56 degrees, the dew point was 49, and the relative humidity was 78%. The wind was northwest at 3 miles an hour. The pressure was 29.84 inches and rising. Elsewhere across central Minnesota, it was 63 at Litchfield. It was partly cloudy, with a temperature of 63 at Anoka and 65 at Crystal. It was mostly cloudy, with a temperature of 68 at the Twin Cities, 59 at St. Cloud, 59 at Princeton, 59 at Little Falls, and 64 at Wilmer. Around the state, it was clear, with a temperature of 65 at Rochester, 70 at Mankato, and 53 at International Falls. At Duluth, it was partly cloudy, with a temperature of 62. At Brainerd, it was mostly cloudy, with a temperature of 61. Once again at 10 p.m., in Buffalo, it was 63 degrees under mostly cloudy skies. And in Maple Lake, it was 56 degrees under mostly cloudy skies. 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The current time is 10:34 p.m. Central Daylight Time. Now here is the hazardous weather outlook for portions of central and southern Minnesota and west central Wisconsin. For tonight, no hazardous weather is expected at this time. And now the extended outlook for the period Wednesday through Monday. No hazardous weather is expected at this time. Spotter information statement. Skywarn spotter activation will not be needed. Now the forecast for central Minnesota, from St. Cloud to the northwest Twin Cities suburbs. Overnight, mostly clear. Lows in the upper 40s. Northwest winds up to 5 miles an hour. Wednesday,
Sunny.

eyes around 70. West winds up to 10 miles an hour, increasing to 10 to 15 miles an hour with gusts to around 30 miles an hour in the afternoon. Wednesday night, mostly clear. Lows in the mid-40s. Northwest winds up to 10 miles an hour. Gusts up to 25 miles an hour in the evening. Thursday, mostly sunny. Highs in the mid-60s. West winds up to 10 miles an hour. Thursday night, partly cloudy. Lows in the upper 40s. West winds up to 5 miles an hour, shifting to the south overnight. Friday and Friday night, partly cloudy. Highs around 70. Lows in the upper 50s. Saturday and Saturday night, warmer. Mostly clear. Highs in the lower 80s. Lows in the lower 60s. Sunday, mostly sunny. Highs in the mid-70s. Sunday night, increasing clouds. Lows in the mid-50s. Columbus Day, cooler. Mostly cloudy with a 40% chance of rain showers. Highs in the lower 60s. Monday night, mostly cloudy. Chance of rain showers. Lows in the mid-40s. Chance of showers 40%. Tuesday, partly sunny. Chance of rain showers in the morning. Highs in the upper 50s. Chance of showers 30%. Again, the forecast for central Minnesota, from St. Cloud to the northwest Twin Cities suburbs for overnight, mostly clear. Lows in the upper 40s. Northwest winds up to 5 miles an hour. At 10 p.m., in Buffalo, it was mostly cloudy. The temperature was 63 degrees, the dew point was 48, and the relative humidity was 59%. The wind was north at 7 miles an hour. The pressure was 29.82 inches and rising. In Maple Lake, it was mostly cloudy. The temperature was 56 degrees, the dew point was 49, and the relative humidity was 78%. The wind was northwest at 3 miles an hour. The pressure was 29.84 inches and rising. Elsewhere across central Minnesota, it was 63 at Litchfield. It was partly cloudy, with a temperature of 63 at Anoka and 65 at Crystal. It was mostly cloudy, with a temperature of 68 at the Twin Cities, 59 at St. Cloud, 59 at Princeton, 59 at Little Falls, and 64 at Wilmer. Around the state, it was clear, with a temperature of 65 at Rochester, 70 at Mankato, and 53 at International Falls. At Duluth, it was partly cloudy, with a temperature of 62. At Brainerd, it was mostly cloudy, with a temperature of 61. Once again at 10 p.m., in Buffalo, it was 63 degrees under mostly cloudy skies. And in Maple Lake, it was 56 degrees under mostly cloudy skies. 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The current time is 10:39 p.m. Central Daylight Time. Now here is the hazardous weather outlook for portions of central and southern Minnesota and west central Wisconsin. For tonight, no hazardous weather is expected at this time. And now the extended outlook for the period Wednesday through Monday. No hazardous weather is expected at this time. Spotter information statement, Skywarn spotter activation will not be needed. Now the forecast for central Minnesota. From St. Cloud to the northwest Twin Cities suburbs. Overnight, mostly clear. Lows in the upper 40s. Northwest winds up to 5 miles an hour. Wednesday, sunny. Highs around 70. West winds up to 10 miles an hour, increasing to 10 to 15 miles an hour with gusts to around 30 miles an hour in the afternoon. Wednesday night, mostly clear. Lows in the mid-40s. Northwest winds up to 10 miles an hour.
gusts up to 25 miles an hour in the evening. Thursday, mostly sunny. Highs in the mid-60s. West winds up to 10 miles an hour. Thursday night, partly cloudy. Lows in the upper 40s. West winds up to 5 miles an hour, shifting to the south overnight. Friday and Friday night, partly cloudy. Highs around 70. Lows in the upper 50s. Saturday and Saturday night, warmer. Mostly clear. Highs in the lower 80s. Lows in the lower 60s. Sunday, mostly sunny. Highs in the mid-70s. Sunday night, increasing clouds. Lows in the mid-50s. Columbus Day, cooler. Mostly cloudy with a 40% chance of rain showers. Highs in the lower 60s. Monday night, mostly cloudy. Chance of rain showers. Lows in the mid-40s. Chance of showers 40%. Tuesday, partly sunny. Chance of rain showers in the morning. Highs in the upper 50s. Chance of showers 30%. Again, the forecast for central Minnesota, from St. Cloud to the northwest Twin Cities suburbs for overnight, mostly clear. Lows in the upper 40s. Northwest winds up to 5 miles an hour. At 10 p.m., in Buffalo, it was mostly cloudy. The temperature was 63 degrees, the dew point was 48, and the relative humidity was 59%. The wind was north at 7 miles an hour. The pressure was 29.82 inches and rising. In Maple Lake, it was mostly cloudy. The temperature was 56 degrees, the dew point was 49, and the relative humidity was 78%. The wind was northwest at 3 miles an hour. The pressure was 29.84 inches and rising. Elsewhere across central Minnesota, it was 63 at Litchfield. It was partly cloudy, with a temperature of 63 at Anoka and 65 at Crystal. It was mostly cloudy, with a temperature of 68 at the Twin Cities, 59 at St. Cloud, 59 at Princeton, 59 at Little Falls, and 64 at Wilmer. Around the state, it was clear, with a temperature of 65 at Rochester, 70 at Mankato, and 53 at International Falls. At Duluth, it was partly cloudy, with a temperature of 62. At Brainerd, it was mostly cloudy, with a temperature of 61. Once again at 10 p.m., in Buffalo, it was 63 degrees under mostly cloudy skies. And in Maple Lake, it was 56 degrees under mostly cloudy skies. 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The current time is 10:44 p.m. Central Daylight Time. Now the forecast for central Minnesota, from St. Cloud to the northwest Twin Cities suburbs. Overnight, mostly clear. Lows in the upper 40s. Northwest winds up to 5 miles an hour. Wednesday, sunny. Highs around 70. West winds up to 10 miles an hour, increasing to 10 to 15 miles an hour with gusts to around 30 miles an hour in the afternoon. Wednesday night, mostly clear. Lows in the mid-40s. Northwest winds up to 10 miles an hour. Gusts up to 25 miles an hour in the evening. Thursday, mostly sunny. Highs in the mid-60s. West winds up to 10 miles an hour. Thursday night, partly cloudy. Lows in the upper 40s. West winds up to 5 miles an hour, shifting to the south overnight. Friday and Friday night, partly cloudy. Highs around 70. Lows in the upper 50s. Saturday and Saturday night, warmer. Mostly clear. Highs in the lower 80s. Lows in the lower 60s. Sunday, mostly sunny. Highs in the mid-70s.
Sunday night, increasing clouds. Lows in the mid-50s. Columbus Day, cooler. Mostly cloudy with a 40% chance of rain showers. Highs in the lower 60s. Monday night, mostly cloudy. Chance of rain showers. Lows in the mid-40s. Chance of showers 40%. Tuesday, partly sunny. Chance of rain showers in the morning. Highs in the upper 50s. Chance of showers 30%. Again, the forecast for central Minnesota, from St. Cloud to the northwest Twin Cities suburbs for overnight, mostly clear. Lows in the upper 40s. Northwest winds up to 5 miles an hour. At 10 p.m., in Buffalo, it was mostly cloudy. The temperature was 63 degrees, the dew point was 48, and the relative humidity was 59%. The wind was north at 7 miles an hour. The pressure was 29.82 inches and rising. In Maple Lake, it was mostly cloudy. The temperature was 56 degrees, the dew point was 49, and the relative humidity was 78%. The wind was northwest at 3 miles an hour. The pressure was 29.84 inches and rising. Elsewhere across central Minnesota, it was 63 at Litchfield. It was partly cloudy, with a temperature of 63 at Anoka and 65 at Crystal. It was mostly cloudy, with a temperature of 68 at the Twin Cities, 59 at St. Cloud, 59 at Princeton, 59 at Little Falls, and 64 at Wilmer. Around the state, it was clear, with a temperature of 65 at Rochester, 70 at Mankato, and 53 at International Falls. At Duluth, it was partly cloudy, with a temperature of 62. At Brainerd, it was mostly cloudy, with a temperature of 61. Once again at 10 p.m., in Buffalo, it was 63 degrees under mostly cloudy skies. And in Maple Lake, it was 56 degrees under mostly cloudy skies. 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The current time is 10:48 p.m. Central Daylight Time. Now the forecast for central Minnesota, from St. Cloud to the northwest Twin Cities suburbs. Overnight, mostly clear. Lows in the upper 40s. Northwest winds up to 5 miles an hour. Wednesday, sunny. Highs around 70. West winds up to 10 miles an hour, increasing to 10 to 15 miles an hour with gusts to around 30 miles an hour in the afternoon. Wednesday night, mostly clear. Lows in the mid-40s. Northwest winds up to 10 miles an hour. Gusts up to 25 miles an hour in the evening. Thursday, mostly sunny. Highs in the mid-60s. West winds up to 10 miles an hour. Thursday night, partly cloudy. Lows in the upper 40s. West winds up to 5 miles an hour, shifting to the south overnight. Friday and Friday night, partly cloudy. Highs around 70. Lows in the upper 50s. Saturday and Saturday night, warmer. Mostly clear. Highs in the lower 80s. Lows in the lower 60s. Sunday, mostly sunny. Highs in the mid-70s. Sunday night, increasing clouds. Lows in the mid-50s. Columbus Day, cooler. Mostly cloudy with a 40% chance of rain showers. Highs in the lower 60s. Monday night, mostly cloudy. Chance of rain showers. Lows in the mid-40s. Chance of showers 40%. Tuesday, partly sunny. Chance of rain showers in the morning. Highs in the upper 50s. Chance of showers 30%. Again, the forecast for central Minnesota, from St. Cloud to the northwest Twin Cities suburbs for overnight, mostly clear. Lows in the upper 40s.
Northwest winds up to 5 miles an hour. 10 p.m. in Buffalo, it was mostly cloudy. The temperature was 63 degrees, the dew point was 48, and the relative humidity was 59%. The wind was north at 7 miles an hour. The pressure was 29.82 inches and rising. In Maple Lake, it was mostly cloudy. The temperature was 56 degrees, the dew point was 49, and the relative humidity was 78%. The wind was northwest at 3 miles an hour. The pressure was 29.84 inches and rising. Elsewhere across central Minnesota, it was 63 at Litchfield. It was partly cloudy, with a temperature of 63 at Anoka and 65 at Crystal. It was mostly cloudy, with a temperature of 68 at the Twin Cities, 59 at St. Cloud, 59 at Princeton, 59 at Little Falls, and 64 at Wilmer. Around the state, it was clear, with a temperature of 65 at Rochester, 70 at Mankato, and 53 at International Falls. At Duluth, it was partly cloudy, with a temperature of 62. At Brainerd, it was mostly cloudy, with a temperature of 61. Once again at 10 p.m., in Buffalo, it was 63 degrees under mostly cloudy skies. And in Maple Lake, it was 56 degrees under mostly cloudy skies. 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The current time is 10:52 p.m. Central Daylight Time. Now the forecast for central Minnesota, from St. Cloud to the northwest Twin Cities suburbs. Overnight, mostly clear. Lows in the upper 40s. Northwest winds up to 5 miles an hour. Wednesday, sunny. Highs around 70. West winds up to 10 miles an hour, increasing to 10 to 15 miles an hour with gusts to around 30 miles an hour in the afternoon. Wednesday night, mostly clear. Lows in the mid-40s. Northwest winds up to 10 miles an hour. Gusts up to 25 miles an hour in the evening. Thursday, mostly sunny. Highs in the mid-60s. West winds up to 10 miles an hour. Thursday night, partly cloudy. Lows in the upper 40s. West winds up to 5 miles an hour, shifting to the south overnight. Friday and Friday night, partly cloudy. Highs around 70. Lows in the upper 50s. Saturday and Saturday night, warmer. Mostly clear. Highs in the lower 80s. Lows in the lower 60s. Sunday, mostly sunny. Highs in the mid-70s. Sunday night, increasing clouds. Lows in the mid-50s. Columbus Day, cooler. Mostly cloudy with a 40% chance of rain showers. Highs in the lower 60s. Monday night, mostly cloudy. Chance of rain showers. Lows in the mid-40s. Chance of showers 40%. Tuesday, partly sunny. Chance of rain showers in the morning. Highs in the upper 50s. Chance of showers 30%. Again, the forecast for central Minnesota, from St. Cloud to the northwest Twin Cities suburbs for overnight, mostly clear. Lows in the upper 40s. Northwest winds up to 5 miles an hour. 10 p.m. in Buffalo, it was mostly cloudy. The temperature was 63 degrees, the dew point was 48, and the relative humidity was 59%. The wind was north at 7 miles an hour. The pressure was 29.82 inches and rising. In Maple Lake, it was mostly cloudy. The temperature was 56 degrees, the dew point was 49, and the relative humidity was 78%. The wind was northwest at 3 miles an hour. The pressure was 29.84 inches and rising. Elsewhere across central Minnesota, it was 63 at Litchfield.
It was partly cloudy, with a temperature of 63 at Anoka and 65 at Crystal. It was mostly cloudy, with a temperature of 68 at the Twin Cities, 59 at St. Cloud, 59 at Princeton, 59 at Little Falls, and 64 at Wilmer. Around the state, it was clear, with a temperature of 65 at Rochester, 70 at Mankato, and 53 at International Falls. At Duluth, it was partly cloudy, with a temperature of 62. At Brainerd, it was mostly cloudy, with a temperature of 61. Once again at 10 p.m., in Buffalo, it was 63 degrees under mostly cloudy skies. And in Maple Lake, it was 56 degrees under mostly cloudy skies. 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The current time is 10:56 p.m. Central Daylight Time. Now the forecast for central Minnesota, from St. Cloud to the northwest Twin Cities suburbs. Overnight, mostly clear. Lows in the upper 40s. Northwest winds up to 5 miles an hour. Wednesday, sunny. Highs around 70. West winds up to 10 miles an hour, increasing to 10 to 15 miles an hour with gusts to around 30 miles an hour in the afternoon. Wednesday night, mostly clear. Lows in the mid-40s. Northwest winds up to 10 miles an hour. Gusts up to 25 miles an hour in the evening. Thursday, mostly sunny. Highs in the mid-60s. West winds up to 10 miles an hour. Thursday night, partly cloudy. Lows in the upper 40s. West winds up to 5 miles an hour, shifting to the south overnight. Friday and Friday night, partly cloudy. Highs around 70. Lows in the upper 50s. Saturday and Saturday night, warmer. Mostly clear. Highs in the lower 80s. Lows in the lower 60s. Sunday, mostly sunny. Highs in the mid-70s. Sunday night, increasing clouds. Lows in the mid-50s. Columbus Day, cooler. Mostly cloudy with a 40% chance of rain showers. Highs in the lower 60s. Monday night, mostly cloudy. Chance of rain showers. Lows in the mid-40s. Chance of showers 40%. Tuesday, partly sunny. Chance of rain showers in the morning. Highs in the upper 50s. Chance of showers 30%. Again, the forecast for central Minnesota, from St. Cloud to the northwest Twin Cities suburbs for overnight, mostly clear. Lows in the upper 40s. Northwest winds up to 5 miles an hour. 10 p.m. in Buffalo, it was mostly cloudy. The temperature was 63 degrees, the dew point was 48, and the relative humidity was 59%. The wind was north at 7 miles an hour. The pressure was 29.82 inches and rising. In Maple Lake, it was mostly cloudy. The temperature was 56 degrees, the dew point was 49, and the relative humidity was 78%. The wind was northwest at 3 miles an hour. The pressure was 29.84 inches and rising. Elsewhere across central Minnesota, it was 63 at Litchfield. It was partly cloudy, with a temperature of 63 at Anoka and 65 at Crystal. It was mostly cloudy, with a temperature of 68 at the Twin Cities, 59 at St. Cloud, 59 at Princeton, 59 at Little Falls, and 64 at Wilmer. Around the state, it was clear, with a temperature of 65 at Rochester, 70 at Mankato, and 53 at International Falls. At Duluth, it was partly cloudy, with a temperature of 62. At Brainerd, it was mostly cloudy, with a temperature of 61. Once again at 10 p.m., in Buffalo, it was 63 degrees under mostly cloudy skies. And in Maple Lake,
It was 56 degrees under mostly cloudy skies. 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The current time is 11:01 p.m. Central Daylight Time. Now the forecast for central Minnesota, from St. Cloud to the northwest Twin Cities suburbs. Overnight, mostly clear. Lows in the upper 40s. Northwest winds up to 5 miles an hour. Wednesday, sunny. Highs around 70. West winds up to 10 miles an hour, increasing to 10 to 15 miles an hour with gusts to around 30 miles an hour in the afternoon. Wednesday night, mostly clear. Lows in the mid-40s. Northwest winds up to 10 miles an hour. Gusts up to 25 miles an hour in the evening. Thursday, mostly sunny. Highs in the mid-60s. West winds up to 10 miles an hour. Thursday night, partly cloudy. Lows in the upper 40s. West winds up to 5 miles an hour, shifting to the south overnight. Friday and Friday night, partly cloudy. Highs around 70. Lows in the upper 50s. Saturday and Saturday night, warmer. Mostly clear. Highs in the lower 80s. Lows in the lower 60s. Sunday, mostly sunny. Highs in the mid-70s. Sunday night, increasing clouds. Lows in the mid-50s. Columbus Day, cooler. Mostly cloudy with a 40% chance of rain showers. Highs in the lower 60s. Monday night, mostly cloudy. Chance of rain showers. Lows in the mid-40s. Chance of showers 40%. Tuesday, partly sunny. Chance of rain showers in the morning. Highs in the upper 50s. Chance of showers 30%. Again, the forecast for central Minnesota, from St. Cloud to the northwest Twin Cities suburbs for overnight, mostly clear. Lows in the upper 40s. Northwest winds up to 5 miles an hour. 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The current time is 11:03 p.m. Central Daylight Time. Now the forecast for central Minnesota, from St. Cloud to the northwest Twin Cities suburbs. Overnight, mostly clear. Lows in the upper 40s. Northwest winds up to 5 miles an hour. Wednesday, sunny. Highs around 70. West winds up to 10 miles an hour, increasing to 10 to 15 miles an hour with gusts to around 30 miles an hour in the afternoon. Wednesday night, mostly clear. Lows in the mid-40s. Northwest winds up to 10 miles an hour. Gusts up to 25 miles an hour in the evening. Thursday, mostly sunny. Highs in the mid-60s. West winds up to 10 miles an hour. Thursday night, partly cloudy. Lows in the upper 40s. West winds up to 5 miles an hour, shifting to the south overnight. Friday and Friday night, partly cloudy. Highs around 70. Lows in the upper 50s. Saturday and Saturday night, warmer. Mostly clear. Highs in the lower 80s. Lows in the lower 60s. Sunday, mostly sunny. Highs in the mid-70s. Sunday night, increasing clouds. Lows in the mid-50s. Columbus Day, cooler. Mostly cloudy with a 40% chance of rain showers. Highs in the lower 60s. Monday night, mostly cloudy. Chance of rain showers. Lows in the mid-40s. Chance of showers 40%.
Tuesday, partly sunny. Chance of rain showers in the morning. Highs in the upper 50s. Chance of showers 30%. Again, the forecast for central Minnesota, from St. Cloud to the northwest Twin Cities suburbs for overnight, mostly clear. Lows in the upper 40s. Northwest winds up to 5 miles an hour. 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The current time is 11:06 p.m. Central Daylight Time. Now the forecast for central Minnesota, from St. Cloud to the northwest Twin Cities suburbs. Overnight, mostly clear. Lows in the upper 40s. Northwest winds up to 5 miles an hour. Wednesday, sunny. Highs around 70. West winds up to 10 miles an hour, increasing to 10 to 15 miles an hour with gusts to around 30 miles an hour in the afternoon. Wednesday night, mostly clear. Lows in the mid-40s. Northwest winds up to 10 miles an hour. Gusts up to 25 miles an hour in the evening. Thursday, mostly sunny. Highs in the mid-60s. West winds up to 10 miles an hour. Thursday night, partly cloudy. Lows in the upper 40s. West winds up to 5 miles an hour, shifting to the south overnight. Friday and Friday night, partly cloudy. Highs around 70. Lows in the upper 50s. Saturday and Saturday night, warmer. Mostly clear. Highs in the lower 80s. Lows in the lower 60s. Sunday, mostly sunny. Highs in the mid-70s. Sunday night, increasing clouds. Lows in the mid-50s. Columbus Day, cooler. Mostly cloudy with a 40% chance of rain showers. Highs in the lower 60s. Monday night, mostly cloudy. Chance of rain showers. Lows in the mid-40s. Chance of showers 40%. Tuesday, partly sunny. Chance of rain showers in the morning. Highs in the upper 50s. Chance of showers 30%. Again, the forecast for central Minnesota, from St. Cloud to the northwest Twin Cities suburbs for overnight, mostly clear. Lows in the upper 40s. Northwest winds up to 5 miles an hour. 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The current time is 11:09 p.m. Central Daylight Time. Now the forecast for central Minnesota, from St. Cloud to the northwest Twin Cities suburbs. Overnight, mostly clear. Lows in the upper 40s. Northwest winds up to 5 miles an hour. Wednesday, sunny. Highs around 70. West winds up to 10 miles an hour, increasing to 10 to 15 miles an hour with gusts to around 30 miles an hour in the afternoon. Wednesday night, mostly clear. Lows in the mid-40s. Northwest winds up to 10 miles an hour. Gusts up to 25 miles an hour in the evening. Thursday, mostly sunny. Highs in the mid-60s. West winds up to 10 miles an hour. Thursday night, partly cloudy. Lows in the upper 40s. West winds up to 5 miles an hour, shifting to the south overnight. Friday and Friday night, partly cloudy. Highs around 70. Lows in the upper 50s. Saturday and Saturday night, warmer. Mostly clear. Highs in the lower 80s. Lows in the lower 60s. Sunday, mostly sunny. Highs in the mid-70s. Sunday night, increasing clouds.
Lows in the mid-50s. Columbus Day, cooler. Mostly cloudy with a 40% chance of rain showers. Highs in the lower 60s. Monday night, mostly cloudy. Chance of rain showers. Lows in the mid-40s. Chance of showers 40%. Tuesday, partly sunny. Chance of rain showers in the morning. Highs in the upper 50s. Chance of showers 30%. Again, the forecast for central Minnesota, from St. Cloud to the northwest Twin Cities suburbs for overnight, mostly clear. Lows in the upper 40s. Northwest winds up to 5 miles an hour. 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The current time is 11:11 p.m. Central Daylight Time. Now the forecast for central Minnesota, from St. Cloud to the northwest Twin Cities suburbs. Overnight, mostly clear. Lows in the upper 40s. Northwest winds up to 5 miles an hour. Wednesday, sunny. Highs around 70. West winds up to 10 miles an hour, increasing to 10 to 15 miles an hour with gusts to around 30 miles an hour in the afternoon. Wednesday night, mostly clear. Lows in the mid-40s. Northwest winds up to 10 miles an hour. Gusts up to 25 miles an hour in the evening. Thursday, mostly sunny. Highs in the mid-60s. West winds up to 10 miles an hour. Thursday night, partly cloudy. Lows in the upper 40s. West winds up to 5 miles an hour, shifting to the south overnight. Friday and Friday night, partly cloudy. Highs around 70. Lows in the upper 50s. Saturday and Saturday night, warmer. Mostly clear. Highs in the lower 80s. Lows in the lower 60s. Sunday, mostly sunny. Highs in the mid-70s. Sunday night, increasing clouds. Lows in the mid-50s. Columbus Day, cooler. Mostly cloudy with a 40% chance of rain showers. Highs in the lower 60s. Monday night, mostly cloudy. Chance of rain showers. Lows in the mid-40s. Chance of showers 40%. Tuesday, partly sunny. Chance of rain showers in the morning. Highs in the upper 50s. Chance of showers 30%. Again, the forecast for central Minnesota, from St. Cloud to the northwest Twin Cities suburbs for overnight, mostly clear. Lows in the upper 40s. Northwest winds up to 5 miles an hour. At 11 p.m. in Buffalo, it was partly cloudy. The temperature was 63 degrees, the dew point was 48, and the relative humidity was 59%. The wind was north at 8 miles an hour. The pressure was 29.83 inches and rising. In Maple Lake, it was partly cloudy. The temperature was 63 degrees, the dew point was 48, and the relative humidity was 59%. The wind was northwest at 5 miles an hour. The pressure was 29.85 inches and steady. Elsewhere across central Minnesota, it was 61 at Litchfield. It was partly cloudy, with a temperature of 62 at Anoka, 64 at Crystal, 59 at Little Falls, and 63 at Wilmer. It was mostly cloudy, with a temperature of 69 at the Twin Cities, 63 at St. Cloud, and 60 at Princeton. Around the state, skies ranged from clear to partly cloudy. It was 60 at Rochester, 66 at Mankato, 60 at Brainerd, 60 at Duluth, and 46 at International Falls. Once again at 11 p.m., in Buffalo, it was 63 degrees under partly cloudy skies. And in Maple Lake, it was 63 degrees under partly cloudy skies. This is weather radio station WNG676 Clearwater,
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The current time is 11:15 p.m. Central Daylight Time. Now the forecast for central Minnesota, from St. Cloud to the northwest Twin Cities suburbs. Overnight, mostly clear. Lows in the upper 40s. Northwest winds up to 5 miles an hour. Wednesday, sunny. Highs around 70. West winds up to 10 miles an hour, increasing to 10 to 15 miles an hour with gusts to around 30 miles an hour in the afternoon. Wednesday night, mostly clear. Lows in the mid-40s. Northwest winds up to 10 miles an hour. Gusts up to 25 miles an hour in the evening. Thursday, mostly sunny. Highs in the mid-60s. West winds up to 10 miles an hour. Thursday night, partly cloudy. Lows in the upper 40s. West winds up to 5 miles an hour, shifting to the south overnight. Friday and Friday night, partly cloudy. Highs around 70. Lows in the upper 50s. Saturday and Saturday night, warmer. Mostly clear. Highs in the lower 80s. Lows in the lower 60s. Sunday, mostly sunny. Highs in the mid-70s. Sunday night, increasing clouds. Lows in the mid-50s. Columbus Day, cooler. Mostly cloudy with a 40% chance of rain showers. Highs in the lower 60s. Monday night, mostly cloudy. Chance of rain showers. Lows in the mid-40s. Chance of showers 40%. Tuesday, partly sunny. Chance of rain showers in the morning. Highs in the upper 50s. Chance of showers 30%. Again, the forecast for central Minnesota, from St. Cloud to the northwest Twin Cities suburbs for overnight, mostly clear. Lows in the upper 40s. Northwest winds up to 5 miles an hour. At 11 p.m., in Buffalo, it was partly cloudy. The temperature was 63 degrees, the dew point was 48, and the relative humidity was 59%. The wind was north at 8 miles an hour. The pressure was 29.83 inches and rising. In Maple Lake, it was partly cloudy. The temperature was 63 degrees, the dew point was 48, and the relative humidity was 59%. The wind was northwest at 5 miles an hour. The pressure was 29.85 inches and steady. Elsewhere across central Minnesota, it was 61 at Litchfield. It was partly cloudy, with a temperature of 62 at Anoka, 64 at Crystal, 59 at Little Falls, and 63 at Wilmer. It was mostly cloudy, with a temperature of 69 at the Twin Cities, 63 at St. Cloud, and 60 at Princeton. Around the state, skies ranged from clear to partly cloudy. It was 60 at Rochester, 66 at Mankato, 60 at Brainerd, 60 at Duluth, and 46 at International Falls. Once again at 11 p.m., in Buffalo, it was 63 degrees under partly cloudy skies. And in Maple Lake, it was 63 degrees under partly cloudy skies. 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The current time is 11:19 p.m. Central Daylight Time. Now the forecast for central Minnesota, from St. Cloud to the northwest Twin Cities suburbs. Overnight, mostly clear. Lows in the upper 40s. Northwest winds up to 5 miles an hour. Wednesday, sunny. Highs around 70. West winds up to 10 miles an hour, increasing to 10 to 15 miles an hour with gusts to around 30 miles an hour in the afternoon. Wednesday night, mostly clear.

Sunday, mostly sunny. Highs in the mid-70s. Sunday night, increasing clouds. Lows in the mid-50s. Columbus Day, cooler. Mostly cloudy with a 40% chance of rain showers. Highs in the lower 60s. Monday night, mostly cloudy. Chance of rain showers. Lows in the mid-40s. Chance of showers 40%. Tuesday, partly sunny. Chance of rain showers in the morning. Highs in the upper 50s. Chance of showers 30%. Again, the forecast for central Minnesota, from St. Cloud to the northwest Twin Cities suburbs for overnight, mostly clear. Lows in the upper 40s. Northwest winds up to 5 miles an hour. At 11 p.m., in Buffalo, it was partly cloudy. The temperature was 63 degrees, the dew point was 48, and the relative humidity was 59%. The wind was north at 8 miles an hour. The pressure was 29.83 inches and rising. In Maple Lake, it was partly cloudy. The temperature was 63 degrees, the dew point was 48, and the relative humidity was 59%. The wind was northwest at 5 miles an hour. The pressure was 29.85 inches and steady. Elsewhere across central Minnesota, it was 61 at Litchfield. It was partly cloudy, with a temperature of 62 at Anoka, 64 at Crystal, 59 at Little Falls, and 63 at Wilmer. It was mostly cloudy, with a temperature of 69 at the Twin Cities, 63 at St. Cloud, and 60 at Princeton. Around the state, skies ranged from clear to partly cloudy. It was 60 at Rochester, 66 at Mankato, 60 at Brainerd, 60 at Duluth, and 46 at International Falls. Once again at 11 p.m., in Buffalo, it was 63 degrees under partly cloudy skies. And in Maple Lake, it was 63 degrees under partly cloudy skies. 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The current time is 11:24 p.m. Central Daylight Time. Now the forecast for central Minnesota, from St. Cloud to the northwest Twin Cities suburbs. Overnight, mostly clear. Lows in the upper 40s. Northwest winds up to 5 miles an hour. Wednesday, sunny. Highs around 70. West winds up to 10 miles an hour, increasing to 10 to 15 miles an hour with gusts to around 30 miles an hour in the afternoon. Wednesday night, mostly clear. Lows in the mid-40s. Northwest winds up to 10 miles an hour. Gusts up to 25 miles an hour in the evening. Thursday, mostly sunny. Highs in the mid-60s. West winds up to 10 miles an hour. Thursday night, partly cloudy. Lows in the upper 40s. West winds up to 5 miles an hour, shifting to the south overnight. Friday and Friday night, partly cloudy. Highs around 70. Lows in the upper 50s. Saturday and Saturday night, warmer. Mostly clear. Highs in the lower 80s. Lows in the lower 60s. Sunday, mostly sunny. Highs in the mid-70s. Sunday night, increasing clouds. Lows in the mid-50s. Columbus Day, cooler. Mostly cloudy with a 40% chance of rain showers. Highs in the lower 60s. Monday night, mostly cloudy. Chance of rain showers. Lows in the mid-40s. Chance of showers 40%. Tuesday, partly sunny. Chance of rain showers in the morning. Highs in the upper 50s. Chance of showers 30%. Again, the forecast for central Minnesota, from St. Cloud to the northwest Twin Cities suburbs for overnight, mostly clear. Lows in the upper 40s. Northwest

speeds up to 5 miles an hour. At 11 p.m. in Buffalo, it was partly cloudy. The temperature was 63 degrees, the dew point was 48, and the relative humidity was 59%. The wind was north at 8 miles an hour. The pressure was 29.83 inches and rising. In Maple Lake, it was partly cloudy. The temperature was 63 degrees, the dew point was 48, and the relative humidity was 59%. The wind was northwest at 5 miles an hour. The pressure was 29.85 inches and steady. Elsewhere across central Minnesota, it was 61 at Litchfield. It was partly cloudy, with a temperature of 62 at Anoka, 64 at Crystal, 59 at Little Falls, and 63 at Wilmer. It was mostly cloudy, with a temperature of 69 at the Twin Cities, 63 at St. Cloud, and 60 at Princeton. Around the state, skies ranged from clear to partly cloudy. It was 60 at Rochester, 66 at Mankato, 60 at Brainerd, 60 at Duluth, and 46 at International Falls. Once again at 11 p.m., in Buffalo, it was 63 degrees under partly cloudy skies. And in Maple Lake, it was 63 degrees under partly cloudy skies. 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The current time is 11:28 p.m. Central Daylight Time. Now the forecast for central Minnesota, from St. Cloud to the northwest Twin Cities suburbs. Overnight, mostly clear. Lows in the upper 40s. Northwest winds up to 5 miles an hour. Wednesday, sunny. Highs around 70. West winds up to 10 miles an hour, increasing to 10 to 15 miles an hour with gusts to around 30 miles an hour in the afternoon. Wednesday night, mostly clear. Lows in the mid-40s. Northwest winds up to 10 miles an hour. Gusts up to 25 miles an hour in the evening. Thursday, mostly sunny. Highs in the mid-60s. West winds up to 10 miles an hour. Thursday night, partly cloudy. Lows in the upper 40s. West winds up to 5 miles an hour, shifting to the south overnight. Friday and Friday night, partly cloudy. Highs around 70. Lows in the upper 50s. Saturday and Saturday night, warmer. Mostly clear. Highs in the lower 80s. Lows in the lower 60s. Sunday, mostly sunny. Highs in the mid-70s. Sunday night, increasing clouds. Lows in the mid-50s. Columbus Day, cooler. Mostly cloudy with a 40% chance of rain showers. Highs in the lower 60s. Monday night, mostly cloudy. Chance of rain showers. Lows in the mid-40s. Chance of showers 40%. Tuesday, partly sunny. Chance of rain showers in the morning. Highs in the upper 50s. Chance of showers 30%. Again, the forecast for central Minnesota, from St. Cloud to the northwest Twin Cities suburbs for overnight, mostly clear. Lows in the upper 40s. Northwest winds up to 5 miles an hour. At 11 p.m., in Buffalo, it was partly cloudy. The temperature was 63 degrees, the dew point was 48, and the relative humidity was 59%. The wind was north at 8 miles an hour. The pressure was 29.83 inches and rising. In Maple Lake, it was partly cloudy. The temperature was 63 degrees, the dew point was 48, and the relative humidity was 59%. The wind was northwest at 5 miles an hour. The pressure was 29.85 inches and steady. Elsewhere across central Minnesota, it was 61 at Litchfield. It was partly cloudy, with a temperature of 62 at Anoka, 64 at Crystal,
59 at Little Falls, and 63 at Wilmer. It was mostly cloudy, with a temperature of 69 at the Twin Cities, 63 at St. Cloud, and 60 at Princeton. Around the state, skies ranged from clear to partly cloudy. It was 60 at Rochester, 66 at Mankato, 60 at Brainerd, 60 at Duluth, and 46 at International Falls. Once again at 11 p.m., in Buffalo, it was 63 degrees under partly cloudy skies. And in Maple Lake, it was 63 degrees under partly cloudy skies. 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The current time is 11:32 p.m. Central Daylight Time. Now the forecast for central Minnesota, from St. Cloud to the northwest Twin Cities suburbs. Overnight, mostly clear. Lows in the upper 40s. Northwest winds up to 5 miles an hour. Wednesday, sunny. Highs around 70. West winds up to 10 miles an hour, increasing to 10 to 15 miles an hour with gusts to around 30 miles an hour in the afternoon. Wednesday night, mostly clear. Lows in the mid-40s. Northwest winds up to 10 miles an hour. Gusts up to 25 miles an hour in the evening. Thursday, mostly sunny. Highs in the mid-60s. West winds up to 10 miles an hour. Thursday night, partly cloudy. Partly cloudy. Lows in the upper 40s. West winds up to 5 miles an hour, shifting to the south overnight. Friday and Friday night, partly cloudy. Highs around 70. Lows in the upper 50s. Saturday and Saturday night, warmer. Mostly clear. Highs. Sunday night, increasing clouds. Lows in the mid-50s. Columbus Day, cooler. Mostly cloudy with a 40% chance of rain showers. Highs in the lower 60s. Monday night, mostly cloudy. Chance of rain showers. Lows in the mid-40s. Chance of showers 40%. Tuesday, partly sunny. Chance of rain showers in the morning. Highs in the upper 50s. Chance of showers 30%. Again, the forecast for central Minnesota, from St. Cloud to the northwest Twin Cities suburbs for overnight, mostly clear. Lows in the upper 40s. Northwest winds up to 5 miles an hour. At 11 p.m., in Buffalo, it was partly cloudy. The temperature was 63 degrees, the dew point was 48, and the relative humidity was 59%. The wind was north at 8 miles an hour. The pressure was 29.83 inches and rising. In Maple Lake, it was partly cloudy. The temperature was 63 degrees, the dew point was 48, and the relative humidity was 59%. The wind was northwest at 5 miles an hour. The pressure was 29.85 inches and steady. Elsewhere across central Minnesota, it was 61 at Litchfield. It was partly cloudy, with a temperature of 62 at Anoka, 64 at Crystal, 59 at Little Falls, and 63 at Wilmer. It was mostly cloudy, with a temperature of 69 at the Twin Cities, 63 at St. Cloud, and 60 at Princeton. Around the state, skies ranged from clear to partly cloudy. It was 60 at Rochester, 66 at Mankato, 60 at Brainerd, 60 at Duluth, and 46 at International Falls. Once again at 11 p.m., in Buffalo, it was 63 degrees under partly cloudy skies. And in Maple Lake, it was 63 degrees under partly cloudy skies. 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
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The current time is 11:36 p.m. Central Daylight Time. Now the forecast for central Minnesota, from St. Cloud to the northwest Twin Cities suburbs. Overnight, mostly clear. Lows in the upper 40s. Northwest winds up to 5 miles an hour. Wednesday, sunny. Highs around 70. West winds up to 10 miles an hour, increasing to 10 to 15 miles an hour with gusts to around 30 miles an hour in the afternoon. Wednesday night, mostly clear. Lows in the mid-40s. Northwest winds up to 10 miles an hour. Gusts up to 25 miles an hour in the evening. Thursday, mostly sunny. Highs in the mid-60s. West winds up to 10 miles an hour. Thursday night, partly cloudy. Lows in the upper 40s. West winds up to 5 miles an hour, shifting to the south overnight. Friday and Friday night, partly cloudy. Highs around 70. Lows in the upper 50s. Saturday and Saturday night, warmer. Mostly clear. Highs in the lower 80s. Lows in the lower 60s. Sunday, mostly sunny. Highs in the mid-70s. Sunday night, increasing clouds. Lows in the mid-50s. Columbus Day, cooler. Mostly cloudy with a 40% chance of rain showers. Highs in the lower 60s. Monday night, mostly cloudy. Chance of rain showers. Lows in the mid-40s. Chance of showers 40%. Tuesday, partly sunny. Chance of rain showers in the morning. Highs in the upper 50s. Chance of showers 30%. Again, the forecast for central Minnesota, from St. Cloud to the northwest Twin Cities suburbs for overnight, mostly clear. Lows in the upper 40s. Northwest winds up to 5 miles an hour. At 11 p.m., in Buffalo, it was partly cloudy. The temperature was 63 degrees, the dew point was 48, and the relative humidity was 59%. The wind was north at 8 miles an hour. The pressure was 29.83 inches and rising. In Maple Lake, it was partly cloudy. The temperature was 63 degrees, the dew point was 48, and the relative humidity was 59%. The wind was northwest at 5 miles an hour. The pressure was 29.85 inches and steady. Elsewhere across central Minnesota, it was 61 at Litchfield. It was partly cloudy, with a temperature of 62 at Anoka, 64 at Crystal, 59 at Little Falls, and 63 at Wilmer. It was mostly cloudy, with a temperature of 69 at the Twin Cities, 63 at St. Cloud, and 60 at Princeton. Around the state, skies ranged from clear to partly cloudy. It was 60 at Rochester, 66 at Mankato, 60 at Brainerd, 60 at Duluth, and 46 at International Falls. Once again at 11 p.m., in Buffalo, it was 63 degrees under partly cloudy skies. And in Maple Lake, it was 63 degrees under partly cloudy skies. 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The current time is 11:40 p.m. Central Daylight Time. Now the forecast for central Minnesota, from St. Cloud to the northwest Twin Cities suburbs. Overnight, mostly clear. Lows in the upper 40s. Northwest winds up to 5 miles an hour. Wednesday, sunny. Highs around 70. West winds up to 10 miles an hour, increasing to 10 to 15 miles an hour with gusts to around 30 miles an hour in the afternoon. Wednesday night, mostly clear. Lows in the mid-40s.
Northwest winds up to 10 miles an hour. Gusts up to 25 miles an hour in the evening. Thursday, mostly sunny. Highs in the mid-60s. West winds up to 10 miles an hour. Thursday night, partly cloudy. Lows in the upper 40s. West winds up to 5 miles an hour, shifting to the south overnight. Partly cloudy. Highs around 70. Lows in the upper 50s. Saturday and Saturday night, warmer. Mostly clear. Highs in the lower 80s. Lows in the lower 60s. Sunday, mostly sunny. Highs in the mid-70s. Sunday night, increasing clouds. Lows in the mid-50s. Columbus Day, cooler. Mostly cloudy with a 40% chance of rain showers. Highs in the lower 60s. Monday night, mostly cloudy. Chance of rain showers. Lows in the mid-40s. Chance of showers 40%. Tuesday, partly sunny. Chance of rain showers in the morning. Highs in the upper 50s. Chance of showers 30%. Again, the forecast for central Minnesota, from St. Cloud to the northwest Twin Cities suburbs for overnight, mostly clear. Lows in the upper 40s. Northwest winds up to 5 miles an hour. At 11 p.m. in Buffalo, it was partly cloudy. The temperature was 63 degrees, the dew point was 48, and the relative humidity was 59%. The wind was north at 8 miles an hour. The pressure was 29.83 inches and rising. In Maple Lake, it was partly cloudy. The temperature was 63 degrees, the dew point was 48, and the relative humidity was 59%. The wind was northwest at 5 miles an hour. The pressure was 29.85 inches and steady. Elsewhere across central Minnesota, it was 61 at Litchfield. It was partly cloudy, with a temperature of 62 at Anoka, 64 at Crystal, 59 at Little Falls, and 63 at Wilmer. It was mostly cloudy, with a temperature of 69 at the Twin Cities, 63 at St. Cloud, and 60 at Princeton. Around the state, sky has ranged from clear to partly cloudy. It was 60 at Rochester, 66 at Mankato, 60 at Brainerd, 60 at Duluth, and 46 at International Falls. Once again at 11 p.m., in Buffalo, it was 63 degrees under partly cloudy skies. And in Maple Lake, it was 63 degrees under partly cloudy skies. 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The current time is 11:44 p.m. Central Daylight Time. Now the forecast for central Minnesota, from St. Cloud to the northwest Twin Cities suburbs. Overnight, mostly clear. Lows in the upper 40s. Northwest winds up to 5 miles an hour. Wednesday, sunny. Highs around 70. West winds up to 10 miles an hour, increasing to 10 to 15 miles an hour with gusts to around 30 miles an hour in the afternoon. Wednesday night, mostly clear. Lows in the mid-40s. Northwest winds up to 10 miles an hour. Gusts up to 25 miles an hour in the evening. Thursday, mostly sunny. Highs in the mid-60s. West winds up to 10 miles an hour. Thursday night, partly cloudy. Lows in the upper 40s. West winds up to 5 miles an hour, shifting to the south overnight. Friday and Friday night, partly cloudy. Highs around 70. Lows in the upper 50s. Saturday and Saturday night, warmer. Mostly clear. Highs in the lower 80s. Lows in the lower 60s. Sunday, mostly sunny. Highs in the mid-70s. Sunday night, increasing clouds.
Lows in the mid-50s. Columbus Day, cooler. Mostly cloudy with

A 40% chance of rain showers. Highs in the lower 60s. Monday night, mostly cloudy. Chance of rain showers. Lows in the mid-40s. Chance of showers 40%. Tuesday, partly sunny. Chance of rain showers in the morning. Highs in the upper 50s. Chance of showers 30%. Again, the forecast for central Minnesota, from St. Cloud to the northwest Twin Cities suburbs for overnight, mostly clear. Lows in the upper 40s. Northwest winds up to 5 miles an hour. At 11 p.m., in Buffalo, it was partly cloudy. The temperature was 63 degrees, the dew point was 48, and the relative humidity was 59%. The wind was north at 8 miles an hour. The pressure was 29.83 inches and rising. In Maple Lake, it was partly cloudy. The temperature was 63 degrees, the dew point was 48, and the relative humidity was 59%. The wind was northwest at 5 miles an hour. The pressure was 29.85 inches and steady. Elsewhere across central Minnesota, it was 61 at Litchfield. It was partly cloudy, with a temperature of 62 at Anoka, 64 at Crystal, 59 at Little Falls, and 63 at Wilmer. It was mostly cloudy, with a temperature of 69 at the Twin Cities, 63 at St. Cloud, and 60 at Princeton. Around the state, skies ranged from clear to partly cloudy. It was 60 at Rochester, 66 at Mankato, 60 at Brainerd, 60 at Duluth, and 46 at International Falls. Once again at 11 p.m., in Buffalo, it was 63 degrees under partly cloudy skies. And in Maple Lake, it was 63 degrees under partly cloudy skies. This is weather radio station WNG676 Clearwater, broadcasting on a frequency of 162.50 MHz. 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The current time is 11:48 p.m. Central Daylight Time. Now the forecast for central Minnesota, from St. Cloud to the northwest Twin Cities suburbs. Overnight, mostly clear. Lows in the upper 40s. Northwest winds up to 5 miles an hour. Wednesday, sunny. Highs around 70. West winds up to 10 miles an hour, increasing to 10 to 15 miles an hour with gusts to around 30 miles an hour in the afternoon. Wednesday night, mostly clear. Lows in the mid-40s. Northwest winds up to 10 miles an hour. Gusts up to 25 miles an hour in the evening. Thursday, mostly sunny. Highs in the mid-60s. West winds up to 10 miles an hour. Thursday night, partly cloudy. Lows in the upper 40s. West winds up to 5 miles an hour, shifting to the south overnight. Friday and Friday night, partly cloudy. Highs around 70. Lows in the upper 50s. Saturday and Saturday night, warmer. Mostly clear. Highs in the lower 80s. Lows in the lower 60s. Sunday, mostly sunny. Highs in the mid-70s. Sunday night, increasing clouds. Lows in the mid-50s. Columbus Day, cooler. Mostly cloudy with a 40% chance of rain showers. Highs in the lower 60s. Monday night, mostly cloudy. Chance of rain showers. Lows in the mid-40s. Chance of showers 40%. Tuesday, partly sunny. Chance of rain showers in the morning. Highs in the upper 50s. Chance of showers 30%. Again, the forecast for central Minnesota, from St. Cloud to the northwest Twin Cities suburbs for overnight, mostly clear. Lows in the upper 40s. Northwest winds up to 5 miles an hour. At 11 p.m., in Buffalo, it was partly cloudy. The temperature was 63 degrees,
The dew point was 48, and the relative humidity was 59%. The wind was north at 8 miles an hour. The pressure was 29.83 inches and rising. In Maple Lake, it was partly cloudy. The temperature was 63 degrees, the dew point was 48, and the relative humidity was 59%. The wind was northwest at 5 miles an hour. The pressure was 29.85 inches and steady. Elsewhere across central Minnesota, it was 61 at Litchfield. It was partly cloudy, with a temperature of 62 at Anoka, 64 at Crystal, 59 at Little Falls, and 63 at Wilmer. It was mostly cloudy, with a temperature of 69 at the Twin Cities, 63 at St. Cloud, and 60 at Princeton. Around the state, skies ranged from clear to partly cloudy. It was 60 at Rochester, 66 at Mankato, 60 at Brainerd, 60 at Duluth, and 46 at International Falls. Once again at 11 p.m., in Buffalo, it was 63 degrees under partly cloudy skies. And in Maple Lake, it was 63 degrees under partly cloudy skies. 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The current time is 11:52 p.m. Central Daylight Time. Now the forecast for central Minnesota, from St. Cloud to the northwest Twin Cities suburbs. Overnight, mostly clear. Lows in the upper 40s. Northwest winds up to 5 miles an hour. Wednesday, sunny. Highs around 70. West winds up to 10 miles an hour, increasing to 10 to 15 miles an hour with gusts to around 30 miles an hour in the afternoon. Wednesday night, mostly clear. Lows in the mid-40s. Northwest winds up to 10 miles an hour. Gusts up to 25 miles an hour in the evening. Thursday, mostly sunny. Highs in the mid-60s. West winds up to 10 miles an hour. Thursday night, partly cloudy. Lows in the upper 40s. West winds up to 5 miles an hour, shifting to the south overnight. Friday and Friday night, partly cloudy. Highs around 70. Lows in the upper 50s. Saturday and Saturday night, warmer. Mostly clear. Highs in the lower 80s. Lows in the lower 60s. Sunday, mostly sunny. Highs in the mid-70s. Sunday night, increasing clouds. Lows in the mid-50s. Columbus Day, cooler. Mostly cloudy with a 40% chance of rain showers. Highs in the lower 60s. Monday night, mostly cloudy. Chance of rain showers. Lows in the mid-40s. Chance of showers 40%. Tuesday, partly sunny. Chance of rain showers in the morning. Highs in the upper 50s. Chance of showers 30%. Again, the forecast for central Minnesota, from St. Cloud to the northwest Twin Cities suburbs for overnight, mostly clear. Lows in the upper 40s. Northwest winds up to 5 miles an hour. At 11 p.m., in Buffalo, it was partly cloudy. The temperature was 63 degrees, the dew point was 48, and the relative humidity was 59%. The wind was north at 8 miles an hour. The pressure was 29.83 inches and rising. In Maple Lake, it was partly cloudy. The temperature was 63 degrees, the dew point was 48, and the relative humidity was 59%. The wind was northwest at 5 miles an hour. The pressure was 29.85 inches and steady. Elsewhere across central Minnesota, it was 61 at Litchfield. It was partly cloudy, with a temperature of 62 at Anoka, 64 at Crystal, 59 at Little Falls, and 63 at Wilmer. It was mostly cloudy, with a temperature of 69 at the Twin Cities, 63 at St. Cloud, and 60 at Princeton.
Around the state, skies ranged from clear to partly cloudy. It was 60 at Rochester, 66 at Mankato, 60 at Brainerd, 60 at Duluth, and 46 at International Falls. Once again at 11 p.m., in Buffalo, it was 63 degrees under partly cloudy skies. And in Maple Lake, it was 63 degrees under partly cloudy skies. 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The current time is 11:57 p.m. Central Daylight Time. Now the forecast for central Minnesota, from St. Cloud to the northwest Twin Cities suburbs. Overnight, mostly clear. Lows in the upper 40s. Northwest winds up to 5 miles an hour. Wednesday, sunny. Highs around 70. West winds up to 10 miles an hour, increasing to 10 to 15 miles an hour with gusts to around 30 miles an hour in the afternoon. Wednesday night, mostly clear. Lows in the mid-40s. Northwest winds up to 10 miles an hour. Gusts up to 25 miles an hour in the evening. Thursday, mostly sunny. Highs in the mid-60s. West winds up to 10 miles an hour. Thursday night, partly cloudy. Lows in the upper 40s. West winds up to 5 miles an hour, shifting to the south overnight. Friday and Friday night, partly cloudy. Highs around 70. Lows in the upper 50s. Saturday and Saturday night, warmer. Mostly clear. Highs in the lower 80s. Lows in the lower 60s. Sunday, mostly sunny. Highs in the mid-70s. Sunday night, increasing clouds. Lows in the mid-50s. Columbus Day, cooler. Mostly cloudy with a 40% chance of rain showers. Highs in the lower 60s. Monday night, mostly cloudy. Chance of rain showers. Lows in the mid-40s. Chance of showers 40%. Tuesday, partly sunny. Chance of rain showers in the morning. Highs in the upper 50s. Chance of showers 30%. Again, the forecast for central Minnesota, from St. Cloud to the northwest Twin Cities suburbs for overnight, mostly clear. Lows in the upper 40s. Northwest winds up to 5 miles an hour. At 11 p.m., in Buffalo, it was partly cloudy. The temperature was 63 degrees, the dew point was 48, and the relative humidity was 59%. The wind was north at 8 miles an hour. The pressure was 29.83 inches and rising. In Maple Lake, it was partly cloudy. The temperature was 63 degrees, the dew point was 48, and the relative humidity was 59%. The wind was northwest at 5 miles an hour. The pressure was 29.85 inches and steady. Elsewhere across central Minnesota, it was 61 at Litchfield. It was partly cloudy, with a temperature of 62 at Anoka, 64 at Crystal, 59 at Little Falls, and 63 at Wilmer. It was mostly cloudy, with a temperature of 69 at the Twin Cities, 63 at St. Cloud, and 60 at Princeton. Around the state, skies ranged from clear to partly cloudy. It was 60 at Rochester, 66 at Mankato, 60 at Brainerd, 60 at Duluth, and 46 at International Falls. Once again at 11 p.m., in Buffalo, it was 63 degrees under partly cloudy skies. And in Maple Lake, it was 63 degrees under partly cloudy skies. 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The current time is 12:01 a.m. Central Daylight Time.
Now the forecast for central Minnesota, from St. Cloud to the northwest Twin Cities suburbs. Overnight, mostly clear. Lows in the upper 40s. Northwest winds up to 5 miles an hour. Wednesday, sunny. Highs around 70. West winds up to 10 miles an hour, increasing to 10 to 15 miles an hour with gusts to around 30 miles an hour in the afternoon. Wednesday night, mostly clear. Lows in the mid-40s. Northwest winds up to 10 miles an hour. Gusts up to 25 miles an hour in the evening. Thursday, mostly sunny. Highs in the mid-60s. West winds up to 10 miles an hour. Thursday night, partly cloudy. Lows in the upper 40s. West winds up to 5 miles an hour, shifting to the south overnight. Friday and Friday night, partly cloudy. Highs around 70. Lows in the upper 50s. Saturday and Saturday night, warmer. Mostly clear. Highs in the lower 80s. Lows in the lower 60s. Sunday, mostly sunny. Highs in the mid-70s. Sunday night, increasing clouds. Lows in the mid-50s. Columbus Day, cooler. Mostly cloudy with a 40% chance of rain showers. Highs in the lower 60s. Monday night, mostly cloudy. Chance of rain showers. Lows in the mid-40s. Chance of showers 40%. Tuesday, partly sunny. Chance of rain showers in the morning. Highs in the upper 50s. Chance of showers 30%. Again, the forecast for central Minnesota, from St. Cloud to the northwest Twin Cities suburbs for overnight, mostly clear. Lows in the upper 40s. Northwest winds up to 5 miles an hour. 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The current time is 12:03 a.m. Central Daylight Time. Now the forecast for central Minnesota, from St. Cloud to the northwest Twin Cities suburbs. Overnight, mostly clear. Lows in the upper 40s. Northwest winds up to 5 miles an hour. Wednesday, sunny. Highs around 70. West winds up to 10 miles an hour, increasing to 10 to 15 miles an hour with gusts to around 30 miles an hour in the afternoon. Wednesday night, mostly clear. Lows in the mid-40s. Northwest winds up to 10 miles an hour. Gusts up to 25 miles an hour in the evening. Thursday, mostly sunny. Highs in the mid-60s. West winds up to 10 miles an hour. Thursday night, partly cloudy. Lows in the upper 40s. West winds up to 5 miles an hour, shifting to the south overnight. Friday and Friday night, partly cloudy. Highs around 70. Lows in the upper 50s. Saturday and Saturday night, warmer. Mostly clear. Highs in the lower 80s. Lows in the lower 60s. Sunday, mostly sunny. Highs in the mid-70s. Sunday night, increasing clouds. Lows in the mid-50s. Columbus Day, cooler. Mostly cloudy with a 40% chance of rain showers. Highs in the lower 60s. Monday night, mostly cloudy. Chance of rain showers. Lows in the mid-40s. Chance of showers 40%. Tuesday, partly sunny. Chance of rain showers in the morning. Highs in the upper 50s. Chance of showers 30%. Again, the forecast for central Minnesota, from St. Cloud to the northwest Twin Cities suburbs for overnight, mostly clear. Lows in the upper 40s. Northwest winds up to 5 miles an hour.
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The current time is 12:06 a.m. Central Daylight Time. Now the forecast for central Minnesota, from St. Cloud to the northwest Twin Cities suburbs. Overnight, mostly clear. Lows in the upper 40s. Northwest winds up to 5 miles an hour. Wednesday, sunny. Highs around 70. West winds up to 10 miles an hour, increasing to 10 to 15 miles an hour with gusts to around 30 miles an hour in the afternoon. Wednesday night, mostly clear. Lows in the mid-40s. Northwest winds up to 10 miles an hour. Gusts up to 25 miles an hour in the evening. Thursday, mostly sunny. Highs in the mid-60s. West winds up to 10 miles an hour. Thursday night, partly cloudy. Lows in the upper 40s. West winds up to 5 miles an hour, shifting to the south overnight. Friday and Friday night, partly cloudy. Highs around 70. Lows in the upper 50s. Saturday and Saturday night, warmer. Mostly clear. Highs in the lower 80s. Lows in the lower 60s. Sunday, mostly sunny. Highs in the mid-70s. Sunday night, increasing clouds. Lows in the mid-50s. Columbus Day, cooler. Mostly cloudy with a 40% chance of rain showers. Highs in the lower 60s. Monday night, mostly cloudy. Chance of rain showers. Lows in the mid-40s. Chance of showers 40%. Tuesday, partly sunny. Chance of rain showers in the morning. Highs in the upper 50s. Chance of showers 30%. Again, the forecast for central Minnesota, from St. Cloud to the northwest Twin Cities suburbs for overnight, mostly clear. Lows in the upper 40s. Northwest winds up to 5 miles an hour. 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The current time is 12:09 a.m. Central Daylight Time. Now the forecast for central Minnesota, from St. Cloud to the northwest Twin Cities suburbs. Overnight, moyer. Lows in the upper 40s. Northwest winds 5 miles an hour. Wednesday, sunny. Highs around 70. West winds up to 10 miles an hour, increasing to 10 to 15 miles an hour with gusts to around 30 miles an hour in the afternoon. Wednesday night, mostly clear. Lows in the mid-40s. Northwest winds up to 10 miles an hour. Gusts up to 25 miles an hour in the evening. Thursday, mostly sunny. Highs in the mid-60s. West winds up to 10 miles an hour. Thursday night, partly cloudy. Lows in the upper 40s. West winds up to 5 miles an hour, shifting to the south overnight. Friday and Friday night, partly cloudy. Highs around 70. Lows in the upper 50s. Saturday and Saturday night, warmer. Mostly clear. Upper 60s. Sunday, mostly sunny. Highs in the mid-70s. Sunday night, increasing clouds. Lows in the mid-50s. Columbus Day, cooler. Mostly cloudy with a 40% chance of rain showers. Highs in the lower 60s. Monday night, mostly cloudy. Chance of rain showers. Lows in the mid-40s. Chance of showers 40%. Tuesday, partly sunny. Chance of rain showers in the morning.
Highs in the upper 50s. Chance of showers 30%. Again, the forecast for central Minnesota, from St. Cloud to the northwest Twin Cities suburbs for overnight, mostly clear. Lows in the upper 40s. Northwest winds up to 5 miles an hour. 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The current time is 12:11 a.m. Central Daylight Time. Now the forecast for central Minnesota, from St. Cloud to the northwest Twin Cities suburbs. Overnight, mostly clear. Lows in the upper 40s. Northwest winds up to 5 miles an hour. Wednesday, sunny. Highs around 70. West winds up to 10 miles an hour, increasing to 10 to 15 miles an hour with gusts to around 30 miles an hour in the afternoon. Wednesday night, mostly clear. Lows in the mid-40s. Northwest winds up to 10 miles an hour. Gusts up to 25 miles an hour in the evening. Thursday, mostly sunny. Highs in the mid-60s. West winds up to 10 miles an hour. Thursday night, partly cloudy. Lows in the upper 40s. West winds up to 5 miles an hour, shifting to the south overnight. Friday and Friday night, partly cloudy. Highs around 70. Lows in the upper 50s. Saturday and Saturday night, warmer. Mostly clear. Highs in the lower 80s. Lows in the lower 60s. Sunday, mostly sunny. Highs in the mid-70s. Sunday night, increasing clouds. Lows in the mid-50s. Columbus Day, cooler. Mostly cloudy with a 40% chance of rain showers. Highs in the lower 60s. Monday night, mostly cloudy. Chance of rain showers. Lows in the mid-40s. Chance of showers 40%. Tuesday, partly sunny. Chance of rain showers in the morning. Highs in the upper 50s. Chance of showers 30%. Again, the forecast for central Minnesota, from St. Cloud to the northwest Twin Cities suburbs for overnight, mostly clear. Lows in the upper 40s. Northwest winds up to 5 miles an hour. At midnight, in Buffalo, it was partly cloudy. The temperature was 61 degrees, the dew point was 50, and the relative humidity was 67%. The wind was north at 10 miles an hour. The pressure was 29.84 inches and rising. In Maple Lake, it was partly cloudy. The temperature was 60 degrees, the dew point was 48, and the relative humidity was 63%. The wind was northwest at 5 miles an hour. The pressure was 29.87 inches and rising. Elsewhere across central Minnesota, it was 61 at Litchfield. It was clear, with a temperature of 60 at St. Cloud, 54 at Little Falls, and 61 at Wilmer. It was partly cloudy, with a temperature of 67 at the Twin Cities, 63 at Crystal, and 59 at Princeton. At Anoka, it was mostly cloudy, with a temperature of 61. Around the state, skies ranged from clear to partly cloudy. It was 59 at Rochester, 62 at Mankato, 55 at Brainerd, 58 at Duluth, and 46 at International Falls. Once again at midnight, in Buffalo, it was 61 degrees under partly cloudy skies. And in Maple Lake, it was 60 degrees under partly cloudy skies. 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The current time is 12:16 a.m. Central Daylight Time. Now the forecast for central Minnesota,
from St. Cloud to the northwest Twin Cities suburbs. Overnight, mostly clear. Lows in the upper 40s. Northwest winds up to 5 miles an hour. Wednesday, sunny. Highs around 70. West winds up to 10 miles an hour, increasing to 10 to 15 miles an hour with gusts to around 30 miles an hour in the afternoon. Wednesday night, mostly clear. Lows in the mid-40s. Northwest winds up to 10 miles an hour. Gusts up to 25 miles an hour in the evening. Thursday, mostly sunny. Highs in the mid-60s. West winds up to 10 miles an hour. Thursday night, partly cloudy. Lows in the upper 40s. West winds up to 5 miles an hour, shifting to the south overnight. Friday and Friday night, partly cloudy. Highs around 70. Lows in the upper 50s. Saturday and Saturday night, warmer. Mostly clear. Highs in the lower 80s. Lows in the lower 60s. Sunday, mostly sunny. Highs in the mid-70s. Sunday night, increasing clouds. Lows in the mid-50s. Columbus Day, cooler. Mostly cloudy with a 40% chance of rain showers. Highs in the lower 60s. Monday night, mostly cloudy. Chance of rain showers. Lows in the mid-40s. Chance of showers 40%. Tuesday, partly sunny. Chance of rain showers in the morning. Highs in the upper 50s. Chance of showers 30%. Again, the forecast for central Minnesota, from St. Cloud to the northwest Twin Cities suburbs for overnight, mostly clear. Lows in the upper 40s. Northwest winds up to 5 miles an hour. At midnight, in Buffalo, it was partly cloudy. The temperature was 61 degrees, the dew point was 50, and the relative humidity was 67%. The wind was north at 10 miles an hour. The pressure was 29.84 inches and rising. In Maple Lake, it was partly cloudy. The temperature was 60 degrees, the dew point was 48, and the relative humidity was 63%. The wind was northwest at 5 miles an hour. The pressure was 29.87 inches and rising. Elsewhere across central Minnesota, it was 61 at Litchfield. It was clear, with a temperature of 60 at St. Cloud, 54 at Little Falls, and 61 at Wilmer. It was partly cloudy, with a temperature of 67 at the Twin Cities, 63 at Crystal, and 59 at Princeton. At Anoka, it was mostly cloudy, with a temperature of 61. Around the state, skies ranged from clear to partly cloudy. It was 59 at Rochester, 62 at Mankato, 55 at Brainerd, 58 at Duluth, and 46 at International Falls. Once again at midnight, in Buffalo, it was 61 degrees under partly cloudy skies. And in Maple Lake, it was 60 degrees under partly cloudy skies. This is weather radio station WNG676 Clearwater, broadcasting on a frequency of 162.50 MHz. 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The current time is 12:20 a.m. Central Daylight Time. Now the forecast for central Minnesota, from St. Cloud to the northwest Twin Cities suburbs. Overnight, mostly clear. Lows in the upper 40s. Northwest winds up to 5 miles an hour. Wednesday, sunny. Highs around 70. West winds up to 10 miles an hour, increasing to 10 to 15 miles an hour with gusts to around 30 miles an hour in the afternoon. Wednesday night, mostly clear. Lows in the mid-40s. Northwest winds up to 10 miles an hour. Gusts up to 25 miles an hour in the evening. Thursday, mostly sunny. Highs in the mid-60s. West winds up to 10 miles an hour. Thursday night, partly cloudy.
Lows in the upper 40s. West winds up to 5 miles an hour, shifting to the south overnight. Friday and Friday night,

highs in the upper 50s. Chance of showers 30%. Again, the forecast for central Minnesota, from St. Cloud to the northwest Twin Cities suburbs for overnight, mostly clear. Lows in the upper 40s. Northwest winds up to 5 miles an hour. At midnight, in Buffalo, it was partly cloudy. The temperature was 61 degrees, the dew point was 50, and the relative humidity was 67%. The wind was north at 10 miles an hour. The pressure was 29.84 inches and rising. In Maple Lake, it was partly cloudy. The temperature was 60 degrees, the dew point was 48, and the relative humidity was 63%. The wind was northwest at 5 miles an hour. The pressure was 29.87 inches and rising. Elsewhere across central Minnesota, it was 61 at Litchfield. It was clear, with a temperature of 60 at St. Cloud, 54 at Little Falls, and 61 at Wilmer. It was partly cloudy, with a temperature of 67 at the Twin Cities, 63 at Crystal, and 59 at Princeton. At Anoka, it was mostly cloudy, with a temperature of 61. Around the state, skies ranged from clear to partly cloudy. It was 59 at Rochester, 62 at Mankato, 55 at Brainerd, 58 at Duluth, and 46 at International Falls. Once again at midnight, in Buffalo, it was 61 degrees under partly cloudy skies. And in Maple Lake, it was 60 degrees under partly cloudy skies. 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The current time is 12:24 a.m. Central Daylight Time. Now the forecast for central Minnesota, from St. Cloud to the northwest Twin Cities suburbs. Overnight, mostly clear. Lows in the upper 40s. Northwest winds up to 5 miles an hour. Wednesday, sunny. Highs around 70. West winds up to 10 miles an hour, increasing to 10 to 15 miles an hour with gusts to around 30 miles an hour in the afternoon. Wednesday night, mostly clear. Lows in the mid-40s. Northwest winds up to 10 miles an hour. Gusts up to 25 miles an hour in the evening. Thursday, mostly sunny. Highs in the mid-60s. West winds up to 10 miles an hour. Thursday night, partly cloudy. Lows in the upper 40s. West winds up to 5 miles an hour, shifting to the south overnight. Friday and Friday night, partly cloudy. Highs around 70. Lows in the upper 50s. Saturday and Saturday night, warmer. Mostly clear. Highs in the lower 80s. Lows in the lower 60s. Sunday, mostly sunny. Highs in the mid-70s. Sunday night, increasing clouds. Lows in the mid-50s. Columbus Day, cooler. Mostly cloudy with a 40% chance of rain showers. Highs in the lower 60s. Monday night, mostly cloudy. Chance of rain showers. Lows in the mid-40s. Chance of showers 40%. Tuesday, partly sunny. Chance of rain showers in the morning. Highs in the upper 50s. Chance of showers 30%. Again, the forecast for central Minnesota, from St. Cloud to the northwest Twin Cities suburbs for overnight, mostly clear. Lows in the upper 40s. Northwest winds up to 5 miles an hour. At midnight, in Buffalo, it was partly cloudy. The temperature was 61 degrees, the dew point was 50, and the relative humidity was 67%. The wind was north at 10 miles an hour. The pressure was 29.84 inches and rising. In Maple Lake, it was partly cloudy. The temperature was 60 degrees, the dew point was 48, and the relative humidity was 63%. The wind was northwest.

northwest at 5 miles an hour. The pressure was 29.87 inches and rising. Elsewhere across central Minnesota, it was 61 at Litchfield. It was clear, with a temperature of 60 at St. Cloud, 54 at Little Falls, and 61 at Willmar. It was partly cloudy, with a temperature of 67 at the Twin Cities, 63 at Crystal, and 59 at Princeton. At Anoka, it was mostly cloudy, with a temperature of 61. Around the state, skies ranged from clear to partly cloudy. It was 59 at Rochester, 62 at Mankato, 55 at Brainerd, 58 at Duluth, and 46 at International Falls. Once again at midnight, in Buffalo, it was 61 degrees under partly cloudy skies. And in Maple Lake, it was 60 degrees under partly cloudy skies. This is weather radio station WNG676 Clearwater, broadcasting on a frequency of 162.50 MHz. 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The current time is 12:28 a.m. Central Daylight Time. Now the forecast for central Minnesota, from St. Cloud to the northwest Twin Cities suburbs. Overnight, mostly clear. Lows in the upper 40s. Northwest winds up to 5 miles an hour. Wednesday, sunny. Highs around 70. West winds up to 10 miles an hour, increasing to 10 to 15 miles an hour with gusts to around 30 miles an hour in the afternoon. Wednesday night, mostly clear. Lows in the mid-40s. Northwest winds up to 10 miles an hour. Gusts up to 25 miles an hour in the evening. Thursday, mostly sunny. Highs in the mid-60s. West winds up to 10 miles an hour. Thursday night, partly cloudy. Lows in the upper 40s. West winds up to 5 miles an hour, shifting to the south overnight. Friday and Friday night, partly cloudy. Highs around 70. Lows in the upper 50s. Saturday and Saturday night, warmer. Mostly clear. Highs in the lower 80s. Lows in the lower 60s. Sunday, mostly sunny. Highs in the mid-70s. Sunday night, increasing clouds. Lows in the mid-50s. Columbus Day, cooler. Mostly cloudy with a 40% chance of rain showers. Highs in the lower 60s. Monday night, mostly cloudy. Chance of rain showers. Lows in the mid-40s. Chance of showers 40%. Tuesday, partly sunny. Chance of rain showers in the morning. Highs in the upper 50s. Chance of showers 30%. Again, the forecast for central Minnesota, from St. Cloud to the northwest Twin Cities suburbs for overnight, mostly clear. Lows in the upper 40s. Northwest winds up to 5 miles an hour. At midnight, in Buffalo, it was partly cloudy. The temperature was 61 degrees, the dew point was 50, and the relative humidity was 67%. The wind was north at 10 miles an hour. The pressure was 29.84 inches and rising. In Maple Lake, it was partly cloudy. The temperature was 60 degrees, the dew point was 48, and the relative humidity was 63%. The wind was northwest at 5 miles an hour. The pressure was 29.87 inches and rising. Elsewhere across central Minnesota, it was 61 at Litchfield. It was clear, with a temperature of 60 at St. Cloud, 54 at Little Falls, and 61 at Willmar. It was partly cloudy, with a temperature of 67 at the Twin Cities, 63 at Crystal, and 59 at Princeton. At Anoka, it was mostly cloudy, with a temperature of 61. Around the state, skies ranged from clear to partly cloudy. It was 59 at Rochester, 62 at Mankato, 55 at Brainerd, 58 at Duluth, and 46 at International Falls. Once again at midnight, in Buffalo,
It was 61 degrees under partly cloudy skies. And in Maple Lake, it was 60 degrees under partly cloudy skies. 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The current time is 12:32 a.m. Central Daylight Time. Now the forecast for central Minnesota, from St. Cloud to the northwest Twin Cities suburbs. Overnight, mostly clear. Lows in the upper 40s. Northwest winds up to 5 miles an hour. Wednesday, sunny. Highs around 70. West winds up to 10 miles an hour, increasing to 10 to 15 miles an hour with gusts to around 30 miles an hour in the afternoon. Wednesday night to around 30 miles an hour in the afternoon. Wednesday night, mostly clear. Lows in the mid-40s. Northwest winds up to 10 miles an hour. Gusts up to 25 miles an hour in the evening. Thursday, mostly sunny. Highs in the mid-60s. West winds up to 10 miles an hour. Thursday night, partly cloudy. Lows in the upper 40s. West winds up to 5 miles an hour, shifting to the south overnight. Friday and Friday night, partly cloudy. Highs around 70. Lows in the upper 50s. Saturday and Saturday night, warmer. Mostly clear. Highs in the lower 80s. Lows in the lower 60s. Sunday, mostly sunny. Highs in the mid-70s. Sunday night, increasing clouds. Lows in the mid-50s. Columbus Day, cooler. Mostly cloudy with a 40% chance of rain showers. Highs in the lower 60s. Monday night, mostly cloudy. Chance of rain showers. Lows in the mid-40s. Chance of showers 40%. Tuesday, partly sunny. Chance of rain showers in the morning. Highs in the upper 50s. Chance of showers 30%. Again, the forecast for central Minnesota, from St. Cloud to the northwest Twin Cities suburbs for overnight, mostly clear. Lows in the upper 40s. Northwest winds up to 5 miles an hour. At midnight, in Buffalo, it was partly cloudy. The temperature was 61 degrees, the dew point was 50, and the relative humidity was 67%. The wind was north at 10 miles an hour. The pressure was 29.84 inches and rising. In Maple Lake, it was partly cloudy. The temperature was 60 degrees, the dew point was 48, and the relative humidity was 63%. The wind was northwest at 5 miles an hour. The pressure was 29.87 inches and rising. Elsewhere across central Minnesota, it was 61 at Litchfield. It was clear, with a temperature of 60 at St. Cloud, 54 at Little Falls, and 61 at Wilmer. It was partly cloudy, with a temperature of 67 at the Twin Cities, 63 at Crystal, and 59 at Princeton. At Anoka, it was mostly cloudy, with a temperature of 61. Around the state, skies ranged from clear to partly cloudy. It was 59 at Rochester, 62 at Mankato, 55 at Brainerd, 58 at Duluth, and 46 at International Falls. Once again at midnight, in Buffalo, it was 61 degrees under partly cloudy skies. And in Maple Lake, it was 60 degrees under partly cloudy skies. 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The current time is 12:36 a.m. Central Daylight Time. Now the forecast for central Minnesota, from St. Cloud to the northwest Twin Cities suburbs. Overnight, mostly clear.
Lows in the upper 40s.

chance of rain showers in the morning. Highs in the upper 50s. Chance of showers 30%. Again, the forecast for central Minnesota, from St. Cloud to the northwest Twin Cities suburbs for overnight, mostly clear. Lows in the upper 40s. Northwest winds up to 5 miles an hour. At midnight, in Buffalo, it was cloudy. The temperature was 61 degrees, the dew point was 50, and the relative humidity was 67%. The wind was north at 10 miles an hour. The pressure was 29.84 inches and rising. In Maple Lake, it was partly cloudy. The temperature was 60 degrees, the dew point was 48, and the relative humidity was 63%. The wind was northwest at 5 miles an hour. The pressure was 29.87 inches and rising. Elsewhere across central Minnesota, it was 61 at Litchfield. It was clear, with a temperature of 60 at St. Cloud, 54 at Little Falls, and 61 at Willmar. It was partly cloudy, with a temperature of 67 at the Twin Cities, 63 at Crystal, and 59 at Princeton. At Anoka, it was mostly cloudy, with a temperature of 61. Around the state, skies ranged from clear to partly cloudy. It was 59 at Rochester, 62 at Mankato, 55 at Brainerd, 58 at Duluth, and 46 at International Falls. Once again at midnight, in Buffalo, it was 61 degrees under partly cloudy skies. And in Maple Lake, it was 60 degrees under partly cloudy skies. 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The current time is 12:49 a.m. Central Daylight Time. Now the forecast for central Minnesota, from St. Cloud to the northwest Twin Cities suburbs. Overnight, mostly clear. Lows in the upper 40s. Northwest winds up to 5 miles an hour. Wednesday, sunny. Highs around 70. West winds up to 10 miles an hour, increasing to 10 to 15 miles an hour with gusts to around 30 miles an hour in the afternoon. Wednesday night, mostly clear. Lows in the mid-40s. Northwest winds up to 10 miles an hour. Gusts up to 25 miles an hour in the evening. Thursday, mostly sunny. Highs in the mid-60s. West winds up to 10 miles an hour. Thursday night, partly cloudy. Lows in the upper 40s. West winds up to 5 miles an hour, shifting to the south overnight. Friday and Friday night, partly cloudy. Highs around 70. Lows in the upper 50s. Saturday and Saturday night, warmer. Mostly clear. Highs in the lower 80s. Lows in the lower 60s. Sunday, mostly sunny. Highs in the mid-70s. Sunday night, increasing clouds. Lows in the mid-50s. Columbus Day, cooler. Mostly cloudy with a 40% chance of rain showers. Highs in the lower 60s. Monday night, mostly cloudy. Chance of rain showers. Lows in the mid-40s. Chance of showers 40%. Tuesday, partly sunny. Chance of rain showers in the morning. Highs in the upper 50s. Chance of showers 30%. Again, the forecast for central Minnesota, from St. Cloud to the northwest Twin Cities suburbs for overnight, mostly clear. Lows in the upper 40s. Northwest winds up to 5 miles an hour. At midnight, in Buffalo, it was partly cloudy. The temperature was 61 degrees, the dew point was 50, and the relative humidity was 67%. The wind was north at 10 miles an hour. The pressure was 29.84 inches and rising. In Maple Lake, it was partly cloudy. The temperature was 60 degrees,
The dew point was 48, and the relative humidity was 63%. The wind was northwest at 5 miles an hour. The pressure was 29.87 inches and rising. Elsewhere across central Minnesota, it was 61 at Litchfield. It was clear, with a temperature of 60 at St. Cloud, 54 at Little Falls, and 61 at Willmar. It was partly cloudy, with a temperature of 67 at the Twin Cities, 63 at Crystal, and 59 at Princeton. At Anoka, it was mostly cloudy, with a temperature of 61. Around the state, skies ranged from clear to partly cloudy. It was 59 at Rochester, 62 at Mankato, 55 at Brainerd, 58 at Duluth, and 46 at International Falls. Once again at midnight, in Buffalo, it was 61 degrees under partly cloudy skies. And in Maple Lake, it was 60 degrees under partly cloudy skies. 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The current time is 12:53 a.m. Central Daylight Time. Now the forecast for central Minnesota, from St. Cloud to the northwest Twin Cities suburbs. Overnight, mostly clear. Lows in the upper 40s. Northwest winds up to 5 miles an hour. Wednesday, sunny. Highs around 70. West winds up to 10 miles an hour, increasing to 10 to 15 miles an hour with gusts to around 30 miles an hour in the afternoon. Wednesday night, mostly clear. Lows in the mid-40s. Northwest winds up to 10 miles an hour. Gusts up to 25 miles an hour in the evening. Thursday, mostly sunny. Highs in the mid-60s. West winds up to 10 miles an hour. Thursday night, partly cloudy. Lows in the upper 40s. West winds up to 5 miles an hour, shifting to the south overnight. Friday and Friday night, partly cloudy. Highs around 70. Lows in the upper 50s. Saturday and Saturday night, warmer. Mostly clear. Highs in the lower 80s. Lows in the lower 60s. Sunday, mostly sunny. Highs in the mid-70s. Sunday night, increasing clouds. Lows in the mid-50s. Columbus Day, cooler. Mostly cloudy with a 40% chance of rain showers. Highs in the lower 60s. Monday night, mostly cloudy. Chance of rain showers. Lows in the mid-40s. Chance of showers 40%. Tuesday, partly sunny. Chance of rain showers in the morning. Highs in the upper 50s. Chance of showers 30%. Again, the forecast for central Minnesota, from St. Cloud to the northwest Twin Cities suburbs for overnight, mostly clear. Lows in the upper 40s. Northwest winds up to 5 miles an hour. At midnight, in Buffalo, it was partly cloudy. The temperature was 61 degrees, the dew point was 50, and the relative humidity was 67%. The wind was north at 10 miles an hour. The pressure was 29.84 inches and rising. In Maple Lake, it was partly cloudy. The temperature was 60 degrees, the dew point was 48, and the relative humidity was 63%. The wind was northwest at 5 miles an hour. The pressure was 29.87 inches and rising. Elsewhere across central Minnesota, it was 61 at Litchfield. It was clear, with a temperature of 60 at St. Cloud, 54 at Little Falls, and 61 at Willmar. It was partly cloudy, with a temperature of 67 at the Twin Cities, 63 at Crystal, and 59 at Princeton. At Anoka, it was mostly cloudy, with a temperature of 61. Around the state, skies ranged from clear to partly cloudy. It was 59 at Rochester, 62 at Mankato, 55 at Brainerd, 58 at Duluth,
and 46 at International Falls. Once again at midnight, in Buffalo, it was 61 degrees under partly cloudy skies. And in Maple Lake, it was 60 degrees under partly cloudy skies. 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The current time is 12:57 a.m. Central Daylight Time. Now the forecast for central Minnesota, from St. Cloud to the northwest Twin Cities suburbs. Overnight, mostly clear. Lows in the upper 40s. Northwest winds up to 5 miles an hour. Wednesday, sunny. Highs around 70. West winds up to 10 miles an hour, increasing to 10 to 15 miles an hour with gusts to around 30 miles an hour in the afternoon. Wednesday night, mostly clear. Lows in the mid-40s. Northwest winds up to 10 miles an hour. Gusts up to 25 miles an hour in the evening. Thursday, mostly sunny. Highs in the mid-60s. West winds up to 10 miles an hour. Thursday night, partly cloudy. Lows in the upper 40s. West winds up to 5 miles an hour, shifting to the south overnight. Friday and Friday night, partly cloudy. Highs around 70. Lows in the upper 50s. Saturday and Saturday night, warmer. Mostly clear. Highs in the lower 80s. Lows in the lower 60s. Sunday, mostly sunny. Highs in the mid-70s. Sunday night, increasing clouds. Lows in the mid-50s. Columbus Day, cooler. Mostly cloudy with a 40% chance of rain showers. Highs in the lower 60s. Monday night, mostly cloudy. Chance of rain showers. Lows in the mid-40s. Chance of showers 40%. Tuesday, partly sunny. Chance of rain showers in the morning. Highs in the upper 50s. Chance of showers 30%. Again, the forecast for central Minnesota, from St. Cloud to the northwest Twin Cities suburbs for overnight, mostly clear. Lows in the upper 40s. Northwest winds up to 5 miles an hour. 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The current time is 1 a.m. Central Daylight Time. Now the forecast for central Minnesota, from St. Cloud to the northwest Twin Cities suburbs. Overnight, mostly clear. Lows in the upper 40s. Northwest winds up to 5 miles an hour. Wednesday, sunny. Highs around 70. West winds up to 10 miles an hour, increasing to 10 to 15 miles an hour with gusts to around 30 miles an hour in the afternoon. Wednesday night, mostly clear. Lows in the mid-40s. Northwest winds up to 10 miles an hour. Gusts up to 25 miles an hour in the evening. Thursday, mostly sunny. Highs in the mid-60s. West winds up to 10 miles an hour. Thursday night, partly cloudy. Lows in the upper 40s. West winds up to 5 miles an hour, shifting to the south overnight. Friday and Friday night, partly cloudy. Highs around 70. Lows in the upper 50s. Saturday and Saturday night, warmer. Mostly clear. Highs in the lower 80s. Lows in the lower 60s. Sunday, mostly sunny. Highs in the mid-70s. Sunday night, increasing clouds. Lows in the mid-50s. Columbus Day, cooler. Mostly cloudy with a 40% chance of rain showers. Highs in the lower 60s.
Monday night, mostly cloudy. Chance of rain showers. Lows in the mid-40s. Chance of showers 40%. Tuesday, partly sunny. Chance of rain showers in the morning. Highs in the upper 50s. Chance of showers 30%. Again, the forecast for central Minnesota, from St. Cloud to the northwest Twin Cities suburbs for overnight, mostly clear. Lows in the upper 40s. Northwest winds up to 5 miles an hour. Now the forecast for central Minnesota, from St. Cloud to the northwest Twin Cities suburbs. Overnight, clear. Lows in the upper 40s. Northwest winds up to 5 miles an hour. Wednesday, sunny. Highs around 70. Northwest winds up to 10 miles an hour, increasing to 10 to 15 miles an hour in the afternoon. Wednesday night, partly cloudy. Lows in the mid-40s. Northwest winds up to 10 miles an hour. Gusts up to 25 miles an hour in the evening. Thursday, mostly sunny. Highs in the mid-60s. West winds up to 10 miles an hour. Thursday night, partly cloudy. Lows in the upper 40s. West winds up to 5 miles an hour, shifting to the south overnight. Friday and Friday night, partly cloudy. Highs around 70. Lows in the upper 50s. Saturday and Saturday night, warmer. Mostly clear. Highs in the lower 80s. Lows in the lower 60s. Sunday, mostly sunny. Highs in the mid-70s. Sunday night, increasing clouds. Lows in the mid-50s. Columbus Day, cooler. Mostly cloudy with a 40% chance of rain showers. Highs in the lower 60s. Monday night, mostly cloudy. Chance of rain showers. Lows in the mid-40s. Chance of showers 40%. Tuesday, partly sunny. Chance of rain showers in the morning. Highs in the upper 50s. Chance of showers 30%. Again, the forecast for central Minnesota, from St. Cloud to the northwest Twin Cities suburbs for overnight, clear. Lows in the upper 40s. Northwest winds up to 5 miles an hour. 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The current time is 1:05 a.m. Central Daylight Time. Now the forecast for central Minnesota, from St. Cloud to the northwest Twin Cities suburbs. Overnight, clear. Lows in the upper 40s. Northwest winds up to 5 miles an hour. Wednesday, sunny. Highs around 70. Northwest winds up to 10 miles an hour, increasing to 10 to 15 miles an hour in the afternoon. Wednesday night, partly cloudy. Lows in the mid-40s. Northwest winds up to 10 miles an hour. Gusts up to 25 miles an hour in the evening. Thursday, mostly sunny. Highs in the mid-60s. West winds up to 10 miles an hour. Thursday night, partly cloudy. Lows in the upper 40s. West winds up to 5 miles an hour, shifting to the south overnight. Friday and Friday night, partly cloudy. Highs around 70. Lows in the upper 50s. Saturday and Saturday night, warmer. Mostly clear. Highs in the lower 80s. Lows in the lower 60s. Sunday, mostly sunny. Highs in the mid-70s. Sunday night, increasing clouds. Lows in the mid-50s. Columbus Day, cooler. Mostly cloudy with a 40% chance of rain showers. Highs in the lower 60s. Monday night, mostly cloudy. Chance of rain showers. Lows in the mid-40s.
Chance of showers 40%. Tuesday, partly sunny. Chance of rain showers in the morning. Highs in the upper 50s. Chance of showers 30%. Again, the forecast for central Minnesota, from St. Cloud to the northwest Twin Cities suburbs for overnight, clear. Lows in the upper 40s. Northwest winds up to 5 miles an hour. 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The current time is 1:07 a.m. Central Daylight Time. Now the forecast for central Minnesota, from St. Cloud to the northwest Twin Cities suburbs. Overnight, clear. Lows in the upper 40s. Northwest winds up to 5 miles an hour. Wednesday, sunny. Highs around 70. Northwest winds up to 10 miles an hour, increasing to 10 to 15 miles an hour in the afternoon. Wednesday night, partly cloudy. Lows in the mid-40s. Northwest winds up to 10 miles an hour. Gusts up to 25 miles an hour in the evening. Thursday, mostly sunny. Highs in the mid-60s. West winds up to 10 miles an hour. Thursday night, partly cloudy. Lows in the upper 40s. West winds up to 5 miles an hour, shifting to the south overnight. Friday and Friday night, partly cloudy. Highs around 70. Lows in the upper 50s. Saturday and Saturday night, warmer. Mostly clear. Highs in the lower 80s. Lows in the lower 60s. Sunday, mostly sunny. Highs in the mid-70s. Sunday night, increasing clouds. Lows in the mid-50s. Columbus Day, cooler. Mostly cloudy with a 40% chance of rain showers. Highs in the lower 60s. Monday night, mostly cloudy. Chance of rain showers. Lows in the mid-40s. Chance of showers 40%. Tuesday, partly sunny. Chance of rain showers in the morning. Highs in the upper 50s. Chance of showers 30%. Again, the forecast for central Minnesota, from St. Cloud to the northwest Twin Cities suburbs for overnight, clear. Lows in the upper 40s. Northwest winds up to 5 miles an hour. 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The current time is 1:10 a.m. Central Daylight Time. Now the forecast for central Minnesota, from St. Cloud to the northwest Twin Cities suburbs. Overnight, clear. Lows in the upper 40s. Northwest winds up to 5 miles an hour. Wednesday, sunny. Highs around 70. Northwest winds up to 10 miles an hour, increasing to 10 to 15 miles an hour in the afternoon. Wednesday night, partly cloudy. Lows in the mid-40s. Northwest winds up to 10 miles an hour. Gusts up to 25 miles an hour in the evening. Thursday, mostly sunny. Highs in the mid-60s. West winds up to 10 miles an hour. Thursday night, partly cloudy. Lows in the upper 40s. West winds up to 5 miles an hour, shifting to the south overnight. Friday and Friday night, partly cloudy. Highs around 70. Lows in the upper 50s. Saturday and Saturday night, warmer. Mostly clear. Highs in the lower 80s. Lows in the lower 60s. Sunday, mostly sunny. Highs in the mid-70s. Sunday night, increasing clouds. Lows in the mid-50s. Columbus Day, cooler.
Mostly cloudy with a 40% chance of rain showers. Highs in the lower 60s. Monday night, mostly cloudy. Chance of rain showers. Lows in the mid-40s. Chance of showers 40%. Tuesday, partly sunny. Chance of rain showers in the morning. Highs in the upper 50s. Chance of showers 30%. Again, the forecast for central Minnesota, from St. Cloud to the northwest Twin Cities suburbs for overnight, clear. Lows in the upper 40s. Northwest winds up to 5 miles an hour. 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The current time is 1:13 a.m. Central Daylight Time. Now the forecast for central Minnesota, from St. Cloud to the northwest Twin Cities suburbs. Overnight, clear. Lows in the upper 40s. Northwest winds up to 5 miles an hour. Wednesday, sunny. Highs around 70. Northwest winds up to 10 miles an hour, increasing to 10 to 15 miles an hour in the afternoon. Wednesday night, partly cloudy. Lows in the mid-40s. Northwest winds up to 10 miles an hour. Gusts up to 25 miles an hour in the evening. Thursday, mostly sunny. Highs in the mid-60s. West winds up to 10 miles an hour. Thursday night, partly cloudy. Lows in the upper 40s. West winds up to 5 miles an hour, shifting to the south overnight. Friday and Friday night, partly cloudy. Highs around 70. Lows in the upper 50s. Saturday and Saturday night, warmer. Mostly clear. Highs in the lower 80s. Lows in the lower 60s. Sunday, mostly sunny. Highs in the mid-70s. Sunday night, increasing clouds. Lows in the mid-50s. Columbus Day, cooler. Mostly cloudy with a 40% chance of rain showers. Highs in the lower 60s. Monday night, mostly cloudy. Chance of rain showers. Lows in the mid-40s. Chance of showers 40%. Tuesday, partly sunny. Chance of rain showers in the morning. Highs in the upper 50s. Chance of showers 30%. Again, the forecast for central Minnesota, from St. Cloud to the northwest Twin Cities suburbs for overnight, clear. Lows in the upper 40s. Northwest winds up to 5 miles an hour. At 1 a.m., in Buffalo, it was clear. The temperature was 61 degrees, the dew point was 48, and the relative humidity was 63%. The wind was north at 9 miles an hour. The pressure was 29.84 inches and steady. In Maple Lake, it was clear. The temperature was 61 degrees, the dew point was 48, and the relative humidity was 62%. The wind was northwest at 6 miles an hour. The pressure was 29.87 inches and steady. Elsewhere across central Minnesota, it was 59 at Litchfield. It was clear, with a temperature of 57 at St. Cloud, 59 at Anoka, and 60 at Crystal. Under clear skies, Princeton reported 55, Little Falls reported 52, and Wilmer reported 55. At the Twin Cities, it was partly cloudy, with a temperature of 66. Around the state, skies ranged from clear to partly cloudy. It was 58 at Rochester, 59 at Mankato, 51 at Brainerd, 55 at Duluth, and 45 at International Falls. Once again at 1 a.m., in Buffalo, it was 61 degrees under clear skies. And in Maple Lake, it was 61 degrees under clear skies. This is weather radio station WMG676 Clearwater, broadcasting on a frequency of 162.50 MHz.
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The current time is 1:17 a.m. Central Daylight Time. Now the forecast for central Minnesota, from St. Cloud to the northwest Twin Cities suburbs. Overnight, clear. Lows in the upper 40s. Northwest winds up to 5 miles an hour. Wednesday, sunny. Highs around 70. Northwest winds up to 10 miles an hour, increasing to 10 to 15 miles an hour in the afternoon. Wednesday night, partly cloudy. Lows in the mid-40s. Northwest winds up to 10 miles an hour. Gusts up to 25 miles an hour in the evening. Thursday, mostly sunny. Highs in the mid-60s. West winds up to 10 miles an hour. Thursday night, partly cloudy. Lows in the upper 40s. West winds up to 5 miles an hour, shifting to the south overnight. Friday and Friday night, partly cloudy. Highs around 70. Lows in the upper 50s. Saturday and Saturday night, warmer. Mostly clear. Highs in the lower 80s. Lows in the lower 60s. Sunday, mostly sunny. Highs in the mid-70s. Sunday night, increasing clouds. Lows in the mid-50s. Columbus Day, cooler. Mostly cloudy with a 40% chance of rain showers. Highs in the lower 60s. Monday night, mostly cloudy. Chance of rain showers. Lows in the mid-40s. Chance of showers 40%. Tuesday, partly sunny. Chance of rain showers in the morning. Highs in the upper 50s. Chance of showers 30%. Again, the forecast for central Minnesota, from St. Cloud to the northwest Twin Cities suburbs for overnight, clear. Lows in the upper 40s. Northwest winds up to 5 miles an hour. At 1 a.m., in Buffalo, it was clear. The temperature was 61 degrees, the dew point was 48, and the relative humidity was 63%. The wind was north at 9 miles an hour. The pressure was 29.84 inches and steady. In Maple Lake, it was clear. The temperature was 61 degrees, the dew point was 48, and the relative humidity was 62%. The wind was northwest at 6 miles an hour. The pressure was 29.87 inches and steady. Elsewhere across central Minnesota, it was 59 at Litchfield. It was clear, with a temperature of 57 at St. Cloud, 59 at Anoka, and 60 at Crystal. Under clear skies, Princeton reported 55, Little Falls reported 52, and Wilma reported 55. At the Twin Cities, it was partly cloudy, with a temperature of 66. Around the state, skies ranged from clear to partly cloudy. It was 58 at Rochester, 59 at Mankato, 51 at Brainerd, 55 at Duluth, and 45 at International Falls. Once again at 1 a.m., in Buffalo, it was 61 degrees under clear skies. And in Maple Lake, it was 61 degrees under clear skies. 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The current time is 1:21 a.m. Central Daylight Time. Now the forecast for central Minnesota, from St. Cloud to the northwest Twin Cities suburbs. Overnight, clear. Lows in the upper 40s. Northwest winds up to 5 miles an hour. Wednesday, sunny. Highs around 70. Northwest winds up to 10 miles an hour, increasing to 10 to 15 miles an hour in the afternoon. Wednesday night, partly cloudy. Lows in the mid-40s. Northwest winds up to 10 miles an hour. Gusts up to 25 miles an hour in the evening.
Thursday, mostly sunny. Highs in the mid-60s. West winds up to 10

mostly cloudy. Chance of rain showers. Lows in the mid-40s. Chance of showers 40%. Tuesday, partly sunny. Chance of rain showers in the morning. Highs in the upper 50s. Chance of showers 30%. Again, the forecast for central Minnesota, from St. Cloud to the northwest Twin Cities suburbs for overnight, clear. Lows in the upper 40s. Northwest winds up to 5 miles an hour. At 1 a.m., in Buffalo, it was clear. The temperature was 61 degrees, the dew point was 48, and the relative humidity was 63%. The wind was north at 9 miles an hour. The pressure was 29.84 inches and steady. In Maple Lake, it was clear. The temperature was 61 degrees, the dew point was 48, and the relative humidity was 62%. The wind was northwest at 6 miles an hour. The pressure was 29.87 inches and steady. Elsewhere across central Minnesota, it was 59 at Litchfield. It was clear, with a temperature of 57 at St. Cloud, 59 at Anoka, and 60 at Crystal. Under clear skies, Princeton reported 55, Little Falls reported 52, and Wilmer reported 55. At the Twin Cities, it was partly cloudy, with a temperature of 66. Around the state, skies ranged from clear to partly cloudy. It was 58 at Rochester, 59 at Mankato, 51 at Brainerd, 55 at Duluth, and 45 at International Falls. Once again at 1 a.m., in Buffalo, it was 61 degrees under clear skies. And in Maple Lake, it was 61 degrees under clear skies. 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The current time is 1:25 a.m. Central Daylight Time. Now the forecast for central Minnesota, from St. Cloud to the northwest Twin Cities suburbs. Overnight, clear. Lows in the upper 40s. Northwest winds up to 5 miles an hour. Wednesday, sunny. Highs around 70. Northwest winds up to 10 miles an hour, increasing to 10 to 15 miles an hour in the afternoon. Wednesday night, partly cloudy. Lows in the mid-40s. Northwest winds up to 10 miles an hour. Gusts up to 25 miles an hour in the evening. Thursday, mostly sunny. Highs in the mid-60s. West winds up to 10 miles an hour. Thursday night, partly cloudy. Lows in the upper 40s. West winds up to 5 miles an hour, shifting to the south overnight. Friday and Friday night, partly cloudy. Highs around 70. Lows in the upper 50s. Saturday and Saturday night, warmer. Mostly clear. Highs in the lower 80s. Lows in the lower 60s. Sunday, mostly sunny. Highs in the mid-70s. Sunday night, increasing clouds. Lows in the mid-50s. Columbus Day, cooler. Mostly cloudy with a 40% chance of rain showers. Highs in the lower 60s. Monday night, mostly cloudy. Chance of rain showers. Lows in the mid-40s. Chance of showers 40%. Tuesday, partly sunny. Chance of rain showers in the morning. Highs in the upper 50s. Chance of showers 30%. Again, the forecast for central Minnesota, from St. Cloud to the northwest Twin Cities suburbs for overnight, clear. Lows in the upper 40s. Northwest winds up to 5 miles an hour. At 1 a.m., in Buffalo, it was clear. The temperature was 61 degrees, the dew point was 48, and the relative humidity was 63%. The wind was north at 9 miles an hour. The pressure was 29.84 inches and steady. In Maple Lake, it was clear.

The temperature was 61 degrees, the dew point was 48, and the relative humidity was 62%. The wind was northwest at 6 miles an hour. The pressure was 29.87 inches and steady. Elsewhere across central Minnesota, it was 59 at Litchfield. It was clear, with a temperature of 57 at St. Cloud, 59 at Anoka, and 60 at Crystal. Under clear skies, Princeton reported 55, Little Falls reported 52, and Wilmer reported 55. At the Twin Cities, it was partly cloudy, with a temperature of 66. Around the state, skies ranged from clear to partly cloudy. It was 58 at Rochester, 59 at Mankato, 51 at Brainerd, 55 at Duluth, and 45 at International Falls. Once again at 1 a.m., in Buffalo, it was 61 degrees under clear skies. And in Maple Lake, it was 61 degrees under clear skies. 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The current time is 1:29 a.m. Central Daylight Time. Now the forecast for central Minnesota, from St. Cloud to the northwest Twin Cities suburbs. Overnight, clear. Lows in the upper 40s. Northwest winds up to 5 miles an hour. Wednesday, sunny. Highs around 70. Northwest winds up to 10 miles an hour, increasing to 10 to 15 miles an hour in the afternoon. Wednesday night, partly cloudy. Lows in the mid-40s. Northwest winds up to 10 miles an hour. Gusts up to 25 miles an hour in the evening. Thursday, mostly sunny. Highs in the mid-60s. West winds up to 10 miles an hour. Thursday night, partly cloudy. Lows in the upper 40s. West winds up to 5 miles an hour, shifting to the south overnight. Friday and Friday night, partly cloudy. Highs around 70. Lows in the upper 50s. Saturday and Saturday night, warmer. Mostly clear. Highs in the lower 80s. Lows in the lower 60s. Sunday, mostly sunny. Highs in the mid-70s. Sunday night, increasing clouds. Lows in the mid-50s. Columbus Day, cooler. Mostly cloudy with a 40% chance of rain showers. Highs in the lower 60s. Monday night, mostly cloudy. Chance of rain showers. Lows in the mid-40s. Chance of showers 40%. Tuesday, partly sunny. Chance of rain showers in the morning. Highs in the upper 50s. Chance of showers 30%. Again, the forecast for central Minnesota, from St. Cloud to the northwest Twin Cities suburbs for overnight, clear. Lows in the upper 40s. Northwest winds up to 5 miles an hour. At 1 a.m., in Buffalo, it was clear. The temperature was 61 degrees. The dew point was 48, and the relative humidity was 63%. The wind was north at 9 miles an hour. The pressure was 29.84 inches and steady. In Maple Lake, it was clear. The temperature was 61 degrees, the dew point was 48, and the relative humidity was 62%. The wind was northwest at 6 miles an hour. The pressure was 29.87 inches and steady. Elsewhere across central Minnesota, it was 59 at Litchfield. It was clear, with a temperature of 57 at St. Cloud, 59 at Anoka, and 60 at Crystal. Under clear skies, Princeton reported 55, Little Falls reported 52, and Wilmer reported 55. At the Twin Cities, it was partly cloudy, with a temperature of 66. Around the state, skies ranged from clear to partly cloudy. It was 58 at Rochester, 59 at Mankato, 51 at Brainerd, 55 at Duluth, and 45 at International Falls.
Once again at 1 a.m., in Buffalo, it was 61 degrees under clear skies. And in Maple Lake, it was 61 degrees under clear skies. 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The current time is 1:33 a.m. Central Daylight Time. Now the forecast for central Minnesota, from St. Cloud to the northwest Twin Cities suburbs. Overnight, clear. Lows in the upper 40s. Northwest winds up to 5 miles an hour. Wednesday, sunny. Highs around 70. Northwest winds up to 10 miles an hour, increasing to 10 to 15 miles an hour in the afternoon. Wednesday night, partly cloudy. Lows in the mid-40s. Northwest winds up to 10 miles an hour. Gusts up to 25 miles an hour in the evening. Thursday, mostly sunny. Highs in the mid-60s. West winds up to 10 miles an hour. Thursday night, partly cloudy. Lows in the upper 40s. West winds up to 5 miles an hour, shifting to the south overnight. Friday and Friday night, partly cloudy. Highs around 70. Lows in the upper 50s. Saturday and Saturday night, warmer. Mostly clear. Highs in the lower 80s. Lows in the lower 60s. Sunday, mostly sunny. Highs in the mid-70s. Sunday night, increasing clouds. Lows in the mid-50s. Columbus Day, cooler. Mostly cloudy with a 40% chance of rain showers. Highs in the lower 60s. Monday night, mostly cloudy. Chance of rain showers. Lows in the mid-40s. Chance of showers 40%. Tuesday, partly sunny. Chance of rain showers in the morning. Highs in the upper 50s. Chance of showers 30%. Again, the forecast for central Minnesota, from St. Cloud to the northwest Twin Cities suburbs for overnight, clear. Lows in the upper 40s. Northwest winds up to 5 miles an hour. At 1 a.m., in Buffalo, it was clear. The temperature was 61 degrees. The dew point was 48, and the relative humidity was 63%. The wind was north at 9 miles an hour. The pressure was 29.84 inches and steady. In Maple Lake, it was clear. The temperature was 61 degrees, the dew point was 48, and the relative humidity was 62%. The wind was northwest at 6 miles an hour. The pressure was 29.87 inches and steady. Elsewhere across central Minnesota, it was 59 at Litchfield. It was clear, with a temperature of 57 at St. Cloud, 59 at Anoka, and 60 at Crystal. Under clear skies, Princeton reported 55, Little Falls reported 52, and Wilma reported 55. At the Twin Cities, it was partly cloudy, with a temperature of 66. Around the state, skies ranged from clear to partly cloudy. It was 58 at Rochester, 59 at Mankato, 51 at Brainerd, 55 at Duluth, and 45 at International Falls. Once again at 1 a.m., in Buffalo, it was 61 degrees under clear skies. And in Maple Lake, it was 61 degrees under clear skies. 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The current time is 1:37 a.m. Central Daylight Time. Now the forecast for central Minnesota, from St. Cloud to the northwest Twin Cities suburbs. Overnight, clear. Lows in the upper 40s. Northwest winds up to 5 miles an hour. Wednesday, sunny.

eyes around 70. Northwest winds up to 10 miles an hour, increasing to 10 to 15 miles an hour in the afternoon. Wednesday night, partly cloudy. Lows in the mid-40s. Northwest winds up to 10 miles an hour. Gusts up to 25 miles an hour in the evening. Thursday, mostly sunny. Highs in the mid-60s. West winds up to 10 miles an hour. Thursday night, partly cloudy. Lows in the upper 40s. West winds up to 5 miles an hour, shifting to the south overnight. Friday and Friday night, partly cloudy. Highs around 70. Lows in the upper 50s. Saturday and Saturday night, warmer. Mostly clear. Highs in the lower 80s. Lows in the lower 60s. Sunday, mostly sunny. Highs in the mid-70s. Sunday night, increasing clouds. Lows in the mid-50s. Columbus Day, cooler. Mostly cloudy with a 40% chance of rain showers. Highs in the lower 60s. Monday night, mostly cloudy. Chance of rain showers. Lows in the mid-40s. Chance of showers 40%. Tuesday, partly sunny. Chance of rain showers in the morning. Highs in the upper 50s. Chance of showers 30%. Again, the forecast for central Minnesota, from St. Cloud to the northwest Twin Cities suburbs for overnight, clear. Lows in the upper 40s. Northwest winds up to 5 miles an hour. At 1 a.m., in Buffalo, it was clear. The temperature was 61 degrees, the dew point was 48, and the relative humidity was 63%. The wind was north at 9 miles an hour. The pressure was 29.84 inches and steady. In Maple Lake, it was clear. The temperature was 61 degrees, the dew point was 48, and the relative humidity was 62%. The wind was northwest at 6 miles an hour. The pressure was 29.87 inches and steady. Elsewhere across central Minnesota, it was 59 at Litchfield. It was clear, with a temperature of 57 at St. Cloud, 59 at Anoka, and 60 at Crystal. Under clear skies, Princeton reported 55, Little Falls reported 52, and Wilmer reported 55. At the Twin Cities, it was partly cloudy, with a temperature of 66. Around the state, skies ranged from clear to partly cloudy. It was 58 at Rochester, 59 at Mankato, 51 at Brainerd, 55 at Duluth, and 45 at International Falls. Once again at 1 a.m., in Buffalo, it was 61 degrees under clear skies. And in Maple Lake, it was 61 degrees under clear skies. 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The current time is 1:41 a.m. Central Daylight Time. Now the forecast for central Minnesota, from St. Cloud to the northwest Twin Cities suburbs. Overnight, clear. Lows in the upper 40s. Northwest winds up to 5 miles an hour. Wednesday, sunny. Highs around 70. Northwest winds up to 10 miles an hour, increasing to 10 to 15 miles an hour in the afternoon. Wednesday night, partly cloudy. Lows in the mid-40s. Northwest winds up to 10 miles an hour. Gusts up to 25 miles an hour in the evening. Thursday, mostly sunny. Highs in the mid-60s. West winds up to 10 miles an hour. Thursday night, partly cloudy. Lows in the upper 40s. West winds up to 5 miles an hour, shifting to the south overnight. Friday and Friday night, partly cloudy. Highs around 70. Lows in the upper 50s. Saturday and Saturday night, warmer. Mostly clear.
Highs in the lower 80s. Lows in the lower 60s. Sunday, mostly sunny. Highs in the mid 70s. Sunday night, increasing clouds. Lows in the mid 50s. Columbus Day, cooler. Mostly cloudy with a 40% chance of rain showers. Highs in the lower 60s. Monday night, mostly cloudy. Chance of rain showers. Lows in the mid 40s. Chance of showers 40%. Tuesday, partly sunny. Chance of rain showers in the morning. Highs in the upper 50s. Chance of showers 30%. Again, the forecast for central Minnesota, from St. Cloud to the northwest Twin Cities suburbs for overnight, clear. Lows in the upper 40s. Northwest winds up to 5 miles an hour. At 1 a.m., in Buffalo, it was clear. The temperature was 61 degrees, the dew point was 48, and the relative humidity was 63%. The wind was north at 9 miles an hour. The pressure was 29.84 inches and steady. In Maple Lake, it was clear. The temperature was 61 degrees, the dew point was 48, and the relative humidity was 62%. The wind was northwest at 6 miles an hour. The pressure was 29.87 inches and steady. Elsewhere across central Minnesota, it was 59 at Litchfield. It was clear, with a temperature of 57 at St. Cloud, 59 at Anoka, and 60 at Crystal. Under clear skies, Princeton reported 55, Little Falls reported 52, and Wilma reported 55. At the Twin Cities, it was partly cloudy, with a temperature of 66. Around the state, skies ranged from clear to partly cloudy. It was 58 at Rochester, 59 at Mankato, 51 at Brainerd, 55 at Duluth, and 45 at International Falls. Once again at 1 a.m., in Buffalo, it was 61 degrees under clear skies. And in Maple Lake, it was 61 degrees under clear skies. 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The current time is 1:45 a.m. Central Daylight Time. Now the forecast for central Minnesota, from St. Cloud to the northwest Twin Cities suburbs. Overnight, clear. Lows in the upper 40s. Northwest winds up to 5 miles an hour. Wednesday, sunny. Highs around 70. Northwest winds up to 10 miles an hour, increasing to 10 to 15 miles an hour in the afternoon. Wednesday night, partly cloudy. Lows in the mid 40s. Northwest winds up to 10 miles an hour. Gusts up to 25 miles an hour in the evening. Thursday, mostly sunny. Highs in the mid 60s. West winds up to 10 miles an hour. Thursday night, partly cloudy. Lows in the upper 40s. West winds up to 5 miles an hour, shifting to the south overnight. Friday and Friday night, partly cloudy. Highs around 70. Lows in the upper 50s. Saturday and Saturday night, warmer. Mostly clear. Highs in the lower 80s. Lows in the lower 60s. Sunday, mostly sunny. Highs in the mid 70s. Sunday night, increasing clouds. Lows in the mid 50s. Columbus Day, cooler. Mostly cloudy with a 40% chance of rain showers. Highs in the lower 60s. Monday night, mostly cloudy. Chance of rain showers. Lows in the mid 40s. Chance of showers 40%. Tuesday, partly sunny. Chance of rain showers in the morning. Highs in the upper 50s. Chance of showers 30%. Again, the forecast for central Minnesota, from St. Cloud to the northwest Twin Cities suburbs for overnight, clear.
lows in the upper 40s. Northwest winds up to 5 miles an hour. At 1 a.m., in Buffalo, it was clear. The temperature was 61 degrees, the dew point was 48, and the relative humidity was 63%. The wind was north at 9 miles an hour. The pressure was 29.84 inches and steady. In Maple Lake, it was clear the temperature was 61 degrees, the dew point was 48, and the relative humidity was 62%. The wind was northwest at 6 miles an hour. The pressure was 29.87 inches and steady. Elsewhere across central Minnesota, it was 59 at Litchfield. It was clear, with a temperature of 57 at St. Cloud, 59 at Anoka, and 60 at Crystal. Under clear skies, Princeton reported 55, Little Falls reported 52, and Wilmer reported 55. At the Twin Cities, it was partly cloudy, with a temperature of 66. Around the state, skies ranged from clear to partly cloudy. It was 58 at Rochester, 59 at Mankato, 51 at Brainerd, 55 at Duluth, and 45 at International Falls. Once again at 1 a.m., in Buffalo, it was 61 degrees under clear skies. And in Maple Lake, it was 61 degrees under clear skies. 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The current time is 1:49 a.m. Central Daylight Time. Now the forecast for central Minnesota, from St. Cloud to the northwest Twin Cities suburbs. Overnight, clear. Lows in the upper 40s. Northwest winds up to 5 miles an hour. Wednesday, sunny. Highs around 70. Northwest winds up to 10 miles an hour, increasing to 10 to 15 miles an hour in the afternoon. Wednesday night, partly cloudy. Lows in the mid-40s. Northwest winds up to 10 miles an hour. Gusts up to 25 miles an hour in the evening. Thursday, mostly sunny. Highs in the mid-60s. West winds up to 10 miles an hour. Thursday night, partly cloudy. Lows in the upper 40s. West winds up to 5 miles an hour, shifting to the south overnight. Friday and Friday night, partly cloudy. Highs around 70. Lows in the upper 50s. Saturday and Saturday night, warmer. Mostly clear. Highs in the lower 80s. Lows in the lower 60s. Sunday, mostly sunny. Highs in the mid-70s. Sunday night, increasing clouds. Lows in the mid-50s. Columbus Day, cooler. Mostly cloudy with a 40% chance of rain showers. Highs in the lower 60s. Monday night, mostly cloudy. Chance of rain showers. Lows in the mid-40s. Chance of showers 40%. Tuesday, partly sunny. Chance of rain showers in the morning. Highs in the upper 50s. Chance of showers 30%. Again, the forecast for central Minnesota, from St. Cloud to the northwest Twin Cities suburbs for overnight, clear. Lows in the upper 40s. Northwest winds up to 5 miles an hour. At 1 a.m., in Buffalo, it was clear. The temperature was 61 degrees, the dew point was 48, and the relative humidity was 63%. The wind was north at 9 miles an hour. The pressure was 29.84 inches and steady. In Maple Lake, it was clear the temperature was 61 degrees, the dew point was 48, and the relative humidity was 62%. The wind was northwest at 6 miles an hour. The pressure was 29.87 inches and steady. Elsewhere across central Minnesota, it was 59 at Litchfield. It was clear, with a temperature of 57 at St. Cloud, 59 at Anoka, and 60 at Crystal.
Under clear skies, Princeton reported 55, Little Falls reported 52, and Wilma reported 55. At the Twin Cities, it was partly cloudy, with a temperature of 66. Around the state, skies ranged from clear to partly cloudy. It was 58 at Rochester, 59 at Mankato, 51 at Brainerd, 55 at Duluth, and 45 at International Falls. Once again at 1 a.m., in Buffalo, it was 61 degrees under clear skies. And in Maple Lake, it was 61 degrees under clear skies. 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The current time is 1:53 a.m. Central Daylight Time. Now the forecast for central Minnesota, from St. Cloud to the northwest Twin Cities suburbs. Overnight, clear. Lows in the upper 40s. Northwest winds up to 5 miles an hour. Wednesday, sunny. Highs around 70. Northwest winds up to 10 miles an hour, increasing to 10 to 15 miles an hour in the afternoon. Wednesday night, partly cloudy. Lows in the mid-40s. Northwest winds up to 10 miles an hour. Gusts up to 25 miles an hour in the evening. Thursday, mostly sunny. Highs in the mid-60s. West winds up to 10 miles an hour. Thursday night, partly cloudy. Lows in the upper 40s. West winds up to 5 miles an hour, shifting to the south overnight. Friday and Friday night, partly cloudy. Highs around 70. Lows in the upper 50s. Saturday and Saturday night, warmer. Mostly clear. Highs in the lower 80s. Lows in the lower 60s. Sunday, mostly sunny. Highs in the mid-70s. Sunday night, increasing clouds. Lows in the mid-50s. Columbus Day, cooler. Mostly cloudy with a 40% chance of rain showers. Highs in the lower 60s. Monday night, mostly cloudy. Chance of rain showers. Lows in the mid-40s. Chance of showers 40%. Tuesday, partly sunny. Chance of rain showers in the morning. Highs in the upper 50s. Chance of showers 30%. Again, the forecast for central Minnesota, from St. Cloud to the northwest Twin Cities suburbs for overnight, clear. Lows in the upper 40s. Northwest winds up to 5 miles an hour. At 1 a.m., in Buffalo, it was clear. The temperature was 61 degrees. The dew point was 48, and the relative humidity was 63%. The wind was north at 9 miles an hour. The pressure was 29.84 inches and steady. In Maple Lake, it was clear. The temperature was 61 degrees, the dew point was 48, and the relative humidity was 62%. The wind was northwest at 6 miles an hour. The pressure was 29.87 inches and steady. Elsewhere across central Minnesota, it was 59 at Litchfield. It was clear, with a temperature of 57 at St. Cloud, 59 at Anoka, and 60 at Crystal. Under clear skies, Princeton reported 55, Little Falls reported 52, and Wilma reported 55. At the Twin Cities, it was partly cloudy, with a temperature of 66. Around the state, skies ranged from clear to partly cloudy. It was 58 at Rochester, 59 at Mankato, 51 at Brainerd, 55 at Duluth, and 45 at International Falls. Once again at 1 a.m., in Buffalo, it was 61 degrees under clear skies. And in Maple Lake, it was 61 degrees under clear skies. 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
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The current time is 1:58 a.m. Central Daylight Time. Now the forecast for central Minnesota, from St. Cloud to the northwest Twin Cities suburbs. Overnight, clear. Lows in the upper 40s. Northwest winds up to 5 miles an hour. Wednesday, sunny. Highs around 70. Northwest winds up to 10 miles an hour, increasing to 10 to 15 miles an hour in the afternoon. Wednesday night, partly cloudy. Lows in the mid-40s. Northwest winds up to 10 miles an hour. Gusts up to 25 miles an hour in the evening. Thursday, mostly sunny. Highs in the mid-60s. West winds up to 10 miles an hour. Thursday night, partly cloudy. Lows in the upper 40s. West winds up to 5 miles an hour, shifting to the south overnight. Friday and Friday night, partly cloudy. Highs around 70. Lows in the upper 50s. Saturday and Saturday night, warmer. Mostly clear. Highs in the lower 80s. Lows in the lower 60s. Sunday, mostly sunny. Highs in the mid-70s. Sunday night, increasing clouds. Lows in the mid-50s. Columbus Day, cooler. Mostly cloudy with a 40% chance of rain showers. Highs in the lower 60s. Monday night, mostly cloudy. Chance of rain showers. Lows in the mid-40s. Chance of showers 40%. Tuesday, partly sunny. Chance of rain showers in the morning. Highs in the upper 50s. Chance of showers 30%. Again, the forecast for central Minnesota, from St. Cloud to the northwest Twin Cities suburbs for overnight, clear. Lows in the upper 40s. Northwest winds up to 5 miles an hour. 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The current time is 2 a.m. Central Daylight Time. Now the forecast for central Minnesota, from St. Cloud to the northwest Twin Cities suburbs. Overnight, clear. Lows in the upper 40s. Northwest winds up to 5 miles an hour. Wednesday, sunny. Highs around 70. Northwest winds up to 10 miles an hour, increasing to 10 to 15 miles an hour in the afternoon. Wednesday night, partly cloudy. Lows in the mid-40s. Northwest winds up to 10 miles an hour. Gusts up to 25 miles an hour in the evening. Thursday, mostly sunny. Highs in the mid-60s. West winds up to 10 miles an hour. Thursday night, partly cloudy. Lows in the upper 40s. West winds up to 5 miles an hour, shifting to the south overnight. Friday and Friday night, partly cloudy. Highs around 70. Lows in the upper 50s. Saturday and Saturday night, warmer. Mostly clear. Highs in the lower 80s. Lows in the lower 60s. Sunday, mostly sunny. Highs in the mid-70s. Sunday night, increasing clouds. Lows in the mid-50s. Columbus Day, cooler. Mostly cloudy with a 40% chance of rain showers. Highs in the lower 60s. Monday night, mostly cloudy. Chance of rain showers. Lows in the mid-40s. Chance of showers 40%. Tuesday, partly sunny. Chance of rain showers in the morning. Highs in the upper 50s. Chance of showers 30%. Again, the forecast for central Minnesota, from St. Cloud to the northwest Twin Cities suburbs for overnight, clear. Lows in the upper 40s. Northwest winds up to 5 miles an hour.
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The current time is 2:03 a.m. Central Daylight Time. Now the forecast for central Minnesota, from St. Cloud to the northwest Twin Cities suburbs. Overnight, clear. Lows in the upper 40s. Northwest winds up to 5 miles an hour. Wednesday, sunny. Highs around 70. Northwest winds up to 10 miles an hour, increasing to 10 to 15 miles an hour in the afternoon. Wednesday night, partly cloudy. Lows in the mid-40s. Northwest winds up to 10 miles an hour. Gusts up to 25 miles an hour in the evening. Thursday, mostly sunny. Highs in the mid-60s. West winds up to 10 miles an hour. Thursday night, partly cloudy. Lows in the upper 40s. West winds up to 5 miles an hour, shifting to the south overnight. Friday and Friday night, partly cloudy. Highs around 70. Lows in the upper 50s. Saturday and Saturday night, warmer. Mostly clear. Highs in the lower 80s. Lows in the lower 60s. Sunday, mostly sunny. Highs in the mid-70s. Sunday night, increasing clouds. Lows in the mid-50s. Columbus Day, cooler. Mostly cloudy with a 40% chance of rain showers. Highs in the lower 60s. Monday night, mostly cloudy. Chance of rain showers. Lows in the mid-40s. Chance of showers 40%. Tuesday, partly sunny. Chance of rain showers in the morning. Highs in the upper 50s. Chance of showers 30%. Again, the forecast for central Minnesota, from St. Cloud to the northwest Twin Cities suburbs for overnight, clear. Lows in the upper 40s. Northwest winds up to 5 miles an hour. 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The current time is 2:05 a.m. Central Daylight Time. Now the forecast for central Minnesota, from St. Cloud to the northwest Twin Cities suburbs. Overnight, clear. Lows in the upper 40s. Northwest winds up to 5 miles an hour. Wednesday, sunny. Highs around 70. Northwest winds up to 10 miles an hour, increasing to 10 to 15 miles an hour in the afternoon. Wednesday night, partly cloudy. Lows in the mid-40s. Northwest winds up to 10 miles an hour. Gusts up to 25 miles an hour in the evening. Thursday, mostly sunny. Highs in the mid-60s. West winds up to 10 miles an hour. Thursday night, partly cloudy. Lows in the upper 40s. West winds up to 5 miles an hour, shifting to the south overnight. Friday and Friday night, partly cloudy. Highs around 70. Lows in the upper 50s. Saturday and Saturday night, warmer. Mostly clear. Highs in the lower 80s. Lows in the lower 60s. Sunday, mostly sunny. Highs in the mid-70s. Sunday night, increasing clouds. Lows in the mid-50s. Columbus Day, cooler. Mostly cloudy with a 40% chance of rain showers. Highs in the lower 60s. Monday night, mostly cloudy. Chance of rain showers. Lows in the mid-40s. Chance of showers 40%. Tuesday, partly sunny. Chance of rain showers in the morning. Highs in the upper 50s. Chance of showers 30%.
Again, the forecast for central Minnesota, from St. Cloud to the northwest Twin Cities suburbs for overnight, clear. Lows in the upper 40s. Northwest winds up to 5 miles an hour. 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The current time is 2:08 a.m. Central Daylight Time. Now the forecast for central Minnesota, from St. Cloud to the northwest Twin Cities suburbs. Overnight, clear. Lows in the upper 40s. Northwest winds up to 5 miles an hour. Wednesday, sunny. Highs around 70. Northwest winds up to 10 miles an hour, increasing to 10 to 15 miles an hour in the afternoon. Wednesday night, partly cloudy. Lows in the mid-40s. Northwest winds up to 10 miles an hour. Gusts up to 25 miles an hour in the evening. Thursday, mostly sunny. Highs in the mid-60s. West winds up to 10 miles an hour. Thursday night, partly cloudy. Lows in the upper 40s. West winds up to 5 miles an hour, shifting to the south overnight. Friday and Friday night, partly cloudy. Highs around 70. Lows in the upper 50s. Saturday and Saturday night, warmer. Mostly clear. Highs in the lower 80s. Lows in the lower 60s. Sunday, mostly sunny. Highs in the mid-70s. Sunday night, increasing clouds. Lows in the mid-50s. Columbus Day, cooler. Mostly cloudy with a 40% chance of rain showers. Highs in the lower 60s. Monday night, mostly cloudy. Chance of rain showers. Lows in the mid-40s. Chance of showers 40%. Tuesday, partly sunny. Chance of rain showers in the morning. Highs in the upper 50s. Chance of showers 30%. Again, the forecast for central Minnesota, from St. Cloud to the northwest Twin Cities suburbs for overnight, clear. Lows in the upper 40s. Northwest winds up to 5 miles an hour. 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The current time is 2:11 a.m. Central Daylight Time. Now the forecast for central Minnesota, from St. Cloud to the northwest Twin Cities suburbs. Overnight, clear. Lows in the upper 40s. Northwest winds up to 5 miles an hour. Wednesday, sunny. Highs around 70. Northwest winds up to 10 miles an hour, increasing to 10 to 15 miles an hour in the afternoon. Wednesday night, partly cloudy. Lows in the mid-40s. Northwest winds up to 10 miles an hour. Gusts up to 25 miles an hour in the evening. Thursday, mostly sunny. Highs in the mid-60s. West winds up to 10 miles an hour. Thursday night, partly cloudy. Lows in the upper 40s. West winds up to 5 miles an hour, shifting to the south overnight. Friday and Friday night, partly cloudy. Highs around 70. Lows in the upper 50s. Saturday and Saturday night, warmer. Mostly clear. Highs in the lower 80s. Lows in the lower 60s. Sunday, mostly sunny. Highs in the mid-70s. Sunday night, increasing clouds. Lows in the mid-50s. Columbus Day, cooler. Mostly cloudy with a 40% chance of rain showers. Highs in the lower 60s. Monday night, mostly cloudy. Chance of rain showers.
Lows in the mid-40s. Chance of showers 40%. Tuesday, partly sunny. Chance of rain showers in the morning. Highs in the upper 50s. Chance of showers 30%. Again, the forecast for central Minnesota, from St. Cloud to the northwest Twin Cities suburbs for overnight, clear. Lows in the upper 40s. Northwest winds up to 5 miles an hour. 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The current time is 2:13 a.m. Central Daylight Time. Now the forecast for central Minnesota, from St. Cloud to the northwest Twin Cities suburbs. Overnight, clear. Lows in the upper 40s. Northwest winds up to 5 miles an hour. Wednesday, sunny. Highs around 70. Northwest winds up to 10 miles an hour, increasing to 10 to 15 miles an hour in the afternoon. Wednesday night, partly cloudy. Lows in the mid-40s. Northwest winds up to 10 miles an hour. Gusts up to 25 miles an hour in the evening. Thursday, mostly sunny. Highs in the mid-60s. West winds up to 10 miles an hour. Thursday night, partly cloudy. Lows in the upper 40s. West winds up to 5 miles an hour, shifting to the south overnight. Friday and Friday night, partly cloudy. Highs around 70. Lows in the upper 50s. Saturday and Saturday night, warmer. Mostly clear. Highs in the lower 80s. Lows in the lower 60s. Sunday, mostly sunny. Highs in the mid-70s. Sunday night, increasing clouds. Lows in the mid-50s. Columbus Day, cooler. Mostly cloudy with a 40% chance of rain showers. Highs in the lower 60s. Monday night, mostly cloudy. Chance of rain showers. Lows in the mid-40s. Chance of showers 40%. Tuesday, partly sunny. Chance of rain showers in the morning. Highs in the upper 50s. Chance of showers 30%. Again, the forecast for central Minnesota, from St. Cloud to the northwest Twin Cities suburbs for overnight, clear. Lows in the upper 40s. Northwest winds up to 5 miles an hour. At 2 a.m., in Buffalo, it was partly cloudy. The temperature was 57 degrees, the dew point was 48, and the relative humidity was 72%. The wind was north at 7 miles an hour. The pressure was 29.85 inches and steady. In Maple Lake, it was clear. The temperature was 57 degrees, the dew point was 47, and the relative humidity was 67%. The wind was calm. The pressure was 29.87 inches and steady. Elsewhere across central Minnesota, it was 55 at Litchfield. It was clear, with a temperature of 52 at St. Cloud, 56 at Anoka, and 59 at Crystal. Under clear skies, Princeton reported 49, Little Falls reported 45, and Wilmer reported 55. At the Twin Cities, it was partly cloudy, with a temperature of 62. Around the state, it was clear. It was 56 at Rochester, 55 at Mankato, 49 at Brainerd, 54 at Duluth, and 45 at International Falls. Once again at 2 a.m., in Buffalo, it was 57 degrees under partly cloudy skies. And in Maple Lake, it was 57 degrees under clear skies. 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The current time is 2:17 a.m. Central Daylight Time.
Now the forecast for central Minnesota, from St. Cloud to the northwest Twin Cities suburb.

Overnight, clear. Lows in the upper 40s. Northwest winds up to 5 miles an hour. Wednesday, sunny. Highs around 70. Northwest winds up to 10 miles an hour, increasing to 10 to 15 miles an hour in the afternoon. Wednesday night, partly cloudy. Lows in the mid-40s. Northwest winds up to 10 miles an hour. Gusts up to 25 miles an hour in the evening. Thursday, mostly sunny. Highs in the mid-60s. West winds up to 10 miles an hour. Thursday night, partly cloudy. Lows in the upper 40s. West winds up to 5 miles an hour, shifting to the south overnight. Friday and Friday night, partly cloudy. Highs around 70. Lows in the upper 50s. Saturday and Saturday night, warmer. Mostly clear. Highs in the lower 80s. Lows in the lower 60s. Sunday, mostly sunny. Highs in the mid-70s. Sunday night, increasing clouds. Lows in the mid-50s. Columbus Day, cooler. Mostly cloudy with a 40% chance of rain showers. Highs in the lower 60s. Monday night, mostly cloudy. Chance of rain showers. Lows in the mid-40s. Chance of showers 40%. Tuesday, partly sunny. Chance of rain showers in the morning. Highs in the upper 50s. Chance of showers 30%. Again, the forecast for central Minnesota, from St. Cloud to the northwest Twin Cities suburbs for overnight, clear. Lows in the upper 40s. Northwest winds up to 5 miles an hour. At 2 a.m., in Buffalo, it was partly cloudy. The temperature was 57 degrees, the dew point was 48, and the relative humidity was 72%. The wind was north at 7 miles an hour. The pressure was 29.85 inches and steady. In Maple Lake, it was clear. The temperature was 57 degrees, the dew point was 47, and the relative humidity was 67%. The wind was calm. The pressure was 29.87 inches and steady. Elsewhere across central Minnesota, it was 55 at Litchfield. It was clear, with a temperature of 52 at St. Cloud, 56 at Anoka, and 59 at Crystal. Under clear skies, Princeton reported 49, Little Falls reported 45, and Wilmer reported 55. At the Twin Cities, it was partly cloudy, with a temperature of 62. Around the state, it was clear. It was 56 at Rochester, 55 at Mankato, 49 at Brainerd, 54 at Duluth, and 45 at International Falls. Once again at 2 a.m., in Buffalo, it was 57 degrees under partly cloudy skies. And in Maple Lake, it was 57 degrees under clear skies. 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The current time is 2:21 a.m. Central Daylight Time. Now the forecast for central Minnesota, from St. Cloud to the northwest Twin Cities suburbs. Overnight, clear. Lows in the upper 40s. Northwest winds up to 5 miles an hour. Wednesday, sunny. Highs around 70. Northwest winds up to 10 miles an hour, increasing to 10 to 15 miles an hour in the afternoon. Wednesday night, partly cloudy. Lows in the mid-40s. Northwest winds up to 10 miles an hour. Gusts up to 25 miles an hour in the evening. Thursday, mostly sunny. Highs in the mid-60s. West winds up to 10 miles an hour. Thursday night, partly cloudy. Lows in the upper 40s. West winds up to 5 miles an hour, shifting to the south overnight. Friday and Friday night, partly cloudy. Highs are

chance of showers 30%. Again, the forecast for central Minnesota, from St. Cloud to the northwest Twin Cities suburbs for overnight, clear. Lows in the upper 40s. Northwest winds up to 5 miles an hour. At 2 a.m., in Buffalo, it was partly cloudy. The temperature was 57 degrees, the dew point was 48, and the relative humidity was 72%. The wind was north at 7 miles an hour. The pressure was 29.85 inches and steady. In Maple Lake, it was clear. The temperature was 57 degrees, the dew point was 47, and the relative humidity was 67%. The wind was calm. The pressure was 29.87 inches and steady. Elsewhere across central Minnesota, it was 55 at Litchfield. It was clear, with a temperature of 52 at St. Cloud, 56 at Anoka, and 59 at Crystal. Under clear skies, Princeton reported 49, Little Falls reported 45, and Wilmer reported 55. At the Twin Cities, it was partly cloudy, with a temperature of 62. Around the state, it was clear. It was 56 at Rochester, 55 at Mankato, 49 at Brainerd, 54 at Duluth, and 45 at International Falls. Once again at 2 a.m., in Buffalo, it was 57 degrees under partly cloudy skies. And in Maple Lake, it was 57 degrees under clear skies. 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The current time is 2:25 a.m. Central Daylight Time. Now the forecast for central Minnesota, from St. Cloud to the northwest Twin Cities suburbs. Overnight, clear. Lows in the upper 40s. Northwest winds up to 5 miles an hour. Wednesday, sunny. Highs around 70. Northwest winds up to 10 miles an hour, increasing to 10 to 15 miles an hour in the afternoon. Wednesday night, partly cloudy. Lows in the mid-40s. Northwest winds up to 10 miles an hour. Gusts up to 25 miles an hour in the evening. Thursday, mostly sunny. Highs in the mid-60s. West winds up to 10 miles an hour. Thursday night, partly cloudy. Lows in the upper 40s. West winds up to 5 miles an hour, shifting to the south overnight. Friday and Friday night, partly cloudy. Highs around 70. Lows in the upper 50s. Saturday and Saturday night, warmer. Mostly clear. Highs in the lower 80s. Lows in the lower 60s. Sunday, mostly sunny. Highs in the mid-70s. Sunday night, increasing clouds. Lows in the mid-50s. Columbus Day, cooler. Mostly cloudy with a 40% chance of rain showers. Highs in the lower 60s. Monday night, mostly cloudy. Chance of rain showers. Lows in the mid-40s. Chance of showers 40%. Tuesday, partly sunny. Chance of rain showers in the morning. Highs in the upper 50s. Chance of showers 30%. Again, the forecast for central Minnesota, from St. Cloud to the northwest Twin Cities suburbs for overnight, clear. Lows in the upper 40s. Northwest winds up to 5 miles an hour. At 2 a.m., in Buffalo, it was partly cloudy. The temperature was 57 degrees, the dew point was 48, and the relative humidity was 72%. The wind was north at 7 miles an hour. The pressure was 29.85 inches and steady. In Maple Lake, it was clear. The temperature was 57 degrees, the dew point was 47, and the relative humidity was 67%. The wind was calm. The pressure was 29.87 inches and steady. Elsewhere across central Minnesota, it was 50.

55 at Litchfield. It was clear, with a temperature of 52 at St. Cloud, 56 at Anoka, and 59 at Crystal. Under clear skies, Princeton reported 49, Little Falls reported 45, and Wilmer reported 55. At the Twin Cities, it was partly cloudy, with a temperature of 62. Around the state, it was clear. It was 56 at Rochester, 55 at Mankato, 49 at Brainerd, 54 at Duluth, and 45 at International Falls. Once again at 2 a.m., in Buffalo, it was 57 degrees under partly cloudy skies. And in Maple Lake, it was 57 degrees under clear skies. 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The current time is 2:29 a.m. Central Daylight Time. Now the forecast for central Minnesota, from St. Cloud to the northwest Twin Cities suburbs. Overnight, clear. Lows in the upper 40s. Northwest winds up to 5 miles an hour. Wednesday, sunny. Highs around 70. Northwest winds up to 10 miles an hour, increasing to 10 to 15 miles an hour in the afternoon. Wednesday night, partly cloudy. Lows in the mid-40s. Northwest winds up to 10 miles an hour. Gusts up to 25 miles an hour in the evening. Thursday, mostly sunny. Highs in the mid-60s. West winds up to 10 miles an hour. Thursday night, partly cloudy. Lows in the upper 40s. West winds up to 5 miles an hour, shifting to the south overnight. Friday and Friday night, partly cloudy. Highs around 70. Lows in the upper 50s. Saturday and Saturday night, warmer. Mostly clear. Highs in the lower 80s. Lows in the lower 60s. Sunday, mostly sunny. Highs in the mid-70s. Sunday night, increasing clouds. Lows in the mid-50s. Columbus Day, cooler. Mostly cloudy with a 40% chance of rain showers. Highs in the lower 60s. Monday night, mostly cloudy. Chance of rain showers. Lows in the mid-40s. Chance of showers 40%. Tuesday, partly sunny. Chance of rain showers in the morning. Highs in the upper 50s. Chance of showers 30%. Again, the forecast for central Minnesota, from St. Cloud to the northwest Twin Cities suburbs for overnight, clear. Lows in the upper 40s. Northwest winds up to 5 miles an hour. At 2 a.m., in Buffalo, it was partly cloudy. The temperature was 57 degrees, the dew point was 48, and the relative humidity was 72%. The wind was north at 7 miles an hour. The pressure was 29.85 inches and steady. In Maple Lake, it was clear, the temperature was 57 degrees, the dew point was 47, and the relative humidity was 67%. The wind was calm. The pressure was 29.87 inches and steady. Elsewhere across central Minnesota, it was 55 at Litchfield. It was clear, with a temperature of 52 at St. Cloud, 56 at Anoka, and 59 at Crystal. Under clear skies, Princeton reported 49, Little Falls reported 45, and Wilmer reported 55. At the Twin Cities, it was partly cloudy, with a temperature of 62. Around the state, it was clear. Around the state, it was clear. It was 56 at Rochester, 55 at Mankato, 49 at Brainerd, 54 at Duluth, and 55 at International Falls. Once again at 2 a.m., in Buffalo, it was 57 degrees under partly cloudy skies. And in Maple Lake, it was 57 degrees under clear skies. 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

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The current time is 2:34 a.m. Central Daylight Time. Now the forecast for central Minnesota, from St. Cloud to the northwest Twin Cities suburbs. Overnight, clear. Lows in the upper 40s. Northwest winds up to 5 miles an hour. Wednesday, sunny. Highs around 70. Northwest winds up to 10 miles an hour, increasing to 10 to 15 miles an hour in the afternoon. Wednesday night, partly cloudy. Lows in the mid-40s. Northwest winds up to 10 miles an hour. Gusts up to 25 miles an hour in the evening. Thursday, mostly sunny. Highs in the mid-60s. West winds up to 10 miles an hour. Thursday night, partly cloudy. Lows in the upper 40s. West winds up to 5 miles an hour, shifting to the south overnight. Friday and Friday night, partly cloudy. Highs around 70. Lows in the upper 50s. Saturday and Saturday night, warmer. Mostly clear. Highs in the lower 80s. Lows in the lower 60s. Sunday, mostly sunny. Highs in the mid-70s. Sunday night, increasing clouds. Lows in the mid-50s. Columbus Day, cooler. Mostly cloudy with a 40% chance of rain showers. Highs in the lower 60s. Monday night, mostly cloudy. Chance of rain showers. Lows in the mid-40s. Chance of showers 40%. Tuesday, partly sunny. Chance of rain showers in the morning. Highs in the upper 50s. Chance of showers 30%. Again, the forecast for central Minnesota, from St. Cloud to the northwest Twin Cities suburbs for overnight, clear. Lows in the upper 40s. Northwest winds up to 5 miles an hour. At 2 a.m., in Buffalo, it was partly cloudy. The temperature was 57 degrees. The dew point was 48, and the relative humidity was 72%. The wind was north at 7 miles an hour. The pressure was 29.85 inches and steady. In Maple Lake, it was clear. The temperature was 57 degrees, the dew point was 47, and the relative humidity was 67%. The wind was calm. The pressure was 29.87 inches and steady. Elsewhere across central Minnesota, it was 55 at Litchfield. It was clear, with a temperature of 52 at St. Cloud, 56 at Anoka, and 59 at Crystal. Under clear skies, Princeton reported 49, Little Falls reported 45, and Wilma reported 55. At the Twin Cities, it was partly cloudy, with a temperature of 62. Around the state, it was clear. It was 56 at Rochester, 55 at Mankato, 49 at Brainerd, 54 at Duluth, and 45 at International Falls. Once again at 2 a.m., in Buffalo, it was 57 degrees under partly cloudy skies. And in Maple Lake, it was 57 degrees under clear skies. 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The current time is 2:38 a.m. Central Daylight Time. Now the forecast for central Minnesota, from St. Cloud to the northwest Twin Cities suburbs. Overnight, clear. Lows in the upper 40s. Northwest winds up to 5 miles an hour. Wednesday, sunny. Highs around 70. Northwest winds up to 10 miles an hour, increasing to 10 to 15 miles an hour in the afternoon. Wednesday night, partly cloudy. Lows in the mid-40s. Northwest winds up to 10 miles an hour.
gusts up to 25 miles an hour in the evening. Thursday, mostly sunny. Highs in the mid-60s. West winds up to 10 miles an hour. Thursday night, partly cloudy. Lows in the upper 40s. West winds up to 5 miles an hour, shifting to the south overnight. Friday and Friday night, partly cloudy. Highs around 70. Lows in the upper 50s. Saturday and Saturday night, warmer. Mostly clear. Highs in the lower 80s. Lows in the lower 60s. Sunday, mostly sunny. Highs in the mid-70s. Sunday night, increasing clouds. Lows in the mid-50s. Columbus Day, cooler. Mostly cloudy with a 40% chance of rain showers. Highs in the lower 60s. Monday night, mostly cloudy. Chance of rain showers. Lows in the mid-40s. Chance of showers 40%. Tuesday, partly sunny. Chance of rain showers in the morning. Highs in the upper 50s. Chance of showers 30%. Again, the forecast for central Minnesota, from St. Cloud to the northwest Twin Cities suburbs for overnight, clear. Lows in the upper 40s. Northwest winds up to 5 miles an hour. At 2 a.m., in Buffalo, it was partly cloudy. The temperature was 57 degrees, the dew point was 48, and the relative humidity was 72%. The wind was north at 7 miles an hour. The pressure was 29.85 inches and steady. In Maple Lake, it was clear. The temperature was 57 degrees, the dew point was 47, and the relative humidity was 67%. The wind was calm. The pressure was 29.87 inches and steady. Elsewhere across central Minnesota, it was 55 at Litchfield. It was clear, with a temperature of 52 at St. Cloud, 56 at Anoka, and 59 at Crystal. Under clear skies, Princeton reported 49, Little Falls reported 45, and Wilmer reported 55. At the Twin Cities, it was partly cloudy, with a temperature of 62. Around the state, it was clear. It was 56 at Rochester, 55 at Mankato, 49 at Brainerd, 54 at Duluth, and 45 at International Falls. Once again at 2 a.m., in Buffalo, it was 57 degrees under partly cloudy skies. And in Maple Lake, it was 57 degrees under clear skies. 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The current time is 2:42 a.m. Central Daylight Time. Now the forecast for central Minnesota, from St. Cloud to the northwest Twin Cities suburbs. Overnight, clear. Lows in the upper 40s. Northwest winds up to 5 miles an hour. Wednesday, sunny. Highs around 70. Northwest winds up to 10 miles an hour, increasing to 10 to 15 miles an hour in the afternoon. Wednesday night, partly cloudy. Lows in the mid-40s. Northwest winds up to 10 miles an hour. Gusts up to 25 miles an hour in the evening. Thursday, mostly sunny. Highs in the mid-60s. West winds up to 10 miles an hour. Thursday night, partly cloudy. Lows in the upper 40s. West winds up to 5 miles an hour, shifting to the south overnight. Friday and Friday night, partly cloudy. Highs around 70. Lows in the upper 50s. Saturday and Saturday night, warmer. Mostly clear. Highs in the lower 80s. Lows in the lower 60s. Sunday, mostly sunny. Highs in the mid-70s. Sunday night, increasing clouds. Lows in the mid-50s. Columbus Day, cooler.
Mostly cloudy with a 40% chance of rain showers. Highs in the lower 60s. Monday night, mostly cloudy. Chance of rain showers. Lows in the mid-40s. Chance of showers 40%. Tuesday, partly sunny. Chance of rain showers in the morning. Highs in the upper 50s. Chance of showers 30%. Again, the forecast for central Minnesota, from St. Cloud to the northwest Twin Cities suburbs for overnight, clear. Lows in the upper 40s. Northwest winds up to 5 miles an hour. At 2 a.m., in Buffalo, it was partly cloudy. The temperature was 57 degrees, the dew point was 48, and the relative humidity was 72%. The wind was north at 7 miles an hour. The pressure was 29.85 inches and steady. In Maple Lake, it was clear the temperature was 57 degrees, the dew point was 47, and the relative humidity was 67%. The wind was calm. The pressure was 29.87 inches and steady. Elsewhere across central Minnesota, it was 55 at Litchfield. It was clear, with a temperature of 52 at St. Cloud, 56 at Anoka, and 59 at Crystal. Under clear skies, Princeton reported 49, Little Falls reported 45, and Wilmer reported 55. At the Twin Cities, it was partly cloudy, with a temperature of 62. Around the state, it was clear. It was 56 at Rochester, 55 at Mankato, 49 at Brainerd, 54 at Duluth, and 45 at International Falls. Once again at 2 a.m., in Buffalo, it was 57 degrees under partly cloudy skies. And in Maple Lake, it was 57 degrees under clear skies. 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The current time is 2:46 a.m. Central Daylight Time. Now the forecast for central Minnesota, from St. Cloud to the northwest Twin Cities suburbs. Overnight, clear. Lows in the upper 40s. Northwest winds up to 5 miles an hour. Wednesday, sunny. Highs around 70. Northwest winds up to 10 miles an hour, increasing to 10 to 15 miles an hour in the afternoon. Wednesday night, partly cloudy. Lows in the mid-40s. Northwest winds up to 10 miles an hour. Gusts up to 25 miles an hour in the evening. Thursday, mostly sunny. Highs in the mid-60s. West winds up to 10 miles an hour. Thursday night, partly cloudy. Lows in the upper 40s. West winds up to 5 miles an hour, shifting to the south overnight. Friday and Friday night, partly cloudy. Highs around 70. Lows in the upper 50s. Saturday and Saturday night, warmer. Mostly clear. Highs in the lower 80s. Lows in the lower 60s. Sunday, mostly sunny. Highs in the mid-70s. Sunday night, increasing clouds. Lows in the mid-50s. Columbus Day, cooler. Mostly cloudy with a 40% chance of rain showers. Highs in the lower 60s. Monday night, mostly cloudy. Chance of rain showers. Lows in the mid-40s. Chance of showers 40%. Tuesday, partly sunny. Chance of rain showers in the morning. Highs in the upper 50s. Chance of showers 30%. Again, the forecast for central Minnesota, from St. Cloud to the northwest Twin Cities suburbs for overnight, clear. Lows in the upper 40s. Northwest winds up to 5 miles an hour. At 2 a.m., in Buffalo, it was partly cloudy. The temperature was 57 degrees, the dew point was 48, and the relative humidity was 72%.
The wind was north at 7 miles an hour. The pressure was 29.85 inches and steady. In Maple Lake, it was clear. The temperature was 57 degrees, the dew point was 47, and the relative humidity was 67%. The wind was calm. The pressure was 29.87 inches and steady. Elsewhere across central Minnesota, it was 55 at Litchfield. It was clear, with a temperature of 52 at St. Cloud, 56 at Anoka, and 59 at Crystal. Under clear skies, Princeton reported 49, Little Falls reported 45, and Wilma reported 55. At the Twin Cities, it was partly cloudy, with a temperature of 62. Around the state, it was clear. It was 56 at Rochester, 55 at Mankato, 49 at Brainerd, 54 at Duluth, and 45 at International Falls. Once again at 2 a.m., in Buffalo, it was 57 degrees under partly cloudy skies. And in Maple Lake, it was 57 degrees under clear skies. 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The current time is 2:50 a.m. Central Daylight Time. Now the forecast for central Minnesota, from St. Cloud to the northwest Twin Cities suburbs. Overnight, clear. Lows in the upper 40s. Northwest winds up to 5 miles an hour. Wednesday, sunny. Highs around 70. Northwest winds up to 10 miles an hour, increasing to 10 to 15 miles an hour in the afternoon. Wednesday night, partly cloudy. Lows in the mid-40s. Northwest winds up to 10 miles an hour. Gusts up to 25 miles an hour in the evening. Thursday, mostly sunny. Highs in the mid-60s. West winds up to 10 miles an hour. Thursday night, partly cloudy. Lows in the upper 40s. West winds up to 5 miles an hour, shifting to the south overnight. Friday and Friday night, partly cloudy. Highs around 70. Lows in the upper 50s. Saturday and Saturday night, warmer. Mostly clear. Highs in the lower 80s. Lows in the lower 60s. Sunday, mostly sunny. Highs in the mid-70s. Sunday night, increasing clouds. Lows in the mid-50s. Columbus Day, cooler. Mostly cloudy with a 40% chance of rain showers. Highs in the lower 60s. Monday night, mostly cloudy. Chance of rain showers. Lows in the mid-40s. Chance of showers 40%. Tuesday, partly sunny. Chance of rain showers in the morning. Highs in the upper 50s. Chance of showers 30%. Again, the forecast for central Minnesota, from St. Cloud to the northwest Twin Cities suburbs for overnight, clear. Lows in the upper 40s. Northwest winds up to 5 miles an hour. At 2 a.m., in Buffalo, it was partly cloudy. The temperature was 57 degrees. The dew point was 48, and the relative humidity was 72%. The wind was north at 7 miles an hour. The pressure was 29.85 inches and steady. In Maple Lake, it was clear. The temperature was 57 degrees, the dew point was 47, and the relative humidity was 67%. The wind was calm. The pressure was 29.87 inches and steady. Elsewhere across central Minnesota, it was 55 at Litchfield. It was clear, with a temperature of 52 at St. Cloud, 56 at Anoka, and 59 at Crystal. Under clear skies, Princeton reported 49, Little Falls reported 45, and Wilma reported 55. At the Twin Cities, it was partly cloudy, with a temperature of 62. Around the state, it was clear. It was 56 at Rochester, 55 at Mankato,
49 at Brainerd, 54 at Duluth, and 45 at International Falls. Once again at 2 a.m., in Buffalo, it was 57 degrees under partly cloudy skies. And in Maple Lake, it was 57 degrees under clear skies. 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The current time is 2:54 a.m. Central Daylight Time. Now the forecast for central Minnesota, from St. Cloud to the northwest Twin Cities suburbs. Overnight, clear. Lows in the upper 40s. Northwest winds up to 5 miles an hour. Wednesday, sunny. Highs around 70. Northwest winds up to 10 miles an hour, increasing to 10 to 15 miles an hour in the afternoon. Wednesday night, partly cloudy. Lows in the mid-40s. Northwest winds up to 10 miles an hour. Gusts up to 25 miles an hour in the evening. Thursday, mostly sunny. Highs in the mid-60s. West winds up to 10 miles an hour. Thursday night, partly cloudy. Lows in the upper 40s. West winds up to 5 miles an hour, shifting to the south overnight. Friday and Friday night, partly cloudy. Highs around 70. Lows in the upper 50s. Saturday and Saturday night, warmer. Mostly clear. Highs in the lower 80s. Lows in the lower 60s. Sunday, mostly sunny. Highs in the mid-70s. Sunday night, increasing clouds. Lows in the mid-50s. Columbus Day, cooler. Mostly cloudy with a 40% chance of rain showers. Highs in the lower 60s. Monday night, mostly cloudy. Chance of rain showers. Lows in the mid-40s. Chance of showers 40%. Tuesday, partly sunny. Chance of rain showers in the morning. Highs in the upper 50s. Chance of showers 30%. Again, the forecast for central Minnesota, from St. Cloud to the northwest Twin Cities suburbs for overnight, clear. Lows in the upper 40s. Northwest winds up to 5 miles an hour. At 2 a.m., in Buffalo, it was partly cloudy. The temperature was 57 degrees, the dew point was 48, and the relative humidity was 72%. The wind was north at 7 miles an hour. The pressure was 29.85 inches and steady. In Maple Lake, it was clear. The temperature was 57 degrees, the dew point was 47, and the relative humidity was 67%. The wind was calm. The pressure was 29.87 inches and steady. Elsewhere across central Minnesota, it was 55 at Litchfield. It was clear, with a temperature of 52 at St. Cloud, 56 at Anoka, and 59 at Crystal. Under clear skies, Princeton reported 49, Little Falls reported 45, and Wilmer reported 55. At the Twin Cities, it was partly cloudy, with a temperature of 62. Around the state, it was clear. It was 56 at Rochester, 55 at Mankato, 49 at Brainerd, 54 at Duluth, and 45 at International Falls. Once again at 2 a.m., in Buffalo, it was 57 degrees under partly cloudy skies. And in Maple Lake, it was 57 degrees under clear skies. 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The current time is 2:58 a.m. Central Daylight Time. Now the forecast for central Minnesota, from St. Cloud to the northwest Twin Cities suburbs. Overnight, clear. Lows in the upper 40s.
Northwest winds up to 5 miles an hour. Wednesday, sunny. Highs around 70. Northwest winds up to 10 miles an hour, increasing to 10 to 15 miles an hour in the afternoon. Wednesday night, partly cloudy. Lows in the mid-40s. Northwest winds up to 10 miles an hour. Gusts up to 25 miles an hour in the evening. Thursday, mostly sunny. Highs in the mid-60s. West winds up to 10 miles an hour. Thursday night, partly cloudy. Lows in the upper 40s. West winds up to 5 miles an hour, shifting to the south overnight. Friday and Friday night, partly cloudy. Highs around 70. Lows in the upper 50s. Saturday and Saturday night, warmer. Mostly clear. Highs in the lower 80s. Lows in the lower 60s. Sunday, mostly sunny. Highs in the mid-70s. Sunday night, increasing clouds. Lows in the mid-50s. Columbus Day, cooler. Mostly cloudy with a 40% chance of rain showers. Highs in the lower 60s. Monday night, mostly cloudy. Chance of rain showers. Lows in the mid-40s. Chance of showers 40%. Tuesday, partly sunny. Chance of rain showers in the morning. Highs in the upper 50s. Chance of showers 30%. Again, the forecast for central Minnesota, from St. Cloud to the northwest Twin Cities suburbs for overnight, clear. Lows in the upper 40s. Northwest winds up to 5 miles an hour. 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The current time is 3:01 a.m. Central Daylight Time. Now the forecast for central Minnesota, from St. Cloud to the northwest Twin Cities suburbs. Overnight, clear. Lows in the upper 40s. Northwest winds up to 5 miles an hour. Wednesday, sunny. Highs around 70. Northwest winds up to 10 miles an hour, increasing to 10 to 15 miles an hour in the afternoon. Wednesday night, partly cloudy. Lows in the mid-40s. Northwest winds up to 10 miles an hour. Gusts up to 25 miles an hour in the evening. Thursday, mostly sunny. Highs in the mid-60s. West winds up to 10 miles an hour. Thursday night, partly cloudy. Lows in the upper 40s. West winds up to 5 miles an hour, shifting to the south overnight. Friday and Friday night, partly cloudy. Highs around 70. Lows in the upper 50s. Saturday and Saturday night, warmer. Mostly clear. Highs in the lower 80s. Lows in the lower 60s. Sunday, mostly sunny. Highs in the mid-70s. Sunday night, increasing clouds. Lows in the mid-50s. Columbus Day, cooler. Mostly cloudy with a 40% chance of rain showers. Highs in the lower 60s. Monday night, mostly cloudy. Chance of rain showers. Lows in the mid-40s. Chance of showers 40%. Tuesday, partly sunny. Chance of rain showers in the morning. Highs in the upper 50s. Chance of showers 30%. Again, the forecast for central Minnesota, from St. Cloud to the northwest Twin Cities suburbs for overnight, clear. Lows in the upper 40s. Northwest winds up to 5 miles an hour. 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
The current time is 3:03 a.m. Central Daylight Time. Now the forecast for central Minnesota, from St. Cloud to the northwest Twin Cities suburbs. Overnight, clear. Lows in the upper 40s. Northwest winds up to 5 miles an hour. Wednesday, sunny. Highs around 70. Northwest winds up to 10 miles an hour, increasing to 10 to 15 miles an hour in the afternoon. Wednesday night, partly cloudy. Lows in the mid-40s. Northwest winds up to 10 miles an hour. Gusts up to 25 miles an hour in the evening. Thursday, mostly sunny. Highs in the mid-60s. West winds up to 10 miles an hour. Thursday night, partly cloudy. Lows in the upper 40s. West winds up to 5 miles an hour, shifting to the south overnight. Friday and Friday night, partly cloudy. Highs around 70. Lows in the upper 50s. Saturday and Saturday night, warmer. Mostly clear. Highs in the lower 80s. Lows in the lower 60s. Sunday, mostly sunny. Highs in the mid-70s. Sunday night, increasing clouds. Lows in the mid-50s. Columbus Day, cooler. Mostly cloudy with a 40% chance of rain showers. Highs in the lower 60s. Monday night, mostly cloudy. Chance of rain showers. Lows in the mid-40s. Chance of showers 40%. Tuesday, partly sunny. Chance of rain showers in the morning. Highs in the upper 50s. Chance of showers 30%. Again, the forecast for central Minnesota, from St. Cloud to the northwest Twin Cities suburbs for overnight, clear. Lows in the upper 40s. Northwest winds up to 5 miles an hour. 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The current time is 3:06 a.m. Central Daylight Time. Now the forecast for central Minnesota, from St. Cloud to the northwest Twin Cities suburbs. Overnight, clear. Lows in the upper 40s. Northwest winds up to 5 miles an hour. Wednesday, sunny. Highs around 70. Northwest winds up to 10 miles an hour, increasing to 10 to 15 miles an hour in the afternoon. Wednesday night, partly cloudy. Lows in the mid-40s. Northwest winds up to 10 miles an hour. Gusts up to 25 miles an hour in the evening. Thursday, mostly sunny. Highs in the mid-60s. West winds up to 10 miles an hour. Thursday night, partly cloudy. Lows in the upper 40s. West winds up to 5 miles an hour, shifting to the south overnight. Friday and Friday night, partly cloudy. Highs around 70. Lows in the upper 50s. Saturday and Saturday night, warmer. Mostly clear. Highs in the lower 80s. Lows in the lower 60s. Sunday, mostly sunny. Highs in the mid-70s. Sunday night, increasing clouds. Lows in the mid-50s. Columbus Day, cooler. Mostly cloudy with a 40% chance of rain showers. Highs in the lower 60s. Monday night, mostly cloudy. Chance of rain showers. Lows in the mid-40s. Chance of showers 40%. Tuesday, partly sunny. Chance of rain showers in the morning. Highs in the upper 50s. Chance of showers 30%. Again, the forecast for central Minnesota, from St. Cloud to the northwest Twin Cities suburbs for overnight, clear. Lows in the upper 40s. Northwest winds up to 5 miles an hour. 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
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The current time is 3:08 a.m. Central Daylight Time. Now the forecast for central Minnesota, from St. Cloud to the northwest Twin Cities suburbs. Overnight, clear. Lows in the upper 40s. Northwest winds up to 5 miles an hour. Wednesday, sunny. Highs around 70. Northwest winds up to 10 miles an hour, increasing to 10 to 15 miles an hour in the afternoon. Wednesday night, partly cloudy. Lows in the mid-40s. Northwest winds up to 10 miles an hour. Gusts up to 25 miles an hour in the evening. Thursday, mostly sunny. Highs in the mid-60s. West winds up to 10 miles an hour. Thursday night, partly cloudy. Lows in the upper 40s. West winds up to 5 miles an hour, shifting to the south overnight. Friday and Friday night, partly cloudy. Highs around 70. Lows in the upper 50s. Saturday and Saturday night, warmer. Mostly clear. Highs in the lower 80s. Lows in the lower 60s. Sunday, mostly sunny. Highs in the mid-70s. Sunday night, increasing clouds. Lows in the mid-50s. Columbus Day, cooler. Mostly cloudy with a 40% chance of rain showers. Highs in the lower 60s. Monday night, mostly cloudy. Chance of rain showers. Lows in the mid-40s. Chance of showers 40%. Tuesday, partly sunny. Chance of rain showers in the morning. Highs in the upper 50s. Chance of showers 30%. Again, the forecast for central Minnesota, from St. Cloud to the northwest Twin Cities suburbs for overnight, clear. Lows in the upper 40s. Northwest winds up to 5 miles an hour. 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The current time is 3:11 a.m. Central Daylight Time. Now the forecast for central Minnesota, from St. Cloud to the northwest Twin Cities suburbs. Overnight, clear. Lows in the upper 40s. Northwest winds up to 5 miles an hour. Wednesday, sunny. Highs around 70. Northwest winds up to 10 miles an hour, increasing to 10 to 15 miles an hour in the afternoon. Wednesday night, partly cloudy. Lows in the mid-40s. Northwest winds up to 10 miles an hour. Gusts up to 25 miles an hour in the evening. Thursday, mostly sunny. Highs in the mid-60s. West winds up to 10 miles an hour. Thursday night, partly cloudy. Lows in the upper 40s. West winds up to 5 miles an hour, shifting to the south overnight. Friday and Friday night, partly cloudy. Highs around 70. Lows in the upper 50s. Saturday and Saturday night, warmer. Mostly clear. Highs in the lower 80s. Lows in the lower 60s. Sunday, mostly sunny. Highs in the mid-70s. Sunday night, increasing clouds. Lows in the mid-50s. Columbus Day, cooler. Mostly cloudy with a 40% chance of rain showers. Highs in the lower 60s. Monday night, mostly cloudy. Chance of rain showers. Lows in the mid-40s. Chance of showers 40%. Tuesday, partly sunny. Chance of rain showers in the morning. Highs in the upper 50s. Chance of showers 30%. Again, the forecast for central Minnesota,
from St. Cloud to the northwest Twin Cities suburbs for overnight, clear. Lows in the upper 40s. Northwest winds up to 5 miles an hour. 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The current time is 3:14 a.m. Central Daylight Time. Now the forecast for central Minnesota, from St. Cloud to the northwest Twin Cities suburbs. Overnight, clear. Lows in the upper 40s. Northwest winds up to 5 miles an hour. Wednesday, sunny. Highs around 70. Northwest winds up to 10 miles an hour, increasing to 10 to 15 miles an hour in the afternoon. Wednesday night, partly cloudy. Lows in the mid-40s. Northwest winds up to 10 miles an hour. Gusts up to 25 miles an hour in the evening. Thursday, mostly sunny. Highs in the mid-60s. West winds up to 10 miles an hour. Thursday night, partly cloudy. Lows in the upper 40s. West winds up to 5 miles an hour, shifting to the south overnight. Friday and Friday night, partly cloudy. Highs around 70. Lows in the upper 50s. Saturday and Saturday night, warmer. Mostly clear. Highs in the lower 80s. Lows in the lower 60s. Sunday, mostly sunny. Highs in the mid-70s. Sunday night, increasing clouds. Lows in the mid-50s. Columbus Day, cooler. Mostly cloudy with a 40% chance of rain showers. Highs in the lower 60s. Monday night, mostly cloudy. Chance of rain showers. Lows in the mid-40s. Chance of showers 40%. Tuesday, partly sunny. Chance of rain showers in the morning. Highs in the upper 50s. Chance of showers 30%. Again, the forecast for central Minnesota, from St. Cloud to the northwest Twin Cities suburbs for overnight, clear. Lows in the upper 40s. Northwest winds up to 5 miles an hour. At 3 a.m., in Buffalo, it was mostly cloudy. The temperature was 55 degrees, the dew point was 46, and the relative humidity was 71%. The wind was west at 5 miles an hour. The pressure was 29.86 inches and steady. In Maple Lake, it was clear, the temperature was 50 degrees, the dew point was 45, and the relative humidity was 83%. The wind was calm. The pressure was 29.88 inches and steady. Elsewhere across central Minnesota, it was 54 at Litchfield. It was clear, with a temperature of 59 at the Twin Cities, 50 at St. Cloud, 54 at Anoka, and 55 at Crystal. Under clear skies, Princeton reported 47, Little Falls reported 48, and Wilma reported 52. Around the state, skies ranged from clear to partly cloudy. It was 54 at Rochester, 55 at Mankato, 53 at Brainerd, 53 at Duluth, and 38 at International Falls. Once again at 3 a.m., in Buffalo, it was 55 degrees under mostly cloudy skies. And in Maple Lake, it was 50 degrees under clear skies. 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The current time is 3:18 a.m. Central Daylight Time. Now the forecast for central Minnesota, from St. Cloud to the northwest Twin Cities suburbs. Overnight, clear. Lows in the upper 40s. Northwest winds up to 5 miles an hour. Wednesday, sunny. Highs around 70.
Northwest winds up to 10 miles an hour, increasing to 10 to 15 miles an hour in the afternoon. Wednesday night, partly cloudy. Lows in the mid-40s. Northwest winds up to 10

miles an hour. Gusts up to 25 miles an hour in the evening. Thursday, mostly sunny. Highs in the mid-60s. West winds up to 10 miles an hour. Thursday night, partly cloudy. Lows in the upper 40s. West winds up to 5 miles an hour, shifting to the south overnight. Friday and Friday night, partly cloudy. Highs around 70. Lows in the upper 50s. Saturday and Saturday night, warmer. Mostly clear. Highs in the lower 80s. Lows in the lower 60s. Sunday, mostly sunny. Highs in the mid-70s. Sunday night, increasing clouds. Lows in the mid-50s. Columbus Day, cooler. Mostly cloudy with a 40% chance of rain showers. Highs in the lower 60s. Monday night, mostly cloudy. Chance of rain showers. Lows in the mid-40s. Chance of showers 40%. Tuesday, partly sunny. Chance of rain showers in the morning. Highs in the upper 50s. Chance of showers 30%. Again, the forecast for central Minnesota, from St. Cloud to the northwest Twin Cities suburbs for overnight, clear. Lows in the upper 40s. Northwest winds up to 5 miles an hour. At 3 a.m., in Buffalo, it was mostly cloudy. The temperature was 55 degrees, the dew point was 46, and the relative humidity was 71%. The wind was west at 5 miles an hour. The pressure was 29.86 inches and steady. In Maple Lake, it was clear, the temperature was 50 degrees, the dew point was 45, and the relative humidity was 83%. The wind was calm. The pressure was 29.88 inches and steady. Elsewhere across central Minnesota, it was 54 at Litchfield. It was clear, with a temperature of 59 at the Twin Cities, 50 at St. Cloud, 54 at Anoka, and 55 at Crystal. Under clear skies, Princeton reported 47, Little Falls reported 48, and Wilmer reported 52. Around the state, skies ranged from clear to partly cloudy. It was 54 at Rochester, 55 at Mankato, 53 at Brainerd, 53 at Duluth, and 38 at International Falls. Once again at 3 a.m., in Buffalo, it was 55 degrees under mostly cloudy skies. And in Maple Lake, it was 50 degrees under clear skies. 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The current time is 3:22 a.m. Central Daylight Time. Now the forecast for central Minnesota, from St. Cloud to the northwest Twin Cities suburbs. Overnight, clear. Lows in the upper 40s. Northwest winds up to 5 miles an hour. Wednesday, sunny. Highs around 70. Northwest winds up to 10 miles an hour, increasing to 10 to 15 miles an hour in the afternoon. Wednesday night, partly cloudy. Lows in the mid-40s. Northwest winds up to 10 miles an hour. Gusts up to 25 miles an hour in the evening. Thursday, mostly sunny. Highs in the mid-60s. West winds up to 10 miles an hour. Thursday night, partly cloudy. Lows in the upper 40s. West winds up to 5 miles an hour, shifting to the south overnight. Friday and Friday night, partly cloudy. Highs around 70. Lows in the upper 50s. Saturday and Saturday night, warmer. Mostly clear. Highs in the lower 80s. Lows in the lower 60s. Sunday, mostly sunny. Highs in the mid-70s. Sunday night, increasing clouds. Lows in the mid-50s. Columbus Day, cooler. Mostly cloudy with a 40% chance of rain showers.

It was 71%. The wind was west at 5 miles an hour. The pressure was 29.86 inches and steady. In Maple Lake, it was clear. The temperature was 50 degrees, the dew point was 45, and the relative humidity was 83%. The wind was calm. The pressure was 29.88 inches and steady. Elsewhere across central Minnesota, it was 54 at Litchfield. It was clear, with a temperature of 59 at the Twin Cities, 50 at St. Cloud, 54 at Anoka, and 55 at Crystal. Under clear skies, Princeton reported 47, Little Falls reported 48, and Wilmer reported 52. Around the state, skies ranged from clear to partly cloudy. It was 54 at Rochester, 55 at Mankato, 53 at Brainerd, 53 at Duluth, and 38 at International Falls. Once again at 3 a.m., in Buffalo, it was 55 degrees under mostly cloudy skies. And in Maple Lake, it was 50 degrees under clear skies. 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The current time is 3:26 a.m. Central Daylight Time. Now the forecast for central Minnesota, from St. Cloud to the northwest Twin Cities suburbs. Overnight, clear. Lows in the upper 40s. Northwest winds up to 5 miles an hour. Wednesday, sunny. Highs around 70. Northwest winds up to 10 miles an hour, increasing to 10 to 15 miles an hour in the afternoon. Wednesday night, partly cloudy. Lows in the mid-40s. Northwest winds up to 10 miles an hour. Gusts up to 25 miles an hour in the evening. Thursday, mostly sunny. Highs in the mid-60s. West winds up to 10 miles an hour. Thursday night, partly cloudy. Lows in the upper 40s. West winds up to 5 miles an hour, shifting to the south overnight. Friday and Friday night, partly cloudy. Highs around 70. Lows in the upper 50s. Saturday and Saturday night, warmer. Mostly clear. Highs in the lower 80s. Lows in the lower 60s. Sunday, mostly sunny. Highs in the mid-70s. Sunday night, increasing clouds. Lows in the mid-50s. Columbus Day, cooler. Mostly cloudy with a 40% chance of rain showers. Highs in the lower 60s. Monday night, mostly cloudy. Chance of rain showers. Lows in the mid-40s. Chance of showers 40%. Tuesday, partly sunny. Chance of rain showers in the morning. Highs in the upper 50s. Chance of showers 30%. Again, the forecast for central Minnesota, from St. Cloud to the northwest Twin Cities suburbs for overnight, clear. Lows in the upper 40s. Northwest winds up to 5 miles an hour. At 3 a.m., in Buffalo, it was mostly cloudy. The temperature was 55 degrees, the dew point was 46, and the relative humidity was 71%. The wind was west at 5 miles an hour. The pressure was 29.86 inches and steady. In Maple Lake, it was clear. The temperature was 50 degrees, the dew point was 45, and the relative humidity was 83%. The wind was calm. The pressure was 29.88 inches and steady. Elsewhere across central Minnesota, it was 54 at Litchfield. It was clear, with a temperature of 59 at the Twin Cities, 50 at St. Cloud, 54 at Anoka, and 55 at Crystal. Under clear skies, Princeton reported 47, Little Falls reported 48, and Wilmer reported 52. Around the state, skies ranged from clear to partly cloudy. It was 54 at Rochester, 55 at Mankato, 53 at Brainerd, 53 at Duluth,
and 38 at

International Falls. Once again at 3 a.m. in Buffalo, it was 55 degrees under mostly cloudy skies. And in Maple Lake, it was 50 degrees under clear skies. 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The current time is 3:30 a.m. Central Daylight Time. Now the forecast for central Minnesota, from St. Cloud to the northwest Twin Cities suburbs. Overnight, clear. Lows in the upper 40s. Northwest winds up to 5 miles an hour. Wednesday, sunny. Highs around 70. Northwest winds up to 10 miles an hour, increasing to 10 to 15 miles an hour in the afternoon. Wednesday night, partly cloudy. Lows in the mid-40s. Northwest winds up to 10 miles an hour. Gusts up to 25 miles an hour in the evening. Thursday, mostly sunny. Highs in the mid-60s. West winds up to 10 miles an hour. Thursday night, partly cloudy. Lows in the upper 40s. West winds up to 5 miles an hour, shifting to the south overnight. Friday and Friday night, partly cloudy. Highs around 70. Lows in the upper 50s. Saturday and Saturday night, warmer. Mostly clear. Highs in the lower 80s. Lows in the lower 60s. Sunday, mostly sunny. Highs in the mid-70s. Sunday night, increasing clouds. Lows in the mid-50s. Columbus Day, cooler. Mostly cloudy with a 40% chance of rain showers. Highs in the lower 60s. Monday night, mostly cloudy. Chance of rain showers. Lows in the mid-40s. Chance of showers 40%. Tuesday, partly sunny. Chance of rain showers in the morning. Highs in the upper 50s. Chance of showers 30%. Again, the forecast for central Minnesota, from St. Cloud to the northwest Twin Cities suburbs for overnight, clear. Lows in the upper 40s. Northwest winds up to 5 miles an hour. At 3 a.m., in Buffalo, it was mostly cloudy. The temperature was 55 degrees, the dew point was 46, and the relative humidity was 71%. The wind was west at 5 miles an hour. The pressure was 29.86 inches and steady. In Maple Lake, it was clear. The temperature was 50 degrees, the dew point was 45, and the relative humidity was 83%. The wind was calm. The pressure was 29.88 inches and steady. Elsewhere across central Minnesota, it was 54 at Litchfield. It was clear, with a temperature of 59 at the Twin Cities, 50 at St. Cloud, 54 at Anoka, and 55 at Crystal. Utter clear at Anoka, and 55 at Crystal. Utter clear skies, Princeton reported 47, Little Falls reported 48, and Wilma reported 52. Around the state, skies ranged from clear to partly cloudy. It was 54 at Rochester, 55 at Mankato, 53 at Brainerd, 53 at Duluth, and 38 at International Falls. Once again at 3 a.m., in Buffalo, it was 55 degrees under mostly cloudy skies. And in Maple Lake, it was 50 degrees under clear skies. 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The current time is 3:34 a.m. Central Daylight Time. Now the forecast for central Minnesota, from St. Cloud to the northwest Twin Cities suburbs. Overnight, clear. Lows in the upper 40s. Northwest winds up to 5 miles an hour. Wednesday,

sunny. Highs around 70. Northwest winds up to 10 miles an hour, increasing to 10 to 15 miles an hour in the afternoon. Wednesday night, partly cloudy. Lows in the mid-40s. Northwest winds up to 10 miles an hour. Gusts up to 25 miles an hour in the evening. Thursday, mostly sunny. Highs in the mid-60s. West winds up to 10 miles an hour. Thursday night, partly cloudy. Lows in the upper 40s. West winds up to 5 miles an hour, shifting to the south overnight. Friday and Friday night, partly cloudy. Highs around 70. Lows in the upper 50s. Saturday and Saturday night, warmer. Mostly clear. Highs in the lower 80s. Lows in the lower 60s. Sunday, mostly sunny. Highs in the mid-70s. Sunday night, increasing clouds. Lows in the mid-50s. Columbus Day, cooler. Mostly cloudy with a 40% chance of rain showers. Highs in the lower 60s. Monday night, mostly cloudy. Chance of rain showers. Lows in the mid-40s. Chance of showers 40%. Tuesday, partly sunny. Chance of rain showers in the morning. Highs in the upper 50s. Chance of showers 30%. Again, the forecast for central Minnesota, from St. Cloud to the northwest Twin Cities suburbs for overnight, clear. Lows in the upper 40s. Northwest winds up to 5 miles an hour. At 3 a.m., in Buffalo, it was mostly cloudy. The temperature was 55 degrees. The dew point was 46, and the relative humidity was 71%. The wind was west at 5 miles an hour. The pressure was 29.86 inches and steady. In Maple Lake, it was clear. The temperature was 50 degrees, the dew point was 45, and the relative humidity was 83%. The wind was calm. The pressure was 29.88 inches and steady. Elsewhere across central Minnesota, it was 54 at Litchfield. It was clear, with a temperature of 59 at the Twin Cities, 50 at St. Cloud, 54 at Anoka, and 55 at Crystal. Under clear skies, Princeton reported 47, Little Falls reported 48, and Wilma reported 52. Around the state, skies ranged from clear to partly cloudy. It was 54 at Rochester, 55 at Mankato, 53 at Brainerd, 53 at Duluth, and 38 at International Falls. Once again at 3 a.m., in Buffalo, it was 55 degrees under mostly cloudy skies. And in Maple Lake, it was 50 degrees under clear skies. 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The current time is 3:38 a.m. Central Daylight Time. Now the forecast for central Minnesota, from St. Cloud to the northwest Twin Cities suburbs. Overnight, clear. Lows in the upper 40s. Northwest winds up to 5 miles an hour. Wednesday, sunny. Highs around 70. Northwest winds up to 10 miles an hour, increasing to 10 to 15 miles an hour in the afternoon. Wednesday night, partly cloudy. Lows in the mid-40s. Northwest winds up to 10 miles an hour. Gusts up to 25 miles an hour in the evening. Thursday, mostly sunny. Highs in the mid-60s. West winds up to 10 miles an hour. Thursday night, partly cloudy. Lows in the upper 40s. West winds up to 5 miles an hour, shifting to the south overnight. Friday and Friday night, partly cloudy. Highs around 70. Lows in the upper 50s. Saturday and Saturday night, warmer. Mostly clear. Highs in the lower 80s. Lows in the lower 60s.

Sunday, mostly sunny. Highs in the mid-70s. Sunday night, increasing clouds. Lows in the mid-50s. Columbus Day, cooler. Mostly cloudy with a 40% chance of rain showers. Highs in the lower 60s. Monday night, mostly cloudy. Chance of rain showers. Lows in the mid-40s. Chance of showers 40%. Tuesday, partly sunny. Chance of rain showers in the morning. Highs in the upper 50s. Chance of showers 30%. Again, the forecast for central Minnesota, from St. Cloud to the northwest Twin Cities suburbs for overnight, clear. Lows in the upper 40s. Northwest winds up to 5 miles an hour. At 3 a.m., in Buffalo, it was mostly cloudy. The temperature was 55 degrees, the dew point was 46, and the relative humidity was 71%. The wind was west at 5 miles an hour. The pressure was 29.86 inches and steady. In Maple Lake, it was clear, the temperature was 50 degrees, the dew point was 45, and the relative humidity was 83%. The wind was calm. The pressure was 29.88 inches and steady. Elsewhere across central Minnesota, it was 54 at Litchfield. It was clear, with a temperature of 59 at the Twin Cities, 50 at St. Cloud, 54 at Anoka, and 55 at Crystal. Under clear skies, Princeton reported 47, Little Falls reported 48, and Wilma reported 52. Around the state, skies ranged from clear to partly cloudy. It was 54 at Rochester, 55 at Mankato, 53 at Brainerd, 53 at Duluth, and 38 at International Falls. Once again at 3 a.m., in Buffalo, it was 55 degrees under mostly cloudy skies. And in Maple Lake, it was 50 degrees under clear skies. 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The current time is 3:42 a.m. Central Daylight Time. Now the forecast for central Minnesota, from St. Cloud to the northwest Twin Cities suburbs. Overnight, clear. Lows in the upper 40s. Northwest winds up to 5 miles an hour. Wednesday, sunny. Highs around 70. Northwest winds up to 10 miles an hour, increasing to 10 to 15 miles an hour in the afternoon. Wednesday night, partly cloudy. Lows in the mid-40s. Northwest winds up to 10 miles an hour. Gusts up to 25 miles an hour in the evening. Thursday, mostly sunny. Highs in the mid-60s. West winds up to 10 miles an hour. Thursday night, partly cloudy. Lows in the upper 40s. West winds up to 5 miles an hour, shifting to the south overnight. Friday and Friday night, partly cloudy. Highs around 70. Lows in the upper 50s. Saturday and Saturday night, warmer. Mostly clear. Highs in the lower 80s. Lows in the lower 60s. Sunday, mostly sunny. Highs in the mid-70s. Sunday night, increasing clouds. Lows in the mid-50s. Columbus Day, cooler. Mostly cloudy with a 40% chance of rain showers. Highs in the lower 60s. Monday night, mostly cloudy. Chance of rain showers. Lows in the mid-40s. Chance of showers 40%. Tuesday, partly sunny. Chance of rain showers in the morning. Highs in the upper 50s. Chance of showers 30%. Again, the forecast for central Minnesota, from St. Cloud to the northwest Twin Cities suburbs for overnight, clear. Lows in the upper 40s. Northwest winds up to 5 miles an hour. At 3 a.m., in Buffalo, it was mostly cloudy.
The temperature was 55 degrees, the dew point was 46, and the relative humidity was 71%. The wind was west at 5 miles an hour. The pressure was 29.86 inches and steady. In Maple Lake, it was clear the temperature was 50 degrees, the dew point was 45, and the relative humidity was 83%. The wind was calm. The pressure was 29.88 inches and steady. Elsewhere across central Minnesota, it was 54 at Litchfield. It was clear, with a temperature of 59 at the Twin Cities, 50 at St. Cloud, 54 at Anoka, and 55 at Crystal. Under clear skies, Princeton reported 47, Little Falls reported 48, and Wilmer reported 52. Around the state, skies ranged from clear to partly cloudy. It was 54 at Rochester, 55 at Mankato, 53 at Brainerd, 53 at Duluth, and 38 at International Falls. Once again at 3 a.m., in Buffalo, it was 55 degrees under mostly cloudy skies. And in Maple Lake, it was 50 degrees under clear skies. 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The current time is 3:46 a.m. Central Daylight Time. Now here is the hazardous weather outlook for portions of central and southern Minnesota and west central Wisconsin. For today and tonight, no hazardous weather is expected at this time. And now the extended outlook for the period Thursday through Tuesday. No hazardous weather is expected at this time. Spotter information statement, Skywarn spotter activation will not be needed. Now the forecast for central Minnesota, from St. Cloud to the northwest Twin Cities suburbs. Overnight, clear. Lows in the upper 40s. Northwest winds up to 5 miles an hour. Wednesday, sunny. Highs around 70. Northwest winds up to 10 miles an hour, increasing to 10 to 15 miles an hour in the afternoon. Wednesday night, partly cloudy. Lows in the mid-40s. Northwest winds up to 10 miles an hour. Gusts up to 25 miles an hour in the evening. Thursday, mostly sunny. Highs in the mid-60s. West winds up to 10 miles an hour. Thursday night, partly cloudy. Lows in the upper 40s. West winds up to 5 miles an hour, shifting to the south overnight. Friday and Friday night, partly cloudy. Highs around 70. Lows in the upper 50s. Saturday and Saturday night, warmer. Mostly clear. Highs in the lower 80s. Lows in the lower 60s. Sunday, mostly sunny. Highs in the mid-70s. Sunday night, increasing clouds. Lows in the mid-50s. Columbus Day, cooler. Mostly cloudy with a 40% chance of rain showers. Highs in the lower 60s. Monday night, mostly cloudy. Chance of rain showers. Lows in the mid-40s. Chance of showers 40%. Tuesday, partly sunny. Chance of rain showers in the morning. Highs in the upper 50s. Chance of showers 30%. Again, the forecast for central Minnesota, from St. Cloud to the northwest Twin Cities suburbs for overnight, clear. Lows in the upper 40s. Northwest winds up to 5 miles an hour. At 3 a.m., in Buffalo, it was mostly cloudy. The temperature was 55 degrees, the dew point was 46, and the relative humidity was 71%. The wind was west at 5 miles an hour. The pressure was 29.86 inches and steady. In Maple Lake, it was clear the temperature was 50 degrees, the dew point was 45, and the relative humidity was 83%. The wind was calm. The pressure was 29.88 inches and steady.
Elsewhere across central Minnesota, it was 54 at Litchfield. It was clear, with a temperature of 59 at the Twin Cities, 50 at St. Cloud, 54 at Anoka, and 55 at Crystal. Under clear skies, Princeton reported 47, Little Falls reported 48, and Wilmer reported 52. Around the state, skies ranged from clear to partly cloudy. It was 54 at Rochester, 55 at Mankato, 53 at Brainerd, 53 at Duluth, and 38 at International Falls. Once again at 3 a.m., in Buffalo, it was 55 degrees under mostly cloudy skies. And in Maple Lake, it was 50 degrees under clear skies. 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The current time is 3:50 a.m. Central Daylight Time. Now here is the hazardous weather outlook for portions of central and southern Minnesota and west central Wisconsin for today and tonight. No hazardous weather is expected at this time. And now the extended outlook for the period Thursday through Tuesday. No hazardous weather is expected at this time. Spotter information statement. Skywarn spotter activation will not be needed. Now the forecast for central Minnesota, from St. Cloud to the northwest Twin Cities suburbs. Overnight, clear. Lows in the upper 40s. Northwest winds up to 5 miles an hour. Wednesday, sunny. Highs around 70. Northwest winds up to 10 miles an hour, increasing to 10 to 15 miles an hour in the afternoon. Wednesday night, partly cloudy. Lows in the mid-40s. Northwest winds up to 10 miles an hour. Gusts up to 25 miles an hour in the evening. Thursday, mostly sunny. Highs in the mid-60s. West winds up to 10 miles an hour. Thursday night, partly cloudy. Lows in the upper 40s. West winds up to 5 miles an hour, shifting to the south overnight. Friday and Friday night, partly cloudy. Highs around 70. Lows in the upper 50s. Saturday and Saturday night, warmer. Mostly clear. Highs in the lower 80s. Lows in the lower 60s. Sunday, mostly sunny. Highs in the mid-70s. Sunday night, increasing clouds. Lows in the mid-50s. Columbus Day, cooler. Mostly cloudy with a 40% chance of rain showers. Highs in the lower 60s. Monday night, mostly cloudy. Chance of rain showers. Lows in the mid-40s. Chance of showers 40%. Tuesday, partly sunny. Chance of rain showers in the morning. Highs in the upper 50s. Chance of showers 30%. Again, the forecast for central Minnesota, from St. Cloud to the northwest Twin Cities suburbs for overnight, clear. Lows in the upper 40s. Northwest winds up to 5 miles an hour. At 3 a.m., in Buffalo, it was mostly cloudy. The temperature was 55 degrees, the dew point was 46, and the relative humidity was 71%. The wind was west at 5 miles an hour. The pressure was 29.86 inches and steady. In Maple Lake, it was clear. The temperature was 50 degrees, the dew point was 45, and the relative humidity was 83%. The wind was calm. The pressure was 29.88 inches and steady. Elsewhere across central Minnesota, it was 54 at Litchfield. It was clear, with a temperature of 59 at the Twin Cities, 50 at St. Cloud, 54 at Anoka, and 55 at Crystal. Under clear skies, Princeton reported 47, Little Falls reported 48, and Wilmer reported 52. Around the state, skies ranged from clear to partly cloudy. It was 54 at Rochester, 55 at Mankato,
53 at Brainerd, 53 at Duluth, and 38 at International Falls. Once again at 3 a.m., in Buffalo, it was 55 degrees under mostly cloudy skies. And in Maple Lake, it was 50 degrees under clear skies. 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The current time is 3:55 a.m. Central Daylight Time. Now here is the hazardous weather outlook for portions of central and southern Minnesota and west central Wisconsin for today and tonight. No hazardous weather is expected at this time. And now the extended outlook for the period Thursday through Tuesday. No hazardous weather is expected at this time. Spotter information statement, Skywarn spotter activation will not be needed. Now the forecast for central Minnesota, from St. Cloud to the northwest Twin Cities suburbs. Overnight, clear. Lows in the upper 40s. Northwest winds up to 5 miles an hour. Wednesday, sunny. Highs around 70. Northwest winds up to 10 miles an hour, increasing to 10 to 15 miles an hour in the afternoon. Wednesday night, partly cloudy. Lows in the mid-40s. Northwest winds up to 10 miles an hour. Gusts up to 25 miles an hour in the evening. Thursday, mostly sunny. Highs in the mid-60s. West winds up to 10 miles an hour. Thursday night, partly cloudy. Lows in the upper 40s. West winds up to 5 miles an hour, shifting to the south overnight. Friday and Friday night, partly cloudy. Highs around 70. Lows in the upper 50s. Saturday and Saturday night, warmer. Mostly clear. Highs in the lower 80s. Lows in the lower 60s. Sunday, mostly sunny. Highs in the mid-70s. Sunday night, increasing clouds. Lows in the mid-50s. Columbus Day, cooler. Mostly cloudy with a 40% chance of rain showers. Highs in the lower 60s. Monday night, mostly cloudy. Chance of rain showers. Lows in the mid-40s. Chance of showers 40%. Tuesday, partly sunny. Chance of rain showers in the morning. Highs in the upper 50s. Chance of showers 30%. Again, the forecast for central Minnesota, from St. Cloud to the northwest Twin Cities suburbs for overnight, clear. Lows in the upper 40s. Northwest winds up to 5 miles an hour. At 3 a.m., in Buffalo, it was mostly cloudy. The temperature was 55 degrees, the dew point was 46, and the relative humidity was 71%. The wind was west at 5 miles an hour. The pressure was 29.86 inches and steady. In Maple Lake, it was clear, the temperature was 50 degrees, the dew point was 45, and the relative humidity was 83%. The wind was calm. Pressure was 29.88 inches and steady. Elsewhere across central Minnesota, it was 54 at Litchfield. It was clear, with a temperature of 59 at the Twin Cities, 50 at St. Cloud, 54 at Anoka, and 55 at Crystal. Under clear skies, Princeton reported 47, Little Falls reported 48, and Wilmer reported 52. Around the state, skies ranged from clear to partly cloudy. It was 54 at Rochester, 55 at Mankato, 53 at Brainerd, 53 at Duluth, and 38 at International Falls. Once again at 3 a.m., in Buffalo, it was 55 degrees under mostly cloudy skies. And in Maple Lake, it was 50 degrees under clear skies. This is weather radio station WNG676 Clearwater, broadcasting on a frequency of 162.50 MHz.
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The current time is 3:59 a.m. Central Daylight Time. Now here is the hazardous weather outlook for portions of central and southern Minnesota and west central Wisconsin for today and tonight. No hazardous weather is expected at this time. And now the extended outlook for the period Thursday through Tuesday. No hazardous weather is expected at this time. Spotter information statement. Skywarn spotter activation will not be needed. Now the forecast for central Minnesota, from St. Cloud to the northwest Twin Cities suburbs. Overnight, clear. Lows in the upper 40s. Northwest winds up to 5 miles an hour. Wednesday, sunny. Highs around 70. Northwest winds up to 10 miles an hour, increasing to 10 to 15 miles an hour in the afternoon. Wednesday night, partly cloudy. Lows in the mid-40s. Northwest winds up to 10 miles an hour. Gusts up to 25 miles an hour in the evening. Thursday, mostly sunny. Highs in the mid-60s. West winds up to 10 miles an hour. Thursday night, partly cloudy. Lows in the upper 40s. West winds up to 5 miles an hour, shifting to the south overnight. Friday and Friday night, partly cloudy. Highs around 70. Lows in the upper 50s. Saturday and Saturday night, warmer. Mostly clear. Highs in the lower 80s. Lows in the lower 60s. Sunday, mostly sunny. Highs in the mid-70s. Sunday night, increasing clouds. Lows in the mid-50s. Columbus Day, cooler. Mostly cloudy with a 40% chance of rain showers. Highs in the lower 60s. Monday night, mostly cloudy. Chance of rain showers. Lows in the mid-40s. Chance of showers 40%. Tuesday, partly sunny. Chance of rain showers in the morning. Highs in the upper 50s. Chance of showers 30%. Again, the forecast for central Minnesota, from St. Cloud to the northwest Twin Cities suburbs for overnight, clear. Lows in the upper 40s. Northwest winds up to 5 miles an hour. Now the forecast for central Minnesota, from St. Cloud to the northwest Twin Cities suburbs. Today, sunny. Highs around 70. Northwest winds up to 10 miles an hour, increasing to 10 to 15 miles an hour in the afternoon. Tonight, partly cloudy. Lows in the mid-40s. Northwest winds up to 10 miles an hour. Gusts up to 25 miles an hour in the evening. Thursday, mostly sunny. Highs in the mid-60s. West winds up to 10 miles an hour. Thursday night, partly cloudy. Lows in the mid-40s. West winds up to 5 miles an hour, shifting to the south overnight. Friday and Friday night, partly cloudy. Highs in the lower 70s. Lows in the upper 50s. Saturday and Saturday night, clear. Highs in the lower 80s. Lows in the lower 60s. Sunday, sunny. Highs in the mid-70s. Sunday night, mostly cloudy. Lows in the lower 50s. Columbus Day and Monday night, cooler. Mostly cloudy with a 50% chance of rain showers. Highs in the lower 60s. Lows in the mid-40s. Tuesday, partly sunny. Chance of rain showers in the morning. Highs in the upper 50s. Chance of showers 30%. Again, the forecast for central Minnesota, from St. Cloud to the northwest Twin Cities suburbs for today, sunny. Highs around 70. Northwest winds up to 10 miles an hour, increasing to 10 to 15 miles an hour in the afternoon. The St. Cloud, Minnesota climate summary for yesterday, October 6, 2026.
Yesterday's high temperature of 81 degrees occurred at 2:56 p.m. The record high is 85 degrees, which was set in 2007. Yesterday's low temperature of 50 degrees occurred at 12:05 a.m. The record low is 18 degrees, which was set in 1976. No precipitation fell yesterday. No snow fell yesterday. The normal high temperature for today is 61 degrees, and the normal low is 39. The record high for today is 86, which occurred in 2003, and the record low is 19, which occurred in 1976. Sunrise today is at 7:22 a.m., and sunset is at 6:45 p.m. This is Weather Radio Station WNG676 Clearwater, broadcasting on a frequency of 162.50 MHz. 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The current time is 4:05 a.m. Central Daylight Time. Now here is the hazardous weather outlook for portions of central and southern Minnesota and west central Wisconsin. For today and tonight, no hazardous weather is expected at this time. And now the extended outlook for the period Thursday through Tuesday. No hazardous weather is expected at this time. Spotter information statement. Skywarn spotter activation will not be needed. Now the forecast for central Minnesota, from St. Cloud to the northwest Twin Cities suburbs. Today, sunny. Highs around 70. Northwest winds up to 10 miles an hour, increasing to 10 to 15 miles an hour in the afternoon. Tonight, partly cloudy. Lows in the mid-40s. Northwest winds up to 10 miles an hour. Gusts up to 25 miles an hour in the evening. Thursday, mostly sunny. Highs in the mid-60s. West winds up to 10 miles an hour. Thursday night, partly cloudy. Lows in the mid-40s. West winds up to 5 miles an hour, shifting to the south overnight. Friday and Friday night, partly cloudy. Highs in the lower 70s. Lows in the upper 50s. Saturday and Saturday night, clear. Highs in the lower 80s. Lows in the lower 60s. Sunday, sunny. Highs in the mid-70s. Sunday night, mostly cloudy. Lows in the lower 50s. Columbus Day and Monday night, cooler. Mostly cloudy with a 50% chance of rain showers. Highs in the lower 60s. Lows in the mid-40s. Tuesday, partly sunny. Chance of rain showers in the morning. Highs in the upper 50s. Chance of showers 30%. Again, the forecast for central Minnesota, from St. Cloud to the northwest Twin Cities suburbs for today, sunny. Highs around 70. Northwest winds up to 10 miles an hour, increasing to 10 to 15 miles an hour in the afternoon. 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The current time is 4:08 a.m. Central Daylight Time. Now here is the hazardous weather outlook for portions of central and southern Minnesota and west central Wisconsin. For today and tonight, no hazardous weather is expected at this time. And now the extended outlook for the period Thursday through Tuesday. No hazardous weather is expected at this time. Spotter information statement. Skywarn spotter activation will not be needed. Now the forecast for central Minnesota, from St. Cloud to the northwest Twin Cities suburbs. Today, sunny. Highs around 70. Northwest winds up to 10 miles an hour, increasing to 10 to 15 miles an hour in the afternoon. Tonight, partly cloudy. Lows in the mid-40s. Northwest winds up to 10 miles an hour.
gusts up to 25 miles an hour in the evening. Thursday, mostly sunny. Highs in the mid-60s. West winds up to 10 miles an hour. Thursday night, partly cloudy. Lows in the mid-40s. West winds up to 5 miles an hour, shifting to the south overnight. Friday and Friday night, partly cloudy. Highs in the lower 70s. Lows in the upper 50s. Saturday and Saturday night, clear. Highs in the lower 80s. Lows in the lower 60s. Sunday, sunny. Highs in the mid-70s. Sunday night, mostly cloudy. Lows in the lower 50s. Columbus Day and Monday night, cooler. Mostly cloudy with a 50% chance of rain showers. Highs in the lower 60s. Lows in the mid-40s. Tuesday, partly sunny. Chance of rain showers in the morning. Highs in the upper 50s. Chance of showers 30%. Again, the forecast for central Minnesota, from St. Cloud to the northwest Twin Cities suburbs for today, sunny. Highs around 70. Northwest winds up to 10 miles an hour, increasing to 10 to 15 miles an hour in the afternoon. The St. Cloud, Minnesota climate summary for yesterday, October 6, 2026. Yesterday's high temperature of 81 degrees occurred at 2:56 p.m. The record high is 85 degrees, which was set in 2007. Yesterday's low temperature of 50 degrees occurred at 12:05 a.m. The record low is 18 degrees, which was set in 1976. No precipitation fell yesterday. No snow fell yesterday. The normal high temperature for today is 61 degrees, and the normal low is 39. The record high for today is 86, which occurred in 2003, and the record low is 19, which occurred in 1976. Sunrise today is at 7:22 a.m. and sunset is at 6:45 p.m. This is Weather Radio Station WNG676 Clearwater, broadcasting on a frequency of 162.50 MHz. 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The current time is 4:12 a.m. Central Daylight Time. Now here is the hazardous weather outlook for portions of central and southern Minnesota and west central Wisconsin for today and tonight. No hazardous weather is expected at this time. And now the extended outlook for the period Thursday through Tuesday. No hazardous weather is expected at this time. Spotter information statement, Skywarn spotter activation will not be needed. Now the forecast for central Minnesota, from St. Cloud to the northwest Twin Cities suburbs. Today, sunny. Highs around 70. Northwest winds up to 10 miles an hour, increasing to 10 to 15 miles an hour in the afternoon. Tonight, partly cloudy. Lows in the mid-40s. Northwest winds up to 10 miles an hour. Gusts up to 25 miles an hour in the evening. Thursday, mostly sunny. Highs in the mid-60s. West winds up to 10 miles an hour. Thursday night, partly cloudy. Lows in the mid-40s. West winds up to 5 miles an hour, shifting to the south overnight. Friday and Friday night, partly cloudy. Highs in the lower 70s. Lows in the upper 50s. Saturday and Saturday night, clear. Highs in the lower 80s. Lows in the lower 60s. Sunday, sunny. Highs in the mid-70s. Sunday night, mostly cloudy. Lows in the lower 50s. Columbus Day and Monday night, cooler. Mostly cloudy with a 50% chance of rain showers. Highs in the lower 60s. Lows in the mid-40s. Tuesday, partly sunny. Chance of rain showers in the morning. Highs in the upper 50s. Chance of showers 30%. Again, the forecast for central Minnesota, from
from St. Cloud to the northwest Twin Cities suburbs for today, sunny. Highs around 70. Northwest winds up to 10 miles an hour, increasing to 10 to 15 miles an hour in the afternoon. 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The current time is 4:15 a.m. Central Daylight Time. Now here is the hazardous weather outlook for portions of central and southern Minnesota and west central Wisconsin for today and tonight. No hazardous weather is expected at this time. And now the extended outlook for the period Thursday through Tuesday. No hazardous weather is expected at this time. Spotter information statement. Skywarn spotter activation will not be needed. Now the forecast for central Minnesota, from St. Cloud to the northwest Twin Cities suburbs. Today, sunny. Highs around 70. Northwest winds up to 10 miles an hour, increasing to 10 to 15 miles an hour in the afternoon. Tonight, partly cloudy. Lows in the mid-40s. Northwest winds up to 10 miles an hour. Gusts up to 25 miles an hour in the evening. Thursday, mostly sunny. Highs in the mid-60s. West winds up to 10 miles an hour. Thursday night, partly cloudy. Lows in the mid-40s. West winds up to 5 miles an hour, shifting to the south overnight. Friday and Friday night, partly cloudy. Highs in the lower 70s. Lows in the upper 50s. Saturday and Saturday night, clear. Highs in the lower 80s. Lows in the lower 60s. Sunday, sunny. Highs in the mid-70s. Sunday night, mostly cloudy. Lows in the lower 50s. Columbus Day and Monday night, cooler. Mostly cloudy with a 50% chance of rain showers. Highs in the lower 60s. Lows in the mid-40s. Tuesday, partly sunny. Chance of rain showers in the morning. Highs in the upper 50s. Chance of showers 30%. Again, the forecast for central Minnesota, from St. Cloud to the northwest Twin Cities suburbs for today, sunny. Highs around 70. Northwest winds up to 10 miles an hour, increasing to 10 to 15 miles an hour in the afternoon. At 4 a.m., in Buffalo, it was partly cloudy. The temperature was 52 degrees, the dew point was 48, and the relative humidity was 87%. The wind was west at 3 miles an hour. The pressure was 29.87 inches and rising. In Maple Lake, it was clear, the temperature was 52 degrees, the dew point was 46, and the relative humidity was 79%. The wind was calm. The pressure was 29.88 inches and steady. Elsewhere across central Minnesota, it was 54 at Litchfield. It was clear, with a temperature of 57 at the Twin Cities, 50 at St. Cloud, 49 at Anoka, and 51 at Crystal. Under clear skies, Princeton reported 47, Little Falls reported 50, and Wilmer reported 48. Around the state, it was clear, with a temperature of 52 at Rochester, 54 at Mankato, 47 at Brainerd, and 52 at Duluth. At International Falls, it was mostly cloudy, with a temperature of 43. Once again at 4 a.m., in Buffalo, it was 52 degrees under partly cloudy skies. And in Maple Lake, it was 52 degrees under clear skies. 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The current time is 4:19 a.m. Central Daylight Time. Now here is the hazardous weather outlook for portions of central and southern Minnesota
and west central Wisconsin. For today and tonight, no hazardous weather is expected at this time. And now the extended outlook for the period Thursday through Tuesday. No hazardous weather is expected at this time. Spotter information statement. Skywarn spotter activation will not be needed. Now the forecast for central Minnesota, from St. Cloud to the northwest Twin Cities suburbs. Today, sunny. Highs around 70. Northwest winds up to 10 miles an hour, increasing to 10 to 15 miles an hour in the afternoon. Tonight, partly cloudy. Lows in the mid-40s. Northwest winds up to 10 miles an hour. Gusts up to 25 miles an hour in the evening. Thursday, mostly sunny. Highs in the mid-60s. West winds up to 10 miles an hour. Thursday night, partly cloudy. Lows in the mid-40s. West winds up to 5 miles an hour, shifting to the south overnight. Friday and Friday night, partly cloudy. Highs in the lower 70s. Lows in the upper 50s. Saturday and Saturday night, clear. Highs in the lower 80s. Lows in the lower 60s. Sunday, sunny. Highs in the mid-70s. Sunday night, mostly cloudy. Lows in the lower 50s. Columbus Day and Monday night, cooler. Mostly cloudy with a 50% chance of rain showers. Highs in the lower 60s. Lows in the mid-40s. Tuesday, partly sunny. Chance of rain showers in the morning. Highs in the upper 50s. Chance of showers 30%. Again, the forecast for central Minnesota, from St. Cloud to the northwest Twin Cities suburbs for today, sunny. Highs around 70. Northwest winds up to 10 miles an hour, increasing to 10 to 15 miles an hour in the afternoon. The St. Cloud, Minnesota climate summary for yesterday, October 6, 2026. Yesterday's high temperature of 81 degrees occurred at 2:56 p.m. The record high is 85 degrees, which was set in 2007. Yesterday's low temperature of 50 degrees occurred at 12:05 a.m. The record low is 18 degrees, which was set in 1976. No precipitation fell yesterday. No snow fell yesterday. The normal high temperature for today is 61 degrees, and the normal low is 39. The record high for today is 86, which occurred in 2003, and the record low is 19, which occurred in 1976. Sunrise today is at 7:22 a.m. and sunset is at 6:45 p.m. At 4 a.m., in Buffalo, it was partly cloudy. The temperature was 52 degrees, the dew point was 48, and the relative humidity was 87%. The wind was west at 3 miles an hour. The pressure was 29.87 inches and rising. In Maple Lake, it was clear, the temperature was 52 degrees, the dew point was 46, and the relative humidity was 79%. The wind was calm. The pressure was 29.88 inches and steady. Elsewhere across central Minnesota, it was 54 at Litchfield. It was clear, with a temperature of 57 at the Twin Cities, 50 at St. Cloud, 49 at Anoka, and 51 at Crystal. Under clear skies, Princeton reported 47, Little Falls reported 50, and Wilma reported 48. Around the state, it was clear, with a temperature of 52 at Rochester, 54 at Mankato, 47 at Brainerd, and 52 at Duluth. At International Falls, it was mostly cloudy, with a temperature of 43. Once again at 4 a.m., in Buffalo, it was 52 degrees under partly cloudy skies. And in Maple Lake, it was 52 degrees under clear skies. 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
The current time is 4:24 a.m. Central Daylight Time. Now here is the hazardous weather outlook for portions of

to 10 miles an hour. Gusts up to 25 miles an hour in the evening. Thursday, mostly sunny. Highs in the mid-60s. West winds up to 10 miles an hour. Thursday night, partly cloudy. Lows in the mid-40s. West winds up to 5 miles an hour, shifting to the south overnight. Friday and Friday night, partly cloudy. Highs in the lower 70s. Lows in the upper 50s. Saturday and Saturday night, clear. Highs in the lower 80s. Lows in the lower 60s. Sunday, sunny. Highs in the mid-70s. Sunday night, mostly cloudy. Lows in the lower 50s. Columbus Day and Monday night, cooler. Mostly cloudy with a 50% chance of rain showers. Highs in the lower 60s. Lows in the mid-40s. Tuesday, partly sunny. Chance of rain showers in the morning. Highs in the upper 50s. Chance of showers 30%. Again, the forecast for central Minnesota, from St. Cloud to the northwest Twin Cities suburbs for today, sunny. Highs around 70. Northwest winds up to 10 miles an hour, increasing to 10 to 15 miles an hour in the afternoon. At 4 a.m., in Buffalo, it was partly cloudy. The temperature was 52 degrees, the dew point was 48, and the relative humidity was 87%. The wind was west at 3 miles an hour. The pressure was 29.87 inches and rising. In Maple Lake, it was clear, the temperature was 52 degrees, the dew point was 46, and the relative humidity was 79%. The wind was calm. The pressure was 29.88 inches and steady. Elsewhere across central Minnesota, it was 54 at Litchfield. It was clear, with a temperature of 57 at the Twin Cities, 50 at St. Cloud, 49 at Anoka, and 51 at Crystal. Under clear skies, Princeton reported 47, Little Falls reported 50, and Wilmer reported 48. Around the state, it was clear, with a temperature of 52 at Rochester, 54 at Mankato, 47 at Brainerd, and 52 at Duluth. At International Falls, it was mostly cloudy, with a temperature of 43. Once again at 4 a.m., in Buffalo, it was 52 degrees under partly cloudy skies. And in Maple Lake, it was 52 degrees under clear skies. This is weather radio station WMG676 Clearwater, broadcasting on a frequency of 162.50 MHz. 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The current time is 4:28 a.m. Central Daylight Time. Now here is the hazardous weather outlook for portions of central and southern Minnesota and west central Wisconsin for today and tonight. No hazardous weather is expected at this time. And now the extended outlook for the period Thursday through Tuesday. No hazardous weather is expected at this time. Spotter information statement, Skywarn spotter activation will not be needed. Now the forecast for central Minnesota, from St. Cloud to the northwest Twin Cities suburbs. Today, sunny. Highs around 70. Northwest winds up to 10 miles an hour, increasing to 10 to 15 miles an hour in the afternoon. Tonight, partly cloudy. Lows in the mid-40s. Northwest winds up to 10 miles an hour. Gusts up to 25 miles an hour in the evening. Thursday, mostly sunny. Highs in the mid-60s. West winds up to 10 miles an hour. Thursday night, partly cloudy. Lows in the mid-40s. West winds up to 5 miles an hour, shifting to the south overnight. Friday and Friday night, partly cloudy. Highs in the lower 70s. Lows in the upper 50s. Saturday and Saturday night, clear. Highs in the lower 80s. Lows in the lower 60s. Sunday, sunny. Highs in the mid-70s.

Sunday night, mostly cloudy. Lows in the lower 50s. Columbus Day and Monday night, cooler. Mostly cloudy with a 50% chance of rain showers. Highs in the lower 60s. Lows in the mid-40s. Tuesday, partly sunny. Chance of rain showers in the morning. Highs in the upper 50s. Chance of showers 30%. Again, the forecast for central Minnesota, from St. Cloud to the northwest Twin Cities suburbs for today, sunny. Highs around 70. Northwest winds up to 10 miles an hour, increasing to 10 to 15 miles an hour in the afternoon. The St. Cloud, Minnesota climate summary for yesterday, October 6, 2026. Yesterday's high temperature of 81 degrees occurred at 2:56 p.m. The record high is 85 degrees, which was set in 2007. Yesterday's low temperature of 50 degrees occurred at 12:05 a.m. The record low is 18 degrees, which was set in 1976. No precipitation fell yesterday. No snow fell yesterday. The normal high temperature for today is 61 degrees, and the normal low is 39. The record high for today is 86, which occurred in 2003, and the record low is 19, which occurred in 1976. Sunrise today is at 7:22 a.m. and sunset is at 6:45 p.m. At 4 a.m., in Buffalo, it was partly cloudy. The temperature was 52 degrees, the dew point was 48, and the relative humidity was 87%. The wind was west at 3 miles an hour. The pressure was 29.87 inches and rising. In Maple Lake, it was clear. The temperature was 52 degrees, the dew point was 46, and the relative humidity was 79%. The wind was calm. The pressure was 29.88 inches and steady. Elsewhere across central Minnesota, it was 54 at Litchfield. It was clear, with a temperature of 57 at the Twin Cities, 50 at St. Cloud, 49 at Anoka, and 51 at Crystal. Under clear skies, Princeton reported 47, Little Falls reported 50, and Wilmer reported 48. Around the state, it was clear, with a temperature of 52 at Rochester, 54 at Mankato, 47 at Brainerd, and 52 at Duluth. At International Falls, it was mostly cloudy, with a temperature of 43. Once again at 4 a.m., in 43. Once again at 4 a.m., in Buffalo, it was 52 degrees under partly cloudy skies. And in Maple Lake, it was 52 degrees under clear skies. 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The current time is 4:33 a.m. Central Daylight Time. Now here is the hazardous weather outlook for portions of central and southern Minnesota and west central Wisconsin for today and tonight. No hazardous weather is expected at this time. And now the extended outlook for the period Thursday through Tuesday. No hazardous weather is expected at this time. Spotter information statement. Skywarn spotter activation will not be needed. Now the forecast for central Minnesota, from St. Cloud to the northwest Twin Cities suburbs. Today, sunny. Highs around 70. Northwest winds up to 10 miles an hour, increasing to 10 to 15 miles an hour in the afternoon. Tonight, partly cloudy. Lows in the mid-40s. Northwest winds up to 10 miles an hour. Gusts up to 25 miles an hour in the evening. Thursday, mostly sunny. Highs in the mid-60s. West winds up to 10 miles an hour. Thursday night, partly cloudy. Lows in the mid-40s. West winds up to 5 miles an hour, shifting to the south overnight. Friday and Friday night, partly cloudy. Highs in the lower 70s. Lows in the upper 50s.

Please. Saturday and Saturday night, clear. Highs in the lower 80s. Lows in the lower 60s. Sunday, sunny. Highs in the mid 70s. Sunday night, mostly cloudy. Lows in the lower 50s. Columbus Day and Monday night, cooler. Mostly cloudy with a 50% chance of rain showers. Highs in the lower 60s. Lows in the mid 40s. Tuesday, partly sunny. Chance of rain showers in the morning. Highs in the upper 50s. Chance of showers 30%. Again, the forecast for central Minnesota, from St. Cloud to the northwest Twin Cities suburbs for today, sunny. Highs around 70. Northwest winds up to 10 miles an hour, increasing to 10 to 15 miles an hour in the afternoon. At 4 a.m., in Buffalo, it was partly cloudy. The temperature was 52 degrees, the dew point was 48, and the relative humidity was 87%. The wind was west at 3 miles an hour. The pressure was 29.87 inches and rising. In Maple Lake, it was clear, the temperature was 52 degrees, the dew point was 46, and the relative humidity was 79%. The wind was calm. The pressure was 29.88 inches and steady. Elsewhere across central Minnesota, it was 54 at Litchfield. It was clear, with a temperature of 57 at the Twin Cities, 50 at St. Cloud, 49 at Anoka, and 51 at Crystal. Under clear skies, Princeton reported 47, Little Falls reported 50, and Wilmer reported 48. Around the state, it was clear, with a temperature of 52 at Rochester, 54 at Mankato, 47 at Brainerd, and 52 at Duluth. At International Falls, it was mostly cloudy, with a temperature of 43. Once again at 4 a.m., in Buffalo, it was 52 degrees under partly cloudy skies. And in Maple Lake, it was 52 degrees under clear skies. This is weather radio station WNG676 Clearwater, broadcasting on a frequency of 162.50 MHz. 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The current time is 4:38 a.m. Central Daylight Time. Now here is the hazardous weather outlook for portions of central and southern Minnesota and west central Wisconsin for today and tonight. No hazardous weather is expected at this time. And now the extended outlook for the period Thursday through Tuesday. No hazardous weather is expected at this time. Spotter information statement. Skywarn spotter activation will not be needed. Now the forecast for central Minnesota, from St. Cloud to the northwest Twin Cities suburbs. Today, sunny. Highs around 70. Northwest winds up to 10 miles an hour, increasing to 10 to 15 miles an hour in the afternoon. Tonight, partly cloudy. Lows in the mid-40s. Northwest winds up to 10 miles an hour. Gusts up to 25 miles an hour in the evening. Thursday, mostly sunny. Highs in the mid-60s. West winds up to 10 miles an hour. Thursday night, partly cloudy. Lows in the mid-40s. West winds up to 5 miles an hour, shifting to the south overnight. Friday and Friday night, partly cloudy. Highs in the lower 70s. Lows in the upper 50s. Saturday and Saturday night, clear. Highs in the lower 80s. Lows in the lower 60s. Sunday, sunny. Highs in the mid 70s. Sunday night, mostly cloudy. Lows in the lower 50s. Columbus Day and Monday night, cooler. Mostly cloudy with a 50% chance of rain showers. Highs in the lower 60s. Lows in the mid 40s. Tuesday, partly sunny. Chance of rain showers in the morning. Highs in the upper 50s. Chance of showers 30%. Again, full Minnesota,
from St. Cloud to the northwest Twin Cities suburbs for today, sunny. Highs around 70. Northwest winds up to 10 miles an hour, increasing to 10 to 15 miles an hour in the afternoon. The St. Cloud, Minnesota climate summary for yesterday, October 6, 2026. Yesterday's high temperature of 81 degrees occurred at 2:56 p.m. The record high is 85 degrees, which was set in 2007. Yesterday's low temperature of 50 degrees occurred at 12:05 a.m. The record low is 18 degrees, which was set in 1976. No precipitation fell yesterday. No snow fell yesterday. The normal high temperature for today is 61 degrees, and the normal low is 39. The record high for today is 86, which occurred in 2003, and the record low is 19, which occurred in 1976. Sunrise today is at 7:22 a.m., and sunset is at 6:45 p.m. At 4 a.m., in Buffalo, it was partly cloudy. The temperature was 52 degrees, the dew point was 48, and the relative humidity was 87%. The wind was west at 3 miles an hour. The pressure was 29.87 inches and rising. In Maple Lake, it was clear, the temperature was 52 degrees, the dew point was 46, and the relative humidity was 79%. The wind was calm. The pressure was 29.88 inches and steady. Elsewhere across central Minnesota, it was 54 at Litchfield. It was clear, with a temperature of 57 at the Twin Cities, 50 at St. Cloud, 49 at Anoka, and 51 at Crystal. Under clear skies, Princeton reported 47, Little Falls reported 50, and Wilmer reported 48. Around the state, it was clear, with a temperature of 52 at Rochester, 54 at Mankato, 47 at Brainerd, and 52 at Duluth. At International Falls, it was mostly cloudy, with a temperature of 43. Once again at 4 a.m., in Buffalo, it was 52 degrees under partly cloudy skies. And in Maple Lake, it was 52 degrees under clear skies. 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The current time is 4:43 a.m. Central Daylight Time. Now here is the hazardous weather outlook for portions of central and southern Minnesota and west central Wisconsin for today and tonight. No hazardous weather is expected at this time. And now the extended outlook for the period Thursday through Tuesday. No hazardous weather is expected at this time. Spotter information statement. Skywarn spotter activation will not be needed. Now the forecast for central Minnesota, from St. Cloud to the northwest Twin Cities suburbs. Today, sunny. Highs around 70. Northwest winds up to 10 miles an hour, increasing to 10 to 15 miles an hour in the afternoon. Tonight, partly cloudy. Lows in the mid-40s. Northwest winds up to 10 miles an hour. Gusts up to 25 miles an hour in the evening. Thursday, mostly sunny. Highs in the mid-60s. West winds up to 10 miles an hour. Thursday night, partly cloudy. Lows in the mid-40s. West winds up to 5 miles an hour, shifting to the south overnight. Friday and Friday night, partly cloudy. Highs in the lower 70s. Lows in the upper 50s. Saturday and Saturday night, clear. Highs in the lower 80s. Lows in the lower 60s. Sunday, sunny. Highs in the mid-70s. Sunday night, mostly cloudy. Lows in the lower 50s. Columbus Day and Monday night, cooler. Mostly cloudy with a 50% chance of rain showers. Highs in the lower 60s. Lows in the mid-40s. Tuesday, partly sunny.
chance of rain showers in the morning. Highs in the upper 50s. Chance of showers 30%. Again, the forecast for central Minnesota, from St. Cloud to the northwest Twin Cities suburbs for today, sunny. Highs around 70. Northwest winds up to 10 miles an hour, increasing to 10 to 15 miles an hour in the afternoon. At 4 a.m., in Buffalo, it was partly cloudy. The temperature was 52 degrees, the dew point was 48, and the relative humidity was 87%. The wind was west at 3 miles an hour. The pressure was 29.87 inches and rising. In Maple Lake, it was clear, the temperature was 52 degrees, the dew point was 46, and the relative humidity was 79%. The wind was calm. The pressure was 29.88 inches and steady. Elsewhere across central Minnesota, it was 54 at Litchfield. It was clear, with a temperature of 57 at the Twin Cities, 50 at St. Cloud, 49 at Anoka, and 51 at Crystal. Under clear skies, Princeton reported 47, Little Falls reported 50, and Wilmer reported 48. Around the state, it was clear, with a temperature of 52 at Rochester, 54 at Mankato, 47 at Brainerd, and 52 at Duluth. At International Falls, it was mostly cloudy, with a temperature of 43. Once again at 4 a.m., in Buffalo, it was 52 degrees under partly cloudy skies. And in Maple Lake, it was 52 degrees under clear skies. This is weather radio station WNG676 Clearwater, broadcasting on a frequency of 162.50 MHz. 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The current time is 4:47 a.m. Central Daylight Time. Now here is the hazardous weather outlook for portions of central and southern Minnesota and west central Wisconsin for today and tonight. No hazardous weather is expected at this time. And now the extended outlook for the period Thursday through Tuesday. No hazardous weather is expected at this time. Spotter information statement. Skywarn spotter activation will not be needed. Now the forecast for central Minnesota, from St. Cloud to the northwest Twin Cities suburbs. Today, sunny. Highs around 70. Northwest winds up to 10 miles an hour, increasing to 10 to 15 miles an hour in the afternoon. Tonight, partly cloudy. Lows in the mid-40s. Northwest winds up to 10 miles an hour. Gusts up to 25 miles an hour in the evening. Thursday, mostly sunny. Highs in the mid-60s. West winds up to 10 miles an hour. Thursday night, partly cloudy. Lows in the mid-40s. West winds up to 5 miles an hour, shifting to the south overnight. Friday and Friday night, partly cloudy. Highs in the lower 70s. Lows in the upper 50s. Saturday and Saturday night, clear. Highs in the lower 80s. Lows in the lower 60s. Sunday, sunny. Highs in the mid-70s. Sunday night, mostly cloudy. Lows in the lower 50s. Columbus Day and Monday night, cooler. Mostly cloudy with a 50% chance of rain showers. Highs in the lower 60s. Lows in the mid-40s. Tuesday, partly sunny. Chance of rain showers in the morning. Highs in the upper 50s. Chance of showers 30%. Again, the forecast for central Minnesota, from St. Cloud to the northwest Twin Cities suburbs for today, sunny. Highs around 70. Northwest winds up to 10 miles an hour, increasing to 10 to 15 miles an hour in the afternoon. At 4 a.m., in Buffalo, it was partly cloudy. The temperature was 52 degrees, the dew point was 48, and the relative humidity was 87%. The wind was west at 3 miles an hour. The pressure was 29.87 inches and rising.
In Maple Lake, it was clear the temperature was 52 degrees, the dew point was 46, and the relative humidity was 79%. The wind was calm. The pressure was 29.88 inches and steady. Elsewhere across central Minnesota, it was 54 at Litchfield. It was clear, with a temperature of 57 at the Twin Cities, 50 at St. Cloud, 49 at Anoka, and 51 at Crystal. Under clear skies, Princeton reported 47, Little Falls reported 50, and Wilma reported 48. Around the state, it was clear, with a temperature of 52 at Rochester, 54 at Mankato, 47 at Brainerd, and 52 at Duluth. At International Falls, it was mostly cloudy, with a temperature of 43. Once again at 4 a.m., in Buffalo, it was 52 degrees under partly cloudy skies. And in Maple Lake, it was 52 degrees under clear skies. The St. Cloud, Minnesota climate summary for yesterday, October 6, 2026. Yesterday's high temperature of 81 degrees occurred at 2:56 p.m. The record high is 85 degrees, which was set in 2007. Yesterday's low temperature of 50 degrees occurred at 12:05 a.m. The record low is 18 degrees, which was set in 1976. No precipitation fell yesterday. No snow fell yesterday. The normal high temperature for today is 61 degrees, and the normal low is 39. The record high for today is 86, which occurred in 2003, and the record low is 19, which occurred in 1976. Sunrise today is at 7:22 a.m., and sunset is at 6:45 p.m. This is Weather Radio Station WNG676 Clearwater, broadcasting on a frequency of 162.50 MHz. 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The current time is 4:52 a.m. Central Daylight Time. Now here is the hazardous weather outlook for portions of central and southern Minnesota and west central Wisconsin for today and tonight. No hazardous weather is expected at this time. And now the extended outlook for the period Thursday through Tuesday. No hazardous weather is expected at this time. Spotter information statement, Skywarn spotter activation will not be needed. Now the forecast for central Minnesota, from St. Cloud to the northwest Twin Cities suburbs. Today, sunny. Highs around 70. Northwest winds up to 10 miles an hour, increasing to 10 to 15 miles an hour in the afternoon. Tonight, partly cloudy. Lows in the mid-40s. Northwest winds up to 10 miles an hour. Gusts up to 25 miles an hour in the evening. Thursday, mostly sunny. Highs in the mid-60s. West winds up to 10 miles an hour. Thursday night, partly cloudy. Lows in the mid-40s. West winds up to 5 miles an hour, shifting to the south overnight. Friday and Friday night, partly cloudy. Highs in the lower 70s. Lows in the upper 50s. Saturday and Saturday night, clear. Highs in the lower 80s. Lows in the lower 60s. Sunday, sunny. Highs in the mid-70s. Sunday night, mostly cloudy. Lows in the lower 50s. Columbus Day and Monday night, cooler. Mostly cloudy with a 50% chance of rain showers. Highs in the lower 60s. Lows in the mid-40s. Tuesday, partly sunny. Chance of rain showers in the morning. Highs in the upper 50s. Chance of showers 30%. Again, the forecast for central Minnesota, from St. Cloud to the northwest Twin Cities suburbs for today, sunny. Highs around 70. Northwest winds up to 10 miles an hour, increasing to 10 to 15 miles an hour in the afternoon. At 4 a.m., in Buffalo, it was partly cloudy. The temperature was 52 degrees,
The dew point was 48, and the relative humidity was 87%. The wind was west at 3 miles an hour. The pressure was 29.87 inches and rising. In Maple Lake, it was clear. The temperature was 52 degrees, the dew point was 46, and the relative humidity was 79%. The wind was calm. The pressure was 29.88 inches and steady. Elsewhere across central Minnesota, it was 54 at Litchfield. It was clear, with a temperature of 57 at the Twin Cities, 50 at St. Cloud, 49 at Anoka, and 51 at Crystal. Under clear skies, Princeton reported 47, Little Falls reported 50, and Wilmer reported 48. Around the state, it was clear, with a temperature of 52 at Rochester, 54 at Mankato, 47 at Brainerd, and 52 at Duluth. At International Falls, it was mostly cloudy, with a temperature of 43. Once again at 4 a.m., in Buffalo, it was 52 degrees under partly cloudy skies. And in Maple Lake, it was 52 degrees under clear skies. This is weather radio station WMG676 Clearwater, broadcasting on a frequency of 162.50 MHz. 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The current time is 4:56 a.m. Central Daylight Time. Now here is the hazardous weather outlook for portions of central and southern Minnesota and west central Wisconsin for today and tonight. No hazardous weather is expected at this time. And now the extended outlook for the period Thursday through Tuesday. No hazardous weather is expected at this time. Spotter information statement. Skywarn spotter activation will not be needed. Now the forecast for central Minnesota, from St. Cloud to the northwest Twin Cities suburbs. Today, sunny. Highs around 70. Northwest winds up to 10 miles an hour, increasing to 10 to 15 miles an hour in the afternoon. Tonight, partly cloudy. Lows in the mid-40s. Northwest winds up to 10 miles an hour. Gusts up to 25 miles an hour in the evening. Thursday, mostly sunny. Highs in the mid-60s. West winds up to 10 miles an hour. Thursday night, partly cloudy. Lows in the mid-40s. West winds up to 5 miles an hour, shifting to the south overnight. Friday and Friday night, partly cloudy. Highs in the lower 70s. Lows in the upper 50s. Saturday and Saturday night, clear. Highs in the lower 80s. Lows in the lower 60s. Sunday, sunny. Highs in the mid-70s. Sunday night, mostly cloudy. Lows in the lower 50s. Columbus Day and Monday night, cooler. Mostly cloudy with a 50% chance of rain showers. Highs in the lower 60s. Lows in the mid-40s. Tuesday, partly sunny. Chance of rain showers in the morning. Highs in the upper 50s. Chance of showers 30%. Again, the forecast for central Minnesota, from St. Cloud to the northwest Twin Cities suburbs for today, sunny. Highs around 70. Northwest winds up to 10 miles an hour, increasing to 10 to 15 miles an hour in the afternoon. At 4 a.m., in Buffalo, it was partly cloudy. The temperature was 52 degrees, the dew point was 48, and the relative humidity was 87%. The wind was west at 3 miles an hour. The pressure was 29.87 inches and rising. In Maple Lake, it was clear. The temperature was 52 degrees, the dew point was 46, and the relative humidity was 79%. The wind was calm. The pressure was 29.88 inches and steady. Elsewhere across central Minnesota, it was 54 at Litchfield. It was clear, with a temperature of 57 at the Twin Cities, 50 at St. Cloud, 49 at Anoka, and 51 at Crystal. Under clear skies, Princeton reported 47,
Little Falls reported 50, and Wilmer reported 48. Around the state, it was clear, with a temperature of 52 at Rochester, 54 at Mankato, 47 at Brainerd, and 52 at Duluth. At International Falls, it was mostly cloudy, with a temperature of 43. Once again at 4 a.m., in Buffalo, it was 52 degrees under partly cloudy skies. And in Maple Lake, it was 52 degrees under clear skies. The St. Cloud, Minnesota climate summary for yesterday, October 6, 2026. Yesterday's high temperature of 81 degrees occurred at 2:56 p.m. The record high is 85 degrees, which was set in 2007. Yesterday's low temperature of 50 degrees occurred at 12:05 a.m. The record low is 18 degrees, which was set in 1976. No precipitation fell yesterday. No snow fell yesterday. The normal high temperature for today is 61 degrees, and the normal low is 39. The record high for today is 86, which occurred in 2003, and the record low is 19, which occurred in 1976. Sunrise today is at 7:22 a.m., and sunset is at 6:45 p.m. This is Weather Radio Station WMG676 Clearwater, broadcasting on a frequency of 162.50 MHz. 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The current time is 5:02 a.m. Central Daylight Time. Now here is the hazardous weather outlook for portions of central and southern Minnesota and west central Wisconsin for today and tonight. No hazardous weather is expected at this time. And now the extended outlook for the period Thursday through Tuesday. No hazardous weather is expected at this time. Spotter information statement. Skywarn spotter activation will not be needed. Now the forecast for central Minnesota, from St. Cloud to the northwest Twin Cities suburbs. Today, sunny. Highs around 70. Northwest winds up to 10 miles an hour, increasing to 10 to 15 miles an hour in the afternoon. Tonight, partly cloudy. Lows in the mid-40s. Northwest winds up to 10 miles an hour. Gusts up to 25 miles an hour in the evening. Thursday, mostly sunny. Highs in the mid-60s. West winds up to 10 miles an hour. Thursday night, partly cloudy. Lows in the mid-40s. West winds up to 5 miles an hour, shifting to the south overnight. Friday and Friday night, partly cloudy. Highs in the lower 70s. Lows in the upper 50s. Saturday and Saturday night, clear. Highs in the lower 80s. Lows in the lower 60s. Sunday, sunny. Highs in the mid-70s. Sunday night, mostly cloudy. Lows in the lower 50s. Columbus Day and Monday night, cooler. Mostly cloudy with a 50% chance of rain showers. Highs in the lower 60s. Lows in the mid-40s. Tuesday, partly sunny. Chance of rain showers in the morning. Highs in the upper 50s. Chance of showers 30%. Again, the forecast for central Minnesota, from St. Cloud to the northwest Twin Cities suburbs for today, sunny. Highs around 70. Northwest winds up to 10 miles an hour, increasing to 10 to 15 miles an hour in the afternoon. 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The current time is 5:04 a.m. Central Daylight Time. Now here is the hazardous weather outlook for portions of central and southern Minnesota and west central Wisconsin for today and tonight. No hazardous weather is expected at this time. And now the extended outlook for the period Thursday through Tuesday.
No hazardous weather is expected at this time. Spotter information statement. Skywarn spotter activation will not be needed. Now the forecast for central Minnesota, from St. Cloud to the northwest Twin Cities suburbs. Today, sunny. Highs around 70. Northwest winds up to 10 miles an hour, increasing to 10 to 15 miles an hour in the afternoon. Tonight, partly cloudy. Lows in the mid-40s. Northwest winds up to 10 miles an hour. Gusts up to 25 miles an hour in the evening. Thursday, mostly sunny. Highs in the mid-60s. West winds up to 10 miles an hour. Thursday night, partly cloudy. Lows in the mid-40s. West winds up to 5 miles an hour, shifting to the south overnight. Friday and Friday night, partly cloudy. Highs in the lower 70s. Lows in the upper 50s. Saturday and Saturday night, clear. Highs in the lower 80s. Lows in the lower 60s. Sunday, sunny. Highs in the mid-70s. Sunday night, mostly cloudy. Lows in the lower 50s. Columbus Day and Monday night, cooler. Mostly cloudy with a 50% chance of rain showers. Highs in the lower 60s. Lows in the mid-40s. Tuesday, partly sunny. Chance of rain showers in the morning. Highs in the upper 50s. Chance of showers 30%. Again, the forecast for central Minnesota, from St. Cloud to the northwest Twin Cities suburbs for today, sunny. Highs around 70. Northwest winds up to 10 miles an hour, increasing to 10 to 15 miles an hour in the afternoon. 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The current time is 5:07 a.m. Central Daylight Time. Now here is the hazardous weather outlook for portions of central and southern Minnesota and west central Wisconsin for today and tonight. No hazardous weather is expected at this time. And now the extended outlook for the period Thursday through Tuesday. No hazardous weather is expected at this time. Spotter information statement. Skywarn spotter activation will not be needed. Now the forecast for central Minnesota, from St. Cloud to the northwest Twin Cities suburbs. Today, sunny. Highs around 70. Northwest winds up to 10 miles an hour, increasing to 10 to 15 miles an hour in the afternoon. Tonight, partly cloudy. Lows in the mid-40s. Northwest winds up to 10 miles an hour. Gusts up to 25 miles an hour in the evening. Thursday, mostly sunny. Highs in the mid-60s. West winds up to 10 miles an hour. Thursday night, partly cloudy. Lows in the mid-40s. West winds up to 5 miles an hour, shifting to the south overnight. Friday and Friday night, partly cloudy. Highs in the lower 70s. Lows in the upper 50s. Saturday and Saturday night, clear. Highs in the lower 80s. Lows in the lower 60s. Sunday, sunny. Highs in the mid-70s. Sunday night, mostly cloudy. Lows in the lower 50s. Columbus Day and Monday night, cooler. Mostly cloudy with a 50% chance of rain showers. Highs in the lower 60s. Lows in the mid-40s. Tuesday, partly sunny. Chance of rain showers in the morning. Highs in the upper 50s. Chance of showers 30%. Again, the forecast for central Minnesota, from St. Cloud to the northwest Twin Cities suburbs for today, sunny. Highs around 70. Northwest winds up to 10 miles an hour, increasing to 10 to 15 miles an hour in the afternoon.
The St. Cloud, Minnesota climate summary for yesterday, October 6, 2026. Yesterday's high temperature of 81 degrees occurred at 2:56 p.m. The record high is 85 degrees, which was set in 2007. Yesterday's low temperature of 50 degrees occurred at 12:05 a.m. The record low is 18 degrees, which was set in 1976. No precipitation fell yesterday. No snow fell yesterday. The normal high temperature for today is 61 degrees, and the normal low is 39. The record high for today is 86, which occurred in 2003, and the record low is 19, which occurred in 1976. Sunrise today is at 7:22 a.m., and sunset is at 6:45 p.m. This is Weather Radio Station WNG676 Clearwater, broadcasting on a frequency of 162.50 MHz. 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The current time is 5:11 a.m. Central Daylight Time. Now here is the hazardous weather outlook for portions of central and southern Minnesota and west central Wisconsin for today and tonight. No hazardous weather is expected at this time. And now the extended outlook for the period Thursday through Tuesday. No hazardous weather is expected at this time. Spotter information statement. Skywarn spotter activation will not be needed. Now the forecast for central Minnesota, from St. Cloud to the northwest Twin Cities suburbs. Today, sunny. Highs around 70. Northwest winds up to 10 miles an hour, increasing to 10 to 15 miles an hour in the afternoon. Tonight, partly cloudy. Lows in the mid-40s. Northwest winds up to 10 miles an hour. Gusts up to 25 miles an hour in the evening. Thursday, mostly sunny. Highs in the mid-60s. West winds up to 10 miles an hour. Thursday night, partly cloudy. Lows in the mid-40s. West winds up to 5 miles an hour, shifting to the south overnight. Friday and Friday night, partly cloudy. Highs in the lower 70s. Lows in the upper 50s. Saturday and Saturday night, clear. Highs in the lower 80s. Lows in the lower 60s. Sunday, sunny. Highs in the mid-70s. Sunday night, mostly cloudy. Lows in the lower 50s. Columbus Day and Monday night, cooler. Mostly cloudy with a 50% chance of rain showers. Highs in the lower 60s. Lows in the mid-40s. Tuesday, partly sunny. Chance of rain showers in the morning. Highs in the upper 50s. Chance of showers 30%. Again, the forecast for central Minnesota, from St. Cloud to the northwest Twin Cities suburbs for today, sunny. Highs around 70. Northwest winds up to 10 miles an hour, increasing to 10 to 15 miles an hour in the afternoon. 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The current time is 5:14 a.m. Central Daylight Time. Now here is the hazardous weather outlook for portions of central and southern Minnesota and west central Wisconsin for today and tonight. No hazardous weather is expected at this time. And now the extended outlook for the period Thursday through Tuesday. No hazardous weather is expected at this time. Spotter information statement. Skywarn spotter activation will not be needed. Now the forecast for central Minnesota, from St. Cloud to the northwest Twin Cities suburbs. Today, sunny. Highs around 70. Northwest winds up to 10 miles an hour, increasing to 10 to 15 miles an hour in the afternoon. Tonight, partly cloudy.
lows in the mid-40s. Northwest winds up to 10 miles an hour. Gusts up to 25 miles an hour in the evening. Thursday, mostly sunny. Highs in the mid-60s. West winds up to 10 miles an hour. Thursday night, partly cloudy. Lows in the mid-40s. West winds up to 5 miles an hour, shifting to the south overnight. Friday and Friday night, partly cloudy. Highs in the lower 70s. Lows in the upper 50s. Saturday and Saturday night, clear. Highs in the lower 80s. Lows in the lower 60s. Sunday, sunny. Highs in the mid-70s. Sunday night, mostly cloudy. Lows in the lower 50s. Columbus Day and Monday night, cooler. Mostly cloudy with a 50% chance of rain showers. Highs in the lower 60s. Lows in the mid-40s. Tuesday, partly sunny. Chance of rain showers in the morning. Highs in the upper 50s. Chance of showers 30%. Again, the forecast for central Minnesota, from St. Cloud to the northwest Twin Cities suburbs for today, sunny. Highs around 70. Northwest winds up to 10 miles an hour, increasing to 10 to 15 miles an hour in the afternoon. At 5 a.m., in Buffalo, it was partly cloudy. The temperature was 52 degrees, the dew point was 48, and the relative humidity was 87%. The wind was northwest at 5 miles an hour. The pressure was 29.89 inches and rising. In Maple Lake, it was clear, the temperature was 50 degrees, the dew point was 44, and the relative humidity was 81%. The wind was calm. The pressure was 29.90 inches and rising. Elsewhere across central Minnesota, it was 54 at Litchfield. It was clear, with a temperature of 55 at the Twin Cities, 47 at St. Cloud, 50 at Anoka, and 52 at Crystal. Under clear skies, Princeton reported 46, Little Falls reported 46, and Wilma reported 46. Around the state, skies ranged from clear to partly cloudy. It was 51 at Rochester, 50 at Mankato, 44 at Brainerd, 50 at Duluth, and 42 at International Falls. Once again at 5 a.m., in Buffalo, it was 52 degrees under partly cloudy skies. And in Maple Lake, it was 50 degrees under clear skies. 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The current time is 5:18 a.m. Central Daylight Time. Now here is the hazardous weather outlook for portions of central and southern Minnesota and west central Wisconsin for today and tonight. No hazardous weather is expected at this time. And now the extended outlook for the period Thursday through Tuesday. No hazardous weather is expected at this time. Spotter information statement. Skywarn spotter activation will not be needed. Now the forecast for central Minnesota, from St. Cloud to the northwest Twin Cities suburbs. Today, sunny. Highs around 70. Northwest winds up to 10 miles an hour, increasing to 10 to 15 miles an hour in the afternoon. Tonight, partly cloudy. Lows in the mid-40s. Northwest winds up to 10 miles an hour. Gusts up to 25 miles an hour in the evening. Thursday, mostly sunny. Highs in the mid-60s. West winds up to 10 miles an hour. Thursday night, partly cloudy. Lows in the mid-40s. West winds up to 5 miles an hour, shifting to the south overnight. Friday and Friday night, partly cloudy. Highs in the lower 70s. Lows in the upper 50s. Saturday and Saturday night, clear. Highs in the lower 80s. Lows in the lower 60s. Sunday, sunny.
Highs in the mid-70s. Sunday night, mostly cloudy. Lows in the lower 50s. Columbus Day.

and Monday night, cooler. Mostly cloudy with a 50% chance of rain showers. Highs in the lower 60s. Lows in the mid-40s. Tuesday, partly sunny. Chance of rain showers in the morning. Highs in the upper 50s. Chance of showers 30%. Again, the forecast for central Minnesota, from St. Cloud to the northwest Twin Cities suburbs for today, sunny. Highs around 70. Northwest winds up to 10 miles an hour, increasing to 10 to 15 miles an hour in the afternoon. The St. Cloud, Minnesota climate summary for yesterday, October 6, 2026. Yesterday's high temperature of 81 degrees occurred at 2:56 p.m. The record high is 85 degrees, which was set in 2007. Yesterday's low temperature of 50 degrees occurred at 12:05 a.m. The record low is 18 degrees, which was set in 1976. No precipitation fell yesterday. No snow fell yesterday. The normal high temperature for today is 61 degrees, and the normal low is 39. The record high for today is 86, which occurred in 2003, and the record low is 19, which occurred in 1976. Sunrise today is at 7:22 a.m. and sunset is at 6:45 p.m. At 5 a.m., in Buffalo, it was partly cloudy. The temperature was 52 degrees, the dew point was 48, and the relative humidity was 87%. The wind was northwest at 5 miles an hour. The pressure was 29.89 inches and rising. In Maple Lake, it was clear, the temperature was 50 degrees, the dew point was 44, and the relative humidity was 81%. The wind was calm. The pressure was 29.90 inches and rising. Elsewhere across central Minnesota, it was 54 at Litchfield. It was clear, with a temperature of 55 at the Twin Cities, 47 at St. Cloud, 50 at Anoka, and 52 at Crystal. Under clear skies, Princeton reported 46, Little Falls reported 46, and Wilma reported 46. Around the state, skies ranged from clear to partly cloudy. It was 51 at Rochester, 50 at Mankato, 44 at Brainerd, 50 at Duluth, and 42 at International Falls. Once again at 5 a.m., in Buffalo, it was 52 degrees under partly cloudy skies. And in Maple Lake, it was 50 degrees under clear skies. 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The current time is 5:23 a.m. Central Daylight Time. Now here is the hazardous weather outlook for portions of central and southern Minnesota and west central Wisconsin for today and tonight. No hazardous weather is expected at this time. And now the extended outlook for the period Thursday through Tuesday. No hazardous weather is expected at this time. Spotter information statement. Skywarn spotter activation will not be needed. Now the forecast for central Minnesota, from St. Cloud to the northwest Twin Cities suburbs. Today, sunny. Highs around 70. Northwest winds up to 10 miles an hour, increasing to 10 to 15 miles an hour in the afternoon. Tonight, partly cloudy. Lows in the mid-40s. Northwest winds up to 10 miles an hour. Gusts up to 25 miles an hour in the evening. Thursday, mostly sunny. Highs in the mid-60s. West winds up to 10 miles an hour. Thursday night, partly cloudy. Lows in the mid-40s. West winds up to 5 miles an hour, shifting to the south overnight. Friday and Friday night, partly cloudy. Highs in the lower 70s. Lows in the upper 50s. Saturday and Saturday night, clear. Highs in the lower 80s. Lows in the lower 60s. Sunday, sunny.

It was partly cloudy. The temperature was 52 degrees, the dew point was 48, and the relative humidity was 87%. The wind was northwest at 5 miles an hour. The pressure was 29.89 inches and rising. In Maple Lake, it was clear. The temperature was 50 degrees, the dew point was 44, and the relative humidity was 81%. The wind was calm. The pressure was 29.90 inches and rising. Elsewhere across central Minnesota, it was 54 at Litchfield. It was clear, with a temperature of 55 at the Twin Cities, 47 at St. Cloud, 50 at Anoka, and 52 at Crystal. Under clear skies, Princeton reported 46, Little Falls reported 46, and Wilmer reported 46. Around the state, skies ranged from clear to partly cloudy. It was 51 at Rochester, 50 at Mankato, 44 at Brainerd, 50 at Duluth, and 42 at International Falls. Once again at 5 a.m., in Buffalo, it was 52 degrees under partly cloudy skies. And in Maple Lake, it was 50 degrees under clear skies. This is weather radio station WMG676 Clearwater, broadcasting on a frequency of 162.50 MHz. 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The current time is 5:27 a.m. Central Daylight Time. Now here is the hazardous weather outlook for portions of central and southern Minnesota and west central Wisconsin for today and tonight. No hazardous weather is expected at this time. And now the extended outlook for the period Thursday through Tuesday. No hazardous weather is expected at this time. Spotter information statement. Skywarn spotter activation will not be needed. Now the forecast for central Minnesota, from St. Cloud to the northwest Twin Cities suburbs. Today, sunny. Highs around 70. Northwest winds up to 10 miles an hour, increasing to 10 to 15 miles an hour in the afternoon. Tonight, partly cloudy. Lows in the mid-40s. Northwest winds up to 10 miles an hour. Gusts up to 25 miles an hour in the evening. Thursday, mostly sunny. Highs in the mid-60s. West winds up to 10 miles an hour. Thursday night, partly cloudy. Lows in the mid-40s. West winds up to 5 miles an hour, shifting to the south overnight. Friday and Friday night, partly cloudy. Highs in the lower 70s. Lows in the upper 50s. Saturday and Saturday night, clear. Highs in the lower 80s. Lows in the lower 60s. Sunday, sunny. Highs in the mid-70s. Sunday night, mostly cloudy. Lows in the lower 50s. Columbus Day and Monday night, cooler. Mostly cloudy with a 50% chance of rain showers. Highs in the lower 60s. Lows in the mid-40s. Tuesday, partly sunny. Chance of rain showers in the morning. Highs in the upper 50s. Chance of showers 30%. Again, the forecast for central Minnesota, from St. Cloud to the northwest Twin Cities suburbs for today, sunny. Highs around 70. Northwest winds up to 10 miles an hour, increasing to 10 to 15 miles an hour in the afternoon. The St. Cloud, Minnesota climate summary for yesterday, October 6, 2026. Yesterday's high temperature of 81 degrees occurred at 2:56 p.m. The record high is 85 degrees, which was set in 2007. Yesterday's low temperature of 50 degrees occurred at 12:05 a.m. The record low is 18 degrees, which was set in 1976. No precipitation fell yesterday. No snow fell yesterday. The normal high temperature for today is 61 degrees, and the normal low is 39. The record high for today is 86, which occurred in 2003, and the record low is 19, which occurred in 1976. Sunrise today is

at 7:22 a.m. and sunset is at 6:45 p.m. At 5 a.m. in Buffalo, it was partly cloudy. The temperature was 52 degrees, the dew point was 48, and the relative humidity was 87%. The wind was northwest at 5 miles an hour. The pressure was 29.89 inches and rising. In Maple Lake, it was clear. The temperature was 50 degrees, the dew point was 44, and the relative humidity was 81%. The wind was calm. The pressure was 29.90 inches and rising. Elsewhere across central Minnesota, it was 54 at Litchfield. It was clear, with a temperature of 55 at the Twin Cities, 47 at St. Cloud, 50 at Anoka, and 52 at Crystal. Under clear skies, Princeton reported 46, Little Falls reported 46, and Wilmer reported 46. Around the state, skies ranged from clear to partly cloudy. It was 51 at Rochester, 50 at Mankato, 44 at Brainerd, 50 at Duluth, and 42 at International Falls. Once again at 5 a.m., in Buffalo, it was 52 degrees under partly cloudy skies. And in Maple Lake, it was 50 degrees under clear skies. 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The current time is 5:33 a.m. Central Daylight Time. Now here is the hazardous weather outlook for portions of central and southern Minnesota and west central Wisconsin for today and tonight. No hazardous weather is expected at this time. And now the extended outlook for the period Thursday through Tuesday. No hazardous weather is expected at this time. Spotter information statement. Skywarn spotter activation will not be needed. Now the forecast for central Minnesota, from St. Cloud to the northwest Twin Cities suburbs. Today, sunny. Highs around 70. Northwest winds up to 10 miles an hour, increasing to 10 to 15 miles an hour in the afternoon. Tonight, partly cloudy. Lows in the mid-40s. Northwest winds up to 10 miles an hour. Gusts up to 25 miles an hour in the evening. Thursday, mostly sunny. Highs in the mid-60s. West winds up to 10 miles an hour. Thursday night, partly cloudy. Lows in the mid-40s. West winds up to 5 miles an hour, shifting to the south overnight. Friday and Friday night, partly cloudy. Highs in the lower 70s. Lows in the upper 50s. Saturday and Saturday night, clear. Highs in the lower 80s. Lows in the lower 60s. Sunday, sunny. Highs in the mid 70s. Sunday night, mostly cloudy. Lows in the lower 50s. Columbus Day and Monday night, cooler. Mostly cloudy with a 50% chance of rain showers. Highs in the lower 60s. Lows in the mid-40s. Tuesday, partly sunny. Chance of rain showers in the morning. Highs in the upper 50s. Chance of showers 30%. Again, the forecast for central Minnesota, from St. Cloud to the northwest Twin Cities suburbs for today, sunny. Highs around 70. Northwest winds up to 10 miles an hour, increasing to 10 to 15 miles an hour in the afternoon. At 5 a.m., in Buffalo, it was partly cloudy. The temperature was 52 degrees, the dew point was 48, and the relative humidity was 87%. The wind was northwest at 5 miles an hour. The pressure was 29.89 inches and rising. In Maple Lake, it was clear. The temperature was 50 degrees, the dew point was 44, and the relative humidity was 81%. The wind was calm. The pressure was 29.90 inches and rising. Elsewhere across central Minnesota,

Soda, it was 54 at Litchfield. It was clear, with a temperature of 55 at the Twin Cities, 47 at St. Cloud, 50 at Anoka, and 52 at Crystal. Under clear skies, Princeton reported 46, Little Falls reported 46, and Wilmer reported 46. Around the state, skies ranged from clear to partly cloudy. It was 51 at Rochester, 50 at Mankato, 44 at Brainerd, 50 at Duluth, and 42 at International Falls. Once again at 5 a.m., in Buffalo, it was 52 degrees under partly cloudy skies. And in Maple Lake, it was 50 degrees under clear skies. This is weather radio station WMG676 Clearwater, broadcasting on a frequency of 162.50 MHz. 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The current time is 5:37 a.m. Central Daylight Time. Now here is the hazardous weather outlook for portions of central and southern Minnesota and west central Wisconsin. For today and tonight, no hazardous weather is expected at this time. And now the extended outlook for the period Thursday through Tuesday. No hazardous weather is expected at this time. Spotter information statement, Skywarn spotter activation will not be needed. Now the forecast for central Minnesota, from St. Cloud to the northwest Twin Cities suburbs. Today, sunny. Highs around 70. Northwest winds up to 10 miles an hour, increasing to 10 to 15 miles an hour in the afternoon. Tonight, partly cloudy. Lows in the mid-40s. Northwest winds up to 10 miles an hour. Gusts up to 25 miles an hour in the evening. Thursday, mostly sunny. Highs in the mid-60s. West winds up to 10 miles an hour. Thursday night, partly cloudy. Lows in the mid-40s. West winds up to 5 miles an hour, shifting to the south overnight. Friday and Friday night, partly cloudy. Highs in the lower 70s. Lows in the upper 50s. Saturday and Saturday night, clear. Highs in the lower 80s. Lows in the lower 60s. Sunday, sunny. Highs in the mid-70s. Sunday night, mostly cloudy. Lows in the lower 50s. Columbus Day and Monday night, cooler. Mostly cloudy with a 50% chance of rain showers. Highs in the lower 60s. Lows in the mid-40s. Tuesday, partly sunny. Chance of rain showers in the morning. Highs in the upper 50s. Chance of showers 30%. Again, the forecast for central Minnesota, from St. Cloud to the northwest Twin Cities suburbs for today, sunny. Highs around 70. Northwest winds up to 10 miles an hour, increasing to 10 to 15 miles an hour in the afternoon. At 5 a.m., in Buffalo, it was partly cloudy. The temperature was 52 degrees, the dew point was 48, and the relative humidity was 87%. The wind was northwest at 5 miles an hour. The pressure was 29.89 inches and rising. In Maple Lake, it was clear, the temperature was 50 degrees, the dew point was 44, and the relative humidity was 81%. The wind was calm. The pressure was 29.90 inches and rising. Elsewhere across central Minnesota, it was 54 at Litchfield. It was clear, with a temperature of 55 at the Twin Cities, 47 at St. Cloud, 50 at Anoka, and 52 at Crystal. Under clear skies, Princeton reported 46, Little Falls reported 46, and Wilmer reported 46. Around the state, skies ranged from clear to partly cloudy. It was 51 at Rochester, 50 at Mankato, 44 at Brainerd, 50 at Duluth, and 42 at International Falls. Once again at 5 a.m., in Buffalo, it was 52 degrees under partly cloudy skies. And in Maple Lake, it was 50 degrees under clear skies.
The St. Cloud, Minnesota climate summary for yesterday, October 6, 2026. Yesterday's high temperature of 81 degrees occurred at 2:56 p.m. The record high is 85 degrees, which was set in 2007. Yesterday's low temperature of 50 degrees occurred at 12:05 a.m. The record low is 18 degrees, which was set in 1976. No precipitation fell yesterday. No snow fell yesterday. The normal high temperature for today is 61 degrees, and the normal low is 39. The record high for today is 86, which occurred in 2003, and the record low is 19, which occurred in 1976. Sunrise today is at 7:22 a.m., and sunset is at 6:45 p.m. This is Weather Radio Station WNG676 Clearwater, broadcasting on a frequency of 162.50 MHz. 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The current time is 5:42 a.m. Central Daylight Time. Now here is the hazardous weather outlook for portions of central and southern Minnesota and west central Wisconsin for today and tonight. No hazardous weather is expected at this time. And now the extended outlook for the period Thursday through Tuesday. No hazardous weather is expected at this time. Spotter information statement, Skywarn spotter activation will not be needed. Now the forecast for central Minnesota, from St. Cloud to the northwest Twin Cities suburbs. Today, sunny. Highs around 70. Northwest winds up to 10 miles an hour, increasing to 10 to 15 miles an hour in the afternoon. Tonight, partly cloudy. Lows in the mid-40s. Northwest winds up to 10 miles an hour. Gusts up to 25 miles an hour in the evening. Thursday, mostly sunny. Highs in the mid-60s. West winds up to 10 miles an hour. Thursday night, partly cloudy. Lows in the mid-40s. West winds up to 5 miles an hour, shifting to the south overnight. Friday and Friday night, partly cloudy. Highs in the lower 70s. Lows in the upper 50s. Saturday and Saturday night, clear. Highs in the lower 80s. Lows in the lower 60s. Sunday, sunny. Highs in the mid-70s. Sunday night, mostly cloudy. Lows in the lower 50s. Columbus Day and Monday night, cooler. Mostly cloudy with a 50% chance of rain showers. Highs in the lower 60s. Lows in the mid-40s. Tuesday, partly sunny. Chance of rain showers in the morning. Highs in the upper 50s. Chance of showers 30%. Again, the forecast for central Minnesota, from St. Cloud to the northwest Twin Cities suburbs for today, sunny. Highs around 70. Northwest winds up to 10 miles an hour, increasing to 10 to 15 miles an hour in the afternoon. At 5 a.m., in Buffalo, it was partly cloudy. The temperature was 52 degrees, the dew point was 48, and the relative humidity was 87%. The wind was northwest at 5 miles an hour. The pressure was 29.89 inches and rising. In Maple Lake, it was clear, the temperature was 50 degrees, the dew point was 44, and the relative humidity was 81%. The wind was calm. The pressure was 29.90 inches and rising. Elsewhere across central Minnesota, it was 54 at Litchfield. It was clear, with a temperature of 55 at the Twin Cities, 47 at St. Cloud, 50 at Anoka, and 52 at Crystal. Under clear skies, Princeton reported 46, Little Falls reported 46, and Wilmer reported 46. Around the state, skies ranged from clear to partly cloudy. It was 51 at Rochester, 50 at Mankato, 44 at Brainerd, 50 at Duluth, and 42 at International Falls. Once again at 5 a.m., in Buffalo,
It was 52 degrees under partly cloudy skies. And in Maple Lake, it was 50 degrees under clear skies. 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The current time is 5:46 a.m. Central Daylight Time. Now here is the hazardous weather outlook for portions of central and southern Minnesota and west central Wisconsin for today and tonight. No hazardous weather is expected at this time. And now the extended outlook for the period Thursday through Tuesday. No hazardous weather is expected at this time. Spotter information statement. Skywarn spotter activation will not be needed. Now the forecast for central Minnesota, from St. Cloud to the northwest Twin Cities suburbs. Today, sunny. Highs around 70. Northwest winds up to 10 miles an hour, increasing to 10 to 15 miles an hour in the afternoon. Tonight, partly cloudy. Lows in the mid-40s. Northwest winds up to 10 miles an hour. Gusts up to 25 miles an hour in the evening. Thursday, mostly sunny. Highs in the mid-60s. West winds up to 10 miles an hour. Thursday night, partly cloudy. Lows in the mid-40s. West winds up to 5 miles an hour, shifting to the south overnight. Friday and Friday night, partly cloudy. Highs in the lower 70s. Lows in the upper 50s. Saturday and Saturday night, clear. Highs in the lower 80s. Lows in the lower 60s. Sunday, sunny. Highs in the mid 70s. Sunday night, mostly cloudy. Lows in the lower 50s. Columbus Day and Monday night, cooler. Mostly cloudy with a 50% chance of rain showers. Highs in the lower 60s. Lows in the mid-40s. Tuesday, partly sunny. Chance of rain showers in the morning. Highs in the upper 50s. Chance of showers 30%. Again, the forecast for central Minnesota, from St. Cloud to the northwest Twin Cities suburbs for today, sunny. Highs around 70. Northwest winds up to 10 miles an hour, increasing to 10 to 15 miles an hour in the afternoon. At 5 a.m., in Buffalo, it was partly cloudy. The temperature was 52 degrees, the dew point was 48, and the relative humidity was 87%. The wind was northwest at 5 miles an hour. The pressure was 29.89 inches and rising. In Maple Lake, it was clear. The temperature was 50 degrees, the dew point was 44, and the relative humidity was 81%. The wind was calm. The pressure was 29.90 inches and rising. Elsewhere across central Minnesota, it was 54 at Litchfield. It was clear, with a temperature of 55 at the Twin Cities, 47 at St. Cloud, 50 at Anoka, and 52 at Crystal. Under clear skies, Princeton reported 46, Little Falls reported 46, and Wilmer reported 46. Around the state, skies ranged from clear to partly cloudy. It was 51 at Rochester, 50 at Mankato, 44 at Brainerd, 50 at Duluth, and 42 at International Falls. Once again at 5 a.m., in Buffalo, it was 52 degrees under partly cloudy skies. And in Maple Lake, it was 50 degrees under clear skies. The St. Cloud, Minnesota climate summary for yesterday, October 6, 2026. Yesterday's high temperature of 81 degrees occurred at 2:56 p.m. The record high is 85 degrees, which was set in 2007. Yesterday's low temperature of 50 degrees occurred at 12:05 a.m. The record low is 18 degrees, which was set in 1976. No precipitation fell yesterday. No snow fell yesterday. The normal high temperature for today is 61 degrees, and the normal low is 39.
The record high for today is 86, which occurred in 2003, and the record low is 19, which occurred in 1976. Sunrise today is at 7:22 a.m., and sunset is at 6:45 p.m. This is Weather Radio Station WNG676 Clearwater, broadcasting on a frequency of 162.50 MHz. 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The current time is 5:51 a.m. Central Daylight Time. Now here is the hazardous weather outlook for portions of central and southern Minnesota and west central Wisconsin for today and tonight. No hazardous weather is expected at this time. And now the extended outlook for the period Thursday through Tuesday. No hazardous weather is expected at this time. Spotter information statement. Skywarn spotter activation will not be needed. Now the forecast for central Minnesota, from St. Cloud to the northwest Twin Cities suburbs. Today, sunny. Highs around 70. Northwest winds up to 10 miles an hour, increasing to 10 to 15 miles an hour in the afternoon. Tonight, partly cloudy. Lows in the mid-40s. Northwest winds up to 10 miles an hour. Gusts up to 25 miles an hour in the evening. Thursday, mostly sunny. Highs in the mid-60s. West winds up to 10 miles an hour. Thursday night, partly cloudy. Lows in the mid-40s. West winds up to 5 miles an hour, shifting to the south overnight. Friday and Friday night, partly cloudy. Highs in the lower 70s. Lows in the upper 50s. Saturday and Saturday night, clear. Highs in the lower 80s. Lows in the lower 60s. Sunday, sunny. Highs in the mid-70s. Sunday night, mostly cloudy. Lows in the lower 50s. Columbus Day and Monday night, cooler. Mostly cloudy with a 50% chance of rain showers. Highs in the lower 60s. Lows in the mid-40s. Tuesday, partly sunny. Chance of rain showers in the morning. Highs in the upper 50s. Chance of showers 30%. Again, the forecast for central Minnesota, from St. Cloud to the northwest Twin Cities suburbs for today, sunny. Highs around 70. Northwest winds up to 10 miles an hour, increasing to 10 to 15 miles an hour in the afternoon. At 5 a.m., in Buffalo, it was partly cloudy. The temperature was 52 degrees, the dew point was 48, and the relative humidity was 87%. The wind was northwest at 5 miles an hour. The pressure was 29.89 inches and rising. In Maple Lake, it was clear, the temperature was 50 degrees, the dew point was 44, and the relative humidity was 81%. The wind was calm. The pressure was 29.90 inches and rising. Elsewhere across central Minnesota, it was 54 at Litchfield. It was clear, with a temperature of 55 at the Twin Cities, 47 at St. Cloud, 50 at Anoka, and 52 at Crystal. Under clear skies, Princeton reported 46, Little Falls reported 46, and Wilmer reported 46. Around the state, skies ranged from clear to partly cloudy. It was 51 at Rochester, 50 at Mankato, 44 at Brainerd, 50 at Duluth, and 42 at International Falls. Once again at 5 a.m., in Buffalo, it was 52 degrees under partly cloudy skies. And in Maple Lake, it was 50 degrees under clear skies. 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The current time is 5:55 a.m. Central Daylight Time.
Now here is the hazardous weather outlook for portions of central and southern Minnesota and west central Wisconsin for today and tonight. No hazardous weather is expected at this time. And now the extended outlook for the period Thursday through Tuesday. No hazardous weather is expected at this time. Spotter information statement. Skywarn spotter activation will not be needed. Now the forecast for central Minnesota, from St. Cloud to the northwest Twin Cities suburbs. Today, sunny. Highs around 70. Northwest winds up to 10 miles an hour, increasing to 10 to 15 miles an hour in the afternoon. Tonight, partly cloudy. Lows in the mid-40s. Northwest winds up to 10 miles an hour. Gusts up to 25 miles an hour in the evening. Thursday, mostly sunny. Highs in the mid-60s. West winds up to 10 miles an hour. Thursday night, partly cloudy. Lows in the mid-40s. West winds up to 5 miles an hour, shifting to the south overnight. Friday and Friday night, partly cloudy. Highs in the lower 70s. Lows in the upper 50s. Saturday and Saturday night, clear. Highs in the lower 80s. Lows in the lower 60s. Sunday, sunny. Highs in the mid-70s. Sunday night, mostly cloudy. Lows in the lower 50s. Columbus Day and Monday night, cooler. Mostly cloudy with a 50% chance of rain showers. Highs in the lower 60s. Lows in the mid-40s. Tuesday, partly sunny. Chance of rain showers in the morning. Highs in the upper 50s. Chance of showers 30%. Again, the forecast for central Minnesota, from St. Cloud to the northwest Twin Cities suburbs for today, sunny. Highs around 70. Northwest winds up to 10 miles an hour, increasing to 10 to 15 miles an hour in the afternoon. At 5 a.m., in Buffalo, it was partly cloudy. The temperature was 52 degrees, the dew point was 48, and the relative humidity was 87%. The wind was northwest at 5 miles an hour. The pressure was 29.89 inches and rising. In Maple Lake, it was clear, the temperature was 50 degrees, the dew point was 44, and the relative humidity was 81%. The wind was calm. The pressure was 29.90 inches and rising. Elsewhere across central Minnesota, it was 54 at Litchfield. It was clear, with a temperature of 55 at the Twin Cities, 47 at St. Cloud, 50 at Anoka, and 52 at Crystal. Under clear skies, Princeton reported 46, Little Falls reported 46, and Wilmer reported 46. Around the state, skies ranged from clear to partly cloudy. It was 51 at Rochester, 50 at Mankato, 44 at Brainerd, 50 at Duluth, and 42 at International Falls. Once again at 5 a.m., in Buffalo, it was 52 degrees under partly cloudy skies. And in Maple Lake, it was 50 degrees under clear skies. This is weather radio station WNG676 Clearwater, broadcasting on a frequency of 162.50 MHz. 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The St. Cloud, Minnesota climate summary for yesterday, October 6, 2026. Yesterday's high temperature of 81 degrees occurred at 2:56 p.m. The record high is 85 degrees, which was set in 2007. Yesterday's low temperature of 50 degrees occurred at 12:05 a.m. The record low is 18 degrees, which was set in 1976. No precipitation fell yesterday. No snow fell yesterday. The normal high temperature for today is 61 degrees. And the normal low is 39. The record high for today is 86, which occurred in 2003, and the record low is 19, which occurred in 1976. Sunrise today is at 7:22 a.m.
and sunset is at 6:45 p.m. The current time is 6:01 a.m. Central Daylight Time. Now here is the hazardous weather outlook for portions of central and southern Minnesota and west central Wisconsin. For today and tonight, no hazardous weather is expected at this time. And now the extended outlook for the period Thursday through Tuesday. No hazardous weather is expected at this time. Spotter information statement. Skywarn spotter activation will not be needed. Now the forecast for central Minnesota, from St. Cloud to the northwest Twin Cities suburbs. Today, sunny. Highs around 70. Northwest winds up to 10 miles an hour, increasing to 10 to 15 miles an hour in the afternoon. Tonight, partly cloudy. Lows in the mid-40s. Northwest winds up to 10 miles an hour. Gusts up to 25 miles an hour in the evening. Thursday, mostly sunny. Highs in the mid-60s. West winds up to 10 miles an hour. Thursday night, partly cloudy. Lows in the mid-40s. West winds up to 5 miles an hour, shifting to the south overnight. Friday and Friday night, partly cloudy. Highs in the lower 70s. Lows in the upper 50s. Saturday and Saturday night, clear. Highs in the lower 80s. Lows in the lower 60s. Sunday, sunny. Highs in the mid-70s. Sunday night, mostly cloudy. Lows in the lower 50s. Columbus Day and Monday night, cooler. Mostly cloudy with a 50% chance of rain showers. Highs in the lower 60s. Lows in the mid-40s. Tuesday, partly sunny. Chance of rain showers in the morning. Highs in the upper 50s. Chance of showers 30%. Again, the forecast for central Minnesota, from St. Cloud to the northwest Twin Cities suburbs for today, sunny. Highs around 70. Northwest winds up to 10 miles an hour, increasing to 10 to 15 miles an hour in the afternoon. 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The current time is 6:03 a.m. Central Daylight Time. Now here is the hazardous weather outlook for portions of central and southern Minnesota and west central Wisconsin. For today and tonight, no hazardous weather is expected at this time. And now the extended outlook for the period Thursday through Tuesday. No hazardous weather is expected at this time. Spotter information statement. Skywarn spotter activation will not be needed. Now the forecast for central Minnesota, from St. Cloud to the northwest Twin Cities suburbs. Today, sunny. Highs around 70. Northwest winds up to 10 miles an hour, increasing to 10 to 15 miles an hour in the afternoon. Tonight, partly cloudy. Lows in the mid-40s. Northwest winds up to 10 miles an hour. Gusts up to 25 miles an hour in the evening. Thursday, mostly sunny. Highs in the mid-60s. West winds up to 10 miles an hour. Thursday night, partly cloudy. Lows in the mid-40s. West winds up to 5 miles an hour, shifting to the south overnight. Friday and Friday night, partly cloudy. Highs in the lower 70s. Lows in the upper 50s. Saturday and Saturday night, clear. Highs in the lower 80s. Lows in the lower 60s. Sunday, sunny. Highs in the mid-70s. Sunday night, mostly cloudy. Lows in the lower 50s. Columbus Day and Monday night, cooler. Mostly cloudy with a 50% chance of rain showers. Highs in the lower 60s. Lows in the mid-40s. Tuesday, partly sunny.
chance of rain showers in the morning. Highs in the upper 50s. Chance of showers 30%. Again, the forecast for central Minnesota, from St. Cloud to the northwest Twin Cities suburbs for today, sunny. Highs around 70. Northwest winds up to 10 miles an hour, increasing to 10 to 15 miles an hour in the afternoon. 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The current time is 6:06 a.m. Central Daylight Time. Now here is the hazardous weather outlook for portions of central and southern Minnesota and west central Wisconsin. For today and tonight, no hazardous weather is expected at this time. And now the extended outlook for the period Thursday through Tuesday. No hazardous weather is expected at this time. Spotter information statement. Skywarn spotter activation will not be needed. Now the forecast for central Minnesota, from St. Cloud to the northwest Twin Cities suburbs. Today, sunny. Highs around 70. Northwest winds up to 10 miles an hour, increasing to 10 to 15 miles an hour in the afternoon. Tonight, partly cloudy. Lows in the mid-40s. Northwest winds up to 10 miles an hour. Gusts up to 25 miles an hour in the evening. Thursday, mostly sunny. Highs in the mid-60s. West winds up to 10 miles an hour. Thursday night, partly cloudy. Lows in the mid-40s. West winds up to 5 miles an hour, shifting to the south overnight. Friday and Friday night, partly cloudy. Highs in the lower 70s. Lows in the upper 50s. Saturday and Saturday night, clear. Highs in the lower 80s. Lows in the lower 60s. Sunday, sunny. Highs in the mid-70s. Sunday night, mostly cloudy. Lows in the lower 50s. Columbus Day and Monday night, cooler. Mostly cloudy with a 50% chance of rain showers. Highs in the lower 60s. Lows in the mid-40s. Tuesday, partly sunny. Chance of rain showers in the morning. Highs in the upper 50s. Chance of showers 30%. Again, the forecast for central Minnesota, from St. Cloud to the northwest Twin Cities suburbs for today, sunny. Highs around 70. Northwest winds up to 10 miles an hour, increasing to 10 to 15 miles an hour in the afternoon. 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The current time is 6:09 a.m. Central Daylight Time. Now here is the hazardous weather outlook for portions of central and southern Minnesota and west central Wisconsin. For today and tonight, no hazardous weather is expected at this time. And now the extended outlook for the period Thursday through Tuesday. No hazardous weather is expected at this time. Spotter information statement. Skywarn spotter activation will not be needed. The St. Cloud, Minnesota climate summary for yesterday, October 6, 2026. Yesterday's high temperature of 81 degrees occurred at 2:56 p.m. The record high is 85 degrees, which was set in 2007. Yesterday's low temperature of 50 degrees occurred at 12:05 a.m. The record low is 18 degrees, which was set in 1976. No precipitation fell yesterday. No snow fell yesterday. The normal high temperature for today is 61 degrees, and the normal low is 39. The record high for today is 86, which occurred in 2003, and the record low is 19, which occurred in 1976.
Sunrise today is at 7:22 a.m. and sunset is at 6:45 p.m. Now the forecast for central Minnesota, from St. Cloud to the northwest Twin Cities suburbs. Today, sunny. Highs around 70. Northwest winds up to 10 miles an hour, increasing to 10 to 15 miles an hour in the afternoon. Tonight, partly cloudy. Lows in the mid-40s. Northwest winds up to 10 miles an hour. Gusts up to 25 miles an hour in the evening. Thursday, mostly sunny. Highs in the mid-60s. West winds up to 10 miles an hour. Thursday night, partly cloudy. Lows in the mid-40s. West winds up to 5 miles an hour, shifting to the south overnight. Friday and Friday night, partly cloudy. Highs in the lower 70s. Lows in the upper 50s. Saturday and Saturday night, clear. Highs in the lower 80s. Lows in the lower 60s. Sunday, sunny. Highs in the mid-70s. Sunday night, mostly cloudy. Lows in the lower 50s. Columbus Day and Monday night, cooler. Mostly cloudy with a 50% chance of rain showers. Highs in the lower 60s. Lows in the mid-40s. Tuesday, partly sunny. Chance of rain showers in the morning. Highs in the upper 50s. Chance of showers 30%. Again, the forecast for central Minnesota, from St. Cloud to the northwest Twin Cities suburbs for today, sunny. Highs around 70. Northwest winds up to 10 miles an hour, increasing to 10 to 15 miles an hour in the afternoon. 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The current time is 6:13 a.m. Central Daylight Time. Now here is the hazardous weather outlook for portions of central and southern Minnesota and west central Wisconsin for today and tonight. No hazardous weather is expected at this time. And now the extended outlook for the period Thursday through Tuesday. No hazardous weather is expected at this time. Spotter information statement. Skywarn spotter activation will not be needed. Now the forecast for central Minnesota, from St. Cloud to the northwest Twin Cities suburbs. Today, sunny. Highs around 70. Northwest winds up to 10 miles an hour, increasing to 10 to 15 miles an hour in the afternoon. Tonight, partly cloudy. Lows in the mid-40s. Northwest winds up to 10 miles an hour. Gusts up to 25 miles an hour in the evening. Thursday, mostly sunny. Highs in the mid-60s. West winds up to 10 miles an hour. Thursday night, partly cloudy. Lows in the mid-40s. West winds up to 5 miles an hour, shifting to the south overnight. Friday and Friday night, partly cloudy. Highs in the lower 70s. Lows in the upper 50s. Saturday and Saturday night, clear. Highs in the lower 80s. Lows in the lower 60s. Sunday, sunny. Highs in the mid-70s. Sunday night, mostly cloudy. Lows in the lower 50s. Columbus Day and Monday night, cooler. Mostly cloudy with a 50% chance of rain showers. Highs in the lower 60s. Lows in the mid-40s. Tuesday, partly sunny. Chance of rain showers in the morning. Highs in the upper 50s. Chance of showers 30%. Again, the forecast for central Minnesota, from St. Cloud to the northwest Twin Cities suburbs for today, sunny. Highs around 70. Northwest winds up to 10 miles an hour, increasing to 10 to 15 miles an hour in the afternoon. At 6 a.m., in Buffalo, it was partly cloudy.
The temperature was 50 degrees, the dew point was 46, and the relative humidity was 87%. The wind was west at 5 miles an hour. The pressure was 29.90 inches and rising. In Maple Lake, it was clear, the temperature was 49 degrees, the dew point was 44, and the relative humidity was 82%. The wind was calm. The pressure was 29.91 inches and rising. Elsewhere across central Minnesota, it was 52 at Litchfield. It was clear, with a temperature of 55 at the Twin Cities, 46 at St. Cloud, 51 at Anoka, and 52 at Crystal. Under clear skies, Princeton reported 45, Little Falls reported 43, and Wilma reported 45. Around the state, it was clear, with a temperature of 50 at Rochester, 51 at Mankato, 42 at Brainerd, and 44 at Duluth. At International Falls, it was mostly cloudy, with a temperature of 42. Once again at 6 a.m., in Buffalo, it was 50 degrees under partly cloudy skies. And in Maple Lake, it was 49 degrees under clear skies. This is weather radio station WNG676 Clearwater, broadcasting on a frequency of 162.50 MHz. 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The current time is 6:17 a.m. Central Daylight Time. Now here is the hazardous weather outlook for portions of central and southern Minnesota and west central Wisconsin for today and tonight. No hazardous weather is expected at this time. And now the extended outlook for the period Thursday through Tuesday. No hazardous weather is expected at this time. Spotter information statement. Skywarn spotter activation will not be needed. Now the forecast for central Minnesota, from St. Cloud to the northwest Twin Cities suburbs. Today, sunny. Highs around 70. Northwest winds up to 10 miles an hour, increasing to 10 to 15 miles an hour in the afternoon. Tonight, partly cloudy. Lows in the mid-40s. Northwest winds up to 10 miles an hour. Gusts up to 25 miles an hour in the evening. Thursday, mostly sunny. Highs in the mid-60s. West winds up to 10 miles an hour. Thursday night, partly cloudy. Lows in the mid-40s. West winds up to 5 miles an hour, shifting to the south overnight. Friday and Friday night, partly cloudy. Highs in the lower 70s. Lows in the upper 50s. Saturday and Saturday night, clear. Highs in the lower 80s. Lows in the lower 60s. Sunday, sunny. Highs in the mid-70s. Sunday night, mostly cloudy. Lows in the lower 50s. Columbus Day and Monday night, cooler. Mostly cloudy with a 50% chance of rain showers. Highs in the lower 60s. Lows in the mid-40s. Tuesday, partly sunny. Chance of rain showers in the morning. Highs in the upper 50s. Chance of showers 30%. Again, the forecast for central Minnesota, from St. Cloud to the northwest Twin Cities suburbs for today, sunny. Highs around 70. Northwest winds up to 10 miles an hour, increasing to 10 to 15 miles an hour in the afternoon. The St. Cloud, Minnesota climate summary for yesterday, October 6, 2026. Yesterday's high temperature of 81 degrees occurred at 2:56 p.m. The record high is 85 degrees, which was set in 2007. Yesterday's low temperature of 50 degrees occurred at 12:05 a.m. The record low is 18 degrees, which was set in 1976. No precipitation fell yesterday. No snow fell yesterday. The normal high temperature for today is 61 degrees, and the normal low is 39. The record high for today is 86, which occurred in 2003, and the record low is 19, which occurred in 1976.
Sunrise today is at 7:22 a.m. and sunset is at 6:45 p.m. At 6 a.m. in Buffalo, it was partly cloudy. The temperature was 50 degrees, the dew point was 46, and the relative humidity was 87%. The wind was west at 5 miles an hour. The pressure was 29.90 inches and rising. In Maple Lake, it was clear, the temperature was 49 degrees, the dew point was 44, and the relative humidity was 82%. The wind was calm. The pressure was 29.91 inches and rising. Elsewhere across central Minnesota, it was 52 at Litchfield. It was clear, with a temperature of 55 at the Twin Cities, 46 at St. Cloud, 51 at Anoka, and 52 at Crystal. Under clear skies, Princeton reported 45, Little Falls reported 43, and Wilmer reported 45. Around the state, it was clear, with a temperature of 50 at Rochester, 51 at Mankato, 42 at Brainerd, and 44 at Duluth. At International Falls, it was mostly cloudy, with a temperature of 42. Once again at 6 a.m., in Buffalo, it was 50 degrees under partly cloudy skies. And in Maple Lake, it was 49 degrees under clear skies. 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The current time is 6:22 a.m. Central Daylight Time. Now here is the hazardous weather outlook for portions of central and southern Minnesota and west central Wisconsin for today and tonight. No hazardous weather is expected at this time. And now the extended outlook for the period Thursday through Tuesday. No hazardous weather is expected at this time. Spotter information statement, Skywarn spotter activation will not be needed. Now the forecast for central Minnesota, from St. Cloud to the northwest Twin Cities suburbs. Today, sunny. Highs around 70. Northwest winds up to 10 miles an hour, increasing to 10 to 15 miles an hour in the afternoon. Tonight, partly cloudy. Lows in the mid-40s. Northwest winds up to 10 miles an hour. Gusts up to 25 miles an hour in the evening. Thursday, mostly sunny. Highs in the mid-60s. West winds up to 10 miles an hour. Thursday night, partly cloudy. Lows in the mid-40s. West winds up to 5 miles an hour, shifting to the south overnight. Friday and Friday night, partly cloudy. Highs in the lower 70s. Lows in the upper 50s. Saturday and Saturday night, clear. Highs in the lower 80s. Lows in the lower 60s. Sunday, sunny. Highs in the mid-70s. Sunday night, mostly cloudy. Lows in the lower 50s. Columbus Day and Monday night, cooler. Mostly cloudy with a 50% chance of rain showers. Highs in the lower 60s. Lows in the mid-40s. Tuesday, partly sunny. Chance of rain showers in the morning. Highs in the upper 50s. Chance of showers 30%. Again, the forecast for central Minnesota, from St. Cloud to the northwest Twin Cities suburbs for today, sunny. Highs around 70. Northwest winds up to 10 miles an hour, increasing to 10 to 15 miles an hour in the afternoon. At 6 a.m., in Buffalo, it was partly cloudy. The temperature was 50 degrees, the dew point was 46, and the relative humidity was 87%. The wind was west at 5 miles an hour. The pressure was 29.90 inches and rising. In Maple Lake, it was clear, the temperature was 49 degrees, the dew point was 44, and the relative humidity was 82%. The wind was calm. The pressure was 29.91 inches and rising. Elsewhere across central Minnesota,
It was 52 at Litchfield. It was clear, with a temperature of 55 at the Twin Cities, 46 at St. Cloud, 51 at Anoka, and 52 at Crystal. Under clear skies, Princeton reported 45, Little Falls reported

26 a.m. Central Daylight Time. Now here is the hazardous weather outlook for portions of central and southern Minnesota and west central Wisconsin for today and tonight. No hazardous weather is expected at this time. And now the extended outlook for the period Thursday through Tuesday. No hazardous weather is expected at this time. Spotter information statement. Sky warns spotter activation will not be needed. Now the forecast for central Minnesota, from St. Cloud to the northwest Twin Cities suburbs. Today, sunny. Highs around 70. Northwest winds up to 10 miles an hour, increasing to 10 to 15 miles an hour in the afternoon. Tonight, partly cloudy. Lows in the mid-40s. Northwest winds up to 10 miles an hour. Gusts up to 25 miles an hour in the evening. Thursday, mostly sunny. Highs in the mid-60s. West winds up to 10 miles an hour. Thursday night, partly cloudy. Lows in the mid-40s. West winds up to 5 miles an hour, shifting to the south overnight. Friday and Friday night, partly cloudy. Highs in the lower 70s. Lows in the upper 50s. Saturday and Saturday night, clear. Highs in the lower 80s. Lows in the lower 60s. Sunday, sunny. Highs in the mid-70s. Sunday night, mostly cloudy. Lows in the lower 50s. Columbus Day and Monday night, cooler. Mostly cloudy with a 50% chance of rain showers. Highs in the lower 60s. Lows in the mid-40s. Tuesday, partly sunny. Chance of rain showers in the morning. Highs in the upper 50s. Chance of showers 30%. Again, the forecast for central Minnesota, from St. Cloud to the northwest Twin Cities suburbs for today, sunny. Highs around 70. Northwest winds up to 10 miles an hour, increasing to 10 to 15 miles an hour in the afternoon. At 6 a.m., in Buffalo, it was partly cloudy. The temperature was 50 degrees, the dew point was 46, and the relative humidity was 87%. The wind was west at 5 miles an hour. The pressure was 29.90 inches and rising. In Maple Lake, it was clear, the temperature was 49 degrees, the dew point was 44, and the relative humidity was 82%. The wind was calm. The pressure was 29.91 inches and rising. Elsewhere across central Minnesota, it was 52 at Litchfield. It was clear, with a temperature of 55 at the Twin Cities, 46 at St. Cloud, 51 at Anoka, and 52 at Crystal. Under clear skies, Princeton reported 45, Little Falls reported 43, and Wilmer reported 45. Around the state, it was clear, with a temperature of 50 at Rochester, 51 at Mankato, 42 at Brainerd, and 44 at Duluth. At International Falls, it was mostly cloudy, with a temperature of 42. Once again at 6 a.m., in Buffalo, it was 50 degrees under partly cloudy skies. And in Maple Lake, it was 49 degrees under clear skies. The St. Cloud, Minnesota climate summary for yesterday, October 6, 2026. Yesterday's high temperature of 81 degrees occurred at 2:56 p.m. The record high is 85 degrees, which was set in 2007. Yesterday's low temperature of 50 degrees occurred at 12:05 a.m. The record low is 18 degrees, which was set in 1976. No precipitation fell yesterday. No snow fell yesterday. The normal high temperature for today is 61 degrees, and the normal low is 39. The record high for today is 86, which occurred in 2003, and the record low is 19, which occurred in 1976. Sunrise today is at 7:22 a.m. and sunset is at 6:45 p.m. This is Weather Radio Station WNG676 Clearwater, broadcasting on a frequency of 162.50 MHz. 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

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The current time is 6:32 a.m. Central Daylight Time. Now here is the hazardous weather outlook for portions of central and southern Minnesota and west central Wisconsin for today and tonight. No hazardous weather is expected at this time. And now the extended outlook for the period Thursday through Tuesday. No hazardous weather is expected at this time. Spotter information statement. Skywarn spotter activation will not be needed. Now the forecast for central Minnesota, from St. Cloud to the northwest Twin Cities suburbs. Today, sunny. Highs around 70. Northwest winds up to 10 miles an hour, increasing to 10 to 15 miles an hour in the afternoon. Tonight, partly cloudy. Lows in the mid-40s. Northwest winds up to 10 miles an hour. Gusts up to 25 miles an hour in the evening. Thursday, mostly sunny. Highs in the mid-60s. West winds up to 10 miles. West winds up to 10 miles an hour. Thursday night, partly cloudy. Lows in the mid-40s. West winds up to 5 miles an hour, shifting to the south overnight. Friday and Friday night, partly cloudy. Highs in the lower 70s. Lows in the upper 50s. Saturday and Saturday night, clear. Highs in the lower 80s. Lows in the lower 60s. Sunday, sunny. Highs in the mid-70s. Sunday night, mostly cloudy. Lows in the lower 50s. Columbus Day and Monday night, cooler. Mostly cloudy with a 50% chance of rain showers. Highs in the lower 60s. Lows in the mid-40s. Tuesday, partly sunny. Chance of rain showers in the morning. Highs in the upper 50s. Chance of showers 30%. Again, the forecast for central Minnesota, from St. Cloud to the northwest Twin Cities suburbs for today, sunny. Highs around 70. Northwest winds up to 10 miles an hour, increasing to 10 to 15 miles an hour in the afternoon. At 6 a.m., in Buffalo, it was partly cloudy. The temperature was 50 degrees, the dew point was 46, and the relative humidity was 87%. The wind was west at 5 miles an hour. The pressure was 29.90 inches and rising. In Maple Lake, it was clear, the temperature was 49 degrees, the dew point was 44, and the relative humidity was 82%. The wind was calm. The pressure was 29.91 inches and rising. Elsewhere across central Minnesota, it was 52 at Litchfield. It was clear, with a temperature of 55 at the Twin Cities, 46 at St. Cloud, 51 at Anoka, and 52 at Crystal. Under clear skies, Princeton reported 45, Little Falls reported 43, and Wilmer reported 45. Around the state, it was clear, with a temperature of 50 at Rochester, 51 at Mankato, 42 at Brainerd, and 44 at Duluth. At International Falls, it was mostly cloudy, with a temperature of 42. Once again at 6 a.m., in Buffalo, it was 50 degrees under partly cloudy skies. And in Maple Lake, it was 49 degrees under clear skies. 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The current time is 6:36 a.m. Central Daylight Time. Now here is the hazardous weather outlook for portions of central and southern Minnesota and west central Wisconsin for today and tonight. No hazardous weather is expected at this time. And now the extended outlook for the period Thursday through Tuesday. No hazardous weather is expected at this time. Spotter information statement. Skywarn spotter activation will not be needed.

Now the forecast for central Minnesota, from St. Cloud to the northwest Twin Cities suburbs. Today, sunny. Highs around 70. Northwest winds up to 10 miles an hour, increasing to 10 to 15 miles an hour in the afternoon. Tonight, partly cloudy. Lows in the mid-40s. Northwest winds up to 10 miles an hour. Gusts up to 25 miles an hour in the evening. Thursday, mostly sunny. Highs in the mid-60s. West winds up to 10 miles an hour. Thursday night, partly cloudy. Lows in the mid-40s. West winds up to 5 miles an hour, shifting to the south overnight. Friday and Friday night, partly cloudy. Highs in the lower 70s. Lows in the upper 50s. Saturday and Saturday night, clear. Highs in the lower 80s. Lows in the lower 60s. Sunday, sunny. Highs in the mid-70s. Sunday night, mostly cloudy. Lows in the lower 50s. Columbus Day and Monday night, cooler. Mostly cloudy with a 50% chance of rain showers. Highs in the lower 60s. Lows in the mid-40s. Tuesday, partly sunny. Chance of rain showers in the morning. Highs in the upper 50s. Chance of showers 30%. Again, the forecast for central Minnesota, from St. Cloud to the northwest Twin Cities suburbs for today, sunny. Highs around 70. Northwest winds up to 10 miles an hour, increasing to 10 to 15 miles an hour in the afternoon. At 6 a.m., in Buffalo, it was partly cloudy. The temperature was 50 degrees, the dew point was 46, and the relative humidity was 87%. The wind was west at 5 miles an hour. The pressure was 29.90 inches and rising. In Maple Lake, it was clear, the temperature was 49 degrees, the dew point was 44, and the relative humidity was 82%. The wind was calm. The pressure was 29.91 inches and rising. Elsewhere across central Minnesota, it was 52 at Litchfield. It was clear, with a temperature of 55 at the Twin Cities, 46 at St. Cloud, 51 at Anoka, and 52 at Crystal. Under clear skies, Princeton reported 45, Little Falls reported 43, and Wilma reported 45. Around the state, it was clear, with a temperature of 50 at Rochester, 51 at Mankato, 42 at Brainerd, and 44 at Duluth. At International Falls, it was mostly cloudy, with a temperature of 42. Once again at 6 a.m., in Buffalo, it was 50 degrees under partly cloudy skies. And in Maple Lake, it was 49 degrees under clear skies. The St. Cloud, Minnesota climate summary for yesterday, October 6, 2026. Yesterday's high temperature of 81 degrees occurred at 2:56 p.m. The record high is 85 degrees, which was set in 2007. Yesterday's low temperature of 50 degrees occurred at 12:05 a.m. The record low is 18 degrees, which was set in 1976. No precipitation fell yesterday. No snow fell yesterday. The normal high temperature for today is 61 degrees, and the normal low is 39. The record high for today is 86, which occurred in 2003, and the record low is 19, which occurred in 1976. Sunrise today is at 7:22 a.m. and sunset is at 6:45 p.m. This is Weather Radio Station WNG676 Clearwater, broadcasting on a frequency of 162.50 MHz. 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The current time is 6:41 a.m. Central Daylight Time. Now here is the hazardous weather outlook for portions of central and southern Minnesota and west central Wisconsin for today and tonight. No hazardous weather is expected at this time. And now the extended outlook for the period Thursday through Tuesday.
No hazardous weather is expected at this time. Spotter information statement. Skywarn spotter activation will not be needed. Now the forecast for central Minnesota, from St. Cloud to the northwest Twin Cities suburbs. Today, sunny. Highs around 70. Northwest winds up to 10 miles an hour, increasing to 10 to 15 miles an hour in the afternoon. Tonight, partly cloudy. Lows in the mid-40s. Northwest winds up to 10 miles an hour. Gusts up to 25 miles an hour in the evening. Thursday, mostly sunny. Highs in the mid-60s. West winds up to 10 miles an hour. Thursday night, partly cloudy. Lows in the mid-40s. West winds up to 5 miles an hour, shifting to the south overnight. Friday and Friday night, partly cloudy. Highs in the lower 70s. Lows in the upper 50s. Saturday and Saturday night, clear. Highs in the lower 80s. Lows in the lower 60s. Sunday, sunny. Highs in the mid-70s. Sunday night, mostly cloudy. Lows in the lower 50s. Columbus Day and Monday night, cooler. Mostly cloudy with a 50% chance of rain showers. Highs in the lower 60s. Lows in the mid-40s. Tuesday, partly sunny. Chance of rain showers in the morning. Highs in the upper 50s. Chance of showers 30%. Again, the forecast for central Minnesota, from St. Cloud to the northwest Twin Cities suburbs for today, sunny. Highs around 70. Northwest winds up to 10 miles an hour, increasing to 10 to 15 miles an hour in the afternoon. At 6 a.m., in Buffalo, it was partly cloudy. The temperature was 50 degrees, the dew point was 46, and the relative humidity was 87%. The wind was west at 5 miles an hour. The pressure was 29.90 inches and rising. In Maple Lake, it was clear, the temperature was 49 degrees, the dew point was 44, and the relative humidity was 82%. The wind was calm. The pressure was 29.91 inches and rising. Elsewhere across central Minnesota, it was 52 at Litchfield. It was clear, with a temperature of 55 at the Twin Cities, 46 at St. Cloud, 51 at Anoka, and 52 at Crystal. Under clear skies, Princeton reported 45, Little Falls reported 43, and Wilmer reported 45. Around the state, it was clear, with a temperature of 50 at Rochester, 51 at Mankato, 42 at Brainerd, and 44 at Duluth. At International Falls, it was mostly cloudy, with a temperature of 42. Once again at 6 a.m., in Buffalo, it was 50 degrees under partly cloudy skies. And in Maple Lake, it was 49 degrees under clear skies. 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The current time is 6:45 a.m. Central Daylight Time. Now here is the hazardous weather outlook for portions of central and southern Minnesota and west central Wisconsin for today and tonight. No hazardous weather is expected at this time. And now the extended outlook for the period Thursday through Tuesday. No hazardous weather is expected at this time. Spotter information statement. Skywarn spotter activation will not be needed. Now the forecast for central Minnesota, from St. Cloud to the northwest Twin Cities suburbs. Today, sunny. Highs around 70. Northwest winds up to 10 miles an hour, increasing to 10 to 15 miles an hour in the afternoon. Tonight, partly cloudy. Lows in the mid-40s. Northwest winds up to 10 miles an hour. Gusts up to 25 miles an hour in the evening. Thursday, mostly sunny. Highs in the mid-60s.
West winds up to 10 miles an hour. Thursday night, partly cloudy. Lows in the mid-40s. West winds up to 5 miles an hour, shifting to the south overnight. Friday and Friday night, partly cloudy. Highs in the lower 70s. Lows in the upper 50s. Saturday and Saturday night, clear. Highs in the lower 80s. Lows in the lower 60s. Sunday, sunny. Highs in the mid-70s. Sunday night, mostly cloudy. Lows in the lower 50s. Columbus Day and Monday night, cooler. Mostly cloudy with a 50% chance of rain showers. Highs in the lower 60s. Lows in the mid-40s. Tuesday, partly sunny. Chance of rain showers in the morning. Highs in the upper 50s. Chance of showers 30%. Again, the forecast for central Minnesota, from St. Cloud to the northwest Twin Cities suburbs for today, sunny. Highs around 70. Northwest winds up to 10 miles an hour, increasing to 10 to 15 miles an hour in the afternoon. At 6 a.m., in Buffalo, it was partly cloudy. The temperature was 50 degrees, the dew point was 46, and the relative humidity was 87%. The wind was west at 5 miles an hour. The pressure was 29.90 inches and rising. In Maple Lake, it was clear, the temperature was 49 degrees, the dew point was 44, and the relative humidity was 82%. The wind was calm. The pressure was 29.91 inches and rising. Elsewhere across central Minnesota, it was 52 at Litchfield. It was clear, with a temperature of 55 at the Twin Cities, 46 at St. Cloud, 51 at Anoka, and 52 at Crystal. Under clear skies, Princeton reported 45, Little Falls reported 43, and Wilmer reported 45. Around the state, it was clear, with a temperature of 50 at Rochester, 51 at Mankato, 42 at Brainerd, and 44 at Duluth. At International Falls, it was mostly cloudy, with a temperature of 42. Once again at 6 a.m., in Buffalo, it was 50 degrees under partly cloudy skies. And in Maple Lake, it was 49 degrees under clear skies. 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The St. Cloud, Minnesota climate summary for yesterday, October 6, 2026. Yesterday's high temperature of 81 degrees occurred at 2:56 p.m. The record high is 85 degrees, which was set in 2007. Yesterday's low temperature of 50 degrees occurred at 12:05 a.m. The record low is 18 degrees, which was set in 1976. No precipitation fell yesterday. No snow fell yesterday. The normal high temperature for today is 61 degrees, and the normal low is 39. The record high for today is 86, which occurred in 2003, and the record low is 19, which occurred in 1976. Sunrise today is at 7:22 a.m. and sunset is at 6:45 p.m. The current time is 6:50 a.m. Central Daylight Time. Now here is the hazardous weather outlook for portions of central and southern Minnesota and west central Wisconsin for today and tonight. No hazardous weather is expected at this time. And now the extended outlook for the period Thursday through Tuesday. No hazardous weather is expected at this time. Spotter information statement, Skywarn spotter activation will not be needed. Now the forecast for central Minnesota, from St. Cloud to the northwest Twin Cities suburbs. Today, sunny. Highs around 70. Northwest winds up to 10 miles an hour, increasing to 10 to 15 miles an hour in the afternoon. Tonight, partly cloudy. Lows in the mid-40s. Northwest winds up

to 10 miles an hour. Gusts up to 25 miles an hour in the evening. Thursday, mostly sunny. Highs in the mid-60s. West winds up to 10 miles an hour. Thursday night, partly cloudy. Lows in the mid-40s. West winds up to 5 miles an hour, shifting to the south overnight. Friday and Friday night, partly cloudy. Highs in the lower 70s. Lows in the upper 50s. Saturday and Saturday night, clear. Highs in the lower 80s. Lows in the lower 60s. Sunday, sunny. Highs in the mid-70s. Sunday night, mostly cloudy. Lows in the lower 50s. Columbus Day and Monday night, cooler. Mostly cloudy with a 50% chance of rain showers. Highs in the lower 60s. Lows in the mid-40s. Tuesday, partly sunny. Chance of rain showers in the morning. Highs in the upper 50s. Chance of showers 30%. Again, the forecast for central Minnesota, from St. Cloud to the northwest Twin Cities suburbs for today, sunny. Highs around 70. Northwest winds up to 10 miles an hour, increasing to 10 to 15 miles an hour in the afternoon. At 6 a.m., in Buffalo, it was partly cloudy. The temperature was 50 degrees, the dew point was 46, and the relative humidity was 87%. The wind was west at 5 miles an hour. The pressure was 29.90 inches and rising. In Maple Lake, it was clear, the temperature was 49 degrees, the dew point was 44, and the relative humidity was 82%. The wind was calm. The pressure was 29.91 inches and rising. Elsewhere across central Minnesota, it was 52 at Litchfield. It was clear, with a temperature of 55 at the Twin Cities, 46 at St. Cloud, 51 at Anoka, and 52 at Crystal. Under clear skies, Princeton reported 45, Little Falls reported 43, and Wilmer reported 45. Around the state, it was clear, with a temperature of 50 at Rochester, 51 at Mankato, 42 at Brainerd, and 44 at Duluth. At International Falls, it was mostly cloudy, with a temperature of 42. Once again at 6 a.m., in Buffalo, it was 50 degrees under partly cloudy skies. And in Maple Lake, it was 49 degrees under clear skies. 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The current time is 6:55 a.m. Central Daylight Time. Now here is the hazardous weather outlook for portions of central and southern Minnesota and west central Wisconsin for today and tonight. No hazardous weather is expected at this time. And now the extended outlook for the period Thursday through Tuesday. No hazardous weather is expected at this time. Spotter information statement, Skywarn spotter activation will not be needed. Now the forecast for central Minnesota, from St. Cloud to the northwest Twin Cities suburbs. Today, sunny. Highs around 70. Northwest winds up to 10 miles an hour, increasing to 10 to 15 miles an hour in the afternoon. Tonight, partly cloudy. Lows in the mid-40s. Northwest winds up to 10 miles an hour. Gusts up to 25 miles an hour in the evening. Thursday, mostly sunny. Highs in the mid-60s. West winds up to 10 miles an hour. Thursday night, partly cloudy. Lows in the mid-40s. West winds up to 5 miles an hour, shifting to the south overnight. Friday and Friday night, partly cloudy. Highs in the lower 70s. Lows in the upper 50s. Saturday and Saturday night, clear. Highs in the lower 80s. Lows in the lower 60s. Sunday, sunny. Highs in the mid-70s.

Sunday night, mostly cloudy. Lows in the lower 50s. Columbus Day and Monday night, cooler. Mostly cloudy with a 50% chance of rain showers. Highs in the lower 60s. Lows in the mid 40s. Tuesday, partly sunny. Chance of rain showers in the morning. Highs in the upper 50s. Chance of showers 30%. Again, the forecast for central Minnesota, from St. Cloud to the northwest Twin Cities suburbs for today, sunny. Highs around 70. Northwest winds up to 10 miles an hour, increasing to 10 to 15 miles an hour in the afternoon. At 6 a.m., in Buffalo, it was partly cloudy. The temperature was 50 degrees, the dew point was 46, and the relative humidity was 87%. The wind was west at 5 miles an hour. The pressure was 29.90 inches and rising. In Maple Lake, it was clear, the temperature was 49 degrees, the dew point was 44, and the relative humidity was 82%. The wind was calm. The pressure was 29.91 inches and rising. Elsewhere across central Minnesota, it was 52 at Litchfield. It was clear, with a temperature of 55 at the Twin Cities, 46 at St. Cloud, 51 at Anoka, and 52 at Crystal. Under clear skies, Princeton reported 45, Little Falls reported 43, and Wilmer reported 45. Around the state, it was clear, with a temperature of 50 at Rochester, 51 at Mankato, 42 at Brainerd, and 44 at Duluth. At International Falls, it was mostly cloudy, with a temperature of 42. Once again at 6 a.m., in Buffalo, it was 50 degrees under partly cloudy skies. And in Maple Lake, it was 49 degrees under clear skies. 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The current time is 6:59 a.m. Central Daylight Time. Now here is the hazardous weather outlook for portions of central and southern Minnesota and west central Wisconsin for today and tonight. No hazardous weather is expected at this time. And now the extended outlook for the period Thursday through Tuesday. No hazardous weather is expected at this time. Spotter information statement, Skywarn spotter activation will not be needed. The St. Cloud, Minnesota climate summary for yesterday, October 6, 2026. Yesterday's high temperature of 81 degrees occurred at 2:56 p.m. The record high is 85 degrees, which was set in 2007. Yesterday's low temperature of 50 degrees occurred at 12:05 a.m. The record low is 18 degrees, which was set in 1976. No precipitation fell yesterday. No snow fell yesterday. The normal high temperature for today is 61 degrees, and the normal low is 39. The record high for today is 86, which occurred in 2003, and the record low is 19, which occurred in 1976. Sunrise today is at 7:22 a.m., and sunset is at 6:45 p.m. Now the forecast for central Minnesota, from St. Cloud to the northwest Twin Cities suburbs. Today, sunny. Highs around 70. Northwest winds up to 10 miles an hour, increasing to 10 to 15 miles an hour in the afternoon. Tonight, partly cloudy. Lows in the mid-40s. Northwest winds up to 10 miles an hour. Gusts up to 25 miles an hour in the evening. Thursday, mostly sunny. Highs in the mid-60s. West winds up to 10 miles an hour. Thursday night, partly cloudy. Lows in the mid-40s. West winds up to 5 miles an hour, shifting to the south overnight. Friday and Friday night, partly cloudy. Highs in the lower 70s. Lows in the upper 50s.
Saturday and Saturday night, clear. Highs in the lower 80s. Lows in the lower 60s. Sunday, sunny. Highs in the mid 70s. Sunday night, mostly cloudy. Lows in the lower 50s. Columbus Day and Monday night, cooler. Mostly cloudy with a 50% chance of rain showers. Highs in the lower 60s. Lows in the mid 40s. Tuesday, partly sunny. Chance of rain showers in the morning. Highs in the upper 50s. Chance of showers 30%. Again, the forecast for central Minnesota, from St. Cloud to the northwest Twin Cities suburbs for today, sunny. Highs around 70. Northwest winds up to 10 miles an hour, increasing to 10 to 15 miles an hour in the afternoon. 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The current time is 7:03 a.m. Central Daylight Time. Now here is the hazardous weather outlook for portions of central and southern Minnesota and west central Wisconsin for today and tonight. No hazardous weather is expected at this time. And now the extended outlook for the period Thursday through Tuesday. No hazardous weather is expected at this time. Spotter information statement. Skywarn spotter activation will not be needed. Now the forecast for central Minnesota, from St. Cloud to the northwest Twin Cities suburbs. Today, sunny. Highs around 70. Northwest winds 5 to 15 miles an hour. Tonight, partly cloudy. Lows in the mid-40s. Northwest winds up to 10 miles an hour. Thursday, mostly sunny. Highs in the mid-60s. West winds up to 10 miles an hour. Thursday night, partly cloudy. Lows in the mid-40s. West winds up to 5 miles an hour, shifting to the south overnight. Friday and Friday night, partly cloudy. Highs in the lower 70s. Lows in the upper 50s. Saturday and Saturday night, clear. Highs in the lower 80s. Lows in the lower 60s. Sunday, sunny. Highs in the mid-70s. Sunday night, mostly cloudy. Lows in the lower 50s. Columbus Day and Monday night, cooler. Mostly cloudy with a 50% chance of rain showers. Highs in the lower 60s. Lows in the mid-40s. Tuesday, partly sunny. Chance of rain showers in the morning. Highs in the upper 50s. Chance of showers 30%. Again, the forecast for central Minnesota, from St. Cloud to the northwest Twin Cities suburbs for today, sunny. Highs around 70. Northwest winds 5 to 15 miles an hour. 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The current time is 7:05 a.m. Central Daylight Time. Now here is the hazardous weather outlook for portions of central and southern Minnesota and west central Wisconsin for today and tonight. No hazardous weather is expected at this time. And now the extended outlook for the period Thursday through Tuesday. No hazardous weather is expected at this time. Spotter information statement. Skywarn spotter activation will not be needed. Now the forecast for central Minnesota, from St. Cloud to the northwest Twin Cities suburbs. Today, sunny. Highs around 70. Northwest winds 5 to 15 miles an hour. Tonight, partly cloudy. Lows in the mid-40s. Northwest winds up to 10 miles an hour. Thursday, mostly sunny. Highs in the mid-60s.
West winds up to 10 miles an hour. Thursday night, partly cloudy. Lows in the mid-40s. West winds up to 5 miles an hour, shifting to the south overnight. Friday and Friday night, partly cloudy. Highs in the lower 70s. Lows in the upper 50s. Saturday and Saturday night, clear. Highs in the lower 80s. Lows in the lower 60s. Sunday, sunny. Highs in the mid-70s. Sunday night, mostly cloudy. Lows in the lower 50s. Columbus Day and Monday night, cooler. Mostly cloudy with a 50% chance of rain showers. Highs in the lower 60s. Lows in the mid-40s. Tuesday, partly sunny. Chance of rain showers in the morning. Highs in the upper 50s. Chance of showers 30%. Again, the forecast for central Minnesota, from St. Cloud to the northwest Twin Cities suburbs for today, sunny. Highs around 70. Northwest winds 5 to 15 miles an hour. 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The current time is 7:08 a.m. Central Daylight Time. Now here is the hazardous weather outlook for portions of central and southern Minnesota and west central Wisconsin for today and tonight. No hazardous weather is expected at this time. And now the extended outlook for the period Thursday through Tuesday. No hazardous weather is expected at this time. Spotter information statement. Skywarn spotter activation will not be needed. Now the forecast for central Minnesota, from St. Cloud to the northwest Twin Cities suburbs. Today, sunny. Highs around 70. Northwest winds 5 to 15 miles an hour. Tonight, partly cloudy. Lows in the mid-40s. Northwest winds up to 10 miles an hour. Thursday, mostly sunny. Highs in the mid-60s. West winds up to 10 miles an hour. Thursday night, partly cloudy. Lows in the mid-40s. West winds up to 5 miles an hour, shifting to the south overnight. Friday and Friday night, partly cloudy. Highs in the lower 70s. Lows in the upper 50s. Saturday and Saturday night, clear. Highs in the lower 80s. Lows in the lower 60s. Sunday, sunny. Highs in the mid-70s. Sunday night, mostly cloudy. Lows in the lower 50s. Columbus Day and Monday night, cooler. Mostly cloudy with a 50% chance of rain showers. Highs in the lower 60s. Lows in the mid-40s. Tuesday, partly sunny. Chance of rain showers in the morning. Highs in the upper 50s. Chance of showers 30%. Again, the forecast for central Minnesota, from St. Cloud to the northwest Twin Cities suburbs for today, sunny. Highs around 70. Northwest winds 5 to 15 miles an hour. The St. Cloud, Minnesota climate summary for yesterday, October 6, 2026. Yesterday's high temperature of 81 degrees occurred at 2:56 p.m. The record high is 85 degrees, which was set in 2007. Yesterday's low temperature of 50 degrees occurred at 12:05 a.m. The record low is 18 degrees, which was set in 1976. No precipitation fell yesterday. No snow fell yesterday. The normal high temperature for today is 61 degrees, and the normal low is 39. The record high for today is 86, which occurred in 2003, and the record low is 19, which occurred in 1976. Sunrise today is at 7:22 a.m., and sunset is at 6:45 p.m. This is weather radio station WNG676 Clearwater,
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The current time is 7:12 a.m. Central Daylight Time. Now here is the hazardous weather outlook for portions of central and southern Minnesota and west central Wisconsin. For today and tonight, no hazardous weather is expected at this time. And now the extended outlook for the period Thursday through Tuesday. No hazardous weather is expected at this time. Spotter information statement, Skywarn spotter activation will not be needed. Now the forecast for central Minnesota, from St. Cloud to the northwest Twin Cities suburbs. Today, sunny. Highs around 70. Northwest winds 5 to 15 miles an hour. Tonight, partly cloudy. Lows in the mid-40s. Northwest winds up to 10 miles an hour. Thursday, mostly sunny. Highs in the mid-60s. West winds up to 10 miles an hour. Thursday night, partly cloudy. Lows in the mid-40s. West winds up to 5 miles an hour, shifting to the south overnight. Friday and Friday night, partly cloudy. Highs in the lower 70s. Lows in the upper 50s. Saturday and Saturday night, clear. Highs in the lower 80s. Lows in the lower 60s. Sunday, sunny. Highs in the mid-70s. Sunday night, mostly cloudy. Lows in the lower 50s. Columbus Day and Monday night, cooler. Mostly cloudy with a 50% chance of rain showers. Highs in the lower 60s. Lows in the mid-40s. Tuesday, partly sunny. Chance of rain showers in the morning. Highs in the upper 50s. Chance of showers 30%. Again, the forecast for central Minnesota, from St. Cloud to the northwest Twin Cities suburbs for today, sunny. Highs around 70. Northwest winds 5 to 15 miles an hour. 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The current time is 7:14 a.m. Central Daylight Time. Now here is the hazardous weather outlook for portions of central and southern Minnesota and west central Wisconsin. For today and tonight, no hazardous weather is expected at this time. And now the extended outlook for the period Thursday through Tuesday. No hazardous weather is expected at this time. Spotter information statement, Skywarn spotter activation will not be needed. Now the forecast for central Minnesota, from St. Cloud to the northwest Twin Cities suburbs. Today, sunny. Highs around 70. Northwest winds 5 to 15 miles an hour. Tonight, partly cloudy. Lows in the mid-40s. Northwest winds up to 10 miles an hour. Thursday, mostly sunny. Highs in the mid-60s. West winds up to 10 miles an hour. Thursday night, partly cloudy. Lows in the mid-40s. West winds up to 5 miles an hour, shifting to the south overnight. Friday and Friday night, partly cloudy. Highs in the lower 70s. Lows in the upper 50s. Saturday and Saturday night, clear. Highs in the lower 80s. Lows in the lower 60s. Sunday, sunny. Highs in the mid-70s. Sunday night, mostly cloudy. Lows in the lower 50s. Columbus Day and Monday night, cooler. Mostly cloudy with a 50% chance of rain showers. Highs in the lower 60s. Lows in the mid-40s. Tuesday, partly sunny. Chance of rain showers in the morning. Highs in the upper 50s. Chance of showers 30%.
Again, the forecast for central Minnesota, from St. Cloud to the northwest Twin Cities suburbs for today, sunny. Highs around 70. Northwest winds 5 to 15 miles an hour. At 7 a.m., in Buffalo, it was clear. The temperature was 48 degrees, the dew point was 46, and the relative humidity was 93%. The wind was west at 5 miles an hour. The pressure was 29.93 inches and rising. In Maple Lake, it was clear the temperature was 52 degrees, the dew point was 44, and the relative humidity was 74%. The wind was calm. The pressure was 29.94 inches and rising. Elsewhere across central Minnesota, at Little Falls, fog was reported, with a temperature of 41. It was 50 at Litchfield. It was clear, with a temperature of 54 at the Twin Cities, 44 at St. Cloud, and 50 at Anoka. Under clear skies, Crystal reported 52, Princeton reported 46, and Wilma reported 45. Around the state, skies ranged from clear to partly cloudy, and temperatures were between 44 and 49 degrees. Once again at 7 a.m., in Buffalo, it was 48 degrees under clear skies. And in Maple Lake, it was 52 degrees under clear skies. 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The current time is 7:18 a.m. Central Daylight Time. Now here is the hazardous weather outlook for portions of central and southern Minnesota and west central Wisconsin for today and tonight. No hazardous weather is expected at this time. And now the extended outlook for the period Thursday through Tuesday. No hazardous weather is expected at this time. Spotter information statement. Skywarn spotter activation will not be needed. Now the forecast for central Minnesota, from St. Cloud to the northwest Twin Cities suburbs. Today, sunny. Highs around 70. Northwest winds 5 to 15 miles an hour. Tonight, partly cloudy. Lows in the mid-40s. Northwest winds up to 10 miles an hour. Thursday, mostly sunny. Highs in the mid-60s. West winds up to 10 miles an hour. Thursday night, partly cloudy. Lows in the mid-40s. West winds up to 5 miles an hour, shifting to the south overnight. Friday and Friday night, partly cloudy. Highs in the lower 70s. Lows in the upper 50s. Saturday and Saturday night, clear. Highs in the lower 80s. Lows in the lower 60s. Sunday, sunny. Highs in the mid-70s. Sunday night, mostly cloudy. Lows in the lower 50s. Columbus Day and Monday night, cooler. Mostly cloudy with a 50% chance of rain showers. Highs in the lower 60s. Lows in the mid-40s. Tuesday, partly sunny. Chance of rain showers in the morning. Highs in the upper 50s. Chance of showers 30%. Again, the forecast for central Minnesota, from St. Cloud to the northwest Twin Cities suburbs for today, sunny. Highs around 70. Northwest winds 5 to 15 miles an hour. The St. Cloud, Minnesota climate summary for yesterday, October 6, 2026. Yesterday's high temperature of 81 degrees occurred at 2:56 p.m. The record high is 85 degrees, which was set in 2007. Yesterday's low temperature of 50 degrees occurred at 12:05 a.m. The record low is 18 degrees, which was set in 1976. No precipitation fell yesterday. No snow fell yesterday. The normal high temperature for today is 61 degrees, and the normal low is 39. The record high for today is 86, which occurred in 2003.
and the record low is 19, which occurred in 1976. Sunrise today is at 7:22 a.m., and sunset is at 6:45 p.m. At 7 a.m., in Buffalo, it was clear. The temperature was 48 degrees, the dew point was 46, and the relative humidity was 93%. The wind was west at 5 miles an hour. The pressure was 29.93 inches and rising. In Maple Lake, it was clear the temperature was 52 degrees, the dew point was 44, and the relative humidity was 74%. The wind was calm. The pressure was 29.94 inches and rising. Elsewhere across central Minnesota, at Little Falls, fog was reported, with a temperature of 41. It was 50 at Litchfield. It was clear, with a temperature of 54 at the Twin Cities, 44 at St. Cloud, and 50 at Anoka. Under clear skies, Crystal reported 52, Princeton reported 46, and Wilma reported 45. Around the state, skies ranged from clear to partly cloudy, and temperatures were between 44 and 49 degrees. Once again at 7 a.m., in Buffalo, it was 48 degrees under clear skies. And in Maple Lake, it was 52 degrees under clear skies. 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The current time is 7:23 a.m. Central Daylight Time. Now here is the hazardous weather outlook for portions of central and southern Minnesota and west central Wisconsin. For today and tonight, no hazardous weather is expected at this time. And now the extended outlook for the period Thursday through Tuesday. No hazardous weather is expected at this time. Spotter information statement, Skywarn spotter activation will not be needed. Now the forecast for central Minnesota, from St. Cloud to the northwest Twin Cities suburbs. Today, sunny. Highs around 70. Northwest winds 5 to 15 miles an hour. Tonight, partly cloudy. Lows in the mid-40s. Northwest winds up to 10 miles an hour. Thursday, mostly sunny. Highs in the mid-60s. West winds up to 10 miles an hour. Thursday night, partly cloudy. Lows in the mid-40s. West winds up to 5 miles an hour, shifting to the south overnight. Friday and Friday night, partly cloudy. Highs in the lower 70s. Lows in the upper 50s. Saturday and Saturday night, clear. Highs in the lower 80s. Lows in the lower 60s. Sunday, sunny. Highs in the mid-70s. Sunday night, mostly cloudy. Lows in the lower 50s. Columbus Day and Monday night, cooler. Mostly cloudy with a 50% chance of rain showers. Highs in the lower 60s. Lows in the mid-40s. Tuesday, partly sunny. Chance of rain showers in the morning. Highs in the upper 50s. Chance of showers 30%. Again, the forecast for central Minnesota, from St. Cloud to the northwest Twin Cities suburbs for today, sunny. Highs around 70. Northwest winds 5 to 15 miles an hour. At 7 a.m., in Buffalo, it was clear. The temperature was 48 degrees, the dew point was 46, and the relative humidity was 93%. The wind was west at 5 miles an hour. The pressure was 29.93 inches and rising. In Maple Lake, it was clear the temperature was 52 degrees, the dew point was 44, and the relative humidity was 74%. The wind was calm. The pressure was 29.94 inches and rising. Elsewhere across central Minnesota, at Little Falls, fog was reported, with a temperature of 41. It was 50 at Litchfield.
It was clear, with a temperature of 54 at the Twin Cities, 44 at St. Cloud, and 50 at Anoka. Under clear skies.

27 a.m. Central Daylight Time. Now here is the hazardous weather outlook for portions of central and southern Minnesota and west central Wisconsin for today and tonight. No hazardous weather is expected at this time. And now the extended outlook for the period Thursday through Tuesday. No hazardous weather is expected at this time. Spotter information statement. Skywarn spotter activation will not be needed. Now the forecast for central Minnesota, from St. Cloud to the northwest Twin Cities suburbs. Today, sunny. Highs around 70. Northwest winds 5 to 15 miles an hour. Tonight, partly cloudy. Lows in the mid-40s. Northwest winds up to 10 miles an hour. Thursday, mostly sunny. Highs in the mid-60s. West winds up to 10 miles an hour. Thursday night, partly cloudy. Lows in the mid-40s. West winds up to 5 miles an hour, shifting to the south overnight. Friday and Friday night, partly cloudy. Highs in the lower 70s. Lows in the upper 50s. Saturday and Saturday night, clear. Highs in the lower 80s. Lows in the lower 60s. Sunday, sunny. Highs in the mid-70s. Sunday night, mostly cloudy. Lows in the lower 50s. Columbus Day and Monday night, cooler. Mostly cloudy with a 50% chance of rain showers. Highs in the lower 60s. Lows in the mid-40s. Tuesday, partly sunny. Chance of rain showers in the morning. Highs in the upper 50s. Chance of showers 30%. Again, the forecast for central Minnesota, from St. Cloud to the northwest Twin Cities suburbs for today, sunny. Highs around 70. Northwest winds 5 to 15 miles an hour. The St. Cloud, Minnesota climate summary for yesterday, October 6, 2026. Yesterday's high temperature of 81 degrees occurred at 2:56 p.m. The record high is 85 degrees, which was set in 2007. Yesterday's low temperature of 50 degrees occurred at 12:05 a.m. The record low is 18 degrees, which was set in 1976. No precipitation fell yesterday. No snow fell yesterday. The normal high temperature for today is 61 degrees, and the normal low is 39. The record high for today is 86, which occurred in 2003, and the record low is 19, which occurred in 1976. Sunrise today is at 7:22 a.m., and sunset is at 6:45 p.m. At 7 a.m., in Buffalo, it was clear. The temperature was 48 degrees, the dew point was 46, and the relative humidity was 93%. The wind was west at 5 miles an hour. The pressure was 29.93 inches and rising. In Maple Lake, it was clear, the temperature was 52 degrees, the dew point was 44, and the relative humidity was 74%. The wind was calm. The pressure was 29.94 inches and rising. Elsewhere across central Minnesota, at Little Falls, fog was reported, with a temperature of 41. It was 50 at Litchfield. It was clear, with a temperature of 54 at the Twin Cities, 44 at St. Cloud, and 50 at Anoka. Under clear skies, Crystal reported 52, Princeton reported 46, and Wilmer reported 45. Around the state, skies ranged from clear to partly cloudy, and temperatures were between 44 and 49 degrees. Once again at 7 a.m., in Buffalo, it was 48 degrees under clear skies. And in Maple Lake, it was 52 degrees under clear skies. 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The current time is 7:32 a.m. Central Daylight Time. Now here

the hazardous weather outlook for portions of central and southern Minnesota and west central Wisconsin for today and tonight. No hazardous weather is expected at this time. And now the extended outlook for the period Thursday through Tuesday. No hazardous weather is expected at this time. Spotter information statement. Skywarn spotter activation will not be needed. Now the forecast for central Minnesota, from St. Cloud to the north, out to the northwest Twin Cities suburbs. Today, sunny. Highs around 70. Northwest winds 5 to 15 miles an hour. Tonight, partly cloudy. Lows in the mid-40s. Northwest winds up to 10 miles an hour. Thursday, mostly sunny. Highs in the mid-60s. West winds up to 10 miles an hour. Thursday night, partly cloudy. Lows in the mid-40s. West winds up to 5 miles an hour, shifting to the south overnight. Friday and Friday night, partly cloudy. Highs in the lower 70s. Lows in the upper 50s. Saturday and Saturday night, clear. Highs in the lower 80s. Lows in the lower 60s. Sunday, sunny. Highs in the mid-70s. Sunday night, mostly cloudy. Lows in the lower 50s. Columbus Day and Monday night, cooler. Mostly cloudy with a 50% chance of rain showers. Highs in the lower 60s. Lows in the mid-40s. Tuesday, partly sunny. Chance of rain showers in the morning. Highs in the upper 50s. Chance of showers 30%. Again, the forecast for central Minnesota, from St. Cloud to the northwest Twin Cities suburbs for today, sunny. Highs around 70. Northwest winds 5 to 15 miles an hour. At 7 a.m., in Buffalo, it was clear. The temperature was 48 degrees, the dew point was 46, and the relative humidity was 93%. The wind was west at 5 miles an hour. The pressure was 29.93 inches and rising. In Maple Lake, it was clear, the temperature was 52 degrees, the dew point was 44, and the relative humidity was 74%. The wind was calm. The pressure was 29.94 inches and rising. Elsewhere across central Minnesota, at Little Falls, fog was reported, with a temperature of 41. It was 50 at Litchfield. It was clear, with a temperature of 54 at the Twin Cities, 44 at St. Cloud, and 50 at Anoka. Under clear skies, Crystal reported 52, Princeton reported 46, and Wilma reported 45. Around the state, skies ranged from clear to partly cloudy, and temperatures were between 44 and 49 degrees. Once again at 7 a.m., in Buffalo, it was 48 degrees under clear skies. And in Maple Lake, it was 52 degrees under clear skies. 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The current time is 7:36 a.m. Central Daylight Time. Now here is the hazardous weather outlook for portions of central and southern Minnesota and west central Wisconsin for today and tonight. No hazardous weather is expected at this time. And now the extended outlook for the period Thursday through Tuesday. No hazardous weather is expected at this time. Spotter information statement. Skywarn spotter activation will not be needed. Now the forecast for central Minnesota, from St. Cloud to the northwest Twin Cities suburbs. Today, sunny. Highs around 70. Northwest winds 5 to 15 miles an hour. Tonight, partly cloudy. Lows in the mid-40s. Northwest winds up to 10 miles an hour. Thursday, mostly sunny. Highs in the mid-60s. West winds up to 10 miles an hour. Thursday

night, partly cloudy. Lows in the mid-40s. West winds up to 5 miles an hour, shifting to the south overnight. Friday and Friday night, partly cloudy. Highs in the lower 70s. Lows in the upper 50s. Saturday and Saturday night, clear. Highs in the lower 80s. Lows in the lower 60s. Sunday, sunny. Highs in the mid-70s. Sunday night, mostly cloudy. Lows in the lower 50s. Columbus Day and Monday night, cooler. Mostly cloudy with a 50% chance of rain showers. Highs in the lower 60s. Lows in the mid-40s. Tuesday, partly sunny. Chance of rain showers in the morning. Highs in the upper 50s. Chance of showers 30%. Again, the forecast for central Minnesota, from St. Cloud to the northwest Twin Cities suburbs for today, sunny. Highs around 70. Northwest winds 5 to 15 miles an hour. At 7 a.m., in Buffalo, it was clear. The temperature was 48 degrees, the dew point was 46, and the relative humidity was 93%. The wind was west at 5 miles an hour. The pressure was 29.93 inches and rising. In Maple Lake, it was clear. The temperature was 52 degrees, the dew point was 44, and the relative humidity was 74%. The wind was calm. The pressure was 29.94 inches and rising. Elsewhere across central Minnesota, at Little Falls, fog was reported, with a temperature of 41. It was 50 at Litchfield. It was clear, with a temperature of 54 at the Twin Cities, 44 at St. Cloud, and 50 at Anoka. Under clear skies, Crystal reported 52, Princeton reported 46, and Wilma reported 45. Around the state, skies ranged from clear to partly cloudy, and temperatures were between 44 and 49 degrees. Once again at 7 a.m., in Buffalo, it was 48 degrees under clear skies. And in Maple Lake, it was 52 degrees under clear skies. The St. Cloud, Minnesota climate summary for yesterday, October 6, 2026. Yesterday's high temperature of 81 degrees occurred at 2:56 p.m. The record high is 85 degrees, which was set in 2007. Yesterday's low temperature of 50 degrees occurred at 12:05 a.m. The record low is 18 degrees, which was set in 1976. No precipitation fell yesterday. No snow fell yesterday. The normal high temperature for today is 61 degrees, and the normal low is 39. The record high for today is 86, which occurred in 2003, and the record low is 19, which occurred in 1976. Sunrise today is at 7:22 a.m., and sunset is at 6:45 p.m. This is Weather Radio Station WNG676 Clearwater, broadcasting on a frequency of 162.50 MHz. 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The current time is 7:41 a.m. Central Daylight Time. Now here is the hazardous weather outlook for portions of central and southern Minnesota and west central Wisconsin. For today and tonight, no hazardous weather is expected at this time. And now the extended outlook for the period Thursday through Tuesday. No hazardous weather is expected at this time. Spotter information statement, Skywarn spotter activation will not be needed. Now the forecast for central Minnesota, from St. Cloud to the northwest Twin Cities suburbs. Today, sunny. Highs around 70. Northwest winds 5 to 15 miles an hour. Tonight, partly cloudy. Lows in the mid-40s. Northwest winds up to 10 miles an hour. Thursday, mostly sunny. Highs in the mid-60s. West winds up to 10 miles an hour. Thursday night, partly cloudy. Lows in the mid-40s.
West winds up to 5 miles an hour, shifting to the south overnight. Friday and Friday night, partly cloudy. Highs in the lower 70s. Lows in the upper 50s. Saturday and Saturday night, clear. Highs in the lower 80s. Lows in the lower 60s. Sunday, sunny. Highs in the mid 70s. Sunday night, mostly cloudy. Lows in the lower 50s. Columbus Day and Monday night, cooler. Mostly cloudy with a 50% chance of rain showers. Highs in the lower 60s. Lows in the mid 40s. Tuesday, partly sunny. Chance of rain showers in the morning. Highs in the upper 50s. Chance of showers 30%. Again, the forecast for central Minnesota, from St. Cloud to the northwest Twin Cities suburbs for today, sunny. Highs around 70. Northwest winds 5 to 15 miles an hour. At 7 a.m., in Buffalo, it was clear. The temperature was 48 degrees, the dew point was 46, and the relative humidity was 93%. The wind was west at 5 miles an hour. The pressure was 29.93 inches and rising. In Maple Lake, it was clear. The temperature was 52 degrees, the dew point was 44, and the relative humidity was 74%. The wind was calm. The pressure was 29.94 inches and rising. Elsewhere across central Minnesota, at Little Falls, fog was reported, with a temperature of 41. It was 50 at Litchfield. It was clear, with a temperature of 54 at the Twin Cities, 44 at St. Cloud, and 50 at Anoka. Under clear skies, Crystal reported 52, Princeton reported 46, and Wilmer reported 45. Around the state, skies ranged from clear to partly cloudy, and temperatures were between 44 and 49 degrees. Once again at 7 a.m., in Buffalo, it was 48 degrees under clear skies. And in Maple Lake, it was 52 degrees under clear skies. 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The current time is 7:45 a.m. Central Daylight Time. Now here is the hazardous weather outlook for portions of central and southern Minnesota and west central Wisconsin for today and tonight. No hazardous weather is expected at this time. And now the extended outlook for the period Thursday through Tuesday. No hazardous weather is expected at this time. Spotter information statement, Skywarn spotter activation will not be needed. Now the forecast for central Minnesota, from St. Cloud to the northwest Twin Cities suburbs. Today, sunny. Highs around 70. Northwest winds 5 to 15 miles an hour. Tonight, partly cloudy. Lows in the mid-40s. Northwest winds up to 10 miles an hour. Thursday, mostly sunny. Highs in the mid-60s. West winds up to 10 miles an hour. Thursday night, partly cloudy. Lows in the mid-40s. West winds up to 5 miles an hour, shifting to the south overnight. Friday and Friday night, partly cloudy. Highs in the lower 70s. Lows in the upper 50s. Saturday and Saturday night, clear. Highs in the lower 80s. Lows in the lower 60s. Sunday, sunny. Highs in the mid-70s. Sunday night, mostly cloudy. Lows in the lower 50s. Columbus Day and Monday night, cooler. Mostly cloudy with a 50% chance of rain showers. Highs in the lower 60s. Lows in the mid-40s. Tuesday, partly sunny. Chance of rain showers in the morning. Highs in the upper 50s. Chance of showers 30%. Again, the forecast for central Minnesota, from
from St. Cloud to the northwest Twin Cities suburbs for today, sunny. Highs around 70. Northwest winds 5 to 15 miles an hour. At 7 a.m., in Buffalo, it was clear. The temperature was 48 degrees, the dew point was 46, and the relative humidity was 93%. The wind was west at 5 miles an hour. The pressure was 29.93 inches and rising. In Maple Lake, it was clear the temperature was 52 degrees, the dew point was 44, and the relative humidity was 74%. The wind was calm. The pressure was 29.94 inches and rising. Elsewhere across central Minnesota, at Little Falls, fog was reported, with a temperature of 41. It was 50 at Litchfield. It was clear, with a temperature of 54 at the Twin Cities, 44 at St. Cloud, and 50 at Anoka. Under clear skies, Crystal reported 52, Princeton reported 46, and Wilmer reported 45. Around the state, skies ranged from clear to partly cloudy, and temperatures were between 44 and 49 degrees. Once again at 7 a.m., in Buffalo, it was 48 degrees under clear skies. And in Maple Lake, it was 52 degrees under clear skies. 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The current time is 7:49 a.m. Central Daylight Time. Now here is the hazardous weather outlook for portions of central and southern Minnesota and west central Wisconsin. For today and tonight, no hazardous weather is expected at this time. And now the extended outlook for the period Thursday through Tuesday. No hazardous weather is expected at this time. Spotter information statement. Skywarn spotter activation will not be needed. The St. Cloud, Minnesota climate summary for yesterday, October 6, 2026. Yesterday's high temperature of 81 degrees occurred at 2:56 p.m. The record high is 85 degrees, which was set in 2007. Yesterday's low temperature of 50 degrees occurred at 12:05 a.m. The record low is 18 degrees, which was set in 1976. No precipitation fell yesterday. No snow fell yesterday. The normal high temperature for today is 61 degrees, and the normal low is 39. The record high for today is 86, which occurred in 2003, and the record low is 19, which occurred in 1976. Sunrise today is at 7:22 a.m., and sunset is at 6:45 p.m. Now the forecast for central Minnesota. From St. Cloud to the northwest Twin Cities suburbs. Today, sunny. Highs around 70. Northwest winds 5 to 15 miles an hour. Tonight, partly cloudy. Lows in the mid-40s. Northwest winds up to 10 miles an hour. Thursday, mostly sunny. Highs in the mid-60s. West winds up to 10 miles an hour. Thursday night, partly cloudy. Lows in the mid-40s. West winds up to 5 miles an hour, shifting to the south overnight. Friday and Friday night, partly cloudy. Highs in the lower 70s. Lows in the upper 50s. Saturday and Saturday night, clear. Highs in the lower 80s. Lows in the lower 60s. Sunday, sunny. Highs in the mid-70s. Sunday night, mostly cloudy. Lows in the lower 50s. Columbus Day and Monday night, cooler. Mostly cloudy with a 50% chance of rain showers. Highs in the lower 60s. Lows in the mid-40s. Tuesday, partly sunny. Chance of rain showers in the morning. Highs in the upper 50s. Chance of showers 30%. Again, the forecast for central Minnesota, from St. Cloud to the northwest Twin Cities suburbs for today, sunny.
Highs around 70.

Northwest winds 5 to 15 miles an hour. At 7 a.m. in Buffalo, it was clear. The temperature was 48 degrees, the dew point was 46, and the relative humidity was 93%. The wind was west at 5 miles an hour. The pressure was 29.93 inches and rising. In Maple Lake, it was clear the temperature was 52 degrees, the dew point was 44, and the relative humidity was 74%. The wind was calm. The pressure was 29.94 inches and rising. Elsewhere across central Minnesota, at Little Falls, fog was reported, with a temperature of 41. It was 50 at Litchfield. It was clear, with a temperature of 54 at the Twin Cities, 44 at St. Cloud, and 50 at Anoka. Under clear skies, Crystal reported 52, Princeton reported 46, and Wilmer reported 45. Around the state, skies ranged from clear to partly cloudy, and temperatures were between 44 and 49 degrees. Once again at 7 a.m., in Buffalo, it was 48 degrees under clear skies. And in Maple Lake, it was 52 degrees under clear skies. 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The current time is 7:54 a.m. Central Daylight Time. Now here is the hazardous weather outlook for portions of central and southern Minnesota and west central Wisconsin for today and tonight. No hazardous weather is expected at this time. And now the extended outlook for the period Thursday through Tuesday. No hazardous weather is expected at this time. Spotter information statement. Skywarn spotter activation will not be needed. Now the forecast for central Minnesota, from St. Cloud to the northwest Twin Cities suburbs. Today, sunny. Highs around 70. Northwest winds 5 to 15 miles an hour. Tonight, partly cloudy. Lows in the mid-40s. Northwest winds up to 10 miles an hour. Thursday, mostly sunny. Highs in the mid-60s. West winds up to 10 miles an hour. Thursday night, partly cloudy. Lows in the mid-40s. West winds up to 5 miles an hour, shifting to the south overnight. Friday and Friday night, partly cloudy. Highs in the lower 70s. Lows in the upper 50s. Saturday and Saturday night, clear. Highs in the lower 80s. Lows in the lower 60s. Sunday, sunny. Highs in the mid-70s. Sunday night, mostly cloudy. Lows in the lower 50s. Columbus Day and Monday night, cooler. Mostly cloudy with a 50% chance of rain showers. Highs in the lower 60s. Lows in the mid-40s. Tuesday, partly sunny. Chance of rain showers in the morning. Highs in the upper 50s. Chance of showers 30%. Again, the forecast for central Minnesota, from St. Cloud to the northwest Twin Cities suburbs for today, sunny. Highs around 70. Northwest winds 5 to 15 miles an hour. At 7 a.m., in Buffalo, it was clear. The temperature was 48 degrees, the dew point was 46, and the relative humidity was 93%. The wind was west at 5 miles an hour. The pressure was 29.93 inches and rising. In Maple Lake, it was clear the temperature was 52 degrees, the dew point was 44, and the relative humidity was 74%. The wind was calm. The pressure was 29.94 inches and rising. Elsewhere across central Minnesota, at Little Falls, fog was reported, with a temperature of 41. It was 50 at Litchfield. It was clear, with a temperature of 54 at the Twin Cities, 44 at St. Cloud, and 50 at Anoka. Under clear skies, Crystal reported 52.

Princeton reported 46, and Wilma reported 45. Around the state, skies ranged from clear to partly cloudy, and temperatures were between 44 and 49 degrees. Once again at 7 a.m., in Buffalo, it was 48 degrees under clear skies. And in Maple Lake, it was 52 degrees under clear skies. 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The current time is 7:58 a.m. Central Daylight Time. Now here is the hazardous weather outlook for portions of central and southern Minnesota and west central Wisconsin for today and tonight. No hazardous weather is expected at this time. And now the extended outlook for the period Thursday through Tuesday. No hazardous weather is expected at this time. Spotter information statement. Skywarn spotter activation will not be needed. Now the forecast for central Minnesota, from St. Cloud to the northwest Twin Cities suburbs. Today, sunny. Highs around 70. Northwest winds 5 to 15 miles an hour. Tonight, partly cloudy. Lows in the mid-40s. Northwest winds up to 10 miles an hour. Thursday, mostly sunny. Highs in the mid-60s. West winds up to 10 miles an hour. Thursday night, partly cloudy. Lows in the mid-40s. West winds up to 5 miles an hour, shifting to the south overnight. Friday and Friday night, partly cloudy. Highs in the lower 70s. Lows in the upper 50s. Saturday and Saturday night, clear. Highs in the lower 80s. Lows in the lower 60s. Sunday, sunny. Highs in the mid-70s. Sunday night, mostly cloudy. Lows in the lower 50s. Columbus Day and Monday night, cooler. Mostly cloudy with a 50% chance of rain showers. Highs in the lower 60s. Lows in the mid-40s. Tuesday, partly sunny. Chance of rain showers in the morning. Highs in the upper 50s. Chance of showers 30%. Again, the forecast for central Minnesota, from St. Cloud to the northwest Twin Cities suburbs for today, sunny. Highs around 70. Northwest winds 5 to 15 miles an hour. The St. Cloud, Minnesota climate summary for yesterday, October 6, 2026. Yesterday's high temperature of 81 degrees occurred at 2:56 p.m. The record high is 85 degrees, which was set in 2007. Yesterday's low temperature of 50 degrees occurred at 12:05 a.m. The record low is 18 degrees, which was set in 1976. No precipitation fell yesterday. No snow fell yesterday. The normal high temperature for today is 61 degrees, and the normal low is 39. The record high for today is 86, which occurred in 2003, and the record low is 19, which occurred in 1976. Sunrise today is at 7:22 a.m., and sunset is at 6:45 p.m. This is weather radio station WNG676 Clearwater, broadcasting on a frequency of 162.50 MHz. 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The current time is 8:02 a.m. Central Daylight Time. Now here is the hazardous weather outlook for portions of central and southern Minnesota and west central Wisconsin for today and tonight. No hazardous weather is expected at this time. And now the extended outlook for the period Thursday through Tuesday. No hazardous weather is expected at this time. Spotter information statement. Skywarn spotter activation will not be needed. Now the forecast for central Minnesota, from St. Cloud to the northwest Twin Cities suburbs.

Day, sunny. Highs around 70. Northwest winds 5 to 15 miles an hour. Tonight, partly cloudy. Lows in the mid-40s. Northwest winds up to 10 miles an hour. Thursday, mostly sunny. Highs in the mid-60s. West winds up to 10 miles an hour. Thursday night, partly cloudy. Lows in the mid-40s. West winds up to 5 miles an hour, shifting to the south overnight. Friday and Friday night, partly cloudy. Highs in the lower 70s. Lows in the upper 50s. Saturday and Saturday night, clear. Highs in the lower 80s. Lows in the lower 60s. Sunday, sunny. Highs in the mid-70s. Sunday night, mostly cloudy. Lows in the lower 50s. Columbus Day and Monday night, cooler. Mostly cloudy with a 50% chance of rain showers. Highs in the lower 60s. Lows in the mid-40s. Tuesday, partly sunny. Chance of rain showers in the morning. Highs in the upper 50s. Chance of showers 30%. Again, the forecast for central Minnesota, from St. Cloud to the northwest Twin Cities suburbs for today, sunny. Highs around 70. Northwest winds 5 to 15 miles an hour. 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The current time is 8:04 a.m. Central Daylight Time. Now here is the hazardous weather outlook for portions of central and southern Minnesota and west central Wisconsin. For today and tonight, no hazardous weather is expected at this time. And now the extended outlook for the period Thursday through Tuesday. No hazardous weather is expected at this time. Spotter information statement. Skywarn spotter activation will not be needed. Now the forecast for central Minnesota, from St. Cloud to the northwest Twin Cities suburbs. Today, sunny. Highs around 70. Northwest winds 5 to 15 miles an hour. Tonight, partly cloudy. Lows in the mid-40s. Northwest winds up to 10 miles an hour. Thursday, mostly sunny. Highs in the mid-60s. West winds up to 10 miles an hour. Thursday night, partly cloudy. Lows in the mid-40s. West winds up to 5 miles an hour, shifting to the south overnight. Friday and Friday night, partly cloudy. Highs in the lower 70s. Lows in the upper 50s. Saturday and Saturday night, clear. Highs in the lower 80s. Lows in the lower 60s. Sunday, sunny. Highs in the mid-70s. Sunday night, mostly cloudy. Lows in the lower 50s. Columbus Day and Monday night, cooler. Mostly cloudy with a 50% chance of rain showers. Highs in the lower 60s. Lows in the mid-40s. Tuesday, partly sunny. Chance of rain showers in the morning. Highs in the upper 50s. Chance of showers 30%. Again, the forecast for central Minnesota, from St. Cloud to the northwest Twin Cities suburbs for today, sunny. Highs around 70. Northwest winds 5 to 15 miles an hour. 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The current time is 8:07 a.m. Central Daylight Time. Now here is the hazardous weather outlook for portions of central and southern Minnesota and west central Wisconsin. For today and tonight, no hazardous weather is expected at this time.
and now the extended outlook for the period Thursday through Tuesday. No hazardous weather is expected at this time. Spotter information statement, Skywarn spotter activation will not be needed. Now the forecast for central Minnesota, from St. Cloud to the northwest Twin Cities suburbs. Today, sunny. Highs around 70. Northwest winds 5 to 15 miles an hour. Tonight, partly cloudy. Lows in the mid-40s. Northwest winds up to 10 miles an hour. Thursday, mostly sunny. Highs in the mid-60s. West winds up to 10 miles an hour. Thursday night, partly cloudy. Lows in the mid-40s. West winds up to 5 miles an hour, shifting to the south overnight. Friday and Friday night, partly cloudy. Highs in the lower 70s. Lows in the upper 50s. Saturday and Saturday night, clear. Highs in the lower 80s. Lows in the lower 60s. Sunday, sunny. Highs in the mid-70s. Sunday night, mostly cloudy. Lows in the lower 50s. Columbus Day and Monday night, cooler. Mostly cloudy with a 50% chance of rain showers. Highs in the lower 60s. Lows in the mid-40s. Tuesday, partly sunny. Chance of rain showers in the morning. Highs in the upper 50s. Chance of showers 30%. Again, the forecast for central Minnesota, from St. Cloud to the northwest Twin Cities suburbs for today, sunny. Highs around 70. Northwest winds 5 to 15 miles an hour. 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The St. Cloud, Minnesota climate summary for yesterday, October 6, 2026. Yesterday's high temperature of 81 degrees occurred at 2:56 p.m. The record high is 85 degrees, which was set in 2007. Yesterday's low temperature of 50 degrees occurred at 12:05 a.m. The record low is 18 degrees, which was set in 1976. No precipitation fell yesterday. No snow fell yesterday. The normal high temperature for today is 61 degrees, and the normal low is 39. The record high for today is 86, which occurred in 2003, and the record low is 19, which occurred in 1976. Sunrise today is at 7:22 a.m., and sunset is at 6:45 p.m. The current time is 8:11 a.m. Central Daylight Time. Now here is the hazardous weather outlook for portions of central and southern Minnesota and west central Wisconsin. For today and tonight, no hazardous weather is expected at this time. And now the extended outlook for the period Thursday through Tuesday. No hazardous weather is expected at this time. Spotter information statement, Skywarn spotter activation will not be needed. Now the forecast for central Minnesota, from St. Cloud to the northwest Twin Cities suburbs. Today, sunny. Highs around 70. Northwest winds 5 to 15 miles an hour. Tonight, partly cloudy. Lows in the mid-40s. Northwest winds up to 10 miles an hour. Thursday, mostly sunny. Highs in the mid-60s. West winds up to 10 miles an hour. Thursday night, partly cloudy. Lows in the mid-40s. West winds up to 5 miles an hour, shifting to the south overnight. Friday and Friday night, partly cloudy. Highs in the lower 70s. Lows in the upper 50s. Saturday and Saturday night, clear. Highs in the lower 80s. Lows in the lower 60s. Sunday, sunny. Highs in the mid-70s. Sunday night, mostly cloudy. Lows in the lower 50s.
Columbus Day and Monday night, cooler. Mostly cloudy with a 50% chance of rain showers. Highs in the lower 60s. Lows in the mid-40s. Tuesday, partly sunny. Chance of rain showers in the morning. Highs in the upper 50s. Chance of showers 30%. Again, the forecast for central Minnesota, from St. Cloud to the northwest Twin Cities suburbs for today, sunny. Highs around 70. Northwest winds 5 to 15 miles an hour. 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The current time is 8:13 a.m. Central Daylight Time. Now here is the hazardous weather outlook for portions of central and southern Minnesota and west central Wisconsin. For today and tonight, no hazardous weather is expected at this time. And now the extended outlook for the period Thursday through Tuesday. No hazardous weather is expected at this time. Spotter information statement, Skywarn spotter activation will not be needed. Now the forecast for central Minnesota, from St. Cloud to the northwest Twin Cities suburbs. Today, sunny. Highs around 70. Northwest winds 5 to 15 miles an hour. Tonight, partly cloudy. Lows in the mid-40s. Northwest winds up to 10 miles an hour. Thursday, mostly sunny. Highs in the mid-60s. West winds up to 10 miles an hour. Thursday night, partly cloudy. Lows in the mid-40s. West winds up to 5 miles an hour, shifting to the south overnight. Friday and Friday night, partly cloudy. Highs in the lower 70s. Lows in the upper 50s. Saturday and Saturday night, clear. Highs in the lower 80s. Lows in the lower 60s. Sunday, sunny. Highs in the mid-70s. Sunday night, mostly cloudy. Lows in the lower 50s. Columbus Day and Monday night, cooler. Mostly cloudy with a 50% chance of rain showers. Highs in the lower 60s. Lows in the mid-40s. Tuesday, partly sunny. Chance of rain showers in the morning. Highs in the upper 50s. Chance of showers 30%. Again, the forecast for central Minnesota, from St. Cloud to the northwest Twin Cities suburbs for today, sunny. Highs around 70. Northwest winds 5 to 15 miles an hour. At 8 a.m., in Buffalo, it was clear. The temperature was 50 degrees, the dew point was 46, and the relative humidity was 87%. The wind was calm. The pressure was 29.93 inches and steady. In Maple Lake, it was clear. The temperature was 52 degrees, the dew point was 44, and the relative humidity was 74%. The wind was calm. The pressure was 29.94 inches and steady. Elsewhere across central Minnesota, it was 50 at Litchfield. It was clear, with a temperature of 53 at the Twin Cities, 44 at St. Cloud, 48 at Anoka, and 52 at Crystal. Under clear skies, Princeton reported 48, Little Falls reported 41, and Wilma reported 45. Around the state, skies ranged from clear to partly cloudy. It was 51 at Rochester, 49 at Mankato, 45 at Brainerd, 46 at Duluth, and 45 at International Falls. Once again at 8 a.m., in Buffalo, it was 50 degrees under clear skies. And in Maple Lake, it was 52 degrees under clear skies. 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
The current time is 8:17 a.m. Central Daylight Time. Now here is the hazardous weather outlook for portions of central and southern Minnesota and west central Wisconsin. For today and tonight, no hazardous weather is expected at this time. And now the extended outlook for the period Thursday through Tuesday. No hazardous weather is expected at this time. Spotter information statement. Skywarn spotter activation will not be needed. Now the forecast for central Minnesota, from St. Cloud to the northwest Twin Cities suburbs. Today, sunny. Highs around 70. Northwest winds 5 to 15 miles an hour. Tonight, partly cloudy. Lows in the mid-40s. Northwest winds up to 10 miles an hour. Thursday, mostly sunny. Highs in the mid-60s. West winds up to 10 miles an hour. Thursday night, partly cloudy. Lows in the mid-40s. West winds up to 5 miles an hour, shifting to the south overnight. Friday and Friday night, partly cloudy. Highs in the lower 70s. Lows in the upper 50s. Saturday and Saturday night, clear. Highs in the lower 80s. Lows in the lower 60s. Sunday, sunny. Highs in the mid-70s. Sunday night, mostly cloudy. Lows in the lower 50s. Columbus Day and Monday night, cooler. Mostly cloudy with a 50% chance of rain showers. Highs in the lower 60s. Lows in the mid-40s. Tuesday, partly sunny. Chance of rain showers in the morning. Highs in the upper 50s. Chance of showers 30%. Again, the forecast for central Minnesota, from St. Cloud to the northwest Twin Cities suburbs for today, sunny. Highs around 70. Northwest winds 5 to 15 miles an hour. The St. Cloud, Minnesota climate summary for yesterday, October 6, 2026. Yesterday's high temperature of 81 degrees occurred at 2:56 p.m. The record high is 85 degrees, which was set in 2007. Yesterday's low temperature of 50 degrees occurred at 12:05 a.m. The record low is 18 degrees, which was set in 1976. No precipitation fell yesterday. No snow fell yesterday. The normal high temperature for today is 61 degrees, and the normal low is 39. The record high for today is 86, which occurred in 2003, and the record low is 19, which occurred in 1976. Sunrise today is at 7:22 a.m., and sunset is at 6:45 p.m. At 8 a.m., in Buffalo, it was clear. The temperature was 50 degrees, the dew point was 46, and the relative humidity was 87%. The wind was calm. The pressure was 29.93 inches and steady. In Maple Lake, it was clear, the temperature was 52 degrees, the dew point was 44, and the relative humidity was 74%. The wind was calm. The pressure was 29.94 inches and steady. Elsewhere across central Minnesota, it was 50 at Litchfield. It was clear, with a temperature of 53 at the Twin Cities, 44 at St. Cloud, 48 at Anoka, and 52 at Crystal. Under clear skies, Princeton reported 48, Little Falls reported 41, and Wilmer reported 45. Around the state, skies ranged from clear to partly cloudy. It was 51 at Rochester, 49 at Mankato, 45 at Brainerd, 46 at Duluth, and 45 at International Falls. Once again at 8 a.m., in Buffalo, it was 50 degrees under clear skies. And in Maple Lake, it was 52 degrees under clear skies. 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
The current time is 8:22 a.m. Central Daylight Time. Now here is the hazardous weather outlook for portions of central and southern Minnesota and west central Wisconsin. For today and tonight, no hazardous weather is expected at this time. And now the extended outlook for the period Thursday through Tuesday. No hazardous weather is expected at this time. Spotter information statement. Sky warns spotter activation will not be needed. Now the forecast for central Minnesota, from St. Cloud to the northwest Twin Cities suburbs. Today, sunny. Highs around 70. Northwest winds 5 to 15 miles an hour. Tonight, partly cloudy. Lows in the mid-40s. Northwest winds up to 10 miles an hour. Thursday, mostly sunny. Highs in the mid-60s. West winds up to 10 miles an hour. Thursday night, partly cloudy. Lows in the mid-40s. West winds up to 5 miles an hour, shifting to the south overnight. Friday and Friday night, partly cloudy. Highs in the lower 70s. Lows in the upper 50s. Saturday and Saturday night, clear. Highs in the lower 80s. Lows in the lower 60s. Sunday, sunny. Highs in the mid 70s. Sunday night, mostly cloudy. Lows in the lower 50s. Columbus Day and Monday night, cooler. Mostly cloudy with a 50% chance of rain showers. Highs in the lower 60s. Lows in the mid-40s. Tuesday, partly sunny. Chance of rain showers in the morning. Highs in the upper 50s. Chance of showers 30%. Again, the forecast for central Minnesota, from St. Cloud to the northwest Twin Cities suburbs for today, sunny. Highs around 70. Northwest winds 5 to 15 miles an hour. At 8 a.m., in Buffalo, it was clear. The temperature was 50 degrees, the dew point was 46, and the relative humidity was 87%. The wind was calm. The pressure was 29.93 inches and steady. In Maple Lake, it was clear the temperature was 52 degrees, the dew point was 44, and the relative humidity was 74%. The wind was calm. The pressure was 29.94 inches and steady. Elsewhere across central Minnesota, it was 50 at Litchfield. It was clear, with a temperature of 53 at the Twin Cities, 44 at St. Cloud, 48 at Anoka, and 52 at Crystal. Under clear skies, Princeton reported 48, Little Falls reported 41, and Wilma reported 45. Around the state, skies ranged from clear to partly cloudy. It was 51 at Rochester, 49 at Mankato, 45 at Brainerd, 46 at Duluth, and 45 at International Falls. Once again at 8 a.m., in Buffalo, it was 50 degrees under clear skies. And in Maple Lake, it was 52 degrees under clear skies. 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The current time is 8:26 a.m. Central Daylight Time. Now here is the hazardous weather outlook for portions of central and southern Minnesota and west central Wisconsin. For today and tonight, no hazardous weather is expected at this time. And now the extended outlook for the period Thursday through Tuesday. No hazardous weather is expected at this time. Spotter information statement. Sky warns spotter activation will not be needed. Now the forecast for central Minnesota, from St. Cloud to the northwest Twin Cities suburbs. Today, sunny. Highs around 70. Northwest winds 5 to 15 miles an hour. Tonight, partly cloudy. Lows in the mid-40s. Northwest winds up to 10 miles an hour. Thursday, mostly sunny.
Highs in the mid-60s. West winds up to 10 miles an hour. Thursday night, partly cloudy.

Partly sunny. Chance of rain showers in the morning. Highs in the upper 50s. Chance of showers 30%. Again, the forecast for central Minnesota, from St. Cloud to the northwest Twin Cities suburbs for today, sunny. Highs around 70. Northwest winds 5 to 15 miles an hour. At 8 a.m., in Buffalo, it was clear. The temperature was 50 degrees, the dew point was 46, and the relative humidity was 87%. The wind was calm. The pressure was 29.93 inches and steady. In Maple Lake, it was clear the temperature was 52 degrees, the dew point was 44, and the relative humidity was 74%. The wind was calm. The pressure was 29.94 inches and steady. Elsewhere across central Minnesota, it was 50 at Litchfield. It was clear, with a temperature of 53 at the Twin Cities, 44 at St. Cloud, 48 at Anoka, and 52 at Crystal. Under clear skies, Princeton reported 48, Little Falls reported 41, and Wilmer reported 45. Around the state, skies ranged from clear to partly cloudy. It was 51 at Rochester, 49 at Mankato, 45 at Brainerd, 46 at Duluth, and 45 at International Falls. Once again at 8 a.m., in Buffalo, it was 50 degrees under clear skies. And in Maple Lake, it was 52 degrees under clear skies. The St. Cloud, Minnesota climate summary for yesterday, October 6, 2026. Yesterday's high temperature of 81 degrees occurred at 2:56 p.m. The record high is 85 degrees, which was set in 2007. Yesterday's low temperature of 50 degrees occurred at 12:05 a.m. The record low is 18 degrees, which was set in 1976. No precipitation fell yesterday. No snow fell yesterday. The normal high temperature for today is 61 degrees, and the normal low is 39. The record high for today is 86, which occurred in 2003, and the record low is 19, which occurred in 1976. Sunrise today is at 7:22 a.m., and sunset is at 6:45 p.m. This is Weather Radio Station WMG676 Clearwater, broadcasting on a frequency of 162.50 MHz. 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The current time is 8:31 a.m. Central Daylight Time. Now here is the hazardous weather outlook for portions of central and southern Minnesota and west central Wisconsin for today and tonight. No hazardous weather is expected at this time. And now the extended outlook for the period Thursday through Tuesday. No hazardous weather is expected at this time. Spotter information statement, Sky Warns spotter activation will not be needed. Now the forecast for central Minnesota, from St. Cloud to the northwest Twin Cities suburbs. Today, sunny. Highs around 70. Northwest winds 5 to 15 miles an hour. Tonight, partly cloudy. Lows in the mid-40s. Northwest winds up to 10 miles an hour. Thursday, mostly sunny. Highs in the mid-60s. West winds up to 10 miles an hour. Thursday night, partly cloudy. Lows in the mid-40s. West winds up to 5 miles an hour, shifting to the south overnight. Friday and Friday night, partly cloudy. Highs in the lower 70s. Lows in the upper 50s. Saturday and Saturday night, clear. Highs in the lower 80s. Lows in the lower 60s. Sunday, sunny. Highs in the mid 70s. Sunday night, mostly cloudy. Lows in the lower 50s. Columbus Day and Monday night, cooler. Mostly cloudy with a tonight, cooler. Mostly cloudy with a 50% chance of rain showers. Highs in the lower 60s. Lows in the mid 40s. Tuesday, partly sunny.

chance of rain showers in the morning. Highs in the upper 50s. Chance of showers 30%. Again, the forecast for central Minnesota, from St. Cloud to the northwest Twin Cities suburbs for today, sunny. Highs around 70. Northwest winds 5 to 15 miles an hour. At 8 a.m., in Buffalo, it was clear. The temperature was 50 degrees, the dew point was 46, and the relative humidity was 87%. The wind was calm. The pressure was 29.93 inches and steady. In Maple Lake, it was clear the temperature was 52 degrees, the dew point was 44, and the relative humidity was 74%. The wind was calm. The pressure was 29.94 inches and steady. Elsewhere across central Minnesota, it was 50 at Litchfield. It was clear, with a temperature of 53 at the Twin Cities, 44 at St. Cloud, 48 at Anoka, and 52 at Crystal. Under clear skies, Princeton reported 48, Little Falls reported 41, and Wilmer reported 45. Around the state, skies ranged from clear to partly cloudy. It was 51 at Rochester, 49 at Mankato, 45 at Brainerd, 46 at Duluth, and 45 at International Falls. Once again at 8 a.m., in Buffalo, it was 50 degrees under clear skies. And in Maple Lake, it was 52 degrees under clear skies. 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The current time is 8:35 a.m. Central Daylight Time. Now here is the hazardous weather outlook for portions of central and southern Minnesota and west central Wisconsin. For today and tonight, no hazardous weather is expected at this time. And now the extended outlook for the period Thursday through Tuesday. No hazardous weather is expected at this time. Spotter information statement. Skywarn spotter activation will not be needed. Now the forecast for central Minnesota, from St. Cloud to the northwest Twin Cities suburbs. Today, sunny. Highs around 70. Northwest winds 5 to 15 miles an hour. Tonight, partly cloudy. Lows in the mid-40s. Northwest winds up to 10 miles an hour. Thursday, mostly sunny. Highs in the mid-60s. West winds up to 10 miles an hour. Thursday night, partly cloudy. Lows in the mid-40s. West winds up to 5 miles an hour, shifting to the south overnight. Friday and Friday night, partly cloudy. Highs in the lower 70s. Lows in the upper 50s. Saturday and Saturday night, clear. Highs in the lower 80s. Lows in the lower 60s. Sunday, sunny. Highs in the mid-70s. Sunday night, mostly cloudy. Lows in the lower 50s. Columbus Day and Monday night, cooler. Mostly cloudy with a 50% chance of rain showers. Highs in the lower 60s. Lows in the mid-40s. Tuesday, partly sunny. Chance of rain showers in the morning. Highs in the upper 50s. Chance of showers 30%. Again, the forecast for central Minnesota, from St. Cloud to the northwest Twin Cities suburbs for today, sunny. Highs around 70. Northwest winds 5 to 15 miles an hour. At 8 a.m., in Buffalo, it was clear. The temperature was 50 degrees, the dew point was 46, and the relative humidity was 87%. The wind was calm. The pressure was 29.93 inches and steady. In Maple Lake, it was clear the temperature was 52 degrees, the dew point was 44, and the relative humidity was 74%. The wind was calm. The pressure was 29.94 inches and steady. Elsewhere across central Minnesota,
It was 50 at Litchfield. It was clear, with a temperature of 53 at the Twin Cities, 44 at St. Cloud, 48 at Anoka, and 52 at Crystal. Under clear skies, Princeton reported 48, Little Falls reported 41, and Wilmer reported 45. Around the state, skies ranged from clear to partly cloudy. It was 51 at Rochester, 49 at Mankato, 45 at Brainerd, 46 at Duluth, and 45 at International Falls. Once again at 8 a.m., in Buffalo, it was 50 degrees under clear skies. And in Maple Lake, it was 52 degrees under clear skies. 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The current time is 8:39 a.m. Central Daylight Time. Now here is the hazardous weather outlook for portions of central and southern Minnesota and west central Wisconsin for today and tonight. No hazardous weather is expected at this time. And now the extended outlook for the period Thursday through Tuesday. No hazardous weather is expected at this time. Spotter information statement, Skywarn spotter activation will not be needed. The St. Cloud, Minnesota climate summary for yesterday, October 6, 2026. Yesterday's high temperature of 81 degrees occurred at 2:56 p.m. The record high is 85 degrees, which was set in 2007. Yesterday's low temperature of 50 degrees occurred at 12:05 a.m. The record low is 18 degrees, which was set in 1976. No precipitation fell yesterday. No snow fell yesterday. The normal high temperature for today is 61 degrees, and the normal low is 39. The record high for today is 86, which occurred in 2003, and the record low is 19, which occurred in 1976. Sunrise today is at 7:22 a.m., and sunset is at 6:45 p.m. Now the forecast for central Minnesota, from St. Cloud to the northwest Twin Cities suburbs. Today, sunny. Highs around 70. Northwest winds 5 to 15 miles an hour. Tonight, partly cloudy. Lows in the mid-40s. Northwest winds up to 10 miles an hour. Thursday, mostly sunny. Highs in the mid-60s. West winds up to 10 miles an hour. Thursday night, partly cloudy. Lows in the mid-40s. West winds up to 5 miles an hour, shifting to the south overnight. Friday and Friday night, partly cloudy. Highs in the lower 70s. Lows in the upper 50s. Saturday and Saturday night, clear. Highs in the lower 80s. Lows in the lower 60s. Sunday, sunny. Highs in the mid-70s. Sunday night, mostly cloudy. Lows in the lower 50s. Columbus Day and Monday night, cooler. Mostly cloudy with a 50% chance of rain showers. Highs in the lower 60s. Lows in the mid-40s. Tuesday, partly sunny. Chance of rain showers in the morning. Highs in the upper 50s. Chance of showers 30%. Again, the forecast for central Minnesota, from St. Cloud to the northwest Twin Cities suburbs for today, sunny. Highs around 70. Northwest winds 5 to 15 miles an hour. At 8 a.m., in Buffalo, it was clear. The temperature was 50 degrees, the dew point was 46, and the relative humidity was 87%. The wind was calm. The pressure was 29.93 inches and steady. In Maple Lake, it was clear the temperature was 52 degrees, the dew point was 44, and the relative humidity was 74%. The wind was calm. The pressure was 29.94 inches and steady. Elsewhere across central Minnesota, it was 50 at Litchfield. It was clear,
with a temperature of 53 at the Twin Cities, 44 at St. Cloud, 48 at Anoka, and 52 at Crystal. Under clear skies, Princeton reported 48, Little Falls reported 41, and Wilmer reported 45. Around the state, skies ranged from clear to partly cloudy. It was 51 at Rochester, 49 at Mankato, 45 at Brainerd, 46 at Duluth, and 45 at International Falls. Once again at 8 a.m., in Buffalo, it was 50 degrees under clear skies. And in Maple Lake, it was 52 degrees under clear skies. 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The current time is 8:44 a.m. Central Daylight Time. Now here is the hazardous weather outlook for portions of central and southern Minnesota and west central Wisconsin. For today and tonight, no hazardous weather is expected at this time. And now the extended outlook for the period Thursday through Tuesday. No hazardous weather is expected at this time. Spotter information statement, Skywarn spotter activation will not be needed. Now the forecast for central Minnesota, from St. Cloud to the northwest Twin Cities suburbs. Today, sunny. Highs around 70. Northwest winds 5 to 15 miles an hour. Tonight, partly cloudy. Lows in the mid-40s. Northwest winds up to 10 miles an hour. Thursday, mostly sunny. Highs in the mid-60s. West winds up to 10 miles an hour. Thursday night, partly cloudy. Lows in the mid-40s. West winds up to 5 miles an hour, shifting to the south overnight. Friday and Friday night, partly cloudy. Highs in the lower 70s. Lows in the upper 50s. Saturday and Saturday night, clear. Highs in the lower 80s. Lows in the lower 60s. Sunday, sunny. Highs in the mid-70s. Sunday night, mostly cloudy. Lows in the lower 50s. Columbus Day and Monday night, cooler. Mostly cloudy with a 50% chance of rain showers. Highs in the lower 60s. Lows in the mid-40s. Tuesday, partly sunny. Chance of rain showers in the morning. Highs in the upper 50s. Chance of showers 30%. Again, the forecast for central Minnesota, from St. Cloud to the northwest Twin Cities suburbs for today, sunny. Highs around 70. Northwest winds 5 to 15 miles an hour. At 8 a.m., in Buffalo, it was clear. The temperature was 50 degrees, the dew point was 46, and the relative humidity was 87%. The wind was calm. The pressure was 29.93 inches and steady. In Maple Lake, it was clear. The temperature was 52 degrees, the dew point was 44, and the relative humidity was 74%. The wind was calm. The pressure was 29.94 inches and steady. Elsewhere across central Minnesota, it was 50 at Litchfield. It was clear, with a temperature of 53 at the Twin Cities, 44 at St. Cloud, 48 at Anoka, and 52 at Crystal. Under clear skies, Princeton reported 48, Little Falls reported 41, and Wilmer reported 45. Around the state, skies ranged from clear to partly cloudy. It was 51 at Rochester, 49 at Mankato, 45 at Brainerd, 46 at Duluth, and 45 at International Falls. Once again at 8 a.m., in Buffalo, it was 50 degrees under clear skies. And in Maple Lake, it was 52 degrees under clear skies. 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
serving listeners across much of central Minnesota. The current time is 8:48 a.m. Central Daylight Time. Now here is the hazardous weather outlook for portions of central and southern Minnesota and west central Wisconsin. For today and tonight, no hazardous weather is expected at this time. And now the extended outlook for the period Thursday through Tuesday. No hazardous weather is expected at this time. Spotter information statement, Skywarn spotter activation will not be needed. Now the forecast for central Minnesota, from St. Cloud to the northwest Twin Cities suburbs. Today, sunny. Highs around 70. Northwest winds 5 to 15 miles an hour. Tonight, partly cloudy. Lows in the mid-40s. Northwest winds up to 10 miles an hour. Thursday, mostly sunny. Highs in the mid-60s. West winds up to 10 miles an hour. Thursday night, partly cloudy. Lows in the mid-40s. West winds up to 5 miles an hour, shifting to the south overnight. Friday and Friday night, partly cloudy. Highs in the lower 70s. Lows in the upper 50s. Saturday and Saturday night, clear. Highs in the lower 80s. Lows in the lower 60s. Sunday, sunny. Highs in the mid-70s. Sunday night, mostly cloudy. Lows in the lower 50s. Columbus Day and Monday night, cooler. Mostly cloudy with a 50% chance of rain showers. Highs in the lower 60s. Lows in the mid-40s. Tuesday, partly sunny. Chance of rain showers in the morning. Highs in the upper 50s. Chance of showers 30%. Again, the forecast for central Minnesota, from St. Cloud to the northwest Twin Cities suburbs for today, sunny. Highs around 70. Northwest winds 5 to 15 miles an hour. The St. Cloud, Minnesota climate summary for yesterday, October 6, 2026. Yesterday's high temperature of 81 degrees occurred at 2:56 p.m. The record high is 85 degrees, which was set in 2007. Yesterday's low temperature of 50 degrees occurred at 12:05 a.m. The record low is 18 degrees, which was set in 1976. No precipitation fell yesterday. No snow fell yesterday. The normal high temperature for today is 61 degrees, and the normal low is 39. The record high for today is 86, which occurred in 2003, and the record low is 19, which occurred in 1976. Sunrise today is at 7:22 a.m., and sunset is at 6:45 p.m. At 8 a.m., in Buffalo, it was clear. The temperature was 50 degrees, the dew point was 46, and the relative humidity was 87%. The wind was calm. The pressure was 29.93 inches and steady. In Maple Lake, it was clear, the temperature was 52 degrees, the dew point was 44, and the relative humidity was 74%. The wind was calm. The pressure was 29.94 inches and steady. Elsewhere across central Minnesota, it was 50 at Litchfield. It was clear, with a temperature of 53 at the Twin Cities, 44 at St. Cloud, 48 at Anoka, and 52 at Crystal. Under clear skies, Princeton reported 48, Little Falls reported 41, and Wilmer reported 45. Around the state, skies ranged from clear to partly cloudy. It was 51 at Rochester, 49 at Mankato, 45 at Brainerd, 46 at Duluth, and 45 at International Falls. Once again at 8 a.m., in Buffalo, it was 50 degrees under clear skies. And in Maple Lake, it was 52 degrees under clear skies. 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
The current time is 8:53 a.m. Central Daylight Time. Now here is the hazardous weather outlook for portions of central and southern Minnesota and west central Wisconsin. For today and tonight, no hazardous weather is expected at this time. And now the extended outlook for the period Thursday through Tuesday. No hazardous weather is expected at this time. Spotter information statement. Skywarn spotter activation will not be needed. Now the forecast for central Minnesota, from St. Cloud to the northwest Twin Cities suburbs. Today, sunny. Highs around 70. Northwest winds 5 to 15 miles an hour. Tonight, partly cloudy. Lows in the mid-40s. Northwest winds up to 10 miles an hour. Thursday, mostly sunny. Highs in the mid-60s. West winds up to 10 miles an hour. Thursday night, partly cloudy. Lows in the mid-40s. West winds up to 5 miles an hour, shifting to the south overnight. Friday and Friday night, partly cloudy. Highs in the lower 70s. Lows in the upper 50s. Saturday and Saturday night, clear. Highs in the lower 80s. Lows in the lower 60s. Sunday, sunny. Highs in the mid-70s. Sunday night, mostly cloudy. Lows in the lower 50s. Columbus Day and Monday night, cooler. Mostly cloudy with a 50% chance of rain showers. Highs in the lower 60s. Lows in the mid-40s. Tuesday, partly sunny. Chance of rain showers in the morning. Highs in the upper 50s. Chance of showers 30%. Again, the forecast for central Minnesota, from St. Cloud to the northwest Twin Cities suburbs for today, sunny. Highs around 70. Northwest winds 5 to 15 miles an hour. At 8 a.m., in Buffalo, it was clear. The temperature was 50 degrees, the dew point was 46, and the relative humidity was 87%. The wind was calm. The pressure was 29.93 inches and steady. In Maple Lake, it was clear. The temperature was 52 degrees, the dew point was 44, and the relative humidity was 74%. The wind was calm. The pressure was 29.94 inches and steady. Elsewhere across central Minnesota, it was 50 at Litchfield. It was clear, with a temperature of 53 at the Twin Cities, 44 at St. Cloud, 48 at Anoka, and 52 at Crystal. Under clear skies, Princeton reported 48, Little Falls reported 41, and Wilmer reported 45. Around the state, skies ranged from clear to partly cloudy. It was 51 at Rochester, 49 at Mankato, 45 at Brainerd, 46 at Duluth, and 45 at International Falls. Once again at 8 a.m., in Buffalo, it was 50 degrees under clear skies. And in Maple Lake, it was 52 degrees under clear skies. 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The current time is 8:57 a.m. Central Daylight Time. Now here is the hazardous weather outlook for portions of central and southern Minnesota and west central Wisconsin. For today and tonight, no hazardous weather is expected at this time. And now the extended outlook for the period Thursday through Tuesday. No hazardous weather is expected at this time. Spotter information statement. Skywarn spotter activation will not be needed. Now the forecast for central Minnesota, from St. Cloud to the northwest Twin Cities suburbs. Today, sunny. Highs around 70. Northwest winds 5 to 15 miles an hour. Tonight, partly cloudy. Lows in the mid-40s. Northwest winds up to 10 miles an hour. Thursday, mostly sunny.
Highs in the mid-60s. West winds up to 10 miles an hour. Thursday night, partly cloudy. Lows in the mid-40s. West winds up to 5 miles an hour, shifting to the south overnight. Friday and Friday night, partly cloudy. Highs in the lower 70s. Lows in the upper 50s. Saturday and Saturday night, clear. Highs in the lower 80s. Lows in the lower 60s. Sunday, sunny. Highs in the mid-70s. Sunday night, mostly cloudy. Lows in the lower 50s. Columbus Day and Monday night, cooler. Mostly cloudy with a 50% chance of rain showers. Highs in the lower 60s. Lows in the mid-40s. Tuesday, partly sunny. Chance of rain showers in the morning. Highs in the upper 50s. Chance of showers 30%. Again, the forecast for central Minnesota, from St. Cloud to the northwest Twin Cities suburbs for today, sunny. Highs around 70. Northwest winds 5 to 15 miles an hour. At 8 a.m., in Buffalo, it was clear. The temperature was 50 degrees, the dew point was 46, and the relative humidity was 87%. The wind was calm. The pressure was 29.93 inches and steady. In Maple Lake, it was clear. The temperature was 52 degrees, the dew point was 44, and the relative humidity was 74%. The wind was calm. The pressure was 29.94 inches and steady. Elsewhere across central Minnesota, it was 50 at Litchfield. It was clear, with a temperature of 53 at the Twin Cities, 44 at St. Cloud, 48 at Anoka, and 52 at Crystal. Under clear skies, Princeton reported 48, Little Falls reported 41, and Wilmer reported 45. Around the state, skies ranged from clear to partly cloudy. It was 51 at Rochester, 49 at Mankato, 45 at Brainerd, 46 at Duluth, and 45 at International Falls. Once again at 8 a.m., in Buffalo, it was 50 degrees under clear skies. And in Maple Lake, it was 52 degrees under clear skies. The St. Cloud, Minnesota climate summary for yesterday, October 6, 2026. Yesterday's high temperature of 81 degrees occurred at 2:56 p.m. The record high is 85 degrees, which was set in 2007. Yesterday's low temperature of 50 degrees occurred at 12:05 a.m. The record low is 18 degrees, which was set in 1976. No precipitation fell yesterday. No snow fell yesterday. The normal high temperature for today is 61 degrees, and the normal low is 39. The record high for today is 86, which occurred in 2003, and the record low is 19, which occurred in 1976. Sunrise today is at 7:22 a.m., and sunset is at 6:45 p.m. This is Weather Radio Station WMG676 Clearwater, broadcasting on a frequency of 162.50 MHz. 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The current time is 9:02 a.m. Central Daylight Time. Now here is the hazardous weather outlook for portions of central and southern Minnesota and west central Wisconsin for today and tonight. No hazardous weather is expected at this time. And now the extended outlook for the period Thursday through Tuesday. No hazardous weather is expected at this time. Spotter information statement, Skywarn spotter activation will not be needed. Now the forecast for central Minnesota, from St. Cloud to the northwest Twin Cities suburbs. Today, sunny. Highs around 70. Northwest winds 5 to 15 miles an hour. Tonight, partly cloudy. Lows in the mid-40s. Northwest winds up to 10 miles an hour. Thursday, mostly sunny. Highs in the mid-60s.
West winds up to 10 miles an hour. Thursday night, partly cloudy. Lows in the mid-40s. West winds up to 5 miles an hour, shifting to the south overnight. Friday and Friday night, partly cloudy. Highs in the lower 70s. Lows in the upper 50s. Saturday and Saturday night, clear. Highs in the lower 80s. Lows in the lower 60s. Sunday, sunny. Highs in the mid-70s. Sunday night, mostly cloudy. Lows in the lower 50s. Columbus Day and Monday night, cooler. Mostly cloudy with a 50% chance of rain showers. Highs in the lower 60s. Lows in the mid-40s. Tuesday, partly sunny. Chance of rain showers in the morning. Highs in the upper 50s. Chance of showers 30%. Again, the forecast for central Minnesota, from St. Cloud to the northwest Twin Cities suburbs for today, sunny. Highs around 70. Northwest winds 5 to 15 miles an hour. 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The current time is 9:05 a.m. Central Daylight Time. Now here is the hazardous weather outlook for portions of central and southern Minnesota and west central Wisconsin for today and tonight. No hazardous weather is expected at this time. And now the extended outlook for the period Thursday through Tuesday. No hazardous weather is expected at this time. Spotter information statement. Skywarn spotter activation will not be needed. Now the forecast for central Minnesota, from St. Cloud to the northwest Twin Cities suburbs. Today, sunny. Highs around 70. Northwest winds 5 to 15 miles an hour. Tonight, partly cloudy. Lows in the mid-40s. Northwest winds up to 10 miles an hour. Thursday, mostly sunny. Highs in the mid-60s. West winds up to 10 miles an hour. Thursday night, partly cloudy. Lows in the mid-40s. West winds up to 5 miles an hour, shifting to the south overnight. Friday and Friday night, partly cloudy. Highs in the lower 70s. Lows in the upper 50s. Saturday and Saturday night, clear. Highs in the lower 80s. Lows in the lower 60s. Sunday, sunny. Highs in the mid-70s. Sunday night, mostly cloudy. Lows in the lower 50s. Columbus Day and Monday night, cooler. Mostly cloudy with a 50% chance of rain showers. Highs in the lower 60s. Lows in the mid-40s. Tuesday, partly sunny. Chance of rain showers in the morning. Highs in the upper 50s. Chance of showers 30%. Again, the forecast for central Minnesota, from St. Cloud to the northwest Twin Cities suburbs for today, sunny. Highs around 70. Northwest winds 5 to 15 miles an hour. 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The current time is 9:07 a.m. Central Daylight Time. Now here is the hazardous weather outlook for portions of central and southern Minnesota and west central Wisconsin for today and tonight. No hazardous weather is expected at this time. And now the extended outlook for the period Thursday through Tuesday. No hazardous weather is expected at this time. Spotter information statement. Skywarn spotter activation will not be needed. Now the forecast for central Minnesota, from St. Cloud to the northwest Twin Cities suburbs. Today, sunny.
highs around 70. Northwest winds 5 to 15 miles an hour. Tonight, partly cloudy. Lows in the mid-40s. Northwest winds up to 10 miles an hour. Thursday, mostly sunny. Highs in the mid-60s. West winds up to 10 miles an hour. Thursday night, partly cloudy. Lows in the mid-40s. West winds up to 5 miles an hour, shifting to the south overnight. Friday and Friday night, partly cloudy. Highs in the lower 70s. Lows in the upper 50s. Saturday and Saturday night, clear. Highs in the lower 80s. Lows in the lower 60s. Sunday, sunny. Highs in the mid-70s. Sunday night, mostly cloudy. Lows in the lower 50s. Columbus Day and Monday night, cooler. Mostly cloudy with a 50% chance of rain showers. Highs in the lower 60s. Lows in the mid-40s. Tuesday, partly sunny. Chance of rain showers in the morning. Highs in the upper 50s. Chance of showers 30%. Again, the forecast for central Minnesota, from St. Cloud to the northwest Twin Cities suburbs for today, sunny. Highs around 70. Northwest winds 5 to 15 miles an hour. The St. Cloud, Minnesota climate summary for yesterday, October 6, 2026. Yesterday's high temperature of 81 degrees occurred at 2:56 p.m. The record high is 85 degrees, which was set in 2007. Yesterday's low temperature of 50 degrees occurred at 12:05 a.m. The record low is 18 degrees, which was set in 1976. No precipitation fell yesterday. No snow fell yesterday. The normal high temperature for today is 61 degrees, and the normal low is 39. The record high for today is 86, which occurred in 2003, and the record low is 19, which occurred in 1976. Sunrise today is at 7:22 a.m., and sunset is at 6:45 p.m. This is Weather Radio Station WNG676 Clearwater, broadcasting on a frequency of 162.50 MHz. 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The current time is 9:11 a.m. Central Daylight Time. Now here is the hazardous weather outlook for portions of central and southern Minnesota and west central Wisconsin for today and tonight. No hazardous weather is expected at this time. And now the extended outlook for the period Thursday through Tuesday. No hazardous weather is expected at this time. Spotter information statement. Skywarn spotter activation will not be needed. Now the forecast for central Minnesota, from St. Cloud to the northwest Twin Cities suburbs. Today, sunny. Highs around 70. Northwest winds 5 to 15 miles an hour. Tonight, partly cloudy. Lows in the mid-40s. Northwest winds up to 10 miles an hour. Thursday, mostly sunny. Highs in the mid-60s. West winds up to 10 miles an hour. Thursday night, partly cloudy. Lows in the mid-40s. West winds up to 5 miles an hour, shifting to the south overnight. Friday and Friday night, partly cloudy. Highs in the lower 70s. Lows in the upper 50s. Saturday and Saturday night, clear. Highs in the lower 80s. Lows in the lower 60s. Sunday, sunny. Highs in the mid-70s. Sunday night, mostly cloudy. Lows in the lower 50s. Columbus Day and Monday night, cooler. Mostly cloudy with a 50% chance of rain showers. Highs in the lower 60s. Lows in the mid-40s. Tuesday, partly sunny. Chance of rain showers in the morning. Highs in the upper 50s. Chance of showers 30%. Again,
The forecast for central Minnesota, from St. Cloud to the northwest Twin Cities suburbs for today, sunny. Highs around 70. Northwest winds 5 to 15 miles an hour. 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The current time is 9:14 a.m. Central Daylight Time. Now here is the hazardous weather outlook for portions of central and southern Minnesota and west central Wisconsin. For today and tonight, no hazardous weather is expected at this time. And now the extended outlook for the period Thursday through Tuesday. No hazardous weather is expected at this time. Spotter information statement. Skywarn spotter activation will not be needed. Now the forecast for central Minnesota, from St. Cloud to the northwest Twin Cities suburbs. Today, sunny. Highs around 70. Northwest winds 5 to 15 miles an hour. Tonight, partly cloudy. Lows in the mid-40s. Northwest winds up to 10 miles an hour. Thursday, mostly sunny. Highs in the mid-60s. West winds up to 10 miles an hour. Thursday night, partly cloudy. Lows in the mid-40s. West winds up to 5 miles an hour, shifting to the south overnight. Friday and Friday night, partly cloudy. Highs in the lower 70s. Lows in the upper 50s. Saturday and Saturday night, clear. Highs in the lower 80s. Lows in the lower 60s. Sunday, sunny. Highs in the mid-70s. Sunday night, mostly cloudy. Lows in the lower 50s. Columbus Day and Monday night, cooler. Mostly cloudy with a 50% chance of rain showers. Highs in the lower 60s. Lows in the mid-40s. Tuesday, partly sunny. Chance of rain showers in the morning. Highs in the upper 50s. Chance of showers 30%. Again, the forecast for central Minnesota, from St. Cloud to the northwest Twin Cities suburbs for today, sunny. Highs around 70. Northwest winds 5 to 15 miles an hour. At 9 a.m., in Buffalo, it was sunny. The temperature was 52 degrees. The dew point was 46, and the relative humidity was 82%. The wind was southwest at 5 miles an hour. The pressure was 29.94 inches and rising. In Maple Lake, it was sunny. The temperature was 55 degrees. The dew point was 45, and the relative humidity was 69%. The wind was west at 3 miles an hour. The pressure was 29.95 inches and rising. Elsewhere across central Minnesota, it was 54 at Litchfield. It was sunny, with a temperature of 51 at Princeton, 46 at Little Falls, and 48 at Wilmer. At Anoka and Crystal, the weather conditions were not available. Around the state, once again at 9 a.m., in Buffalo, it was 52 degrees under sunny skies. And in Maple Lake, it was 55 degrees under sunny skies. 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The current time is 9:17 a.m. Central Daylight Time. Now here is the hazardous weather outlook for portions of central and southern Minnesota and west central Wisconsin. For today and tonight, no hazardous weather is expected at this time. And now the extended outlook for the period Thursday through Tuesday. No hazardous weather is expected at this time. Spotter information statement. Skywarn spotter activation will not be needed. Now the forecast for central Minnesota, from St. Cloud to the northwest Twin Cities suburbs.
Today, sunny. Highs around 70. Northwest winds 5 to 15 miles an hour. Tonight, partly cloudy. Lows in the mid-40s. Northwest winds up to 10 miles an hour. Thursday, mostly sunny. Highs in the mid-60s. West winds up to 10 miles an hour. Thursday night, partly cloudy. Lows in the mid-40s. West winds up to 5 miles an hour, shifting to the south overnight. Friday and Friday night, partly cloudy. Highs in the lower 70s. Lows in the upper 50s. Saturday and Saturday night, clear. Highs in the lower 80s. Lows in the lower 60s. Sunday, sunny. Highs in the mid-70s. Sunday night, mostly cloudy. Lows in the lower 50s. Columbus Day and Monday night, cooler. Mostly cloudy with a 50% chance of rain showers. Highs in the lower 60s. Lows in the mid-40s. Tuesday, partly sunny. Chance of rain showers in the morning. Highs in the upper 50s. Chance of showers 30%. Again, the forecast for central Minnesota, from St. Cloud to the northwest Twin Cities suburbs for today, sunny. Highs around 70. Northwest winds 5 to 15 miles an hour. The St. Cloud, Minnesota climate summary for yesterday, October 6, 2026. Yesterday's high temperature of 81 degrees occurred at 2:56 p.m. The record high is 85 degrees, which was set in 2007. Yesterday's low temperature of 50 degrees occurred at 12:05 a.m. The record low is 18 degrees, which was set in 1976. No precipitation fell yesterday. No snow fell yesterday. The normal high temperature for today is 61 degrees, and the normal low is 39. The record high for today is 86, which occurred in 2003, and the record low is 19, which occurred in 1976. Sunrise today is at 7:22 a.m., and sunset is at 6:45 p.m. At 9 a.m., in Buffalo, it was sunny. The temperature was 52 degrees, the dew point was 46, and the relative humidity was 82%. The wind was southwest at 5 miles an hour. The pressure was 29.94 inches and rising. In Maple Lake, it was sunny. The temperature was 55 degrees, the dew point was 45, and the relative humidity was 69%. The wind was west at 3 miles an hour. The pressure was 29.95 inches and rising. Elsewhere across central Minnesota, it was 54 at Litchfield. It was sunny, with a temperature of 51 at Princeton, 46 at Little Falls, and 48 at Wilmer. At Anoka and Crystal, the weather conditions were not available. Around the state, once again at 9 a.m., in Buffalo, it was 52 degrees under sunny skies. And in Maple Lake, it was 55 degrees under sunny skies. 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The current time is 9:22 a.m. Central Daylight Time. Now here is the hazardous weather outlook for portions of central and southern Minnesota and west central Wisconsin for today and tonight. No hazardous weather is expected at this time. And now the extended outlook for the period Thursday through Tuesday. No hazardous weather is expected at this time. Spotter information statement, Skywarn spotter activation will not be needed. Now the forecast for central Minnesota, from St. Cloud to the northwest Twin Cities suburbs. Today, sunny. Highs around 70. Northwest winds 5 to 15 miles an hour. Tonight, partly cloudy. Lows in the mid-40s. Northwest winds up to 10 miles an hour. Thursday, mostly sunny.
Highs in the mid-60s. West winds up to 10 miles an hour. Thursday night, partly cloudy. Lows in the mid-40s. West winds up to 5 miles an hour, shifting to the south overnight. Friday and Friday night, partly cloudy. Highs in the lower 70s. Lows in the upper 50s. Saturday and Saturday night, clear. Highs in the lower 80s. Lows in the lower 60s. Sunday, sunny. Highs in the mid-70s. Sunday night, mostly cloudy. Lows in the lower 50s. Columbus Day and Monday night, cooler. Mostly cloudy with a 50% chance of rain showers. Highs in the lower 60s. Lows in the mid-40s. Tuesday, partly sunny. Chance of rain showers in the morning. Highs in the upper 50s. Chance of showers 30%. Again, the forecast for central Minnesota, from St. Cloud to the northwest Twin Cities suburbs for today, sunny. Highs around 70. Northwest winds 5 to 15 miles an hour. At 9 a.m., in Buffalo, it was sunny. The temperature was 52 degrees, the dew point was 46, and the relative humidity was 82%. The wind was southwest at 5 miles an hour. The pressure was 29.94 inches and rising. In Maple Lake, it was sunny. The temperature was 55 degrees, the dew point was 45, and the relative humidity was 69%. The wind was west at 3 miles an hour. The pressure was 29.95 inches and rising. Elsewhere across central Minnesota, it was 54 at Litchfield. It was sunny, with a temperature of 51 at Princeton, 46 at Little Falls, and 48 at Wilmer. At Anoka and Crystal, the weather conditions were not available. Around the state, once again at 9 a.m., in Buffalo, it was 52 degrees under sunny skies. And in Maple Lake, it was 55 degrees under sunny skies. 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The current time is 9:26 a.m. Central Daylight Time. Now here is the hazardous weather outlook for portions of central and southern Minnesota and west central Wisconsin for today and tonight. No hazardous weather is expected at this time. And now the extended outlook for the period Thursday through Tuesday. No hazardous weather is expected at this time. Spotter information statement. Skywarn spotter activation will not be needed. Now the forecast for central Minnesota, from St. Cloud to the northwest Twin Cities suburbs. Today, sunny. Highs around 70. Northwest winds 5 to 15 miles an hour. Tonight, partly cloudy. Lows in the mid-40s. Northwest winds up to 10 miles an hour. Thursday, mostly sunny. Highs in the mid-60s. West winds up to 10 miles an hour. Thursday night, partly cloudy. Lows in the mid-40s. West winds up to 5 miles an hour, shifting to the south overnight. Friday and Friday night, partly cloudy. Highs in the lower 70s. Lows in the upper 50s. Saturday and Saturday night, clear. Highs in the lower 80s. Lows in the lower 60s. Sunday, sunny. Highs in the mid-70s. Sunday night, mostly cloudy. Lows in the lower 50s. Columbus Day and Monday night, cooler. Mostly cloudy with a 50% chance of rain showers. Highs in the lower 60s. Lows in the mid-40s. Tuesday, partly sunny. Chance of rain showers in the morning. Highs in the upper 50s. Chance of showers 30%. Again, the forecast for central Minnesota, from St. Cloud to the northwest Twin Cities suburbs for today, sunny.
Highs around 70.

Little Falls, and 48 at Wilmer. At Anoka and Crystal, the weather conditions were not available. Around the state, once again at 9 a.m., in Buffalo, it was 52 degrees under sunny skies. And in Maple Lake, it was 55 degrees under sunny skies. 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The St. Cloud, Minnesota Climate Summary for yesterday, October 6, 2026. Yesterday's high temperature of 81 degrees occurred at 2:56 p.m. The record high is 85 degrees, which was set in 2007. Yesterday's low temperature of 50 degrees occurred at 12:05 a.m. The record low is 18 degrees, which was set in 1976. No precipitation fell yesterday. No snow fell yesterday. The normal high temperature for today is 61 degrees, and the normal low is 39. The record high for today is 86, which occurred in 2003, and the record low is 19, which occurred in 1976. Sunrise today is at 7:22 a.m., and sunset is at 6:45 p.m. The current time is 9:30 a.m. Central Daylight Time. Now here is the hazardous weather outlook for portions of central and southern Minnesota and west central Wisconsin for today and tonight. No hazardous weather is expected at this time. And now the extended outlook for the period Thursday through Tuesday. No hazardous weather is expected at this time. Spotter information statement. Skywarn spotter activation will not be needed. Now the forecast for central Minnesota, from St. Cloud to the northwest Twin Cities suburbs. Today, sunny. Highs around 70. Northwest winds 5 to 15 miles an hour. Tonight, partly cloudy. Lows in the mid-40s. Northwest winds up to 10 miles an hour. Thursday, mostly sunny. Highs in the mid-60s. West winds up to 10 miles an hour. Thursday night, partly cloudy. Lows in the mid-40s. West winds up to 5 miles an hour, shifting to the south overnight. Friday and Friday night, partly cloudy. Highs in the lower 70s. Lows in the upper 50s. Saturday and Saturday night, clear. Highs in the lower 80s. Lows in the lower 60s. Sunday, sunny. Highs in the mid-70s. Sunday night, mostly cloudy. Lows in the lower 50s. Columbus Day and Monday night, cooler. Mostly cloudy with a 50% chance of rain showers. Highs in the lower 60s. Lows in the mid-40s. Tuesday, partly sunny. Chance of rain showers in the morning. Highs in the upper 50s. Chance of showers 30%. Again, the forecast for central Minnesota, from St. Cloud to the northwest Twin Cities suburbs for today, sunny. Highs around 70. Northwest winds 5 to 15 miles an hour. At 9 a.m., in Buffalo, it was sunny. The temperature was 52 degrees. It was sunny. The temperature was 52 degrees. The dew point was 46, and the relative humidity was 82%. The wind was southwest at 5 miles an hour. The pressure was 29.94 inches and rising. In Maple Lake, it was sunny. The temperature was 55 degrees, the dew point was 45, and the relative humidity was 69%. The wind was west at 3 miles an hour. The pressure was 29.95 inches and rising. Elsewhere across central Minnesota, it was 54 at Litchfield. It was sunny, with a temperature of 51 at Princeton, 46 at Little Falls, and 48 at Wilmer. At Anoka and Crystal, the weather conditions were not available. Around the state, once again at 9 a.m., in Buffalo, it was 52 degrees under sunny skies.

And in Maple Lake, it was 55 degrees under sunny skies. 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The current time is 9:34 a.m. Central Daylight Time. Now here is the hazardous weather outlook for portions of central and southern Minnesota and west central Wisconsin for today and tonight. No hazardous weather is expected at this time. And now the extended outlook for the period Thursday through Tuesday. No hazardous weather is expected at this time. Spotter information statement. Skywarn spotter activation will not be needed. Now the forecast for central Minnesota, from St. Cloud to the northwest Twin Cities suburbs. Today, sunny. Highs around 70. Northwest winds 5 to 15 miles an hour. Tonight, partly cloudy. Lows in the mid-40s. Northwest winds up to 10 miles an hour. Thursday, mostly sunny. Highs in the mid-60s. West winds up to 10 miles an hour. Thursday night, partly cloudy. Lows in the mid-40s. West winds up to 5 miles an hour, shifting to the south overnight. Friday and Friday night, partly cloudy. Highs in the lower 70s. Lows in the upper 50s. Saturday and Saturday night, clear. Highs in the lower 80s. Lows in the lower 60s. Sunday, sunny. Highs in the mid-70s. Sunday night, mostly cloudy. Lows in the lower 50s. Columbus Day and Monday night, cooler. Mostly cloudy with a 50% chance of rain showers. Highs in the lower 60s. Lows in the mid-40s. Tuesday, partly sunny. Chance of rain showers in the morning. Highs in the upper 50s. Chance of showers 30%. Again, the forecast for central Minnesota, from St. Cloud to the northwest Twin Cities suburbs for today, sunny. Highs around 70. Northwest winds 5 to 15 miles an hour. At 9 a.m., in Buffalo, it was sunny. The temperature was 52 degrees, the dew point was 46, and the relative humidity was 82%. The wind was southwest at 5 miles an hour. The pressure was 29.94 inches and rising. In Maple Lake, it was sunny. The temperature was 55 degrees, the dew point was 45, and the relative humidity was 69%. The wind was west at 3 miles an hour. The pressure was 29.95 inches and rising. Elsewhere across central Minnesota, it was 54 at Litchfield. It was sunny, with a temperature of 51 at Princeton, 46 at Little Falls, and 48 at Wilmer. At Anoka and Crystal, the weather conditions were not available. Around the state, once again at 9 a.m., in Buffalo, it was 52 degrees under sunny skies. And in Maple Lake, it was 55 degrees under sunny skies. 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The current time is 9:38 a.m. Central Daylight Time. Now here is the hazardous weather outlook for portions of central and southern Minnesota and west central Wisconsin for today and tonight. No hazardous weather is expected at this time. And now the extended outlook for the period Thursday through Tuesday. No hazardous weather is expected at this time. Spotter information statement. Skywarn spotter activation will not be needed. Now the forecast for central Minnesota, from St. Cloud to the northwest Twin Cities suburbs. Today, sunny. Highs around 70. Northwest winds 5 to 15 miles an hour.
Tonight, partly cloudy. Lows in the mid-40s. Northwest winds up to 10 miles an hour. Thursday, mostly sunny. Highs in the mid-60s. West winds up to 10 miles an hour. Thursday night, partly cloudy. Lows in the mid-40s. West winds up to 5 miles an hour, shifting to the south overnight. Friday and Friday night, partly cloudy. Highs in the lower 70s. Lows in the upper 50s. Saturday and Saturday night, clear. Highs in the lower 80s. Lows in the lower 60s. Sunday, sunny. Highs in the mid-70s. Sunday night, mostly cloudy. Lows in the lower 50s. Columbus Day and Monday night, cooler. Mostly cloudy with a 50% chance of rain showers. Highs in the lower 60s. Lows in the mid-40s. Tuesday, partly sunny. Chance of rain showers in the morning. Highs in the upper 50s. Chance of showers 30%. Again, the forecast for central Minnesota, from St. Cloud to the northwest Twin Cities suburbs for today, sunny. Highs around 70. Northwest winds 5 to 15 miles an hour. The St. Cloud, Minnesota climate summary for yesterday, October 6, 2026. Yesterday's high temperature of 81 degrees occurred at 2:56 p.m. The record high is 85 degrees, which was set in 2007. Yesterday's low temperature of 50 degrees occurred at 12:05 a.m. The record low is 18 degrees, which was set in 1976. No precipitation fell yesterday. No snow fell yesterday. The normal high temperature for today is 61 degrees, and the normal low is 39. The record high for today is 86, which occurred in 2003, and the record low is 19, which occurred in 1976. Sunrise today is at 7:22 a.m., and sunset is at 6:45 p.m. At 9 a.m., in Buffalo, it was sunny. The temperature was 52 degrees, the dew point was 46, and the relative humidity was 82%. The wind was southwest at 5 miles an hour. The pressure was 29.94 inches and rising. In Maple Lake, it was sunny. The temperature was 55 degrees, the dew point was 45, and the relative humidity was 69%. The wind was west at 3 miles an hour. The pressure was 29.95 inches and rising. Elsewhere across central Minnesota, it was 54 at Litchfield. It was sunny, with a temperature of 51 at Princeton, 46 at Little Falls, and 48 at Wilmer. At Anoka and Crystal, the weather conditions were not available. Around the state, once again at 9 a.m., in Buffalo, it was 52 degrees under sunny skies. And in Maple Lake, it was 55 degrees under sunny skies. 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The current time is 9:43 a.m. Central Daylight Time. Now here is the hazardous weather outlook for portions of central and southern Minnesota and west central Wisconsin for today and tonight. No hazardous weather is expected at this time. And now the extended outlook for the period Thursday through Tuesday. No hazardous weather is expected at this time. Spotter information statement, Skywarn spotter activation will not be needed. Now the forecast for central Minnesota, from St. Cloud to the northwest Twin Cities suburbs. Today, sunny. Highs around 70. Northwest winds 5 to 15 miles an hour. Tonight, partly cloudy. Lows in the mid-40s. Northwest winds up to 10 miles an hour. Thursday, mostly sunny. Highs in the mid-60s. West winds up to 10 miles an hour. Thursday night,
partly cloudy. Lows in the mid-40s. West winds up to 5 miles an hour, shifting to the south overnight. Friday and Friday night, partly cloudy. Highs in the lower 70s. Lows in the upper 50s. Saturday and Saturday night, clear. Highs in the lower 80s. Lows in the lower 60s. Sunday, sunny. Highs in the mid-70s. Sunday night, mostly cloudy. Lows in the lower 50s. Columbus Day and Monday night, cooler. Mostly cloudy with a 50% chance of rain showers. Highs in the lower 60s. Lows in the mid-40s. Tuesday, partly sunny. Chance of rain showers in the morning. Highs in the upper 50s. Chance of showers 30%. Again, the forecast for central Minnesota, from St. Cloud to the northwest Twin Cities suburbs for today, sunny. Highs around 70. Northwest winds 5 to 15 miles an hour. At 9 a.m., in Buffalo, it was sunny. The temperature was 52 degrees, the dew point was 46, and the relative humidity was 82%. The wind was southwest at 5 miles an hour. The pressure was 29.94 inches and rising. In Maple Lake, it was sunny. The temperature was 55 degrees, the dew point was 45, and the relative humidity was 69%. The wind was west at 3 miles an hour. The pressure was 29.95 inches and rising. Elsewhere across central Minnesota, it was 54 at Litchfield. It was sunny, with a temperature of 51 at Princeton, 46 at Little Falls, and 48 at Wilmer. At Anoka and Crystal, the weather conditions were not available. Around the state, once again at 9 a.m., in Buffalo, it was 52 degrees under sunny skies. And in Maple Lake, it was 55 degrees under sunny skies. 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The current time is 9:46 a.m. Central Daylight Time. Now here is the hazardous weather outlook for portions of central and southern Minnesota and west central Wisconsin for today and tonight. No hazardous weather is expected at this time. And now the extended outlook for the period Thursday through Tuesday. No hazardous weather is expected at this time. Spotter information statement. Skywarn spotter activation will not be needed. Now the forecast for central Minnesota, from St. Cloud to the northwest Twin Cities suburbs. Today, sunny. Highs around 70. Northwest winds 5 to 15 miles an hour. Tonight, partly cloudy. Lows in the mid-40s. Northwest winds up to 10 miles an hour. Thursday, mostly sunny. Highs in the mid-60s. West winds up to 10 miles an hour. Thursday night, partly cloudy. Lows in the mid-40s. West winds up to 5 miles an hour, shifting to the south overnight. Friday and Friday night, partly cloudy. Highs in the lower 70s. Lows in the upper 50s. Saturday and Saturday night, clear. Highs in the lower 80s. Lows in the lower 60s. Sunday, sunny. Highs in the mid-70s. Sunday night, mostly cloudy. Lows in the lower 50s. Columbus Day and Monday night, cooler. Mostly cloudy with a 50% chance of rain showers. Highs in the lower 60s. Lows in the mid-40s. Tuesday, partly sunny. Chance of rain showers in the morning. Highs in the upper 50s. Chance of showers 30%. Again, the forecast for central Minnesota, from St. Cloud to the northwest Twin Cities suburbs for today, sunny. Highs around 70. Northwest winds 5 to 15 miles an hour.
at 9 a.m. in Buffalo, it was sunny. The temperature was 52 degrees, the dew point was 46, and the relative humidity was 82%. The wind was southwest at 5 miles an hour. The pressure was 29.94 inches and rising. In Maple Lake, it was sunny. The temperature was 55 degrees, the dew point was 45, and the relative humidity was 69%. The wind was west at 3 miles an hour. The pressure was 29.95 inches and rising. Elsewhere across central Minnesota, it was 54 at Litchfield. It was sunny, with a temperature of 51 at Princeton, 46 at Little Falls, and 48 at Wilmer. At Anoka and Crystal, the weather conditions were not available. Around the state, once again at 9 a.m., in Buffalo, it was 52 degrees under sunny skies. And in Maple Lake, it was 55 degrees under sunny skies. The St. Cloud, Minnesota climate summary for yesterday, October 6, 2026. Yesterday's high temperature of 81 degrees occurred at 2:56 p.m. The record high is 85 degrees, which was set in 2007. Yesterday's low temperature of 50 degrees occurred at 12:05 a.m. The record low is 18 degrees, which was set in 1976. No precipitation fell yesterday. No snow fell yesterday. The normal high temperature for today is 61 degrees, and the normal low is 39. The record high for today is 86, which occurred in 2003, and the record low is 19, which occurred in 1976. Sunrise today is at 7:22 a.m. and sunset is at 6:45 p.m. This is Weather Radio Station WNG676 Clearwater, broadcasting on a frequency of 162.50 MHz. 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The current time is 9:51 a.m. Central Daylight Time. Now here is the hazardous weather outlook for portions of central and southern Minnesota and west central Wisconsin for today and tonight. No hazardous weather is expected at this time. And now the extended outlook for the period Thursday through Tuesday. No hazardous weather is expected at this time. Spotter information statement, Skywarn spotter activation will not be needed. Now the forecast for central Minnesota, from St. Cloud to the northwest Twin Cities suburbs. Today, sunny. Highs around 70. Northwest winds 5 to 15 miles an hour. Tonight, partly cloudy. Lows in the mid-40s. Northwest winds up to 10 miles an hour. Thursday, mostly sunny. Highs in the mid-60s. West winds up to 10 miles an hour. Thursday night, partly cloudy. Lows in the mid-40s. West winds up to 5 miles an hour, shifting to the south overnight. Friday and Friday night, partly cloudy. Highs in the lower 70s. Lows in the upper 50s. Saturday and Saturday night, clear. Highs in the lower 80s. Lows in the lower 60s. Sunday, sunny. Highs in the mid-70s. Sunday night, mostly cloudy. Lows in the lower 50s. Columbus Day and Monday night, cooler. Mostly cloudy with a 50% chance of rain showers. Highs in the lower 60s. Lows in the mid-40s. Tuesday, partly sunny. Chance of rain showers in the morning. Highs in the upper 50s. Chance of showers 30%. Again, the forecast for central Minnesota, from St. Cloud to the northwest Twin Cities suburbs for today, sunny. Highs around 70. Northwest winds 5 to 15 miles an hour. At 9 a.m., in Buffalo, it was sunny. The temperature was 52 degrees, the dew point was 46, and the relative humidity was 82%. The wind was southwest at 5 miles an hour. The pressure was 29.94 inches and rising.
In Maple Lake, it was sunny. The temperature was 55 degrees, the dew point was 45, and the relative humidity was 69%. The wind was west at 3 miles an hour. The pressure was 29.95 inches and rising. Elsewhere across central Minnesota, it was 54 at Litchfield. It was sunny, with a temperature of 51 at Princeton, 46 at Little Falls, and 48 at Wilmer. At Anoka and Crystal, the weather conditions were not available. Around the state, once again at 9 a.m., in Buffalo, it was 52 degrees under sunny skies. And in Maple Lake, it was 55 degrees under sunny skies. 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The current time is 9:55 a.m. Central Daylight Time. Now here is the hazardous weather outlook for portions of central and southern Minnesota and west central Wisconsin for today and tonight. No hazardous weather is expected at this time. And now the extended outlook for the period Thursday through Tuesday. No hazardous weather is expected at this time. Spotter information statement. Skywarn spotter activation will not be needed. Now the forecast for central Minnesota, from St. Cloud to the northwest Twin Cities suburbs. Today, sunny. Highs around 70. Northwest winds 5 to 15 miles an hour. Tonight, partly cloudy. Lows in the mid-40s. Northwest winds up to 10 miles an hour. Thursday, mostly sunny. Highs in the mid-60s. West winds up to 10 miles an hour. Thursday night, partly cloudy. Lows in the mid-40s. West winds up to 5 miles an hour, shifting to the south overnight. Friday and Friday night, partly cloudy. Highs in the lower 70s. Lows in the upper 50s. Saturday and Saturday night, clear. Highs in the lower 80s. Lows in the lower 60s. Sunday, sunny. Highs in the mid-70s. Sunday night, mostly cloudy. Lows in the lower 50s. Columbus Day and Monday night, cooler. Mostly cloudy with a 50% chance of rain showers. Highs in the lower 60s. Lows in the mid-40s. Tuesday, partly sunny. Chance of rain showers in the morning. Highs in the upper 50s. Chance of showers 30%. Again, the forecast for central Minnesota, from St. Cloud to the northwest Twin Cities suburbs for today, sunny. Highs around 70. Northwest winds 5 to 15 miles an hour. At 9 a.m., in Buffalo, it was sunny. The temperature was 52 degrees, the dew point was 46, and the relative humidity was 82%. The wind was southwest at 5 miles an hour. The pressure was 29.94 inches and rising. In Maple Lake, it was sunny. The temperature was 55 degrees, the dew point was 45, and the relative humidity was 69%. The wind was west at 3 miles an hour. The pressure was 29.95 inches and rising. Elsewhere across central Minnesota, it was 54 at Litchfield. It was sunny, with a temperature of 51 at Princeton, 46 at Little Falls, and 48 at Wilmer. At Anoka and Crystal, the weather conditions were not available. Around the state, once again at 9 a.m., in Buffalo, it was 52 degrees under sunny skies. And in Maple Lake, it was 55 degrees under sunny skies. 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The current time is 9:59 a.m. Central Daylight Time.
Now here is the hazardous weather outlook for portions of central and southern Minnesota and west central Wisconsin for today and tonight. No hazardous weather is expected at this time. And now the extended outlook for the period Thursday through Tuesday. No hazardous weather is expected at this time. Spotter information statement. Skywarn spotter activation will not be needed. Now the forecast for central Minnesota, from St. Cloud to the northwest Twin Cities suburbs. Today, sunny. Highs around 70. Northwest winds 5 to 15 miles an hour. Tonight, partly cloudy. Lows in the mid-40s. Northwest winds up to 10 miles an hour. Thursday, mostly sunny. Highs in the mid-60s. West winds up to 10 miles an hour. Thursday night, partly cloudy. Lows in the mid-40s. West winds up to 5 miles an hour, shifting to the south overnight. Friday and Friday night, partly cloudy. Highs in the lower 70s. Lows in the upper 50s. Saturday and Saturday night, clear. Highs in the lower 80s. Lows in the lower 60s. Sunday, sunny. Highs in the mid-70s. Sunday night, mostly cloudy. Lows in the lower 50s. Columbus Day and Monday night, cooler. Mostly cloudy with a 50% chance of rain showers. Highs in the lower 60s. Lows in the mid-40s. Tuesday, partly sunny. Chance of rain showers in the morning. Highs in the upper 50s. Chance of showers 30%. Again, the forecast for central Minnesota, from St. Cloud to the northwest Twin Cities suburbs for today, sunny. Highs around 70. Northwest winds 5 to 15 miles an hour. Now the forecast for central Minnesota, from St. Cloud to the northwest Twin Cities suburbs. This afternoon, sunny. Highs around 70. Northwest winds 10 to 15 miles an hour. Tonight, increasing clouds. Lows in the mid-40s. Northwest winds up to 10 miles an hour. Thursday, mostly sunny. Highs in the mid-60s. West winds up to 10 miles an hour. Thursday night, partly cloudy. Lows in the mid-40s. West winds up to 5 miles an hour, shifting to the south overnight. Friday and Friday night, partly cloudy. Highs in the lower 70s. Lows in the upper 50s. Saturday and Saturday night, clear. Highs in the lower 80s. Lows in the lower 60s. Sunday, sunny. Highs in the mid-70s. Sunday night, mostly cloudy. Lows in the lower 50s. Columbus Day and Monday night, cooler. Mostly cloudy with a 50% chance of rain showers. Highs in the lower 60s. Lows in the mid-40s. Tuesday, partly sunny. Chance of rain showers in the morning. Highs in the upper 50s. Chance of showers 30%. Again, the forecast for central Minnesota, from St. Cloud to the northwest Twin Cities suburbs for this afternoon, sunny. Highs around 70. Northwest winds 10 to 15 miles an hour. 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The current time is 10:03 a.m. Central Daylight Time. Now here is the hazardous weather outlook for portions of central and southern Minnesota and west central Wisconsin for today and tonight. No hazardous weather is expected at this time. And now the extended outlook for the period Thursday through Tuesday. No hazardous weather is expected at this time. Spotter information statement. Skywarn spotter activation will not be needed. Now the forecast for central Minnesota,
from St. Cloud to the northwest Twin Cities suburbs. This afternoon, sunny. Highs around 70. Northwest winds 10 to 15 miles an hour. Tonight, increasing clouds. Lows in the mid-40s. Northwest winds up to 10 miles an hour. Thursday, mostly sunny. Highs in the mid-60s. West winds up to 10 miles an hour. Thursday night, partly cloudy. Lows in the mid-40s. West winds up to 5 miles an hour, shifting to the south overnight. Friday and Friday night, partly cloudy. Highs in the lower 70s. Lows in the upper 50s. Saturday and Saturday night, clear. Highs in the lower 80s. Lows in the lower 60s. Sunday, sunny. Highs in the mid-70s. Sunday night, mostly cloudy. Lows in the lower 50s. Columbus Day and Monday night, cooler. Mostly cloudy with a 50% chance of rain showers. Highs in the lower 60s. Lows in the mid-40s. Tuesday, partly sunny. Chance of rain showers in the morning. Highs in the upper 50s. Chance of showers 30%. Again, the forecast for central Minnesota, from St. Cloud to the northwest Twin Cities suburbs for this afternoon, sunny. Highs around 70. Northwest winds 10 to 15 miles an hour. 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The current time is 10:06 a.m. Central Daylight Time. Now here is the hazardous weather outlook for portions of central and southern Minnesota and west central Wisconsin. For today and tonight, no hazardous weather is expected at this time. And now the extended outlook for the period Thursday through Tuesday. No hazardous weather is expected at this time. Spotter information statement, Skywarn spotter activation will not be needed. Now the forecast for central Minnesota, from St. Cloud to the northwest Twin Cities suburbs. This afternoon, sunny. Highs around 70. Northwest winds 10 to 15 miles an hour. Tonight, increasing clouds. Lows in the mid-40s. Northwest winds up to 10 miles an hour. Thursday, mostly sunny. Highs in the mid-60s. West winds up to 10 miles an hour. Thursday night, partly cloudy. Lows in the mid-40s. West winds up to 5 miles an hour, shifting to the south overnight. Friday and Friday night, partly cloudy. Highs in the lower 70s. Lows in the upper 50s. Saturday and Saturday night, clear. Highs in the lower 80s. Lows in the lower 60s. Sunday, sunny. Highs in the mid-70s. Sunday night, mostly cloudy. Lows in the lower 50s. Columbus Day and Monday night, cooler. Mostly cloudy with a 50% chance of rain showers. Highs in the lower 60s. Lows in the mid-40s. Tuesday, partly sunny. Chance of rain showers in the morning. Highs in the upper 50s. Chance of showers 30%. Again, the forecast for central Minnesota, from St. Cloud to the northwest Twin Cities suburbs for this afternoon, sunny. Highs around 70. Northwest winds 10 to 15 miles an hour. 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The current time is 10:08 a.m. Central Daylight Time. Now here is the hazardous weather outlook for portions of central and southern Minnesota and west central Wisconsin. For today and tonight,
No hazardous weather is expected at this time. And now the extended outlook for the period Thursday through Tuesday. No hazardous weather is expected at this time. Spotter information statement. Sky warns spotter activation will not be needed. Now the forecast for central Minnesota, from St. Cloud to the northwest Twin Cities suburbs. This afternoon, sunny. Highs around 70. Northwest winds 10 to 15 miles an hour. Tonight, increasing clouds. Lows in the mid-40s. Northwest winds up to 10 miles an hour. Thursday, mostly sunny. Highs in the mid-60s. West winds up to 10 miles an hour. Thursday night, partly cloudy. Lows in the mid-40s. West winds up to 5 miles an hour, shifting to the south overnight. Friday and Friday night, partly cloudy. Highs in the lower 70s. Lows in the upper 50s. Saturday and Saturday night, clear. Highs in the lower 80s. Lows in the lower 60s. Sunday, sunny. Highs in the mid-70s. Sunday night, mostly cloudy. Lows in the lower 50s. Columbus Day and Monday night, cooler. Mostly cloudy with a 50% chance of rain showers. Highs in the lower 60s. Lows in the mid-40s. Tuesday, partly sunny. Chance of rain showers in the morning. Highs in the upper 50s. Chance of showers 30%. Again, the forecast for central Minnesota, from St. Cloud to the northwest Twin Cities suburbs for this afternoon, sunny. Highs around 70. Northwest winds 10 to 15 miles an hour. 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The current time is 10:11 a.m. Central Daylight Time. Now here is the hazardous weather outlook for portions of central and southern Minnesota and west central Wisconsin. For today and tonight, no hazardous weather is expected at this time. And now the extended outlook for the period Thursday through Tuesday. No hazardous weather is expected at this time. Spotter information statement. Sky warns spotter activation will not be needed. Now the forecast for central Minnesota, from St. Cloud to the northwest Twin Cities suburbs. This afternoon, sunny. Highs around 70. Northwest winds 10 to 15 miles an hour. Tonight, increasing clouds. Lows in the mid-40s. Northwest winds up to 10 miles an hour. Thursday, mostly sunny. Highs in the mid-60s. West winds up to 10 miles an hour. Thursday night, partly cloudy. Lows in the mid-40s. West winds up to 5 miles an hour, shifting to the south overnight. Friday and Friday night, partly cloudy. Highs in the lower 70s. Lows in the upper 50s. Saturday and Saturday night, clear. Highs in the lower 80s. Lows in the lower 60s. Sunday, sunny. Highs in the mid-70s. Sunday night, mostly cloudy. Lows in the lower 50s. Columbus Day and Monday night, cooler. Mostly cloudy with a 50% chance of rain showers. Highs in the lower 60s. Lows in the mid-40s. Tuesday, partly sunny. Chance of rain showers in the morning. Highs in the upper 50s. Chance of showers 30%. Again, the forecast for central Minnesota, from St. Cloud to the northwest Twin Cities suburbs for this afternoon, sunny. Highs around 70. Northwest winds 10 to 15 miles an hour. 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
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The current time is 10:14 a.m. Central Daylight Time. Now here is the hazardous weather outlook for portions of central and southern Minnesota and west central Wisconsin for today and tonight. No hazardous weather is expected at this time. And now the extended outlook for the period Thursday through Tuesday. No hazardous weather is expected at this time. Spotter information statement. Skywarn spotter activation will not be needed. Now the forecast for central Minnesota, from St. Cloud to the northwest Twin Cities suburbs. This afternoon, sunny. Highs around 70. Northwest winds 10 to 15 miles an hour. Tonight, increasing clouds. Lows in the mid-40s. Northwest winds up to 10 miles an hour. Thursday, mostly sunny. Highs in the mid-60s. West winds up to 10 miles an hour. Thursday night, partly cloudy. Lows in the mid-40s. West winds up to 5 miles an hour, shifting to the south overnight. Friday and Friday night, partly cloudy. Highs in the lower 70s. Lows in the upper 50s. Saturday and Saturday night, clear. Highs in the lower 80s. Lows in the lower 60s. Sunday, sunny. Highs in the mid-70s. Sunday night, mostly cloudy. Lows in the lower 50s. Columbus Day and Monday night, cooler. Mostly cloudy with a 50% chance of rain showers. Highs in the lower 60s. Lows in the mid-40s. Tuesday, partly sunny. Chance of rain showers in the morning. Highs in the upper 50s. Chance of showers 30%. Again, the forecast for central Minnesota, from St. Cloud to the northwest Twin Cities suburbs for this afternoon, sunny. Highs around 70. Northwest winds 10 to 15 miles an hour. At 10 a.m., in Buffalo, it was fair. The temperature was 59 degrees, the dew point was 48, and the relative humidity was 67%. The wind was west at 7 miles an hour. The pressure was 29.95 inches and rising. In Maple Lake, it was fair. The temperature was 64 degrees, the dew point was 45, and the relative humidity was 50%. The wind was west at 5 miles an hour. The pressure was 29.96 inches and falling. Elsewhere across central Minnesota, it was 61 at Litchfield. At Anoka, it was sunny, with a temperature of 61. It was fair, with a temperature of 63 at the Twin Cities, 62 at St. Cloud, and 62 at Crystal. Under fair skies, Princeton reported 58. Little Falls reported 59, and Wilmer reported 55. Around the state, at Duluth, it was mostly sunny, with a temperature of 55. It was fair, with a temperature of 62 at Rochester, 59 at Mankato, 57 at Brainerd, and 54 at International Falls. Once again at 10 a.m., in Buffalo, it was 59 degrees under fair skies. And in Maple Lake, it was 64 degrees under fair skies. 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The current time is 10:18 a.m. Central Daylight Time. Now here is the hazardous weather outlook for portions of central and southern Minnesota and west central Wisconsin for today and tonight. No hazardous weather is expected at this time. And now the extended outlook for the period Thursday through Tuesday. No hazardous weather is expected at this time. Spotter information statement. Skywarn spotter activation will not be needed. Now the forecast for central Minnesota, from St. Cloud to the northwest Twin Cities suburbs.
This afternoon, sunny. Highs around 70. Northwest winds 10 to 15 miles an hour. Tonight, increasing clouds. Lows in the mid-40s. Northwest winds up to 10 miles an hour. Thursday, mostly sunny. Highs in the mid-60s. West winds up to 10 miles an hour. Thursday night, partly cloudy. Lows in the mid-40s. West winds up to 5 miles an hour, shifting to the south overnight. Friday and Friday night, partly cloudy. Highs in the lower 70s. Lows in the upper 50s. Saturday and Saturday night, clear. Highs in the lower 80s. Lows in the lower 60s. Sunday, sunny. Highs in the mid-70s. Sunday night, mostly cloudy. Lows in the lower 50s. Columbus Day and Monday night, cooler. Mostly cloudy with a 50% chance of rain showers. Highs in the lower 60s. Lows in the mid-40s. Tuesday, partly sunny. Chance of rain showers in the morning. Highs in the upper 50s. Chance of showers 30%. Again, the forecast for central Minnesota, from St. Cloud to the northwest Twin Cities suburbs for this afternoon, sunny. Highs around 70. Northwest winds 10 to 15 miles an hour. At 10 a.m., in Buffalo, it was fair. The temperature was 59 degrees, the dew point was 48, and the relative humidity was 67%. The wind was west at 7 miles an hour. The pressure was 29.95 inches and rising. In Maple Lake, it was fair. The temperature was 64 degrees, the dew point was 45, and the relative humidity was 50%. The wind was west at 5 miles an hour. The pressure was 29.96 inches and falling. Elsewhere across central Minnesota, it was 61 at Litchfield. At Anoka, it was sunny, with a temperature of 61. It was fair, with a temperature of 63 at the Twin Cities, 62 at St. Cloud, and 62 at Crystal. Under fair skies, Princeton reported 58, Little Falls reported 59, and Wilmer reported 55. Around the state, at Duluth, it was mostly sunny, with a temperature of 55. It was fair, with a temperature of 62 at Rochester, 59 at Mankato, 57 at Brainerd, and 54 at International Falls. Once again at 10 a.m., in Buffalo, it was 59 degrees under fair skies. And in Maple Lake, it was 64 degrees under fair skies. 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The current time is 10:22 a.m. Central Daylight Time. Now here is the hazardous weather outlook for portions of central and southern Minnesota and west central Wisconsin for today and tonight. No hazardous weather is expected at this time. And now the extended outlook for the period Thursday through Tuesday. No hazardous weather is expected at this time. Spotter information statement. Skywarn spotter activation will not be needed. Now the forecast for central Minnesota, from St. Cloud to the northwest Twin Cities suburbs. This afternoon, sunny. Highs around 70. Northwest winds 10 to 15 miles an hour. Tonight, increasing clouds. Lows in the mid-40s. Northwest winds up to 10 miles an hour. Thursday, mostly sunny. Highs in the mid-60s. West winds up to 10 miles an hour. Thursday night, partly cloudy. Lows in the mid-40s. West winds up to 5 miles an hour, shifting to the south overnight. Friday and Friday night, partly cloudy. Highs in the lower 70s. Lows in the upper 50s. Saturday and Saturday night, clear. Highs in the lower 80s.
lows in the lower 60s. Sunday, sunny. Highs in the mid-70s. Sunday night, mostly cloudy. Lows in the lower 50s. Columbus Day and Monday night, cooler. Mostly cloudy with a 50% chance of rain showers. Highs in the lower 60s. Lows in the mid-40s. Tuesday, partly sunny. Chance of rain showers in the morning. Highs in the upper 50s. Chance of showers 30%. Again, the forecast for central Minnesota, from St. Cloud to the northwest Twin Cities suburbs for this afternoon, sunny. Highs around 70. Northwest winds 10 to 15 miles an hour. At 10 a.m., in Buffalo, it was fair. The temperature was 59 degrees, the dew point was 48, and the relative humidity was 67%. The wind was west at 7 miles an hour. The pressure was 29.95 inches and rising. In Maple Lake, it was fair. The temperature was 64 degrees, the dew point was 45, and the relative humidity was 50%. The wind was west at 5 miles an hour. The pressure was 29.96 inches and falling. Elsewhere across central Minnesota, it was 61 at Litchfield. At Anoka, it was sunny, with a temperature of 61. It was fair, with a temperature of 63 at the Twin Cities, 62 at St. Cloud, and 62 at Crystal. Under fair skies, Princeton reported 58, Little Falls reported 59, and Wilma reported 55. Around the state, at Duluth, it was mostly sunny, with a temperature of 55. It was fair, with a temperature of 62 at Rochester, 59 at Mankato, 57 at Brainerd, and 54 at International Falls. Once again at 10 a.m., in Buffalo, it was 59 degrees under fair skies. And in Maple Lake, it was 64 degrees under fair skies. 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The current time is 10:26 a.m. Central Daylight Time. Now here is the hazardous weather outlook for portions of central and southern Minnesota and west central Wisconsin for today and tonight. No hazardous weather is expected at this time. And now the extended outlook for the period Thursday through Tuesday. No hazardous weather is expected at this time. Spotter information statement. Skywarn spotter activation will not be needed. Now the forecast for central Minnesota, from St. Cloud to the northwest Twin Cities suburbs. This afternoon, sunny. Highs around 70. Northwest winds 10 to 15 miles an hour. Tonight, increasing clouds. Lows in the mid-40s. Northwest winds up to 10 miles an hour. Thursday, mostly sunny. Highs in the mid-60s. West winds up to 10 miles an hour. Thursday night, partly cloudy. Lows in the mid-40s. West winds up to 5 miles an hour, shifting to the south overnight. Friday and Friday night, partly cloudy. Highs in the lower 70s. Lows in the upper 50s. Saturday and Saturday night, clear. Highs in the lower 80s. Lows in the lower 60s. Sunday, sunny. Highs in the mid-70s, mostly cloudy with a 50% chance of rain showers. Highs in the lower 60s. Lows in the mid-40s. Tuesday, partly sunny. Chance of rain showers in the morning. Highs in the upper 50s. Chance of showers 30%. Again, the forecast for central Minnesota, from St. Cloud to the northwest Twin Cities suburbs for this afternoon, sunny. Highs around 70. Northwest winds 10 to 15 miles an hour. At 10 a.m., in Buffalo, it was fair. The temperature was 59 degrees, the dew point was 48, and
and the relative humidity was 67%. The wind was west at 7 miles an hour. The pressure was 29.95 inches and rising. In Maple Lake,

and Wilma reported 55. Around the state, at Duluth, it was mostly sunny, with a temperature of 55. It was fair, with a temperature of 62 at Rochester, 59 at Mankato, 57 at Brainerd, and 54 at International Falls. Once again at 10 a.m., in Buffalo, it was 59 degrees under fair skies. And in Maple Lake, it was 64 degrees under fair skies. 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The current time is 10:30 a.m. Central Daylight Time. Now here is the hazardous weather outlook for portions of central and southern Minnesota and west central Wisconsin for today and tonight. No hazardous weather is expected at this time. And now the extended outlook for the period Thursday through Tuesday. No hazardous weather is expected at this time. Spotter information statement. Skywarn spotter activation will not be needed. Now the forecast for central Minnesota, from St. Cloud to the northwest Twin Cities suburbs. This afternoon, sunny. Highs around 70. Northwest winds 10 to 15 miles an hour. Tonight, increasing clouds. Lows in the mid-40s. Northwest winds up to 10 miles an hour. Thursday, mostly sunny. Highs in the mid-60s. West winds up to 10 miles an hour. Thursday night, partly cloudy. Lows in the mid-40s. West winds up to 5 miles an hour, shifting to the south overnight. Friday and Friday night, partly cloudy. Highs in the lower 70s. Lows in the upper 50s. Saturday and Saturday night, clear. Highs in the lower 80s. Lows in the lower 60s. Sunday, sunny. Highs in the mid-70s. Sunday night, mostly cloudy. Lows in the lower 50s. Columbus Day and Monday night, cooler. Mostly cloudy with a 50% chance of rain showers. Highs in the lower 60s. Lows in the mid-40s. Tuesday, partly sunny. Chance of rain showers in the morning. Highs in the upper 50s. Chance of showers 30%. Again, the forecast for central Minnesota, from St. Cloud to the northwest Twin Cities suburbs for this afternoon, sunny. Highs around 70. Northwest winds 10 to 15 miles an hour. At 10 a.m., in Buffalo. At 10 a.m., in Buffalo, it was fair. The temperature was 59 degrees, the dew point was 48, and the relative humidity was 67%. The wind was west at 7 miles an hour. The pressure was 29.95 inches and rising. In Maple Lake, it was fair. The temperature was 64 degrees, the dew point was 45, and the relative humidity was 50%. The wind was west at 5 miles an hour. The pressure was 29.96 inches and falling. Elsewhere across central Minnesota, it was 61 at Litchfield. At Anoka, it was sunny, with a temperature of 61. It was fair, with a temperature of 63 at the Twin Cities, 62 at St. Cloud, and 62 at Crystal. Under fair skies, Princeton reported 58, Little Falls reported 59, and Wilma reported 55. Around the state, at Duluth, it was mostly sunny, with a temperature of 55. It was fair, with a temperature of 62 at Rochester, 59 at Mankato, 57 at Brainerd, and 54 at International Falls. Once again at 10 a.m., in Buffalo, it was 59 degrees under fair skies. And in Maple Lake, it was 64 degrees under fair skies. 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

Central Minnesota. The current time is 10:35 a.m. Central Daylight Time. Now here is the hazardous weather outlook for portions of central and southern Minnesota and west central Wisconsin. For today and tonight, no hazardous weather is expected at this time. And now the extended outlook for the period Thursday through Tuesday. No hazardous weather is expected at this time. Spotter information statement. Skywarn spotter activation will not be needed. Now the forecast for central Minnesota, from St. Cloud to the northwest Twin Cities suburbs. This afternoon, sunny. Highs around 70. Northwest winds 10 to 15 miles an hour. Tonight, increasing clouds. Lows in the mid-40s. Northwest winds up to 10 miles an hour. Thursday, mostly sunny. Highs in the mid-60s. West winds up to 10 miles an hour. Thursday night, partly cloudy. Lows in the mid-40s. West winds up to 5 miles an hour, shifting to the south overnight. Friday and Friday night, partly cloudy. Highs in the lower 70s. Lows in the upper 50s. Saturday and Saturday night, clear. Highs in the lower 80s. Lows in the lower 60s. Sunday, sunny. Highs in the mid-70s. Sunday night, mostly cloudy. Lows in the lower 50s. Columbus Day and Monday night, cooler. Mostly cloudy with a 50% chance of rain showers. Highs in the lower 60s. Lows in the mid-40s. Tuesday, partly sunny. Chance of rain showers in the morning. Highs in the upper 50s. Chance of showers 30%. Again, the forecast for central Minnesota, from St. Cloud to the northwest Twin Cities suburbs for this afternoon, sunny. Highs around 70. Northwest winds 10 to 15 miles an hour. 10 a.m. in Buffalo, it was fair. The temperature was 59 degrees, the dew point was 48, and the relative humidity was 67%. The wind was west at 7 miles an hour. The pressure was 29.95 inches and rising. In Maple Lake, it was fair. The temperature was 64 degrees, the dew point was 45, and the relative humidity was 50%. The wind was west at 5 miles an hour. The pressure was 29.96 inches and falling. Elsewhere across central Minnesota, it was 61 at Litchfield. At Anoka, it was sunny, with a temperature of 61. It was fair, with a temperature of 63 at the Twin Cities, 62 at St. Cloud, and 62 at Crystal. Under fair skies, Princeton reported 58, Little Falls reported 59, and Wilmer reported 55. Around the state, at Duluth, it was mostly sunny, with a temperature of 55. It was fair, with a temperature of 62 at Rochester, 59 at Mankato, 57 at Brainerd, and 54 at International Falls. Once again at 10 a.m., in Buffalo, it was 59 degrees under fair skies. And in Maple Lake, it was 64 degrees under fair skies. 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The current time is 10:39 a.m. Central Daylight Time. Now here is the hazardous weather outlook for portions of central and southern Minnesota and west central Wisconsin. For today and tonight, no hazardous weather is expected at this time. And now the extended outlook for the period Thursday through Tuesday. No hazardous weather is expected at this time. Spotter information statement. Skywarn spotter activation will not be needed. Now the forecast for central Minnesota, from St. Cloud to the northwest Twin Cities suburbs. This afternoon, sunny. Highs around 70. Northwest winds 10 to 15 miles an hour.

Tonight, increasing clouds. Lows in the mid-40s. Northwest winds up to 10 miles an hour. Thursday, mostly sunny. Highs in the mid-60s. West winds up to 10 miles an hour. Thursday night, partly cloudy. Lows in the mid-40s. West winds up to 5 miles an hour, shifting to the south overnight. Friday and Friday night, partly cloudy. Highs in the lower 70s. Lows in the upper 50s. Saturday and Saturday night, clear. Highs in the lower 80s. Lows in the lower 60s. Sunday, sunny. Highs in the mid-70s. Sunday night, mostly cloudy. Lows in the lower 50s. Columbus Day and Monday night, cooler. Mostly cloudy with a 50% chance of rain showers. Highs in the lower 60s. Lows in the mid-40s. Tuesday, partly sunny. Chance of rain showers in the morning. Highs in the upper 50s. Chance of showers 30%. Again, the forecast for central Minnesota, from St. Cloud to the northwest Twin Cities suburbs for this afternoon, sunny. Highs around 70. Northwest winds 10 to 15 miles an hour. At 10 a.m., in Buffalo, it was fair. The temperature was 59 degrees, the dew point was 48, and the relative humidity was 67%. The wind was west at 7 miles an hour. The pressure was 29.95 inches and rising. In Maple Lake, it was fair. The temperature was 64 degrees, the dew point was 45, and the relative humidity was 50%. The wind was west at 5 miles an hour. The pressure was 29.96 inches and falling. Elsewhere across central Minnesota, it was 61 at Litchfield. At Anoka, it was sunny, with a temperature of 61. It was fair, with a temperature of 63 at the Twin Cities, 62 at St. Cloud, and 62 at Crystal. Under fair skies, Princeton reported 58, Little Falls reported 59, and Wilmer reported 55. Around the state, at Duluth, it was mostly sunny, with a temperature of 55. It was fair, with a temperature of 62 at Rochester, 59 at Mankato, 57 at Brainerd, and 54 at International Falls. Once again at 10 a.m., in Buffalo, it was 59 degrees under fair skies. And in Maple Lake, it was 64 degrees under fair skies. 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The current time is 10:43 a.m. Central Daylight Time. Now here is the hazardous weather outlook for portions of central and southern Minnesota and west central Wisconsin for today and tonight. No hazardous weather is expected at this time. And now the extended outlook for the period Thursday through Tuesday. No hazardous weather is expected at this time. Spotter information statement, Skywarn spotter activation will not be needed. Now the forecast for central Minnesota, from St. Cloud to the northwest Twin Cities suburbs. This afternoon, sunny. Highs around 70. Northwest winds 10 to 15 miles an hour. Tonight, increasing clouds. Lows in the mid-40s. Northwest winds up to 10 miles an hour. Thursday, mostly sunny. Highs in the mid-60s. West winds up to 10 miles an hour. Thursday night, partly cloudy. Lows in the mid-40s. West winds up to 5 miles an hour, shifting to the south overnight. Friday and Friday night, partly cloudy. Highs in the lower 70s. Lows in the upper 50s. Saturday and Saturday night, clear. Highs in the lower 80s. Lows in the lower 60s. Sunday, sunny. Highs in the mid-70s. Sunday night,
mostly cloudy. Lows in the lower 50s. Columbus Day and Monday night, cooler. Mostly cloudy with a 50% chance of rain showers. Highs in the lower 60s. Lows in the mid-40s. Tuesday, partly sunny. Chance of rain showers in the morning. Highs in the upper 50s. Chance of showers 30%. Again, the forecast for central Minnesota, from St. Cloud to the northwest Twin Cities suburbs for this afternoon, sunny. Highs around 70. Northwest winds 10 to 15 miles an hour. At 10 a.m., in Buffalo, it was fair. The temperature was 59 degrees, the dew point was 48, and the relative humidity was 67%. The wind was west at 7 miles an hour. The pressure was 29.95 inches and rising. In Maple Lake, it was fair. The temperature was 64 degrees, the dew point was 45, and the relative humidity was 50%. The wind was west at 5 miles an hour. The pressure was 29.96 inches and falling. Elsewhere across central Minnesota, it was 61 at Litchfield. At Anoka, it was sunny, with a temperature of 61. It was fair, with a temperature of 63 at the Twin Cities, 62 at St. Cloud, and 62 at Crystal. Under fair skies, Princeton reported 58, Little Falls reported 59, and Wilmer reported 55. Around the state, at Duluth, it was mostly sunny, with a temperature of 55. It was fair, with a temperature of 62 at Rochester, 59 at Mankato, 57 at Brainerd, and 54 at International Falls. Once again at 10 a.m., in Buffalo, it was 59 degrees under fair skies. And in Maple Lake, it was 64 degrees under fair skies. 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The current time is 10:47 a.m. Central Daylight Time. Now here is the hazardous weather outlook for portions of central and southern Minnesota and west central Wisconsin for today and tonight. No hazardous weather is expected at this time. And now the extended outlook for the period Thursday through Tuesday. No hazardous weather is expected at this time. Spotter information statement. Skywarn spotter activation will not be needed. Now the forecast for central Minnesota, from St. Cloud to the northwest Twin Cities suburbs. This afternoon, sunny. Highs around 70. Northwest winds 10 to 15 miles an hour. Tonight, increasing clouds. Lows in the mid-40s. Northwest winds up to 10 miles an hour. Thursday, mostly sunny. Highs in the mid-60s. West winds up to 10 miles an hour. Thursday night, partly cloudy. Lows in the mid-40s. West winds up to 5 miles an hour, shifting to the south overnight. Friday and Friday night, partly cloudy. Highs in the lower 70s. Lows in the upper 50s. Saturday and Saturday night, clear. Highs in the lower 80s. Lows in the lower 60s. Sunday, sunny. Highs in the mid-70s. Sunday night, mostly cloudy. Lows in the lower 50s. Columbus Day and Monday night, cooler. Mostly cloudy with a 50% chance of rain showers. Highs in the lower 60s. Lows in the mid-40s. Tuesday, partly sunny. Chance of rain showers in the morning. Highs in the upper 50s. Chance of showers 30%. Again, the forecast for central Minnesota, from St. Cloud to the northwest Twin Cities suburbs for this afternoon, sunny. Highs around 70. Northwest winds 10 to 15 miles an hour. At 10 a.m., in Buffalo, it was fair. The temperature was 59 degrees,
The dew point was 48, and the relative humidity was 67%. The wind was west at 7 miles an hour. The pressure was 29.95 inches and rising. In Maple Lake, it was fair. The temperature was 64 degrees, the dew point was 45, and the relative humidity was 50%. The wind was west at 5 miles an hour. The pressure was 29.96 inches and falling. Elsewhere across central Minnesota, it was 61 at Litchfield. At Anoka, it was sunny, with a temperature of 61. It was fair, with a temperature of 63 at the Twin Cities, 62 at St. Cloud, and 62 at Crystal. Under fair skies, Princeton reported 58, Little Falls reported 59, and Wilmer reported 55. Around the state, at Duluth, it was mostly sunny, with a temperature of 55. It was fair, with a temperature of 62 at Rochester, 59 at Mankato, 57 at Brainerd, and 54 at International Falls. Once again at 10 a.m., in Buffalo, it was 59 degrees under fair skies. And in Maple Lake, it was 64 degrees under fair skies. 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The current time is 10:51 a.m. Central Daylight Time. Now here is the hazardous weather outlook for portions of central and southern Minnesota and west central Wisconsin for today and tonight. No hazardous weather is expected at this time. And now the extended outlook for the period Thursday through Tuesday. No hazardous weather is expected at this time. Spotter information statement, Skywarn spotter activation will not be needed. Now the forecast for central Minnesota, from St. Cloud to the northwest Twin Cities suburbs. This afternoon, sunny. Highs around 70. Northwest winds 10 to 15 miles an hour. Tonight, increasing clouds. Lows in the mid-40s. Northwest winds up to 10 miles an hour. Thursday, mostly sunny. Highs in the mid-60s. West winds up to 10 miles an hour. Thursday night, partly cloudy. Lows in the mid-40s. West winds up to 5 miles an hour, shifting to the south overnight. Friday and Friday night, partly cloudy. Highs in the lower 70s. Lows in the upper 50s. Saturday and Saturday night, clear. Highs in the lower 80s. Lows in the lower 60s. Sunday, sunny. Highs in the mid-70s. Sunday night, mostly cloudy. Lows in the lower 50s. Columbus Day and Monday night, cooler. Mostly cloudy with a 50% chance of rain showers. Highs in the lower 60s. Lows in the mid-40s. Tuesday, partly sunny. Chance of rain showers in the morning. Highs in the upper 50s. Chance of showers 30%. Again, the forecast for central Minnesota, from St. Cloud to the northwest Twin Cities suburbs for this afternoon, sunny. Highs around 70. Northwest winds 10 to 15 miles an hour. 10 a.m., in Buffalo, it was fair. The temperature was 59 degrees, the dew point was 48, and the relative humidity was 67%. The wind was west at 7 miles an hour. The pressure was 29.95 inches and rising. In Maple Lake, it was fair. The temperature was 64 degrees, the dew point was 45, and the relative humidity was 50%. The wind was west at 5 miles an hour. The pressure was 29.96 inches and falling. Elsewhere across central Minnesota, it was 61 at Litchfield. At Anoka, it was sunny, with a temperature of 61. It was fair, with a temperature of 63 at the Twin Cities, 62 at St. Cloud, and 62 at Crystal. Under fair skies,
Princeton reported 58, Little Falls reported 59, and Wilmer reported 55. Around the state, at Duluth, it was mostly sunny, with a temperature of 55. It was fair, with a temperature of 62 at Rochester, 59 at Mankato, 57 at Brainerd, and 54 at International Falls. Once again at 10 a.m., in Buffalo, it was 59 degrees under fair skies. And in Maple Lake, it was 64 degrees under fair skies. 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The current time is 10:55 a.m. Central Daylight Time. Now here is the hazardous weather outlook for portions of central and southern Minnesota and west central Wisconsin for today and tonight. No hazardous weather is expected at this time. And now the extended outlook for the period Thursday through Tuesday. The period Thursday, no hazardous weather is expected at this time. Hazardous weather disorder information statement. Skywarn spotter activation will not be needed. Now the forecast for central Minnesota. From St. Cloud to the northwest Twin Cities suburbs. This afternoon, sunny. Highs around 70. Northwest winds 10 to 15 miles an hour. Tonight, increasing clouds. Lows in the mid-40s. Northwest winds up to 10 miles an hour. Thursday, mostly sunny. Highs in the mid-60s. West winds up to 10 miles an hour. Thursday night, partly cloudy. Lows in the mid-40s. West winds up to 5 miles an hour, shifting to the south overnight. Friday and Friday night, partly cloudy. Highs in the lower 70s. Lows in the upper 50s. Saturday and Saturday night, clear. Highs in the lower 80s. Lows in the lower 60s. Sunday, sunny. Highs in the mid-70s. Sunday night, mostly cloudy. Lows in the lower 50s. Columbus Day and Monday night, cooler. Mostly cloudy with a 50% chance of rain showers. Highs in the lower 60s. Lows in the mid-40s. Tuesday, partly sunny. Chance of rain showers in the morning. Highs in the upper 50s. Chance of showers 30%. Again, the forecast for central Minnesota, from St. Cloud to the northwest Twin Cities suburbs for this afternoon, sunny. Highs around 70. Northwest winds 10 to 15 miles an hour. At 10 a.m., in Buffalo, it was fair. The temperature was 59 degrees, the dew point was 48, and the relative humidity was 67%. The wind was west at 7 miles an hour. The pressure was 29.95 inches and rising. In Maple Lake, it was fair. The temperature was 64 degrees, the dew point was 45, and the relative humidity was 50%. The wind was west at 5 miles an hour. The pressure was 29.96 inches and falling. Elsewhere across central Minnesota, it was 61 at Litchfield. At Anoka, it was sunny, with a temperature of 61. It was fair, with a temperature of 63 at the Twin Cities, 62 at St. Cloud, and 62 at Crystal. Under fair skies, Princeton reported 58, Little Falls reported 59, and Wilmer reported 55. Around the state, at Duluth, it was mostly sunny, with a temperature of 55. It was fair, with a temperature of 62 at Rochester, 59 at Mankato, 57 at Brainerd, and 54 at International Falls. Once again at 10 a.m., in Buffalo, it was 59 degrees under fair skies. And in Maple Lake, it was 64 degrees under fair skies. 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
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The current time is 11 a.m. Central Daylight Time. Now here is the hazardous weather outlook for portions of central and southern Minnesota and west central Wisconsin. For today and tonight, no hazardous weather is expected at this time. And now the extended outlook for the period Thursday through Tuesday. No hazardous weather is expected at this time. Spotter information statement, Skywarn spotter activation will not be needed. Now the forecast for central Minnesota, from St. Cloud to the northwest Twin Cities suburbs. This afternoon, sunny. Highs around 70. Northwest winds 10 to 15 miles an hour. Tonight, increasing clouds. Lows in the mid-40s. Northwest winds up to 10 miles an hour. Thursday, mostly sunny. Highs in the mid-60s. West winds up to 10 miles an hour. Thursday night, partly cloudy. Lows in the mid-40s. West winds up to 5 miles an hour, shifting to the south overnight. Friday and Friday night, partly cloudy. Highs in the lower 70s. Lows in the upper 50s. Saturday and Saturday night, clear. Highs in the lower 80s. Lows in the lower 60s. Sunday, sunny. Highs in the mid-70s. Sunday night, mostly cloudy. Lows in the lower 50s. Columbus Day and Monday night, cooler. Mostly cloudy with a 50% chance of rain showers. Highs in the lower 60s. Lows in the mid-40s. Tuesday, partly sunny. Chance of rain showers in the morning. Highs in the upper 50s. Chance of showers 30%. Again, the forecast for central Minnesota, from St. Cloud to the northwest Twin Cities suburbs for this afternoon, sunny. Highs around 70. Northwest winds 10 to 15 miles an hour. 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The current time is 11:02 a.m. Central Daylight Time. Now here is the hazardous weather outlook for portions of central and southern Minnesota and west central Wisconsin. For today and tonight, no hazardous weather is expected at this time. And now the extended outlook for the period Thursday through Tuesday. No hazardous weather is expected at this time. Spotter information statement, Skywarn spotter activation will not be needed. Now the forecast for central Minnesota, from St. Cloud to the northwest Twin Cities suburbs. This afternoon, sunny. Highs around 70. Northwest winds 10 to 15 miles an hour. Tonight, increasing clouds. Lows in the mid-40s. Northwest winds up to 10 miles an hour. Thursday, mostly sunny. Highs in the mid-60s. West winds up to 10 miles an hour. Thursday night, partly cloudy. Lows in the mid-40s. West winds up to 5 miles an hour, shifting to the south overnight. Friday and Friday night, partly cloudy. Highs in the lower 70s. Lows in the upper 50s. Saturday and Saturday night, clear. Highs in the lower 80s. Lows in the lower 60s. Sunday, sunny. Highs in the mid-70s. Sunday night, mostly cloudy. Lows in the lower 50s. Columbus Day and Monday night, cooler. Mostly cloudy with a 50% chance of rain showers. Highs in the lower 60s. Lows in the mid-40s. Tuesday, partly sunny. Chance of rain showers in the morning. Highs in the upper 50s. Chance of showers 30%. Again, the forecast for central Minnesota,
from St. Cloud to the northwest Twin Cities suburbs for this afternoon, sunny. Highs around 70. Northwest winds 10 to 15 miles an hour. 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The current time is 11:05 a.m. Central Daylight Time. Now here is the hazardous weather outlook for portions of central and southern Minnesota and west central Wisconsin. For today and tonight, no hazardous weather is expected at this time. And now the extended outlook for the period Thursday through Tuesday. No hazardous weather is expected at this time. Spotter information statement, Skywarn spotter activation will not be needed. Now the forecast for central Minnesota, from St. Cloud to the northwest Twin Cities suburbs. This afternoon, sunny. Highs around 70. Northwest winds 10 to 15 miles an hour. Tonight, increasing clouds. Lows in the mid-40s. Northwest winds up to 10 miles an hour. Thursday, mostly sunny. Highs in the mid-60s. West winds up to 10 miles an hour. Thursday night, partly cloudy. Lows in the mid-40s. West winds up to 5 miles an hour, shifting to the south overnight. Friday and Friday night, partly cloudy. Highs in the lower 70s. Lows in the upper 50s. Saturday and Saturday night, clear. Highs in the lower 80s. Lows in the lower 60s. Sunday, sunny. Highs in the mid-70s. Sunday night, mostly cloudy. Lows in the lower 50s. Columbus Day and Monday night, cooler. Mostly cloudy with a 50% chance of rain showers. Highs in the lower 60s. Lows in the mid-40s. Tuesday, partly sunny. Chance of rain showers in the morning. Highs in the upper 50s. Chance of showers 30%. Again, the forecast for central Minnesota, from St. Cloud to the northwest Twin Cities suburbs for this afternoon, sunny. Highs around 70. Northwest winds 10 to 15 miles an hour. 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The current time is 11:08 a.m. Central Daylight Time. Now here is the hazardous weather outlook for portions of central and southern Minnesota and west central Wisconsin. For today and tonight, no hazardous weather is expected at this time. And now the extended outlook for the period Thursday through Tuesday. No hazardous weather is expected at this time. Spotter information statement, Skywarn spotter activation will not be needed. Now the forecast for central Minnesota, from St. Cloud to the northwest Twin Cities suburbs. This afternoon, sunny. Highs around 70. Northwest winds 10 to 15 miles an hour. Tonight, increasing clouds. Lows in the mid-40s. Northwest winds up to 10 miles an hour. Thursday, mostly sunny. Highs in the mid-60s. West winds up to 10 miles an hour. Thursday night, partly cloudy. Lows in the mid-40s. West winds up to 5 miles an hour, shifting to the south overnight. Friday and Friday night, partly cloudy. Highs in the lower 70s. Lows in the upper 50s. Saturday and Saturday night, clear. Highs in the lower 80s. Lows in the lower 60s. Sunday, sunny. Highs in the mid-70s. Sunday night, mostly cloudy. Lows in the lower 50s. Columbus Day and Monday night, cooler.
Mostly cloudy with a 50% chance of rain showers. Highs in the lower 60s. Lows in the mid-40s. Tuesday, partly sunny. Chance of rain showers in the morning. Highs in the upper 50s. Chance of showers 30%. Again, the forecast for central Minnesota, from St. Cloud to the northwest Twin Cities suburbs for this afternoon, sunny. Highs around 70. Northwest winds 10 to 15 miles an hour. 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The current time is 11:10 a.m. Central Daylight Time. Now here is the hazardous weather outlook for portions of central and southern Minnesota and west central Wisconsin for today and tonight. No hazardous weather is expected at this time. And now the extended outlook for the period Thursday through Tuesday. No hazardous weather is expected at this time. Spotter information statement. Skywarn spotter activation will not be needed. Now the forecast for central Minnesota, from St. Cloud to the northwest Twin Cities suburbs. This afternoon, sunny. Highs around 70. Northwest winds 10 to 15 miles an hour. Tonight, increasing clouds. Lows in the mid-40s. Northwest winds up to 10 miles an hour. Thursday, mostly sunny. Highs in the mid-60s. West winds up to 10 miles an hour. Thursday night, partly cloudy. Lows in the mid-40s. West winds up to 5 miles an hour, shifting to the south overnight. Friday and Friday night, partly cloudy. Highs in the lower 70s. Lows in the upper 50s. Saturday and Saturday night, clear. Highs in the lower 80s. Lows in the lower 60s. Sunday, sunny. Highs in the mid-70s. Sunday night, mostly cloudy. Lows in the lower 50s. Columbus Day and Monday night, cooler. Mostly cloudy with a 50% chance of rain showers. Highs in the lower 60s. Lows in the mid-40s. Tuesday, partly sunny. Chance of rain showers in the morning. Highs in the upper 50s. Chance of showers 30%. Again, the forecast for central Minnesota, from St. Cloud to the northwest Twin Cities suburbs for this afternoon, sunny. Highs around 70. Northwest winds 10 to 15 miles an hour. 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The current time is 11:13 a.m. Central Daylight Time. Now here is the hazardous weather outlook for portions of central and southern Minnesota and west central Wisconsin for today and tonight. No hazardous weather is expected at this time. And now the extended outlook for the period Thursday through Tuesday. No hazardous weather is expected at this time. Spotter information statement. Skywarn spotter activation will not be needed. Now the forecast for central Minnesota, from St. Cloud to the northwest Twin Cities suburbs. This afternoon, sunny. Highs around 70. Northwest winds 10 to 15 miles an hour. Tonight, increasing clouds. Lows in the mid-40s. Northwest winds up to 10 miles an hour. Thursday, mostly sunny. Highs in the mid-60s. West winds up to 10 miles an hour. Thursday night, partly cloudy. Lows in the mid-40s. West winds up to 5 miles an hour, shifting to the south overnight. Friday and Friday night, partly cloudy. Highs in the lower 70s. Lows in the upper 50s.
Saturday and Saturday night, clear. Highs in the lower 80s. Lows in the lower 60s. Sunday, sunny. Highs in the mid 70s. Sunday night, mostly cloudy. Lows in the lower 50s. Columbus Day and Monday night, cooler. Mostly cloudy with a 50% chance of rain showers. Highs in the lower 60s. Lows in the mid 40s. Tuesday, partly sunny. Chance of rain showers in the morning. Highs in the upper 50s. Chance of showers 30%. Again, the forecast for central Minnesota, from St. Cloud to the northwest Twin Cities suburbs for this afternoon, sunny. Highs around 70. Northwest winds 10 to 15 miles an hour. At 11 a.m., in Buffalo, it was sunny. The temperature was 66 degrees, the dew point was 45, and the relative humidity was 45%. The wind was west at 10 miles an hour. The pressure was 29.94 inches and falling. In Maple Lake, it was sunny. The temperature was 67 degrees, the dew point was 43, and the relative humidity was 40%. The wind was northwest at 9 miles an hour. The pressure was 29.96 inches and falling. Elsewhere across central Minnesota, temperatures were between 63 and 67 degrees. It was sunny at the Twin Cities, St. Cloud, Anoka, and Crystal. At Princeton, Little Falls, and Wilmer, it was sunny. Around the state, skies ranged from sunny to mostly sunny. It was 66 at Rochester, 65 at Mankato, 61 at Brainerd, 59 at Duluth, and 58 at International Falls. Once again at 11 a.m., in Buffalo, it was 66 degrees under sunny skies. And in Maple Lake, it was 67 degrees under sunny skies. 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The current time is 11:17 a.m. Central Daylight Time. Now here is the hazardous weather outlook for portions of central and southern Minnesota and west central Wisconsin for today and tonight. No hazardous weather is expected at this time. And now the extended outlook for the period Thursday through Tuesday. No hazardous weather is expected at this time. Spotter information statement. Skywarn spotter activation will not be needed. Now the forecast for central Minnesota, from St. Cloud to the northwest Twin Cities suburbs. This afternoon, sunny. Highs around 70. Northwest winds 10 to 15 miles an hour. Tonight, increasing clouds. Lows in the mid-40s. Northwest winds up to 10 miles an hour. Thursday, mostly sunny. Highs in the mid-60s. West winds up to 10 miles an hour. Thursday night, partly cloudy. Lows in the mid-40s. West winds up to 5 miles an hour, shifting to the south overnight. Friday and Friday night, partly cloudy. Highs in the lower 70s. Lows in the upper 50s. Saturday and Saturday night, clear. Highs in the lower 80s. Lows in the lower 60s. Sunday, sunny. Highs in the mid 70s. Sunday night, mostly cloudy. Lows in the lower 50s. Columbus Day and Monday night, cooler. Mostly cloudy with a 50% chance of rain showers. Highs in the lower 60s. Lows in the mid-40s. Tuesday, partly sunny. Chance of rain showers in the morning. Highs in the upper 50s. Chance of showers 30%. Again, the forecast for central Minnesota, from St. Cloud to the northwest Twin Cities suburbs for this afternoon, sunny. Highs around 70. Northwest winds 10 to 15 miles an hour. At 11 a.m., in Buffalo, it was sunny.
The temperature was 66 degrees, the dew point was 45, and the relative humidity was 45%. The wind was west at 10 miles an hour. The pressure was 29.94 inches and falling. In Maple Lake, it was sunny. The temperature was 67 degrees, the dew point was 43, and the relative humidity was 40%. The wind was northwest at 9 miles an hour. The pressure was 29.96 inches and falling. Elsewhere across central Minnesota, temperatures were between 63 and 67 degrees. It was sunny at the Twin Cities, St. Cloud, Anoka, and Crystal. At Princeton, Little Falls, and Willmar, it was sunny. Around the state, skies ranged from sunny to mostly sunny. It was 66 at Rochester, 65 at Mankato, 61 at Brainerd, 59 at Duluth, and 58 at International Falls. Once again at 11 a.m., in Buffalo, it was 66 degrees under sunny skies. And in Maple Lake, it was 67 degrees under sunny skies. 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The current time is 11:21 a.m. Central Daylight Time. Now here is the hazardous weather outlook for portions of central and southern Minnesota and west central Wisconsin for today and tonight. No hazardous weather is expected at this time. And now the extended outlook for the period Thursday through Tuesday. No hazardous weather is expected at this time. Spotter information statement. Skywarn spotter activation will not be needed. Now the forecast for central Minnesota, from St. Cloud to the northwest Twin Cities suburbs. This afternoon, sunny. Highs around 70. Northwest winds 10 to 15 miles an hour. Tonight, increasing clouds. Lows in the mid-40s. Northwest winds up to 10 miles an hour. Thursday, mostly sunny. Highs in the mid-60s. West winds up to 10 miles an hour. Thursday night, partly cloudy. Lows in the mid-40s. West winds up to 5 miles an hour, shifting to the south overnight. Friday and Friday night, partly cloudy. Highs in the lower 70s. Lows in the upper 50s. Saturday and Saturday night, clear. Highs in the lower 80s. Lows in the lower 60s. Sunday, sunny. Highs in the mid-70s. Sunday night, mostly cloudy. Lows in the lower 50s. Columbus Day and Monday night, cooler. Mostly cloudy with a 50% chance of rain showers. Highs in the lower 60s. Lows in the mid-40s. Tuesday, partly sunny. Chance of rain showers in the morning. Highs in the upper 50s. Chance of showers 30%. Again, the forecast for central Minnesota, from St. Cloud to the northwest Twin Cities suburbs for this afternoon, sunny. Highs around 70. Northwest winds 10 to 15 miles an hour. At 11 a.m., in Buffalo, it was sunny. The temperature was 66 degrees, the dew point was 45, and the relative humidity was 45%. The wind was west at 10 miles an hour. The pressure was 29.94 inches and falling. In Maple Lake, it was sunny. The temperature was 67 degrees, the dew point was 43, and the relative humidity was 40%. The wind was northwest at 9 miles an hour. The pressure was 29.96 inches and falling. Elsewhere across central Minnesota, temperatures were between 63 and 67 degrees. It was sunny at the Twin Cities, St. Cloud, Anoka, and Crystal. At Princeton, Little Falls, and Willmar, it was sunny. Around the state, skies ranged from sunny to mostly sunny. It was 66 at Rochester, 65 at Mankato,
61 at Brainerd, 59 at Duluth, and 58 at International Falls. Once again at 11 a.m., in Buffalo, it was 66 degrees under sunny skies. And in Maple Lake, it was 67 degrees under sunny skies. 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The current time is 11:25 a.m. Central Daylight Time. Now here is the hazardous weather outlook for portions of central and southern Minnesota and west central Wisconsin for today and tonight. No hazardous weather is expected at this time. And now the extended outlook for the period Thursday through Tuesday. No hazardous weather is expected at this time. Spotter information statement, Skywarn spotter activation will not be needed. Now the forecast for central Minnesota, from St. Cloud to the northwest Twin Cities suburbs. This afternoon, sunny. Highs around 70. Northwest winds 10 to 15 miles an hour. Tonight, increasing clouds. Lows in the mid-40s. Northwest winds up to 10 miles an hour. Thursday, mostly sunny. Highs in the mid-60s. West winds up to 10 miles an hour. Thursday night, partly cloudy. Lows in the mid-40s. West winds up to 5 miles an hour, shifting to the south overnight. Friday and Friday night, partly cloudy. Highs in the lower 70s. Lows in the upper 50s. Saturday and Saturday night, clear. Highs in the lower 80s. Lows in the lower 60s. Sunday, sunny. Highs in the mid-70s. Sunday night, mostly cloudy. Lows in the lower 50s. Columbus Day and Monday night, cooler. Mostly cloudy with a 50% chance of rain showers. Highs in the lower 60s. Lows in the mid-40s. Tuesday, partly sunny. Chance of rain showers in the morning. Highs in the upper 50s. Chance of showers 30%. Again, the forecast for central Minnesota, from St. Cloud to the northwest Twin Cities suburbs for this afternoon, sunny. Highs around 70. Northwest winds 10 to 15 miles an hour. At 11 a.m., in Buffalo, it was sunny. The temperature was 66 degrees, the dew point was 45, and the relative humidity was 45%. The wind was west at 10 miles an hour. The pressure was 29.94 inches and falling. In Maple Lake, it was sunny. The temperature was 67 degrees, the dew point was 43, and the relative humidity was 40%. The wind was northwest at 9 miles an hour. The pressure was 29.96 inches and falling. Elsewhere across central Minnesota, temperatures were between 63 and 67 degrees. It was sunny at the Twin Cities, St. Cloud, Anoka, and Crystal. At Princeton, Little Falls, and Willmar, it was sunny. Around the state, skies ranged from sunny to mostly sunny. It was 66 at Rochester, 65 at Mankato, 61 at Brainerd, 59 at Duluth, and 58 at International Falls. Once again at 11 a.m., in Buffalo, it was 66 degrees under sunny skies. And in Maple Lake, it was 67 degrees under sunny skies. 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The current time is 11:29 a.m. Central Daylight Time. Now here is the hazardous weather outlook for portions of central and southern Minnesota and west central Wisconsin for today and tonight. No hazardous weather is expected at this time.
And now the extended outlook for the period Thursday through Tuesday. No hazardous weather is expected at this time. Spotter information statement. Skywarn spotter activation will not be needed. Now the forecast for

the upper 50s. Saturday and Saturday night, clear. Highs in the lower 80s. Lows in the lower 60s. Sunday, sunny. Highs in the mid 70s. Sunday night, mostly cloudy. Lows in the lower 50s. Columbus Day and Monday night, cooler. Mostly cloudy with a 50% chance of rain showers. Highs in the lower 60s. Lows in the mid 40s. Tuesday, partly sunny. Chance of rain showers in the morning. Highs in the upper 50s. Chance of showers 30%. Again, the forecast for central Minnesota, from St. Cloud to the northwest Twin Cities suburbs for this afternoon, sunny. Highs around 70. Northwest winds 10 to 15 miles an hour. At 11 a.m., in Buffalo, it was sunny. The temperature was 66 degrees, the dew point was 45, and the relative humidity was 45%. The wind was west at 10 miles an hour. The pressure was 29.94 inches and falling. In Maple Lake, it was sunny. The temperature was 67 degrees, the dew point was 43, and the relative humidity was 40%. The wind was northwest at 9 miles an hour. The pressure was 29.96 inches and falling. Elsewhere across central Minnesota, temperatures were between 63 and 67 degrees. It was sunny at the Twin Cities, St. Cloud, Anoka, and Crystal. At Princeton, Little Falls, and Wilmer, it was sunny. Around the state, skies ranged from sunny to mostly sunny. It was 66 at Rochester, 65 at Mankato, 61 at Brainerd, 59 at Duluth, and 58 at International Falls. Once again at 11 a.m., in Buffalo, it was 66 degrees under sunny skies. And in Maple Lake, it was 67 degrees under sunny skies. 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The current time is 11:33 a.m. Central Daylight Time. Now here is the hazardous weather outlook for portions of central and southern Minnesota and west central Wisconsin. For today and tonight, no hazardous weather is expected at this time. And now the extended outlook for the period Thursday through Tuesday. No hazardous weather is expected at this time. Spotter information statement, Skywarn spotter activation will not be needed. Now the forecast for central Minnesota, from St. Cloud to the northwest Twin Cities suburbs. This afternoon, sunny. Highs around 70. Northwest winds 10 to 15 miles an hour. Tonight, increasing clouds. Lows in the mid-40s. Northwest winds up to 10 miles an hour. Thursday, mostly sunny. Highs in the mid-60s. West winds up to 10 miles an hour. Thursday night, partly cloudy. Lows in the mid-40s. West winds up to 5 miles an hour, shifting to the south overnight. Friday and Friday night, partly cloudy. Highs in the lower 70s. Lows in the upper 50s. Saturday and Saturday night, clear. Highs in the lower 80s. Lows in the lower 60s. Sunday, sunny. Highs in the mid-70s. Sunday night, mostly cloudy. Lows in the lower 50s. Columbus Day and Monday night, cooler. Mostly cloudy with a 50% chance of rain showers. Highs in the lower 60s. Lows in the mid-40s. Tuesday, partly sunny. Chance of rain showers in the morning. Highs in the upper 50s. Chance of showers 30%. Again, the forecast for central Minnesota, from St. Cloud to the northwest Twin Cities suburbs for this afternoon, sunny. Highs around 70. Northwest winds 10 to 15 miles an hour.

11 a.m. in Buffalo, it was sunny. The temperature was 66 degrees, the dew point was 45, and the relative humidity was 45%. The wind was west at 10 miles an hour. The pressure was 29.94 inches and falling. In Maple Lake, it was sunny. The temperature was 67 degrees, the dew point was 43, and the relative humidity was 40%. The wind was northwest at 9 miles an hour. The pressure was 29.96 inches and falling. Elsewhere across central Minnesota, temperatures were between 63 and 67 degrees. It was sunny at the Twin Cities, St. Cloud, Anoka, and Crystal. At Princeton, Little Falls, and Wilmer, it was sunny. Around the state, skies ranged from sunny to mostly sunny. It was 66 at Rochester, 65 at Mankato, 61 at Brainerd, 59 at Duluth, and 58 at International Falls. Once again at 11 a.m., in Buffalo, it was 66 degrees under sunny skies. And in Maple Lake, it was 67 degrees under sunny skies. 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The current time is 11:37 a.m. Central Daylight Time. Now here is the hazardous weather outlook for portions of central and southern Minnesota and west central Wisconsin for today and tonight. No hazardous weather is expected at this time. And now the extended outlook for the period Thursday through Tuesday. No hazardous weather is expected at this time. Spotter information statement. Skywarn spotter activation will not be needed. Now the forecast for central Minnesota, from St. Cloud to the northwest Twin Cities suburbs. This afternoon, sunny. Highs around 70. Northwest winds 10 to 15 miles an hour. Tonight, increasing clouds. Lows in the mid-40s. Northwest winds up to 10 miles an hour. Thursday, mostly sunny. Highs in the mid-60s. West winds up to 10 miles an hour. Thursday night, partly cloudy. Lows in the mid-40s. West winds up to 5 miles an hour, shifting to the south overnight. Friday and Friday night, partly cloudy. Highs in the lower 70s. Lows in the upper 50s. Saturday and Saturday night, clear. Highs in the lower 80s. Lows in the lower 60s. Sunday, sunny. Highs in the mid-70s. Sunday night, mostly cloudy. Lows in the lower 50s. Columbus Day and Monday night, cooler. Mostly cloudy with a 50% chance of rain showers. Highs in the lower 60s. Lows in the mid-40s. Tuesday, partly sunny. Chance of rain showers in the morning. Highs in the upper 50s. Chance of showers 30%. Again, the forecast for central Minnesota, from St. Cloud to the northwest Twin Cities suburbs for this afternoon, sunny. Highs around 70. Northwest winds 10 to 15 miles an hour. At 11 a.m., in Buffalo, it was sunny. The temperature was 66 degrees, the dew point was 45, and the relative humidity was 45%. The wind was west at 10 miles an hour. The pressure was 29.94 inches and falling. In Maple Lake, it was sunny. The temperature was 67 degrees, the dew point was 43, and the relative humidity was 40%. The wind was northwest at 9 miles an hour. The pressure was 29.96 inches and falling. Elsewhere across central Minnesota, temperatures were between 63 and 67 degrees. It was sunny at the Twin Cities, St. Cloud, Anoka, and Crystal. At Princeton, Little Falls, and Wilmer, it was sunny. Around the state, skies ranged from sunny to mostly sunny.
It was 66 at Rochester, 65 at Mankato, 61 at Brainerd, 59 at Duluth, and 58 at International Falls. Once again at 11 a.m., in Buffalo, it was 66 degrees under sunny skies. And in Maple Lake, it was 67 degrees under sunny skies. 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The current time is 11:41 a.m. Central Daylight Time. Now here is the hazardous weather outlook for portions of central and southern Minnesota and west central Wisconsin for today and tonight. No hazardous weather is expected at this time. And now the extended outlook for the period Thursday through Tuesday. No hazardous weather is expected at this time. Spotter information statement, Skywarn spotter activation will not be needed. Now the forecast for central Minnesota, from St. Cloud to the northwest Twin Cities suburbs. This afternoon, sunny. Highs around 70. Northwest winds 10 to 15 miles an hour. Tonight, increasing clouds. Lows in the mid-40s. Northwest winds up to 10 miles an hour. Thursday, mostly sunny. Highs in the mid-60s. West winds up to 10 miles an hour. Thursday night, partly cloudy. Lows in the mid-40s. West winds up to 5 miles an hour, shifting to the south overnight. Friday and Friday night, partly cloudy. Highs in the lower 70s. Lows in the upper 50s. Saturday and Saturday night, clear. Highs in the lower 80s. Lows in the lower 60s. Sunday, sunny. Highs in the mid-70s. Sunday night, mostly cloudy. Lows in the lower 50s. Columbus Day and Monday night, cooler. Mostly cloudy with a 50% chance of rain showers. Highs in the lower 60s. Lows in the mid-40s. Tuesday, partly sunny. Chance of rain showers in the morning. Highs in the upper 50s. Chance of showers 30%. Again, the forecast for central Minnesota, from St. Cloud to the northwest Twin Cities suburbs for this afternoon, sunny. Highs around 70. Northwest winds 10 to 15 miles an hour. At 11 a.m., in Buffalo, it was sunny. The temperature was 66 degrees, the dew point was 45, and the relative humidity was 45%. The wind was west at 10 miles an hour. The pressure was 29.94 inches and falling. In Maple Lake, it was sunny. The temperature was 67 degrees, the dew point was 43, and the relative humidity was 40%. The wind was northwest at 9 miles an hour. The pressure was 29.96 inches and falling. Elsewhere across central Minnesota, temperatures were between 63 and 67 degrees. It was sunny at the Twin Cities, St. Cloud, Anoka, and Crystal. At Princeton, Little Falls, and Wilmer, it was sunny. Around the state, skies ranged from sunny to mostly sunny. It was 66 at Rochester, 65 at Mankato, 61 at Brainerd, 59 at Duluth, and 58 at International Falls. Once again at 11 a.m., in Buffalo, it was 66 degrees under sunny skies. And in Maple Lake, it was 67 degrees under sunny skies. 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The current time is 11:45 a.m. Central Daylight Time. Now the forecast for central Minnesota, from St. Cloud to the northwest Twin Cities suburbs. This afternoon, sunny. Highs around 70.
Northwest winds 10 to 15 miles an hour. Tonight, increasing clouds. Lows in the mid-40s. Northwest winds up to 10 miles an hour. Thursday, mostly sunny. Highs in the mid-60s. West winds up to 10 miles an hour. Thursday night, partly cloudy. Lows in the mid-40s. West winds up to 5 miles an hour, shifting to the south overnight. Friday and Friday night, partly cloudy. Highs in the lower 70s. Lows in the upper 50s. Saturday and Saturday night, clear. Highs in the lower 80s. Lows in the lower 60s. Sunday, sunny. Highs in the mid-70s. Sunday night, mostly cloudy. Lows in the lower 50s. Columbus Day and Monday night, cooler. Mostly cloudy with a 50% chance of rain showers. Highs in the lower 60s. Lows in the mid-40s. Tuesday, partly sunny. Chance of rain showers in the morning. Highs in the upper 50s. Chance of showers 30%. Again, the forecast for central Minnesota, from St. Cloud to the northwest Twin Cities suburbs for this afternoon, sunny. Highs around 70. Northwest winds 10 to 15 miles an hour. At 11 a.m., in Buffalo, it was sunny. The temperature was 66 degrees, the dew point was 45, and the relative humidity was 45%. The wind was west at 10 miles an hour. The pressure was 29.94 inches and falling. In Maple Lake, it was sunny. The temperature was 67 degrees, the dew point was 43, and the relative humidity was 40%. The wind was northwest at 9 miles an hour. The pressure was 29.96 inches and falling. Elsewhere across central Minnesota, temperatures were between 63 and 67 degrees. It was sunny at the Twin Cities, St. Cloud, Anoka, and Crystal. At Princeton, Little Falls, and Willmar, it was sunny. Around the state, skies ranged from sunny to mostly sunny. It was 66 at Rochester, 65 at Mankato, 61 at Brainerd, 59 at Duluth, and 58 at International Falls. Once again at 11 a.m., in Buffalo, it was 66 degrees under sunny skies. And in Maple Lake, it was 67 degrees under sunny skies. 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The current time is 11:49 a.m. Central Daylight Time. Now the forecast for central Minnesota, from St. Cloud to the northwest Twin Cities suburbs. This afternoon, sunny. Highs around 70. Northwest winds 10 to 15 miles an hour. Tonight, increasing clouds. Lows in the mid-40s. Northwest winds up to 10 miles an hour. Thursday, mostly sunny. Highs in the mid-60s. West winds up to 10 miles an hour. Thursday night, partly cloudy. Lows in the mid-40s. West winds up to 5 miles an hour, shifting to the south overnight. Friday and Friday night, partly cloudy. Highs in the lower 70s. Lows in the upper 50s. Saturday and Saturday night, clear. Highs in the lower 80s. Lows in the lower 60s. Sunday, sunny. Highs in the mid-70s. Sunday night, mostly cloudy. Lows in the lower 50s. Columbus Day and Monday night, cooler. Mostly cloudy with a 50% chance of rain showers. Highs in the lower 60s. Lows in the mid-40s. Tuesday, partly sunny. Chance of rain showers in the morning. Highs in the upper 50s. Chance of showers 30%. Again, the forecast for central Minnesota,
from St. Cloud to the northwest Twin Cities suburbs for this afternoon, sunny. Highs around 70. Northwest winds 10 to 15 miles an hour. At 11 a.m., in Buffalo, it was sunny. The temperature was 66 degrees, the dew point was 45, and the relative humidity was 45%. The wind was west at 10 miles an hour. The pressure was 29.94 inches and falling. In Maple Lake, it was sunny. The temperature was 67 degrees, the dew point was 43, and the relative humidity was 40%. The wind was northwest at 9 miles an hour. The pressure was 29.96 inches and falling. Elsewhere across central Minnesota, temperatures were between 63 and 67 degrees. It was sunny at the Twin Cities, St. Cloud, Anoka, and Crystal. At Princeton, Little Falls, and Willmar, it was sunny. Around the state, skies ranged from sunny to mostly sunny. It was 66 at Rochester, 65 at Mankato, 61 at Brainerd, 59 at Duluth, and 58 at International Falls. Once again at 11 a.m., in Buffalo, it was 66 degrees under sunny skies. And in Maple Lake, it was 67 degrees under sunny skies. 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The current time is 11:52 a.m. Central Daylight Time. Now the forecast for central Minnesota, from St. Cloud to the northwest Twin Cities suburbs. This afternoon, sunny. Highs around 70. Northwest winds 10 to 15 miles an hour. Tonight, increasing clouds. Lows in the mid-40s. Northwest winds up to 10 miles an hour. Thursday, mostly sunny. Highs in the mid-60s. West winds up to 10 miles an hour. Thursday night, partly cloudy. Lows in the mid-40s. West winds up to 5 miles an hour, shifting to the south overnight. Friday and Friday night, partly cloudy. Highs in the lower 70s. Lows in the upper 50s. Saturday and Saturday night, clear. Highs in the lower 80s. Lows in the lower 60s. Sunday, sunny. Highs in the mid-70s. Sunday night, mostly cloudy. Lows in the lower 50s. Columbus Day and Monday night, cooler. Mostly cloudy with a 50% chance of rain showers. Highs in the lower 60s. Lows in the mid-40s. Tuesday, partly sunny. Chance of rain showers in the morning. Highs in the upper 50s. Chance of showers 30%. Again, the forecast for central Minnesota, from St. Cloud to the northwest Twin Cities suburbs for this afternoon, sunny. Highs around 70. Northwest winds 10 to 15 miles an hour. At 11 a.m., in Buffalo, it was sunny. The temperature was 66 degrees, the dew point was 45, and the relative humidity was 45%. The wind was west at 10 miles an hour. The pressure was 29.94 inches and falling. In Maple Lake, it was sunny. The temperature was 67 degrees, the dew point was 43, and the relative humidity was 40%. The wind was northwest at 9 miles an hour. The pressure was 29.96 inches and falling. Elsewhere across central Minnesota, temperatures were between 63 and 67 degrees. It was sunny at the Twin Cities, St. Cloud, Anoka, and Crystal. At Princeton, Little Falls, and Willmar, it was sunny. Around the state, skies ranged from sunny to mostly sunny. It was 66 at Rochester, 65 at Mankato, 61 at Brainerd, 59 at Duluth, and 58 at International Falls. Once again at 11 a.m., in Buffalo, it was 66 degrees under sunny skies.
and in Maple Lake, it was 67 degrees under sunny skies. 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The current time is 11:56 a.m. Central Daylight Time. Now the forecast for central Minnesota, from St. Cloud to the northwest Twin Cities suburbs. This afternoon, sunny. Highs around 70. Northwest winds 10 to 15 miles an hour. Tonight, increasing clouds. Lows in the mid-40s. Northwest winds up to 10 miles an hour. Thursday, mostly sunny. Highs in the mid-60s. West winds up to 10 miles an hour. Thursday night, partly cloudy. Lows in the mid-40s. West winds up to 5 miles an hour, shifting to the south overnight. Friday and Friday night, partly cloudy. Highs in the lower 70s. Lows in the upper 50s. Saturday and Saturday night, clear. Highs in the lower 80s. Lows in the lower 60s. Sunday, sunny. Highs in the mid-70s. Sunday night, mostly cloudy. Lows in the lower 50s. Columbus Day and Monday night, cooler. Mostly cloudy with a 50% chance of rain showers. Highs in the lower 60s. Lows in the mid-40s. Tuesday, partly sunny. Chance of rain showers in the morning. Highs in the upper 50s. Chance of showers 30%. Again, the forecast for central Minnesota, from St. Cloud to the northwest Twin Cities suburbs for this afternoon, sunny. Highs around 70. Northwest winds 10 to 15 miles an hour. At 11 a.m., in Buffalo, it was sunny. The temperature was 66 degrees, the dew point was 45, and the relative humidity was 45%. The wind was west at 10 miles an hour. The pressure was 29.94 inches and falling. In Maple Lake, it was sunny. The temperature was 67 degrees, the dew point was 43, and the relative humidity was 40%. The wind was northwest at 9 miles an hour. The pressure was 29.96 inches and falling. Elsewhere across central Minnesota, temperatures were between 63 and 67 degrees. It was sunny at the Twin Cities, St. Cloud, Anoka, and Crystal. At Princeton, Little Falls, and Wilmer, it was sunny. Around the state, skies ranged from sunny to mostly sunny. It was 66 at Rochester, 65 at Mankato, 61 at Brainerd, 59 at Duluth, and 58 at International Falls. Once again at 11 a.m., in Buffalo, it was 66 degrees under sunny skies. And in Maple Lake, it was 67 degrees under sunny skies. 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The current time is 11:59 a.m. Central Daylight Time. Now the forecast for central Minnesota, from St. Cloud to the northwest Twin Cities suburbs. This afternoon, sunny. Highs around 70. Northwest winds 10 to 15 miles an hour. Tonight, increasing clouds. Lows in the mid-40s. Northwest winds up to 10 miles an hour. Thursday, mostly sunny. Highs in the mid-60s. West winds up to 10 miles an hour. Thursday night, partly cloudy. Lows in the mid-40s. West winds up to 5 miles an hour, shifting to the south overnight. Friday and Friday night, partly cloudy. Highs in the lower 70s. Lows in the upper 50s. Saturday and Saturday night, clear.
Highs in the lower 80s. Lows in the lower 60s. Sunday, sunny. Highs in the mid 70s. Sunday night, mostly cloudy. Lows in the lower 50s. Columbus Day and Monday night, cooler. Mostly cloudy with a 50% chance of rain showers. Highs in the lower 60s. Lows in the mid 40s. Tuesday, partly sunny. Chance of rain showers in the morning. Highs in the upper 50s. Chance of showers 30%. Again, the forecast for central Minnesota, from St. Cloud to the northwest Twin Cities suburbs for this afternoon, sunny. Highs around 70. Northwest winds 10 to 15 miles an hour. 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The current time is 12:01 p.m. Central Daylight Time. Now the forecast for central Minnesota, from St. Cloud to the northwest Twin Cities suburbs. This afternoon, sunny. Highs around 70. Northwest winds 10 to 15 miles an hour. Tonight, increasing clouds. Lows in the mid-40s. Northwest winds up to 10 miles an hour. Thursday, mostly sunny. Highs in the mid-60s. West winds up to 10 miles an hour. Thursday night, partly cloudy. Lows in the mid-40s. West winds up to 5 miles an hour, shifting to the south overnight. Friday and Friday night, partly cloudy. Highs in the lower 70s. Lows in the upper 50s. Saturday and Saturday night, clear. Highs in the lower 80s. Lows in the lower 60s. Sunday, sunny. Highs in the mid-70s. Sunday night, mostly cloudy. Lows in the lower 50s. Columbus Day and Monday night, cooler. Mostly cloudy with a 50% chance of rain showers. Highs in the lower 60s. Lows in the mid-40s. Tuesday, partly sunny. Chance of rain showers in the morning. Highs in the upper 50s. Chance of showers 30%. Again, the forecast for central Minnesota, from St. Cloud to the northwest Twin Cities suburbs for this afternoon, sunny. Highs around 70. Northwest winds 10 to 15 miles an hour. 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The current time is 12:04 p.m. Central Daylight Time. Now the forecast for central Minnesota, from St. Cloud to the northwest Twin Cities suburbs. This afternoon, sunny. Highs around 70. Northwest winds 10 to 15 miles an hour. Tonight, increasing clouds. Lows in the mid-40s. Northwest winds up to 10 miles an hour. Thursday, mostly sunny. Highs in the mid-60s. West winds up to 10 miles an hour. Thursday night, partly cloudy. Lows in the mid-40s. West winds up to 5 miles an hour, shifting to the south overnight. Friday and Friday night, partly cloudy. Highs in the lower 70s. Lows in the upper 50s. Saturday and Saturday night, clear. Highs in the lower 80s. Lows in the lower 60s. Sunday, sunny. Highs in the mid-70s. Sunday night, mostly cloudy. Lows in the lower 50s. Columbus Day and Monday night, cooler. Mostly cloudy with a 50% chance of rain showers. Highs in the lower 60s. Lows in the mid-40s. Tuesday, partly sunny. Chance of rain showers in the morning.
Highs in the upper 50s. Chance of showers 30%. Again, the forecast for central Minnesota, from St. Cloud to the northwest Twin Cities suburbs for this afternoon, sunny. Highs around 70. Northwest winds 10 to 15 miles an hour. 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The current time is 12:06 p.m. Central Daylight Time. Now the forecast for central Minnesota, from St. Cloud to the northwest Twin Cities suburbs. This afternoon, sunny. Highs around 70. Northwest winds 10 to 15 miles an hour. Tonight, increasing clouds. Lows in the mid-40s. Northwest winds up to 10 miles an hour. Thursday, mostly sunny. Highs in the mid-60s. West winds up to 10 miles an hour. Thursday night, partly cloudy. Lows in the mid-40s. West winds up to 5 miles an hour, shifting to the south overnight. Friday and Friday night, partly cloudy. Highs in the lower 70s. Lows in the upper 50s. Saturday and Saturday night, clear. Highs in the lower 80s. Lows in the lower 60s. Sunday, sunny. Highs in the mid-70s. Sunday night, mostly cloudy. Lows in the lower 50s. Columbus Day and Monday night, cooler. Mostly cloudy with a 50% chance of rain showers. Highs in the lower 60s. Lows in the mid-40s. Tuesday, partly sunny. Chance of rain showers in the morning. Highs in the upper 50s. Chance of showers 30%. Again, the forecast for central Minnesota, from St. Cloud to the northwest Twin Cities suburbs for this afternoon, sunny. Highs around 70. Northwest winds 10 to 15 miles an hour. 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The current time is 12:08 p.m. Central Daylight Time. Now the forecast for central Minnesota, from St. Cloud to the northwest Twin Cities suburbs. This afternoon, sunny. Highs around 70. Northwest winds 10 to 15 miles an hour. Tonight, increasing clouds. Lows in the mid-40s. Northwest winds up to 10 miles an hour. Thursday, mostly sunny. Highs in the mid-60s. West winds up to 10 miles an hour. Thursday night, partly cloudy. Lows in the mid-40s. West winds up to 5 miles an hour, shifting to the south overnight. Friday and Friday night, partly cloudy. Highs in the lower 70s. Lows in the upper 50s. Saturday and Saturday night, clear. Highs in the lower 80s. Lows in the lower 60s. Sunday, sunny. Highs in the mid-70s. Sunday night, mostly cloudy. Lows in the lower 50s. Columbus Day and Monday night, cooler. Mostly cloudy with a 50% chance of rain showers. Highs in the lower 60s. Lows in the mid-40s. Tuesday, partly sunny. Chance of rain showers in the morning. Highs in the upper 50s. Chance of showers 30%. Again, the forecast for central Minnesota, from St. Cloud to the northwest Twin Cities suburbs for this afternoon, sunny. Highs around 70. Northwest winds 10 to 15 miles an hour. 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
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The current time is 12:10 p.m. Central Daylight Time. Now the forecast for central Minnesota, from St. Cloud to the northwest Twin Cities suburbs. This afternoon, sunny. Highs around 70. Northwest winds 10 to 15 miles an hour. Tonight, increasing clouds. Lows in the mid-40s. Northwest winds up to 10 miles an hour. Thursday, mostly sunny. Highs in the mid-60s. West winds up to 10 miles an hour. Thursday night, partly cloudy. Lows in the mid-40s. West winds up to 5 miles an hour, shifting to the south overnight. Friday and Friday night, partly cloudy. Highs in the lower 70s. Lows in the upper 50s. Saturday and Saturday night, clear. Highs in the lower 80s. Lows in the lower 60s. Sunday, sunny. Highs in the mid-70s. Sunday night, mostly cloudy. Lows in the lower 50s. Columbus Day and Monday night, cooler. Mostly cloudy with a 50% chance of rain showers. Highs in the lower 60s. Lows in the mid-40s. Tuesday, partly sunny. Chance of rain showers in the morning. Highs in the upper 50s. Chance of showers 30%. Again, the forecast for central Minnesota, from St. Cloud to the northwest Twin Cities suburbs for this afternoon, sunny. Highs around 70. Northwest winds 10 to 15 miles an hour. 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The current time is 12:13 p.m. Central Daylight Time. Now the forecast for central Minnesota, from St. Cloud to the northwest Twin Cities suburbs. This afternoon, sunny. Highs around 70. Northwest winds 10 to 15 miles an hour. Tonight, increasing clouds. Lows in the mid-40s. Northwest winds up to 10 miles an hour. Thursday, mostly sunny. Highs in the mid-60s. West winds up to 10 miles an hour. Thursday night, partly cloudy. Lows in the mid-40s. West winds up to 5 miles an hour, shifting to the south overnight. Friday and Friday night, partly cloudy. Highs in the lower 70s. Lows in the upper 50s. Saturday and Saturday night, clear. Highs in the lower 80s. Lows in the lower 60s. Sunday, sunny. Highs in the mid-70s. Sunday night, mostly cloudy. Lows in the lower 50s. Columbus Day and Monday night, cooler. Mostly cloudy with a 50% chance of rain showers. Highs in the lower 60s. Lows in the mid-40s. Tuesday, partly sunny. Chance of rain showers in the morning. Highs in the upper 50s. Chance of showers 30%. Again, the forecast for central Minnesota, from St. Cloud to the northwest Twin Cities suburbs for this afternoon, sunny. Highs around 70. Northwest winds 10 to 15 miles an hour. At noon, in Buffalo, it was sunny. The temperature was 70 degrees, the dew point was 43, and the relative humidity was 37%. The wind was west at 13 miles an hour. The pressure was 29.94 inches and falling. In Maple Lake, it was sunny. The temperature was 71 degrees, the dew point was 38, and the relative humidity was 30%. The wind was northwest at 13 miles an hour. The pressure was 29.97 inches and rising. Elsewhere across central Minnesota, temperatures were between 66 and 71 degrees.
It was sunny at the Twin Cities, St. Cloud, Anoka, and Crystal. At Princeton, Little Falls, and Willmar, it was sunny. Around the state, it was sunny, with a temperature of 68 at Rochester, 69 at Mankato, 65 at Brainerd, and 61 at International Falls. Once again at noon, in Buffalo, it was 70 degrees under sunny skies. And in Maple Lake, it was 71 degrees under sunny skies. 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The current time is 12:16 p.m. Central Daylight Time. Now the forecast for central Minnesota, from St. Cloud to the northwest Twin Cities suburbs. This afternoon, sunny. Highs around 70. Northwest winds 10 to 15 miles an hour. Tonight, increasing clouds. Lows in the mid-40s. Northwest winds up to 10 miles an hour. Thursday, mostly sunny. Highs in the mid-60s. West winds up to 10 miles an hour. Thursday night, partly cloudy. Lows in the mid-40s. West winds up to 5 miles an hour, shifting to the south overnight. Friday and Friday night, partly cloudy. Highs in the lower 70s. Lows in the upper 50s. Saturday and Saturday night, clear. Highs in the lower 80s. Lows in the lower 60s. Sunday, sunny. Highs in the mid-70s. Sunday night, mostly cloudy. Lows in the lower 50s. Columbus Day and Monday night, cooler. Mostly cloudy with a 50% chance of rain showers. Highs in the lower 60s. Lows in the mid-40s. Tuesday, partly sunny. Chance of rain showers in the morning. Highs in the upper 50s. Chance of showers 30%. Again, the forecast for central Minnesota, from St. Cloud to the northwest Twin Cities suburbs for this afternoon, sunny. Highs around 70. Northwest winds 10 to 15 miles an hour. At noon, in Buffalo, it was sunny. The temperature was 70 degrees, the dew point was 43, and the relative humidity was 37%. The wind was west at 13 miles an hour. The pressure was 29.94 inches and falling. In Maple Lake, it was sunny. The temperature was 71 degrees. The dew point was 38, and the relative humidity was 30%. The wind was northwest at 13 miles an hour. The pressure was 29.97 inches and rising. Elsewhere across central Minnesota, temperatures were between 66 and 71 degrees. It was sunny at the Twin Cities, St. Cloud, Anoka, and Crystal. At Princeton, Little Falls, and Willmar, it was sunny. Around the state, it was sunny, with a temperature of 68 at Rochester, 69 at Mankato, 65 at Brainerd, and 61 at International Falls. Once again at noon, in Buffalo, it was 70 degrees under sunny skies. And in Maple Lake, it was 71 degrees under sunny skies. 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The current time is 12:20 p.m. Central Daylight Time. Now the forecast for central Minnesota, from St. Cloud to the northwest Twin Cities suburbs. This afternoon, sunny. Highs around 70. Northwest winds 10 to 15 miles an hour. Tonight, increasing clouds. Lows in the mid-40s. Northwest winds up to 10 miles an hour. Thursday, mostly sunny. Highs in the mid-60s. West winds up to 10 miles an hour. Thursday night,
partly cloudy. Lows in the mid-40s. West winds up to 5 miles an hour, shifting to the south overnight. Friday and Friday night, partly cloudy. Highs in the lower 70s. Lows in the upper 50s. Saturday and Saturday night, clear. Highs in the lower 80s. Lows in the lower 60s. Sunday, sunny. Highs in the mid-70s. Sunday night, mostly cloudy. Lows in the lower 50s. Columbus Day and Monday night, cooler. Mostly cloudy with a 50% chance of rain showers. Highs in the lower 60s. Lows in the mid-40s. Tuesday, partly sunny. Chance of rain showers in the morning. Highs in the upper 50s. Chance of showers 30%. Again, the forecast for central Minnesota, from St. Cloud to the northwest Twin Cities suburbs for this afternoon, sunny. Highs around 70. Northwest winds 10 to 15 miles an hour. At noon, in Buffalo, it was sunny. The temperature was 70 degrees, the dew point was 43, and the relative humidity was 37%. The wind was west at 13 miles an hour. The pressure was 29.94 inches and falling. In Maple Lake, it was sunny. The temperature was 71 degrees, the dew point was 38, and the relative humidity was 30%. The wind was northwest at 13 miles an hour. The pressure was 29.97 inches and rising. Elsewhere across central Minnesota, temperatures were between 66 and 71 degrees. It was sunny at the Twin Cities, St. Cloud, Anoka, and Crystal. At Princeton, Little Falls, and Wilmer, it was sunny. Around the state, it was sunny, with a temperature of 68 at Rochester, 69 at Mankato, 65 at Brainerd, and 61 at International Falls. Once again at noon, in Buffalo, it was 70 degrees under sunny skies. And in Maple Lake, it was 71 degrees under sunny skies. 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The current time is 12:23 p.m. Central Daylight Time. Now the forecast for central Minnesota, from St. Cloud to the northwest Twin Cities suburbs. This afternoon, sunny. Highs around 70. Northwest winds 10 to 15 miles an hour. Tonight, increasing clouds. Lows in the mid-40s. Northwest winds up to 10 miles an hour. Thursday, mostly sunny. Highs in the mid-60s. West winds up to 10 miles an hour. Thursday night, partly cloudy. Lows in the mid-40s. West winds up to 5 miles an hour, shifting to the south overnight. Friday and Friday night, partly cloudy. Highs in the lower 70s. Lows in the upper 50s. Saturday and Saturday night, clear. Highs in the lower 80s. Lows in the lower 60s. Sunday, sunny. Highs in the mid-70s. Sunday night, mostly cloudy. Lows in the lower 50s. Columbus Day and Monday night, cooler. Mostly cloudy with a 50% chance of rain showers. Highs in the lower 60s. Lows in the mid-40s. Tuesday, partly sunny. Chance of rain showers in the morning. Highs in the upper 50s. Chance of showers 30%. Again, the forecast for central Minnesota, from St. Cloud to the northwest Twin Cities suburbs for this afternoon, sunny. Highs around 70. Northwest winds 10 to 15 miles an hour. At noon, in Buffalo, it was sunny. The temperature was 70 degrees, the dew point was 43, and the relative humidity was 37%. The wind was west at 13 miles an hour. The pressure was 29.94
94 inches and falling. In Maple Lake, it was sunny. The temperature was 71 degrees, the dew point was 38, and the relative humidity was 30%. The wind was northwest at 13 miles an hour. The pressure was 29.97 inches and rising. Elsewhere across central Minnesota, temperatures were between 66 and 71 degrees. It was sunny at the Twin Cities, St. Cloud, Anoka, and Crystal. At Princeton, Little Falls, and Willmar, it was sunny. Around the state, it was sunny, with a temperature of 68 at Rochester, 69 at Mankato, 65 at Brainerd, and 61 at International Falls. Once again at noon, in Buffalo, it was 70 degrees under sunny skies. And in Maple Lake, it was 71 degrees under sunny skies. 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The current time is 12:26 p.m. Central Daylight Time. Now the forecast for central Minnesota, from St. Cloud to the northwest Twin Cities suburbs. This afternoon, sunny. Highs around 70. Northwest winds 10 to 15 miles an hour. Tonight, increasing clouds. Lows in the mid-40s. Northwest winds up to 10 miles an hour. Thursday, mostly sunny. Highs in the mid-60s. West winds up to 10 miles an hour. Thursday night, partly cloudy. Lows in the mid-40s. West winds up to 5 miles an hour, shifting to the south overnight. Friday and Friday night, partly cloudy. Highs in the lower 70s. Lows in the upper 50s. Saturday and Saturday night, clear. Highs in the lower 80s. Lows in the lower 60s. Sunday, sunny. Highs in the mid-70s. Sunday night, mostly cloudy. Lows in the lower 50s. Columbus Day and Monday night, cooler. Mostly cloudy with a 50% chance of rain showers. Highs in the lower 60s. Lows in the mid-40s. Tuesday, partly sunny. Chance of rain showers in the morning. Highs in the upper 50s. Chance of showers 30%. Again, the forecast for central Minnesota, from St. Cloud to the northwest Twin Cities suburbs for this afternoon, sunny. Highs around 70. Northwest winds 10 to 15 miles an hour. At noon, in Buffalo, it was sunny. The temperature was 70 degrees, the dew point was 43, and the relative humidity was 37%. The wind was west at 13 miles an hour. The pressure was 29.94 inches and falling. In Maple Lake, it was sunny. The temperature was 71 degrees, the dew point was 38, and the relative humidity was 30%. The wind was northwest at 13 miles an hour. The pressure was 29.97 inches and rising. Elsewhere across central Minnesota, temperatures were between 66 and 71 degrees. It was sunny at the Twin Cities, St. Cloud, Anoka, and Crystal. At Princeton, Little Falls, and Willmar, it was sunny. Around the state, it was sunny, with a temperature of 68 at Rochester, 69 at Mankato, 65 at Brainerd, and 61 at International Falls. Once again at noon, in Buffalo, it was 70 degrees under sunny skies. And in Maple Lake, it was 71 degrees under sunny skies. 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The current time is 12:30 p.m. Central Daylight Time. Now the forecast for central Minnesota, from St. Cloud to the northwest Twin Cities suburbs.
This afternoon, sunny. Highs around 70. Northwest winds 10 to 15 miles an hour. Tonight, increasing clouds. Lows in the mid-40s.

Columbus Day and Monday night, cooler. Mostly cloudy with a 50% chance of rain showers. Highs in the lower 60s. Lows in the mid-40s. Tuesday, partly sunny. Chance of rain showers in the morning. Highs in the upper 50s. Chance of showers 30%. Again, the forecast for central Minnesota, from St. Cloud to the northwest Twin Cities suburbs for this afternoon, sunny. Highs around 70. Northwest winds 10 to 15 miles an hour. At noon, in Buffalo, it was sunny. The temperature was 70 degrees, the dew point was 43, and the relative humidity was 37%. The wind was west at 13 miles an hour. The pressure was 29.94 inches and falling. In Maple Lake, it was sunny. The temperature was 71 degrees, the dew point was 38, and the relative humidity was 30%. The wind was northwest at 13 miles an hour. The pressure was 29.97 inches and rising. Elsewhere across central Minnesota, temperatures were between 66 and 71 degrees. It was sunny at the Twin Cities, St. Cloud, Anoka, and Crystal. At Princeton, Little Falls, and Wilmer, it was sunny. Around the state, it was sunny, with a temperature of 68 at Rochester, 69 at Mankato, 65 at Brainerd, and 61 at International Falls. Once again at noon, in Buffalo, it was 70 degrees under sunny skies. And in Maple Lake, it was 71 degrees under sunny skies. 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The current time is 12:33 p.m. Central Daylight Time. Now the forecast for central Minnesota, from St. Cloud to the northwest Twin Cities suburbs. This afternoon, sunny. Highs around 70. Northwest winds 10 to 15 miles an hour. Tonight, increasing clouds. Lows in the mid-40s. Northwest winds up to 10 miles an hour. Thursday, mostly sunny. Highs in the mid-60s. West winds up to 10 miles an hour. Thursday night, partly cloudy. Lows in the mid-40s. West winds up to 5 miles an hour, shifting to the south overnight. Friday and Friday night, partly cloudy. Highs in the lower 70s. Lows in the upper 50s. Saturday and Saturday night, clear. Highs in the lower 80s. Lows in the lower 60s. Sunday, sunny. Highs in the mid-70s. Sunday night, mostly cloudy. Lows in the lower 50s. Columbus Day and Monday night, cooler. Mostly cloudy with a 50% chance of rain showers. Highs in the lower 60s. Lows in the mid-40s. Tuesday, partly sunny. Chance of rain showers in the morning. Highs in the upper 50s. Chance of showers 30%. Again, the forecast for central Minnesota, from St. Cloud to the northwest Twin Cities suburbs for this afternoon, sunny. Highs around 70. Northwest winds 10 to 15 miles an hour. At noon, in Buffalo, it was sunny. The temperature was 70 degrees, the dew point was 43, and the relative humidity was 37%. The wind was west at 13 miles an hour. The pressure was 29.94 inches and falling. In Maple Lake, it was sunny. The temperature was 71 degrees, the dew point was 38, and the relative humidity was 30%. The wind was northwest at 13 miles an hour. The pressure was 29.97 inches and rising. Elsewhere across central Minnesota, temperatures were between 66 and 71 degrees. It was sunny at the Twin Cities, St. Cloud, Anoka, and Crystal. At Princeton,

Falls, and Wilmer, it was sunny. Around the state, it was sunny, with a temperature of 68 at Rochester, 69 at Mankato, 65 at Brainerd, and 61 at International Falls. Once again at noon, in Buffalo, it was 70 degrees under sunny skies. And in Maple Lake, it was 71 degrees under sunny skies. 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The current time is 12:37 p.m. Central Daylight Time. Now the forecast for central Minnesota, from St. Cloud to the northwest Twin Cities suburbs. This afternoon, sunny. Highs around 70. Northwest winds 10 to 15 miles an hour. Tonight, increasing clouds. Lows in the mid-40s. Northwest winds up to 10 miles an hour. Thursday, mostly sunny. Highs in the mid-60s. West winds up to 10 miles an hour. Thursday night, partly cloudy. Lows in the mid-40s. West winds up to 5 miles an hour, shifting to the south overnight. Friday and Friday night, partly cloudy. Highs in the lower 70s. Lows in the upper 50s. Saturday and Saturday night, clear. Highs in the lower 80s. Lows in the lower 60s. Sunday, sunny. Highs in the mid-70s. Sunday night, mostly cloudy. Lows in the lower 50s. Columbus Day and Monday night, cooler. Mostly cloudy with a 50% chance of rain showers. Highs in the lower 60s. Lows in the mid-40s. Tuesday, partly sunny. Chance of rain showers in the morning. Highs in the upper 50s. Chance of showers 30%. Again, the forecast for central Minnesota, from St. Cloud to the northwest Twin Cities suburbs for this afternoon, sunny. Highs around 70. Northwest winds 10 to 15 miles an hour. At noon, in Buffalo, it was sunny. The temperature was 70 degrees, the dew point was 43, and the relative humidity was 37%. The wind was west at 13 miles an hour. The pressure was 29.94 inches and falling. In Maple Lake, it was sunny. The temperature was 71 degrees, the dew point was 38, and the relative humidity was 30%. The wind was northwest at 13 miles an hour. The pressure was 29.97 inches and rising. Elsewhere across central Minnesota, temperatures were between 66 and 71 degrees. It was sunny at the Twin Cities, St. Cloud, Anoka, and Crystal. At Princeton, Little Falls, and Wilmer, it was sunny. Around the state, it was sunny, with a temperature of 68 at Rochester, 69 at Mankato, 65 at Brainerd, and 61 at International Falls. Once again at noon, in Buffalo, it was 70 degrees under sunny skies. And in Maple Lake, it was 71 degrees under sunny skies. 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The current time is 12:40 p.m. Central Daylight Time. Now the forecast for central Minnesota, from St. Cloud to the northwest Twin Cities suburbs. This afternoon, sunny. Highs around 70. Northwest winds 10 to 15 miles an hour. Tonight, increasing clouds. Lows in the mid-40s. Northwest winds up to 10 miles an hour. Thursday, mostly sunny. Highs in the mid-60s. West winds up to 10 miles an hour. Thursday night, partly cloudy. Lows in the mid-40s.
West winds up to 5 miles an hour, shifting to the south overnight. Friday and Friday night, partly cloudy. Highs in the lower 70s. Lows in the upper 50s. Saturday and Saturday night, clear. Highs in the lower 80s. Lows in the lower 60s. Sunday, sunny. Highs in the mid 70s. Sunday night, mostly cloudy. Lows in the lower 50s. Columbus Day and Monday night, cooler. Mostly cloudy with a 50% chance of rain showers. Highs in the lower 60s. Lows in the mid 40s. Tuesday, partly sunny. Chance of rain showers in the morning. Highs in the upper 50s. Chance of showers 30%. Again, the forecast for central Minnesota, from St. Cloud to the northwest Twin Cities suburbs for this afternoon, sunny. Highs around 70. Northwest winds 10 to 15 miles an hour. At noon, in Buffalo, it was sunny. The temperature was 70 degrees, the dew point was 43, and the relative humidity was 37%. The wind was west at 13 miles an hour. The pressure was 29.94 inches and falling. In Maple Lake, it was sunny. The temperature was 71 degrees, the dew point was 38, and the relative humidity was 30%. The wind was northwest at 13 miles an hour. The pressure was 29.97 inches and rising. Elsewhere across central Minnesota, temperatures were between 66 and 71 degrees. It was sunny at the Twin Cities, St. Cloud, Anoka, and Crystal. At Princeton, Little Falls, and Willmar, it was sunny. Around the state, it was sunny, with a temperature of 68 at Rochester, 69 at Mankato, 65 at Brainerd, and 61 at International Falls. Once again at noon, in Buffalo, it was 70 degrees under sunny skies. And in Maple Lake, it was 71 degrees under sunny skies. 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The current time is 12:44 p.m. Central Daylight Time. Now the forecast for central Minnesota, from St. Cloud to the northwest Twin Cities suburbs. This afternoon, sunny. Highs around 70. Northwest winds 10 to 15 miles an hour. Tonight, increasing clouds. Lows in the mid-40s. Northwest winds up to 10 miles an hour. Thursday, mostly sunny. Highs in the mid-60s. West winds up to 10 miles an hour. Thursday night, partly cloudy. Lows in the mid-40s. West winds up to 5 miles an hour, shifting to the south overnight. Friday and Friday night, partly cloudy. Highs in the lower 70s. Lows in the upper 50s. Saturday and Saturday night, clear. Highs in the lower 80s. Lows in the lower 60s. Sunday, sunny. Highs in the mid-70s. Sunday night, mostly cloudy. Lows in the lower 50s. Columbus Day and Monday night, cooler. Mostly cloudy with a 50% chance of rain showers. Highs in the lower 60s. Lows in the mid-40s. Tuesday, partly sunny. Chance of rain showers in the morning. Highs in the upper 50s. Chance of showers 30%. Again, the forecast for central Minnesota, from St. Cloud to the northwest Twin Cities suburbs for this afternoon, sunny. Highs around 70. Northwest winds 10 to 15 miles an hour. At noon, in Buffalo, it was sunny. The temperature was 70 degrees, the dew point was 43, and the relative humidity was 37%. The wind was west at 13 miles an hour. The pressure was 29.94 inches and falling. In Maple Lake,
It was sunny, the temperature was 71 degrees, the dew point was 38, and the relative humidity was 30%. The wind was northwest at 13 miles an hour. The pressure was 29.97 inches and rising. Elsewhere across central Minnesota, temperatures were between 66 and 71 degrees. It was sunny at the Twin Cities, St. Cloud, Anoka, and Crystal. At Princeton, Little Falls, and Willmar, it was sunny. Around the state, it was sunny, with a temperature of 68 at Rochester, 69 at Mankato, 65 at Brainerd, and 61 at International Falls. Once again at noon, in Buffalo, it was 70 degrees under sunny skies. And in Maple Lake, it was 71 degrees under sunny skies. 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The current time is 12:47 p.m. Central Daylight Time. Now the forecast for central Minnesota, from St. Cloud to the northwest Twin Cities suburbs. This afternoon, sunny. Highs around 70. Northwest winds 10 to 15 miles an hour. Tonight, increasing clouds. Lows in the mid-40s. Northwest winds up to 10 miles an hour. Thursday, mostly sunny. Highs in the mid-60s. West winds up to 10 miles an hour. Thursday night, partly cloudy. Lows in the mid-40s. West winds up to 5 miles an hour, shifting to the south overnight. Friday and Friday night, partly cloudy. Highs in the lower 70s. Lows in the upper 50s. Saturday and Saturday night, clear. Highs in the lower 80s. Lows in the lower 60s. Sunday, sunny. Highs in the mid-70s. Sunday night, mostly cloudy. Lows in the lower 50s. Columbus Day and Monday night, cooler. Mostly cloudy with a 50% chance of rain showers. Highs in the lower 60s. Lows in the mid-40s. Tuesday, partly sunny. Chance of rain showers in the morning. Highs in the upper 50s. Chance of showers 30%. Again, the forecast for central Minnesota, from St. Cloud to the northwest Twin Cities suburbs for this afternoon, sunny. Highs around 70. Northwest winds 10 to 15 miles an hour. At noon, in Buffalo, it was sunny. The temperature was 70 degrees, the dew point was 43, and the relative humidity was 37%. The wind was west at 13 miles an hour. The pressure was 29.94 inches and falling. In Maple Lake, it was sunny, the temperature was 71 degrees, the dew point was 38, and the relative humidity was 30%. The wind was northwest at 13 miles an hour. The pressure was 29.97 inches and rising. Elsewhere across central Minnesota, temperatures were between 66 and 71 degrees. It was sunny at the Twin Cities, St. Cloud, Anoka, and Crystal. At Princeton, Little Falls, and Willmar, it was sunny. Around the state, it was sunny, with a temperature of 68 at Rochester, 69 at Mankato, 65 at Brainerd, and 61 at International Falls. Once again at noon, in Buffalo, it was 70 degrees under sunny skies. And in Maple Lake, it was 71 degrees under sunny skies. 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The current time is 12:51 p.m. Central Daylight Time. Now the forecast for central Minnesota, from St. Cloud to the northwest Twin Cities suburbs. This afternoon, sunny.
Highs around 70. Northwest winds 10 to 15 miles an hour. Tonight, increasing clouds. Lows in the mid-40s. Northwest winds up to 10 miles an hour. Thursday, mostly sunny. Highs in the mid-60s. West winds up to 10 miles an hour. Thursday night, partly cloudy. Lows in the mid-40s. West winds up to 5 miles an hour, shifting to the south overnight. Friday and Friday night, partly cloudy. Highs in the lower 70s. Lows in the upper 50s. Saturday and Saturday night, clear. Highs in the lower 80s. Lows in the lower 60s. Sunday, sunny. Highs in the mid-70s. Sunday night, mostly cloudy. Lows in the lower 50s. Columbus Day and Monday night, cooler. Mostly cloudy with a 50% chance of rain showers. Highs in the lower 60s. Lows in the mid-40s. Tuesday, partly sunny. Chance of rain showers in the morning. Highs in the upper 50s. Chance of showers 30%. Again, the forecast for central Minnesota, from St. Cloud to the northwest Twin Cities suburbs for this afternoon, sunny. Highs around 70. Northwest winds 10 to 15 miles an hour. At noon, in Buffalo, it was sunny. The temperature was 70 degrees, the dew point was 43, and the relative humidity was 37%. The wind was west at 13 miles an hour. The pressure was 29.94 inches and falling. In Maple Lake, it was sunny. The temperature was 71 degrees, the dew point was 38, and the relative humidity was 30%. The wind was northwest at 13 miles an hour. The pressure was 29.97 inches and rising. Elsewhere across central Minnesota, temperatures were between 66 and 71 degrees. It was sunny at the Twin Cities, St. Cloud, Anoka, and Crystal. At Princeton, Little Falls, and Willmar, it was sunny. Around the state, it was sunny, with a temperature of 68 at Rochester, 69 at Mankato, 65 at Brainerd, and 61 at International Falls. Once again at noon, in Buffalo, it was 70 degrees under sunny skies. And in Maple Lake, it was 71 degrees under sunny skies. 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The current time is 12:54 p.m. Central Daylight Time. Now the forecast for central Minnesota, from St. Cloud to the northwest Twin Cities suburbs. This afternoon, sunny. Highs around 70. Northwest winds 10 to 15 miles an hour. Tonight, increasing clouds. Lows in the mid-40s. Northwest winds up to 10 miles an hour. Thursday, mostly sunny. Highs in the mid-60s. West winds up to 10 miles an hour. Thursday night, partly cloudy. Lows in the mid-40s. West winds up to 5 miles an hour, shifting to the south overnight. Friday and Friday night, partly cloudy. Highs in the lower 70s. Lows in the upper 50s. Saturday and Saturday night, clear. Highs in the lower 80s. Lows in the lower 60s. Sunday, sunny. Highs in the mid-70s. Sunday night, mostly cloudy. Lows in the lower 50s. Columbus Day and Monday night, cooler. Mostly cloudy with a 50% chance of rain showers. Highs in the lower 60s. Lows in the mid-40s. Tuesday, partly sunny. Chance of rain showers in the morning. Highs in the upper 50s. Chance of showers 30%. Again, the forecast for central Minnesota, from St. Cloud to the northwest Twin Cities suburbs for this afternoon, sunny.
Highs around 70. Northwest winds 10 to 15 miles an hour. At noon, in Buffalo, it was sunny. The temperature was 70 degrees, the dew point was 43, and the relative humidity was 37%. The wind was west at 13 miles an hour. The pressure was 29.94 inches and falling. In Maple Lake, it was sunny. The temperature was 71 degrees, the dew point was 38, and the relative humidity was 30%. The wind was northwest at 13 miles an hour. The pressure was 29.97 inches and rising. Elsewhere across central Minnesota, temperatures were between 66 and 71 degrees. It was sunny at the Twin Cities, St. Cloud, Anoka, and Crystal. At Princeton, Little Falls, and Willmar, it was sunny. Around the state, it was sunny, with a temperature of 68 at Rochester, 69 at Mankato, 65 at Brainerd, and 61 at International Falls. Once again at noon, in Buffalo, it was 70 degrees under sunny skies. And in Maple Lake, it was 71 degrees under sunny skies. 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The current time is 12:58 p.m. Central Daylight Time. Now the forecast for central Minnesota, from St. Cloud to the northwest Twin Cities suburbs. This afternoon, sunny. Highs around 70. Northwest winds 10 to 15 miles an hour. Tonight, increasing clouds. Lows in the mid-40s. Northwest winds up to 10 miles an hour. Thursday, mostly sunny. Highs in the mid-60s. West winds up to 10 miles an hour. Thursday night, partly cloudy. Lows in the mid-40s. West winds up to 5 miles an hour, shifting to the south overnight. Friday and Friday night, partly cloudy. Highs in the lower 70s. Lows in the upper 50s. Saturday and Saturday night, clear. Highs in the lower 80s. Lows in the lower 60s. Sunday, sunny. Highs in the mid-70s. Sunday night, mostly cloudy. Lows in the lower 50s. Columbus Day and Monday night, cooler. Mostly cloudy with a 50% chance of rain showers. Highs in the lower 60s. Lows in the mid-40s. Tuesday, partly sunny. Chance of rain showers in the morning. Highs in the upper 50s. Chance of showers 30%. Again, the forecast for central Minnesota, from St. Cloud to the northwest Twin Cities suburbs for this afternoon, sunny. Highs around 70. Northwest winds 10 to 15 miles an hour. 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The current time is 1 p.m. Central Daylight Time. Now the forecast for central Minnesota, from St. Cloud to the northwest Twin Cities suburbs. This afternoon, sunny. Highs around 70. Northwest winds 10 to 15 miles an hour. Tonight, increasing clouds. Lows in the mid-40s. Northwest winds up to 10 miles an hour. Thursday, mostly sunny. Highs in the mid-60s. West winds up to 10 miles an hour. Thursday night, partly cloudy. Lows in the mid-40s. West winds up to 5 miles an hour, shifting to the south overnight. Friday and Friday night, partly cloudy. Highs in the lower 70s. Lows in the upper 50s. Saturday and Saturday night, clear. Highs in the lower 80s. Lows in the lower 60s.
Sunday, sunny. Highs in the mid-70s. Sunday night, mostly cloudy. Lows in the lower 50s. Columbus Day and Monday night, cooler. Mostly cloudy with a 50% chance of rain showers. Highs in the lower 60s. Lows in the mid-40s. Tuesday, partly sunny.

The National Weather Service in Chanhassen, Minnesota has just activated the warning alarm on 13 NOAA weather radio stations across central and southern Minnesota and west central Wisconsin. During dangerous weather situations, these specially built radios are automatically activated to warn for the hazard. Tests of these radios are normally conducted by the National Weather Service in Chanhassen every Wednesday at 1 p.m. If severe weather threatens the area near the normal test time, the test will be postponed until the next good weather day. The warning alarm will be activated for selected watches, warnings, and statements affecting central and southern Minnesota and west central Wisconsin. This concludes the test of the warning system. We now return to normal programming. The current time is 1:03 p.m. Central Daylight Time. Now the forecast for central Minnesota, from St. Cloud to the northwest Twin Cities suburbs. This afternoon, sunny. Near steady temperature in the upper 60s. Northwest winds 10 to 15 miles an hour. Tonight, increasing clouds. Lows in the mid-40s. Northwest winds up to 10 miles an hour. Thursday, mostly sunny. Highs in the mid-60s. West winds up to 10 miles an hour. Thursday night, decreasing clouds. Lows in the mid-40s. West winds up to 5 miles an hour, shifting to the southeast overnight. Friday and Friday night, partly cloudy. Highs in the lower 70s. Lows in the upper 50s. Saturday and Saturday night, clear. Highs in the lower 80s. Lows in the lower 60s. Sunday, sunny. Highs in the mid-70s. Sunday night, mostly cloudy. Lows in the lower 50s. Columbus Day and Monday night, cooler. Mostly cloudy with a 50% chance of rain showers. Highs in the lower 60s. Lows in the mid-40s. Tuesday, partly sunny. Chance of rain showers in the morning. Highs in the upper 50s. Chance of showers 30%. Again, the forecast for central Minnesota, from St. Cloud to the northwest Twin Cities suburbs for this afternoon, sunny. Near steady temperature in the upper 60s. Northwest winds 10 to 15 miles an hour. 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The current time is 1:05 p.m. Central Daylight Time. Now the forecast for central Minnesota, from St. Cloud to the northwest Twin Cities suburbs. This afternoon, sunny. Near steady temperature in the upper 60s. Northwest winds 10 to 15 miles an hour. Tonight, increasing clouds. Lows in the mid-40s. Northwest winds up to 10 miles an hour. Thursday, mostly sunny. Highs in the mid-60s. West winds up to 10 miles an hour. Thursday night, decreasing clouds. Lows in the mid-40s. West winds up to 5 miles an hour, shifting to the southeast overnight. Friday and Friday night, partly cloudy. Highs in the lower 70s. Lows in the upper 50s. Saturday and Saturday night, clear. Highs in the lower 80s. Lows in the lower 60s. Sunday, sunny. Highs in the mid-70s. Sunday night, mostly cloudy. Lows in the lower 50s. Columbus Day and Monday night, cooler. Mostly cloudy with a 50% chance of rain showers. Highs in the lower 60s. Lows in the mid-40s. Tuesday, partly sunny. Chance of rain showers in the morning. Highs in the upper 50s. Chance of showers 30%. Again, the forecast for central Minnesota, from St. Cloud to the northwest Twin Cities suburbs for this afternoon, sunny.
near steady temperature in the upper 60s. Northwest winds 10 to 15 miles an hour. 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The current time is 1:07 p.m. Central Daylight Time. Now the forecast for central Minnesota, from St. Cloud to the northwest Twin Cities suburbs. This afternoon, sunny. Near steady temperature in the upper 60s. Northwest winds 10 to 15 miles an hour. Tonight, increasing clouds. Lows in the mid-40s. Northwest winds up to 10 miles an hour. Thursday, mostly sunny. Highs in the mid-60s. West winds up to 10 miles an hour. Thursday night, decreasing clouds. Lows in the mid-40s. West winds up to 5 miles an hour, shifting to the southeast overnight. Friday and Friday night, partly cloudy. Highs in the lower 70s. Lows in the upper 50s. Saturday and Saturday night, clear. Highs in the lower 80s. Lows in the lower 60s. Sunday, sunny. Highs in the mid-70s. Sunday night, mostly cloudy. Lows in the lower 50s. Columbus Day and Monday night, cooler. Mostly cloudy with a 50% chance of rain showers. Highs in the lower 60s. Lows in the mid-40s. Tuesday, partly sunny. Chance of rain showers in the morning. Highs in the upper 50s. Chance of showers 30%. Again, the forecast for central Minnesota, from St. Cloud to the northwest Twin Cities suburbs for this afternoon, sunny. Near steady temperature in the upper 60s. Northwest winds 10 to 15 miles an hour. 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The current time is 1:09 p.m. Central Daylight Time. Now the forecast for central Minnesota, from St. Cloud to the northwest Twin Cities suburbs. This afternoon, sunny. Near steady temperature in the upper 60s. Northwest winds 10 to 15 miles an hour. Tonight, increasing clouds. Lows in the mid-40s. Northwest winds up to 10 miles an hour. Thursday, mostly sunny. Highs in the mid-60s. West winds up to 10 miles an hour. Thursday night, decreasing clouds. Lows in the mid-40s. West winds up to 5 miles an hour, shifting to the southeast overnight. Friday and Friday night, partly cloudy. Highs in the lower 70s. Lows in the upper 50s. Saturday and Saturday night, clear. Highs in the lower 80s. Lows in the lower 60s. Sunday, sunny. Highs in the mid-70s. Sunday night, mostly cloudy. Lows in the lower 50s. Columbus Day and Monday night, cooler. Mostly cloudy with a 50% chance of rain showers. Highs in the lower 60s. Lows in the mid-40s. Tuesday, partly sunny. Chance of rain showers in the morning. Highs in the upper 50s. Chance of showers 30%. Again, the forecast for central Minnesota, from St. Cloud to the northwest Twin Cities suburbs for this afternoon, sunny. Near steady temperature in the upper 60s. Northwest winds 10 to 15 miles an hour. 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
The current time is 1:12 p.m. Central Daylight Time. Now the forecast for central Minnesota, from St. Cloud to the northwest Twin Cities suburbs. This afternoon, sunny. Near steady temperature in the upper 60s. Northwest winds 10 to 15 miles an hour. Tonight, increasing clouds. Lows in the mid-40s. Northwest winds up to 10 miles an hour. Thursday, mostly sunny. Highs in the mid-60s. West winds up to 10 miles an hour. Thursday night, decreasing clouds. Lows in the mid-40s. West winds up to 5 miles an hour, shifting to the southeast overnight. Friday and Friday night, partly cloudy. Highs in the lower 70s. Lows in the upper 50s. Saturday and Saturday night, clear. Highs in the lower 80s. Lows in the lower 60s. Sunday, sunny. Highs in the mid-70s. Sunday night, mostly cloudy. Lows in the lower 50s. Columbus Day and Monday night, cooler. Mostly cloudy with a 50% chance of rain showers. Highs in the lower 60s. Lows in the mid-40s. Tuesday, partly sunny. Chance of rain showers in the morning. Highs in the upper 50s. Chance of showers 30%. Again, the forecast for central Minnesota, from St. Cloud to the northwest Twin Cities suburbs for this afternoon, sunny. Near steady temperature in the upper 60s. Northwest winds 10 to 15 miles an hour. At 1 p.m., in Buffalo, it was sunny. The temperature was 72 degrees, the dew point was 37, and the relative humidity was 28%. The wind was northwest at 18 miles an hour. The pressure was 29.94 inches and steady. In Maple Lake, it was sunny. The temperature was 73 degrees, the dew point was 36, and the relative humidity was 26%. The wind was west at 9 miles an hour. The pressure was 29.96 inches and falling. Elsewhere across central Minnesota, temperatures were between 68 and 72 degrees. It was sunny at Anoka, Crystal, Little Falls, and Wilmer. It was mostly sunny at the Twin Cities, at Princeton. At St. Cloud, it was partly sunny. Around the state, at Brainerd, rain was falling, with a temperature of 67. It was sunny, with a temperature of 71 at Rochester, and 71 at Mankato. It was mostly sunny, with a temperature of 63 at Duluth, and 63 at International Falls. Once again at 1 p.m., in Buffalo, it was 72 degrees under sunny skies. And in Maple Lake, it was 73 degrees under sunny skies. 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The current time is 1:15 p.m. Central Daylight Time. Now the forecast for central Minnesota, from St. Cloud to the northwest Twin Cities suburbs. This afternoon, sunny. Near steady temperature in the upper 60s. Northwest winds 10 to 15 miles an hour. Tonight, increasing clouds. Lows in the mid-40s. Northwest winds up to 10 miles an hour. Thursday, mostly sunny. Highs in the mid-60s. West winds up to 10 miles an hour. Thursday night, decreasing clouds. Lows in the mid-40s. West winds up to 5 miles an hour, shifting to the southeast overnight. Friday and Friday night, partly cloudy. Highs in the lower 70s. Lows in the upper 50s. Saturday and Saturday night, clear. Highs in the lower 80s. Lows in the lower 60s. Sunday, sunny. Highs in the mid-70s. Sunday night, mostly cloudy. Lows in the lower 50s.
Columbus Day and Monday night, cooler. Mostly cloudy with a 50% chance of rain showers. Highs in the lower 60s. Lows in the mid-40s. Tuesday, partly sunny. Chance of rain showers in the morning. Highs in the upper 50s. Chance of showers 30%. Again, the forecast for central Minnesota, from St. Cloud to the northwest Twin Cities suburbs for this afternoon, sunny. Near steady temperature in the upper 60s. Northwest winds 10 to 15 miles an hour. At 1 p.m., in Buffalo, it was sunny. The temperature was 72 degrees, the dew point was 37, and the relative humidity was 28%. The wind was northwest at 18 miles an hour. The pressure was 29.94 inches and steady. In Maple Lake, it was sunny. The temperature was 73 degrees, the dew point was 36, and the relative humidity was 26%. The wind was west at 9 miles an hour. The pressure was 29.96 inches and falling. Elsewhere across central Minnesota, temperatures were between 68 and 72 degrees. It was sunny at Anoka, Crystal, Little Falls, and Wilmer. It was mostly sunny at the Twin Cities, at Princeton. At St. Cloud, it was partly sunny. Around the state, at Brainerd, rain was falling, with a temperature of 67. It was sunny, with a temperature of 71 at Rochester, and 71 at Mankato. It was mostly sunny, with a temperature of 63 at Duluth, and 63 at International Falls. Once again at 1 p.m., in Buffalo, it was 72 degrees under sunny skies. And in Maple Lake, it was 73 degrees under sunny skies. 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The current time is 1:19 p.m. Central Daylight Time. Now the forecast for central Minnesota, from St. Cloud to the northwest Twin Cities suburbs. This afternoon, sunny. Near steady temperature in the upper 60s. Northwest winds 10 to 15 miles an hour. Tonight, increasing clouds. Lows in the mid-40s. Northwest winds up to 10 miles an hour. Thursday, mostly sunny. Highs in the mid-60s. West winds up to 10 miles an hour. Thursday night, decreasing clouds. Lows in the mid-40s. West winds up to 5 miles an hour, shifting to the southeast overnight. Friday and Friday night, partly cloudy. Highs in the lower 70s. Lows in the upper 50s. Saturday and Saturday night, clear. Highs in the lower 80s. Lows in the lower 60s. Sunday, sunny. Highs in the mid-70s. Sunday night, mostly cloudy. Lows in the lower 50s. Columbus Day and Monday night, cooler. Mostly cloudy with a 50% chance of rain showers. Highs in the lower 60s. Lows in the mid-40s. Tuesday, partly sunny. Chance of rain showers in the morning. Highs in the upper 50s. Chance of showers 30%. Again, the forecast for central Minnesota, from St. Cloud to the northwest Twin Cities suburbs for this afternoon, sunny. Near steady temperature in the upper 60s. Northwest winds 10 to 15 miles an hour. At 1 p.m., in Buffalo, it was sunny. The temperature was 72 degrees, the dew point was 37, and the relative humidity was 28%. The wind was northwest at 18 miles an hour. The pressure was 29.94 inches and steady. In Maple Lake, it was sunny. The temperature was 73 degrees, the dew point was 36, and the relative humidity was 26%. The wind was west at 9 miles an hour. The pressure was 29.96 inches and falling.
Elsewhere across central Minnesota, temperatures were between 68 and 72 degrees. It was sunny at Anoka, Crystal, Little Falls, and Wilmer. It was mostly sunny at the Twin Cities, at Princeton. At St. Cloud, it was partly sunny. Around the state, at Brainerd, rain was falling, with a temperature of 67. It was sunny, with a temperature of 71 at Rochester, and 71 at Mankato. It was mostly sunny, with a temperature of 63 at Duluth, and 63 at International Falls. Once again at 1 p.m., in Buffalo, it was 72 degrees under sunny skies. And in Maple Lake, it was 73 degrees under sunny skies. 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The current time is 1:23 p.m. Central Daylight Time. Now the forecast for central Minnesota, from St. Cloud to the northwest Twin Cities suburbs. This afternoon, sunny. Near steady temperature in the upper 60s. Northwest winds 10 to 15 miles an hour. Tonight, increasing clouds. Lows in the mid-40s. Northwest winds up to 10 miles an hour. Thursday, mostly sunny. Highs in the mid-60s. West winds up to 10 miles an hour. Thursday night, decreasing clouds. Lows in the mid-40s. West winds up to 5 miles an hour, shifting to the southeast overnight. Friday and Friday night, partly cloudy. Highs in the lower 70s. Lows in the upper 50s. Saturday and Saturday night, clear. Highs in the lower 80s. Lows in the lower 60s. Sunday, sunny. Highs in the mid-70s. Sunday night, mostly cloudy. Lows in the lower 50s. Columbus Day and Monday night, cooler. Mostly cloudy with a 50% chance of rain showers. Highs in the lower 60s. Lows in the mid-40s. Tuesday, partly sunny. Chance of rain showers in the morning. Highs in the upper 50s. Chance of showers 30%. Again, the forecast for central Minnesota, from St. Cloud to the northwest Twin Cities suburbs for this afternoon, sunny. Near steady temperature in the upper 60s. Northwest winds 10 to 15 miles an hour. At 1 p.m., in Buffalo, it was sunny. The temperature was 72 degrees, the dew point was 37, and the relative humidity was 28%. The wind was northwest at 18 miles an hour. The pressure was 29.94 inches and steady. In Maple Lake, it was sunny. The temperature was 73 degrees. The dew point was 36, and the relative humidity was 26%. The wind was west at 9 miles an hour. The pressure was 29.96 inches and falling. Elsewhere across central Minnesota, temperatures were between 68 and 72 degrees. It was sunny at Anoka, Crystal, Little Falls, and Wilmer. It was mostly sunny at the Twin Cities, at Princeton. At St. Cloud, it was partly sunny. Around the state, at Brainerd, rain was falling, with a temperature of 67. It was sunny, with a temperature of 71 at Rochester, and 71 at Mankato. It was mostly sunny, with a temperature of 63 at Duluth, and 63 at International Falls. Once again at 1 p.m., in Buffalo, it was 72 degrees under sunny skies. And in Maple Lake, it was 73 degrees under sunny skies. 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The current time is 1:27 p.m. Central Daylight Time.
Now the forecast for central Minnesota, from St. Cloud to the northwest Twin Cities suburbs. This afternoon, sunny. Near steady temperature in the upper 60s. Northwest winds 10 to 15 miles an hour. Tonight, increasing clouds. Lows in the mid-40s. Northwest winds up to 10 miles an hour. Thursday, mostly sunny. Highs in the mid-60s. West winds up to 10 miles an hour. Thursday night, decreasing clouds. Lows in the mid-40s. West winds up to 5 miles an hour, shifting to the southeast overnight. Friday and Friday night, partly cloudy. Highs in the lower 70s. Lows in the upper 50s. Saturday and Saturday night, clear. Highs in the lower 80s. Lows in the lower 60s. Sunday, sunny. Highs in the mid-70s. Sunday night, mostly cloudy. Lows in the lower 50s. Columbus Day and Monday night, cooler. Mostly cloudy with a 50% chance of rain showers. Highs in the lower 60s. Lows in the mid-40s. Tuesday, partly sunny. Chance of rain showers in the morning. Highs in the upper 50s. Chance of showers 30%. Again, the forecast for central Minnesota, from St. Cloud to the northwest Twin Cities suburbs for this afternoon, sunny. Near steady temperature in the upper 60s. Northwest winds 10 to 15 miles an hour. At 1 p.m., in Buffalo, it was sunny. The temperature was 72 degrees, the dew point was 37, and the relative humidity was 28%. The wind was northwest at 18 miles an hour. The pressure was 29.94 inches and steady. In Maple Lake, it was sunny. The temperature was 73 degrees, the dew point was 36, and the relative humidity was 26%. The wind was west at 9 miles an hour. The pressure was 29.96 inches and falling. Elsewhere across central Minnesota, temperatures were between 68 and 72 degrees. It was sunny at Anoka, Crystal, Little Falls, and Wilmer. It was mostly sunny at the Twin Cities, at Princeton. At St. Cloud, it was partly sunny. Around the state, at Brainerd, rain was falling, with a temperature of 67. It was sunny, with a temperature of 71 at Rochester, and 71 at Mankato. It was mostly sunny, with a temperature of 63 at Duluth, and 63 at International Falls. Once again at 1 p.m., in Buffalo, it was 72 degrees under sunny skies. And in Maple Lake, it was 73 degrees under sunny skies. 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The current time is 1:30 p.m. Central Daylight Time. Now the forecast for central Minnesota, from St. Cloud to the northwest Twin Cities suburbs. This afternoon, sunny. Near steady temperature in the upper 60s. Northwest winds 10 to 15 miles an hour. Tonight, increasing clouds. Lows in the mid-40s. Northwest winds up to 10 miles an hour. Thursday, mostly sunny. Highs in the mid-60s. West winds up to 10 miles an hour. Thursday night, decreasing clouds. Lows in the mid-40s. West winds up to 5 miles an hour, shifting to the southeast overnight.

broadcast for central Minnesota, from St. Cloud to the northwest Twin Cities suburbs for this afternoon, sunny. Near steady temperature in the upper 60s. Northwest winds 10 to 15 miles an hour. At 1 p.m., in Buffalo, it was sunny. The temperature was 72 degrees, the dew point was 37, and the relative humidity was 28%. The wind was northwest at 18 miles an hour. The pressure was 29.94 inches and steady. In Maple Lake, it was sunny. The temperature was 73 degrees, the dew point was 36, and the relative humidity was 26%. The wind was west at 9 miles an hour. The pressure was 29.96 inches and falling. Elsewhere across central Minnesota, temperatures were between 68 and 72 degrees. It was sunny at Anoka, Crystal, Little Falls, and Wilmer. It was mostly sunny at the Twin Cities, at Princeton. At St. Cloud, it was partly sunny. Around the state, at Brainerd, rain was falling, with a temperature of 67. It was sunny, with a temperature of 71 at Rochester, and 71 at Mankato. It was mostly sunny, with a temperature of 63 at Duluth, and 63 at International Falls. Once again at 1 p.m., in Buffalo, it was 72 degrees under sunny skies. And in Maple Lake, it was 73 degrees under sunny skies. 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The current time is 1:34 p.m. Central Daylight Time. Now the forecast for central Minnesota, from St. Cloud to the northwest Twin Cities suburbs. This afternoon, sunny. Near steady temperature in the upper 60s. Northwest winds 10 to 15 miles an hour. Tonight, increasing clouds. Lows in the mid-40s. Northwest winds up to 10 miles an hour. Thursday, mostly sunny. Highs in the mid-60s. West winds up to 10 miles an hour. Thursday night, decreasing clouds. Lows in the mid-40s. West winds up to 5 miles an hour, shifting to the southeast overnight. Friday and Friday night, partly cloudy. Highs in the lower 70s. Lows in the upper 50s. Saturday and Saturday night, clear. Highs in the lower 80s. Lows in the lower 60s. Sunday, sunny. Highs in the mid-70s. Sunday night, mostly cloudy. Lows in the lower 50s. Columbus Day and Monday night, cooler. Mostly cloudy with a 50% chance of rain showers. Highs in the lower 60s. Lows in the mid-40s. Tuesday, partly sunny. Chance of rain showers in the morning. Highs in the upper 50s. Chance of showers 30%. Again, the forecast for central Minnesota, from St. Cloud to the northwest Twin Cities suburbs for this afternoon, sunny. Near steady temperature in the upper 60s. Northwest winds 10 to 15 miles an hour. At 1 p.m., in Buffalo, it was sunny. The temperature was 72 degrees, the dew point was 37, and the relative humidity was 28%. The wind was northwest at 18 miles an hour. The pressure was 29.94 inches and steady. In Maple Lake, it was sunny. The temperature was 73 degrees, the dew point was 36, and the relative humidity was 26%. The wind was west at 9 miles an hour. The pressure was 29.96 inches and falling. Elsewhere across central Minnesota, temperatures were between 68 and 72 degrees. It was sunny at Anoka, Crystal, Little Falls, and Wilmer. It was mostly sunny at the Twin Cities, at Princeton. At St. Cloud, it was partly sunny. Around the state, at Brainerd, rain was falling, with a temperature of

67. It was sunny, with a temperature of 71 at Rochester, and 71 at Mankato. It was mostly sunny, with a temperature of 63 at Duluth, and 63 at International Falls. Once again at 1 p.m., in Buffalo, it was 72 degrees under sunny skies. And in Maple Lake, it was 73 degrees under sunny skies. 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The current time is 1:38 p.m. Central Daylight Time. Now the forecast for central Minnesota, from St. Cloud to the northwest Twin Cities suburbs. This afternoon, sunny. Near steady temperature in the upper 60s. Northwest winds 10 to 15 miles an hour. Tonight, increasing clouds. Lows in the mid-40s. Northwest winds up to 10 miles an hour. Thursday, mostly sunny. Highs in the mid-60s. West winds up to 10 miles an hour. Thursday night, decreasing clouds. Lows in the mid-40s. West winds up to 5 miles an hour, shifting to the southeast overnight. Friday and Friday night, partly cloudy. Highs in the lower 70s. Lows in the upper 50s. Saturday and Saturday night, clear. Highs in the lower 80s. Lows in the lower 60s. Sunday, sunny. Highs in the mid-70s. Sunday night, mostly cloudy. Lows in the lower 50s. Columbus Day and Monday night, cooler. Mostly cloudy with a 50% chance of rain showers. Highs in the lower 60s. Lows in the mid-40s. Tuesday, partly sunny. Chance of rain showers in the morning. Highs in the upper 50s. Chance of showers 30%. Again, the forecast for central Minnesota, from St. Cloud to the northwest Twin Cities suburbs for this afternoon, sunny. Near steady temperature in the upper 60s. Northwest winds 10 to 15 miles an hour. At 1 p.m., in Buffalo, it was sunny. The temperature was 72 degrees, the dew point was 37, and the relative humidity was 28%. The wind was northwest at 18 miles an hour. The pressure was 29.94 inches and steady. In Maple Lake, it was sunny. The temperature was 73 degrees, the dew point was 36, and the relative humidity was 26%. The wind was west at 9 miles an hour. The pressure was 29.96 inches and falling. Elsewhere across central Minnesota, temperatures were between 68 and 72 degrees. It was sunny at Anoka, Crystal, Little Falls, and Wilmer. It was mostly sunny at the Twin Cities, at Princeton. At St. Cloud, it was partly sunny. Around the state, at Brainerd, rain was falling, with a temperature of 67. It was sunny, with a temperature of 71 at Rochester, and 71 at Mankato. It was mostly sunny, with a temperature of 63 at Duluth, and 63 at International Falls. Once again at 1 p.m., in Buffalo, it was 72 degrees under sunny skies. And in Maple Lake, it was 73 degrees under sunny skies. 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The current time is 1:41 p.m. Central Daylight Time. Now the forecast for central Minnesota, from St. Cloud to the northwest Twin Cities suburbs. This afternoon, sunny. Near steady temperature in the upper 60s. Northwest winds 10 to 15 miles an hour. Tonight, increasing clouds. Lows in the mid-40s. Northwest winds up to 10 miles an hour.
Thursday, mostly sunny. Highs in the mid-60s. West winds up to 10 miles an hour. Thursday night, decreasing clouds. Lows in the mid-40s. West winds up to 5 miles an hour, shifting to the southeast overnight. Friday and Friday night, partly cloudy. Highs in the lower 70s. Lows in the upper 50s. Saturday and Saturday night, clear. Highs in the lower 80s. Lows in the lower 60s. Sunday, sunny. Highs in the mid-70s. Sunday night, mostly cloudy. Lows in the lower 50s. Columbus Day and Monday night, cooler. Mostly cloudy with a 50% chance of rain showers. Highs in the lower 60s. Lows in the mid-40s. Tuesday, partly sunny. Chance of rain showers in the morning. Highs in the upper 50s. Chance of showers 30%. Again, the forecast for central Minnesota, from St. Cloud to the northwest Twin Cities suburbs for this afternoon, sunny. Near steady temperature in the upper 60s. Northwest winds 10 to 15 miles an hour. At 1 p.m., in Buffalo, it was sunny. The temperature was 72 degrees, the dew point was 37, and the relative humidity was 28%. The wind was northwest at 18 miles an hour. The pressure was 29.94 inches and steady. In Maple Lake, it was sunny. The temperature was 73 degrees, the dew point was 36, and the relative humidity was 26%. The wind was west at 9 miles an hour. The pressure was 29.96 inches and falling. Elsewhere across central Minnesota, temperatures were between 68 and 72 degrees. It was sunny at Anoka, Crystal, Little Falls, and Wilmer. It was mostly sunny at the Twin Cities, at Princeton. At St. Cloud, it was partly sunny. Around the state, at Brainerd, rain was falling, with a temperature of 67. It was sunny, with a temperature of 71 at Rochester, and 71 at Mankato. It was mostly sunny, with a temperature of 63 at Duluth, and 63 at International Falls. Once again at 1 p.m., in Buffalo, it was 72 degrees under sunny skies. And in Maple Lake, it was 73 degrees under sunny skies. 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The current time is 1:45 p.m. Central Daylight Time. Now the forecast for central Minnesota, from St. Cloud to the northwest Twin Cities suburbs. This afternoon, sunny. Near steady temperature in the upper 60s. Northwest winds 10 to 15 miles an hour. Tonight, increasing clouds. Lows in the mid-40s. Northwest winds up to 10 miles an hour. Thursday, mostly sunny. Highs in the mid-60s. West winds up to 10 miles an hour. Thursday night, decreasing clouds. Lows in the mid-40s. West winds up to 5 miles an hour, shifting to the southeast overnight. Friday and Friday night, partly cloudy. Highs in the lower 70s. Lows in the upper 50s. Saturday and Saturday night, clear. Highs in the lower 80s. Lows in the lower 60s. Sunday, sunny. Highs in the mid-70s. Sunday night, mostly cloudy. Lows in the lower 50s. Columbus Day and Monday night, cooler. Mostly cloudy with a 50% chance of rain showers. Highs in the lower 60s. Lows in the mid-40s. Tuesday, partly sunny. Chance of rain showers in the morning. Highs in the upper 50s. Chance of showers 30%. Again, the forecast for central Minnesota, from St. Cloud to the northwest Twin Cities suburbs for this afternoon, sunny.
near steady temperature in the upper 60s. Northwest winds 10 to 15 miles an hour. At 1 p.m., in Buffalo, it was sunny. The temperature was 72 degrees, the dew point was 37, and the relative humidity was 28%. The wind was northwest at 18 miles an hour. The pressure was 29.94 inches and steady. In Maple Lake, it was sunny. The temperature was 73 degrees, the dew point was 36, and the relative humidity was 26%. The wind was west at 9 miles an hour. The pressure was 29.96 inches and falling. Elsewhere across central Minnesota, temperatures were between 68 and 72 degrees. It was sunny at Anoka, Crystal, Little Falls, and Wilmer. It was mostly sunny at the Twin Cities, at Princeton. At St. Cloud, it was partly sunny. Around the state, at Brainerd, rain was falling, with a temperature of 67. It was sunny, with a temperature of 71 at Rochester, and 71 at Mankato. It was mostly sunny, with a temperature of 63 at Duluth, and 63 at International Falls. Once again at 1 p.m., in Buffalo, it was 72 degrees under sunny skies. And in Maple Lake, it was 73 degrees under sunny skies. 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The current time is 1:49 p.m. Central Daylight Time. Now the forecast for central Minnesota, from St. Cloud to the northwest Twin Cities suburbs. This afternoon, sunny. Near steady temperature in the upper 60s. Northwest winds 10 to 15 miles an hour. Tonight, increasing clouds. Lows in the mid-40s. Northwest winds up to 10 miles an hour. Thursday, mostly sunny. Highs in the mid-60s. West winds up to 10 miles an hour. Thursday night, decreasing clouds. Lows in the mid-40s. West winds up to 5 miles an hour, shifting to the southeast overnight. Friday and Friday night, partly cloudy. Highs in the lower 70s. Lows in the upper 50s. Saturday and Saturday night, clear. Highs in the lower 80s. Lows in the lower 60s. Sunday, sunny. Highs in the mid-70s. Sunday night, mostly cloudy. Lows in the lower 50s. Columbus Day and Monday night, cooler. Mostly cloudy with a 50% chance of rain showers. Highs in the lower 60s. Lows in the mid-40s. Tuesday, partly sunny. Chance of rain showers in the morning. Highs in the upper 50s. Chance of showers 30%. Again, the forecast for central Minnesota, from St. Cloud to the northwest Twin Cities suburbs for this afternoon, sunny. Near steady temperature in the upper 60s. Northwest winds 10 to 15 miles an hour. At 1 p.m., in Buffalo, it was sunny. The temperature was 72 degrees, the dew point was 37, and the relative humidity was 28%. The wind was northwest at 18 miles an hour. The pressure was 29.94 inches and steady. In Maple Lake, it was sunny. The temperature was 73 degrees, the dew point was 36, and the relative humidity was 26%. The wind was west at 9 miles an hour. The pressure was 29.96 inches and falling. Elsewhere across central Minnesota, temperatures were between 68 and 72 degrees. It was sunny at Anoka, Crystal, Little Falls, and Wilmer. It was mostly sunny at the Twin Cities, at Princeton. At St. Cloud, it was partly sunny. Around the state, at Brainerd, rain was falling, with a temperature of 67. It was sunny, with a temperature of 71 at Rochester, and 71 at Mankato. It was mostly sunny,
with a temperature of 63 at Duluth and 63 at International Falls. Once again at 1 p.m. in Buffalo, it was 72 degrees under sunny skies. And in Maple Lake, it was 73 degrees under sunny skies. 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The current time is 1:53 p.m. Central Daylight Time. Now here is the hazardous weather outlook for portions of central and southern Minnesota and west central Wisconsin. For this afternoon and tonight, no hazardous weather is expected at this time. And now the extended outlook for the period Thursday through Tuesday. Very warm and windy weather on Saturday will support near critical fire weather conditions across much of region. Spotter information statement. Skywarn spotter activation will not be needed. Now the forecast for central Minnesota, from St. Cloud to the northwest Twin Cities suburbs. This afternoon, sunny. Near steady temperature in the upper 60s. Northwest winds 10 to 15 miles an hour. Tonight, increasing clouds. Lows in the mid-40s. Northwest winds up to 10 miles an hour. Thursday, mostly sunny. Highs in the mid-60s. West winds up to 10 miles an hour. Thursday night, decreasing clouds. Lows in the mid-40s. West winds up to 5 miles an hour, shifting to the southeast overnight. Friday and Friday night, partly cloudy. Highs in the lower 70s. Lows in the upper 50s. Saturday and Saturday night, clear. Highs in the lower 80s. Lows in the lower 60s. Sunday, sunny. Highs in the mid 70s. Sunday night, mostly cloudy. Lows in the lower 50s. Columbus Day and Monday night, cooler. Mostly cloudy with a 50% chance of rain showers. Highs in the lower 60s. Lows in the mid 40s. Tuesday, partly sunny. Chance of rain showers in the morning. Highs in the upper 50s. Chance of showers 30%. Again, the forecast for central Minnesota, from St. Cloud to the northwest Twin Cities suburbs for this afternoon, sunny. Near steady temperature in the upper 60s. Northwest winds 10 to 15 miles an hour. At 1 p.m., in Buffalo, it was sunny. The temperature was 72 degrees, the dew point was 37, and the relative humidity was 28%. The wind was northwest at 18 miles an hour. The pressure was 29.94 inches and steady. In Maple Lake, it was sunny. The temperature was 73 degrees, the dew point was 36, and the relative humidity was 26%. The wind was west at 9 miles an hour. The pressure was 29.96 inches and falling. Elsewhere across central Minnesota, temperatures were between 68 and 72 degrees. It was sunny at Anoka, Crystal, Little Falls, and Wilmer. It was mostly sunny at the Twin Cities, at Princeton. At St. Cloud, it was partly sunny. Around the state, at Brainerd, rain was falling, with a temperature of 67. It was sunny, with a temperature of 71 at Rochester, and 71 at Mankato. It was mostly sunny, with a temperature of 63 at Duluth, and 63 at International Falls. Once again at 1 p.m., in Buffalo, it was 72 degrees under sunny skies. And in Maple Lake, it was 73 degrees under sunny skies. 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The current time is 1:57 p.m. Central Daylight Time.
Now here is the hazardous weather outlook for portions of central and southern Minnesota and west central Wisconsin. For this afternoon and tonight, no hazardous weather is expected at this time. And now the extended outlook for the period Thursday through Tuesday. Very warm and windy weather on Saturday will support near critical fire weather conditions across much of region. Spotter information statement, Skywarn spotter activation will not be needed. Now the forecast for central Minnesota, from St. Cloud to the northwest Twin Cities suburbs. This afternoon, sunny. Near steady temperature in the upper 60s. Northwest winds 10 to 15 miles an hour. Tonight, increasing clouds. Lows in the mid-40s. Northwest winds up to 10 miles an hour. Thursday, mostly sunny. Highs in the mid-60s. West winds up to 10 miles an hour. Thursday night, decreasing clouds. Lows in the mid-40s. West winds up to 5 miles an hour, shifting to the southeast overnight. Friday and Friday night, partly cloudy. Highs in the lower 70s. Lows in the upper 50s. Saturday and Saturday night, clear. Highs in the lower 80s. Lows in the lower 60s. Sunday, sunny. Highs in the mid-70s. Sunday night, mostly cloudy. Lows in the lower 50s. Columbus Day and Monday night, cooler. Mostly cloudy with a 50% chance of rain showers. Highs in the lower 60s. Lows in the mid-40s. Tuesday, partly sunny. Chance of rain showers in the morning. Highs in the upper 50s. Chance of showers 30%. Again, the forecast for central Minnesota, from St. Cloud to the northwest Twin Cities suburbs for this afternoon, sunny. Near steady temperature in the upper 60s. Northwest winds 10 to 15 miles an hour. At 1 p.m., in Buffalo, it was sunny. The temperature was 72 degrees, the dew point was 37, and the relative humidity was 28%. The wind was northwest at 18 miles an hour. The pressure was 29.94 inches and steady. In Maple Lake, it was sunny. The temperature was 73 degrees, the dew point was 36, and the relative humidity was 26%. The wind was west at 9 miles an hour. The pressure was 29.96 inches and falling. Elsewhere across central Minnesota, temperatures were between 68 and 72 degrees. It was sunny at Anoka, Crystal, Little Falls, and Wilmer. It was mostly sunny at the Twin Cities, at Princeton. At St. Cloud, it was partly sunny. Around the state, at Brainerd, rain was falling, with a temperature of 67. It was sunny, with a temperature of 71 at Rochester, and 71 at Mankato. It was mostly sunny, with a temperature of 63 at Duluth, and 63 at International Falls. Once again at 1 p.m., in Buffalo, it was 72 degrees under sunny skies. And in Maple Lake, it was 73 degrees under sunny skies. 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The current time is 2:01 p.m. Central Daylight Time. Now here is the hazardous weather outlook for portions of central and southern Minnesota and west central Wisconsin. For this afternoon and tonight, no hazardous weather is expected at this time. And now the extended outlook for the period Thursday through Tuesday. Very warm and windy weather on Saturday will support near critical fire weather conditions across much of region. Spotter information statement, Skywarn spotter activation will not be needed. Now the forecast for central Minnesota, from St. Cloud to the northwest Twin Cities suburbs. This afternoon, sunny. Near steady temperature in the upper 60s.
Northwest winds 10 to 15 miles an hour. Tonight, increasing clouds. Lows in the mid-40s. Northwest winds up to 10 miles an hour. Thursday, mostly sunny. Highs in the mid-60s. West winds up to 10 miles an hour. Thursday night, decreasing clouds. Lows in the mid-40s. West winds up to 5 miles an hour, shifting to the southeast overnight. Friday and Friday night, partly cloudy. Highs in the lower 70s. Lows in the upper 50s. Saturday and Saturday night, clear. Highs in the lower 80s. Lows in the lower 60s. Sunday, sunny. Highs in the mid-70s. Sunday night, mostly cloudy. Lows in the lower 50s. Columbus Day and Monday night, cooler. Mostly cloudy with a 50% chance of rain showers. Highs in the lower 60s. Lows in the mid-40s. Tuesday, partly sunny. Chance of rain showers in the morning. Highs in the upper 50s. Chance of showers 30%. Again, the forecast for central Minnesota, from St. Cloud to the northwest Twin Cities suburbs for this afternoon, sunny. Near steady temperature in the upper 60s. Northwest winds 10 to 15 miles an hour. 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The current time is 2:04 p.m. Central Daylight Time. Now here is the hazardous weather outlook for portions of central and southern Minnesota and west central Wisconsin. For this afternoon and tonight, no hazardous weather is expected at this time. And now the extended outlook for the period Thursday through Tuesday. Very warm and windy weather on Saturday will support near critical fire weather conditions across much of region. Spotter information statement. Skywarn spotter activation will not be needed. Now the forecast for central Minnesota, from St. Cloud to the northwest Twin Cities suburbs. This afternoon, sunny. Near steady temperature in the upper 60s. Northwest winds 10 to 15 miles an hour. Tonight, increasing clouds. Lows in the mid-40s. Northwest winds up to 10 miles an hour. Thursday, mostly sunny. Highs in the mid-60s. West winds up to 10 miles an hour. Thursday night, decreasing clouds. Lows in the mid-40s. West winds up to 5 miles an hour, shifting to the southeast overnight. Friday and Friday night, partly cloudy. Highs in the lower 70s. Lows in the upper 50s. Saturday and Saturday night, clear. Highs in the lower 80s. Lows in the lower 60s. Sunday, sunny. Highs in the mid-70s. Sunday night, mostly cloudy. Lows in the lower 50s. Columbus Day and Monday night, cooler. Mostly cloudy with a 50% chance of rain showers. Highs in the lower 60s. Lows in the mid-40s. Tuesday, partly sunny. Chance of rain showers in the morning. Highs in the upper 50s. Chance of showers 30%. Again, the forecast for central Minnesota, from St. Cloud to the northwest Twin Cities suburbs for this afternoon, sunny. Near steady temperature in the upper 60s. Northwest winds 10 to 15 miles an hour. 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The current time is 2:07 p.m. Central Daylight Time. Now here is the hazardous weather outlook for portions of central and southern Minnesota and west central Wisconsin. For this afternoon and tonight,
No hazardous weather is expected at this time. And now the extended outlook for the period Thursday through Tuesday. Very warm and windy weather on Saturday will support near critical fire weather conditions across much of region. Spotter information statement, Sky warns spotter activation will not be needed. Now the forecast for central Minnesota, from St. Cloud to the northwest Twin Cities suburbs. This afternoon, sunny. Near steady temperature in the upper 60s. Northwest winds 10 to 15 miles an hour. Tonight, increasing clouds. Lows in the mid-40s. Northwest winds up to 10 miles an hour. Thursday, mostly sunny. Highs in the mid-60s. West winds up to 10 miles an hour. Thursday night, decreasing clouds. Lows in the mid-40s. West winds up to 5 miles an hour, shifting to the southeast overnight. Friday and Friday night, partly cloudy. Highs in the lower 70s. Lows in the upper 50s. Saturday and Saturday night, clear. Highs in the lower 80s. Lows in the lower 60s. Sunday, sunny. Highs in the mid-70s. Sunday night, mostly cloudy. Lows in the lower 50s. Columbus Day and Monday night, cooler. Mostly cloudy with a 50% chance of rain showers. Highs in the lower 60s. Lows in the mid-40s. Tuesday, partly sunny. Chance of rain showers in the morning. Highs in the upper 50s. Chance of showers 30%. Again, the forecast for central Minnesota, from St. Cloud to the northwest Twin Cities suburbs for this afternoon, sunny. Near steady temperature in the upper 60s. Northwest winds 10 to 15 miles an hour. 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The current time is 2:09 p.m. Central Daylight Time. Now here is the hazardous weather outlook for portions of central and southern Minnesota and west central Wisconsin. For this afternoon and tonight, no hazardous weather is expected at this time. And now the extended outlook for the period Thursday through Tuesday. Very warm and windy weather on Saturday will support near critical fire weather conditions across much of region. Spotter information statement, Sky warns spotter activation will not be needed. Now the forecast for central Minnesota, from St. Cloud to the northwest Twin Cities suburbs. This afternoon, sunny. Near steady temperature in the upper 60s. Northwest winds 10 to 15 miles an hour. Tonight, increasing clouds. Lows in the mid-40s. Northwest winds up to 10 miles an hour. Thursday, mostly sunny. Highs in the mid-60s. West winds up to 10 miles an hour. Thursday night, decreasing clouds. Lows in the mid-40s. West winds up to 5 miles an hour, shifting to the southeast overnight. Friday and Friday night, partly cloudy. Highs in the lower 70s. Lows in the upper 50s. Saturday and Saturday night, clear. Highs in the lower 80s. Lows in the lower 60s. Sunday, sunny. Highs in the mid-70s. Sunday night, mostly cloudy. Lows in the lower 50s. Columbus Day and Monday night, cooler. Mostly cloudy with a 50% chance of rain showers. Highs in the lower 60s. Lows in the mid-40s. Tuesday, partly sunny. Chance of rain showers in the morning. Highs in the upper 50s. Chance of showers 30%. Again, the forecast for central Minnesota, from St. Cloud to the northwest Twin Cities suburbs for this afternoon, sunny. Near steady temperature in the upper 60s. Northwest winds 10 to 15 miles an hour.
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The current time is 2:12 p.m. Central Daylight Time. Now here is the hazardous weather outlook for portions of central and southern Minnesota and west central Wisconsin. For this afternoon and tonight, no hazardous weather is expected at this time. And now the extended outlook for the period Thursday through Tuesday. Very warm and windy weather on Saturday will support near critical fire weather conditions across much of region. Spotter information statement. Skywarn spotter activation will not be needed. Now the forecast for central Minnesota, from St. Cloud to the northwest Twin Cities suburbs. This afternoon, sunny. Near steady temperature in the upper 60s. Northwest winds 10 to 15 miles an hour. Tonight, increasing clouds. Lows in the mid-40s. Northwest winds up to 10 miles an hour. Thursday, mostly sunny. Highs in the mid-60s. West winds up to 10 miles an hour. Thursday night, decreasing clouds. Lows in the mid-40s. West winds up to 5 miles an hour, shifting to the southeast overnight. Friday and Friday night, partly cloudy. Highs in the lower 70s. Lows in the upper 50s. Saturday and Saturday night, clear. Highs in the lower 80s. Lows in the lower 60s. Sunday, sunny. Highs in the mid-70s. Sunday night, mostly cloudy. Lows in the lower 50s. Columbus Day and Monday night, cooler. Mostly cloudy with a 50% chance of rain showers. Highs in the lower 60s. Lows in the mid-40s. Tuesday, partly sunny. Chance of rain showers in the morning. Highs in the upper 50s. Chance of showers 30%. Again, the forecast for central Minnesota, from St. Cloud to the northwest Twin Cities suburbs for this afternoon, sunny. Near steady temperature in the upper 60s. Northwest winds 10 to 15 miles an hour. At 2 p.m., in Buffalo, it was sunny. The temperature was 73 degrees, the dew point was 37, and the relative humidity was 27%. The wind was northwest at 14 miles an hour, gusting to 25. The pressure was 29.93 inches and falling. In Maple Lake, it was sunny. The temperature was 73 degrees, the dew point was 36, and the relative humidity was 25%. The wind was northwest at 14 miles an hour, gusting to 22. The pressure was 29.95 inches and steady. Elsewhere across central Minnesota, it was 72 at Litchfield. It was sunny, with a temperature of 72 at St. Cloud, 74 at Crystal, 71 at Princeton, 68 at Little Falls, and 72 at Wilmer. It was mostly sunny, with a temperature of 73 at the Twin Cities, and 73 at Anoka. Around the state, at Brainerd, rain was falling, with a temperature of 67. It was 64 at Duluth. It was sunny, with a temperature of 72 at Rochester, and 73 at Mankato. At International Falls, it was mostly sunny, with a temperature of 63. Once again at 2 p.m., in Buffalo, it was 73 degrees under sunny skies. And in Maple Lake, it was 73 degrees under sunny skies. 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The current time is 2:17 p.m. Central Daylight Time. Now here is the hazardous weather outlook for portions of central and southern Minnesota and west central Wisconsin. For this afternoon and tonight,
No hazardous weather is expected at this time. And now the extended outlook for the period Thursday through Tuesday. Very warm and windy weather on Saturday will support near critical fire weather conditions across much of region. Spotter information statement, Sky Warn spotter activation will not be needed. Now the forecast for central Minnesota, from St. Cloud to the northwest Twin Cities suburbs. This afternoon, sunny. Near steady temperature in the upper 60s. Northwest winds 10 to 15 miles an hour. Tonight, increasing clouds. Lows in the mid-40s. Northwest winds up to 10 miles an hour. Thursday, mostly sunny. Highs in the mid-60s. West winds up to 10 miles an hour. Thursday night, decreasing clouds. Lows in the mid-40s. West winds up to 5 miles an hour, shifting to the southeast overnight. Friday and Friday night, partly cloudy. Highs in the lower 70s. Lows in the upper 50s. Saturday and Saturday night, clear. Highs in the lower 80s. Lows in the lower 60s. Sunday, sunny. Highs in the mid-70s. Sunday night, mostly cloudy. Lows in the lower 50s. Columbus Day and Monday night, cooler. Mostly cloudy with a 50% chance of rain showers. Highs in the lower 60s. Lows in the mid-40s. Tuesday, partly sunny. Chance of rain showers in the morning. Highs in the upper 50s. Chance of showers 30%. Again, the forecast for central Minnesota, from St. Cloud to the northwest Twin Cities suburbs for this afternoon, sunny. Near steady temperature in the upper 60s. Northwest winds 10 to 15 miles an hour. At 2 p.m., in Buffalo, it was sunny. The temperature was 73 degrees, the dew point was 37, and the relative humidity was 27%. The wind was northwest at 14 miles an hour, gusting to 25. The pressure was 29.93 inches and falling. In Maple Lake, it was sunny. The temperature was 73 degrees, the dew point was 36, and the relative humidity was 25%. The wind was northwest at 14 miles an hour, gusting to 22. The pressure was 29.95 inches and steady. Elsewhere across central Minnesota, it was 72 at Litchfield. It was sunny, with a temperature of 72 at St. Cloud, 74 at Crystal, 71 at Princeton, 68 at Little Falls, and 72 at Wilmer. It was mostly sunny, with a temperature of 73 at the Twin Cities, and 73 at Anoka. Around the state, at Brainerd, rain was falling, with a temperature of 67. It was 64 at Duluth. It was sunny, with a temperature of 72 at Rochester, and 73 at Mankato. At International Falls, it was mostly sunny, with a temperature of 63. Once again at 2 p.m., in Buffalo, it was 73 degrees under sunny skies. And in Maple Lake, it was 73 degrees under sunny skies. 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The current time is 2:21 p.m. Central Daylight Time. Now here is the hazardous weather outlook for portions of central and southern Minnesota and west central Wisconsin. For this afternoon and tonight, no hazardous weather is expected at this time. And now the extended outlook for the period Thursday through Tuesday. Very warm and windy weather on Saturday will support near critical fire weather conditions across much of region. Spotter information statement. Sky Warn spotter activation will not be needed. Now the forecast for central Minnesota, from St. Cloud to the northwest Twin Cities suburbs. This afternoon, sunny. Near steady temperature in the upper 60s.
Northwest winds 10 to 15 miles an hour. Tonight, increasing clouds. Lows in the mid-40s. Northwest winds up to 10 miles an hour. Thursday, mostly sunny. Highs in the mid-60s. West winds up to 10 miles an hour. Thursday night, decreasing clouds. Lows in the mid-40s. West winds up to 5 miles an hour, shifting to the southeast overnight. Friday and Friday night, partly cloudy. Highs in the lower 70s. Lows in the upper 50s. Saturday and Saturday night, clear. Highs in the lower 80s. Lows in the lower 60s. Sunday, sunny. Highs in the mid-70s. Sunday night, mostly cloudy. Lows in the lower 50s. Columbus Day and Monday night, cooler. Mostly cloudy with a 50% chance of rain showers. Highs in the lower 60s. Lows in the mid-40s. Tuesday, partly sunny. Chance of rain showers in the morning. Highs in the upper 50s. Chance of showers 30%. Again, the forecast for central Minnesota, from St. Cloud to the northwest Twin Cities suburbs for this afternoon, sunny. Near steady temperature in the upper 60s. Northwest winds 10 to 15 miles an hour. At 2 p.m., in Buffalo, it was sunny. The temperature was 73 degrees, the dew point was 37, and the relative humidity was 27%. The wind was northwest at 14 miles an hour, gusting to 25. The pressure was 29.93 inches and falling. In Maple Lake, it was sunny. The temperature was 73 degrees, the dew point was 36, and the relative humidity was 25%. The wind was northwest at 14 miles an hour, gusting to 22. The pressure was 29.95 inches and steady. Elsewhere across central Minnesota, it was 72 at Litchfield. It was sunny, with a temperature of 72 at St. Cloud, 74 at Crystal, 71 at Princeton, 68 at Little Falls, and 72 at Willmar. It was mostly sunny, with a temperature of 73 at the Twin Cities, and 73 at Anoka. Around the state, at Brainerd, rain was falling, with a temperature of 67. It was 64 at Duluth. It was sunny, with a temperature of 72 at Rochester, and 73 at Mankato. At International Falls, it was mostly sunny, with a temperature of 63. Once again at 2 p.m., in Buffalo, it was 73 degrees under sunny skies. And in Maple Lake, it was 73 degrees under sunny skies. 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The current time is 2:25 p.m. Central Daylight Time. Now here is the hazardous weather outlook for portions of central and southern Minnesota and west central Wisconsin. For this afternoon and tonight, no hazardous weather is expected at this time. And now the extended outlook for the period Thursday through Tuesday. Very warm and windy weather on Saturday will support near critical fire weather conditions across much of region. Spotter information statement. Skywarn spotter activation will not be needed. Now the forecast for central Minnesota, from St. Cloud to the northwest Twin Cities suburbs. This afternoon, sunny. Near steady temperature in the upper 60s. Northwest winds 10 to 15 miles an hour. Tonight, increasing clouds. Lows in the mid-40s. Northwest winds up to 10 miles an hour. Thursday, mostly sunny. Highs in the mid-60s. West winds up to 10 miles an hour. Thursday night, decreasing clouds. Lows in the mid-40s. West winds up to 5 miles an hour, shifting to the southeast overnight. Friday and Friday night, partly cloudy.
Highs in the lower 70s. Lows in the upper 50s. Saturday and Saturday night, clear. Highs in the lower 80s. Lows in the lower 60s. Sunday, sunny. Highs in the mid 70s. Sunday night, mostly cloudy. Lows in the lower 50s. Columbus Day and Monday night, cooler. Mostly cloudy with a 50% chance of rain showers. Highs in the lower 60s. Lows in the mid 40s. Tuesday, partly sunny. Chance of rain showers in the morning. Highs in the upper 50s. Chance of showers 30%. Again, the forecast for central Minnesota, from St. Cloud to the northwest Twin Cities suburbs for this afternoon, sunny. Near steady temperature in the upper 60s. Northwest winds 10 to 15 miles an hour. At 2 p.m., in Buffalo, it was sunny. The temperature was 73 degrees, the dew point was 37, and the relative humidity was 27%. The wind was northwest at 14 miles an hour, gusting to 25. The pressure was 29.93 inches and falling. In Maple Lake, it was sunny. The temperature was 73 degrees, the dew point was 36, and the relative humidity was 25%. The wind was northwest at 14 miles an hour, gusting to 22. The pressure was 29.95 inches and steady. Elsewhere across central Minnesota, it was 72 at Litchfield. It was sunny, with a temperature of 72 at St. Cloud, 74 at Crystal, 71 at Princeton, 68 at Little Falls, and 72 at Wilmer. It was mostly sunny, with a temperature of 73 at the Twin Cities, and 73 at Anoka. Around the state, at Brainerd, rain was falling, with a temperature of 67. It was 64 at Duluth. It was sunny, with a temperature of 72 at Rochester, and 73 at Mankato. At International Falls, it was mostly sunny, with a temperature of 63. Once again at 2 p.m., in Buffalo, it was 73 degrees under sunny skies. And in Maple Lake, it was 73 degrees under sunny skies. 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The current time is 2:30 p.m. Central Daylight Time. Now here is the hazardous weather outlook for portions of central and southern Minnesota and west central Wisconsin. For this afternoon and tonight, no hazardous weather is expected at this time. And now the extended outlook for the period Thursday through Tuesday. Very warm and windy weather on Saturday will support near critical fire weather conditions across much of region. Spotter information statement. Skywarn spotter activation will not be needed. Now the forecast for central Minnesota, from St. Cloud to the northwest Twin Cities suburbs. This afternoon, sunny. Near steady temperature in the upper 60s. Northwest winds 10 to 15 miles an hour. Tonight, increasing clouds. Lows in the mid 40s. Northwest winds up to 10 miles an hour. Thursday, mostly sunny. Highs in the mid-60s. West winds up to 10 miles an hour. Thursday night, decreasing clouds. Lows in the mid-40s. West winds up to 5 miles an hour, shifting to the southeast overnight. Friday and Friday night, partly cloudy. Highs in the lower 70s. Lows in the upper 50s. Saturday and Saturday night, clear. Highs in the lower 80s. Lows in the lower 60s. Sunday, sunny. Highs in the mid 70s. Sunday night, mostly cloudy. Lows in the lower 50s. Columbus Day and Monday night, cooler. Mostly cloudy with a 50% chance of rain showers. Highs in the lower 60s. Lows in the mid 40s.
Tuesday, partly sunny. Chance of rain showers in the morning. Highs in the upper 50s. Chance of showers 30%.

the pressure was 29.95 inches and steady. Elsewhere across central Minnesota, it was 72 at Litchfield. It was sunny, with a temperature of 72 at St. Cloud, 74 at Crystal, 71 at Princeton, 68 at Little Falls, and 72 at Willmar. It was mostly sunny, with a temperature of 73 at the Twin Cities, and 73 at Anoka. Around the state, at Brainerd, rain was falling, with a temperature of 67. It was 64 at Duluth. It was sunny, with a temperature of 72 at Rochester, and 73 at Mankato. At International Falls, it was mostly sunny, with a temperature of 63. Once again at 2 p.m., in Buffalo, it was 73 degrees under sunny skies. And in Maple Lake, it was 73 degrees under sunny skies. 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The current time is 2:34 p.m. Central Daylight Time. Now here is the hazardous weather outlook for portions of central and southern Minnesota and west central Wisconsin. For this afternoon and tonight, no hazardous weather is expected at this time. And now the extended outlook for the period Thursday through Tuesday. Very warm and windy weather on Saturday will support near critical fire weather conditions across much of region. Spotter information statement. Skywarn spotter activation will not be needed. Now the forecast for central Minnesota, from St. Cloud to the northwest Twin Cities suburbs. This afternoon, sunny. Near steady temperature in the upper 60s. Northwest winds 10 to 15 miles an hour. Tonight, increasing clouds. Lows in the mid-40s. Northwest winds up to 10 miles an hour. Thursday, mostly sunny. Highs in the mid-60s. West winds up to 10 miles an hour. Thursday night, decreasing clouds. Lows in the mid-40s. West winds up to 5 miles an hour, shifting to the southeast overnight. Friday and Friday night, partly cloudy. Highs in the lower 70s. Lows in the upper 50s. Saturday and Saturday night, clear. Highs in the lower 80s. Lows in the lower 60s. Sunday, sunny. Highs in the mid 70s. Sunday night, mostly cloudy. Lows in the lower 50s. Columbus Day and Monday night, cooler. Mostly cloudy with a 50% chance of rain showers. Highs in the lower 60s. Lows in the mid-40s. Tuesday, partly sunny. Chance of rain showers in the morning. Highs in the upper 50s. Chance of showers 30%. Again, the forecast for central Minnesota, from St. Cloud to the northwest Twin Cities suburbs for this afternoon, sunny. Near steady temperature in the upper 60s. Northwest winds 10 to 15 miles an hour. At 2 p.m., in Buffalo, it was sunny. The temperature was 73 degrees, the dew point was 37, and the relative humidity was 27%. The wind was northwest at 14 miles an hour, gusting to 25. The pressure was 29.93 inches and falling. In Maple Lake, it was sunny. The temperature was 73 degrees, the dew point was 36, and the relative humidity was 25%. The wind was northwest at 14 miles an hour, gusting to 22. The pressure was 29.95 inches and steady. Elsewhere across central Minnesota, it was 72 at Litchfield. It was sunny, with a temperature of 72 at St. Cloud, 74 at Crystal, 71 at Princeton, 68 at Little Falls, and 72 at Willmar. It was mostly sunny, with a temperature of 73 at the Twin Cities, and 73 at Anoka. Around the state, at Brainerd, rain was falling, with a temperature of 67. It was 64 at Duluth.

sunny, with a temperature of 72 at Rochester and 73 at Mankato. At International Falls, it was mostly sunny, with a temperature of 63. Once again at 2 p.m., in Buffalo, it was 73 degrees under sunny skies. And in Maple Lake, it was 73 degrees under sunny skies. 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The current time is 2:39 p.m. Central Daylight Time. Now here is the hazardous weather outlook for portions of central and southern Minnesota and west central Wisconsin. For this afternoon and tonight, no hazardous weather is expected at this time. And now the extended outlook for the period Thursday through Tuesday. Very warm and windy weather on Saturday will support near critical fire weather conditions across much of region. Spotter information statement. Skywarn spotter activation will not be needed. Now the forecast for central Minnesota, from St. Cloud to the northwest Twin Cities suburbs. This afternoon, sunny. Near steady temperature in the upper 60s. Northwest winds 10 to 15 miles an hour. Tonight, increasing clouds. Lows in the mid-40s. Northwest winds up to 10 miles an hour. Thursday, mostly sunny. Highs in the mid-60s. West winds up to 10 miles an hour. Thursday night, decreasing clouds. Lows in the mid-40s. West winds up to 5 miles an hour, shifting to the southeast overnight. Friday and Friday night, partly cloudy. Highs in the lower 70s. Lows in the upper 50s. Saturday and Saturday night, clear. Highs in the lower 80s. Lows in the lower 60s. Sunday, sunny. Highs in the mid-70s. Sunday night, mostly cloudy. Lows in the lower 50s. Columbus Day and Monday night, cooler. Mostly cloudy with a 50% chance of rain showers. Highs in the lower 60s. Lows in the mid-40s. Tuesday, partly sunny. Chance of rain showers in the morning. Highs in the upper 50s. Chance of showers 30%. Again, the forecast for central Minnesota, from St. Cloud to the northwest Twin Cities suburbs for this afternoon, sunny. Near steady temperature in the upper 60s. Northwest winds 10 to 15 miles an hour. At 2 p.m., in Buffalo, it was sunny. The temperature was 73 degrees, the dew point was 37, and the relative humidity was 27%. The wind was northwest at 14 miles an hour, gusting to 25. The pressure was 29.93 inches and falling. In Maple Lake, it was sunny, the temperature was 73 degrees, the dew point was 36, and the relative humidity was 25%. The wind was northwest at 14 miles an hour, gusting to 22. The pressure was 29.95 inches and steady. Elsewhere across central Minnesota, it was 72 at Litchfield. It was sunny, with a temperature of 72 at St. Cloud, 74 at Crystal, 71 at Princeton, 68 at Little Falls, and 72 at Wilmer. It was mostly sunny, with a temperature of 73 at the Twin Cities, and 73 at Anoka. Around the state, at Brainerd, rain was falling, with a temperature of 67. It was 64 at Duluth. It was sunny, with a temperature of 72 at Rochester, and 73 at Mankato. At International Falls, it was mostly sunny, with a temperature of 63. Once again at 2 p.m., in Buffalo, it was 73 degrees under sunny skies. And in Maple Lake, it was 73 degrees under sunny skies. 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
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The current time is 2:43 p.m. Central Daylight Time. Now here is the hazardous weather outlook for portions of central and southern Minnesota and west central Wisconsin. For this afternoon and tonight, no hazardous weather is expected at this time. And now the extended outlook for the period Thursday through Tuesday. Very warm and windy weather on Saturday will support near critical fire weather conditions across much of region. Spotter information statement, sky warn spotter activation will not be needed. Now the forecast for central Minnesota, from St. Cloud to the northwest Twin Cities suburbs. This afternoon, sunny. Near steady temperature in the upper 60s. Northwest winds 10 to 15 miles an hour. Tonight, increasing clouds. Lows in the mid-40s. Northwest winds up to 10 miles an hour. Thursday, mostly sunny. Highs in the mid-60s. West winds up to 10 miles an hour. Thursday night, decreasing clouds. Lows in the mid-40s. West winds up to 5 miles an hour, shifting to the southeast overnight. Friday and Friday night, partly cloudy. Highs in the lower 70s. Lows in the upper 50s. Saturday and Saturday night, clear. Highs in the lower 80s. Lows in the lower 60s. Sunday, sunny. Highs in the mid 70s. Sunday night, mostly cloudy. Lows in the lower 50s. Columbus Day and Monday night, cooler. Mostly cloudy with a 50% chance of rain showers. Highs in the lower 60s. Lows in the mid-40s. Tuesday, partly sunny. Chance of rain showers in the morning. Highs in the upper 50s. Chance of showers 30%. Again, the forecast for central Minnesota, from St. Cloud to the northwest Twin Cities suburbs for this afternoon, sunny. Near steady temperature in the upper 60s. Northwest winds 10 to 15 miles an hour. At 2 p.m., in Buffalo, it was sunny. The temperature was 73 degrees, the dew point was 37, and the relative humidity was 27%. The wind was northwest at 14 miles an hour. Gusting to 25. The pressure was 29.93 inches and falling. In Maple Lake, it was sunny. The temperature was 73 degrees. The dew point was 36, and the relative humidity was 25%. The wind was northwest at 14 miles an hour. Gusting to 22. The pressure was 29.95 inches and steady. Elsewhere across central Minnesota, it was 72 at Litchfield. It was sunny, with a temperature of 72 at St. Cloud, 74 at Crystal, 71 at Princeton, 68 at Little Falls, and 72 at Wilmer. It was mostly sunny, with a temperature of 73 at the Twin Cities, and 73 at Anoka. Around the state, at Brainerd, rain was falling, with a temperature of 67. It was 64 at Duluth. It was sunny, with a temperature of 72 at Rochester, and 73 at Mankato. At International Falls, it was mostly sunny, with a temperature of 63. Once again at 2 p.m., in Buffalo, it was 73 degrees under sunny skies. And in Maple Lake, it was 73 degrees under sunny skies. 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The current time is 2:47 p.m. Central Daylight Time. Now here is the hazardous weather outlook for portions of central and southern Minnesota and west central Wisconsin. For this afternoon and tonight, no hazardous weather is expected at this time. And now the extended outlook for the period Thursday through Tuesday.
Very warm and windy weather on Saturday will support near critical fire weather conditions across much of region. Spotter information statement, Sky warns spotter activation will not be needed. Now the forecast for central Minnesota, from St. Cloud to the northwest Twin Cities suburbs. This afternoon, sunny. Near steady temperature in the upper 60s. Northwest winds 10 to 15 miles an hour. Tonight, increasing clouds. Lows in the mid-40s. Northwest winds up to 10 miles an hour. Thursday, mostly sunny. Highs in the mid-60s. West winds up to 10 miles an hour. Thursday night, decreasing clouds. Lows in the mid-40s. West winds up to 5 miles an hour, shifting to the southeast overnight. Friday and Friday night, partly cloudy. Highs in the lower 70s. Lows in the upper 50s. Saturday and Saturday night, clear. Highs in the lower 80s. Lows in the lower 60s. Sunday, sunny. Highs in the mid-70s. Sunday night, mostly cloudy. Lows in the lower 50s. Columbus Day and Monday night, cooler. Mostly cloudy with a 50% chance of rain showers. Highs in the lower 60s. Lows in the mid-40s. Tuesday, partly sunny. Chance of rain showers in the morning. Highs in the upper 50s. Chance of showers 30%. Again, the forecast for central Minnesota, from St. Cloud to the northwest Twin Cities suburbs for this afternoon, sunny. Near steady temperature in the upper 60s. Northwest winds 10 to 15 miles an hour. At 2 p.m., in Buffalo, it was sunny. The temperature was 73 degrees, the dew point was 37, and the relative humidity was 27%. The wind was northwest at 14 miles an hour, gusting to 25. The pressure was 29.93 inches and falling. In Maple Lake, it was sunny. The temperature was 73 degrees, the dew point was 36, and the relative humidity was 25%. The wind was northwest at 14 miles an hour, gusting to 22. The pressure was 29.95 inches and steady. Elsewhere across central Minnesota, it was 72 at Litchfield. It was sunny, with a temperature of 72 at St. Cloud, 74 at Crystal, 71 at Princeton, 68 at Little Falls, and 72 at Wilmer. It was mostly sunny, with a temperature of 73 at the Twin Cities, and 73 at Anoka. Around the state, at Brainerd, rain was falling, with a temperature of 67. It was 64 at Duluth. It was sunny, with a temperature of 72 at Rochester, and 73 at Mankato. At International Falls, it was mostly sunny, with a temperature of 63. Once again at 2 p.m., in Buffalo, it was 73 degrees under sunny skies. And in Maple Lake, it was 73 degrees under sunny skies. 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The current time is 2:52 p.m. Central Daylight Time. Now here is the hazardous weather outlook for portions of central and southern Minnesota and west central Wisconsin. For this afternoon and tonight, no hazardous weather is expected at this time. And now the extended outlook for the period Thursday through Tuesday. Very warm and windy weather on Saturday will support near critical fire weather conditions across much of region. Spotter information statement, Sky warns spotter activation will not be needed. Now the forecast for central Minnesota, from St. Cloud to the northwest Twin Cities suburbs. This afternoon, sunny. Near steady temperature in the upper 60s. Northwest winds 10 to 15 miles an hour. Tonight, increasing clouds. Lows in the mid-40s.
Northwest winds up to 10 miles an hour. Thursday, mostly sunny. Highs in the mid-60s. West winds up to 10 miles an hour. Thursday night, decreasing clouds. Lows in the mid-40s. West winds up to 5 miles an hour, shifting to the southeast overnight. Friday and Friday night, partly cloudy. Highs in the lower 70s. Lows in the upper 50s. Saturday and Saturday night, clear. Highs in the lower 80s. Lows in the lower 60s. Sunday, sunny. Highs in the mid-70s. Sunday night, mostly cloudy. Lows in the lower 50s. Columbus Day and Monday night, cooler. Mostly cloudy with a 50% chance of rain showers. Highs in the lower 60s. Lows in the mid-40s. Tuesday, partly sunny. Chance of rain showers in the morning. Highs in the upper 50s. Chance of showers 30%. Again, the forecast for central Minnesota, from St. Cloud to the northwest Twin Cities suburbs for this afternoon, sunny. Near steady temperature in the upper 60s. Northwest winds 10 to 15 miles an hour. At 2 p.m., in Buffalo, it was sunny. The temperature was 73 degrees, the dew point was 37, and the relative humidity was 27%. The wind was northwest at 14 miles an hour, gusting to 25. The pressure was 29.93 inches and falling. In Maple Lake, it was sunny, the temperature was 73 degrees, the dew point was 36, and the relative humidity was 25%. The wind was northwest at 14 miles an hour, gusting to 22. The pressure was 29.95 inches and steady. Elsewhere across central Minnesota, it was 72 at Litchfield. It was sunny, with a temperature of 72 at St. Cloud, 74 at Crystal, 71 at Princeton, 68 at Little Falls, and 72 at Wilmer. It was mostly sunny, with a temperature of 73 at the Twin Cities, and 73 at Anoka. Around the state, at Brainerd, rain was falling, with a temperature of 67. It was 64 at Duluth. It was sunny, with a temperature of 72 at Rochester, and 73 at Mankato. At International Falls, it was mostly sunny, with a temperature of 63. Once again at 2 p.m., in Buffalo, it was 73 degrees under sunny skies. And in Maple Lake, it was 73 degrees under sunny skies. 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The current time is 2:56 p.m. Central Daylight Time. Now here is the hazardous weather outlook for portions of central and southern Minnesota and west central Wisconsin. For this afternoon and tonight, no hazardous weather is expected at this time. And now the extended outlook for the period Thursday through Tuesday. Very warm and windy weather on Saturday will support near critical fire weather conditions across much of region. Spotter information statement. Skywarn spotter activation will not be needed. Now the forecast for central Minnesota, from St. Cloud to the northwest Twin Cities suburbs. This afternoon, sunny. Near steady temperature in the upper 60s. Northwest winds 10 to 15 miles an hour. Tonight, increasing clouds. Lows in the mid-40s. Northwest winds up to 10 miles an hour. Thursday, mostly sunny. Highs in the mid-60s. West winds up to 10 miles an hour. Thursday night, decreasing clouds. Lows in the mid-40s. West winds up to 5 miles an hour, shifting to the southeast overnight. Friday and Friday night, partly cloudy. Highs in the lower 70s. Lows in the upper 50s. Saturday and Saturday night, clear.
Highs in the lower 80s. Lows in the lower 60s. Sunday, sunny. Highs in the mid 70s. Sunday night, mostly cloudy. Lows in the lower 50s. Columbus Day and Monday night, cooler. Mostly cloudy with a 50% chance of rain showers. Highs in the lower 60s. Lows in the mid 40s. Tuesday, partly sunny. Chance of rain showers in the morning. Highs in the upper 50s. Chance of showers 30%. Again, the forecast for central Minnesota, from St. Cloud to the northwest Twin Cities suburbs for this afternoon, sunny. Near steady temperature in the upper 60s. Northwest winds 10 to 15 miles an hour. At 2 p.m., in Buffalo, it was sunny. The temperature was 73 degrees, the dew point was 37, and the relative humidity was 27%. The wind was northwest at 14 miles an hour. Gusting to 25. The pressure was 29.93 inches and falling. In Maple Lake, it was sunny. The temperature was 73 degrees, the dew point was 36, and the relative humidity was 25%. The wind was northwest at 14 miles an hour. Gusting to 22. The pressure was 29.95 inches and steady. Elsewhere across central Minnesota, it was 72 at Litchfield. It was sunny, with a temperature of 72 at St. Cloud, 74 at Crystal, 71 at Princeton, 68 at Little Falls, and 72 at Wilmer. It was mostly sunny, with a temperature of 73 at the Twin Cities, and 73 at Anoka. Around the state, at Brainerd, rain was falling, with a temperature of 67. It was 64 at Duluth. It was sunny, with a temperature of 72 at Rochester, and 73 at Mankato. At International Falls, it was mostly sunny, with a temperature of 63. Once again at 2 p.m., in Buffalo, it was 73 degrees under sunny skies. And in Maple Lake, it was 73 degrees under sunny skies. 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The current time is 3:01 p.m. Central Daylight Time. Now here is the hazardous weather outlook for portions of central and southern Minnesota and west central Wisconsin. For this afternoon and tonight, no hazardous weather is expected at this time. And now the extended outlook for the period Thursday through Tuesday. Very warm and windy weather on Saturday will support near critical fire weather conditions across much of region. Spotter information statement, Skywarn spotter activation will not be needed. Now the forecast for central Minnesota, from St. Cloud to the northwest Twin Cities suburbs. This afternoon, sunny. Near steady temperature in the upper 60s. Northwest winds 10 to 15 miles an hour. Tonight, increasing clouds. Lows in the mid-40s. Northwest winds up to 10 miles an hour. Thursday, mostly sunny. Highs in the mid-60s. West winds up to 10 miles an hour. Thursday night, decreasing clouds. Lows in the mid-40s. West winds up to 5 miles an hour, shifting to the southeast overnight. Friday and Friday night, partly cloudy. Highs in the lower 70s. Lows in the upper 50s. Saturday and Saturday night, clear. Highs in the lower 80s. Lows in the lower 60s. Sunday, sunny. Highs in the mid 70s. Sunday night, mostly cloudy. Lows in the lower 50s. Columbus Day and Monday night, cooler. Mostly cloudy with a 50% chance of rain showers. Highs in the lower 60s. Lows in the mid-40s. Tuesday, partly sunny. Chance of rain showers in the morning. Highs in the upper 50s.
chance of showers 30%. Again, the forecast for central Minnesota, from St. Cloud to the northwest Twin Cities suburbs for this afternoon, sunny. Near steady temperature in the upper 60s. Northwest winds 10 to 15 miles an hour. 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The current time is 3:03 p.m. Central Daylight Time. Now here is the hazardous weather outlook for portions of central and southern Minnesota and west central Wisconsin. For this afternoon and tonight, no hazardous weather is expected at this time. And now the extended outlook for the period Thursday through Tuesday. Very warm and windy weather on Saturday will support near critical fire weather conditions across much of region. Spotter information statement, Skywarn spotter activation will not be needed. Now the forecast for central Minnesota, from St. Cloud to the northwest Twin Cities suburbs. This afternoon, sunny. Near steady temperature in the upper 60s. Northwest winds 10 to 15 miles an hour. Tonight, increasing clouds. Lows in the mid-40s. Northwest winds up to 10 miles an hour. Thursday, mostly sunny. Highs in the mid-60s. West winds up to 10 miles an hour. Thursday night, decreasing clouds. Lows in the mid-40s. West winds up to 5 miles an hour, shifting to the southeast overnight. Friday and Friday night, partly cloudy. Highs in the lower 70s. Lows in the upper 50s. Saturday and Saturday night, clear. Highs in the lower 80s. Lows in the lower 60s. Sunday, sunny. Highs in the mid 70s. Sunday night, mostly cloudy. Lows in the lower 50s. Columbus Day and Monday night, cooler. Mostly cloudy with a 50% chance of rain showers. Highs in the lower 60s. Lows in the mid-40s. Tuesday, partly sunny. Chance of rain showers in the morning. Highs in the upper 50s. Chance of showers 30%. Again, the forecast for central Minnesota, from St. Cloud to the northwest Twin Cities suburbs for this afternoon, sunny. Near steady temperature in the upper 60s. Northwest winds 10 to 15 miles an hour. 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The current time is 3:06 p.m. Central Daylight Time. Now here is the hazardous weather outlook for portions of central and southern Minnesota and west central Wisconsin. For this afternoon and tonight, no hazardous weather is expected at this time. And now the extended outlook for the period Thursday through Tuesday. Very warm and windy weather on Saturday will support near critical fire weather conditions across much of region. Spotter information statement, Skywarn spotter activation will not be needed. Now the forecast for central Minnesota, from St. Cloud to the northwest Twin Cities suburbs. This afternoon, sunny. Near steady temperature in the upper 60s. Northwest winds 10 to 15 miles an hour. Tonight, increasing clouds. Lows in the mid-40s. Northwest winds up to 10 miles an hour. Thursday, mostly sunny. Highs in the mid-60s. West winds up to 10 miles an hour. Thursday night, decreasing clouds. Lows in the mid-40s. West winds up to 5 miles an hour, shifting to the southeast overnight. Friday and Friday night, partly cloudy. Highs in the lower 70s. Lows in the upper 50s. Saturday and Saturday night, clear.
Highs in the lower 80s. Lows in the lower 60s. Sunday, sunny. Highs in the mid 70s. Sunday night, mostly cloudy. Lows in the lower 50s. Columbus Day and Monday night, cooler. Mostly cloudy with a 50% chance of rain showers. Highs in the lower 60s. Lows in the mid 40s. Tuesday, partly sunny. Chance of rain showers in the morning. Highs in the upper 50s. Chance of showers 30%. Again, the forecast for central Minnesota, from St. Cloud to the northwest Twin Cities suburbs for this afternoon, sunny. Near steady temperature in the upper 60s. Northwest winds 10 to 15 miles an hour. 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The current time is 3:09 p.m. Central Daylight Time. Now here is the hazardous weather outlook for portions of central and southern Minnesota and west central Wisconsin. For this afternoon and tonight, no hazardous weather is expected at this time. And now the extended outlook for the period Thursday through Tuesday. Very warm and windy weather on Saturday will support near critical fire weather conditions across much of region. Spotter information statement. Skywarn spotter activation will not be needed. Now the forecast for central Minnesota, from St. Cloud to the northwest Twin Cities suburbs. This afternoon, sunny. Near steady temperature in the upper 60s. Northwest winds 10 to 15 miles an hour. Tonight, increasing clouds. Lows in the mid-40s. Northwest winds up to 10 miles an hour. Thursday, mostly sunny. Highs in the mid-60s. West winds up to 10 miles an hour. Thursday night, decreasing clouds. Lows in the mid-40s. West winds up to 5 miles an hour, shifting to the southeast overnight. Friday and Friday night, partly cloudy. Highs in the lower 70s. Lows in the upper 50s. Saturday and Saturday night, clear. Highs in the lower 80s. Lows in the lower 60s. Sunday, sunny. Highs in the mid 70s. Sunday night, mostly cloudy. Lows in the lower 50s. Columbus Day and Monday night, cooler. Mostly cloudy with a 50% chance of rain showers. Highs in the lower 60s. Lows in the mid-40s. Tuesday, partly sunny. Chance of rain showers in the morning. Highs in the upper 50s. Chance of showers 30%. Again, the forecast for central Minnesota, from St. Cloud to the northwest Twin Cities suburbs for this afternoon, sunny. Near steady temperature in the upper 60s. Northwest winds 10 to 15 miles an hour. 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The current time is 3:12 p.m. Central Daylight Time. Now here is the hazardous weather outlook for portions of central and southern Minnesota and west central Wisconsin. For this afternoon and tonight, no hazardous weather is expected at this time. And now the extended outlook for the period Thursday through Tuesday. Very warm and windy weather on Saturday will support near critical fire weather conditions across much of region. Spotter information statement. Skywarn spotter activation will not be needed. Now the forecast for central Minnesota, from St. Cloud to the northwest Twin Cities suburbs. This afternoon, sunny. Near steady temperature in the upper 60s. Northwest winds 10 to 15 miles an hour. Tonight, increasing clouds. Lows in the mid-40s.
Northwest winds up to 10 miles an hour. Thursday, mostly sunny. Highs in the mid-60s. West winds up to 10 miles an hour. Thursday night, decreasing clouds. Lows in the mid-40s. West winds up to 5 miles an hour, shifting to the southeast overnight. Friday and Friday night, partly cloudy. Highs in the lower 70s. Lows in the upper 50s. Saturday and Saturday night, clear. Highs in the lower 80s. Lows in the lower 60s. Sunday, sunny. Highs in the mid-70s. Sunday night, mostly cloudy. Lows in the lower 50s. Columbus Day and Monday night, cooler. Mostly cloudy with a 50% chance of rain showers. Highs in the lower 60s. Lows in the mid-40s. Tuesday, partly sunny. Chance of rain showers in the morning. Highs in the upper 50s. Chance of showers 30%. Again, the forecast for central Minnesota, from St. Cloud to the northwest Twin Cities suburbs for this afternoon, sunny. Near steady temperature in the upper 60s. Northwest winds 10 to 15 miles an hour. At 3 p.m., in Buffalo, it was mostly sunny. The temperature was 72 degrees, the dew point was 39, and the relative humidity was 30%. The wind was northwest at 14 miles an hour. The pressure was 29.92 inches and falling. In Maple Lake, it was sunny. The temperature was 73 degrees, the dew point was 37, and the relative humidity was 26%. The wind was northwest at 10 miles an hour, gusting to 22. The pressure was 29.95 inches and steady. Elsewhere across central Minnesota, temperatures were between 69 and 74 degrees. It was sunny at St. Cloud and Wilmer. It was mostly sunny at the Twin Cities, Crystal, and Little Falls. It was partly sunny at Anoka, at Princeton. Around the state, it was sunny, with a temperature of 72 at Rochester, 74 at Mankato, and 68 at Brainerd. At Duluth, it was mostly sunny, with a temperature of 64. At International Falls, it was partly sunny, with a temperature of 60. Once again at 3 p.m., in Buffalo, it was 72 degrees under mostly sunny skies. And in Maple Lake, it was 73 degrees under sunny skies. 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The current time is 3:16 p.m. Central Daylight Time. Now here is the hazardous weather outlook for portions of central and southern Minnesota and west central Wisconsin. For this afternoon and tonight, no hazardous weather is expected at this time. And now the extended outlook for the period Thursday through Tuesday. Very warm and windy weather on Saturday will support near critical fire weather conditions across much of region. Spotter information statement, Skywarn spotter activation will not be needed. Now the forecast for central Minnesota, from St. Cloud to the northwest Twin Cities suburbs. This afternoon, sunny. Near steady temperature in the upper 60s. Northwest winds 10 to 15 miles an hour. Tonight, increasing clouds. Lows in the mid-40s. Northwest winds up to 10 miles an hour. Thursday, mostly sunny. Highs in the mid-60s. West winds up to 10 miles an hour. Thursday night, decreasing clouds. Lows in the mid-40s. West winds up to 5 miles an hour, shifting to the southeast overnight. Friday and Friday night, partly cloudy. Highs in the lower 70s. Lows in the upper 50s. Saturday and Saturday night, clear. Highs in the lower 80s. Lows in the lower 60s. Sunday, sunny.
Highs in the mid-70s. Sunday night, mostly cloudy. Lows in the lower 50s. Columbus Day and Monday night, cooler. Mostly cloudy with a 50% chance of rain showers. Highs in the lower 60s. Lows in the mid-40s. Tuesday, partly sunny. Chance of rain showers in the morning. Highs in the upper 50s. Chance of showers 30%. Again, the forecast for central Minnesota, from St. Cloud to the northwest Twin Cities suburbs for this afternoon, sunny. Near steady temperature in the upper 60s. Northwest winds 10 to 15 miles an hour. At 3 p.m., in Buffalo, it was mostly sunny. The temperature was 72 degrees, the dew point was 39, and the relative humidity was 30%. The wind was northwest at 14 miles an hour. The pressure was 29.92 inches and falling. In Maple Lake, it was sunny. The temperature was 73 degrees, the dew point was 37, and the relative humidity was 26%. The wind was northwest at 10 miles an hour, gusting to 22. The pressure was 29.95 inches and steady. Elsewhere across central Minnesota, temperatures were between 69 and 74 degrees. It was sunny at St. Cloud and Wilmer. It was mostly sunny at the Twin Cities, Crystal, and Little Falls. It was partly sunny at Anoka and Princeton. Around the state, it was sunny, with a temperature of 72 at Rochester, 74 at Mankato, and 68 at Brainerd. At Duluth, it was mostly sunny, with a temperature of 64. At International Falls, it was partly sunny, with a temperature of 60. Once again at 3 p.m., in Buffalo, it was 72 degrees under mostly sunny skies. And in Maple Lake, it was 73 degrees under sunny skies. 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The current time is 3:20 p.m. Central Daylight Time. Now here is the hazardous weather outlook for portions of central and southern Minnesota and west central Wisconsin. For this afternoon and tonight, no hazardous weather is expected at this time. And now the extended outlook for the period Thursday through Tuesday. Very warm and windy weather on Saturday will support near critical fire weather conditions across much of region. Spotter information statement. Skywarn spotter activation will not be needed. Now the forecast for central Minnesota, from St. Cloud to the northwest Twin Cities suburbs. This afternoon, sunny. Near steady temperature in the upper 60s. Northwest winds 10 to 15 miles an hour. Tonight, increasing clouds. Lows in the mid-40s. Northwest winds up to 10 miles an hour. Thursday, mostly sunny. Highs in the mid-60s. West winds up to 10 miles an hour. Thursday night, decreasing clouds. Lows in the mid-40s. West winds up to 5 miles an hour, shifting to the southeast overnight. Friday and Friday night, partly cloudy. Highs in the lower 70s. Lows in the upper 50s. Saturday and Saturday night, clear. Highs in the lower 80s. Lows in the lower 60s. Sunday, sunny. Highs in the mid-70s. Sunday night, mostly cloudy. Lows in the lower 50s. Columbus Day and Monday night, cooler. Mostly cloudy with a 50% chance of rain showers. Highs in the lower 60s. Lows in the mid-40s. Tuesday, partly sunny. Chance of rain showers in the morning. Highs in the upper 50s. Chance of showers 30%. Again, the forecast for central Minnesota, from St. Cloud to the northwest Twin Cities suburbs for this afternoon, sunny. Near steady temperature in the upper 60s.
Northwest winds 10 to 15 miles an hour. At 3 p.m. in Buffalo, it was mostly sunny. The temperature was 72 degrees, the dew point was 39, and the relative humidity was 30%. The wind was northwest at 14 miles an hour. The pressure was 29.92 inches and falling. In Maple Lake, it was sunny. The temperature was 73 degrees, the dew point was 37, and the relative humidity was 26%. The wind was northwest at 10 miles an hour, gusting to 22. The pressure was 29.95 inches and steady. Elsewhere across central Minnesota, temperatures were between 69 and 74 degrees. It was sunny at St. Cloud and Wilmer. It was mostly sunny at the Twin Cities, Crystal, and Little Falls. It was partly sunny at Anoka and Princeton. Around the state, it was sunny, with a temperature of 72 at Rochester, 74 at Mankato, and 68 at Brainerd. At Duluth, it was mostly sunny, with a temperature of 64. At International Falls, it was partly sunny, with a temperature of 60. Once again at 3 p.m., in Buffalo, it was 72 degrees under mostly sunny skies. And in Maple Lake, it was 73 degrees under sunny skies. 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The current time is 3:25 p.m. Central Daylight Time. Now here is the hazardous weather outlook for portions of central and southern Minnesota and west central Wisconsin. For this afternoon and tonight, no hazardous weather is expected at this time. And now the extended outlook for the period Thursday through Tuesday. Very warm and windy weather on Saturday will support near critical fire weather conditions across much of region. Spotter information statement. Skywarn spotter activation will not be needed. Now the forecast for central Minnesota, from St. Cloud to the northwest Twin Cities suburbs. This afternoon, sunny. Near steady temperature in the upper 60s. Northwest winds 10 to 15 miles an hour. Tonight, increasing clouds. Lows in the mid-40s. Northwest winds up to 10 miles an hour. Thursday, mostly sunny. Highs in the mid-60s. West winds up to 10 miles an hour. Thursday night, decreasing clouds. Lows in the mid-40s. West winds up to 5 miles an hour, shifting to the southeast overnight. Friday and Friday night, partly cloudy. Highs in the lower 70s. Lows in the upper 50s. Saturday and Saturday night, clear. Highs in the lower 80s. Lows in the lower 60s. Sunday, sunny. Highs in the mid-70s. Sunday night, mostly cloudy. Lows in the lower 50s. Columbus Day and Monday night, cooler. Mostly cloudy with a 50% chance of rain showers. Highs in the lower 60s. Lows in the mid-40s. Tuesday, partly sunny. Chance of rain showers in the morning. Highs in the upper 50s. Chance of showers 30%. Again, the forecast for central Minnesota, from St. Cloud to the northwest Twin Cities suburbs for this afternoon, sunny. Near steady temperature in the upper 60s. Northwest winds 10 to 15 miles an hour. At 3 p.m., in Buffalo, it was mostly sunny. The temperature was 72 degrees, the dew point was 39, and the relative humidity was 30%. The wind was northwest at 14 miles an hour. The pressure was 29.92 inches and falling. In Maple Lake, it was sunny. The temperature was 73 degrees, the dew point was 37, and the relative humidity was 26%. The wind was northwest at 10 miles an hour, gusting to 22.
the pressure was 29.95 inches and steady. Elsewhere across central Minnesota, temperatures were between 69 and 74 degrees. It was sunny at St. Cloud and Wilmer. It was mostly sunny at the Twin Cities, Crystal, and Little Falls. It was partly sunny at Anoka and Princeton. Around the state, it was sunny, with a temperature of 72 at Rochester, 74 at Mankato, and 68 at Brainerd. At Duluth, it was mostly sunny, with a temperature of 64. At International Falls, it was partly sunny, with a temperature of 60. Once again at 3 p.m., in Buffalo, it was 72 degrees under mostly sunny skies. And in Maple Lake, it was 73 degrees under sunny skies. 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The current time is 3:29 p.m. Central Daylight Time. Now here is the hazardous weather outlook for portions of central and southern Minnesota and west central Wisconsin. For this afternoon and tonight, no hazardous weather is expected at this time. And now the extended outlook for the period Thursday through Tuesday. Very warm and windy weather on Saturday will support near critical fire weather conditions across much of region. Spotter information statement. Skywarn spotter activation will not be needed. Now the forecast for central Minnesota, from St. Cloud to the northwest Twin Cities suburbs. This afternoon, sunny. Near steady temperature in the upper 60s. Northwest winds 10 to 15 miles an hour. Tonight, increasing clouds. Lows in the mid-40s. Northwest winds up to 10 miles an hour. Thursday, mostly sunny. Highs in the mid-60s. West winds up to 10 miles an hour. Thursday night, decreasing clouds. Lows in the mid-40s. West winds up to 5 miles an hour, shifting to the southeast overnight. Friday and Friday night, partly cloudy. Highs in the lower 70s. Lows in the upper 50s. Saturday and Saturday night, clear. Highs in the lower 80s. Lows in the lower 60s. Sunday, sunny. Highs in the mid-70s. Sunday night, mostly cloudy. Lows in the lower 50s. Columbus Day and Monday night, cooler. Mostly cloudy with a 50% chance of rain showers. Highs in the lower 60s. Lows in the mid-40s. Tuesday, partly sunny. Chance of rain showers in the morning. Highs in the upper 50s. Chance of showers 30%. Again, the forecast for central Minnesota, from St. Cloud to the northwest Twin Cities suburbs for this afternoon, sunny. Near steady temperature in the upper 60s. Northwest winds 10 to 15 miles an hour. At 3 p.m., in Buffalo, it was mostly sunny. The temperature was 72 degrees, the dew point was 39, and the relative humidity was 30%. The wind was northwest at 14 miles an hour. The pressure was 29.92 inches and falling. In Maple Lake, it was sunny. The temperature was 73 degrees, the dew point was 37, and the relative humidity was 26%. The wind was northwest at 10 miles an hour. Gusting to 22. The pressure was 29.95 inches and steady. Elsewhere across central Minnesota, temperatures were between 69 and 74 degrees. It was sunny at St. Cloud and Wilmer. It was mostly sunny at the Twin Cities, Crystal, and Little Falls. It was partly sunny at Anoka and Princeton. Around the state, it was sunny, with a temperature of 72 at Rochester, 74 at Mankato, and 68 at Brainerd. At Duluth, it was mostly sunny, with a temperature of 64. At International Falls, it was partly sunny, with a temperature of 60.
Once again at 3 p.m. in Buffalo, it was 72 degrees under mostly sunny skies. 72 degrees under mostly sunny skies. And in Maple Lake,

is expected at this time. And now the extended outlook for the period Thursday through Tuesday. Very warm and windy weather on Saturday will support near critical fire weather conditions across much of region. Spotter information statement, Skywarn spotter activation will not be needed. Now the forecast for central Minnesota, from St. Cloud to the northwest Twin Cities suburbs. This afternoon, sunny. Near steady temperature in the upper 60s. Northwest winds 10 to 15 miles an hour. Tonight, increasing clouds. Lows in the mid-40s. Northwest winds up to 10 miles an hour. Thursday, mostly sunny. Highs in the mid-60s. West winds up to 10 miles an hour. Thursday night, decreasing clouds. Lows in the mid-40s. West winds up to 5 miles an hour, shifting to the southeast overnight. Friday and Friday night, partly cloudy. Highs in the lower 70s. Lows in the upper 50s. Saturday and Saturday night, clear. Highs in the lower 80s. Lows in the lower 60s. Sunday, sunny. Highs in the mid-70s. Sunday night, mostly cloudy. Lows in the lower 50s. Columbus Day and Monday night, cooler. Mostly cloudy with a 50% chance of rain showers. Highs in the lower 60s. Lows in the mid-40s. Tuesday, partly sunny. Chance of rain showers in the morning. Highs in the upper 50s. Chance of showers 30%. Again, the forecast for central Minnesota, from St. Cloud to the northwest Twin Cities suburbs for this afternoon, sunny. Near steady temperature in the upper 60s. Northwest winds 10 to 15 miles an hour. At 3 p.m., in Buffalo, it was mostly sunny. The temperature was 72 degrees, the dew point was 39, and the relative humidity was 30%. The wind was northwest at 14 miles an hour. The pressure was 29.92 inches and falling. In Maple Lake, it was sunny. The temperature was 73 degrees, the dew point was 37, and the relative humidity was 26%. The wind was northwest at 10 miles an hour, gusting to 22. The pressure was 29.95 inches and steady. Elsewhere across central Minnesota, temperatures were between 69 and 74 degrees. It was sunny at St. Cloud and Wilmer. It was mostly sunny at the Twin Cities, Crystal, and Little Falls. It was partly sunny at Anoka, at Princeton. Around the state, it was sunny, with a temperature of 72 at Rochester, 74 at Mankato, and 68 at Brainerd. At Duluth, it was mostly sunny, with a temperature of 64. At International Falls, it was partly sunny, with a temperature of 60. Once again at 3 p.m., in Buffalo, it was 72 degrees under mostly sunny skies. And in Maple Lake, it was 73 degrees under sunny skies. 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The current time is 3:38 p.m. Central Daylight Time. Now here is the hazardous weather outlook for portions of central and southern Minnesota and west central Wisconsin. For this afternoon and tonight, no hazardous weather is expected at this time. And now the extended outlook for the period Thursday through Tuesday. Very warm and windy weather on Saturday will support near critical fire weather conditions across much of region. Spotter information statement, Skywarn spotter activation will not be needed. Now the forecast for central Minnesota, from St. Cloud to the northwest Twin Cities suburbs. This afternoon, sunny. Near steady temperature in the upper 60s. Northwest winds 10 to 15 miles an hour. Tonight, increasing clouds. Lows in the mid-40s.

northwest winds up to 10 miles an hour. Thursday, mostly sunny. Highs in the mid-60s. West winds up to 10 miles an hour. Thursday night, decreasing clouds. Lows in the mid-40s. West winds up to 5 miles an hour, shifting to the southeast overnight. Friday and Friday night, partly cloudy. Highs in the lower 70s. Lows in the upper 50s. Saturday and Saturday night, clear. Highs in the lower 80s. Lows in the lower 60s. Sunday, sunny. Highs in the mid-70s. Sunday night, mostly cloudy. Lows in the lower 50s. Columbus Day and Monday night, cooler. Mostly cloudy with a 50% chance of rain showers. Highs in the lower 60s. Lows in the mid-40s. Tuesday, partly sunny. Chance of rain showers in the morning. Highs in the upper 50s. Chance of showers 30%. Again, the forecast for central Minnesota, from St. Cloud to the northwest Twin Cities suburbs for this afternoon, sunny. Near steady temperature in the upper 60s. Northwest winds 10 to 15 miles an hour. At 3 p.m., in Buffalo, it was mostly sunny. The temperature was 72 degrees, the dew point was 39, and the relative humidity was 30%. The wind was northwest at 14 miles an hour. The pressure was 29.92 inches and falling. In Maple Lake, it was sunny. The temperature was 73 degrees, the dew point was 37, and the relative humidity was 26%. The wind was northwest at 10 miles an hour, gusting to 22. The pressure was 29.95 inches and steady. Elsewhere across central Minnesota, temperatures were between 69 and 74 degrees. It was sunny at St. Cloud and Wilmer. It was mostly sunny at the Twin Cities, Crystal, and Little Falls. It was partly sunny at Anoka and Princeton. Around the state, it was sunny, with a temperature of 72 at Rochester, 74 at Mankato, and 68 at Brainerd. At Duluth, it was mostly sunny, with a temperature of 64. At International Falls, it was partly sunny, with a temperature of 60. Once again at 3 p.m., in Buffalo, it was 72 degrees under mostly sunny skies. And in Maple Lake, it was 73 degrees under sunny skies. 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The current time is 3:42 p.m. Central Daylight Time. Now here is the hazardous weather outlook for portions of central and southern Minnesota and west central Wisconsin. For this afternoon and tonight, no hazardous weather is expected at this time. And now the extended outlook for the period Thursday through Tuesday. Very warm and windy weather on Saturday will support near critical fire weather conditions across much of region. Spotter information statement. Skywarn spotter activation will not be needed. Now the forecast for central Minnesota, from St. Cloud to the northwest Twin Cities suburbs. This afternoon, sunny. Near steady temperature in the upper 60s. Northwest winds 10 to 15 miles an hour. Tonight, increasing clouds. Lows in the mid-40s. Northwest winds up to 10 miles an hour. Thursday, mostly sunny. Highs in the mid-60s. West winds up to 10 miles an hour. Thursday night, decreasing clouds. Lows in the mid-40s. West winds up to 5 miles an hour, shifting to the southeast overnight. Friday and Friday night, partly cloudy. Highs in the lower 70s. Lows in the upper 50s. Saturday and Saturday night, clear. Highs in the lower 80s. Lows in the lower 60s. Sunday, sunny.
Highs in the mid-70s. Sunday night, mostly cloudy. Lows in the lower 50s. Columbus Day and Monday night, cooler. Mostly cloudy with a 50% chance of rain showers. Highs in the lower 60s. Lows in the mid-40s. Tuesday, partly sunny. Chance of rain showers in the morning. Highs in the upper 50s. Chance of showers 30%. Again, the forecast for central Minnesota, from St. Cloud to the northwest Twin Cities suburbs for this afternoon, sunny. Near steady temperature in the upper 60s. Northwest winds 10 to 15 miles an hour. At 3 p.m., in Buffalo, it was mostly sunny. The temperature was 72 degrees, the dew point was 39, and the relative humidity was 30%. The wind was northwest at 14 miles an hour. The pressure was 29.92 inches and falling. In Maple Lake, it was sunny. The temperature was 73 degrees, the dew point was 37, and the relative humidity was 26%. The wind was northwest at 10 miles an hour. Gusting to 22. The pressure was 29.95 inches and steady. Elsewhere across central Minnesota, temperatures were between 69 and 74 degrees. It was sunny at St. Cloud and Wilmer. It was mostly sunny at the Twin Cities, Crystal, and Little Falls. It was partly sunny at Anoka and Princeton. Around the state, it was sunny, with a temperature of 72 at Rochester, 74 at Mankato, and 68 at Brainerd. At Duluth, it was mostly sunny, with a temperature of 64. At International Falls, it was partly sunny, with a temperature of 60. Once again at 3 p.m., in Buffalo, it was 72 degrees under mostly sunny skies. And in Maple Lake, it was 73 degrees under sunny skies. 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The current time is 3:46 p.m. Central Daylight Time. Now here is the hazardous weather outlook for portions of central and southern Minnesota and west central Wisconsin. For this afternoon and tonight, no hazardous weather is expected at this time. And now the extended outlook for the period Thursday through Tuesday. Very warm and windy weather on Saturday will support near critical fire weather conditions across much of region. Spotter information statement. Skywarn spotter activation will not be needed. Now the forecast for central Minnesota, from St. Cloud to the northwest Twin Cities suburbs. This afternoon, sunny. Near steady temperature in the upper 60s. Northwest winds 10 to 15 miles an hour. Tonight, increasing clouds. Lows in the mid-40s. Northwest winds up to 10 miles an hour. Thursday, mostly sunny. Highs in the mid-60s. West winds up to 10 miles an hour. Thursday night, decreasing clouds. Lows in the mid-40s. West winds up to 5 miles an hour, shifting to the southeast overnight. Friday and Friday night, partly cloudy. Highs in the lower 70s. Lows in the upper 50s. Saturday and Saturday night, clear. Highs in the lower 80s. Lows in the lower 60s. Sunday, sunny. Highs in the mid-70s. Sunday night, mostly cloudy. Lows in the lower 50s. Columbus Day and Monday night, cooler. Mostly cloudy with a 50% chance of rain showers. Highs in the lower 60s. Lows in the mid-40s. Tuesday, partly sunny. Chance of rain showers in the morning. Highs in the upper 50s. Chance of showers 30%. Again, the forecast for central Minnesota, from St. Cloud to the northwest Twin Cities suburbs for this afternoon, sunny. Near steady temperature in the upper 60s.
Northwest winds 10 to 15 miles an hour. At 3 p.m., in Buffalo, it was mostly sunny. The temperature was 72 degrees, the dew point was 39, and the relative humidity was 30%. The wind was northwest at 14 miles an hour. The pressure was 29.92 inches and falling. In Maple Lake, it was sunny. The temperature was 73 degrees, the dew point was 37, and the relative humidity was 26%. The wind was northwest at 10 miles an hour, gusting to 22. The pressure was 29.95 inches and steady. Elsewhere across central Minnesota, temperatures were between 69 and 74 degrees. It was sunny at St. Cloud and Wilmer. It was mostly sunny at the Twin Cities, Crystal, and Little Falls. It was partly sunny at Anoka and Princeton. Around the state, it was sunny, with a temperature of 72 at Rochester, 74 at Mankato, and 68 at Brainerd. At Duluth, it was mostly sunny, with a temperature of 64. At International Falls, it was partly sunny, with a temperature of 60. Once again at 3 p.m., in Buffalo, it was 72 degrees under mostly sunny skies. And in Maple Lake, it was 73 degrees under sunny skies. 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The current time is 3:50 p.m. Central Daylight Time. Now here is the hazardous weather outlook for portions of central and southern Minnesota and west central Wisconsin. For this afternoon and tonight, no hazardous weather is expected at this time. And now the extended outlook for the period Thursday through Tuesday. Very warm and windy weather on Saturday will support near critical fire weather conditions across much of region. Spotter information statement. Skywarn spotter activation will not be needed. Now the forecast for central Minnesota, from St. Cloud to the northwest Twin Cities suburbs. This afternoon, sunny. Near steady temperature in the upper 60s. Northwest winds 10 to 15 miles an hour. Tonight, increasing clouds. Lows in the mid-40s. Northwest winds up to 10 miles an hour. Thursday, mostly sunny. Highs in the mid-60s. West winds up to 10 miles an hour. Thursday night, decreasing clouds. Lows in the mid-40s. West winds up to 5 miles an hour, shifting to the southeast overnight. Friday and Friday night, partly cloudy. Highs in the lower 70s. Lows in the upper 50s. Saturday and Saturday night, clear. Highs in the lower 80s. Lows in the lower 60s. Sunday, sunny. Highs in the mid-70s. Sunday night, mostly cloudy. Lows in the lower 50s. Columbus Day and Monday night, cooler. Mostly cloudy with a 50% chance of rain showers. Highs in the lower 60s. Lows in the mid-40s. Tuesday, partly sunny. Chance of rain showers in the morning. Highs in the upper 50s. Chance of showers 30%. Again, the forecast for central Minnesota, from St. Cloud to the northwest Twin Cities suburbs for this afternoon, sunny. Near steady temperature in the upper 60s. Northwest winds 10 to 15 miles an hour. At 3 p.m., in Buffalo, it was mostly sunny. The temperature was 72 degrees, the dew point was 39, and the relative humidity was 30%. The wind was northwest at 14 miles an hour. The pressure was 29.92 inches and falling. In Maple Lake, it was sunny. The temperature was 73 degrees, the dew point was 37, and the relative humidity was 26%. The wind was northwest at 10 miles an hour, gusting to 22.
The pressure was 29.95 inches and steady. Elsewhere across central Minnesota, temperatures were between 69 and 74 degrees. It was sunny at St. Cloud and Wilmer. It was mostly sunny at the Twin Cities, Crystal, and Little Falls. It was partly sunny at Anoka and Princeton. Around the state, it was sunny, with a temperature of 72 at Rochester, 74 at Mankato, and 68 at Brainerd. At Duluth, it was mostly sunny, with a temperature of 64. At International Falls, it was partly sunny, with a temperature of 60. Once again at 3 p.m., in Buffalo, it was 72 degrees under mostly sunny skies. And in Maple Lake, it was 73 degrees under sunny skies. 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The current time is 3:55 p.m. Central Daylight Time. Now here is the hazardous weather outlook for portions of central and southern Minnesota and west central Wisconsin. For this afternoon and tonight, no hazardous weather is expected at this time. And now the extended outlook for the period Thursday through Tuesday. Very warm and windy weather on Saturday will support near critical fire weather conditions across much of region. Spotter information statement, Skywarn spotter activation will not be needed. Now the forecast for central Minnesota, from St. Cloud to the northwest Twin Cities suburbs. This afternoon, sunny. Near steady temperature in the upper 60s. Northwest winds 10 to 15 miles an hour. Tonight, increasing clouds. Lows in the mid-40s. Northwest winds up to 10 miles an hour. Thursday, mostly sunny. Highs in the mid-60s. West winds up to 10 miles an hour. Thursday night, decreasing clouds. Lows in the mid-40s. West winds up to 5 miles an hour, shifting to the southeast overnight. Friday and Friday night, partly cloudy. Highs in the lower 70s. Lows in the upper 50s. Saturday and Saturday night, clear. Highs in the lower 80s. Lows in the lower 60s. Sunday, sunny. Highs in the mid 70s. Sunday night, mostly cloudy. Lows in the lower 50s. Columbus Day and Monday night, cooler. Mostly cloudy with a 50% chance of rain showers. Highs in the lower 60s. Lows in the mid-40s. Tuesday, partly sunny. Chance of rain showers in the morning. Highs in the upper 50s. Chance of showers 30%. Again, the forecast for central Minnesota, from St. Cloud to the northwest Twin Cities suburbs for this afternoon, sunny. Near steady temperature in the upper 60s. Northwest winds 10 to 15 miles an hour. At 3 p.m., in Buffalo, it was mostly sunny. The temperature was 72 degrees, the dew point was 39, and the relative humidity was 30%. The wind was northwest at 14 miles an hour. The pressure was 29.92 inches and falling. In Maple Lake, it was sunny. The temperature was 73 degrees, the dew point was 37, and the relative humidity was 26%. The wind was northwest at 10 miles an hour, gusting to 22. The pressure was 29.95 inches and steady. Elsewhere across central Minnesota, temperatures were between 69 and 74 degrees. It was sunny at St. Cloud and Wilmer. It was mostly sunny at the Twin Cities, Crystal, and Little Falls. It was partly sunny at Anoka and Princeton. Around the state, it was sunny, with a temperature of 72 at Rochester, 74 at Mankato, and 68 at Brainerd. At Duluth, it was mostly sunny, with a temperature of 64. At International Falls, it was partly sunny, with a temperature of 60.
once again at 3 p.m. in Buffalo, it was 72 degrees under mostly sunny skies. And in Maple Lake, it was 73 degrees under sunny skies. This is weather radio station WNG676 Clearwater, broadcasting on a frequency of 162.50 MHz. 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The current time is 3:59 p.m. Central Daylight Time. Now here is the hazardous weather outlook for portions of central and southern Minnesota and west central Wisconsin. For this afternoon and tonight, no hazardous weather is expected at this time. And now the extended outlook for the period Thursday through Tuesday. Very warm and windy weather on Saturday will support near critical fire weather conditions across much of region. Spotter information statement, Skywarn spotter activation will not be needed. Now the forecast for central Minnesota, from St. Cloud to the northwest Twin Cities suburbs. This afternoon, sunny. Near steady temperature in the upper 60s. Northwest winds 10 to 15 miles an hour. Tonight, increasing clouds. Lows in the mid-40s. Northwest winds up to 10 miles an hour. Thursday, mostly sunny. Highs in the mid-60s. West winds up to 10 miles an hour. Thursday night, decreasing clouds. Lows in the mid-40s. West winds up to 5 miles an hour, shifting to the southeast overnight. Friday and Friday night, partly cloudy. Highs in the lower 70s. Lows in the upper 50s. Saturday and Saturday night, clear. Highs in the lower 80s. Lows in the lower 60s. Sunday, sunny. Highs in the mid 70s. Sunday night, mostly cloudy. Lows in the lower 50s. Columbus Day and Monday night, cooler. Mostly cloudy with a 50% chance of rain showers. Highs in the lower 60s. Lows in the mid-40s. Tuesday, partly sunny. Chance of rain showers in the morning. Highs in the upper 50s. Chance of showers 30%. Again, the forecast for central Minnesota, from St. Cloud to the northwest Twin Cities suburbs for this afternoon, sunny. Near steady temperature in the upper 60s. Northwest winds 10 to 15 miles an hour. Now the forecast for central Minnesota, from St. Cloud to the northwest Twin Cities suburbs. Tonight, clear then becoming mostly cloudy overnight then becoming partly cloudy. Lows in the mid-40s. Northwest winds up to 10 miles an hour. Thursday, mostly sunny. Highs in the mid-60s. West winds up to 10 miles an hour. Thursday night, decreasing clouds. Lows in the mid-40s. West winds up to 5 miles an hour, shifting to the southeast overnight. Friday, mostly sunny. Highs in the lower 70s. Southeast winds 5 to 15 miles an hour. Friday night, warmer. Mostly clear. Lows around 60. South winds 5 to 15 miles an hour. Gusts up to 30 miles an hour overnight. Saturday and Saturday night, breezy, warmer, clear. Highs in the lower 80s. Lows in the lower 60s. Sunday, mostly sunny. Highs in the upper 70s. Sunday night, cooler. Mostly cloudy. Lows in the lower 50s. Columbus Day, much cooler. Mostly cloudy with a 50% chance of rain showers. Highs in the mid-50s. Monday night and Tuesday, mostly cloudy. Lows around 40. Highs in the mid-50s. Tuesday night, partly cloudy. Lows in the upper 30s. Wednesday, partly sunny. Chance of rain showers in the afternoon. Highs in the upper 50s. Chance of showers 30%. Again, the forecast for central Minnesota, from
from St. Cloud to the northwest Twin Cities suburbs for tonight. Clear then becoming mostly cloudy overnight then becoming partly cloudy. Lows in the mid-40s. Northwest winds up to 10 miles an hour. 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The current time is 4:04 p.m. Central Daylight Time. Now here is the hazardous weather outlook for portions of central and southern Minnesota and west central Wisconsin. For this afternoon and tonight, no hazardous weather is expected at this time. And now the extended outlook for the period Thursday through Tuesday. Very warm and windy weather on Saturday will support near critical fire weather conditions across much of region. Spotter information statement. Skywarn spotter activation will not be needed. Now the forecast for central Minnesota, from St. Cloud to the northwest Twin Cities suburbs. Tonight, clear then becoming mostly cloudy overnight then becoming partly cloudy. Lows in the mid-40s. Northwest winds up to 10 miles an hour. Thursday, mostly sunny. Highs in the mid-60s. West winds up to 10 miles an hour. Thursday night, decreasing clouds. Lows in the mid-40s. West winds up to 5 miles an hour shifting to the southeast overnight. Friday, mostly sunny. Highs in the lower 70s. Southeast winds 5 to 15 miles an hour. Friday night, warmer. Mostly clear. Lows around 60. South winds 5 to 15 miles an hour. Gusts up to 30 miles an hour overnight. Saturday and Saturday night, breezy, warmer, clear. Highs in the lower 80s. Lows in the lower 60s. Sunday, mostly sunny. Highs in the upper 70s. Sunday night, cooler. Mostly cloudy. Lows in the lower 50s. Columbus Day. Much cooler. Mostly cloudy with a 50% chance of rain showers. Highs in the mid-50s. Monday night and Tuesday, mostly cloudy. Lows around 40. Highs in the mid-50s. Tuesday night, partly cloudy. Lows in the upper 30s. Wednesday, partly sunny. Chance of rain showers in the afternoon. Highs in the upper 50s. Chance of showers 30%. Again, the forecast for central Minnesota, from St. Cloud to the northwest Twin Cities suburbs for tonight. Clear then becoming mostly cloudy overnight then becoming partly cloudy. Lows in the mid-40s. Northwest winds up to 10 miles an hour. 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The current time is 4:07 p.m. Central Daylight Time. Now here is the hazardous weather outlook for portions of central and southern Minnesota and west central Wisconsin. For this afternoon and tonight, no hazardous weather is expected at this time. And now the extended outlook for the period Thursday through Tuesday. Very warm and windy weather on Saturday will support near critical fire weather conditions across much of region. Spotter information statement, Skywarn spotter activation will not be needed. Now the forecast for central Minnesota, from St. Cloud to the northwest Twin Cities suburbs. Tonight, clear then becoming mostly cloudy overnight then becoming partly cloudy. Lows in the mid-40s. Northwest winds up to 10 miles an hour. Thursday, mostly sunny. Highs in the mid-60s. West winds up to 10 miles an hour. Thursday night, decreasing clouds. Lows in the mid-40s.
West winds up to 5 miles an hour shifting to the southeast overnight. Friday, mostly sunny. Highs in the lower 70s. Southeast winds 5 to 15 miles an hour. Friday night, warmer. Mostly clear. Lows around 60. South winds 5 to 15 miles an hour. Gusts up to 30 miles an hour overnight. Saturday and Saturday night, breezy, warmer, clear. Highs in the lower 80s. Lows in the lower 60s. Sunday, mostly sunny. Highs in the upper 70s. Sunday night, cooler. Mostly cloudy. Lows in the lower 50s. Columbus Day, much cooler. Mostly cloudy with a 50% chance of rain showers. Highs in the mid-50s. Monday night and Tuesday, mostly cloudy. Lows around 40. Highs in the mid-50s. Tuesday night, partly cloudy. Lows in the upper 30s. Wednesday, partly sunny. Chance of rain showers in the afternoon. Highs in the upper 50s. Chance of showers 30%. Again, the forecast for central Minnesota, from St. Cloud to the northwest Twin Cities suburbs for tonight. Clear then becoming mostly cloudy overnight then becoming partly cloudy. Lows in the mid-40s. Northwest winds up to 10 miles an hour. 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The current time is 4:10 p.m. Central Daylight Time. Now here is the hazardous weather outlook for portions of central and southern Minnesota and west central Wisconsin. For this afternoon and tonight, no hazardous weather is expected at this time. And now the extended outlook for the period Thursday through Tuesday. Very warm and windy weather on Saturday will support near critical fire weather conditions across much of region. Spotter information statement. Skywarn spotter activation will not be needed. Now the forecast for central Minnesota, from St. Cloud to the northwest Twin Cities suburbs. Tonight, clear then becoming mostly cloudy overnight then becoming partly cloudy. Lows in the mid-40s. Northwest winds up to 10 miles an hour. Thursday, mostly sunny. Highs in the mid-60s. West winds up to 10 miles an hour. Thursday night, decreasing clouds. Lows in the mid-40s. West winds up to 5 miles an hour shifting to the southeast overnight. Friday, mostly sunny. Highs in the lower 70s. Southeast winds 5 to 15 miles an hour. Friday night, warmer. Mostly clear. Lows around 60. South winds 5 to 15 miles an hour. Gusts up to 30 miles an hour overnight. Saturday and Saturday night, breezy, warmer, clear. Highs in the lower 80s. Lows in the lower 60s. Sunday, mostly sunny. Highs in the upper 70s. Sunday night, cooler. Mostly cloudy. Lows in the lower 50s. Columbus Day. Much cooler. Mostly cloudy with a 50% chance of rain showers. Highs in the mid-50s. Monday night and Tuesday, mostly cloudy. Lows around 40. Highs in the mid-50s. Tuesday night, partly cloudy. Lows in the upper 30s. Wednesday, partly sunny. Chance of rain showers in the afternoon. Highs in the upper 50s. Chance of showers 30%. Again, the forecast for central Minnesota, from St. Cloud to the northwest Twin Cities suburbs for tonight. Clear then becoming mostly cloudy overnight then becoming partly cloudy. Lows in the mid-40s. Northwest winds up to 10 miles an hour. 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
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The current time is 4:14 p.m. Central Daylight Time. Now here is the hazardous weather outlook for portions of central and southern Minnesota and west central Wisconsin. For this afternoon and tonight, no hazardous weather is expected at this time. And now the extended outlook for the period Thursday through Tuesday. Very warm and windy weather on Saturday will support near critical fire weather conditions across much of region. Spotter information statement, Skywarn spotter activation will not be needed. Now the forecast for central Minnesota, from St. Cloud to the northwest Twin Cities suburbs. Tonight, clear then becoming mostly cloudy overnight then becoming partly cloudy. Lows in the mid-40s. Northwest winds up to 10 miles an hour. Thursday, mostly sunny. Highs in the mid-60s. West winds up to 10 miles an hour. Thursday night, decreasing clouds. Lows in the mid-40s. West winds up to 5 miles an hour shifting to the southeast overnight. Friday, mostly sunny. Highs in the lower 70s. Southeast winds 5 to 15 miles an hour. Friday night, warmer. Mostly clear. Lows around 60. South winds 5 to 15 miles an hour. Gusts up to 30 miles an hour overnight. Saturday and Saturday night, breezy, warmer, clear. Highs in the lower 80s. Lows in the lower 60s. Sunday, mostly sunny. Highs in the upper 70s. Sunday night, cooler. Mostly cloudy. Lows in the lower 50s. Columbus Day, much cooler. Mostly cloudy with a 50% chance of rain showers. Highs in the mid-50s. Monday night and Tuesday, mostly cloudy. Lows around 40. Highs in the mid-50s. Tuesday night, partly cloudy. Lows in the upper 30s. Wednesday, partly sunny. Chance of rain showers in the afternoon. Highs in the upper 50s. Chance of showers 30%. Again, the forecast for central Minnesota, from St. Cloud to the northwest Twin Cities suburbs for tonight. Clear then becoming mostly cloudy overnight then becoming partly cloudy. Lows in the mid-40s. Northwest winds up to 10 miles an hour. At 4 p.m. in Buffalo, it was sunny. The temperature was 70 degrees, the dew point was 39, and the relative humidity was 32%. The wind was west at 16 miles an hour, gusting to 25. The pressure was 29.92 inches and steady. In Maple Lake, it was sunny. The temperature was 72 degrees. The dew point was 36, and the relative humidity was 26%. The wind was northwest at 14 miles an hour, gusting to 22. The pressure was 29.94 inches and steady. Elsewhere across central Minnesota, skies ranged from sunny to mostly sunny, and temperatures were between 68 and 73 degrees. Around the state, at International Falls, rain was falling, with a temperature of 56. It was sunny, with a temperature of 72 at Rochester, and 74 at Mankato. It was mostly sunny, with a temperature of 67 at Brainerd, and 63 at Duluth. Once again at 4 p.m., in Buffalo, it was 70 degrees under sunny skies. And in Maple Lake, it was 72 degrees under sunny skies. 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The current time is 4:18 p.m. Central Daylight Time. Now here is the hazardous weather outlook for portions of central and southern Minnesota
and west central Wisconsin. For this afternoon and tonight, no hazardous weather is expected at this time. And now the extended outlook for the period Thursday through Tuesday. Very warm and windy weather on Saturday will support near critical fire weather conditions across much of region. Spotter information statement, Skywarn spotter activation will not be needed. Now the forecast for central Minnesota, from St. Cloud to the northwest Twin Cities suburbs. Tonight, clear then becoming mostly cloudy overnight then becoming partly cloudy. Lows in the mid-40s. Northwest winds up to 10 miles an hour. Thursday, mostly sunny. Highs in the mid-60s. West winds up to 10 miles an hour. Thursday night, decreasing clouds. Lows in the mid-40s. West winds up to 5 miles an hour shifting to the southeast overnight. Friday, mostly sunny. Highs in the lower 70s. Southeast winds 5 to 15 miles an hour. Friday night, warmer. Mostly clear. Lows around 60. South winds 5 to 15 miles an hour. Gusts up to 30 miles an hour overnight. Saturday and Saturday night, breezy, warmer, clear. Highs in the lower 80s. Lows in the lower 60s. Sunday, mostly sunny. Highs in the upper 70s. Sunday night, cooler. Mostly cloudy. Lows in the lower 50s. Columbus Day, much cooler. Mostly cloudy with a 50% chance of rain showers. Highs in the mid-50s. Monday night and Tuesday, mostly cloudy. Lows around 40. Highs in the mid-50s. Tuesday night, partly cloudy. Lows in the upper 30s. Wednesday, partly sunny. Chance of rain showers in the afternoon. Highs in the upper 50s. Chance of showers 30%. Again, the forecast for central Minnesota, from St. Cloud to the northwest Twin Cities suburbs for tonight. Clear then becoming mostly cloudy overnight then becoming partly cloudy. Lows in the mid-40s. Northwest winds up to 10 miles an hour. At 4 p.m., in Buffalo, it was sunny. The temperature was 70 degrees, the dew point was 39, and the relative humidity was 32%. The wind was west at 16 miles an hour. Gusting to 25. The pressure was 29.92 inches and steady. In Maple Lake, it was sunny. The temperature was 72 degrees. The dew point was 36, and the relative humidity was 26%. The wind was northwest at 14 miles an hour. Gusting to 22. The pressure was 29.94 inches and steady. Elsewhere across central Minnesota, skies ranged from sunny to mostly sunny, and temperatures were between 68 and 73 degrees. Around the state, at International Falls, rain was falling, with a temperature of 56. It was sunny, with a temperature of 72 at Rochester, and 74 at Mankato. It was mostly sunny, with a temperature of 67 at Brainerd, and 63 at Duluth. Once again at 4 p.m., in Buffalo, it was 70 degrees under sunny skies. And in Maple Lake, it was 72 degrees under sunny skies. 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The current time is 4:23 p.m. Central Daylight Time. Now here is the hazardous weather outlook for portions of central and southern Minnesota and west central Wisconsin. For this afternoon and tonight, no hazardous weather is expected at this time. And now the extended outlook for the period Thursday through Tuesday. Very warm and windy weather on Saturday will support near critical fire weather conditions across much of region. Spotter information statement, Skywarn spotter activation will not be needed.
Now the forecast for central Minnesota, from St. Cloud to the northwest Twin Cities suburbs. Tonight, clear then becoming mostly cloudy overnight then becoming partly cloudy. Lows in the mid-40s. Northwest winds up to 10 miles an hour. Thursday, mostly sunny. Highs in the mid-60s. West winds up to 10 miles an hour. Thursday night, decreasing clouds. Lows in the mid-40s. West winds up to 5 miles an hour shifting to the southeast overnight. Friday, mostly sunny. Highs in the lower 70s. Southeast winds 5 to 15 miles an hour. Friday night, warmer. Mostly clear. Lows around 60. South winds 5 to 15 miles an hour. Gusts up to 30 miles an hour overnight. Saturday and Saturday night, breezy, warmer, clear. Highs in the lower 80s. Lows in the lower 60s. Sunday, mostly sunny. Highs in the upper 70s. Sunday night, cooler. Mostly cloudy. Lows in the lower 50s. Columbus Day, much cooler. Mostly cloudy with a 50% chance of rain showers. Highs in the mid-50s. Monday night and Tuesday, mostly cloudy. Lows around 40. Highs in the mid-50s. Tuesday night, partly cloudy. Lows in the upper 30s. Wednesday, partly sunny. Chance of rain showers in the afternoon. Highs in the upper 50s. Chance of showers 30%. Again, the forecast for central Minnesota, from St. Cloud to the northwest Twin Cities suburbs for tonight. Clear then becoming mostly cloudy overnight then becoming partly cloudy. Lows in the mid-40s. Northwest winds up to 10 miles an hour. 4 p.m. in Buffalo, it was sunny. The temperature was 70 degrees, the dew point was 39, and the relative humidity was 32%. The wind was west at 16 miles an hour, gusting to 25. The pressure was 29.92 inches and steady. In Maple Lake, it was sunny, the temperature was 72 degrees, the dew point was 36, and the relative humidity was 26%. The wind was northwest at 14 miles an hour, gusting to 22. The pressure was 29.94 inches and steady. Elsewhere across central Minnesota, skies ranged from sunny to mostly sunny, and temperatures were between 68 and 73 degrees. Around the state, at International Falls, rain was falling, with a temperature of 56. It was sunny, with a temperature of 72 at Rochester, and 74 at Mankato. It was mostly sunny, with a temperature of 67 at Brainerd, and 63 at Duluth. Once again at 4 p.m., in Buffalo, it was 70 degrees under sunny skies. And in Maple Lake, it was 72 degrees under sunny skies. 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The current time is 4:27 p.m. Central Daylight Time. Now here is the hazardous weather outlook for portions of central and southern Minnesota and west central Wisconsin. For this afternoon and tonight, no hazardous weather is expected at this time. And now the extended outlook for the period Thursday through Tuesday. Very warm and windy weather on Saturday will support near critical fire weather conditions across much of region. Spotter information statement. Skywarn spotter activation will not be needed. Now the forecast for central Minnesota, from St. Cloud to the northwest Twin Cities suburbs. Tonight, clear then becoming mostly cloudy overnight then becoming partly cloudy. Lows in the mid-40s. Northwest winds up to 10 miles an hour. Thursday, mostly sunny. Highs in the mid-60s. West winds up to 10 miles an hour.
Thursday night, decreasing clouds. Lows in the mid-40s. West winds up to 5 miles an hour, shifting to the southeast overnight. Friday, mostly sunny. Highs in the lower 70s. Southeast winds 5 to 15 miles an hour. Friday night, warmer. Mostly clear. Lows around 60. South winds 5 to 15 miles an hour. Gusts up to 30 miles an hour overnight. Saturday and Saturday night, breezy, warmer, clear. Highs in the lower 80s. Lows in the lower 60s. Sunday, mostly sunny. Highs in the upper 70s. Sunday night, cooler. Mostly cloudy. Lows in the lower 50s. Columbus Day, much cooler. Mostly cloudy with a 50% chance of rain showers. Highs in the mid-50s. Monday night and Tuesday, mostly cloudy. Lows around 40. Highs in the mid-50s. Tuesday night, partly cloudy. Lows in the upper 30s. Wednesday, partly sunny. Chance of rain showers in the afternoon. Highs in the upper 50s. Chance of showers 30%. Again, the forecast for central Minnesota, from St. Cloud to the northwest Twin Cities suburbs for tonight. Clear then becoming mostly cloudy overnight then becoming partly cloudy. Lows in the mid-40s. Northwest winds up to 10 miles an hour. At 4 p.m., in Buffalo, it was sunny. The temperature was 70 degrees, the dew point was 39, and the relative humidity was 32%. The wind was west at 16 miles an hour, gusting to 25. The pressure was 29.92 inches and steady. In Maple Lake, it was sunny, the temperature was 72 degrees, the dew point was 36, and the relative humidity was 26%. The wind was northwest at 14 miles an hour, gusting to 22. The pressure was 29.94 inches and steady. Elsewhere across central Minnesota, skies ranged from sunny to mostly sunny, and temperatures were between 68 and 73 degrees. Around the state, at International Falls, rain was falling, with a temperature of 56. It was sunny, with a temperature of 72 at Rochester, and 74 at Mankato. It was mostly sunny, with a temperature of 67 at Brainerd, and 63 at Duluth. Once again at 4 p.m., in Buffalo, it was 70 degrees under sunny skies. And in Maple Lake, it was 72 degrees under sunny skies. 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The current time is 4:32 p.m. Central Daylight Time. Now here is the hazardous weather outlook for portions of central and southern Minnesota and west central Wisconsin. For this afternoon and tonight, no hazardous weather is expected at this time. And now the extended outlook for the period Thursday through Tuesday. Very warm and windy weather on Saturday will support near critical fire weather conditions across much of region. Spotter information statement. Skywarn spotter activation will not be needed. Now the forecast for central Minnesota, from St. Cloud to the northwest Twin Cities suburbs. Tonight, clear then becoming mostly cloudy overnight then becoming partly cloudy. Lows in the mid-40s. Northwest winds up to 10 miles an hour. Thursday, mostly sunny. Highs in the mid-60s. West winds up to 10 miles an hour. Thursday night, decreasing clouds. Lows in the mid-40s. West winds up to 5 miles an hour, shifting to the southeast overnight. Friday, mostly sunny. Highs in the lower 70s. Southeast winds 5 to 15 miles an hour. Friday night, warmer. Mostly clear. Lows around 60.
South winds 5 to 15 miles an hour. Gusts up to 30 miles an hour overnight. Saturday and Saturday night, breezy, warmer, clear. Highs in the lower 80s.

chance of showers 30%. Again, the forecast for central Minnesota, from St. Cloud to the northwest Twin Cities suburbs for tonight, clear then becoming mostly cloudy overnight then becoming partly cloudy. Lows in the mid-40s. Northwest winds up to 10 miles an hour. At 4 p.m., in Buffalo, it was sunny. The temperature was 70 degrees, the dew point was 39, and the relative humidity was 32%. The wind was west at 16 miles an hour, gusting to 25. The pressure was 29.92 inches and steady. In Maple Lake, it was sunny. The temperature was 72 degrees, the dew point was 36, and the relative humidity was 26%. The wind was northwest at 14 miles an hour, gusting to 22. The pressure was 29.94 inches and steady. Elsewhere across central Minnesota, skies ranged from sunny to mostly sunny, and temperatures were between 68 and 73 degrees. Around the state, at International Falls, rain was falling, with a temperature of 56. It was sunny, with a temperature of 72 at Rochester, and 74 at Mankato. It was mostly sunny, with a temperature of 67 at Brainerd, and 63 at Duluth. Once again at 4 p.m., in Buffalo, it was 70 degrees under sunny skies. And in Maple Lake, it was 72 degrees under sunny skies. 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The current time is 4:36 p.m. Central Daylight Time. Now here is the hazardous weather outlook for portions of central and southern Minnesota and west central Wisconsin. For this afternoon and tonight, no hazardous weather is expected at this time. And now the extended outlook for the period Thursday through Tuesday. Very warm and windy weather on Saturday will support near critical fire weather conditions across much of region. Spotter information statement. Skywarn spotter activation will not be needed. Now the forecast for central Minnesota, from St. Cloud to the northwest Twin Cities suburbs. Tonight, clear then becoming mostly cloudy overnight then becoming partly cloudy. Lows in the mid-40s. Northwest winds up to 10 miles an hour. Thursday, mostly sunny. Highs in the mid-60s. West winds up to 10 miles an hour. Thursday night, decreasing clouds. Lows in the mid-40s. West winds up to 5 miles an hour shifting to the southeast overnight. Friday, mostly sunny. Highs in the lower 70s. Southeast winds 5 to 15 miles an hour. Friday night, warmer. Mostly clear. Lows around 60. South winds 5 to 15 miles an hour. Gusts up to 30 miles an hour overnight. Saturday and Saturday night, breezy, warmer, clear. Highs in the lower 80s. Lows in the lower 60s. Sunday, mostly sunny. Highs in the upper 70s. Sunday night, cooler. Mostly cloudy. Lows in the lower 50s. Columbus Day. Much cooler. Mostly cloudy with a 50% chance of rain showers. Highs in the mid-50s. Monday night and Tuesday, mostly cloudy. Lows around 40. Highs in the mid-50s. Tuesday night, partly cloudy. Lows in the upper 30s. Wednesday, partly sunny. Chance of rain showers in the afternoon. Highs in the upper 50s. Chance of showers 30%. Again, the forecast for central Minnesota, from St. Cloud to the northwest Twin Cities suburbs for tonight, clear then becoming mostly cloudy overnight then becoming partly cloudy. Lows in the mid-40s. Northwest winds up to 10 miles an hour. At 4 p.m., in Buffalo, it was sunny. The temperature was 70 degrees,

southwest at 14 miles an hour, gusting to 22. The pressure was 29.94 inches and steady. Elsewhere across central Minnesota, skies ranged from sunny to mostly sunny, and temperatures were between 68 and 73 degrees. Around the state, at International Falls, rain was falling, with a temperature of 56. It was sunny, with a temperature of 72 at Rochester, and 74 at Mankato. It was mostly sunny, with a temperature of 67 at Brainerd, and 63 at Duluth. Once again at 4 p.m., in Buffalo, it was 70 degrees under sunny skies. And in Maple Lake, it was 72 degrees under sunny skies. The St. Cloud, Minnesota climate summary is at 4 p.m., October 7, 2026. So far today, the high temperature has been 72 degrees and the low 42 degrees. No precipitation has fallen. No snow has fallen. The normal high temperature for tomorrow is 60 degrees, and the normal low is 39. The record high for tomorrow is 84, which occurred in 2010, and the record low is 17, which occurred in 2000. Sunset tonight is at 6:45 p.m. Sunrise tomorrow is at 7:24 a.m. This is Weather Radio Station WNG676 Clearwater, broadcasting on a frequency of 162.50 MHz. 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The current time is 5:01 p.m. Central Daylight Time. Now here is the hazardous weather outlook for portions of central and southern Minnesota and west central Wisconsin. For this afternoon and tonight, no hazardous weather is expected at this time. And now the extended outlook for the period Thursday through Tuesday. Very warm and windy weather on Saturday will support near critical fire weather conditions across much of region. Spotter information statement, Skywarn spotter activation will not be needed. Now the forecast for central Minnesota, from St. Cloud to the northwest Twin Cities suburbs. Tonight, clear then becoming mostly cloudy overnight then becoming partly cloudy. Lows in the mid-40s. Northwest winds up to 10 miles an hour. Thursday, mostly sunny. Highs in the mid-60s. West winds up to 10 miles an hour. Thursday night, decreasing clouds. Lows in the mid-40s. West winds up to 5 miles an hour shifting to the southeast overnight. Friday, mostly sunny. Highs in the lower 70s. Southeast winds 5 to 15 miles an hour. Friday night, warmer. Mostly clear. Lows around 60. South winds 5 to 15 miles an hour. Gusts up to 30 miles an hour overnight. Saturday and Saturday night, breezy, warmer, clear. Highs in the lower 80s. Lows in the lower 60s. Sunday, mostly sunny. Highs in the upper 70s. Sunday night, cooler. Mostly cloudy. Lows in the lower 50s. Columbus Day, much cooler. Mostly cloudy with a 50% chance of rain showers. Highs in the mid-50s. Monday night and Tuesday, mostly cloudy. Lows around 40. Highs in the mid-50s. Tuesday night, partly cloudy. Lows in the upper 30s. Wednesday, partly sunny. Chance of rain showers in the afternoon. Highs in the upper 50s. Chance of showers 30%. Again, the forecast for central Minnesota, from St. Cloud to the northwest Twin Cities suburbs for tonight, clear then becoming mostly cloudy overnight then becoming partly cloudy. Lows in the mid-40s. Northwest winds up to 10 miles an hour. 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
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The current time is 5:04 p.m. Central Daylight Time. Now here is the hazardous weather outlook for portions of central and southern Minnesota and west central Wisconsin. For this afternoon and tonight, no hazardous weather is expected at this time. And now the extended outlook for the period Thursday through Tuesday. Very warm and windy weather on Saturday will support near critical fire weather conditions across much of region. Spotter information statement, Skywarn spotter activation will not be needed. Now the forecast for central Minnesota, from St. Cloud to the northwest Twin Cities suburbs. Tonight, clear then becoming mostly cloudy overnight then becoming partly cloudy. Lows in the mid-40s. Northwest winds up to 10 miles an hour. Thursday, mostly sunny. Highs in the mid-60s. West winds up to 10 miles an hour. Thursday night, decreasing clouds. Lows in the mid-40s. West winds up to 5 miles an hour shifting to the southeast overnight. Friday, mostly sunny. Highs in the lower 70s. Southeast winds 5 to 15 miles an hour. Friday night, warmer. Mostly clear. Lows around 60. South winds 5 to 15 miles an hour. Gusts up to 30 miles an hour overnight. Saturday and Saturday night, breezy, warmer, clear. Highs in the lower 80s. Lows in the lower 60s. Sunday, mostly sunny. Highs in the upper 70s. Sunday night, cooler. Mostly cloudy. Lows in the lower 50s. Columbus Day, much cooler. Mostly cloudy with a 50% chance of rain showers. Highs in the mid-50s. Monday night and Tuesday, mostly cloudy. Lows around 40. Highs in the mid-50s. Tuesday night, partly cloudy. Lows in the upper 30s. Wednesday, partly sunny. Chance of rain showers in the afternoon. Highs in the upper 50s. Chance of showers 30%. Again, the forecast for central Minnesota, from St. Cloud to the northwest Twin Cities suburbs for tonight. Clear then becoming mostly cloudy overnight then becoming partly cloudy. Lows in the mid-40s. Northwest winds up to 10 miles an hour. 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The current time is 5:08 p.m. Central Daylight Time. Now here is the hazardous weather outlook for portions of central and southern Minnesota and west central Wisconsin. For this afternoon and tonight, no hazardous weather is expected at this time. And now the extended outlook for the period Thursday through Tuesday. Very warm and windy weather on Saturday will support near critical fire weather conditions across much of region. Spotter information statement, Skywarn spotter activation will not be needed. Now the forecast for central Minnesota, from St. Cloud to the northwest Twin Cities suburbs. Tonight, clear then becoming mostly cloudy overnight then becoming partly cloudy. Lows in the mid-40s. Northwest winds up to 10 miles an hour. Thursday, mostly sunny. Highs in the mid-60s. West winds up to 10 miles an hour. Thursday night, decreasing clouds. Lows in the mid-40s. West winds up to 5 miles an hour shifting to the southeast overnight. Friday, mostly sunny. Highs in the lower 70s. Southeast winds 5 to 15 miles an hour. Friday night, warmer. Mostly clear. Lows around 60. South winds 5 to 15 miles an hour. Gusts up to 30 miles an hour overnight. Saturday and Saturday night, breezy, warmer, clear. Highs in the lower 80s.
Lows in the lower 60s. Sunday, mostly sunny. Highs in the upper 70s. Sunday night, cooler. Mostly cloudy. Lows in the lower 50s. Columbus Day, much cooler. Mostly cloudy with a 50% chance of rain showers. Highs in the mid-50s. Monday night and Tuesday, mostly cloudy. Lows around 40. Highs in the mid-50s. Tuesday night, partly cloudy. Lows in the upper 30s. Wednesday, partly sunny. Chance of rain showers in the afternoon. Highs in the upper 50s. Chance of showers 30%. Again, the forecast for central Minnesota, from St. Cloud to the northwest Twin Cities suburbs for tonight. Clear then becoming mostly cloudy overnight then becoming partly cloudy. Lows in the mid-40s. Northwest winds up to 10 miles an hour. The St. Cloud, Minnesota climate summary is at 4 p.m., October 7, 2026. So far today the high temperature has been 72 degrees and the low 42 degrees. No precipitation has fallen. No snow has fallen. The normal high temperature for tomorrow is 60 degrees and the normal low is 39. The record high for tomorrow is 84, which occurred in 2010, and the record low is 17, which occurred in 2000. Sunset tonight is at 6:45 p.m. Sunrise tomorrow is at 7:24 a.m. This is Weather Radio Station WNG676 Clearwater, broadcasting on a frequency of 162.50 MHz. 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The current time is 5:11 p.m. Central Daylight Time. Now here is the hazardous weather outlook for portions of central and southern Minnesota and west central Wisconsin. For this afternoon and tonight, no hazardous weather is expected at this time. And now the extended outlook for the period Thursday through Tuesday. Very warm and windy weather on Saturday will support near critical fire weather conditions across much of region. Spotter information statement, Skywarn spotter activation will not be needed. Now the forecast for central Minnesota, from St. Cloud to the northwest Twin Cities suburbs. Tonight, clear then becoming mostly cloudy overnight then becoming partly cloudy. Lows in the mid-40s. Northwest winds up to 10 miles an hour. Thursday, mostly sunny. Highs in the mid-60s. West winds up to 10 miles an hour. Thursday night, decreasing clouds. Lows in the mid-40s. West winds up to 5 miles an hour shifting to the southeast overnight. Friday, mostly sunny. Highs in the lower 70s. Southeast winds 5 to 15 miles an hour. Friday night, warmer. Mostly clear. Lows around 60. South winds 5 to 15 miles an hour. Gusts up to 30 miles an hour overnight. Saturday and Saturday night, breezy, warmer, clear. Highs in the lower 80s. Lows in the lower 60s. Sunday, mostly sunny. Highs in the upper 70s. Sunday night, cooler. Mostly cloudy. Lows in the lower 50s. Columbus Day, much cooler. Mostly cloudy with a 50% chance of rain showers. Highs in the mid-50s. Monday night and Tuesday, mostly cloudy. Lows around 40. Highs in the mid-50s. Tuesday night, partly cloudy. Lows in the upper 30s. Wednesday, partly sunny. Chance of rain showers in the afternoon. Highs in the upper 50s. Chance of showers 30%. Again, the forecast for central Minnesota, from St. Cloud to the northwest Twin Cities suburbs for tonight. Clear then becoming mostly cloudy overnight then becoming partly cloudy. Lows in the mid-40s. Northwest winds up to 10 miles an hour. At 5 p.m., in Buffalo,
It was mostly sunny. The temperature

was 70 degrees, the dew point was 39, and the relative humidity was 32%. The wind was west at 14 miles an hour, gusting to 21. The pressure was 29.92 inches and steady. In Maple Lake, it was mostly sunny, the temperature was 71 degrees, the dew point was 36, and the relative humidity was 28%. The wind was northwest at 9 miles an hour. The pressure was 29.94 inches and steady. Elsewhere across central Minnesota, temperatures were between 68 and 72 degrees. It was sunny at St. Cloud, Anoka, Princeton, Little Falls, and Wilmer. It was mostly sunny at the Twin Cities and Crystal. Around the state, at International Falls, rain was falling, with a temperature of 53. It was sunny, with a temperature of 71 at Rochester, 73 at Mankato, and 65 at Brainerd. At Duluth, it was mostly sunny, with a temperature of 61. Once again at 5 p.m., in Buffalo, it was 70 degrees under mostly sunny skies. And in Maple Lake, it was 71 degrees under mostly sunny skies. 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The current time is 5:16 p.m. Central Daylight Time. Now here is the hazardous weather outlook for portions of central and southern Minnesota and west central Wisconsin. For this afternoon and tonight, no hazardous weather is expected at this time. And now the extended outlook for the period Thursday through Tuesday. Very warm and windy weather on Saturday will support near critical fire weather conditions across much of region. Spotter information statement, Skywarn spotter activation will not be needed. Now the forecast for central Minnesota, from St. Cloud to the northwest Twin Cities suburbs. Tonight, clear then becoming mostly cloudy overnight then becoming partly cloudy. Lows in the mid-40s. Northwest winds up to 10 miles an hour. Thursday, mostly sunny. Highs in the mid-60s. West winds up to 10 miles an hour. Thursday night, decreasing clouds. Lows in the mid-40s. West winds up to 5 miles an hour, shifting to the southeast overnight. Friday, mostly sunny. Highs in the lower 70s. Southeast winds 5 to 15 miles an hour. Friday night, warmer. Mostly clear. Lows around 60. South winds 5 to 15 miles an hour. Gusts up to 30 miles an hour overnight. Saturday and Saturday night, breezy, warmer, clear. Highs in the lower 80s. Lows in the lower 60s. Sunday, mostly sunny. Highs in the upper 70s. Sunday night, cooler. Mostly cloudy. Lows in the lower 50s. Columbus Day, much cooler. Mostly cloudy with a 50% chance of rain showers. Highs in the mid-50s. Monday night and Tuesday, mostly cloudy. Lows around 40. Highs in the mid-50s. Tuesday night, partly cloudy. Lows in the upper 30s. Wednesday, partly sunny. Chance of rain showers in the afternoon. Highs in the upper 50s. Chance of showers 30%. Again, the forecast for central Minnesota, from St. Cloud to the northwest Twin Cities suburbs for tonight, clear then becoming mostly cloudy overnight then becoming partly cloudy. Lows in the mid-40s. Northwest winds up to 10 miles an hour. At 5 p.m., in Buffalo, it was mostly sunny. The temperature was 70 degrees, the dew point was 39, and the relative humidity was 32%. The wind was west at 14 miles an hour, gusting to 21. The pressure was 29.92 inches and steady. In Maple Lake, it was mostly sunny, the temperature was 71.

1 degrees, the dew point was 36, and the relative humidity was 28%. The wind was northwest at 9 miles an hour. The pressure was 29.94 inches and steady. Elsewhere across central Minnesota, temperatures were between 68 and 72 degrees. It was sunny at St. Cloud, Anoka, Princeton, Little Falls, and Wilmer. It was mostly sunny at the Twin Cities and Crystal. Around the state, at International Falls, rain was falling, with a temperature of 53. It was sunny, with a temperature of 71 at Rochester, 73 at Mankato, and 65 at Brainerd. At Duluth, it was mostly sunny, with a temperature of 61. Once again at 5 p.m., in Buffalo, it was 70 degrees under mostly sunny skies. And in Maple Lake, it was 71 degrees under mostly sunny skies. The St. Cloud, Minnesota climate summary is at 4 p.m., October 7, 2026. So far today, the high temperature has been 72 degrees and the low 42 degrees. No precipitation has fallen. No snow has fallen. The normal high temperature for tomorrow is 60 degrees, and the normal low is 39. The record high for tomorrow is 84, which occurred in 2010, and the record low is 17, which occurred in 2000. Sunset tonight is at 6:45 p.m. Sunrise tomorrow is at 7:24 a.m. This is Weather Radio Station WMG676 Clearwater, broadcasting on a frequency of 162.50 MHz. 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The current time is 5:21 p.m. Central Daylight Time. Now here is the hazardous weather outlook for portions of central and southern Minnesota and west central Wisconsin. For this afternoon and tonight, no hazardous weather is expected at this time. And now the extended outlook for the period Thursday through Tuesday. Very warm and windy weather on Saturday will support near critical fire weather conditions across much of region. Spotter information statement, Skywarn spotter activation will not be needed. Now the forecast for central Minnesota, from St. Cloud to the northwest Twin Cities suburbs. Tonight, clear then becoming mostly cloudy overnight then becoming partly cloudy. Lows in the mid-40s. Northwest winds up to 10 miles an hour. Thursday, mostly sunny. Highs in the mid-60s. West winds up to 10 miles an hour. Thursday night, decreasing clouds. Lows in the mid-40s. West winds up to 5 miles an hour shifting to the southeast overnight. Friday, mostly sunny. Highs in the lower 70s. Southeast winds 5 to 15 miles an hour. Friday night, warmer. Mostly clear. Lows around 60. South winds 5 to 15 miles an hour. Gusts up to 30 miles an hour overnight. Saturday and Saturday night, breezy, warmer, clear. Highs in the lower 80s. Lows in the lower 60s. Sunday, mostly sunny. Highs in the upper 70s. Sunday night, cooler. Mostly cloudy. Lows in the lower 50s. Columbus Day, much cooler. Mostly cloudy with a 50% chance of rain showers. Highs in the mid-50s. Monday night and Tuesday, mostly cloudy. Lows around 40. Highs in the mid-50s. Tuesday night, partly cloudy. Lows in the upper 30s. Wednesday, partly sunny. Chance of rain showers in the afternoon. Highs in the upper 50s. Chance of showers 30%. Again, the forecast for central Minnesota, from St. Cloud to the northwest Twin Cities suburbs for tonight. Clear then becoming mostly cloudy overnight then becoming partly cloudy. Lows in the mid-40s. Northwest winds up to 10 miles an hour. At 5 p.m., in Buffalo, it was mostly sunny.
The temperature was 70 degrees, the dew point was 39, and the relative humidity was 32%. The wind was west at 14 miles an hour, gusting to 21. The pressure was 29.92 inches and steady. In Maple Lake, it was mostly sunny. The temperature was 71 degrees, the dew point was 36, and the relative humidity was 28%. The wind was northwest at 9 miles an hour. The pressure was 29.94 inches and steady. Elsewhere across central Minnesota, temperatures were between 68 and 72 degrees. It was sunny at St. Cloud, Anoka, Princeton, Little Falls, and Willmar. It was mostly sunny at the Twin Cities and Crystal. Around the state, at International Falls, rain was falling, with a temperature of 53. It was sunny, with a temperature of 71 at Rochester, 73 at Mankato, and 65 at Brainerd. At Duluth, it was mostly sunny, with a temperature of 61. Once again at 5 p.m., in Buffalo, it was 70 degrees under mostly sunny skies. And in Maple Lake, it was 71 degrees under mostly sunny skies. 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The current time is 5:26 p.m. Central Daylight Time. Now here is the hazardous weather outlook for portions of central and southern Minnesota and west central Wisconsin. For this afternoon and tonight, no hazardous weather is expected at this time. And now the extended outlook for the period Thursday through Tuesday. Very warm and windy weather on Saturday will support near critical fire weather conditions across much of region. Spotter information statement. Skywarn spotter activation will not be needed. Now the forecast for central Minnesota, from St. Cloud to the northwest Twin Cities suburbs. Tonight, clear then becoming mostly cloudy overnight then becoming partly cloudy. Lows in the mid-40s. Northwest winds up to 10 miles an hour. Thursday, mostly sunny. Highs in the mid-60s. West winds up to 10 miles an hour. Thursday night, decreasing clouds. Lows in the mid-40s. West winds up to 5 miles an hour shifting to the southeast overnight. Friday, mostly sunny. Highs in the lower 70s. Southeast winds 5 to 15 miles an hour. Friday night, warmer. Mostly clear. Lows around 60. South winds 5 to 15 miles an hour. Gusts up to 30 miles an hour overnight. Saturday and Saturday night, breezy, warmer, clear. Highs in the lower 80s. Lows in the lower 60s. Sunday, mostly sunny. Highs in the upper 70s. Sunday night, cooler. Mostly cloudy. Lows in the lower 50s. Columbus Day. Much cooler. Mostly cloudy with a 50% chance of rain showers. Highs in the mid-50s. Monday night and Tuesday, mostly cloudy. Lows around 40. Highs in the mid-50s. Tuesday night, partly cloudy. Lows in the upper 30s. Wednesday, partly sunny. Chance of rain showers in the afternoon. Highs in the upper 50s. Chance of showers 30%. Again, the forecast for central Minnesota, from St. Cloud to the northwest Twin Cities suburbs for tonight, clear then becoming mostly cloudy overnight then becoming partly cloudy. Lows in the mid-40s. Northwest winds up to 10 miles an hour. At 5 p.m., in Buffalo, it was mostly sunny. The temperature was 70 degrees, the dew point was 39. And the relative humidity was 32%. The wind was west at 14 miles an hour, gusting to 21. The pressure was 29.92 inches and steady. In Maple Lake,
It was mostly sunny. The temperature was 71 degrees. The dew point was 36, and the relative humidity was 28%. The wind was northwest at 9 miles an hour. The pressure was 29.94 inches and steady. Elsewhere across central Minnesota, temperatures were between 68 and 72 degrees. It was sunny at St. Cloud, Anoka, Princeton, Little Falls, and Wilmer. It was mostly sunny at the Twin Cities and Crystal. Around the state, at International Falls, rain was falling, with a temperature of 53. It was sunny, with a temperature of 71 at Rochester, 73 at Mankato, and 65 at Brainerd. At Duluth, it was mostly sunny, with a temperature of 61. Once again at 5 p.m., in Buffalo, it was 70 degrees under mostly sunny skies. And in Maple Lake, it was 71 degrees under mostly sunny skies. The St. Cloud, Minnesota climate summary is at 4 p.m., October 7, 2026. So far today, the high temperature has been 72 degrees and the low 42 degrees. No precipitation has fallen. No snow has fallen. The normal high temperature for tomorrow is 60 degrees, and the normal low is 39. The record high for tomorrow is 84, which occurred in 2010, and the record low is 17, which occurred in 2000. Sunset tonight is at 6:45 p.m. Sunrise tomorrow is at 7:24 a.m. This is Weather Radio Station WNG676 Clearwater, broadcasting on a frequency of 162.50 MHz. 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The current time is 5:31 p.m. Central Daylight Time. Now here is the hazardous weather outlook for portions of central and southern Minnesota and west central Wisconsin. For this afternoon and tonight, no hazardous weather is expected at this time. And now the extended outlook for the period Thursday through Tuesday. Very warm and windy weather on Saturday will support near critical fire weather conditions across much of region. Spotter information statement, Skywarn spotter activation will not be needed. Now the forecast for central Minnesota, from St. Cloud to the northwest Twin Cities suburbs. Tonight, clear then becoming mostly cloudy overnight then becoming partly cloudy. Lows in the mid-40s. Northwest winds up to 10 miles an hour. Thursday, mostly sunny. Highs in the mid-60s. West winds up to 10 miles an hour. Thursday night, decreasing clouds. Lows in the mid-40s. West winds up to 5 miles an hour, shifting to the southeast overnight. Friday, mostly sunny. Highs in the lower 70s. Southeast winds 5 to 15 miles an hour. Friday night, warmer. Mostly clear. Mostly clear. Lows around 60. South winds 5 to 15 miles an hour. Gusts up to 30 miles an hour overnight. Saturday and Saturday night, breezy, warmer, clear. Highs in the lower 80s. Lows in the lower 60s. Sunday, mostly sunny. Highs in the upper 70s. Sunday night, cooler. Mostly cloudy. Lows in the lower 50s. Columbus Day, much cooler. Mostly cloudy with a 50% chance of rain showers. Highs in the mid-50s. Monday night and Tuesday, mostly cloudy. Lows around 40. Highs in the mid-50s. Tuesday night, partly cloudy. Lows in the upper 30s. Wednesday, partly sunny. Chance of rain showers in the afternoon. Highs in the upper 50s. Chance of showers 30%. Again, the forecast for central Minnesota, from St. Cloud to the northwest Twin Cities suburbs for tonight. Clear then becoming mostly cloudy overnight then becoming partly cloudy. Lows in the mid-40s. Northwest winds up to 10 miles an hour.
At 5 p.m., in Buffalo, it was mostly sunny.

It was mostly sunny at the Twin Cities and Crystal. Around the state, at International Falls, rain was falling with a temperature of 53. It was sunny with a temperature of 71 at Rochester, 73 at Mankato, and 65 at Brainerd. At Duluth, it was mostly sunny with a temperature of 61. Once again at 5 p.m., in Buffalo, it was 70 degrees under mostly sunny skies. And in Maple Lake, it was 71 degrees under mostly sunny skies. 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The current time is 5:36 p.m. Central Daylight Time. Now here is the hazardous weather outlook for portions of central and southern Minnesota and west central Wisconsin. For this afternoon and tonight, no hazardous weather is expected at this time. And now the extended outlook for the period Thursday through Tuesday. Very warm and windy weather on Saturday will support near critical fire weather conditions across much of region. Spotter information statement, Skywarn spotter activation will not be needed. Now the forecast for central Minnesota, from St. Cloud to the northwest Twin Cities suburbs. Tonight, clear then becoming mostly cloudy overnight then becoming partly cloudy. Lows in the mid-40s. Northwest winds up to 10 miles an hour. Thursday, mostly sunny. Highs in the mid-60s. West winds up to 10 miles an hour. Thursday night, decreasing clouds. Lows in the mid-40s. West winds up to 5 miles an hour shifting to the southeast overnight. Friday, mostly sunny. Highs in the lower 70s. Southeast winds 5 to 15 miles an hour. Friday night, warmer. Mostly clear. Lows around 60. South winds 5 to 15 miles an hour. Gusts up to 30 miles an hour overnight. Saturday and Saturday night, breezy, warmer, clear. Highs in the lower 80s. Lows in the lower 60s. Sunday, mostly sunny. Highs in the upper 70s. Sunday night, cooler. Mostly cloudy. Lows in the lower 50s. Columbus Day, much cooler. Mostly cloudy with a 50% chance of rain showers. Highs in the mid-50s. Monday night and Tuesday, mostly cloudy. Lows around 40. Highs in the mid-50s. Tuesday night, partly cloudy. Lows in the upper 30s. Wednesday, partly sunny. Chance of rain showers in the afternoon. Highs in the upper 50s. Chance of showers 30%. Again, the forecast for central Minnesota, from St. Cloud to the northwest Twin Cities suburbs for tonight, clear then becoming mostly cloudy overnight then becoming partly cloudy. Lows in the mid-40s. Northwest winds up to 10 miles an hour. At 5 p.m., in Buffalo, it was mostly sunny. The temperature was 70 degrees, the dew point was 39, and the relative humidity was 32%. The wind was west at 14 miles an hour, gusting to 21. The pressure was 29.92 inches and steady. In Maple Lake, it was mostly sunny, the temperature was 71 degrees, the dew point was 36, and the relative humidity was 28%. The wind was northwest at 9 miles an hour. The pressure was 29.94 inches and steady. Elsewhere across central Minnesota, temperatures were between 68 and 72 degrees. It was sunny at St. Cloud, Anoka, Princeton, Little Falls, and Wilmer. It was mostly sunny at the Twin Cities and Crystal. Around the state, at International Falls, rain was falling with a temperature of 53. It was sunny with a temperature of 71 at Rochester, 73 at Mankato, and 65 at Brainerd. At Duluth,

was mostly sunny, with a temperature of 61. Once again at 5 p.m., in Buffalo, it was 70 degrees under mostly sunny skies. And in Maple Lake, it was 71 degrees under mostly sunny skies. The St. Cloud, Minnesota climate summary is at 4 p.m., October 7, 2026. So far today the high temperature has been 72 degrees and the low 42 degrees. No precipitation has fallen. No snow has fallen. The normal high temperature for tomorrow is 60 degrees, and the normal low is 39. The record high for tomorrow is 84, which occurred in 2010, and the record low is 17, which occurred in 2000. Sunset tonight is at 6:45 p.m. Sunrise tomorrow is at 7:24 a.m. This is Weather Radio Station WNG676 Clearwater, broadcasting on a frequency of 162.50 MHz. 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The current time is 5:41 p.m. Central Daylight Time. Now here is the hazardous weather outlook for portions of central and southern Minnesota and west central Wisconsin. For this afternoon, no hazardous weather is expected at this time. And now the extended outlook for the period Thursday through Tuesday. Very warm and windy weather on Saturday will support near critical fire weather conditions across much of region. Spotter information statement, Skywarn spotter activation will not be needed. Now the forecast for central Minnesota, from St. Cloud to the northwest Twin Cities suburbs. Tonight, clear then becoming mostly cloudy overnight then becoming partly cloudy. Lows in the mid-40s. Northwest winds up to 10 miles an hour. Thursday, mostly sunny. Highs in the mid-60s. West winds up to 10 miles an hour. Thursday night, decreasing clouds. Lows in the mid-40s. West winds up to 5 miles an hour shifting to the southeast overnight. Friday, mostly sunny. Highs in the lower 70s. Southeast winds 5 to 15 miles an hour. Friday night, warmer. Mostly clear. Lows around 60. South winds 5 to 15 miles an hour. Gusts up to 30 miles an hour overnight. Saturday and Saturday night, breezy, warmer, clear. Highs in the lower 80s. Lows in the lower 60s. Sunday, mostly sunny. Highs in the upper 70s. Sunday night, cooler. Mostly cloudy. Lows in the lower 50s. Columbus Day, much cooler. Mostly cloudy with a 50% chance of rain showers. Highs in the mid-50s. Monday night and Tuesday, mostly cloudy. Lows around 40. Highs in the mid-50s. Tuesday night, partly cloudy. Lows in the upper 30s. Wednesday, partly sunny. Chance of rain showers in the afternoon. Highs in the upper 50s. Chance of showers 30%. Again, the forecast for central Minnesota, from St. Cloud to the northwest Twin Cities suburbs for tonight, clear then becoming mostly cloudy overnight then becoming partly cloudy. Lows in the mid-40s. Northwest winds up to 10 miles an hour. At 5 p.m., in Buffalo, it was mostly sunny. The temperature was 70 degrees, the dew point was 39, and the relative humidity was 32%. The wind was west at 14 miles an hour, gusting to 21. The pressure was 29.92 inches and steady. In Maple Lake, it was mostly sunny, the temperature was 71 degrees, the dew point was 36, and the relative humidity was 28%. The wind was northwest at 9 miles an hour. The pressure was 29.94 inches and steady. Elsewhere across central Minnesota, temperatures were between 68 and 72 degrees. It was sunny at St. Cloud, Anoka, Princeton, Little Falls, and Willmar.
It was mostly sunny at the Twin Cities and Crystal. Around the state, at International Falls, rain was falling with a temperature of 53. It was sunny with a temperature of 71 at Rochester, 73 at Mankato, and 65 at Brainerd. At Duluth, it was mostly sunny with a temperature of 61. Once again at 5 p.m., in Buffalo, it was 70 degrees under mostly sunny skies. And in Maple Lake, it was 71 degrees under mostly sunny skies. This is weather radio station WNG676 Clearwater, broadcasting on a frequency of 162.50 MHz. 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The current time is 5:46 p.m. Central Daylight Time. Now here is the hazardous weather outlook for portions of central and southern Minnesota and west central Wisconsin. For this afternoon and tonight, no hazardous weather is expected at this time. And now the extended outlook for the period Thursday through Tuesday. Very warm and windy weather on Saturday will support near critical fire weather conditions across much of region. Spotter information statement, Skywarn spotter activation will not be needed. Now the forecast for central Minnesota, from St. Cloud to the northwest Twin Cities suburbs. Tonight, clear then becoming mostly cloudy overnight then becoming partly cloudy. Lows in the mid-40s. Northwest winds up to 10 miles an hour. Thursday, mostly sunny. Highs in the mid-60s. West winds up to 10 miles an hour. Thursday night, decreasing clouds. Lows in the mid-40s. West winds up to 5 miles an hour shifting to the southeast overnight. Friday, mostly sunny. Highs in the lower 70s. Southeast winds 5 to 15 miles an hour. Friday night, warmer. Mostly clear. Lows around 60. South winds 5 to 15 miles an hour. Gusts up to 30 miles an hour overnight. Saturday and Saturday night, breezy, warmer, clear. Highs in the lower 80s. Lows in the lower 60s. Sunday, mostly sunny. Highs in the upper 70s. Sunday night, cooler. Mostly cloudy. Lows in the lower 50s. Columbus Day, much cooler. Mostly cloudy with a 50% chance of rain showers. Highs in the mid-50s. Monday night and Tuesday, mostly cloudy. Lows around 40. Highs in the mid-50s. Tuesday night, partly cloudy. Lows in the upper 30s. Wednesday, partly sunny. Chance of rain showers in the afternoon. Highs in the upper 50s. Chance of showers 30%. Again, the forecast for central Minnesota, from St. Cloud to the northwest Twin Cities suburbs for tonight. Clear then becoming mostly cloudy overnight then becoming partly cloudy. Lows in the mid-40s. Northwest winds up to 10 miles an hour. At 5 p.m., in Buffalo, it was mostly sunny. The temperature was 70 degrees, the dew point was 39, and the relative humidity was 32%. The wind was west at 14 miles an hour. Gusting to 21. The pressure was 29.92 inches and steady. In Maple Lake, it was mostly sunny. The temperature was 71 degrees, the dew point was 36, and the relative humidity was 28%. The wind was northwest at 9 miles an hour. The pressure was 29.94 inches and steady. Elsewhere across central Minnesota, temperatures were between 68 and 72 degrees. It was sunny at St. Cloud, Anoka, Princeton, Little Falls, and Wilmer. It was mostly sunny at the Twin Cities and Crystal. Around the state, at International Falls, rain was falling with a temperature of 53. It was sunny with a temperature of 71 at Rochester, 73 at Mankato, and 65 at Brainerd. At Duluth,
It was mostly sunny, with a temperature of 61. Once again at 5 p.m., in Buffalo, it was 70 degrees under mostly sunny skies. And in Maple Lake, it was 71 degrees under mostly sunny skies. The St. Cloud, Minnesota climate summary is at 4 p.m., October 7, 2026. So far today the high temperature has been 72 degrees and the low 42 degrees. No precipitation has fallen. No snow has fallen. The normal high temperature for tomorrow is 60 degrees, and the normal low is 39. The record high for tomorrow is 84, which occurred in 2010, and the record low is 17, which occurred in 2000. Sunset tonight is at 6:45 p.m. Sunrise tomorrow is at 7:24 a.m. This is Weather Radio Station WNG676 Clearwater, broadcasting on a frequency of 162.50 MHz. 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The current time is 5:51 p.m. Central Daylight Time. Now here is the hazardous weather outlook for portions of central and southern Minnesota and west central Wisconsin. For this afternoon and tonight, no hazardous weather is expected at this time. And now the extended outlook for the period Thursday through Tuesday. Very warm and windy weather on Saturday will support near critical fire weather conditions across much of region. Spotter information statement. Skywarn spotter activation will not be needed. Now the forecast for central Minnesota, from St. Cloud to the northwest Twin Cities suburbs. Tonight, clear then becoming mostly cloudy overnight then becoming partly cloudy. Lows in the mid-40s. Northwest winds up to 10 miles an hour. Thursday, mostly sunny. Highs in the mid-60s. West winds up to 10 miles an hour. Thursday night, decreasing clouds. Lows in the mid-40s. West winds up to 5 miles an hour, shifting to the southeast overnight. Friday, mostly sunny. Highs in the lower 70s. Southeast winds 5 to 15 miles an hour. Friday night, warmer. Mostly clear. Lows around 60. South winds 5 to 15 miles an hour. Gusts up to 30 miles an hour overnight. Saturday and Saturday night, breezy, warmer, clear. Highs in the lower 80s. Lows in the lower 60s. Sunday, mostly sunny. Highs in the upper 70s. Sunday night, cooler. Mostly cloudy. Lows in the lower 50s. Columbus Day. Much cooler. Mostly cloudy with a 50% chance of rain showers. Highs in the mid-50s. Monday night and Tuesday, mostly cloudy. Lows around 40. Highs in the mid-50s. Tuesday night, partly cloudy. Lows in the upper 30s. Wednesday, partly sunny. Chance of rain showers in the afternoon. Highs in the upper 50s. Chance of showers 30%. Again, the forecast for central Minnesota, from St. Cloud to the northwest Twin Cities suburbs for tonight, clear then becoming mostly cloudy overnight then becoming partly cloudy. Lows in the mid-40s. Northwest winds up to 10 miles an hour. At 5 p.m., in Buffalo, it was mostly sunny. The temperature was 70 degrees, the dew point was 39. And the relative humidity was 32%. The wind was west at 14 miles an hour. Gusting to 21. The pressure was 29.92 inches and steady. In Maple Lake, it was mostly sunny. The temperature was 71 degrees. The dew point was 36, and the relative humidity was 28%. The wind was northwest at 9 miles an hour. The pressure was 29.94 inches and steady. Elsewhere across central Minnesota, temperatures were between 68 and 72 degrees. It was sunny at St. Cloud, Anoka, Princeton, Little Falls, and Wilmer.
It was mostly sunny at the Twin Cities and Crystal. Around the state, at International Falls, rain was falling with a temperature of 53. It was sunny with a temperature of 71 at Rochester, 73 at Mankato, and 65 at Brainerd. At Duluth, it was mostly sunny with a temperature of 61. Once again at 5 p.m., in Buffalo, it was 70 degrees under mostly sunny skies. And in Maple Lake, it was 71 degrees under mostly sunny skies. 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The current time is 5:56 p.m. Central Daylight Time. Now here is the hazardous weather outlook for portions of central and southern Minnesota and west central Wisconsin. For this afternoon and tonight, no hazardous weather is expected at this time. And now the extended outlook for the period Thursday through Tuesday. Very warm and windy weather on Saturday will support near critical fire weather conditions across much of region. Spotter information statement, Skywarn spotter activation will not be needed. Now the forecast for central Minnesota, from St. Cloud to the northwest Twin Cities suburbs. Tonight, clear then becoming mostly cloudy overnight then becoming partly cloudy. Lows in the mid-40s. Northwest winds up to 10 miles an hour. Thursday, mostly sunny. Highs in the mid-60s. West winds up to 10 miles an hour. Thursday night, decreasing clouds. Lows in the mid-40s. West winds up to 5 miles an hour shifting to the southeast overnight. Friday, mostly sunny. Highs in the lower 70s. Southeast winds 5 to 15 miles an hour. Friday night, warmer. Mostly clear. Lows around 60. South winds 5 to 15 miles an hour. Gusts up to 30 miles an hour overnight. Saturday and Saturday night, breezy, warmer, clear. Highs in the lower 80s. Lows in the lower 60s. Sunday, mostly sunny. Highs in the upper 70s. Sunday night, cooler. Mostly cloudy. Lows in the lower 50s. Columbus Day, much cooler. Mostly cloudy with a 50% chance of rain showers. Highs in the mid-50s. Monday night and Tuesday, mostly cloudy. Lows around 40. Highs in the mid-50s. Tuesday night, partly cloudy. Lows in the upper 30s. Wednesday, partly sunny. Chance of rain showers in the afternoon. Highs in the upper 50s. Chance of showers 30%. Again, the forecast for central Minnesota, from St. Cloud to the northwest Twin Cities suburbs for tonight, clear then becoming mostly cloudy overnight then becoming partly cloudy. Lows in the mid-40s. Northwest winds up to 10 miles an hour. At 5 p.m., in Buffalo, it was mostly sunny. The temperature was 70 degrees, the dew point was 39, and the relative humidity was 32%. The wind was west at 14 miles an hour, gusting to 21. The pressure was 29.92 inches and steady. In Maple Lake, it was mostly sunny, the temperature was 71 degrees, the dew point was 36, and the relative humidity was 28%. The wind was northwest at 9 miles an hour. The pressure was 29.94 inches and steady. Elsewhere across central Minnesota, temperatures were between 68 and 72 degrees. It was sunny at St. Cloud, Anoka, Princeton, Little Falls, and Wilmer. It was mostly sunny at the Twin Cities and Crystal. Around the state, at International Falls, rain was falling with a temperature of 53. It was sunny with a temperature of 71 at Rochester, 73 at Mankato, and 65 at Brainerd. At Duluth,
It was mostly sunny, with a temperature of 61. Once again at 5 p.m., in Buffalo, it was 70 degrees under mostly sunny skies. And in Maple Lake, it was 71 degrees under mostly sunny skies. The St. Cloud, Minnesota climate summary is at 4 p.m., October 7, 2026. So far today the high temperature has been 72 degrees and the low 42 degrees. No precipitation has fallen. No snow has fallen. The normal high temperature for tomorrow is 60 degrees, and the normal low is 39. The record high for tomorrow is 84, which occurred in 2010, and the record low is 17, which occurred in 2000. Sunset tonight is at 6:45 p.m. Sunrise tomorrow is at 7:24 a.m. This is Weather Radio Station WNG676 Clearwater, broadcasting on a frequency of 162.50 MHz. 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The current time is 6:01 p.m. Central Daylight Time. Now here is the hazardous weather outlook for portions of central and southern Minnesota and west central Wisconsin. For this afternoon and tonight, no hazardous weather is expected at this time. And now the extended outlook for the period Thursday through Tuesday. Very warm and windy weather on Saturday will support near critical fire weather conditions across much of region. Spotter information statement, Skywarn spotter activation will not be needed. Now the forecast for central Minnesota, from St. Cloud to the northwest Twin Cities suburbs. Tonight, clear then becoming mostly cloudy overnight then becoming partly cloudy. Lows in the mid-40s. Northwest winds up to 10 miles an hour. Thursday, mostly sunny. Highs in the mid-60s. West winds up to 10 miles an hour. Thursday night, decreasing clouds. Lows in the mid-40s. West winds up to 5 miles an hour shifting to the southeast overnight. Friday, mostly sunny. Highs in the lower 70s. Southeast winds 5 to 15 miles an hour. Friday night, warmer. Mostly clear. Lows around 60. South winds 5 to 15 miles an hour. Gusts up to 30 miles an hour overnight. Saturday and Saturday night, breezy, warmer, clear. Highs in the lower 80s. Lows in the lower 60s. Sunday, mostly sunny. Highs in the upper 70s. Sunday night, cooler. Mostly cloudy. Lows in the lower 50s. Columbus Day, much cooler. Mostly cloudy with a 50% chance of rain showers. Highs in the mid-50s. Monday night and Tuesday, mostly cloudy. Lows around 40. Highs in the mid-50s. Tuesday night, partly cloudy. Lows in the upper 30s. Wednesday, partly sunny. Chance of rain showers in the afternoon. Highs in the upper 50s. Chance of showers 30%. Again, the forecast for central Minnesota, from St. Cloud to the northwest Twin Cities suburbs for tonight. Clear then becoming mostly cloudy overnight then becoming partly cloudy. Lows in the mid-40s. Northwest winds up to 10 miles an hour. 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The current time is 6:05 p.m. Central Daylight Time. Now here is the hazardous weather outlook for portions of central and southern Minnesota and west central Wisconsin. For this afternoon and tonight, no hazardous weather is expected at this time. And now the extended outlook for the period Thursday through Tuesday. Very warm and windy weather on Saturday will support near critical fire weather conditions across much of region.
Spotter information statement. Sky warns spotter activation will not be needed. Now the forecast for central Minnesota, from St. Cloud to the northwest Twin Cities suburbs. Tonight, clear then becoming mostly cloudy overnight then becoming partly cloudy. Lows in the mid-40s. Northwest winds up to 10 miles an hour. Thursday, mostly sunny. Highs in the mid-60s. West winds up to 10 miles an hour. Thursday night, decreasing clouds. Lows in the mid-40s. West winds up to 5 miles an hour shifting to the southeast overnight. Friday, mostly sunny. Highs in the lower 70s. Southeast winds 5 to 15 miles an hour. Friday night, warmer. Mostly clear. Lows around 60. South winds 5 to 15 miles an hour. Gusts up to 30 miles an hour overnight. Saturday and Saturday night, breezy, warmer, clear. Highs in the lower 80s. Lows in the lower 60s. Sunday, mostly sunny. Highs in the upper 70s. Sunday night, cooler. Mostly cloudy. Lows in the lower 50s. Columbus Day, much cooler. Mostly cloudy with a 50% chance of rain showers. Highs in the mid-50s. Monday night and Tuesday, mostly cloudy. Lows around 40. Highs in the mid-50s. Tuesday night, partly cloudy. Lows in the upper 30s. Wednesday, partly sunny. Chance of rain showers in the afternoon. Highs in the upper 50s. Chance of showers 30%. Again, the forecast for central Minnesota, from St. Cloud to the northwest Twin Cities suburbs for tonight. Clear then becoming mostly cloudy overnight then becoming partly cloudy. Lows in the mid-40s. Northwest winds up to 10 miles an hour. 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The current time is 6:08 p.m. Central Daylight Time. Now here is the hazardous weather outlook for portions of central and southern Minnesota and west central Wisconsin. For this afternoon and tonight, no hazardous weather is expected at this time. And now the extended outlook for the period Thursday through Tuesday. Very warm and windy weather on Saturday will support near critical fire weather conditions across much of region. Spotter information statement. Sky warns spotter activation will not be needed. Now the forecast for central Minnesota, from St. Cloud to the northwest Twin Cities suburbs. Tonight, clear then becoming mostly cloudy overnight then becoming partly cloudy. Lows in the mid-40s. Northwest winds up to 10 miles an hour. Thursday, mostly sunny. Highs in the mid-60s. West winds up to 10 miles an hour. Thursday night, decreasing clouds. Lows in the mid-40s. West winds up to 5 miles an hour shifting to the southeast overnight. Friday, mostly sunny. Highs in the lower 70s. Southeast winds 5 to 15 miles an hour. Friday night, warmer. Mostly clear. Lows around 60. South winds 5 to 15 miles an hour. Gusts up to 30 miles an hour overnight. Saturday and Saturday night, breezy, warmer, clear. Highs in the lower 80s. Lows in the lower 60s. Sunday, mostly sunny. Highs in the upper 70s. Sunday night, cooler. Mostly cloudy. Lows in the lower 50s. Columbus Day, much cooler. Mostly cloudy with a 50% chance of rain showers. Highs in the mid-50s. Monday night and Tuesday, mostly cloudy. Lows around 40. Highs in the mid-50s. Tuesday night, partly cloudy.
lows in the upper 30s. Wednesday, partly sunny. Chance of rain showers in the afternoon. Highs in the upper 50s. Chance of showers 30%. Again, the forecast for central Minnesota, from St. Cloud to the northwest Twin Cities suburbs for tonight. Clear then becoming mostly cloudy overnight then becoming partly cloudy. Lows in the mid-40s. Northwest winds up to 10 miles an hour. The St. Cloud, Minnesota climate summary is at 4 p.m., October 7, 2026. So far today the high temperature has been 72 degrees and the low 42 degrees. No precipitation has fallen. No snow has fallen. The normal high temperature for tomorrow is 60 degrees, and the normal low is 39. The record high for tomorrow is 84, which occurred in 2010, and the record low is 17, which occurred in 2000. Sunset tonight is at 6:45 p.m. Sunrise tomorrow is at 7:24 a.m. This is Weather Radio Station WMG676 Clearwater, broadcasting on a frequency of 162.50 MHz. 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The current time is 6:12 p.m. Central Daylight Time. Now here is the hazardous weather outlook for portions of central and southern Minnesota and west central Wisconsin. For this afternoon and tonight, no hazardous weather is expected at this time. And now the extended outlook for the period Thursday through Tuesday. Very warm and windy weather on Saturday will support near critical fire weather conditions across much of region. Spotter information statement, Skywarn spotter activation will not be needed. Now the forecast for central Minnesota, from St. Cloud to the northwest Twin Cities suburbs. Tonight, clear then becoming mostly cloudy overnight then becoming partly cloudy. Lows in the mid-40s. Northwest winds up to 10 miles an hour. Thursday, mostly sunny. Highs in the mid-60s. West winds up to 10 miles an hour. Thursday night, decreasing clouds. Lows in the mid-40s. West winds up to 5 miles an hour shifting to the southeast overnight. Friday, mostly sunny. Highs in the lower 70s. Southeast winds 5 to 15 miles an hour. Friday night, warmer. Mostly clear. Lows around 60. South winds 5 to 15 miles an hour. Gusts up to 30 miles an hour overnight. Saturday and Saturday night, breezy, warmer, clear. Highs in the lower 80s. Lows in the lower 60s. Sunday, mostly sunny. Highs in the upper 70s. Sunday night, cooler. Mostly cloudy. Lows in the lower 50s. Columbus Day, much cooler. Mostly cloudy with a 50% chance of rain showers. Highs in the mid-50s. Monday night and Tuesday, mostly cloudy. Lows around 40. Highs in the mid-50s. Tuesday night, partly cloudy. Lows in the upper 30s. Wednesday, partly sunny. Chance of rain showers in the afternoon. Highs in the upper 50s. Chance of showers 30%. Again, the forecast for central Minnesota, from St. Cloud to the northwest Twin Cities suburbs for tonight. Clear then becoming mostly cloudy overnight then becoming partly cloudy. Lows in the mid-40s. Northwest winds up to 10 miles an hour. At 6 p.m. in Buffalo, it was clear. The temperature was 68 degrees, the dew point was 39, and the relative humidity was 34%. The wind was northwest at 9 miles an hour. The pressure was 29.92 inches and steady. In Maple Lake, it was clear the temperature was 69 degrees, the dew point was 36, and the relative humidity was 29%. The wind was northwest at 8 miles an hour. The pressure was 29.94 inches and steady.
Elsewhere across central Minnesota, it was 68 at Litchfield. It was clear, with a temperature of 67 at St. Cloud, 68 at Anoka, 69 at Crystal, 67 at Princeton, and 68 at Willmar. It was partly cloudy, with a temperature of 70 at the Twin Cities, and 64 at Little Falls. Around the state, it was clear, with a temperature of 68 at Rochester, 71 at Mankato, and 64 at Brainerd. At International Falls, it was partly cloudy, with a temperature of 54. At Duluth, it was mostly cloudy, with a temperature of 62. Once again at 6 p.m., in Buffalo, it was 68 degrees under clear skies. And in Maple Lake, it was 69 degrees under clear skies. 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The current time is 6:16 p.m. Central Daylight Time. Now here is the hazardous weather outlook for portions of central and southern Minnesota and west central Wisconsin. For this afternoon and tonight, no hazardous weather is expected at this time. And now the extended outlook for the period Thursday through Tuesday. Very warm and windy weather on Saturday will support near critical fire weather conditions across much of region. Spotter information statement. Skywarn spotter activation will not be needed. Now the forecast for central Minnesota, from St. Cloud to the northwest Twin Cities suburbs. Tonight, clear then becoming mostly cloudy overnight then becoming partly cloudy. Lows in the mid-40s. Northwest winds up to 10 miles an hour. Thursday, mostly sunny. Highs in the mid-60s. West winds up to 10 miles an hour. Thursday night, decreasing clouds. Lows in the mid-40s. West winds up to 5 miles an hour shifting to the southeast overnight. Friday, mostly sunny. Highs in the lower 70s. Southeast winds 5 to 15 miles an hour. Friday night, warmer. Mostly clear. Lows around 60. South winds 5 to 15 miles an hour. Gusts up to 30 miles an hour overnight. Saturday and Saturday night, breezy, warmer, clear. Highs in the lower 80s. Lows in the lower 60s. Sunday, mostly sunny. Highs in the upper 70s. Sunday night, cooler. Mostly cloudy. Lows in the lower 50s. Columbus Day. Much cooler. Mostly cloudy with a 50% chance of rain showers. Highs in the mid-50s. Monday night and Tuesday, mostly cloudy. Lows around 40. Highs in the mid-50s. Tuesday night, partly cloudy. Lows in the upper 30s. Wednesday, partly sunny. Chance of rain showers in the afternoon. Highs in the upper 50s. Chance of showers 30%. Again, the forecast for central Minnesota, from St. Cloud to the northwest Twin Cities suburbs for tonight, clear then becoming mostly cloudy overnight then becoming partly cloudy. Lows in the mid-40s. Northwest winds up to 10 miles an hour. At 6 p.m., in Buffalo, it was clear. The temperature was 68 degrees, the dew point was 39. And the relative humidity was 34%. The wind was northwest at 9 miles an hour. The pressure was 29.92 inches and steady. In Maple Lake, it was clear the temperature was 69 degrees, the dew point was 36, and the relative humidity was 29%. The wind was northwest at 8 miles an hour. The pressure was 29.94 inches and steady. Elsewhere across central Minnesota, it was 68 at Litchfield. It was clear, with a temperature of 67 at St. Cloud, 68 at Anoka, 69 at Crystal, 67 at Princeton, and 68 at Willmar. It was partly cloudy,
with a temperature of 70 at the Twin Cities and 64 at Little Falls. Around the state, it was clear, with a temperature of 68 at Rochester, 71 at Mankato, and 64 at Brainerd. At International Falls, it was partly cloudy, with a temperature of 54. At Duluth, it was mostly cloudy, with a temperature of 62. Once again at 6 p.m., in Buffalo, it was 68 degrees under clear skies. And in Maple Lake, it was 69 degrees under clear skies. The St. Cloud, Minnesota climate summary is at 4 p.m., October 7, 2026. So far today the high temperature has been 72 degrees and the low 42 degrees. No precipitation has fallen. No snow has fallen. The normal high temperature for tomorrow is 60 degrees, and the normal low is 39. The record high for tomorrow is 84, which occurred in 2010, and the record low is 17, which occurred in 2000. Sunset tonight is at 6:45 p.m. Sunrise tomorrow is at 7:24 a.m. This is Weather Radio Station WNG676 Clearwater, broadcasting on a frequency of 162.50 MHz. We broadcast from the National Weather Service Forecast Office in Chanhassen, Minnesota, serving listeners across much of central Minnesota. The current time is 6:22 p.m. Central Daylight Time. Now here is the hazardous weather outlook for portions of central and southern Minnesota and west central Wisconsin. For this afternoon and tonight, no hazardous weather is expected at this time. And now the extended outlook for the period Thursday through Tuesday. Very warm and windy weather on Saturday will support near critical fire weather conditions across much of region. Spotter information statement. Skywarn spotter activation will not be needed. Now the forecast for central Minnesota, from St. Cloud to the northwest Twin Cities suburbs. Tonight, clear then becoming mostly cloudy overnight then becoming partly cloudy. Lows in the mid-40s. Northwest winds up to 10 miles an hour. Thursday, mostly sunny. Highs in the mid-60s. West winds up to 10 miles an hour. Thursday night, decreasing clouds. Lows in the mid-40s. West winds up to 5 miles an hour, shifting to the southeast overnight. Friday, mostly sunny. Highs in the lower 70s. Southeast winds 5 to 15 miles an hour. Friday night, warmer. Mostly clear. Lows around 60. South winds 5 to 15 miles an hour. Gusts up to 30 miles an hour overnight. Saturday and Saturday night, breezy, warmer, clear. Highs in the lower 80s. Lows in the lower 60s. Sunday, mostly sunny. Highs in the upper 70s. Sunday night, cooler. Mostly cloudy. Lows in the lower 50s. Columbus Day, much cooler. Mostly cloudy with a 50% chance of rain showers. Highs in the mid-50s. Monday night and Tuesday, mostly cloudy. Lows around 40. Highs in the mid-50s. Tuesday night, partly cloudy. Lows in the upper 30s. Wednesday, partly sunny. Chance of rain showers in the afternoon. Highs in the upper 50s. Chance of showers 30%. Again, the forecast for central Minnesota, from St. Cloud to the northwest Twin Cities suburbs for tonight, clear then becoming mostly cloudy overnight then becoming partly cloudy. Lows in the mid-40s. Northwest winds up to 10 miles an hour. At 6 p.m., in Buffalo, it was clear. The temperature was 68 degrees, the dew point was 39, and the relative humidity was 34%. The wind was northwest at 9 miles an hour. The pressure was 29.92 inches and steady. In Maple Lake, it was clear the temperature was 69 degrees, the dew point was 36, and the relative humidity was 29%. The wind was northwest at 8 miles an hour.
The pressure was 29.94 inches and steady. Elsewhere across central Minnesota, it was 68 at Litchfield. It was clear, with a temperature of 67 at St. Cloud, 68 at Anoka, 69 at Crystal, 67 at Princeton, and 68 at Wilmer. It was partly cloudy, with a temperature of 70 at the Twin Cities, and 64 at Little Falls. Around the state, it was clear, with a temperature of 68 at Rochester, 71 at Mankato, and 64 at Brainerd. At International Falls, it was partly cloudy, with a temperature of 54. At Duluth, it was mostly cloudy, with a temperature of 62. Once again at 6 p.m., in Buffalo, it was 68 degrees under clear skies. And in Maple Lake, it was 69 degrees under clear skies. 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The current time is 6:26 p.m. Central Daylight Time. Now here is the hazardous weather outlook for portions of central and southern Minnesota and west central Wisconsin. For this afternoon and tonight, no hazardous weather is expected at this time. And now the extended outlook for the period Thursday through Tuesday. Very warm and windy weather on Saturday will support near critical fire weather conditions across much of region. Spotter information statement. Skywarn spotter activation will not be needed. Now the forecast for central Minnesota, from St. Cloud to the northwest Twin Cities suburbs. Tonight, clear then becoming mostly cloudy overnight then becoming partly cloudy. Lows in the mid-40s. Northwest winds up to 10 miles an hour. Thursday, mostly sunny. Highs in the mid-60s. West winds up to 10 miles an hour. Thursday night, decreasing clouds. Lows in the mid-40s. West winds up to 5 miles an hour shifting to the southeast overnight. Friday, mostly sunny. Highs in the lower 70s. Southeast winds 5 to 15 miles an hour. Friday night, warmer. Mostly clear. Lows around 60. South winds 5 to 15 miles an hour. Gusts up to 30 miles an hour overnight. Saturday and Saturday night, breezy, warmer, clear. Highs in the lower 80s. Lows in the lower 60s. Sunday, mostly sunny. Highs in the upper 70s. Sunday night, cooler. Mostly cloudy. Lows in the lower 50s. Columbus Day, much cooler. Mostly cloudy with a 50% chance of rain showers. Highs in the mid-50s. Monday night and Tuesday, mostly cloudy. Lows around 40. Highs in the mid-50s. Tuesday night, partly cloudy. Lows in the upper 30s. Wednesday, partly sunny. Chance of rain showers in the afternoon. Highs in the upper 50s. Chance of showers 30%. Again, the forecast for central Minnesota, from St. Cloud to the northwest Twin Cities suburbs for tonight, clear then becoming mostly cloudy overnight then becoming partly cloudy. Lows in the mid-40s. Northwest winds up to 10 miles an hour. At 6 p.m., in Buffalo, it was clear. The temperature was 68 degrees, the dew point was 39, and the relative humidity was 34%. The wind was northwest at 9 miles an hour. The pressure was 29.92 inches and steady. In Maple Lake, it was clear the temperature was 69 degrees, the dew point was 36, and the relative humidity was 29%. The wind was northwest at 8 miles an hour. The pressure was 29.94 inches and steady. Elsewhere across central Minnesota, it was 68 at Litchfield. It was clear, with a temperature of 67 at St. Cloud, 68 at Anoka, 69 at Crystal,
67 at Princeton, and 68 at Wilmer.

It was partly cloudy, with a temperature of 70 at the Twin Cities and 64 at Little Falls. Around the state, it was clear, with a temperature of 68 at Rochester, 71 at Mankato, and 64 at Brainerd. At International Falls, it was partly cloudy, with a temperature of 54. At Duluth, it was mostly cloudy, with a temperature of 62. Once again at 6 p.m., in Buffalo, it was 68 degrees under clear skies. And in Maple Lake, it was 69 degrees under clear skies. 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The current time is 6:31 p.m. Central Daylight Time. Now here is the hazardous weather outlook for portions of central and southern Minnesota and west central Wisconsin. For this afternoon and tonight, no hazardous weather is expected at this time. And now the extended outlook for the period Thursday through Tuesday. Very warm and windy weather on Saturday will support near critical fire weather conditions across much of region. Spotter information statement. Skywarn spotter activation will not be needed. Now the forecast for central Minnesota, from St. Cloud to the northwest Twin Cities suburbs. Tonight, clear then becoming mostly cloudy overnight then becoming partly cloudy. Lows in the mid-40s. Northwest winds up to 10 miles an hour. Thursday, mostly sunny. Highs in the mid-60s. West winds up to 10 miles an hour. Thursday night, decreasing clouds. Lows in the mid-40s. West winds up to 5 miles an hour, shifting to the southeast overnight. Friday, mostly sunny. Highs in the lower 70s. Southeast winds 5 to 15 miles an hour. Friday night, warmer. Mostly clear. Lows around 60. South winds 5 to 15 miles an hour. Gusts up to 30 miles an hour overnight. Saturday and Saturday night, breezy, warmer, clear. Highs in the lower 80s. Lows in the lower 60s. Sunday, mostly sunny. Highs in the upper 70s. Sunday night, cooler. Mostly cloudy. Lows in the lower 50s. Columbus Day, much cooler. Mostly cloudy with a 50% chance of rain showers. Highs in the mid-50s. Monday night and Tuesday, mostly cloudy. Lows around 40. Highs in the mid-50s. Tuesday night, partly cloudy. Lows in the upper 30s. Wednesday, partly sunny. Chance of rain showers in the afternoon. Highs in the upper 50s. Chance of showers 30%. Again, the forecast for central Minnesota, from St. Cloud to the northwest Twin Cities suburbs for tonight. Clear then becoming mostly cloudy overnight then becoming partly cloudy. Lows in the mid-40s. Northwest winds up to 10 miles an hour. At 6 p.m., in Buffalo, it was clear. The temperature was 68 degrees. The dew point was 39, and the relative humidity was 34%. The wind was northwest at 9 miles an hour. The pressure was 29.92 inches and steady. In Maple Lake, it was clear the temperature was 69 degrees, the dew point was 36, and the relative humidity was 29%. The wind was northwest at 8 miles an hour. The pressure was 29.94 inches and steady. Elsewhere across central Minnesota, it was 68 at Litchfield. It was clear, with a temperature of 67 at St. Cloud, 68 at Anoka, 69 at Crystal, 67 at Princeton, and 68 at Wilmer. It was partly cloudy, with a temperature of 70 at the Twin Cities, and 64 at Little Falls. Around the state, it was clear, with a temperature of 68 at Rochester, 71 at Mankato, and 64 at Brainerd. At International

Mixed weather outlook for portions of central and southern Minnesota and west central Wisconsin. For this afternoon and tonight, no hazardous weather is expected at this time. And now the extended outlook for the period Thursday through Tuesday. Very warm and windy weather on Saturday will support near critical fire weather conditions across much of region. Spotter information statement, Skywarn spotter activation will not be needed. Now the forecast for central Minnesota, from St. Cloud to the northwest Twin Cities suburbs. Tonight, clear then becoming mostly cloudy overnight then becoming partly cloudy. Lows in the mid-40s. Northwest winds up to 10 miles an hour. Thursday, mostly sunny. Highs in the mid-60s. West winds up to 10 miles an hour. Thursday night, decreasing clouds. Lows in the mid-40s. West winds up to 5 miles an hour shifting to the southeast overnight. Friday, mostly sunny. Highs in the lower 70s. Southeast winds 5 to 15 miles an hour. Friday night, warmer. Mostly clear. Lows around 60. South winds 5 to 15 miles an hour. Gusts up to 30 miles an hour overnight. Saturday and Saturday night, breezy, warmer, clear. Highs in the lower 80s. Lows in the lower 60s. Sunday, mostly sunny. Highs in the upper 70s. Sunday night, cooler. Mostly cloudy. Lows in the lower 50s. Columbus Day, much cooler. Mostly cloudy with a 50% chance of rain showers. Highs in the mid-50s. Monday night and Tuesday, mostly cloudy. Lows around 40. Highs in the mid-50s. Tuesday night, partly cloudy. Lows in the upper 30s. Wednesday, partly sunny. Chance of rain showers in the afternoon. Highs in the upper 50s. Chance of showers 30%. Again, the forecast for central Minnesota, from St. Cloud to the northwest Twin Cities suburbs for tonight. Clear then becoming mostly cloudy overnight then becoming partly cloudy. Lows in the mid-40s. Northwest winds up to 10 miles an hour. At 6 p.m. in Buffalo, it was clear. The temperature was 68 degrees, the dew point was 39, and the relative humidity was 34%. The wind was northwest at 9 miles an hour. The pressure was 29.92 inches and steady. In Maple Lake, it was clear the temperature was 69 degrees, the dew point was 36, and the relative humidity was 29%. The wind was northwest at 8 miles an hour. The pressure was 29.94 inches and steady. Elsewhere across central Minnesota, it was 68 at Litchfield. It was clear, with a temperature of 67 at St. Cloud, 68 at Anoka, 69 at Crystal, 67 at Princeton, and 68 at Wilmer. It was partly cloudy, with a temperature of 70 at the Twin Cities, and 64 at Little Falls. Around the state, it was clear, with a temperature of 68 at Rochester, 71 at Mankato, and 64 at Brainerd. At International Falls, it was partly cloudy, with a temperature of 54. At Duluth, it was mostly cloudy, with a temperature of 62. Once again at 6 p.m., in Buffalo, it was 68 degrees under clear skies. And in Maple Lake, it was 69 degrees under clear skies. 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The current time is 6:40 p.m. Central Daylight Time. Now here is the hazardous weather outlook for portions of central and southern Minnesota and west central Wisconsin. For this afternoon and tonight, no hazardous weather is expected at this time. And now the extended outlook for the period Thursday through Tuesday. Very warm and windy weather.